Hatchie Bay. For tonight, south winds around 5 knots early this evening, becoming light and variable. Waves 1 foot or less. Smooth. For Wednesday, east winds around 5 knots, becoming south in the afternoon. Waves 1 foot or less. Light chop. For Wednesday night, south winds around 5 knots in the evening, becoming light and variable. Waves 1 foot or less. Smooth. And for Thursday, southeast winds around 5 knots, becoming south around 5 knots in the afternoon. Waves 1 foot or less. Smooth. From the Okaloosa-Walton County line to Pascagoula, and out 20 nautical miles. For tonight, southeast winds 5 to 10 knots, diminishing to around 5 knots late this evening and overnight. Seas 2 to 3 feet. Wave detail, southeast 2 feet at 6 seconds. For Wednesday, southeast winds 5 to 10 knots. Seas around 2 feet. Wave detail, southeast 2 feet at 6 seconds. For Wednesday night, southeast winds around 5 knots. Seas around 2 feet. Wave detail, southeast 2 feet at 6 seconds. And for Thursday, southeast winds 5 to 10 knots. Seas around 2 feet. Wave detail, southeast 2 feet at 6 seconds. From the Okaloosa-Walton County line to Pascagoula, from 20 to 60 nautical miles offshore. For tonight, southeast winds 5 to 10 knots. Seas 2 to 3 feet. Wave detail, southeast 3 feet at 6 seconds. For Wednesday, east winds 5 to 10 knots. Seas 2 to 3 feet. Wave detail, southeast 3 feet at 6 seconds. For Wednesday night, southeast winds 5 to 10 knots. Seas around 2 feet. Wave detail, southeast 2 feet at 6 seconds. And for Thursday, southeast winds 5 to 10 knots. Seas around 2 feet. Wave detail, southeast 2 feet at 6 seconds. Tidal information, at the mouth of the Mobile River on Tuesday, low tide at 1:34 a.m. High tide at 2:25 p.m. At the mouth of the Mobile River on Wednesday, low tide at 2:38 a.m. High tide at 3:23 p.m. At Pensacola Bay on Tuesday, low tide at 12:14 a.m. High tide at 1:37 p.m. At Pensacola Bay on Wednesday, low tide at 1:14 a.m. High tide at 2:34 p.m. At the East Pass in Destin on Tuesday, high tide at 1:04 p.m. At the East Pass in Destin on Wednesday, low tide at 12:40 a.m. The Tropical Weather Outlook. For the North Atlantic, Caribbean Sea and the Gulf of America, tropical cyclone formation is not expected during the next 7 days. The following marine observations were made as of 6 p.m. Mobile Bay Coast Guard Station. Winds were south at 8 knots. Sea temperature 79 degrees. Air temperature 81 degrees. Weeks Bay, southeast winds at 2 knots. Air temperature was 83 degrees. Pensacola Bay. Sea temperature 80 degrees. Air temperature 82 degrees. The report from the east end of Dauphin Island was not available. Graham Bay, southeast winds at 11 knots. Air temperature was 79 degrees. And Pettiboy Island, southeast winds at 11 knots. Air temperature was 79 degrees. South of Dauphin Island, winds were east at 10 knots. Wave heights 3 feet. Wave period 6 seconds. 12 miles south of Orange Beach, winds were southeast at 8 knots. Air temperature was 78 degrees. Gulf water temperature 76 degrees. Wave heights 3 feet, with a period of 7 seconds. 100 miles south of Destin, winds were east at 8 knots. Air temperature 79 degrees. Wave heights 3 feet. Wave period 5 seconds. The following weather reports were made at 6 p.m. Pensacola International Airport, skies were sunny. The temperature was 81 degrees, the dew point was 73, and the relative humidity was 76%. The wind was south at 9 miles an hour.
the pressure was 30.08 inches and falling. Pensacola Naval Air Station, skies were partly sunny. The temperature was 79 degrees, the dew point was 75, and the relative humidity was 87%. The wind was south at 7 miles an hour. The pressure was 30.08 inches and falling. The Pensacola climate summary for this evening, as of 4 p.m., May 19, 2026. Today's high temperature was 85 degrees and the low 72 degrees. No precipitation fell today, which leaves the monthly total at 4.23 inches. The total precipitation for the year still stands at 13.15 inches. Sunset tonight is at 7:39 p.m. Sunrise tomorrow is at 5:52 a.m. Across the central Gulf Coast, Milton, mostly sunny. Temperature was 84 degrees. Wind south at 12 miles an hour. Destin, sunny. Temperature was 80 degrees. Wind south at 7 miles an hour. Mary Esther, mostly sunny. Temperature was 81 degrees. Wind south at 8 miles an hour. Mobile, partly sunny. Temperature was 83 degrees. Wind southeast at 12 miles an hour. Elsewhere, Hattiesburg, mostly sunny and 86. New Orleans, mostly sunny and 85. Montgomery, mostly sunny and 89. Tallahassee, mostly sunny and 89. And at Panama City, sunny and 82. Here's your National Weather Service forecast. Tonight, partly cloudy this evening, then becoming mostly cloudy. Patchy fog after midnight. Lows around 70. South winds around 5 miles per hour this evening, becoming light and variable. Wednesday, mostly sunny. Patchy fog in the morning. A slight chance of showers and thunderstorms in the afternoon. Highs in the upper 80s. South winds around 5 miles per hour. Chance of rain 20%. Wednesday night, partly cloudy in the evening, then becoming mostly cloudy. Lows around 70. South winds around 5 miles per hour in the evening, becoming light and variable. Thursday, partly sunny. A slight chance of showers and thunderstorms in the afternoon. Highs in the upper 80s. South winds 5 to 10 miles per hour. Chance of rain 20%. 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The current time is 7:09 p.m. Central Daylight Time. Here's your marine forecast. On the weather map, high pressure will continue across the north central Gulf through the period with light to occasionally moderate southerly flow. Seas will generally be 1 to 3 feet. On Perdido Bay, Pensacola Bay including Santa Rosa Sound, and Choctawhatchee Bay. For tonight, south winds 5 to 10 knots, becoming southeast late this evening, then becoming light and variable after midnight, becoming east around 5 knots late. Waves 1 foot or less. Light chop. For Wednesday, southeast winds around 5 knots, becoming south in the afternoon. Waves 1 foot or less. Light chop. For Wednesday night, south winds 5 to 10 knots in the evening, becoming light and variable. Waves 1 foot or less. Light chop. And for Thursday, southeast winds around 5 knots, becoming south in the afternoon. Waves 1 foot or less. Light chop. On Perdido Bay, Pensacola Bay including Santa Rosa Sound, and Choctawhatchee Bay. For tonight, south winds around 5 knots early this evening, becoming light and variable. Waves 1 foot or less. Smooth. For Wednesday, east winds around 5 knots, becoming south in the afternoon. Waves 1 foot or less. Light chop. For Wednesday night, south winds around 5 knots in the evening, becoming light and variable. Waves 1 foot or less. Smooth. And for Thursday, southeast winds around 5 knots, becoming south around 5 knots in the afternoon. Waves 1 foot or less. Smooth. From the Okaloosa-Walton County line to Pascagoula, and out 20 nautical miles. For tonight,
southeast winds 5 to 10 knots, diminishing to around 5 knots late this evening and overnight. Seas 2 to 3 feet. Wave detail, southeast 2 feet at 6 seconds. For Wednesday, southeast winds 5 to 10 knots. Seas around 2 feet. Wave detail, southeast 2 feet at 6 seconds. For Wednesday night, southeast winds around 5 knots. Seas around 2 feet. Wave detail, southeast 2 feet at 6 seconds. And for Thursday, southeast winds 5 to 10 knots. Seas around 2 feet. Wave detail, southeast 2 feet at 6 seconds. From the Okaloosa-Walton County line to Pascagoula, from 20 to 60 nautical miles offshore. For tonight, southeast winds 5, seas 2 to 3 feet. Wave detail, southeast 3 feet at 6 seconds. For Wednesday, east winds 5 to 10 knots. Seas 2 to 3 feet. Wave detail, southeast 3 feet at 6 seconds. For Wednesday night, southeast winds 5 to 10 knots. Seas around 2 feet. Wave detail, southeast 2 feet at 6 seconds. And for Thursday, southeast winds 5 to 10 knots. Seas around 2 feet. Wave detail, southeast 2 feet at 6 seconds. Tidal information, at the mouth of the Mobile River on Tuesday, low tide at 1:34 a.m. High tide at 2:25 p.m. At the mouth of the Mobile River on Wednesday, low tide at 2:38 a.m. High tide at 3:23 p.m. At Pensacola Bay on Tuesday, low tide at 12:14 a.m. High tide at 1:37 p.m. At Pensacola Bay on Wednesday, low tide at 1:14 a.m. High tide at 2:34 p.m. At the East Pass in Destin on Tuesday, high tide at 1:04 p.m. At the East Pass in Destin on Wednesday, low tide at 12:40 a.m. The following marine observations were made as of 7 p.m. Mobile Bay Coast Guard Station. Winds were south at 7 knots. Sea temperature 80 degrees. Air temperature 81 degrees. Weeks Bay, southeast winds at 3 knots. Air temperature was 82 degrees. Pensacola Bay. Sea temperature 80 degrees. Air temperature 80 degrees. The report from the east end of Dauphin Island was not available. Graham Bay, southeast winds at 12 knots. Air temperature was 79 degrees. And Pettiboy Island, southeast winds at 9 knots. Air temperature was 78 degrees. South of Dauphin Island, winds were southeast at 10 knots. 12 miles south of Orange Beach, winds were southeast at 8 knots. Sea temperature 76 degrees. Air temperature 78 degrees. 100 miles south of Destin, winds were east at 8 knots. Air temperature 78 degrees. The following weather reports were made at 7 p.m. Pensacola International Airport, skies were partly cloudy. The temperature was 79 degrees, the dew point was 73, and the relative humidity was 82%. The wind was south at 9 miles an hour. The pressure was 30.08 inches and steady. Pensacola Naval Air Station, skies were mostly cloudy. The temperature was 78 degrees, the dew point was 75, and the relative humidity was 90%. The wind was southeast at 7 miles an hour. The pressure was 30.08 inches and steady. The Pensacola climate summary for this evening, as of 4 p.m., May 19, 2026. Today's high temperature was 85 degrees and the low 72 degrees. No precipitation fell today, which leaves the monthly total at 4.23 inches. The total precipitation for the year still stands at 13.15 inches. Sunset tonight is at 7:39 p.m. Sunrise tomorrow is at 5:52 a.m. Across the central Gulf Coast, Gulf Shores, partly cloudy. Temperature was 79 degrees. Wind southeast at 5 miles an hour. Milton, mostly cloudy. Temperature was 79 degrees. Wind south at 9 miles an hour. Destin, partly cloudy.
Temperature was 78 degrees. Wind south at 6 miles an hour. Mary Esther, partly cloudy. Temperature was 79 degrees. Wind south at 6 miles an hour. Mobile, mostly cloudy. Temperature was 80 degrees. Wind south at 10 miles an hour. Elsewhere, Hattiesburg, partly cloudy and 83. New Orleans, mostly cloudy and 83. Montgomery, partly cloudy and 85. Tallahassee, partly cloudy and 87. And in Panama City, clear and 80. 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Here's your National Weather Service forecast. Tonight, partly cloudy this evening, then becoming mostly cloudy. Patchy fog after midnight. Lows around 70. South winds around 5 miles per hour this evening, becoming light and variable. Wednesday, mostly sunny. Patchy fog in the morning. A slight chance of showers and thunderstorms in the afternoon. Highs in the upper 80s. South winds around 5 miles per hour. Chance of rain 20%. Wednesday night, partly cloudy in the evening, then becoming mostly cloudy. Lows around 70. South winds around 5 miles per hour in the evening, becoming light and variable. Thursday, partly sunny. A slight chance of showers and thunderstorms in the afternoon. Highs in the upper 80s. South winds 5 to 10 miles per hour. Chance of rain 20%. This is NOAA Weather Radio from the Mobile, Pensacola National Weather Service. The current time is 7:18 p.m. Central Daylight Time. Here's your marine forecast. On the weather map, high pressure will continue across the north central Gulf through the period with light to occasionally moderate southerly flow. Seas will generally be 1 to 3 feet. On Perdido Bay, Pensacola Bay including Santa Rosa Sound, and Choctawhatchee Bay. For tonight, south winds 5 to 10 knots, becoming southeast late this evening, then becoming light and variable after midnight, becoming east around 5 knots late. Waves 1 foot or less. Light chop. For Wednesday, southeast winds around 5 knots, becoming south in the afternoon. Waves 1 foot or less. Light chop. For Wednesday night, south winds 5 to 10 knots in the evening, becoming light and variable. Waves 1 foot or less. Light chop. And for Thursday, southeast winds around 5 knots, becoming south in the afternoon. Waves 1 foot or less. Light chop. On Perdido Bay, Pensacola Bay including Santa Rosa Sound, and Choctawhatchee Bay. For tonight, south winds around 5 knots early this evening, becoming light and variable. Waves 1 foot or less. Smooth. For Wednesday, east winds around 5 knots, becoming south in the afternoon. Waves 1 foot or less. Light chop. For Wednesday night, south winds around 5 knots in the evening, becoming light and variable. Waves 1 foot or less. Smooth. And for Thursday, southeast winds around 5 knots, becoming south around 5 knots in the afternoon. Waves 1 foot or less. Smooth. From the Okaloosa-Walton County line to Pascagoula, and out 20 nautical miles. For tonight, southeast winds 5 to 10 knots, diminishing to around 5 knots late this evening and overnight. Seas 2 to 3 feet. Wave detail, southeast 2 feet at 6 seconds. For Wednesday, southeast winds 5 to 10 knots. Seas around 2 feet. Wave detail, southeast 2 feet at 6 seconds. For Wednesday night, southeast winds around 5 knots. Seas around 2 feet. Wave detail, southeast 2 feet at 6 seconds. And for Thursday, southeast winds 5 to 10 knots. Seas around 2 feet. Wave detail, southeast 2 feet at 6 seconds. From the Okaloosa-Walton County line to Pascagoula, from 20 to 60 nautical miles offshore. For tonight,
Southeast winds 5 to 10 knots. Seas 2 to 3 feet. Wave detail, southeast 3 feet at 6 seconds. For Wednesday, east winds 5 to 10 knots. Seas 2 to 3 feet. Wave detail, southeast 3 feet at 6 seconds. For Wednesday night, southeast winds 5 to 10 knots. Seas around 2 feet. Wave detail, southeast 2 feet at 6 seconds. And for Thursday, southeast winds 5 to 10 knots. Seas around 2 feet. Wave detail, southeast 2 feet at 6 seconds. Tidal information, at the mouth of the Mobile River on Wednesday, low tide at 2:38 a.m. High tide at 3:23 p.m. At the mouth of the Mobile River on Thursday, low tide at 3:31 a.m. High tide at 4:16 p.m. At Pensacola Bay on Wednesday, low tide at 1:14 a.m. High tide at 2:34 p.m. At Pensacola Bay on Thursday, low tide at 2:06 a.m. High tide at 3:26 p.m. At the East Pass in Destin on Wednesday, low tide at 12:40 a.m. High tide at 2:01 p.m. At the East Pass in Destin on Thursday, low tide at 1:32 a.m. High tide at 2:53 p.m. The following marine observations were made as of 7 p.m. Mobile Bay Coast Guard Station. Winds were south at 7 knots. Sea temperature 80 degrees. Air temperature 81 degrees. Weeks Bay, southeast winds at 3 knots. Air temperature was 82 degrees. Pensacola Bay. Sea temperature 80 degrees. Air temperature 80 degrees. The report from the east end of Dauphin Island was not available. Graham Bay, southeast winds at 12 knots. Air temperature was 79 degrees. And Pettiboy Island, southeast winds at 9 knots. Air temperature was 78 degrees. South of Dauphin Island. Winds were southeast at 10 knots. 12 miles south of Orange Beach. Winds were southeast at 8 knots. Sea temperature 76 degrees. Air temperature 78 degrees. 100 miles south of Destin. Winds were east at 8 knots. Air temperature 78 degrees. The following weather reports were made at 7 p.m. Pensacola International Airport, skies were partly cloudy. The temperature was 79 degrees, the dew point was 73, and the relative humidity was 82%. The wind was south at 9 miles an hour. The pressure was 30.08 inches and steady. Pensacola Naval Air Station, skies were mostly cloudy. The temperature was 78 degrees, the dew point was 75, and the relative humidity was 90%. The wind was southeast at 7 miles an hour. The pressure was 30.08 inches and steady. The Pensacola climate summary for this evening, as of 4 p.m., May 19, 2026. Today's high temperature was 85 degrees and the low 72 degrees. No precipitation fell today, which leaves the monthly total at 4.23 inches. The total precipitation for the year still stands at 13.15 inches. Sunset tonight is at 7:39 p.m. Sunrise tomorrow is at 5:52 a.m. Across the central Gulf Coast, Gulf Shores, partly cloudy. Temperature was 79 degrees. Wind southeast at 5 miles an hour. Milton, mostly cloudy. Temperature was 79 degrees. Wind south at 9 miles an hour. Destin, partly cloudy. Temperature was 78 degrees. Wind south at 6 miles an hour. Mary Esther, partly cloudy. Temperature was 79 degrees. Wind south at 6 miles an hour. Mobile, mostly cloudy. Temperature was 80 degrees. Wind south at 10 miles an hour. Elsewhere, Hattiesburg, partly cloudy and 83. New Orleans, mostly cloudy and 83. Montgomery, partly cloudy and 85. Tallahassee, partly cloudy and 87. And in Panama City, clear and 80. Here's your National Weather Service forecast. Tonight,
partly cloudy this evening, then becoming mostly cloudy. Patchy fog after midnight. Lows around 70. South winds around 5 miles per hour this evening, becoming light and variable. Wednesday, mostly sunny. Patchy fog in the morning. A slight chance of showers and thunderstorms in the afternoon. Highs in the upper 80s. South winds around 5 miles per hour. Chance of rain 20%. Wednesday night, partly cloudy in the evening, then becoming mostly cloudy. Lows around 70. South winds around 5 miles per hour in the evening, becoming light and variable. Thursday, partly sunny. A slight chance of showers and thunderstorms in the afternoon. Highs in the upper 80s. South winds 5 to 10 miles per hour. Chance of rain 20%. 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The current time is 7:27 p.m. Central Daylight Time. Here's your marine forecast. On the weather map, high pressure will continue across the north central Gulf through the period with light to occasionally moderate southerly flow. Seas will generally be 1 to 3 feet. On Perdido Bay, Pensacola Bay including Santa Rosa Sound, and Choctawhatchee Bay. For tonight, south winds 5 to 10 knots, becoming southeast late this evening, then becoming light and variable after midnight, becoming east around 5 knots late. Waves 1 foot or less. Light chop. For Wednesday, southeast winds around 5 knots, becoming south in the afternoon. Waves 1 foot or less. Light chop. For Wednesday night, south winds 5 to 10 knots in the evening, becoming light and variable. Waves 1 foot or less. Light chop. And for Thursday, southeast winds around 5 knots, becoming south in the afternoon. Waves 1 foot or less. Light chop. On Perdido Bay, Pensacola Bay including Santa Rosa Sound, and Choctawhatchee Bay. For tonight, south winds around 5 knots early this evening, becoming light and variable. Waves 1 foot or less. Smooth. For Wednesday, east winds around 5 knots, becoming south in the afternoon. Waves 1 foot or less. Light chop. For Wednesday night, south winds around 5 knots in the evening, becoming light and variable. Waves 1 foot or less. Smooth. And for Thursday, southeast winds around 5 knots, becoming south around 5 knots in the afternoon. Waves 1 foot or less. Smooth. From the Okaloosa-Walton County line to Pascagoula, and out 20 nautical miles. For tonight, southeast winds 5 to 10 knots, diminishing to around 5 knots late this evening and overnight. Seas 2 to 3 feet. Wave detail, southeast 2 feet at 6 seconds. For Wednesday, southeast winds 5 to 10 knots. Seas around 2 feet. Wave detail, southeast 2 feet at 6 seconds. For Wednesday night, southeast winds around 5 knots. Seas around 2 feet. Wave detail, southeast 2 feet at 6 seconds. And for Thursday, southeast winds 5 to 10 knots. Seas around 2 feet. Wave detail, southeast 2 feet at 6 seconds. From the Okaloosa-Walton County line to Pascagoula, from 20 to 60 nautical miles offshore. For tonight, southeast winds 5 to 10 knots. Seas 2 to 3 feet. Wave detail, southeast 3 feet at 6 seconds. For Wednesday, east winds 5 to 10 knots. Seas 2 to 3 feet. Wave detail, southeast 3 feet at 6 seconds. For Wednesday night, southeast winds 5 to 10 knots. Seas around 2 feet. Wave detail, southeast 2 feet at 6 seconds. And for Thursday, southeast winds 5 to 10 knots. Seas around 2 feet. Wave detail, southeast 2 feet at 6 seconds. Tidal information, at the mouth of the Mobile River on Wednesday, low tide at 2:38 a.m. High tide at 3:23 p.m. At the mouth of the Mobile River on Thursday, low tide at 3:31 a.m. High tide at 4:16 p.m.
at Pensacola Bay on Wednesday, low tide at 1:14 a.m., high tide at 2:34 p.m.

degrees. Air temperature 81 degrees. Weeks Bay, southeast winds at 3 knots. Air temperature was 82 degrees. Pensacola Bay. Sea temperature 80 degrees. Air temperature 80 degrees. The report from the east end of Dauphin Island was not available. Grand Bay, southeast winds at 12 knots. Air temperature was 79 degrees. And Pettiboy Island, southeast winds at 9 knots. Air temperature was 78 degrees. South of Dauphin Island. Winds were southeast at 10 knots. 12 miles south of Orange Beach. Winds were southeast at 8 knots. Sea temperature 76 degrees. Air temperature 78 degrees. 100 miles south of Destin. Winds were east at 8 knots. Air temperature 78 degrees. The tropical weather outlook. For the North Atlantic, Caribbean Sea and the Gulf of America, tropical cyclone formation is not expected during the next 7 days. The following weather reports were made at 7 p.m. Pensacola International Airport, skies were partly cloudy. The temperature was 79 degrees, the dew point was 73, and the relative humidity was 82%. The wind was south at 9 miles an hour. The pressure was 30.08 inches and steady. Pensacola Naval Air Station, skies were mostly cloudy. The temperature was 78 degrees, the dew point was 75, and the relative humidity was 90%. The wind was southeast at 7 miles an hour. The pressure was 30.08 inches and steady. The Pensacola climate summary for this evening, as of 4 p.m., May 19, 2026. Today's high temperature was 85 degrees and the low 72 degrees. No precipitation fell today, which leaves the monthly total at 4.23 inches. The total precipitation for the year still stands at 13.15 inches. Sunset tonight is at 7:39 p.m. Sunrise tomorrow is at 5:52 a.m. Across the central Gulf Coast, Gulf Shores, partly cloudy. Temperature was 79 degrees. Wind southeast at 5 miles an hour. Milton, mostly cloudy. Temperature was 79 degrees. Wind south at 9 miles an hour. Destin, partly cloudy. Temperature was 78 degrees. Wind south at 6 miles an hour. Mary Esther, partly cloudy. Temperature was 79 degrees. Wind south at 6 miles an hour. Mobile, mostly cloudy. Temperature was 80 degrees. Wind south at 10 miles an hour. Elsewhere, Hattiesburg, partly cloudy and 83. New Orleans, mostly cloudy and 83. Montgomery, partly cloudy and 85. Tallahassee, partly cloudy and 87. And in Panama City, clear and 80. Here's your National Weather Service forecast. Tonight, partly cloudy this evening, then becoming mostly cloudy. Patchy fog after midnight. Lows around 70. South winds around 5 miles per hour this evening, becoming light and variable. Wednesday, mostly sunny. Patchy fog in the morning. A slight chance of showers and thunderstorms in the afternoon. Highs in the upper 80s. South winds around 5 miles per hour. Chance of rain 20%. Wednesday night, partly cloudy in the evening, then becoming mostly cloudy. Lows around 70. South winds around 5 miles per hour in the evening, becoming light and variable. Thursday, partly sunny. A slight chance of showers and thunderstorms in the afternoon. Highs in the upper 80s. South winds 5 to 10 miles per hour. Chance of rain 20%. This is NOAA Weather Radio, from the Mobile Pensacola National Weather Service. The current time is 7:36 p.m. Central Daylight Time. Here's your marine forecast. On the weather map, high pressure will continue across the north central Gulf through the period with light to occasionally moderate southerly flow. Seas will generally be 1 to 3 feet. On Perdido Bay, Pensacola Bay including Santa Rosa Sound, and Choctawhatchee Bay. For tonight, south winds 5 to 10 knots.

0: becoming southeast late this evening, then becoming light and variable after midnight, becoming east around 5 knots late. Waves 1 foot or less. Light chop. For Wednesday, southeast winds around 5 knots, becoming south in the afternoon. Waves 1 foot or less. Light chop. For Wednesday night, south winds 5 to 10 knots in the evening, becoming light and variable. Waves 1 foot or less. Light chop. And for Thursday, southeast winds around 5 knots, becoming south in the afternoon. Waves 1 foot or less. Light chop. On Perdido Bay, Pensacola Bay including Santa Rosa Sound, and Choctawhatchee Bay. For tonight, south winds around 5 knots early this evening, becoming light and variable. Waves 1 foot or less. Smooth. For Wednesday, east winds around 5 knots, becoming south in the afternoon. Waves 1 foot or less. Light chop. For Wednesday night, south winds around 5 knots in the evening, becoming light and variable. Waves 1 foot or less. Smooth. And for Thursday, southeast winds around 5 knots, becoming south around 5 knots in the afternoon. Waves 1 foot or less. Smooth. From the Okaloosa-Walton County line to Pascagoula, and out 20 nautical miles. For tonight, southeast winds 5 to 10 knots, diminishing to around 5 knots late this evening and overnight. Seas 2 to 3 feet. Wave detail, southeast 2 feet at 6 seconds. For Wednesday, southeast winds 5 to 10 knots. Seas around 2 feet. Wave detail, southeast 2 feet at 6 seconds. For Wednesday night, southeast winds around 5 knots. Seas around 2 feet. Wave detail, southeast 2 feet at 6 seconds. And for Thursday, southeast winds 5 to 10 knots. Seas around 2 feet. Wave detail, southeast 2 feet at 6 seconds. From the Okaloosa-Walton County line to Pascagoula, from 20 to 60 nautical miles offshore. For tonight, southeast winds 5 to 10 knots. Seas 2 to 3 feet. Wave detail, southeast 3 feet at 6 seconds. For Wednesday, east winds 5 to 10 knots. Seas 2 to 3 feet. Wave detail, southeast 3 feet at 6 seconds. For Wednesday night, southeast winds 5 to 10 knots. Seas around 2 feet. Wave detail, southeast 2 feet at 6 seconds. And for Thursday, southeast winds 5 to 10 knots. Seas around 2 feet. Wave detail, southeast 2 feet at 6 seconds. Tidal information, at the mouth of the Mobile River on Wednesday, low tide at 2:38 a.m. High tide at 3:23 p.m. At the mouth of the Mobile River on Thursday, low tide at 3:31 a.m. High tide at 4:16 p.m. At Pensacola Bay on Wednesday, low tide at 1:14 a.m. High tide at 2:34 p.m. At Pensacola Bay on Thursday, low tide at 2:06 a.m. High tide at 3:26 p.m. At the East Pass in Destin on Wednesday, low tide at 12:40 a.m. High tide at 2:01 p.m. At the East Pass in Destin on Thursday, low tide at 1:32 a.m. High tide at 2:53 p.m. The following marine observations were made as of 7 p.m. Mobile Bay Coast Guard Station. Winds were south at 7 knots. Sea temperature 80 degrees. Air temperature 81 degrees. Weeks Bay, southeast winds at 3 knots. Air temperature was 82 degrees. Pensacola Bay. Sea temperature 80 degrees. Air temperature 80 degrees. The report from the east end of Dauphin Island was not available. Graham Bay, southeast winds at 12 knots. Air temperature was 79 degrees. And Pettiboy Island, southeast winds at 9 knots. Air temperature was 78 degrees. South of Dauphin Island. Winds were southeast at 10 knots. 12 miles south of Orange Beach. Winds were southeast at 8 knots. Sea temperature 76 degrees. air temperature 78 degrees. 100 miles south of Destin. Winds were east at 8 knots. Air temperature 78 degrees. The following weather reports were made at 7 p.m. Pensacola International Airport, skies were partly cloudy. The temperature was 79 degrees, the dew point was 73, and the relative humidity was 82%. The wind was south at 9 miles an hour. The pressure was 30.08 inches and steady. Pensacola Naval Air Station, skies were mostly cloudy. The temperature was 78 degrees, the dew point was 75, and the relative humidity was 90%. The wind was southeast at 7 miles an hour. The pressure was 30.08 inches and steady. The Pensacola climate summary for this evening, as of 4 p.m., May 19, 2026. Today's high temperature was 85 degrees and the low 72 degrees. No precipitation fell today, which leaves the monthly total at 4.23 inches. The total precipitation for the year still stands at 13.15 inches. Sunset tonight is at 7:39 p.m. Sunrise tomorrow is at 5:52 a.m. Across the central Gulf Coast, Gulf Shores, partly cloudy. Temperature was 79 degrees. Wind southeast at 5 miles an hour. Milton, mostly cloudy. Temperature was 79 degrees. Wind south at 9 miles an hour. Destin, partly cloudy. Temperature was 78 degrees. Wind south at 6 miles an hour. Mary Esther, partly cloudy. Temperature was 79 degrees. Wind south at 6 miles an hour. Mobile, mostly cloudy. Temperature was 80 degrees. Wind south at 10 miles an hour. Elsewhere, Hattiesburg, partly cloudy and 83. New Orleans, mostly cloudy and 83. Montgomery, partly cloudy and 85. Tallahassee, partly cloudy and 87. And in Panama City, clear and 80. Here's your National Weather Service forecast. Tonight, partly cloudy this evening, then becoming mostly cloudy. Patchy fog after midnight. Lows around 70. South winds around 5 miles per hour this evening, becoming light and variable. Wednesday, mostly sunny. Patchy fog in the morning. A slight chance of showers and thunderstorms in the afternoon. Highs in the upper 80s. South winds around 5 miles per hour. Chance of rain 20%. Wednesday night, partly cloudy in the evening, then becoming mostly cloudy. Lows around 70. South winds around 5 miles per hour in the evening, becoming light and variable. Thursday, partly sunny. A slight chance of showers and thunderstorms in the afternoon. Highs in the upper 80s. South winds 5 to 10 miles per hour. Chance of rain 20%. 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The current time is 7:45 p.m. Central Daylight Time. Here's your marine forecast. On the weather map, high pressure will continue across the north-central Gulf through the period with light to occasionally moderate southerly flow. Seas will generally be 1 to 3 feet. On Perdido Bay, Pensacola Bay including Santa Rosa Sound, and Choctawhatchee Bay. For tonight, south winds 5 to 10 knots, becoming southeast late this evening, then becoming light and variable after midnight, becoming east around 5 knots late. Waves 1 foot or less. Light chop. For Wednesday, southeast winds around 5 knots, becoming south in the afternoon. Waves 1 foot or less. Light chop. For Wednesday night, south winds 5 to 10 knots in the evening, becoming light and variable. Waves 1 foot or less. Light chop. And for Thursday, southeast winds around 5 knots, becoming south in the afternoon. Waves 1 foot or less. Light chop. On Perdido Bay, Pensacola Bay including Santa Rosa Sound, and Choctawhatchee Bay. For tonight, south winds around 5 knots early this evening, becoming light and variable. Waves 1 foot or less. Smooth. For Wednesday, east winds around 5 knots, becoming south in the afternoon. Waves 1 foot or less. Light chop. For Wednesday night, south winds around 5 knots in the evening, becoming light and variable. Waves 1 foot or less. Smooth. And for Thursday, southeast winds around 5 knots, becoming south around 5 knots in the afternoon. Waves 1 foot or less. Smooth. From the Okaloosa-Walton County line to Pascagoula, and out 20 nautical miles. For tonight, southeast winds 5 to 10 knots, diminishing to around 5 knots late this evening and overnight. Seas 2 to 3 feet. Wave detail, southeast 2 feet at 6 seconds. For Wednesday, southeast winds 5 to 10 knots. Seas around 2 feet. Wave detail, southeast 2 feet at 6 seconds. For Wednesday night, southeast winds around 5 knots. Seas around 2 feet. Wave detail, southeast 2 feet at 6 seconds. And for Thursday, southeast winds 5 to 10 knots. Seas around 2 feet. Wave detail, southeast 2 feet at 6 seconds. From the Okaloosa-Walton County line to Pascagoula, from 20 to 60 nautical miles offshore. For tonight, southeast winds 5 to 10 knots. Seas 2 to 3 feet. Wave detail, southeast 3 feet at 6 seconds. For Wednesday, east winds 5 to 10 knots. Seas 2 to 3 feet. Wave detail, southeast 3 feet at 6 seconds. For Wednesday night, southeast winds 5 to 10 knots. Seas around 2 feet. Wave detail, southeast 2 feet at 6 seconds. And for Thursday, southeast winds 5 to 10 knots. Seas around 2 feet. Wave detail, southeast 2 feet at 6 seconds. 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Tidal information, at the mouth of the Mobile River on Wednesday, low tide at 2:38 a.m. High tide at 3:23 p.m. At the mouth of the Mobile River on Thursday, low tide at 3:31 a.m. High tide at 4:16 p.m. At Pensacola Bay on Wednesday, low tide at 1:14 a.m. High tide at 2:34 p.m. At Pensacola Bay on Thursday, low tide at 2:06 a.m. High tide at 3:26 p.m. At the East Pass in Destin on Wednesday, low tide at 12:40 a.m. High tide at 2:01 p.m. At the East Pass in Destin on Thursday, low tide at 1:32 a.m. High tide at 2:53 p.m. The following marine observations were made as of 7 p.m. Mobile Bay Coast Guard Station. Winds were south at 7 knots. Sea temperature 80 degrees. Air temperature 81 degrees. Weeks Bay, southeast winds at 3 knots. Air temperature was 82 degrees. Pensacola Bay. Sea temperature 80 degrees. Air temperature 80 degrees. The report from the east end of Dauphin Island was not available. Graham Bay, southeast winds at 12 knots. Air temperature was 79 degrees. And Pettiboy Island, southeast winds at 9 knots. Air temperature was 78 degrees. South of Dauphin Island. Winds were southeast at 10 knots. 12 miles south of Orange Beach. Winds were southeast at 8 knots. Sea temperature 76 degrees. Air temperature 78 degrees. 100 miles south of Destin. Winds were east at 8 knots. Air temperature 78 degrees. The following weather reports were made at 7 p.m. Pensacola International Airport, skies were partly cloudy. The temperature was 79 degrees, the dew point was 73, and the relative humidity was 82%. The wind was south at 9 miles an hour. The pressure was 30.08 inches and steady. Pensacola Naval Air Station, skies were mostly cloudy. The temperature was 78 degrees, the dew point was 75, and the relative humidity was 90%. The wind was southeast at 7 miles an hour. The pressure was 30.08 inches and steady. The Pensacola climate summary for this evening, as of 4 p.m., May 19, 2026. Today's high temperature was 85 degrees and the low 72 degrees. No precipitation fell today, which leaves the monthly total at 4.23 inches. The total precipitation for the year still stands at 13.15 inches. Sunset tonight is at 7:39 p.m. Sunrise tomorrow is at 5:52 a.m. Across the central Gulf Coast, Gulf Shores, partly cloudy. Temperature was 79 degrees. Wind southeast at 5 miles an hour. Milton, mostly cloudy. Temperature was 79 degrees. Wind south at 9 miles an hour. Destin, partly cloudy. Temperature was 78 degrees. Wind south at 6 miles an hour. Mary Esther, partly cloudy. Temperature was 79 degrees. Wind south at 6 miles an hour. Mobile, mostly cloudy. Temperature was 80 degrees. Wind south at 10 miles an hour. Elsewhere, Hattiesburg, partly cloudy and 83. New Orleans, mostly cloudy and 83. Montgomery, partly cloudy and 85. Tallahassee, partly cloudy and 87. And in Panama City, clear and 80. Here's your National Weather Service forecast. Tonight, partly cloudy this evening, then becoming mostly cloudy. Patchy fog after midnight. Lows around 70. South winds around 5 miles per hour this evening, becoming light and variable. Wednesday, mostly sunny. Patchy fog in the morning. A slight chance of showers and thunderstorms in the afternoon. Highs in the upper 80s. South winds around 5 miles per hour. Chance of rain 20%. Wednesday night, partly cloudy in the evening, then becoming mostly cloudy. Lows around 70. South winds around 5 miles per hour in the evening, becoming light and variable. Thursday, partly sunny. A slight chance of showers and thunderstorms in the afternoon. Highs in the upper 80s. South winds 5 to 10 miles per hour. Chance of rain 20%. This is NOAA Weather Radio, from the Mobile Pensacola National Weather Service. The current time is 7:54 p.m. Central Daylight Time. Here's your marine forecast. On the weather map, high pressure will continue across the north-central Gulf through the period with light to occasionally moderate southerly flow. Seas will generally be 1 to 3 feet. On Perdido Bay, Pensacola Bay including Santa Rosa Sound, and Choctawhatchee Bay. For tonight, south winds 5 to 10 knots, becoming southeast late this evening, then becoming light and variable after midnight, becoming east around 5 knots late. Waves 1 foot or less. Light chop. For Wednesday, southeast winds around 5 knots, becoming south in the afternoon. Waves 1 foot or less. Light chop. For Wednesday night, south winds 5 to 10 knots in the evening, becoming light and variable. Waves 1 foot or less. Light chop. And for Thursday, southeast winds around 5 knots, becoming south in the afternoon. Waves 1 foot or less. Light chop. On Perdido Bay, Pensacola Bay including Santa Rosa Sound, and Choctawhatchee Bay. For tonight, south winds around 5 knots early this evening, becoming light and variable. Waves 1 foot or less. Smooth. For Wednesday, east winds around 5 knots, becoming south in the afternoon. Waves 1 foot or less. Light chop. For Wednesday night, south winds around 5 knots in the evening, becoming light and variable. Waves 1 foot or less. Smooth. And for Thursday, southeast winds around 5 knots, becoming south around 5 knots in the afternoon. Waves 1 foot or less. Smooth. From the Okaloosa-Walton County line to Pascagoula, and out 20 nautical miles. For tonight, southeast winds 5 to 10 knots, diminishing to around 5 knots late this evening and overnight. Seas 2 to 3 feet. Wave detail, southeast 2 feet at 6 seconds. For Wednesday, southeast winds 5 to 10 knots. Seas around 2 feet. Wave detail, southeast 2 feet at 6 seconds. For Wednesday night, southeast winds around 5 knots. Seas around 2 feet. Wave detail, southeast 2 feet at 6 seconds. And for Thursday, southeast winds 5 to 10 knots. Seas around 2 feet. Wave detail, southeast 2 feet at 6 seconds. From the Okaloosa-Walton County line to Pascagoula, from 20 to 60 nautical miles offshore. For tonight, southeast winds 5 to 10 knots. Seas 2 to 3 feet. Wave detail, southeast 3 feet at 6 seconds. For Wednesday, east winds 5 to 10 knots. Seas 2 to 3 feet. Wave detail, southeast 3 feet at 6 seconds. For Wednesday night, southeast winds 5 to 10 knots. Seas around 2 feet. Wave detail, southeast 2 feet at 6 seconds. And for Thursday, southeast winds 5 to 10 knots. Seas around 2 feet. Wave detail, southeast 2 feet at 6 seconds. Tidal information, at the mouth of the Mobile River on Wednesday, low tide at 2:38 a.m. High tide at 3:23 p.m. At the mouth of the Mobile River on Thursday, low tide at 3:31 a.m. High tide at 4:16 p.m. At Pensacola Bay on Wednesday, low tide at 1:14 a.m. High tide at 2:34 p.m. At Pensacola Bay on Thursday, low tide at 2:06 a.m. High tide at 3:26 p.m. At the East Pass in Destin on Wednesday, low tide at 12:40 a.m. High tide at 2:01 p.m. At the East Pass in Destin on Thursday, low tide at 1:32 a.m. High tide at 2:53 p.m. The following marine observations were made as of 7 p.m. Mobile Bay Coast Guard Station. Winds were south at 7 knots. Sea temperature 80 degrees. Air temperature 81 degrees. Weeks Bay, southeast winds at 3 knots.
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0: Graham Bay, southeast winds at 12 knots. Air temperature was 79 degrees. And Pettiboy Island, southeast winds at 9 knots. Air temperature was 78 degrees. South of Dauphin Island. Winds were southeast at 10 knots. 12 miles south of Orange Beach. Winds were southeast at 8 knots. Sea temperature 76 degrees. Air temperature 78 degrees. 100 miles south of Destin. Winds were east at 8 knots. Air temperature 78 degrees. The following weather reports were made at 7 p.m. Pensacola International Airport, skies were partly cloudy. The temperature was 79 degrees, the dew point was 73, and the relative humidity was 82%. The wind was south at 9 miles an hour. The pressure was 30.08 inches and steady. Pensacola Naval Air Station, skies were mostly cloudy. The temperature was 78 degrees, the dew point was 75, and the relative humidity was 90%. The wind was southeast at 7 miles an hour. The pressure was 30.08 inches and steady. The Pensacola climate summary for this evening, as of 4 p.m., May 19, 2026. Today's high temperature was 85 degrees and the low 72 degrees. No precipitation fell today, which leaves the monthly total at 4.23 inches. The total precipitation for the year still stands at 13.15 inches. Sunset tonight is at 7:39 p.m. Sunrise tomorrow is at 5:52 a.m. Across the central Gulf Coast, Gulf Shores, partly cloudy. Temperature was 79 degrees. Wind southeast at 5 miles an hour. Milton, mostly cloudy. Temperature was 79 degrees. Wind south at 9 miles an hour. Destin, partly cloudy. Temperature was 78 degrees. Wind south at 6 miles an hour. Mary Esther, partly cloudy. Temperature was 79 degrees. Wind south at 6 miles an hour. Mobile, mostly cloudy. Temperature was 80 degrees. Wind south at 10 miles an hour. Elsewhere, Hattiesburg, partly cloudy and 83. New Orleans, mostly cloudy and 83. Montgomery, partly cloudy and 85. Tallahassee, partly cloudy and 87. And in Panama City, clear and 80. Here's your National Weather Service forecast. Tonight, partly cloudy this evening, then becoming mostly cloudy. Patchy fog after midnight. Lows around 70. South winds around 5 miles per hour this evening, becoming light and variable. Wednesday, mostly sunny. Patchy fog in the morning. A slight chance of showers and thunderstorms in the afternoon. Highs in the upper 80s. South winds around 5 miles per hour. Chance of rain 20%. Wednesday night, partly cloudy in the evening, then becoming mostly cloudy. Lows around 70. South winds around 5 miles per hour in the evening, becoming light and variable. Thursday, partly sunny. A slight chance of showers and thunderstorms in the afternoon. Highs in the upper 80s. South winds 5 to 10 miles per hour. Chance of rain 20%. The Tropical Weather Outlook. For the North Atlantic, Caribbean Sea and the Gulf of America, tropical cyclone formation is not expected during the next 7 days. This is NOAA Weather Radio, from the Mobile Pensacola National Weather Service. The current time is 8:04 p.m. Central Daylight Time. Here's your marine forecast. On the weather map, high pressure will continue across the north central Gulf through the period with light to occasionally moderate southerly flow. Seas will generally be 1 to 3 feet. On Perdido Bay, Pensacola Bay including Santa Rosa Sound, and Choctawhatchee Bay. For tonight, south winds 5 to 10 knots, becoming southeast late this evening, then becoming light and variable after midnight, becoming east around 5 knots late. Waves 1 foot or less. Light chop. For Wednesday, southeast winds around 5 knots, becoming south in the afternoon. Waves 1 foot or less. Light chop. For Wednesday night, south winds 5 to 10 knots in the evening, becoming light and variable. Waves 1 foot or less. Light chop. And for Thursday, southeast winds around 5 knots, becoming south in the afternoon. Waves 1 foot or less. Light chop. On Perdido Bay, Pensacola Bay including Santa Rosa Sound, and Choctawhatchee Bay. For tonight, south winds around 5 knots early this evening, becoming light and variable. Waves 1 foot or less. Smooth. For Wednesday, east winds around 5 knots, becoming south in the afternoon. Waves 1 foot or less. Light chop. For Wednesday night, south winds around 5 knots in the evening, becoming light and variable. Waves 1 foot or less. Smooth. And for Thursday, southeast winds around 5 knots, becoming south around 5 knots in the afternoon. Waves 1 foot or less. Smooth. From the Okaloosa-Walton County line to Pascagoula, and out 20 nautical miles. For tonight, southeast winds 5 to 10 knots, diminishing to around 5 knots late this evening and overnight. Seas 2 to 3 feet. Wave detail, southeast 2 feet at 6 seconds. For Wednesday, southeast winds 5 to 10 knots. Seas around 2 feet. Wave detail, southeast 2 feet at 6 seconds. For Wednesday night, southeast winds around 5 knots. Seas around 2 feet. Wave detail, southeast 2 feet at 6 seconds. And for Thursday, southeast winds 5 to 10 knots. Seas around 2 feet. Wave detail, southeast 2 feet at 6 seconds. From the Okaloosa-Walton County line to Pascagoula, from 20 to 60 nautical miles offshore. For tonight, southeast winds 5 to 10 knots. Seas 2 to 3 feet. Wave detail, southeast 3 feet at 6 seconds. For Wednesday, east winds 5 to 10 knots. Seas 2 to 3 feet. Wave detail, southeast 3 feet at 6 seconds. For Wednesday night, southeast winds 5 to 10 knots. Seas around 2 feet. Wave detail, southeast 2 feet at 6 seconds. And for Thursday, southeast winds 5 to 10 knots. Seas around 2 feet. Wave detail, southeast 2 feet at 6 seconds. Tidal information, at the mouth of the Mobile River on Wednesday, low tide at 2:38 a.m. High tide at 3:23 p.m. At the mouth of the Mobile River on Thursday, low tide at 3:31 a.m. High tide at 4:16 p.m. At Pensacola Bay on Wednesday, low tide at 1:14 a.m. High tide at 2:34 p.m. At Pensacola Bay on Thursday, low tide at 2:06 a.m. High tide at 3:26 p.m. At the East Pass in Destin on Wednesday, low tide at 12:40 a.m. High tide at 2:01 p.m. At the East Pass in Destin on Thursday, low tide at 1:32 a.m. High tide at 2:53 p.m. The following marine observations were made as of 7 p.m. Mobile Bay Coast Guard Station. Winds were south at 7 knots. Sea temperature 80 degrees. Air temperature 81 degrees. Weeks Bay, southeast winds at 3 knots. Air temperature was 82 degrees. Pensacola Bay. Sea temperature 80 degrees. Air temperature 80 degrees. The report from the east end of Dauphin Island was not available. Graham Bay, southeast winds at 12 knots. Air temperature was 79 degrees. And Pettiboy Island, southeast winds at 9 knots. Air temperature was 78 degrees. South of Dauphin Island. Winds were southeast at 10 knots. 12 miles south of Orange Beach. Winds were southeast at 8 knots. Sea temperature 76 degrees. Air temperature 78 degrees. 100 miles south of Destin. Winds were east at 8 knots. Air temperature 78 degrees. The following weather reports were made at 7 p.m. Pensacola International Airport, skies were partly cloudy. The temperature was 79 degrees, the dew point was 73, and the relative humidity was 82%. The wind was south at 9 miles an hour. The pressure was 30.08 inches and steady. Pensacola Naval Air Station, skies were mostly cloudy. The temperature was 78 degrees, the dew point was 75, and the relative humidity was 90%. The wind was southeast at 7 miles an hour. The pressure was 30.08 inches and steady. The Pensacola climate summary for this evening, as of 4 p.m., May 19, 2026. Today's high temperature was 85 degrees and the low 72 degrees. No precipitation fell today, which leaves the monthly total at 4.23 inches. The total precipitation for the year still stands at 13.15 inches. Sunset tonight is at 7:39 p.m. Sunrise tomorrow is at 5:52 a.m. Here's your National Weather Service forecast. Tonight, partly cloudy this evening, then becoming mostly cloudy. Patchy fog after midnight. Lows around 70. South winds around 5 miles per hour this evening, becoming light and variable. Wednesday, mostly sunny. Patchy fog in the morning. A slight chance of showers and thunderstorms in the afternoon. Highs in the upper 80s. South winds around 5 miles per hour. Chance of rain 20%. Wednesday night, partly cloudy in the evening, then becoming mostly cloudy. Lows around 70. South winds around 5 miles per hour in the evening, becoming light and variable. Thursday, partly sunny. A slight chance of showers and thunderstorms in the afternoon. Highs in the upper 80s. South winds 5 to 10 miles per hour. Chance of rain 20%. 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The current time is 8:11 p.m. Central Daylight Time. Here's your marine forecast. On the weather map, high pressure will continue across the north-central Gulf through the period with light to occasionally moderate southerly flow. Seas will generally be 1 to 3 feet. On Perdido Bay, Pensacola Bay including Santa Rosa Sound, and Choctawhatchee Bay. For tonight, south winds 5 to 10 knots, becoming southeast late this evening, then becoming light and variable after midnight, becoming east around 5 knots late. Waves 1 foot or less. Light chop. For Wednesday, southeast winds around 5 knots, becoming south in the afternoon. Waves 1 foot or less. Light chop. For Wednesday night, south winds 5 to 10 knots in the evening, becoming light and variable. Waves 1 foot or less. Light chop. And for Thursday, southeast winds around 5 knots, becoming south in the afternoon. Waves 1 foot or less. Light chop. On Perdido Bay, Pensacola Bay including Santa Rosa Sound, and Choctawhatchee Bay. For tonight, south winds around 5 knots early this evening, becoming light and variable. Waves 1 foot or less. Smooth. For Wednesday, east winds around 5 knots, becoming south in the afternoon. Waves 1 foot or less. Light chop. For Wednesday night, south winds around 5 knots in the evening, becoming light and variable. Waves 1 foot or less. Smooth. And for Thursday, southeast winds around 5 knots, becoming south around 5 knots in the afternoon. Waves 1 foot or less. Smooth. From the Okaloosa-Walton County line to Pascagoula, and out 20 nautical miles. For tonight, southeast winds 5 to 10 knots, diminishing to around 5 knots late this evening and overnight. Seas 2 to 3 feet. Wave detail, southeast 2 feet at 6 seconds. For Wednesday, southeast winds 5 to 10 knots. Seas around 2 feet. Wave detail, southeast 2 feet at 6 seconds. For Wednesday night, southeast winds around 5 knots. Seas around 2 feet. Wave detail, southeast 2 feet at 6 seconds. And for Thursday, southeast winds 5 to 10 knots. Seas around 2 feet. Wave detail, southeast 2 feet at 6 seconds. From the Okaloosa-Walton County line to Pascagoula, from 20 to 60 nautical miles offshore. For tonight, southeast winds 5 to 10 knots. Seas 2 to 3 feet. Wave detail, southeast 3 feet at 6 seconds. For Wednesday, east winds 5 to 10 knots. Seas 2 to 3 feet. Wave detail, southeast 3 feet at 6 seconds. For Wednesday night, southeast winds 5 to 10 knots. Seas around 2 feet. Wave detail, southeast 2 feet at 6 seconds. And for Thursday, southeast winds 5 to 10 knots. Seas around 2 feet. Wave detail, southeast 2 feet at 6 seconds. Tidal information, at the mouth of the Mobile River on Wednesday, low tide at 2:38 a.m. High tide at 3:23 p.m. At the mouth of the Mobile River on Thursday, low tide at 3:31 a.m. High tide at 4:16 p.m. At Pensacola Bay on Wednesday, low tide at 1:14 a.m. High tide at 2:34 p.m. At Pensacola Bay on Thursday, low tide at 2:06 a.m. High tide at 3:26 p.m. At the East Pass in Destin on Wednesday, low tide at 12:40 a.m. High tide at 2:01 p.m. At the East Pass in Destin on Thursday, low tide at 1:32 a.m. High tide at 2:53 p.m. The following marine observations were made as of 8 p.m. Mobile Bay Coast Guard Station. Winds were southwest at 4 knots. Sea temperature 80 degrees. Air temperature 79 degrees. Weeks Bay, south winds at 2 knots. Air temperature was 80 degrees. Pensacola Bay. Sea temperature 82 degrees. Air temperature 79 degrees. The report from the east end of Dauphin Island was not available. Graham Bay, southeast winds at 11 knots. air temperature was 79 degrees. And Pettiboy Island, southeast winds at 8 knots. Air temperature was 77 degrees. South of Dauphin Island, winds were southeast at 10 knots. Wave heights 3 feet. Wave period 6 seconds. 12 miles south of Orange Beach, winds were southeast at 6 knots. Air temperature was 77 degrees. Gulf water temperature 76 degrees. Wave heights 3 feet, with a period of 7 seconds. 100 miles south of Destin, winds were east at 8 knots. Air temperature 78 degrees. This is NOAA Weather Radio Station KEC 86, from Pensacola, Florida. We broadcast on a frequency of 162.40 MHz, from the Mobile Pensacola National Weather Service. The following weather reports were made at 8 p.m. Pensacola International Airport, skies were partly cloudy. The temperature was 77 degrees, the dew point was 73, and the relative humidity was 87%. The wind was south at 7 miles an hour. The pressure was 30.08 inches and steady. Pensacola Naval Air Station, skies were mostly cloudy. The temperature was 77 degrees, the dew point was 74, and the relative humidity was 90%. The wind was southeast at 7 miles an hour. The pressure was 30.08 inches and steady. The Pensacola climate summary for this evening, as of 4 p.m., May 19, 2026. Today's high temperature was 85 degrees and the low 72 degrees. No precipitation fell today, which leaves the monthly total at 4.23 inches. The total precipitation for the year still stands at 13.15 inches. Sunset tonight is at 7:39 p.m. Sunrise tomorrow is at 5:52 a.m. Across the central Gulf Coast, Gulf Shores, clear. Temperature was 75 degrees. Wind southeast at 5 miles an hour. Milton, partly cloudy. Temperature was 76 degrees. Wind southeast at 6 miles an hour. Destin, partly cloudy. Temperature was 77 degrees. Wind south at 6 miles an hour. Mary Esther, partly cloudy. Temperature was 78 degrees. Wind south at 7 miles an hour. Mobile, partly cloudy. Temperature was 78 degrees. Wind south at 8 miles an hour. Elsewhere, Hattiesburg, mostly cloudy and 81. New Orleans, mostly cloudy and 81. Montgomery, partly cloudy and 79. Tallahassee, partly cloudy and 82. And at Panama City, partly cloudy and 77. Here's your National Weather Service forecast. Tonight, partly cloudy this evening, then becoming mostly cloudy. Patchy fog after midnight. Lows around 70. South winds around 5 miles per hour this evening, becoming light and variable. Wednesday, mostly sunny. Patchy fog in the morning. A slight chance of showers and thunderstorms in the afternoon. Highs in the upper 80s. South winds around 5 miles per hour. Chance of rain 20%. Wednesday night, partly cloudy in the evening, then becoming mostly cloudy. Lows around 70. South winds around 5 miles per hour in the evening, becoming light and variable. Thursday, partly sunny. A slight chance of showers and thunderstorms in the afternoon. Highs in the upper 80s. South winds 5 to 10 miles per hour. Chance of rain 20%. This is NOAA Weather Radio, from the Mobile Pensacola National Weather Service. The current time is 8:21 p.m. Central Daylight Time. Here's your marine forecast. On the weather map, high pressure will continue across the north-central Gulf through the period with light to occasionally moderate southerly flow. Seas will generally be 1 to 3 feet. On Perdido Bay, Pensacola Bay including Santa Rosa Sound, and Choctawhatchee Bay. For tonight, south winds 5 to 10 knots, becoming southeast late this evening, then becoming light and variable after midnight, becoming east around 5 knots late. Waves 1 foot or less. Light chop. For Wednesday, southeast winds around 5 knots, becoming south in the afternoon. Waves 1 foot or less. Light chop. For Wednesday night, south winds 5 to 10 knots in the evening, becoming light and variable. Waves 1 foot or less. Light chop. And for Thursday, southeast winds around 5 knots, becoming south in the afternoon. Waves 1 foot or less. Light chop. On Perdido Bay, Pensacola Bay including Santa Rosa Sound, and Choctaw Hatchie Bay. For tonight, south winds around 5 knots early this evening, becoming light and variable. Waves 1 foot or less. Smooth. For Wednesday, east winds around 5 knots, becoming south in the afternoon. Waves 1 foot or less. Light chop. For Wednesday night, south winds around 5 knots in the evening, becoming light and variable. Waves 1 foot or less. Smooth. And for Thursday, southeast winds around 5 knots, becoming south around 5 knots in the afternoon. Waves 1 foot or less. Smooth. From the Okaloosa-Walton County line to Pascagoula, and out 20 nautical miles. For tonight, southeast winds 5 to 10 knots, diminishing to around 5 knots late this evening and overnight. Seas 2 to 3 feet. Wave detail, southeast 2 feet at 6 seconds. For Wednesday, southeast winds 5 to 10 knots. Seas around 2 feet. Wave detail, southeast 2 feet at 6 seconds. For Wednesday night, southeast winds around 5 knots. Seas around 2 feet. Wave detail, southeast 2 feet at 6 seconds. And for Thursday, southeast winds 5 to 10 knots. Seas around 2 feet. Wave detail, southeast 2 feet at 6 seconds. From the Okaloosa-Walton County line to Pascagoula, from 20 to 60 nautical miles offshore. For tonight, southeast winds 5 to 10 knots. Seas 2 to 3 feet. Wave detail, southeast 3 feet at 6 seconds. For Wednesday, east winds 5 to 10 knots. Seas 2 to 3 feet. Wave detail, southeast 3 feet at 6 seconds. For Wednesday night, southeast winds 5 to 10 knots. Seas around 2 feet. Wave detail, southeast 2 feet at 6 seconds. And for Thursday, southeast winds 5 to 10 knots. Seas around 2 feet. Wave detail, southeast 2 feet at 6 seconds. Tidal information, at the mouth of the Mobile River on Wednesday, low tide at 2:38 a.m. High tide at 3:23 p.m. At the mouth of the Mobile River on Thursday, low tide at 3:31 a.m. High tide at 4:16 p.m. At Pensacola Bay on Wednesday, low tide at 1:14 a.m. High tide at 2:34 p.m. At Pensacola Bay on Thursday, low tide at 2:06 a.m. High tide at 3:26 p.m. At the East Pass in Destin on Wednesday, low tide at 12:40 a.m. High tide at 2:01 p.m. At the East Pass in Destin on Thursday, low tide at 1:32 a.m. High tide at 2:53 p.m. The following marine observations were made as of 8 p.m. Mobile Bay Coast Guard Station. Winds were southwest at 4 knots. Sea temperature 80 degrees. Air temperature 79 degrees. Weeks Bay, south winds at 2 knots. Air temperature was 80 degrees. Pensacola Bay. Sea temperature 82 degrees. Air temperature 79 degrees. The report from the east end of Dauphin Island was not available. Graham Bay, southeast winds at 11 knots. Air temperature was 79 degrees. And Pettiboy Island, southeast winds at 8 knots. Air temperature was 77 degrees. South of Dauphin Island. Winds were southeast at 10 knots. Wave heights 3 feet. Wave period 6 seconds. 12 miles south of Orange Beach, winds were southeast at 6 knots. Air temperature was 77 degrees. Gulf water temperature 76 degrees. Wave heights 3 feet, with a period of 7 seconds. 100 miles south of Destin. Winds were east at 8 knots. Air temperature 78 degrees. The following weather reports were made at 8 p.m. Pensacola International Airport, skies were partly cloudy. The temperature was 77 degrees, the dew point was 73, and the relative humidity was 87%. The wind was south at 7 miles an hour. The pressure was 30.08 inches and steady. Pensacola Naval Air Station, skies were mostly cloudy. The temperature was 77 degrees, the dew point was 74, and the relative humidity was 90%. The wind was southeast at 7 miles an hour. The pressure was 30.08 inches and steady. The Pensacola climate summary for this evening, as of 4 p.m., May 19, 2026. Today's high temperature was 85 degrees and the low 72 degrees. No precipitation fell today, which leaves the monthly total at 4.23 inches. The total precipitation for the year still stands at 13.15 inches. Sunset tonight is at 7:39 p.m. Sunrise tomorrow is at 5:52 a.m. Across the central Gulf Coast, Gulf Shores, clear. Temperature was 75 degrees. Wind southeast at 5 miles an hour. Milton, partly cloudy. Temperature was 76 degrees. Wind southeast at 6 miles an hour. Destin, partly cloudy. Temperature was 77 degrees. Wind south at 6 miles an hour. Mary Esther, partly cloudy. Temperature was 78 degrees. Wind south at 7 miles an hour. Mobile, partly cloudy. Temperature was 78 degrees. Wind south at 8 miles an hour. Elsewhere, Hattiesburg, mostly cloudy and 81. New Orleans, mostly cloudy and 81. Montgomery, partly cloudy and 79. Tallahassee, partly cloudy and 82. And in Panama City, partly cloudy and 77. Here's your National Weather Service forecast. Tonight, partly cloudy this evening, then becoming mostly cloudy. Patchy fog after midnight. Lows around 70. South winds around 5 miles per hour this evening, becoming light and variable. Wednesday, mostly sunny. Patchy fog in the morning. A slight chance of showers and thunderstorms in the afternoon. Highs in the upper 80s. South winds around 5 miles per hour. Chance of rain 20%. Wednesday night, partly cloudy in the evening, then becoming mostly cloudy. Lows around 70. South winds around 5 miles per hour in the evening, becoming light and variable. Thursday, partly sunny. A slight chance of showers and thunderstorms in the afternoon. Highs in the upper 80s. South winds 5 to 10 miles per hour. Chance of rain 20%. 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The current time is 8:30 p.m. Central Daylight Time. Here's your marine forecast. On the weather map, high pressure will continue across the north central Gulf through the period with light to occasionally moderate southerly flow. Seas will generally be 1 to 3 feet. On Perdido Bay, Pensacola Bay including Santa Rosa Sound, and Choctawhatchee Bay. For tonight, south winds 5 to 10 knots, becoming southeast late this evening, then becoming light and variable after midnight, becoming east around 5 knots late. Waves 1 foot or less. Light chop. For Wednesday, southeast winds around 5 knots, becoming south in the afternoon. Waves 1 foot or less. Light chop. For Wednesday night, south winds 5 to 10 knots in the evening, becoming light and variable. Waves 1 foot or less. Light chop. And for Thursday, southeast winds around 5 knots, becoming south in the afternoon. Waves 1 foot or less. Light chop. On Perdido Bay, Pensacola Bay including Santa Rosa Sound, and Choctawhatchee Bay. For tonight, south winds around 5 knots early this evening, becoming light and variable. Waves 1 foot or less. Smooth. For Wednesday, east winds around 5 knots, becoming south in the afternoon. Waves 1 foot or less. Light chop. For Wednesday night, south winds around 5 knots in the evening, becoming light.

southeast winds 5 to 10 knots. Seas around 2 feet. Wave detail, southeast 2 feet at 6 seconds. For Wednesday night, southeast winds around 5 knots. Seas around 2 feet. Wave detail, southeast 2 feet at 6 seconds. And for Thursday, southeast winds 5 to 10 knots. Seas around 2 feet. Wave detail, southeast 2 feet at 6 seconds. From the Okaloosa Walton County line to Pascagoula, from 20 to 60 nautical miles offshore. For tonight, southeast winds 5 to 10 knots. Seas 2 to 3 feet. Wave detail, southeast 3 feet at 6 seconds. For Wednesday, east winds 5 to 10 knots. Seas 2 to 3 feet. Wave detail, southeast 3 feet at 6 seconds. For Wednesday night, southeast winds 5 to 10 knots. Seas around 2 feet. Wave detail, southeast 2 feet at 6 seconds. And for Thursday, southeast winds 5 to 10 knots. Seas around 2 feet. Wave detail, southeast 2 feet at 6 seconds. The Tropical Weather Outlook. For the North Atlantic, Caribbean Sea and the Gulf of America, tropical cyclone formation is not expected during the next 7 days. Tidal information, at the mouth of the Mobile River on Wednesday, low tide at 2:38 a.m. High tide at 3:23 p.m. At the mouth of the Mobile River on Thursday, low tide at 3:31 a.m. High tide at 4:16 p.m. At Pensacola Bay on Wednesday, low tide at 1:14 a.m. High tide at 2:34 p.m. At Pensacola Bay on Thursday, low tide at 2:06 a.m. High tide at 3:26 p.m. At the East Pass in Destin on Wednesday, low tide at 12:40 a.m. High tide at 2:01 p.m. At the East Pass in Destin on Thursday, low tide at 1:32 a.m. High tide at 2:53 p.m. The following marine observations were made as of 8 p.m. Mobile Bay Coast Guard Station. Winds were southwest at 4 knots. Sea temperature 80 degrees. Air temperature 79 degrees. Weeks Bay, south winds at 2 knots. Air temperature was 80 degrees. Pensacola Bay. Sea temperature 82 degrees. Air temperature 79 degrees. The report from the east end of Dauphin Island was not available. Graham Bay, southeast winds at 11 knots. Air temperature was 79 degrees. And Pettiboy Island, southeast winds at 8 knots. Air temperature was 77 degrees. South of Dauphin Island. Winds were southeast at 10 knots. Wave heights 3 feet. Wave period 6 seconds. 12 miles south of Orange Beach, winds were southeast at 6 knots. Air temperature was 77 degrees. Gulf water temperature 76 degrees. Wave heights 3 feet, with a period of 7 seconds. 100 miles south of Destin. Winds were east at 8 knots. Air temperature 78 degrees. The following weather reports were made at 8 p.m. Pensacola International Airport, skies were partly cloudy. The temperature was 77 degrees. The dew point was 73, and the relative humidity was 87%. The wind was south at 7 miles an hour. The pressure was 30.08 inches and steady. Pensacola Naval Air Station, skies were mostly cloudy. The temperature was 77 degrees, the dew point was 74, and the relative humidity was 90%. The wind was southeast at 7 miles an hour. The pressure was 30.08 inches and steady. The Pensacola climate summary for this evening, as of 4 p.m., May 19, 2026. Today's high temperature was 85 degrees and the low 72 degrees. No precipitation fell today, which leaves the monthly total at 4.23 inches. The total precipitation for the year still stands at 13.15 inches. Sunset tonight is at 7:39 p.m. Sunrise tomorrow is at 5:52 a.m. Across the central Gulf Coast, Gulf Shores, clear. Temperature was 75 degrees. Wind southeast at 5 miles.

0: an hour. Milton, partly cloudy. Temperature was 76 degrees. Wind southeast at 6 miles an hour. Destin, partly cloudy. Temperature was 77 degrees. Wind south at 6 miles an hour. Mary Esther, partly cloudy. Temperature was 78 degrees. Wind south at 7 miles an hour. Mobile, partly cloudy. Temperature was 78 degrees. Wind south at 8 miles an hour. Elsewhere, Hattiesburg, mostly cloudy and 81. New Orleans, mostly cloudy and 81. Montgomery, partly cloudy and 79. Tallahassee, partly cloudy and 82. And at Panama City, partly cloudy and 77. Here's your National Weather Service forecast. Tonight, partly cloudy this evening, then becoming mostly cloudy. Patchy fog after midnight. Lows around 70. South winds around 5 miles per hour this evening, becoming light and variable. Wednesday, mostly sunny. Patchy fog in the morning. A slight chance of showers and thunderstorms in the afternoon. Highs in the upper 80s. South winds around 5 miles per hour. Chance of rain 20%. Wednesday night, partly cloudy in the evening, then becoming mostly cloudy. Lows around 70. South winds around 5 miles per hour in the evening, becoming light and variable. Thursday, partly sunny. A slight chance of showers and thunderstorms in the afternoon. Highs in the upper 80s. South winds 5 to 10 miles per hour. Chance of rain 20%. 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The current time is 8:39 p.m. Central Daylight Time. Here's your marine forecast. On the weather map, high pressure will continue across the north-central Gulf through the period with light to occasionally moderate southerly flow. Seas will generally be 1 to 3 feet. On Perdido Bay, Pensacola Bay including Santa Rosa Sound, and Choctawhatchee Bay. For tonight, south winds 5 to 10 knots, becoming southeast late this evening, then becoming light and variable after midnight, becoming east around 5 knots late. Waves 1 foot or less. Light chop. For Wednesday, southeast winds around 5 knots, becoming south in the afternoon. Waves 1 foot or less. Light chop. For Wednesday night, south winds 5 to 10 knots in the evening, becoming light and variable. Waves 1 foot or less. Light chop. And for Thursday, southeast winds around 5 knots, becoming south in the afternoon. Waves 1 foot or less. Light chop. On Perdido Bay, Pensacola Bay including Santa Rosa Sound, and Choctawhatchee Bay. For tonight, south winds around 5 knots early this evening, becoming light and variable. Waves 1 foot or less. Smooth. For Wednesday, east winds around 5 knots, becoming south in the afternoon. Waves 1 foot or less. Light chop. For Wednesday night, south winds around 5 knots in the evening, becoming light and variable. Waves 1 foot or less. Smooth. And for Thursday, southeast winds around 5 knots, becoming south around 5 knots in the afternoon. Waves 1 foot or less. Smooth. From the Okaloosa-Walton County line to Pascagoula, and out 20 nautical miles. For tonight, southeast winds 5 to 10 knots, diminishing to around 5 knots late this evening and overnight. Seas 2 to 3 feet. Wave detail, southeast 2 feet at 6 seconds. For Wednesday, southeast winds 5 to 10 knots. Seas around 2 feet. Wave detail, southeast 2 feet at 6 seconds. For Wednesday night, southeast winds around 5 knots. Seas around 2 feet. Wave detail, southeast 2 feet at 6 seconds. And for Thursday, southeast winds 5 to 10 knots. Seas around 2 feet. Wave detail, southeast 2 feet at 6 seconds. From the Okaloosa-Walton County line to Pascagoula, from 20 to 60 nautical miles offshore. For tonight, Southeast winds 5 to 10 knots. Seas 2 to 3 feet. Wave detail, southeast 3 feet at 6 seconds. For Wednesday, east winds 5 to 10 knots. Seas 2 to 3 feet. Wave detail, southeast 3 feet at 6 seconds. For Wednesday night, southeast winds 5 to 10 knots. Seas around 2 feet. Wave detail, southeast 2 feet at 6 seconds. And for Thursday, southeast winds 5 to 10 knots. Seas around 2 feet. Wave detail, southeast 2 feet at 6 seconds. Tidal information, at the mouth of the Mobile River on Wednesday, low tide at 2:38 a.m. High tide at 3:23 p.m. At the mouth of the Mobile River on Thursday, low tide at 3:31 a.m. High tide at 4:16 p.m. At Pensacola Bay on Wednesday, low tide at 1:14 a.m. High tide at 2:34 p.m. At Pensacola Bay on Thursday, low tide at 2:06 a.m. High tide at 3:26 p.m. At the East Pass in Destin on Wednesday, low tide at 12:40 a.m. High tide at 2:01 p.m. At the East Pass in Destin on Thursday, low tide at 1:32 a.m. High tide at 2:53 p.m. The following marine observations were made as of 8 p.m. Mobile Bay Coast Guard Station. Winds were southwest at 4 knots. Sea temperature 80 degrees. Air temperature 79 degrees. Weeks Bay, south winds at 2 knots. Air temperature was 80 degrees. Pensacola Bay. Sea temperature 82 degrees. Air temperature 79 degrees. The report from the east end of Dauphin Island was not available. Graham Bay, southeast winds at 11 knots. Air temperature was 79 degrees. And Pettyboy Island, southeast winds at 8 knots. Air temperature was 77 degrees. South of Dauphin Island. Winds were southeast at 10 knots. Wave heights 3 feet. Wave period 6 seconds. 12 miles south of Orange Beach, winds were southeast at 6 knots. Air temperature was 77 degrees. Gulf water temperature 76 degrees. Wave heights 3 feet, with a period of 7 seconds. 100 miles south of Destin. Winds were east at 8 knots. Air temperature 78 degrees. The following weather reports were made at 8 p.m. Pensacola International Airport, skies were partly cloudy. The temperature was 7 degrees, the dew point was 73, and the relative humidity was 87%. The wind was south at 7 miles an hour. The pressure was 30.08 inches and steady. Pensacola Naval Air Station, skies were mostly cloudy. The temperature was 77 degrees, the dew point was 74, and the relative humidity was 90%. The wind was southeast at 7 miles an hour. The pressure was 30.08 inches and steady. The Pensacola climate summary for this evening, as of 4 p.m., May 19, 2026. Today's high temperature was 85 degrees and the low 72 degrees. No precipitation fell today, which leaves the monthly total at 4.23 inches. The total precipitation for the year still stands at 13.15 inches. Sunset tonight is at 7:39 p.m. Sunrise tomorrow is at 5:52 a.m. Across the central Gulf Coast, Gulf Shores, clear. Temperature was 75 degrees. Wind southeast at 5 miles an hour. Milton, partly cloudy. Temperature was 76 degrees. Wind southeast at 6 miles an hour. Destin, partly cloudy. Temperature was 77 degrees. Wind south at 6 miles an hour. Mary Esther, partly cloudy. Temperature was 78 degrees. Wind south at 7 miles an hour. Mobile, partly cloudy. Temperature was 78 degrees. Wind south at 8 miles an hour. Elsewhere, Hattiesburg, mostly cloudy and 81. New Orleans, mostly cloudy and 81. Montgomery, partly cloudy and 79. Tallahassee, partly cloudy and 82. and in Panama City, partly cloudy and 77. 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Here's your National Weather Service forecast. Tonight, partly cloudy this evening, then becoming mostly cloudy. Patchy fog after midnight. Lows around 70. South winds around 5 miles per hour this evening, becoming light and variable. Wednesday, mostly sunny. Patchy fog in the morning. A slight chance of showers and thunderstorms in the afternoon. Highs in the upper 80s. South winds around 5 miles per hour. Chance of rain 20%. Wednesday night, partly cloudy in the evening, then becoming mostly cloudy. Lows around 70. South winds around 5 miles per hour in the evening, becoming light and variable. Thursday, partly sunny. A slight chance of showers and thunderstorms in the afternoon. Highs in the upper 80s. South winds 5 to 10 miles per hour. Chance of rain 20%. This is NOAA Weather Radio from the Mobile Pensacola National Weather Service. The current time is 8:49 p.m. Central Daylight Time. Here's your marine forecast. On the weather map, high pressure will continue across the north central Gulf through the period with light to occasionally moderate southerly flow. Seas will generally be 1 to 3 feet. On Perdido Bay, Pensacola Bay including Santa Rosa Sound, and Choctawhatchee Bay. For tonight, south winds 5 to 10 knots, becoming southeast late this evening, then becoming light and variable after midnight, becoming east around 5 knots late. Waves 1 foot or less. Light chop. For Wednesday, southeast winds around 5 knots, becoming south in the afternoon. Waves 1 foot or less. Light chop. For Wednesday night, south winds 5 to 10 knots in the evening, becoming light and variable. Waves 1 foot or less. Light chop. And for Thursday, southeast winds around 5 knots, becoming south in the afternoon. Waves 1 foot or less. Light chop. On Perdido Bay, Pensacola Bay including Santa Rosa Sound, and Choctawhatchee Bay. For tonight, south winds around 5 knots early this evening, becoming light and variable. Waves 1 foot or less. Smooth. For Wednesday, east winds around 5 knots, becoming south in the afternoon. Waves 1 foot or less. Light chop. For Wednesday night, south winds around 5 knots in the evening, becoming light and variable. Waves 1 foot or less. Smooth. And for Thursday, southeast winds around 5 knots, becoming south around 5 knots in the afternoon. Waves 1 foot or less. Smooth. From the Okaloosa-Walton County line to Pascagoula, and out 20 nautical miles. For tonight, southeast winds 5 to 10 knots, diminishing to around 5 knots late this evening and overnight. Seas 2 to 3 feet. Wave detail, southeast 2 feet at 6 seconds. For Wednesday, southeast winds 5 to 10 knots. Seas around 2 feet. Wave detail, southeast 2 feet at 6 seconds. For Wednesday night, southeast winds around 5 knots. Seas around 2 feet. Wave detail, southeast 2 feet at 6 seconds. And for Thursday, southeast winds 5 to 10 knots. Seas around 2 feet. Wave detail, southeast 2 feet at 6 seconds. From the Okaloosa-Walton County line to Pascagoula, from 20 to 60 nautical miles offshore. For tonight, southeast winds 5 to 10 knots. Seas 2 to 3 feet. Wave detail, southeast 3 feet at 6 seconds. For Wednesday, east winds 5 to 10 knots. Seas 2 to 3 feet. Wave detail, southeast 3 feet at 6 seconds. For Wednesday night, southeast winds 5 to 10 knots. Seas around 2 feet. Wave detail, southeast 2 feet at 6 seconds. And for Thursday, southeast winds 5 to 10 knots. Seas around 2 feet. Wave detail, southeast 2 feet at 6 seconds. Tidal information, at the mouth of the Mobile River on Wednesday, low tide at 2:38 a.m. High tide at 3:23 p.m. At the mouth of the Mobile River on Thursday, low tide at 3:31 a.m. High tide at 4:16 p.m. At Pensacola Bay on Wednesday, low tide at 1:14 a.m. High tide at 2:34 p.m. At Pensacola Bay on Thursday, low tide at 2:06 a.m. High tide at 3:26 p.m. At the East Pass in Destin on Wednesday, low tide at 12:40 a.m. High tide at 2:01 p.m. At the East Pass in Destin on Thursday, low tide at 1:32 a.m. High tide at 2:53 p.m. The following marine observations were made as of 8 p.m. Mobile Bay Coast Guard Station. Winds were southwest at 4 knots. Sea temperature 80 degrees. Air temperature 79 degrees. Weeks Bay, south winds at 2 knots. Air temperature was 80 degrees. Pensacola Bay. Sea temperature 82 degrees. Air temperature 79 degrees. The report from the east end of Dauphin Island was not available. Graham Bay, southeast winds at 11 knots. Air temperature was 79 degrees. And Pettiboy Island, southeast winds at 8 knots. Air temperature was 77 degrees. South of Dauphin Island. Winds were southeast at 10 knots. Wave heights 3 feet. Wave period 6 seconds. 12 miles south of Orange Beach, winds were southeast at 6 knots. Air temperature was 77 degrees. Gulf water temperature 76 degrees. Wave heights 3 feet, with a period of 7 seconds. 100 miles south of Destin. Winds were east at 8 knots. Air temperature 78 degrees. The following weather reports were made at 8 p.m. Pensacola International Airport, skies were partly cloudy. The temperature was 77 degrees, the dew point was 73, and the relative humidity was 87%. The wind was south at 7 miles an hour. The pressure was 30.08 inches and steady. Pensacola Naval Air Station, skies were mostly cloudy. The temperature was 77 degrees, the dew point was 74, and the relative humidity was 90%. The wind was southeast at 7 miles an hour. The pressure was 30.08 inches and steady. The Pensacola climate summary for this evening, as of 4 p.m., May 19, 2026. Today's high temperature was 85 degrees and the low 72 degrees. No precipitation fell today, which leaves the monthly total at 4.23 inches. The total precipitation for the year still stands at 13.15 inches. Sunset tonight is at 7:39 p.m. Sunrise tomorrow is at 5:52 a.m. Across the central Gulf Coast, Gulf Shores, clear. Temperature was 75 degrees. Wind southeast at 5 miles an hour. Milton, partly cloudy. Temperature was 76 degrees. Wind southeast at 6 miles an hour. Destin, partly cloudy. Temperature was 77 degrees. Wind south at 6 miles an hour. Mary Esther, partly cloudy. Temperature was 78 degrees. Wind south at 7 miles an hour. Mobile, partly cloudy. Temperature was 78 degrees. Wind south at 8 miles an hour. Elsewhere, Hattiesburg, mostly cloudy and 81. New Orleans, mostly cloudy and 81. Montgomery, partly cloudy and 79. Tallahassee, partly cloudy and 82. And at Panama City, partly cloudy and 77. Here's your National Weather Service forecast. Tonight, partly cloudy this evening, then becoming mostly cloudy. Patchy fog after midnight. Lows around 70. South winds around 5 miles per hour this evening, becoming light and variable. Wednesday, mostly sunny. Patchy fog in the morning. A slight chance of showers and thunderstorms in the afternoon. Highs in the upper 80s. South winds around 5 miles per hour. chance of rain 20%. Wednesday night, partly cloudy in the evening, then becoming mostly cloudy. Lows around 70. South winds around 5 miles per hour in the evening, becoming light and variable. Thursday, partly sunny. A slight chance of showers and thunderstorms in the afternoon. Highs in the upper 80s. South winds 5 to 10 miles per hour. Chance of rain 20%. 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The current time is 8:58 p.m. Central Daylight Time. Here's your marine forecast. On the weather map, high pressure will continue across the north central Gulf through the period with light to occasionally moderate southerly flow. Seas will generally be 1 to 3 feet. On Perdido Bay, Pensacola Bay including Santa Rosa Sound, and Choctawhatchee Bay. For tonight, south winds 5 to 10 knots, becoming southeast late this evening, then becoming light and variable after midnight, becoming east around 5 knots late. Waves 1 foot or less. Light chop. For Wednesday, southeast winds around 5 knots, becoming south in the afternoon. Waves 1 foot or less. Light chop. For Wednesday night, south winds 5 to 10 knots in the evening, becoming light and variable. Waves 1 foot or less. Light chop. And for Thursday, southeast winds around 5 knots, becoming south in the afternoon. Waves 1 foot or less. Light chop. On Perdido Bay, Pensacola Bay including Santa Rosa Sound, and Choctawhatchee Bay.
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0: Becoming south in the afternoon. Waves 1 foot or less. Light chop. For Wednesday night, south winds around 5 knots in the evening, becoming light and variable. Waves 1 foot or less. Smooth. And for Thursday, southeast winds around 5 knots, becoming south around 5 knots in the afternoon. Waves 1 foot or less. Smooth. From the Okaloosa-Walton County line to Pascagoula, and out 20 nautical miles. For tonight, southeast winds 5 to 10 knots, diminishing to around 5 knots late this evening and overnight. Seas 2 to 3 feet. Wave detail, southeast 2 feet at 6 seconds. For Wednesday, southeast winds 5 to 10 knots. Seas around 2 feet. Wave detail, southeast 2 feet at 6 seconds. For Wednesday night, southeast winds around 5 knots. Seas around 2 feet. Wave detail, southeast 2 feet at 6 seconds. And for Thursday, southeast winds 5 to 10 knots. Seas around 2 feet. Wave detail, southeast 2 feet at 6 seconds. From the Okaloosa-Walton County line to Pascagoula, from 20 to 60 nautical miles offshore. For tonight, southeast winds 5 to 10 knots. Seas 2 to 3 feet. Wave detail, southeast 3 feet at 6 seconds. For Wednesday, east winds 5 to 10 knots. Seas 2 to 3 feet. Wave detail, southeast 3 feet at 6 seconds. For Wednesday night, southeast winds 5 to 10 knots. Seas around 2 feet. Wave detail, southeast 2 feet at 6 seconds. And for Thursday, southeast winds 5 to 10 knots. Seas around 2 feet. Wave detail, southeast 2 feet at 6 seconds. Tidal information, at the mouth of the Mobile River on Wednesday, low tide at 2:38 a.m. High tide at 3:23 p.m. At the mouth of the Mobile River on Thursday, low tide at 3:31 a.m. High tide at 4:16 p.m. At Pensacola Bay on Wednesday, low tide at 1:14 a.m. High tide at 2:34 p.m. At Pensacola Bay on Thursday, low tide at 2:06 a.m. High tide at 3:26 p.m. At the East Pass in Destin on Wednesday, low tide at 12:40 a.m. High tide at 2:01 p.m. At the East Pass in Destin on Thursday, low tide at 1:32 a.m. high tide at 2:53 p.m. The following marine observations were made as of 8 p.m. Mobile Bay Coast Guard Station. Winds were southwest at 4 knots. Sea temperature 80 degrees. Air temperature 79 degrees. Weeks Bay, south winds at 2 knots. Air temperature was 80 degrees. Pensacola Bay. Sea temperature 82 degrees. Air temperature 79 degrees. The report from the east end of Dauphin Island was not available. Graham Bay, southeast winds at 11 knots. Air temperature was 79 degrees. And Pettiboy Island, southeast winds at 8 knots. Air temperature was 77 degrees. South of Dauphin Island. Winds were southeast at 10 knots. Wave height 3 feet. Wave period 6 seconds. 12 miles south of Orange Beach, winds were southeast at 6 knots. Air temperature was 77 degrees. Gulf water temperature 76 degrees. Wave height 3 feet, with a period of 7 seconds. 100 miles south of Destin. Winds were east at 8 knots. Air temperature 78 degrees. The tropical weather outlook. For the North Atlantic, Caribbean Sea and the Gulf of America, tropical cyclone formation is not expected during the next 7 days. The following weather reports were made at 8 p.m. Pensacola International Airport, skies were partly cloudy. The temperature was 77 degrees, the dew point was 73, and the relative humidity was 87%. The wind was south at 7 miles an hour. The pressure was 30.08 inches and steady. Pensacola Naval Air Station, skies were mostly cloudy. The temperature was 77 degrees, the dew point was 74, and the relative humidity was 90%. The wind was southeast at 7 miles an hour. The pressure was 30.08 inches and steady. The Pensacola climate summary for this evening, as of 4 p.m., May 19, 2026. Today's high temperature was 85 degrees and the low 72 degrees. No precipitation fell today, which leaves the monthly total at 4.23 inches. The total precipitation for the year still stands at 13.15 inches. Sunset tonight is at 7:39 p.m. Sunrise tomorrow is at 5:52 a.m. Across the central Gulf Coast, Gulf Shores, clear. Temperature was 75 degrees. Wind southeast at 5 miles an hour. Milton, partly cloudy. Temperature was 76 degrees. Wind southeast at 6 miles an hour. Destin, partly cloudy. Temperature was 77 degrees. Wind south at 6 miles an hour. Mary Esther, partly cloudy. Temperature was 78 degrees. Wind south at 7 miles an hour. Mobile, partly cloudy. Temperature was 78 degrees. Wind south at 8 miles an hour. Elsewhere, Hattiesburg, mostly cloudy and 81. New Orleans, mostly cloudy and 81. Montgomery, partly cloudy and 79. Tallahassee, partly cloudy and 82. And at Panama City, partly cloudy and 77. Here's your National Weather Service forecast. Tonight, partly cloudy this evening, then becoming mostly cloudy. Patchy fog after midnight. Lows around 70. South winds around 5 miles per hour this evening, becoming light and variable. Wednesday, mostly sunny. Patchy fog in the morning. A slight chance of showers and thunderstorms in the afternoon. Highs in the upper 80s. South winds around 5 miles per hour. Chance of rain 20%. Wednesday night, partly cloudy in the evening, then becoming mostly cloudy. Lows around 70. South winds around 5 miles per hour in the evening, becoming light and variable. Thursday, partly sunny. A slight chance of showers and thunderstorms in the afternoon. Highs in the upper 80s. South winds 5 to 10 miles per hour. Chance of rain 20%. This is NOAA Weather Radio, from the Mobile Pensacola National Weather Service. The current time is 9:07 p.m. Central Daylight Time. Here's your marine forecast. On the weather map, high pressure will continue across the north central Gulf through the period with light to occasionally moderate southerly flow. Seas will generally be 1 to 3 feet. On Perdido Bay, Pensacola Bay including Santa Rosa Sound, and Choctawhatchee Bay. For tonight, south winds 5 to 10 knots, becoming southeast late this evening, then becoming light and variable after midnight, becoming east around 5 knots late. Waves 1 foot or less. Light chop. For Wednesday, southeast winds around 5 knots, becoming south in the afternoon. Waves 1 foot or less. Light chop. For Wednesday night, south winds 5 to 10 knots in the evening, becoming light and variable. Waves 1 foot or less. Light chop. And for Thursday, southeast winds around 5 knots, becoming south in the afternoon. Waves 1 foot or less. Light chop. On Perdido Bay, Pensacola Bay including Santa Rosa Sound, and Choctawhatchee Bay. For tonight, south winds around 5 knots early this evening, becoming light and variable. Waves 1 foot or less. Smooth. For Wednesday, east winds around 5 knots, becoming south in the afternoon. Waves 1 foot or less. Light chop. For Wednesday night, south winds around 5 knots in the evening, becoming light and variable. Waves 1 foot or less. Smooth. And for Thursday, southeast winds around 5 knots, becoming south around 5 knots in the afternoon. Waves 1 foot or less. Smooth. From the Okaloosa-Walton County line to Pascagoula, and out 20 nautical miles. For tonight, southeast winds 5 to 10 knots, diminishing to around 5 knots late this evening and overnight. Seas 2 to 3 feet. Wave detail, southeast 2 feet at 6 seconds. For Wednesday, southeast winds 5 to 10 knots. Seas around 2 feet. Wave detail, southeast 2 feet at 6 seconds. For Wednesday night, southeast winds around 5 knots. Seas around 2 feet. Wave detail, southeast 2 feet at 6 seconds. And for Thursday, southeast winds 5 to 10 knots. Seas around 2 feet. Wave detail, southeast 2 feet at 6 seconds. From the Okaloosa-Walton County line to Pascagoula, from 20 to 60 nautical miles offshore. For tonight, southeast winds 5 to 10 knots. Seas 2 to 3 feet. Wave detail, southeast 3 feet at 6 seconds. For Wednesday, east winds 5 to 10 knots. Seas 2 to 3 feet. Wave detail, southeast 3 feet at 6 seconds. For Wednesday night, southeast winds 5 to 10 knots. Seas around 2 feet. Wave detail, southeast 2 feet at 6 seconds. And for Thursday, southeast winds 5 to 10 knots. Seas around 2 feet. Wave detail, southeast 2 feet at 6 seconds. Tidal information, at the mouth of the Mobile River on Wednesday, low tide at 2:38 a.m. High tide at 3:23 p.m. At the mouth of the Mobile River on Thursday, low tide at 3:31 a.m. High tide at 4:16 p.m. At Pensacola Bay on Wednesday, low tide at 1:14 a.m. High tide at 2:34 p.m. At Pensacola Bay on Thursday, low tide at 2:06 a.m. High tide at 3:26 p.m. At the East Pass in Destin on Wednesday, low tide at 12:40 a.m. High tide at 2:01 p.m. At the East Pass in Destin on Thursday, low tide at 1:32 a.m. High tide at 2:53 p.m. The following marine observations were made as of 8 p.m. Mobile Bay Coast Guard Station. Winds were southwest at 4 knots. Sea temperature 80 degrees. Air temperature 79 degrees. Weeks Bay, south winds at 2 knots. Air temperature was 80 degrees. Pensacola Bay. Sea temperature 82 degrees. Air temperature 79 degrees. The report from the east end of Dauphin Island was not available. Graham Bay, southeast winds at 11 knots. Air temperature was 79 degrees. And Pettiboy Island, southeast winds at 8 knots. Air temperature was 77 degrees. South of Dauphin Island, winds were southeast at 10 knots. Wave height 3 feet. Wave period 6 seconds. 12 miles south of Orange Beach, winds were southeast at 6 knots. Air temperature was 77 degrees. Gulf water temperature 76 degrees. Wave height 3 feet, with a period of 7 seconds. 100 miles south of Destin. Winds were east at 8 knots. Air temperature 78 degrees. The following marine observations were made as of 9 p.m. Mobile Bay Coast Guard Station. Winds were southwest at 3 knots. Sea temperature 80 degrees. Air temperature 79 degrees. Weeks Bay, southeast winds at 1 knot. Air temperature was 78 degrees. Pensacola Bay. Sea temperature 82 degrees. Air temperature 78 degrees. The report from the east end of Dauphin Island was not available. Graham Bay, southeast winds at 10 knots. Air temperature was 79 degrees. And Pettiboy Island, southeast winds at 8 knots. Air temperature was 77 degrees. South of Dauphin Island, winds were southeast at 8 knots. Wave heights 3 feet. Wave period 6 seconds. 12 miles south of Orange Beach, winds were east at 6 knots. Air temperature was 77 degrees. Gulf water temperature 76 degrees. Wave heights 3 feet, with a period of 6 seconds. 100 miles south of Destin, winds were east at 6 knots. Air temperature 78 degrees. The following weather reports were made at 9 p.m. Pensacola International Airport, skies were partly cloudy. The temperature was 76 degrees, the dew point was 73, and the relative humidity was 91%. The wind was southeast at 6 miles an hour. The pressure was 30.09 inches and rising. Pensacola Naval Air Station, skies were mostly cloudy. The temperature was 76 degrees, the dew point was 74, and the relative humidity was 93%. The wind was southeast at 8 miles an hour. The pressure was 30.09 inches and rising. The Pensacola climate summary for this evening, as of 4 p.m., May 19, 2026. Today's high temperature was 85 degrees and the low 72 degrees. No precipitation fell today, which leaves the monthly total at 4.23 inches. The total precipitation for the year still stands at 13.15 inches. Sunset tonight is at 7:39 p.m. Sunrise tomorrow is at 5:52 a.m. Across the central Gulf Coast, Milton, partly cloudy. Temperature was 75 degrees. Wind southwest at 3 miles an hour. Destin, partly cloudy. Temperature was 76 degrees. Wind southeast at 6 miles an hour. Mary Esther, partly cloudy. Temperature was 78 degrees. Wind south at 5 miles an hour. Mobile, partly cloudy. Temperature was 76 degrees. Wind southeast at 7 miles an hour. Elsewhere, Hattiesburg, partly cloudy and 79. New Orleans, partly cloudy and 79. Montgomery, partly cloudy and 75. Tallahassee, clear and 79. And in Panama City, clear and 76. 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Here's your National Weather Service forecast. Tonight, partly cloudy this evening, then becoming mostly cloudy. Patchy fog after midnight. Lows around 70. South winds around 5 miles per hour this evening, becoming light and variable. Wednesday, mostly sunny. Patchy fog in the morning. A slight chance of showers and thunderstorms in the afternoon. Highs in the upper 80s. south winds around 5 miles per hour. Chance of rain 20%. Wednesday night, partly cloudy in the evening, then becoming mostly cloudy. Lows around 70. South winds around 5 miles per hour in the evening, becoming light and variable. Thursday, partly sunny. A slight chance of showers and thunderstorms in the afternoon. Highs in the upper 80s. South winds 5 to 10 miles per hour. Chance of rain 20%. This is NOAA Weather Radio from the Mobile Pensacola National Weather Service. The current time is 9:18 p.m. Central Daylight Time. Here's your marine forecast. On the weather map, high pressure will continue across the north central Gulf through the period with light to occasionally moderate southerly flow. Seas will generally be 1 to 3 feet. On Perdido Bay, Pensacola Bay including Santa Rosa Sound, and Choctawhatchee Bay. For tonight, south winds 5 to 10 knots, becoming southeast late this evening, then becoming light and variable after midnight, becoming east around 5 knots late. Waves 1 foot or less. Light chop. For Wednesday, southeast winds around 5 knots, becoming south in the afternoon. Waves 1 foot or less. Light chop. For Wednesday night, south winds 5 to 10 knots in the evening, becoming light and variable. Waves 1 foot or less. Light chop. And for Thursday, southeast winds around 5 knots, becoming south in the afternoon. Waves 1 foot or less. Light chop. On Perdido Bay, Pensacola Bay including Santa Rosa Sound, and Choctawhatchee Bay. For tonight, south winds around 5 knots early this evening, becoming light and variable. Waves 1 foot or less. Smooth. For Wednesday, east winds around 5 knots, becoming south in the afternoon. Waves 1 foot or less. Light chop. For Wednesday night, south winds around 5 knots in the evening, becoming light and variable. Waves 1 foot or less. Smooth. And for Thursday, southeast winds around 5 knots, becoming south around 5 knots in the afternoon. Waves 1 foot or less. Smooth. From the Okaloosa-Walton County line to Pascagoula, and out 20 nautical miles. For tonight, southeast winds 5 to 10 knots, diminishing to around 5 knots late this evening and overnight. Seas 2 to 3 feet. Wave detail, southeast 2 feet at 6 seconds. For Wednesday, southeast winds 5 to 10 knots. Seas around 2 feet. Wave detail, southeast 2 feet at 6 seconds. For Wednesday night, southeast winds around 5 knots. Seas around 2 feet. Wave detail, southeast 2 feet at 6 seconds. And for Thursday, southeast winds 5 to 10 knots. Seas around 2 feet. Wave detail, southeast 2 feet at 6 seconds. From the Okaloosa-Walton County line to Pascagoula, from 20 to 60 nautical miles offshore. For tonight, southeast winds 5 to 10 knots. Seas 2 to 3 feet. Wave detail, southeast 3 feet at 6 seconds. For Wednesday, east winds 5 to 10 knots. Seas 2 to 3 feet. Wave detail, southeast 3 feet at 6 seconds. For Wednesday night, southeast winds 5 to 10 knots. Seas around 2 feet. Wave detail, southeast 2 feet at 6 seconds. And for Thursday, southeast winds 5 to 10 knots. Seas around 2 feet. Wave detail, southeast 2 feet at 6 seconds. Tidal information, at the mouth of the Mobile River on Wednesday, low tide at 2:38 a.m. High tide at 3:23 p.m. At the mouth of the Mobile River on Thursday, low tide at 3:31 a.m. High tide at 4:16 p.m. At Pensacola Bay on Wednesday, low tide at 1:14 a.m. High tide at 2:34 p.m. At Pensacola Bay on Thursday, low tide at 2:06 a.m. High tide at 3:26 p.m. At the East Pass in Destin on Wednesday, low tide at 12:40 a.m. High tide at 2:01 p.m. at the East Pass in Destin on Thursday, low tide at 1:32 a.m. High tide at 2:53 p.m. The following marine observations were made as of 9 p.m. Mobile Bay Coast Guard Station. Winds were southwest at 3 knots. Sea temperature 80 degrees. Air temperature 79 degrees. Weeks Bay, southeast winds at 1 knot. Air temperature was 78 degrees. Pensacola Bay. Sea temperature 82 degrees. Air temperature 78 degrees. The report from the east end of Dauphin Island was not available. Graham Bay, southeast winds at 10 knots. Air temperature was 79 degrees. And Pettiboy Island, southeast winds at 8 knots. Air temperature was 77 degrees. South of Dauphin Island. Winds were southeast at 8 knots. Wave heights 3 feet. Wave period 6 seconds. 12 miles south of Orange Beach, winds were east at 6 knots. Air temperature was 77 degrees. Gulf water temperature 76 degrees. Wave heights 3 feet, with a period of 6 seconds. 100 miles south of Destin. Winds were east at 6 knots. Air temperature 78 degrees. The following weather reports were made at 9 p.m. Pensacola International Airport, skies were partly cloudy. The temperature was 76 degrees, the dew point was 73, and the relative humidity was 91%. The wind was southeast at 6 miles an hour. The pressure was 30.09 inches and rising. Pensacola Naval Air Station, skies were mostly cloudy. The temperature was 76 degrees, the dew point was 74, and the relative humidity was 93%. The wind was southeast at 8 miles an hour. The pressure was 30.09 inches and rising. The Pensacola climate summary for this evening, as of 4 p.m., May 19, 2026. Today's high temperature was 85 degrees and the low 72 degrees. No precipitation fell today, which leaves the monthly total at 4.23 inches. The total precipitation for the year still stands at 13.15 inches. Sunset tonight is at 7:39 p.m. Sunrise tomorrow is at 5:52 a.m. Across the central Gulf Coast, Milton, partly cloudy. Temperature was 75 degrees. Wind southwest at 3 miles an hour. Destin, partly cloudy. Temperature was 76 degrees. Wind southeast at 6 miles an hour. Mary Esther, partly cloudy. Temperature was 78 degrees. Wind south at 5 miles an hour. Mobile, partly cloudy. Temperature was 76 degrees. Wind southeast at 7 miles an hour. Elsewhere, Hattiesburg, partly cloudy and 79. New Orleans, partly cloudy and 79. Montgomery, partly cloudy and 75. Tallahassee, clear and 79. And in Panama City, clear and 76. Here's your National Weather Service forecast. Tonight, partly cloudy this evening, then becoming mostly cloudy. Patchy fog after midnight. Lows around 70. South winds around 5 miles per hour this evening, becoming light and variable. Wednesday, mostly sunny. Patchy fog in the morning. A slight chance of showers and thunderstorms in the afternoon. Highs in the upper 80s. South winds around 5 miles per hour. Chance of rain 20%. Wednesday night, partly cloudy in the evening, then becoming mostly cloudy. Lows around 70. South winds around 5 miles per hour in the evening, becoming light and variable. Thursday, partly sunny. A slight chance of showers and thunderstorms in the afternoon. Highs in the upper 80s. South winds 5 to 10 miles per hour. Chance of rain 20%. 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The current time is 9:27 p.m. Central Daylight Time. Here's your marine forecast. On the weather map, high pressure will continue across the north central Gulf through the period with light to occasionally moderate southerly flow. seas will generally be 1 to 3 feet. On Perdido Bay, Pensacola Bay including Santa Rosa Sound, and Choctawhatchee Bay. For tonight, south winds 5 to 10 knots, becoming southeast late this evening, then becoming light and variable after midnight, becoming east around 5 knots late. Waves 1 foot or less. Light chop. For Wednesday, southeast winds around 5 knots, becoming south in the afternoon. Waves 1 foot or less. Light chop. For Wednesday night, south winds 5 to 10 knots in the evening, becoming light and variable. Waves 1 foot or less. Light chop. And for Thursday, southeast winds around 5 knots, becoming south in the afternoon. Waves 1 foot or less. Light chop. On Perdido Bay, Pensacola Bay including Santa Rosa Sound, and Choctawhatchee Bay. For tonight, south winds around 5 knots early this evening, becoming light and variable. Waves 1 foot or less. Smooth. For Wednesday, east winds around 5 knots, becoming south in the afternoon. Waves 1 foot or less. Light chop. For Wednesday night, south winds around 5 knots in the evening, becoming light and variable. Waves 1 foot or less. Smooth. And for Thursday, southeast winds around 5 knots, becoming south around 5 knots in the afternoon. Waves 1 foot or less. Smooth. From the Okaloosa-Walton County line to Pascagoula, and out 20 nautical miles. For tonight, southeast winds 5 to 10 knots, diminishing to around 5 knots late this evening and overnight. Seas 2 to 3 feet. Wave detail, southeast 2 feet at 6 seconds. For Wednesday, southeast winds 5 to 10 knots. Seas around 2 feet. Wave detail, southeast 2 feet at 6 seconds. For Wednesday night, southeast winds around 5 knots. Seas around 2 feet. Wave detail, southeast 2 feet at 6 seconds. And for Thursday, southeast winds 5 to 10 knots. Seas around 2 feet. Wave detail, southeast 2 feet at 6 seconds. From the Okaloosa-Walton County line to Pascagoula, from 20 to 60 nautical miles offshore. For tonight, southeast winds 5 to 10 knots. Seas 2 to 3 feet. Wave detail, southeast 3 feet at 6 seconds. For Wednesday, east winds 5 to 10 knots. Seas 2 to 3 feet. Wave detail, southeast 3 feet at 6 seconds. For Wednesday night, southeast winds 5 to 10 knots. Seas around 2 feet. Wave detail, southeast 2 feet at 6 seconds. And for Thursday, southeast winds 5 to 10 knots. Seas around 2 feet. Wave detail, southeast 2 feet at 6 seconds. Tidal information, at the mouth of the Mobile River on Wednesday, low tide at 2:38 a.m. High tide at 3:23 p.m. At the mouth of the Mobile River on Thursday, low tide at 3:31 a.m. High tide at 4:16 p.m. At Pensacola Bay on Wednesday, low tide at 1:14 a.m. High tide at 2:34 p.m. At Pensacola Bay on Thursday, low tide at 2:06 a.m. High tide at 3:26 p.m. At the East Pass in Destin on Wednesday, low tide at 12:40 a.m. High tide at 2:01 p.m. At the East Pass in Destin on Thursday, low tide at 1:32 a.m. High tide at 2:53 p.m. The following marine observations were made as of 9 p.m. Mobile Bay Coast Guard Station. Winds were southwest at 3 knots. Sea temperature 80 degrees. Air temperature 79 degrees. Weeks Bay, southeast winds at 1 knot. Air temperature was 78 degrees. Pensacola Bay. Sea temperature 82 degrees. Air temperature 78 degrees. The report from the east end of Dauphin Island was not available. Graham Bay, southeast winds at 10 knots. Air temperature was 79 degrees. And Pettiboy Island, southeast winds at 8 knots. Air temperature was 77 degrees. South of Dauphin Island. Winds were southeast at 8 knots. Wave heights 3 feet. Wave period 6 seconds. 12 miles south of Orange Beach, winds were east at 6 knots.

Partly cloudy. The temperature was 76 degrees, the dew point was 73, and the relative humidity was 91%. The wind was southeast at 6 miles an hour. The pressure was 30.09 inches and rising. Pensacola Naval Air Station, skies were mostly cloudy. The temperature was 76 degrees, the dew point was 74, and the relative humidity was 93%. The wind was southeast at 8 miles an hour. The pressure was 30.09 inches and rising. The Pensacola climate summary for this evening, as of 4 p.m., May 19, 2026. Today's high temperature was 85 degrees and the low 72 degrees. No precipitation fell today, which leaves the monthly total at 4.23 inches. The total precipitation for the year still stands at 13.15 inches. Sunset tonight is at 7:39 p.m. Sunrise tomorrow is at 5:52 a.m. Across the central Gulf Coast, Milton, partly cloudy. Temperature was 75 degrees. Wind southwest at 3 miles an hour. Destin, partly cloudy. Temperature was 76 degrees. Wind southeast at 6 miles an hour. Mary Esther, partly cloudy. Temperature was 78 degrees. Wind south at 5 miles an hour. Mobile, partly cloudy. Temperature was 76 degrees. Wind southeast at 7 miles an hour. Elsewhere, Hattiesburg, partly cloudy and 79. New Orleans, partly cloudy and 79. Montgomery, partly cloudy and 75. Tallahassee, clear and 79. And in Panama City, clear and 76. Here's your National Weather Service forecast. Tonight, partly cloudy this evening, then becoming mostly cloudy. Patchy fog after midnight. Lows around 70. South winds around 5 miles per hour this evening, becoming light and variable. Wednesday, mostly sunny. Patchy fog in the morning. A slight chance of showers and thunderstorms in the afternoon. Highs in the upper 80s. South winds around 5 miles per hour. Chance of rain 20%. Wednesday night, partly cloudy in the evening, then becoming mostly cloudy. Lows around 70. South winds around 5 miles per hour in the evening, becoming light and variable. Thursday, partly sunny. A slight chance of showers and thunderstorms in the afternoon. Highs in the upper 80s. South winds 5 to 10 miles per hour. Chance of rain 20%. 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The current time is 9:36 p.m. Central Daylight Time. Here's your marine forecast. On the weather map, high pressure will continue across the north central Gulf through the period with light to occasionally moderate southerly flow. Seas will generally be 1 to 3 feet. On Perdido Bay, Pensacola Bay including Santa Rosa Sound, and Choctawhatchee Bay. For tonight, south winds 5 to 10 knots, becoming southeast late this evening, then becoming light and variable after midnight, becoming east around 5 knots late. Waves 1 foot or less. Light chop. For Wednesday, southeast winds around 5 knots, becoming south in the afternoon. Waves 1 foot or less. Light chop. For Wednesday night, south winds 5 to 10 knots in the evening, becoming light and variable. Waves 1 foot or less. Light chop. And for Thursday, southeast winds around 5 knots, becoming south in the afternoon. Waves 1 foot or less. Light chop. On Perdido Bay, Pensacola Bay including Santa Rosa Sound, and Choctawhatchee Bay. For tonight, south winds around 5 knots early this evening, becoming light and variable. Waves 1 foot or less. Smooth. For Wednesday, east winds around 5 knots, becoming south in the afternoon. Waves 1 foot or less. Light chop. For Wednesday night, south winds around 5 knots in the evening, becoming light and variable. Waves 1 foot or less. Smooth. And for Thursday, southeast winds around 5 knots,
becoming south around 5 knots in the afternoon.

0: waves 1 foot or less. Smooth. From the Okaloosa Walton County line to Pascagoula, and out 20 nautical miles. For tonight, southeast winds 5 to 10 knots, diminishing to around 5 knots late this evening and overnight. Seas 2 to 3 feet. Wave detail, southeast 2 feet at 6 seconds. For Wednesday, southeast winds 5 to 10 knots. Seas around 2 feet. Wave detail, southeast 2 feet at 6 seconds. For Wednesday night, southeast winds around 5 knots. Seas around 2 feet. Wave detail, southeast 2 feet at 6 seconds. And for Thursday, southeast winds 5 to 10 knots. Seas around 2 feet. Wave detail, southeast 2 feet at 6 seconds. From the Okaloosa Walton County line to Pascagoula, from 20 to 60 nautical miles offshore. For tonight, southeast winds 5 to 10 knots. Seas 2 to 3 feet. Wave detail, southeast 3 feet at 6 seconds. For Wednesday, east winds 5 to 10 knots. Seas 2 to 3 feet. Wave detail, southeast 3 feet at 6 seconds. For Wednesday night, southeast winds 5 to 10 knots. Seas around 2 feet. Wave detail, southeast 2 feet at 6 seconds. And for Thursday, southeast winds 5 to 10 knots. Seas around 2 feet. Wave detail, southeast 2 feet at 6 seconds. Tidal information, at the mouth of the Mobile River on Wednesday, low tide at 2:38 a.m. High tide at 3:23 p.m. At the mouth of the Mobile River on Thursday, low tide at 3:31 a.m. High tide at 4:16 p.m. At Pensacola Bay on Wednesday, low tide at 1:14 a.m. High tide at 2:34 p.m. At Pensacola Bay on Thursday, low tide at 2:06 a.m. High tide at 3:26 p.m. At the East Pass in Destin on Wednesday, low tide at 12:40 a.m. High tide at 2:01 p.m. At the East Pass in Destin on Thursday, low tide at 1:32 a.m. High tide at 2:53 p.m. The following marine observations were made as of 9 p.m. Mobile Bay Coast Guard Station. Winds were southwest at 3 knots. Sea temperature 80 degrees. Air temperature 79 degrees. Weeks Bay, southeast winds at 1 knot. Air temperature was 78 degrees. Pensacola Bay. Sea temperature 82 degrees. Air temperature 78 degrees. The report from the east end of Dauphin Island was not available. Graham Bay, southeast winds at 10 knots. Air temperature was 79 degrees. And Pettiboy Island, southeast winds at 8 knots. Air temperature was 77 degrees. South of Dauphin Island. Winds were southeast at 8 knots. Wave heights 3 feet. Wave period 6 seconds. 12 miles south of Orange Beach, winds were east at 6 knots. Air temperature was 77 degrees. Gulf water temperature 76 degrees. Wave heights 3 feet, with a period of 6 seconds. 100 miles south of Destin. Winds were east at 6 knots. Air temperature 78 degrees. The following weather reports were made at 9 p.m. Pensacola International Airport, skies were partly cloudy. The temperature was 76 degrees, the dew point was 73, and the relative humidity was 91%. The wind was southeast at 6 miles an hour. The pressure was 30.09 inches and rising. Pensacola Naval Air Station, skies were mostly cloudy. The temperature was 76 degrees, the dew point was 74, and the relative humidity was 93%. The wind was southeast at 8 miles an hour. The pressure was 30.09 inches and rising. The Pensacola climate summary for this evening, as of 4 p.m., May 19, 2026. Today's high temperature was 85 degrees and the low 72 degrees. No precipitation fell today, which leaves the monthly total at 4.23 inches. The total precipitation for the year still stands at 13.15 inches. Sunset tonight is at 7:39 p.m. Sunrise tomorrow is at 5:52 a.m. Across the central Gulf Coast, Milton, partly cloudy. Temperature was 75 degrees. Wind southwest at 3 miles an hour. Destin, partly cloudy. Temperature was 76 degrees. Wind southeast at 6 miles an hour. Mary Esther, partly cloudy. Temperature was 78 degrees. Wind south at 5 miles an hour. Mobile, partly cloudy. Temperature was 76 degrees. Wind southeast at 7 miles an hour. Elsewhere, Hattiesburg, partly cloudy and 79. New Orleans, partly cloudy and 79. Montgomery, partly cloudy and 75. Tallahassee, clear and 79. And in Panama City, clear and 76. Here's your National Weather Service forecast. Tonight, partly cloudy this evening, then becoming mostly cloudy. Patchy fog after midnight. Lows around 70. South winds around 5 miles per hour this evening, becoming light and variable. Wednesday, mostly sunny. Patchy fog in the morning. A slight chance of showers and thunderstorms in the afternoon. Highs in the upper 80s. South winds around 5 miles per hour. Chance of rain 20%. Wednesday night, partly cloudy in the evening, then becoming mostly cloudy. Lows around 70. South winds around 5 miles per hour in the evening, becoming light and variable. Thursday, partly sunny. A slight chance of showers and thunderstorms in the afternoon. Highs in the upper 80s. South winds 5 to 10 miles per hour. Chance of rain 20%. 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The current time is 9:45 p.m. Central Daylight Time. Here's your marine forecast. On the weather map, high pressure will continue across the north-central Gulf through the period with light to occasionally moderate southerly flow. Seas will generally be 1 to 3 feet. On Perdido Bay, Pensacola Bay including Santa Rosa Sound, and Choctawhatchee Bay. For tonight, south winds 5 to 10 knots, becoming southeast late this evening, then becoming light and variable after midnight, becoming east around 5 knots late. Waves 1 foot or less. Light chop. For Wednesday, southeast winds around 5 knots, becoming south in the afternoon. Waves 1 foot or less. Light chop. For Wednesday night, south winds 5 to 10 knots in the evening, becoming light and variable. Waves 1 foot or less. Light chop. And for Thursday, southeast winds around 5 knots, becoming south in the afternoon. Waves 1 foot or less. Light chop. On Perdido Bay, Pensacola Bay including Santa Rosa Sound, and Choctawhatchee Bay. For tonight, south winds around 5 knots early this evening, becoming light and variable. Waves 1 foot or less. Smooth. For Wednesday, east winds around 5 knots, becoming south in the afternoon. Waves 1 foot or less. Light chop. For Wednesday night, south winds around 5 knots in the evening, becoming light and variable. Waves 1 foot or less. Smooth. And for Thursday, southeast winds around 5 knots, becoming south around 5 knots in the afternoon. Waves 1 foot or less. Smooth. From the Okaloosa-Walton County line to Pascagoula, and out 20 nautical miles. For tonight, southeast winds 5 to 10 knots, diminishing to around 5 knots late this evening and overnight. Seas 2 to 3 feet. Wave detail, southeast 2 feet at 6 seconds. For Wednesday, southeast winds 5 to 10 knots. Seas around 2 feet. Wave detail, southeast 2 feet at 6 seconds. For Wednesday night, southeast winds around 5 knots. Seas around 2 feet. Wave detail, southeast 2 feet at 6 seconds. And for Thursday, southeast winds 5 to 10 knots. Seas around 2 feet. Wave detail, southeast 2 feet at 6 seconds. From the Okaloosa Walton County line to Pascagoula, from 20 to 60 nautical miles offshore. For tonight, southeast winds 5 to 10 knots. Seas 2 to 3 feet. Wave detail, southeast 3 feet at 6 seconds. For Wednesday, east winds 5 to 10 knots. Seas 2 to 3 feet. Wave detail, southeast 3 feet at 6 seconds. For Wednesday night, southeast winds 5 to 10 knots. Seas around 2 feet. Wave detail, southeast 2 feet at 6 seconds. And for Thursday, southeast winds 5 to 10 knots. Seas around 2 feet. Wave detail, southeast 2 feet at 6 seconds. 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Tidal information, at the mouth of the Mobile River on Wednesday, low tide at 2:38 a.m. High tide at 3:23 p.m. At the mouth of the Mobile River on Thursday, low tide at 3:31 a.m. High tide at 4:16 p.m. At Pensacola Bay on Wednesday, low tide at 1:14 a.m. High tide at 2:34 p.m. At Pensacola Bay on Thursday, low tide at 2:06 a.m. High tide at 3:26 p.m. At the East Pass in Destin on Wednesday, low tide at 12:40 a.m. High tide at 2:01 p.m. At the East Pass in Destin on Thursday, low tide at 1:32 a.m. High tide at 2:53 p.m. The following marine observations were made as of 9 p.m. Mobile Bay Coast Guard Station. Winds were southwest at 3 knots. Sea temperature 80 degrees. Air temperature 79 degrees. Weeks Bay, southeast winds at 1 knot. Air temperature was 78 degrees. Pensacola Bay. Sea temperature 82 degrees. Air temperature 78 degrees. The report from the east end of Dauphin Island was not available. Graham Bay, southeast winds at 10 knots. Air temperature was 79 degrees. And Pettiboy Island, southeast winds at 8 knots. Air temperature was 77 degrees. South of Dauphin Island. Winds were southeast at 8 knots. Wave heights 3 feet. Wave period 6 seconds. 12 miles south of Orange Beach, winds were east at 6 knots. Air temperature was 77 degrees. Gulf water temperature 76 degrees. Wave heights 3 feet, with a period of 6 seconds. 100 miles south of Destin. Winds were east at 6 knots. Air temperature 78 degrees. The following weather reports were made at 9 p.m. Pensacola International Airport, skies were partly cloudy. The temperature was 76 degrees, the dew point was 73, and the relative humidity was 91%. The wind was southeast at 6 miles an hour. The pressure was 30.09 inches and rising. Pensacola Naval Air Station, skies were mostly cloudy. The temperature was 76 degrees, the dew point was 74, and the relative humidity was 93%. The wind was southeast at 8 miles an hour. The pressure was 30.09 inches and rising. The Pensacola climate summary for this evening, as of 4 p.m., May 19, 2026. Today's high temperature was 85 degrees and the low 72 degrees. No precipitation fell today, which leaves the monthly total at 4.23 inches. The total precipitation for the year still stands at 13.15 inches. Sunset tonight is at 7:39 p.m. Sunrise tomorrow is at 5:52 a.m. Across the central Gulf Coast, Milton, partly cloudy. Temperature was 75 degrees. Wind southwest at 3 miles an hour. Destin, partly cloudy. Temperature was 76 degrees. Wind southeast at 6 miles an hour. Mary Esther, partly cloudy. Temperature was 78 degrees. Wind south at 5 miles an hour. Mobile, partly cloudy. Temperature was 76 degrees. wind southeast at 7 miles an hour. Elsewhere, Hattiesburg, partly cloudy and 79. New Orleans, partly cloudy and 79. Montgomery, partly cloudy and 75. Tallahassee, clear and 79. And in Panama City, clear and 76. Here's your National Weather Service forecast. Tonight, partly cloudy this evening, then becoming mostly cloudy. Patchy fog after midnight. Lows around 70. South winds around 5 miles per hour this evening, becoming light and variable. Wednesday, mostly sunny. Patchy fog in the morning. A slight chance of showers and thunderstorms in the afternoon. Highs in the upper 80s. South winds around 5 miles per hour. Chance of rain 20%. Wednesday night, partly cloudy in the evening, then becoming mostly cloudy. Lows around 70. South winds around 5 miles per hour in the evening, becoming light and variable. Thursday, partly sunny. A slight chance of showers and thunderstorms in the afternoon. Highs in the upper 80s. South winds 5 to 10 miles per hour. Chance of rain 20%. 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The current time is 9:54 p.m. Central Daylight Time. Here's your marine forecast. On the weather map, high pressure will continue across the north central Gulf through the period with light to occasionally moderate southerly flow. Seas will generally be 1 to 3 feet. On Perdido Bay, Pensacola Bay including Santa Rosa Sound, and Choctawhatchee Bay. For tonight, south winds 5 to 10 knots, becoming southeast late this evening, then becoming light and variable after midnight, becoming east around 5 knots late. Waves 1 foot or less. Light chop. For Wednesday, southeast winds around 5 knots, becoming south in the afternoon. Waves 1 foot or less. Light chop. For Wednesday night, south winds 5 to 10 knots in the evening, becoming light and variable. Waves 1 foot or less. Light chop. And for Thursday, southeast winds around 5 knots, becoming south in the afternoon. Waves 1 foot or less. Light chop. On Perdido Bay, Pensacola Bay including Santa Rosa Sound, and Choctawhatchee Bay. For tonight, south winds around 5 knots early this evening, becoming light and variable. Waves 1 foot or less. Smooth. For Wednesday, east winds around 5 knots, becoming south in the afternoon. Waves 1 foot or less. Light chop. For Wednesday night, south winds around 5 knots in the evening, becoming light and variable. Waves 1 foot or less. Smooth. And for Thursday, southeast winds around 5 knots, becoming south around 5 knots in the afternoon. Waves 1 foot or less. Smooth. From the Okaloosa-Walton County line to Pascagoula, and out 20 nautical miles. For tonight, southeast winds 5 to 10 knots, diminishing to around 5 knots late this evening and overnight. Seas 2 to 3 feet. Wave detail, southeast 2 feet at 6 seconds. For Wednesday, southeast winds 5 to 10 knots. Seas around 2 feet. Wave detail, southeast 2 feet at 6 seconds. For Wednesday night, southeast winds around 5 knots. Seas around 2 feet. Wave detail, southeast 2 feet at 6 seconds. And for Thursday, southeast winds 5 to 10 knots. Seas around 2 feet. Wave detail, southeast 2 feet at 6 seconds. From the Okaloosa-Walton County line to Pascagoula, from 20 to 60 nautical miles offshore. For tonight, southeast winds 5 to 10 knots. Seas 2 to 3 feet. Wave detail, southeast 3 feet at 6 seconds. For Wednesday, east winds 5 to 10 knots. Seas 2 to 3 feet. Wave detail, southeast 3 feet at 6 seconds. For Wednesday night, southeast winds 5 to 10 knots. Seas around 2 feet. Wave detail, southeast 2 feet at 6 seconds. And for Thursday, southeast winds 5 to 10 knots. seas around 2 feet. Wave detail, southeast 2 feet at 6 seconds. Tidal information, at the mouth of the Mobile River on Wednesday, low tide at 2:38 a.m. High tide at 3:23 p.m. At the mouth of the Mobile River on Thursday, low tide at 3:31 a.m. High tide at 4:16 p.m. At Pensacola Bay on Wednesday, low tide at 1:14 a.m. High tide at 2:34 p.m. At Pensacola Bay on Thursday, low tide at 2:06 a.m. High tide at 3:26 p.m. At the East Pass in Destin on Wednesday, low tide at 12:40 a.m. High tide at 2:01 p.m. At the East Pass in Destin on Thursday, low tide at 1:32 a.m. High tide at 2:53 p.m. The following marine observations were made as of 9 p.m. Mobile Bay Coast Guard Station. Winds were southwest at 3 knots. Sea temperature 80 degrees. Air temperature 79 degrees. Weeks Bay, southeast winds at 1 knot.
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0: Graham Bay, southeast winds at 10 knots. Air temperature was 79 degrees. And Pettiboy Island, southeast winds at 8 knots. Air temperature was 77 degrees. South of Dauphin Island, winds were southeast at 8 knots. Wave heights 3 feet. Wave period 6 seconds. 12 miles south of Orange Beach, winds were east at 6 knots. Air temperature was 77 degrees. Gulf water temperature 76 degrees. Wave heights 3 feet, with a period of 6 seconds. 100 miles south of Destin. Winds were east at 6 knots. Air temperature 78 degrees. The following weather reports were made at 9 p.m. Pensacola International Airport, skies were partly cloudy. The temperature was 76 degrees, the dew point was 73, and the relative humidity was 91%. The wind was southeast at 6 miles an hour. The pressure was 30.09 inches and rising. Pensacola Naval Air Station, skies were mostly cloudy. The temperature was 76 degrees, the dew point was 74, and the relative humidity was 93%. The wind was southeast at 8 miles an hour. The pressure was 30.09 inches and rising. The Pensacola climate summary for this evening, as of 4 p.m., May 19, 2026. Today's high temperature was 85 degrees and the low 72 degrees. No precipitation fell today, which leaves the monthly total at 4.23 inches. The total precipitation for the year still stands at 13.15 inches. Sunset tonight is at 7:39 p.m. Sunrise tomorrow is at 5:52 a.m. Across the central Gulf Coast, Milton, partly cloudy. Temperature was 75 degrees. Wind southwest at 3 miles an hour. Destin, partly cloudy. Temperature was 76 degrees. Wind southeast at 6 miles an hour. Mary Esther, partly cloudy. Temperature was 78 degrees. Wind south at 5 miles an hour. Mobile, partly cloudy. Temperature was 76 degrees. Wind southeast at 7 miles an hour. Elsewhere, Hattiesburg, partly cloudy and 79. New Orleans, partly cloudy and 79. Montgomery, partly cloudy and 75. Tallahassee, clear and 79. And in Panama City, clear and 76. Here's your National Weather Service forecast. Tonight, partly cloudy this evening, then becoming mostly cloudy. Patchy fog after midnight. Lows around 70. South winds around 5 miles per hour this evening, becoming light and variable. Wednesday, mostly sunny. Patchy fog in the morning. A slight chance of showers and thunderstorms in the afternoon. Highs in the upper 80s. South winds around 5 miles per hour. Chance of rain 20%. Wednesday night, partly cloudy in the evening, then becoming mostly cloudy. Lows around 70. South winds around 5 miles per hour in the evening, becoming light and variable. Thursday, partly sunny. A slight chance of showers and thunderstorms in the afternoon. Highs in the upper 80s. South winds 5 to 10 miles per hour. Chance of rain 20%. The tropical weather outlook. For the North Atlantic, Caribbean Sea and the Gulf of America, tropical cyclone formation is not expected during the next 7 days. This is NOAA Weather Radio, from the Mobile Pensacola National Weather Service. The current time is 10:04 p.m. Central Daylight Time. Here's your marine forecast. On the weather map, high pressure will continue across the north central Gulf through the period with light to occasionally moderate southerly flow. Seas will generally be 1 to 3 feet. On Perdido Bay, Pensacola Bay including Santa Rosa Sound, and Choctawhatchee Bay. For tonight, south winds 5 to 10 knots, becoming southeast late this evening, then becoming light and variable after midnight, becoming east around 5 knots late. Waves 1 foot or less. Light chop. For Wednesday, southeast winds around 5 knots, becoming south in the afternoon. Waves 1 foot or less. Light chop. For Wednesday night, south winds 5 to 10 knots in the evening, becoming light and variable. Waves 1 foot or less. Light chop. And for Thursday, southeast winds around 5 knots, becoming south in the afternoon. Waves 1 foot or less. Light chop. On Perdido Bay, Pensacola Bay including Santa Rosa Sound, and Choctawhatchee Bay. For tonight, south winds around 5 knots early this evening, becoming light and variable. Waves 1 foot or less. Smooth. For Wednesday, east winds around 5 knots, becoming south in the afternoon. Waves 1 foot or less. Light chop. For Wednesday night, south winds around 5 knots in the evening, becoming light and variable. Waves 1 foot or less. Smooth. And for Thursday, southeast winds around 5 knots, becoming south around 5 knots in the afternoon. Waves 1 foot or less. Smooth. From the Okaloosa-Walton County line to Pascagoula, and out 20 nautical miles. For tonight, southeast winds 5 to 10 knots, diminishing to around 5 knots late this evening and overnight. Seas 2 to 3 feet. Wave detail, southeast 2 feet at 6 seconds. For Wednesday, southeast winds 5 to 10 knots. Seas around 2 feet. Wave detail, southeast 2 feet at 6 seconds. For Wednesday night, southeast winds around 5 knots. Seas around 2 feet. Wave detail, southeast 2 feet at 6 seconds. And for Thursday, southeast winds 5 to 10 knots. Seas around 2 feet. Wave detail, southeast 2 feet at 6 seconds. From the Okaloosa-Walton County line to Pascagoula, from 20 to 60 nautical miles offshore. For tonight, southeast winds 5 to 10 knots. Seas 2 to 3 feet. Wave detail, southeast 3 feet at 6 seconds. For Wednesday, east winds 5 to 10 knots. Seas 2 to 3 feet. Wave detail, southeast 3 feet at 6 seconds. For Wednesday night, southeast winds 5 to 10 knots. Seas around 2 feet. Wave detail, southeast 2 feet at 6 seconds. And for Thursday, southeast winds 5 to 10 knots. Seas around 2 feet. Wave detail, southeast 2 feet at 6 seconds. Tidal information, at the mouth of the Mobile River on Wednesday, low tide at 2:38 a.m. High tide at 3:23 p.m. At the mouth of the Mobile River on Thursday, low tide at 3:31 a.m. High tide at 4:16 p.m. At Pensacola Bay on Wednesday, low tide at 1:14 a.m. High tide at 2:34 p.m. At Pensacola Bay on Thursday, low tide at 2:06 a.m. High tide at 3:26 p.m. At the East Pass in Destin on Wednesday, low tide at 12:40 a.m. high tide at 2:01 p.m. at the East Pass in Destin on Thursday, low tide at 1:32 a.m. high tide at 2:53 p.m. The following marine observations were made as of 9 p.m. Mobile Bay Coast Guard Station. Winds were southwest at 3 knots. Sea temperature 80 degrees. Air temperature 79 degrees. Weeks Bay, southeast winds at 1 knot. Air temperature was 78 degrees. Pensacola Bay. Sea temperature 82 degrees. Air temperature 78 degrees. The report from the east end of Dauphin Island was not available. Graham Bay, southeast winds at 10 knots. Air temperature was 79 degrees. And Pettiboy Island, southeast winds at 8 knots. Air temperature was 77 degrees. South of Dauphin Island. Winds were southeast at 8 knots. Wave heights 3 feet. Wave period 6 seconds. 12 miles south of Orange Beach, winds were east at 6 knots. Air temperature was 77 degrees. Gulf water temperature 76 degrees. Wave heights 3 feet, with a period of 6 seconds. 100 miles south of Destin. Winds were east at 6 knots. Air temperature 78 degrees. The following weather reports were made at 9 p.m. Pensacola International Airport, skies were partly cloudy. The temperature was 76 degrees, the dew point was 73, and the relative humidity was 91%. The wind was southeast at 6 miles an hour. The pressure was 30.09 inches and rising. Pensacola Naval Air Station, skies were mostly cloudy. The temperature was 76 degrees, the dew point was 74, and the relative humidity was 93%. The wind was southeast at 8 miles an hour. The pressure was 30.09 inches and rising. The Pensacola climate summary for this evening, as of 4 p.m., May 19, 2026. Today's high temperature was 85 degrees and the low 72 degrees. No precipitation fell today, which leaves the monthly total at 4.23 inches. The total precipitation for the year still stands at 13.15 inches. Sunset tonight is at 7:39 p.m. Sunrise tomorrow is at 5:52 a.m. Here's your National Weather Service forecast. Tonight, partly cloudy this evening, then becoming mostly cloudy. Patchy fog after midnight. Lows around 70. South winds around 5 miles per hour this evening, becoming light and variable. Wednesday, mostly sunny. Patchy fog in the morning. A slight chance of showers and thunderstorms in the afternoon. Highs in the upper 80s. South winds around 5 miles per hour. Chance of rain 20%. Wednesday night, partly cloudy in the evening, then becoming mostly cloudy. Lows around 70. South winds around 5 miles per hour in the evening, becoming light and variable. Thursday, partly sunny. A slight chance of showers and thunderstorms in the afternoon. Highs in the upper 80s. South winds 5 to 10 miles per hour. Chance of rain 20%. This is NOAA Weather Radio, from the Mobile Pensacola National Weather Service. The current time is 10:12 p.m. Central Daylight Time. Here's your marine forecast. On the weather map, high pressure will continue across the north-central Gulf through the period with light to occasionally moderate southerly flow. Seas will generally be 1 to 3 feet. On Perdido Bay, Pensacola Bay including Santa Rosa Sound, and Choctawhatchee Bay. For tonight, south winds 5 to 10 knots, becoming southeast late this evening, then becoming light and variable after midnight, becoming east around 5 knots late. Waves 1 foot or less. Light chop. For Wednesday, southeast winds around 5 knots, becoming south in the afternoon. Waves 1 foot or less. Light chop. For Wednesday night, south winds 5 to 10 knots in the evening, becoming light and variable. Waves 1 foot or less. Light chop. And for Thursday, southeast winds around 5 knots, becoming south in the afternoon. Waves 1 foot or less. Light Chop. On Perdido Bay, Pensacola Bay, including Santa Rosa Sound, and Choctawhatchee Bay. For tonight, south winds around 5 knots early this evening, becoming light and variable. Waves 1 foot or less. Smooth. For Wednesday, east winds around 5 knots, becoming south in the afternoon. Waves 1 foot or less. Light chop. For Wednesday night, south winds around 5 knots in the evening, becoming light and variable. Waves 1 foot or less. Smooth. And for Thursday, southeast winds around 5 knots, becoming south around 5 knots in the afternoon. Waves 1 foot or less. Smooth. From the Okaloosa-Walton County line to Pascagoula and out 20 nautical miles. For tonight, southeast winds 5 to 10 knots, diminishing to around 5 knots late this evening and overnight. Seas 2 to 3 feet. Wave detail, southeast 2 feet at 6 seconds. For Wednesday, southeast winds 5 to 10 knots. Seas around 2 feet. Wave detail, southeast 2 feet at 6 seconds. For Wednesday night, southeast winds around 5 knots. Seas around 2 feet. Wave detail, southeast 2 feet at 6 seconds. And for Thursday, southeast winds 5 to 10 knots. Seas around 2 feet. Wave detail, southeast 2 feet at 6 seconds. From the Okaloosa-Walton County line to Pascagoula, from 20 to 60 nautical miles offshore. For tonight, southeast winds 5 to 10 knots. Seas 2 to 3 feet. Wave detail, southeast 3 feet at 6 seconds. For Wednesday, east winds 5 to 10 knots. Seas 2 to 3 feet. Wave detail, southeast 3 feet at 6 seconds. For Wednesday night, southeast winds 5 to 10 knots. Seas around 2 feet. Wave detail, southeast 2 feet at 6 seconds. And for Thursday, southeast winds 5 to 10 knots. Seas around 2 feet. Wave detail, southeast 2 feet at 6 seconds. Tidal information, at the mouth of the Mobile River on Wednesday, low tide at 2:38 a.m. High tide at 3:23 p.m. At the mouth of the Mobile River on Thursday, low tide at 3:31 a.m. High tide at 4:16 p.m. At Pensacola Bay on Wednesday, low tide at 1:14 a.m. High tide at 2:34 p.m. At Pensacola Bay on Thursday, low tide at 2:06 a.m. High tide at 3:26 p.m. At the East Pass in Destin on Wednesday, low tide at 12:40 a.m. High tide at 2:01 p.m. At the East Pass in Destin on Thursday, low tide at 1:32 a.m. High tide at 2:53 p.m. The following marine observations were made as of 10 p.m. Mobile Bay Coast Guard Station. Winds were southeast at 4 knots. Sea temperature 81 degrees. Air temperature 79 degrees. Weeks Bay, calm. Air temperature was 75 degrees. Pensacola Bay. Sea temperature 82 degrees. Air temperature 78 degrees. The report from the east end of Dauphin Island was not available. Graham Bay, southeast winds at 10 knots. Air temperature was 79 degrees. And Pettiboy Island, southeast winds at 8 knots. Air temperature was 76 degrees. South of Dauphin Island. Winds were southeast at 8 knots. Wave heights 3 feet. Wave period 6 seconds. 12 miles south of Orange Beach, winds were east at 4 knots. Air temperature was 76 degrees. Gulf water temperature 76 degrees. Wave heights 3 feet, with a period of 6 seconds. 100 miles south of Destin. Winds were east at 8 knots. Air temperature 78 degrees. Wave heights 3 feet. Wave period 6 seconds. 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The following weather reports were made at 10 p.m. Pensacola International Airport, skies were clear. The temperature was 76 degrees, the dew point was 73, and the relative humidity was 91%. The wind was south at 3 miles an hour. The pressure was 30.11 inches and rising. Pensacola Naval Air Station, skies were mostly cloudy. The temperature was 76 degrees, the dew point was 74, and the relative humidity was 93%. The wind was southeast at 6 miles an hour. The pressure was 30.10 inches and rising. The Pensacola climate summary for this evening, as of 4 p.m., May 19, 2026. Today's high temperature was 85 degrees and the low 72 degrees. No precipitation fell today, which leaves the monthly total at 4.23 inches. The total precipitation for the year still stands at 13.15 inches. Sunset tonight is at 7:39 p.m. Sunrise tomorrow is at 5:52 a.m. Across the central Gulf Coast, Gulf Shores, partly cloudy. Temperature was 75 degrees. Wind calm. Milton, partly cloudy. Temperature was 73 degrees. Wind calm. Destin, partly cloudy. Temperature was 76 degrees. Wind calm. Mary Esther, partly cloudy. Temperature was 77 degrees. Wind south at 3 miles an hour. Mobile, partly cloudy. Temperature was 75 degrees. Wind southeast at 6 miles an hour. Elsewhere, Hattiesburg, partly cloudy and 76. New Orleans, mostly cloudy and 79. Montgomery, partly cloudy and 77. Tallahassee, cloudy and 79. And in Panama City, partly cloudy and 73. Here's your National Weather Service forecast. Tonight, partly cloudy this evening, then becoming mostly cloudy. Patchy fog after midnight. Lows around 70. South winds around 5 miles per hour this evening, becoming light and variable. Wednesday, mostly sunny. Patchy fog in the morning. A slight chance of showers and thunderstorms in the afternoon. Highs in the upper 80s. South winds around 5 miles per hour. Chance of rain 20%. Wednesday night, partly cloudy in the evening, then becoming mostly cloudy. Lows around 70. South winds around 5 miles per hour in the evening, becoming light and variable. Thursday, partly sunny. A slight chance of showers and thunderstorms in the afternoon. Highs in the upper 80s. South winds 5 to 10 miles per hour. Chance of rain 20%. This is NOAA Weather Radio, from the Mobile Pensacola National Weather Service. The current time is 10:21 p.m. Central Daylight Time. Here's your marine forecast. On the weather map, high pressure will continue across the north central Gulf through the period with light to occasionally moderate southerly flow. Seas will generally be 1 to 3 feet. On Perdido Bay, Pensacola Bay including Santa Rosa Sound, and Choctawhatchee Bay. For tonight, south winds 5 to 10 knots, becoming southeast late this evening, then becoming light and variable after midnight, becoming east around 5 knots late. Waves 1 foot or less. Light chop. For Wednesday, southeast winds around 5 knots, becoming south in the afternoon. Waves 1 foot or less. Light chop. For Wednesday night, south winds 5 to 10 knots in the evening, becoming light and variable. Waves 1 foot or less. Light chop. And for Thursday, southeast winds around 5 knots, becoming south in the afternoon. Waves 1 foot or less. Light chop. On Perdido Bay, Pensacola Bay including Santa Rosa Sound, and Choctawhatchee Bay. For tonight, south winds around 5 knots early this evening, becoming light and variable. Waves 1 foot or less. Smooth. For Wednesday, east winds around 5 knots, becoming south in the afternoon. Waves 1 foot or less. Light chop. For Wednesday night, south winds around 5 knots in the evening, becoming light and variable. Waves 1 foot or less. smooth. And for Thursday, southeast winds around 5 knots, becoming south around 5 knots in the afternoon. Waves 1 foot or less. Smooth. From the Okaloosa-Walton County line to Pascagoula, and out 20 nautical miles. For tonight, southeast winds 5 to 10 knots, diminishing to around 5 knots late this evening and overnight. Seas 2 to 3 feet. Wave detail, southeast 2 feet at 6 seconds. For Wednesday, southeast winds 5 to 10 knots. Seas around 2 feet. Wave detail, southeast 2 feet at 6 seconds. For Wednesday night, southeast winds around 5 knots. Seas around 2 feet. Wave detail, southeast 2 feet at 6 seconds. And for Thursday, southeast winds 5 to 10 knots. Seas around 2 feet. Wave detail, southeast 2 feet at 6 seconds. From the Okaloosa-Walton County line to Pascagoula, from 20 to 60 nautical miles offshore. For tonight, southeast winds 5 to 10 knots. Seas 2 to 3 feet. Wave detail, southeast 3 feet at 6 seconds. For Wednesday, east winds 5 to 10 knots. Seas 2 to 3 feet. Wave detail, southeast 3 feet at 6 seconds. For Wednesday night, southeast winds 5 to 10 knots. Seas around 2 feet. Wave detail, southeast 2 feet at 6 seconds. And for Thursday, southeast winds 5 to 10 knots. Seas around 2 feet. Wave detail, southeast 2 feet at 6 seconds. Tidal information, at the mouth of the Mobile River on Wednesday, low tide at 2:38 a.m. High tide at 3:23 p.m. At the mouth of the Mobile River on Thursday, low tide at 3:31 a.m. High tide at 4:16 p.m. At Pensacola Bay on Wednesday, low tide at 1:14 a.m. High tide at 2:34 p.m. At Pensacola Bay on Thursday, low tide at 2:06 a.m. High tide at 3:26 p.m. At the East Pass in Destin on Wednesday, low tide at 12:40 a.m. High tide at 2:01 p.m. At the East Pass in Destin on Thursday, low tide at 1:32 a.m. High tide at 2:53 p.m. The following marine observations were made as of 10 p.m. Mobile Bay Coast Guard Station. Winds were southeast at 4 knots. Sea temperature 81 degrees. Air temperature 79 degrees. Weeks Bay, calm. Air temperature was 75 degrees. Pensacola Bay. Sea temperature 82 degrees. Air temperature 78 degrees. The report from the east end of Dauphin Island was not available. Grand Bay, southeast winds at 10 knots. Air temperature was 79 degrees. And Pettiboy Island, southeast winds at 8 knots. Air temperature was 76 degrees. South of Dauphin Island, winds were southeast at 8 knots. Wave heights 3 feet. Wave period 6 seconds. 12 miles south of Orange Beach, winds were east at 4 knots. Air temperature was 76 degrees. Gulf water temperature 76 degrees. Wave heights 3 feet, with a period of 6 seconds. 100 miles south of Destin, winds were east at 8 knots. Air temperature 78 degrees. Wave heights 3 feet. Wave period 6 seconds. The following weather reports were made at 10 p.m. Pensacola International Airport, skies were clear. The temperature was 76 degrees, the dew point was 73, and the relative humidity was 91%. The wind was south at 3 miles an hour. The pressure was 30.11 inches and rising. Pensacola Naval Air Station, skies were mostly cloudy. The temperature was 76 degrees, the dew point was 74, and the relative humidity was 93%. The wind was southeast at 6 miles an hour. The pressure was 30.10 inches and rising. The Pensacola climate summary for this evening, as of 4 p.m., May 19, 2026. Today's high temperature was 85 degrees and the low 72 degrees. No precipitation fell today, which leaves the monthly total at 4.23 inches. The total precipitation for the year still stands at 13.15 inches. Sunset tonight is at 7:39 p.m. Sunrise tomorrow is at 5:52 a.m. Across the central Gulf Coast, Gulf Shores, partly cloudy. Temperature was 75 degrees. Wind calm. Milton, partly cloudy. Temperature was 73 degrees. Wind calm. Destin, partly cloudy. Temperature was 76 degrees. Wind calm. Mary Esther, partly cloudy. Temperature was 77 degrees. Wind south at 3 miles an hour. Mobile, partly cloudy. Temperature was 75 degrees. Wind southeast at 6 miles an hour. Elsewhere, Hattiesburg, partly cloudy and 76. New Orleans, mostly cloudy and 79. Montgomery, partly cloudy and 77. Tallahassee, cloudy and 79. And in Panama City, partly cloudy and 73. Here's your National Weather Service forecast. Tonight, partly cloudy this evening, then becoming mostly cloudy. Patchy fog after midnight. Lows around 70. South winds around 5 miles per hour this evening, becoming light and variable. Wednesday, mostly sunny. Patchy fog in the morning. A slight chance of showers and thunderstorms in the afternoon. Highs in the upper 80s. South winds around 5 miles per hour. Chance of rain 20%. Wednesday night, partly cloudy in the evening, then becoming mostly cloudy. Lows around 70. South winds around 5 miles per hour in the evening, becoming light and variable. Thursday, partly sunny. A slight chance of showers and thunderstorms in the afternoon. Highs in the upper 80s. South winds 5 to 10 miles per hour. Chance of rain 20%. This is NOAA Weather Radio from the Mobile, Pensacola National Weather Service. The current time is 10:30 p.m. Central Daylight Time. Here's your marine forecast. On the weather map, high pressure will continue across the north central Gulf through the period with light to occasionally moderate southerly flow. Seas will generally be 1 to 3 feet. On Perdido Bay, Pensacola Bay including Santa Rosa Sound, and Choctawhatchee Bay. For tonight, south winds 5 to 10 knots, becoming southeast late this evening, then becoming light and variable after midnight, becoming east around 5 knots late. Waves 1 foot or less. Light chop. For Wednesday, southeast winds around 5 knots, becoming south in the afternoon. Waves 1 foot or less. Light chop. For Wednesday night, south winds 5 to 10 knots in the evening, becoming light and variable. Waves 1 foot or less. Light chop. And for Thursday, southeast winds around 5 knots, becoming south in the afternoon. Waves 1 foot or less. Light chop. On Perdido Bay, Pensacola Bay including Santa Rosa Sound, and Choctawhatchee Bay. For tonight, south winds around 5 knots early this evening, becoming light and variable. Waves 1 foot or less. Smooth. For Wednesday, east winds around 5 knots, becoming south in the afternoon. Waves 1 foot or less. Light chop. For Wednesday night, south winds around 5 knots in the evening, becoming light and variable. Waves 1 foot or less. Smooth. And for Thursday, southeast winds around 5 knots, becoming south around 5 knots in the afternoon. Waves 1 foot or less. Smooth. From the Okaloosa-Walton County line to Pascagoula, and out 20 nautical miles. For tonight, southeast winds 5 to 10 knots, diminishing to around 5 knots late this evening and overnight. Seas 2 to 3 feet. Wave detail, southeast 2 feet at 6 seconds. For Wednesday, southeast winds 5 to 10 knots. Seas around 2 feet. Wave detail, southeast 2 feet at 6 seconds. For Wednesday night, southeast winds around 5 knots. Seas around 2 feet. wave detail, southeast 2 feet at 6 seconds. And for Thursday, southeast winds 5 to 10 knots.

wave detail, southeast 2 feet at 6 seconds. And for Thursday, southeast winds 5 to 10 knots. Seas around 2 feet. Wave detail, southeast 2 feet at 6 seconds. The Tropical Weather Outlook. For the North Atlantic, Caribbean Sea and the Gulf of America, tropical cyclone formation is not expected during the next 7 days. Tidal information, at the mouth of the Mobile River on Wednesday, low tide at 2:38 a.m. High tide at 3:23 p.m. At the mouth of the Mobile River on Thursday, low tide at 3:31 a.m. High tide at 4:16 p.m. At Pensacola Bay on Wednesday, low tide at 1:14 a.m. High tide at 2:34 p.m. At Pensacola Bay on Thursday, low tide at 2:06 a.m. High tide at 3:26 p.m. At the East Pass in Destin on Wednesday, low tide at 12:40 a.m. High tide at 2:01 p.m. At the East Pass in Destin on Thursday, low tide at 1:32 a.m. High tide at 2:53 p.m. The following marine observations were made as of 10 p.m. Mobile Bay Coast Guard Station. Winds were southeast at 4 knots. Sea temperature 81 degrees. Air temperature 79 degrees. Weeks Bay, calm. Air temperature was 75 degrees. Pensacola Bay. Sea temperature 82 degrees. Air temperature 78 degrees. The report from the east end of Dauphin Island was not available. Graham Bay, southeast winds at 10 knots. Air temperature was 79 degrees. And Pettiboy Island, southeast winds at 8 knots. Air temperature was 76 degrees. South of Dauphin Island. Winds were southeast at 8 knots. Wave heights 3 feet. Wave period 6 seconds. 12 miles south of Orange Beach, winds were east at 4 knots. Air temperature was 76 degrees. Gulf water temperature 76 degrees. Wave heights 3 feet, with a period of 6 seconds. 100 miles south of Destin. Winds were east at 8 knots. Air temperature 78 degrees. Wave heights 3 feet. Wave period 6 seconds. The following weather reports were made at 10 p.m. Pensacola International Airport, skies were clear. The temperature was 76 degrees, the dew point was 73, and the relative humidity was 91%. The wind was south at 3 miles an hour. The pressure was 30.11 inches and rising. Pensacola Naval Air Station, skies were mostly cloudy. The temperature was 76 degrees, the dew point was 74, and the relative humidity was 93%. The wind was southeast at 6 miles an hour. The pressure was 30.10 inches and rising. The Pensacola climate summary for this evening, as of 4 p.m., May 19, 2026. Today's high temperature was 85 degrees and the low 72 degrees. No precipitation fell today, which leaves the monthly total at 4.23 inches. The total precipitation for the year still stands at 13.15 inches. Sunset tonight is at 7:39 p.m. Sunrise tomorrow is at 5:52 a.m. Across the central Gulf Coast, Gulf Shores, partly cloudy. Temperature was 75 degrees. Wind calm. Milton, partly cloudy. Temperature was 73 degrees. Wind calm. Destin, partly cloudy. Temperature was 76 degrees. Wind calm. Mary Esther, partly cloudy. Temperature was 77 degrees. Wind south at 3 miles an hour. Mobile, partly cloudy. Temperature was 75 degrees. Wind southeast at 6 miles an hour. Elsewhere, Hattiesburg, partly cloudy and 76. New Orleans, mostly cloudy and 79. Montgomery, partly cloudy and 77. Tallahassee, cloudy and 79. And in Panama City, partly cloudy and 73. Here's your National Weather Service forecast. Tonight, partly cloudy this evening, then becoming mostly cloudy. Patchy fog after midnight.

0: Lows around 70. South winds around 5 miles per hour this evening, becoming light and variable. Wednesday, mostly sunny. Patchy fog in the morning. A slight chance of showers and thunderstorms in the afternoon. Highs in the upper 80s. South winds around 5 miles per hour. Chance of rain 20%. Wednesday night, partly cloudy in the evening, then becoming mostly cloudy. Lows around 70. South winds around 5 miles per hour in the evening, becoming light and variable. Thursday, partly sunny. A slight chance of showers and thunderstorms in the afternoon. Highs in the upper 80s. South winds 5 to 10 miles per hour. Chance of rain 20%. This is NOAA Weather Radio from the Mobile Pensacola National Weather Service. The current time is 10:40 p.m. Central Daylight Time. Here's your marine forecast. On the weather map, high pressure will continue across the north central Gulf through the period with light to occasionally moderate southerly flow. Seas will generally be 1 to 3 feet. On Perdido Bay, Pensacola Bay including Santa Rosa Sound, and Choctawhatchee Bay. For tonight, south winds 5 to 10 knots, becoming southeast late this evening, then becoming light and variable after midnight, becoming east around 5 knots late. Waves 1 foot or less. Light chop. For Wednesday, southeast winds around 5 knots, becoming south in the afternoon. Waves 1 foot or less. Light chop. For Wednesday night, south winds 5 to 10 knots in the evening, becoming light and variable. Waves 1 foot or less. Light chop. And for Thursday, southeast winds around 5 knots, becoming south in the afternoon. Waves 1 foot or less. Light chop. On Perdido Bay, Pensacola Bay including Santa Rosa Sound, and Choctawhatchee Bay. For tonight, south winds around 5 knots early this evening, becoming light and variable. Waves 1 foot or less. Smooth. For Wednesday, east winds around 5 knots, becoming south in the afternoon. Waves 1 foot or less. Light chop. For Wednesday night, south winds around 5 knots in the evening, becoming light and variable. Waves 1 foot or less. Smooth. And for Thursday, southeast winds around 5 knots, becoming south around 5 knots in the afternoon. Waves 1 foot or less. Smooth. From the Okaloosa-Walton County line to Pascagoula, and out 20 nautical miles. For tonight, southeast winds 5 to 10 knots, diminishing to around 5 knots late this evening and overnight. Seas 2 to 3 feet. Wave detail, southeast 2 feet at 6 seconds. For Wednesday, southeast winds 5 to 10 knots. Seas around 2 feet. Wave detail, southeast 2 feet at 6 seconds. For Wednesday night, southeast winds around 5 knots. Seas around 2 feet. Wave detail, southeast 2 feet at 6 seconds. And for Thursday, southeast winds 5 to 10 knots. Seas around 2 feet. Wave detail, southeast 2 feet at 6 seconds. From the Okaloosa-Walton County line to Pascagoula, from 20 to 60 nautical miles offshore. For tonight, southeast winds 5 to 10 knots. Seas 2 to 3 feet. Wave detail, southeast 3 feet at 6 seconds. For Wednesday, east winds 5 to 10 knots. Seas 2 to 3 feet. Wave detail, southeast 3 feet at 6 seconds. For Wednesday night, southeast winds 5 to 10 knots. Seas around 2 feet. Wave detail, southeast 2 feet at 6 seconds. And for Thursday, southeast winds 5 to 10 knots. Seas around 2 feet. Wave detail, southeast 2 feet at 6 seconds. Tidal information, at the mouth of the Mobile River on Wednesday, low tide at 2:38 a.m. High tide at 3:23 p.m. At the mouth of the Mobile River on Thursday, low tide at 3:31 a.m. High tide at 4:16 p.m. At Pensacola Bay on Wednesday, low tide at 1:14 a.m. High tide at 2:34 p.m. at Pensacola Bay on Thursday, low tide at 2:06 a.m. High tide at 3:26 p.m. At the East Pass in Destin on Wednesday, low tide at 12:40 a.m. High tide at 2:01 p.m. At the East Pass in Destin on Thursday, low tide at 1:32 a.m. High tide at 2:53 p.m. The following marine observations were made as of 10 p.m. Mobile Bay Coast Guard Station. Winds were southeast at 4 knots. Sea temperature 81 degrees. Air temperature 79 degrees. Weeks Bay, calm. Air temperature was 75 degrees. Pensacola Bay. Sea temperature 82 degrees. Air temperature 78 degrees. The report from the east end of Dauphin Island was not available. Graham Bay, southeast winds at 10 knots. Air temperature was 79 degrees. And Pettiboy Island, southeast winds at 8 knots. Air temperature was 76 degrees. South of Dauphin Island, winds were southeast at 8 knots. Wave heights 3 feet. Wave period 6 seconds. 12 miles south of Orange Beach, winds were east at 4 knots. Air temperature was 76 degrees. Gulf water temperature 76 degrees. Wave heights 3 feet, with a period of 6 seconds. 100 miles south of Destin, winds were east at 8 knots. Air temperature 78 degrees. Wave heights 3 feet. Wave period 6 seconds. The following weather reports were made at 10 p.m. Pensacola International Airport, skies were clear. The temperature was 76 degrees, the dew point was 73, and the relative humidity was 91%. The wind was south at 3 miles an hour. The pressure was 30.11 inches and rising. Pensacola Naval Air Station, skies were mostly cloudy. The temperature was 76 degrees, the dew point was 74, and the relative humidity was 93%. The wind was southeast at 6 miles an hour. The pressure was 30.10 inches and rising. The Pensacola climate summary for this evening, as of 4 p.m., May 19, 2026. Today's high temperature was 85 degrees and the low 72 degrees. No precipitation fell today, which leaves the monthly total at 4.23 inches. The total precipitation for the year still stands at 13.15 inches. Sunset tonight is at 7:39 p.m. Sunrise tomorrow is at 5:52 a.m. This is NOAA Weather Radio Station KEC 86, from Pensacola, Florida. We broadcast on a frequency of 162.40 MHz, from the Mobile Pensacola National Weather Service. Across the central Gulf Coast, Gulf Shores, partly cloudy. Temperature was 75 degrees. Wind calm. Milton, partly cloudy. Temperature was 73 degrees. Wind calm. Destin, partly cloudy. Temperature was 76 degrees. Wind calm. Mary Esther, partly cloudy. Temperature was 77 degrees. Wind south at 3 miles an hour. Mobile, partly cloudy. Temperature was 75 degrees. Wind southeast at 6 miles an hour. Elsewhere, Hattiesburg, partly cloudy and 76. New Orleans, mostly cloudy and 79. Montgomery, partly cloudy and 77. Tallahassee, cloudy and 79. And in Panama City, partly cloudy and 73. Here's your National Weather Service forecast. Tonight, partly cloudy this evening, then becoming mostly cloudy. Patchy fog after midnight. Lows around 70. South winds around 5 miles per hour this evening, becoming light and variable. Wednesday, mostly sunny. Patchy fog in the morning. A slight chance of showers and thunderstorms in the afternoon. Highs in the upper 80s. South winds around 5 miles per hour. Chance of rain 20%. Wednesday night, partly cloudy in the evening, then becoming mostly cloudy. Lows around 70. South winds around 5 miles per hour in the evening, becoming light and variable. Thursday, partly sunny. A slight chance of showers and thunderstorms in the afternoon. Highs in the upper 80s. South winds 5 to 10 miles per hour. Chance of rain 20%. This is NOAA Weather Radio from the Mobile Pensacola National Weather Service. The current time is 10:49 p.m. Central Daylight Time. Here's your marine forecast. On the weather map, high pressure will continue across the north central Gulf through the period with light to occasionally moderate southerly flow. Seas will generally be 1 to 3 feet. On Perdido Bay, Pensacola Bay including Santa Rosa Sound, and Choctawhatchee Bay. For tonight, south winds 5 to 10 knots, becoming southeast late this evening, then becoming light and variable after midnight, becoming east around 5 knots late. Waves 1 foot or less. Light chop. For Wednesday, southeast winds around 5 knots, becoming south in the afternoon. Waves 1 foot or less. Light chop. For Wednesday night, south winds 5 to 10 knots in the evening, becoming light and variable. Waves 1 foot or less. Light chop. And for Thursday, southeast winds around 5 knots, becoming south in the afternoon. Waves 1 foot or less. Light chop. On Perdido Bay, Pensacola Bay including Santa Rosa Sound, and Choctawhatchee Bay. For tonight, south winds around 5 knots early this evening, becoming light and variable. Waves 1 foot or less. Smooth. For Wednesday, east winds around 5 knots, becoming south in the afternoon. Waves 1 foot or less. Light chop. For Wednesday night, south winds around 5 knots in the evening, becoming light and variable. Waves 1 foot or less. Smooth. And for Thursday, southeast winds around 5 knots, becoming south around 5 knots in the afternoon. Waves 1 foot or less. Smooth. From the Okaloosa-Walton County line to Pascagoula, and out 20 nautical miles. For tonight, southeast winds 5 to 10 knots, diminishing to around 5 knots late this evening and overnight. Seas 2 to 3 feet. Wave detail, southeast 2 feet at 6 seconds. For Wednesday, southeast winds 5 to 10 knots. Seas around 2 feet. Wave detail, southeast 2 feet at 6 seconds. For Wednesday night, southeast winds around 5 knots. Seas around 2 feet. Wave detail, southeast 2 feet at 6 seconds. And for Thursday, southeast winds 5 to 10 knots. Seas around 2 feet. Wave detail, southeast 2 feet at 6 seconds. From the Okaloosa-Walton County line to Pascagoula, from 20 to 60 nautical miles offshore. For tonight, southeast winds 5 to 10 knots. Seas 2 to 3 feet. Wave detail, southeast 3 feet at 6 seconds. For Wednesday, east winds 5 to 10 knots. Seas 2 to 3 feet. Wave detail, southeast 3 feet at 6 seconds. For Wednesday night, southeast winds 5 to 10 knots. Seas around 2 feet. Wave detail, southeast 2 feet at 6 seconds. And for Thursday, southeast winds 5 to 10 knots. Seas around 2 feet. Wave detail, southeast 2 feet at 6 seconds. Tidal information, at the mouth of the Mobile River on Wednesday, low tide at 2:38 a.m. High tide at 3:23 p.m. At the mouth of the Mobile River on Thursday, low tide at 3:31 a.m. High tide at 4:16 p.m. At Pensacola Bay on Wednesday, low tide at 1:14 a.m. High tide at 2:34 p.m. At Pensacola Bay on Thursday, low tide at 2:06 a.m. High tide at 3:26 p.m. At the East Pass in Destin on Wednesday, low tide at 12:40 a.m. High tide at 2:01 p.m. At the East Pass in Destin on Thursday, low tide at 1:32 a.m. High tide at 2:53 p.m. The following marine observations were made as of 10 p.m. Mobile Bay Coast Guard Station. Winds were southeast at 4 knots. Sea temperature 81 degrees. Air temperature 79 degrees. Weeks Bay, calm. Air temperature was 75 degrees. Pensacola Bay. Sea temperature 82 degrees. Air temperature 78 degrees. The report from the east end of Dauphin Island was not available. Graham Bay, southeast winds at 10 knots. Air temperature was 79 degrees. And Pettiboy Island, southeast winds at 8 knots. Air temperature was 76 degrees. South of Dauphin Island. Winds were southeast at 8 knots. Wave heights 3 feet. Wave period 6 seconds. 12 miles south of Orange Beach, winds were east at 4 knots. Air temperature was 76 degrees. Gulf water temperature 76 degrees. Wave heights 3 feet, with a period of 6 seconds. 100 miles south of Destin. Winds were east at 8 knots. Air temperature 78 degrees. Wave heights 3 feet. Wave period 6 seconds. The following weather reports were made at 10 p.m. Pensacola International Airport, skies were clear. The temperature was 76 degrees, the dew point was 73, and the relative humidity was 91%. The wind was south at 3 miles an hour. The pressure was 30.11 inches and rising. Pensacola Naval Air Station, skies were mostly cloudy. The temperature was 76 degrees, the dew point was 74, and the relative humidity was 93%. The wind was southeast at 6 miles an hour. The pressure was 30.10 inches and rising. The Pensacola climate summary for this evening, as of 4 p.m., May 19, 2026. Today's high temperature was 85 degrees and the low 72 degrees. No precipitation fell today, which leaves the monthly total at 4.23 inches. The total precipitation for the year still stands at 13.15 inches. Sunset tonight is at 7:39 p.m. Sunrise tomorrow is at 5:52 a.m. Across the central Gulf Coast, Gulf Shores, partly cloudy. Temperature was 75 degrees. Wind calm. Milton, partly cloudy. Temperature was 73 degrees. Wind calm. Destin, partly cloudy. Temperature was 76 degrees. Wind calm. Mary Esther, partly cloudy. Temperature was 77 degrees. Wind south at 3 miles an hour. Mobile, partly cloudy. Temperature was 75 degrees. Wind southeast at 6 miles an hour. Elsewhere, Hattiesburg, partly cloudy and 76. New Orleans, mostly cloudy and 79. Montgomery, partly cloudy and 77. Tallahassee, cloudy and 79. And in Panama City, partly cloudy and 73. Here's your National Weather Service forecast. Tonight, partly cloudy this evening, then becoming mostly cloudy. Patchy fog after midnight. Lows around 70. South winds around 5 miles per hour this evening, becoming light and variable. Wednesday, mostly sunny. Patchy fog in the morning. A slight chance of showers and thunderstorms in the afternoon. Highs in the upper 80s. South winds around 5 miles per hour. Chance of rain 20%. Wednesday night, partly cloudy in the evening, then becoming mostly cloudy. Lows around 70. South winds around 5 miles per hour in the evening, becoming light and variable. Thursday, partly sunny. A slight chance of showers and thunderstorms in the afternoon. Highs in the upper 80s. South winds 5 to 10 miles per hour. Chance of rain 20%. This is NOAA Weather Radio, from the Mobile Pensacola National Weather Service. The current time is 10:58 p.m. Central Daylight Time. Here's your marine forecast. On the weather map, high pressure will continue across the north-central Gulf through the period with light to occasionally moderate southerly flow. Seas will generally be 1 to 3 feet. On Perdido Bay, Pensacola Bay including Santa Rosa Sound, and Choctawhatchee Bay. For tonight, South winds 5 to 10 knots, becoming southeast late this evening, then becoming light and variable after midnight, becoming east around 5 knots late. Waves 1 foot or less. Light chop. For Wednesday, southeast winds around 5 knots, becoming south in the afternoon. Waves 1 foot or less. Light chop. For Wednesday night, south winds 5 to 10 knots in the evening, becoming light and variable. Waves 1 foot or less. Light chop. And for Thursday.
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0: Right. South winds around 5 knots early this evening, becoming light and variable. Waves 1 foot or less. Smooth. For Wednesday, east winds around 5 knots, becoming south in the afternoon. Waves 1 foot or less. Light chop. For Wednesday night, south winds around 5 knots in the evening, becoming light and variable. Waves 1 foot or less. Smooth. And for Thursday, southeast winds around 5 knots, becoming south around 5 knots in the afternoon. Waves 1 foot or less. Smooth. From the Okaloosa-Walton County line to Pascagoula, and out 20 nautical miles. For tonight, southeast winds 5 to 10 knots, diminishing to around 5 knots late this evening and overnight. Seas 2 to 3 feet. Wave detail, southeast 2 feet at 6 seconds. For Wednesday, southeast winds 5 to 10 knots. Seas around 2 feet. Wave detail, southeast 2 feet at 6 seconds. For Wednesday night, southeast winds around 5 knots. Seas around 2 feet. Wave detail, southeast 2 feet at 6 seconds. And for Thursday, southeast winds 5 to 10 knots. Seas around 2 feet. Wave detail, southeast 2 feet at 6 seconds. From the Okaloosa-Walton County line to Pascagoula, from 20 to 60 nautical miles offshore. For tonight, southeast winds 5 to 10 knots. Seas 2 to 3 feet. Wave detail, southeast 3 feet at 6 seconds. For Wednesday, east winds 5 to 10 knots. Seas 2 to 3 feet. Wave detail, southeast 3 feet at 6 seconds. For Wednesday night, southeast winds 5 to 10 knots. Seas around 2 feet. Wave detail, southeast 2 feet at 6 seconds. And for Thursday, southeast winds 5 to 10 knots. Seas around 2 feet. Wave detail, southeast 2 feet at 6 seconds. Tidal information, at the mouth of the Mobile River on Wednesday, low tide at 2:38 a.m. High tide at 3:23 p.m. At the mouth of the Mobile River on Thursday, low tide at 3:31 a.m. High tide at 4:16 p.m. At Pensacola Bay on Wednesday, low tide at 1:14 a.m. High tide at 2:34 p.m. At Pensacola Bay on Thursday, low tide at 2:06 a.m. High tide at 3:26 p.m. At the East Pass in Destin on Wednesday, low tide at 12:40 a.m. High tide at 2:01 p.m. At the East Pass in Destin on Thursday, low tide at 1:32 a.m. High tide at 2:53 p.m. The Tropical Weather Outlook. For the North Atlantic, Caribbean Sea and the Gulf of America, tropical cyclone formation is not expected during the next 7 days. The following marine observations were made as of 10 p.m. Mobile Bay Coast Guard Station. Winds were southeast at 4 knots. Sea temperature 81 degrees. Air temperature 79 degrees. Weeks Bay, calm. Air temperature was 75 degrees. Pensacola Bay. Sea temperature 82 degrees. Air temperature 78 degrees. The report from the east end of Dauphin Island was not available. Graham Bay, southeast winds at 10 knots. Air temperature was 79 degrees. And Pettiboy Island, southeast winds at 8 knots. Air temperature was 76 degrees. South of Dauphin Island. Winds were southeast at 8 knots. Wave height 3 feet. Wave period 6 seconds. 12 miles south of Orange Beach, winds were east at 4 knots. Air temperature was 76 degrees. Gulf water temperature 76 degrees. Wave height 3 feet, with a period of 6 seconds. 100 miles south of Destin. Winds were east at 8 knots. Air temperature 78 degrees. Wave height 3 feet. Wave period 6 seconds. The following weather reports were made at 10 p.m. Pensacola International Airport, skies were clear. The temperature was 76 degrees, the dew point was 73, and the relative humidity was 91%. The wind was south at 3 miles an hour. The pressure was 30.11 inches and rising. Pensacola Naval Air Station, skies were mostly cloudy. The temperature was 76 degrees, the dew point was 74, and the relative humidity was 93%. The wind was southeast at 6 miles an hour. The pressure was 30.10 inches and rising. The Pensacola climate summary for this evening, as of 4 p.m., May 19, 2026. Today's high temperature was 85 degrees and the low 72 degrees. No precipitation fell today, which leaves the monthly total at 4.23 inches. The total precipitation for the year still stands at 13.15 inches. Sunset tonight is at 7:39 p.m. Sunrise tomorrow is at 5:52 a.m. Across the central Gulf Coast, Gulf Shores, partly cloudy. Temperature was 75 degrees. Wind calm. Milton, partly cloudy. Temperature was 73 degrees. Wind calm. Destin, partly cloudy. Temperature was 76 degrees. Wind calm. Mary Esther, partly cloudy. Temperature was 77 degrees. Wind south at 3 miles an hour. Mobile, partly cloudy. Temperature was 75 degrees. Wind southeast at 6 miles an hour. Elsewhere, Hattiesburg, partly cloudy and 76. New Orleans, mostly cloudy and 79. Montgomery, partly cloudy and 77. Tallahassee, cloudy and 79. And at Panama City, partly cloudy and 73. Here's your National Weather Service forecast. Tonight, partly cloudy this evening, then becoming mostly cloudy. Patchy fog after midnight. Lows around 70. South winds around 5 miles per hour this evening, becoming light and variable. Wednesday, mostly sunny. Patchy fog in the morning. A slight chance of showers and thunderstorms in the afternoon. Highs in the upper 80s. South winds around 5 miles per hour. Chance of rain 20%. Wednesday night, partly cloudy in the evening, then becoming mostly cloudy. Lows around 70. South winds around 5 miles per hour in the evening, becoming light and variable. Thursday, partly sunny. A slight chance of showers and thunderstorms in the afternoon. Highs in the upper 80s. South winds 5 to 10 miles per hour. Chance of rain 20%. 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The current time is 11:07 p.m. Central Daylight Time. Here's your marine forecast. On the weather map, high pressure will continue across the north-central Gulf through the period with light to occasionally moderate southerly flow. Seas will generally be 1 to 3 feet. On Perdido Bay, Pensacola Bay including Santa Rosa Sound, and Choctaw Hatchie Bay. For tonight, south winds 5 to 10 knots, becoming southeast late this evening, then becoming light and variable after midnight, becoming east around 5 knots late. Waves 1 foot or less. Light chop. For Wednesday, southeast winds around 5 knots, becoming south in the afternoon. Waves 1 foot or less. Light chop. For Wednesday night, south winds 5 to 10 knots in the evening, becoming light and variable. Waves 1 foot or less. Light chop. And for Thursday, southeast winds around 5 knots, becoming south in the afternoon. waves 1 foot or less. Light chop. On Perdido Bay, Pensacola Bay, including Santa Rosa Sound, and Choctawhatchee Bay. For tonight, south winds around 5 knots early this evening, becoming light and variable. Waves 1 foot or less. Smooth. For Wednesday, east winds around 5 knots, becoming south in the afternoon. Waves 1 foot or less. Light chop. For Wednesday night, south winds around 5 knots in the evening, becoming light and variable. Waves 1 foot or less. Smooth. And for Thursday, southeast winds around 5 knots, becoming south around 5 knots in the afternoon. Waves 1 foot or less. Smooth. From the Okaloosa-Walton County line to Pascagoula and out 20 nautical miles. For tonight, southeast winds 5 to 10 knots, diminishing to around 5 knots late this evening and overnight. Seas 2 to 3 feet. Wave detail, southeast 2 feet at 6 seconds. For Wednesday, southeast winds 5 to 10 knots. Seas around 2 feet. Wave detail, southeast 2 feet at 6 seconds. For Wednesday night, southeast winds around 5 knots. Seas around 2 feet. Wave detail, southeast 2 feet at 6 seconds. And for Thursday, southeast winds 5 to 10 knots. Seas around 2 feet. Wave detail, southeast 2 feet at 6 seconds. From the Okaloosa-Walton County line to Pascagoula, from 20 to 60 nautical miles offshore. For tonight, southeast winds 5 to 10 knots. Seas 2 to 3 feet. Wave detail, southeast 3 feet at 6 seconds. For Wednesday, east winds 5 to 10 knots. Seas 2 to 3 feet. Wave detail, southeast 3 feet at 6 seconds. For Wednesday night, southeast winds 5 to 10 knots. Seas around 2 feet. Wave detail, southeast 2 feet at 6 seconds. And for Thursday, southeast winds 5 to 10 knots. Seas around 2 feet. Wave detail, southeast 2 feet at 6 seconds. Tidal information, at the mouth of the Mobile River on Wednesday, low tide at 2:38 a.m. High tide at 3:23 p.m. At the mouth of the Mobile River on Thursday, low tide at 3:31 a.m. High tide at 4:16 p.m. At Pensacola Bay on Wednesday, low tide at 1:14 a.m. High tide at 2:34 p.m. At Pensacola Bay on Thursday, low tide at 2:06 a.m. High tide at 3:26 p.m. At the East Pass in Destin on Wednesday, low tide at 12:40 a.m. High tide at 2:01 p.m. At the East Pass in Destin on Thursday, low tide at 1:32 a.m. High tide at 2:53 p.m. The following marine observations were made as of 10 p.m. Mobile Bay Coast Guard Station. Winds were southeast at 4 knots. Sea temperature 81 degrees. Air temperature 79 degrees. Weeks Bay, calm. Air temperature was 75 degrees. Pensacola Bay. Sea temperature 82 degrees. Air temperature 78 degrees. The report from the east end of Dauphin Island was not available. Graham Bay, southeast winds at 10 knots. Air temperature was 79 degrees. And Pettiboy Island, southeast winds at 8 knots. Air temperature was 76 degrees. South of Dauphin Island. Winds were southeast at 8 knots. Wave heights 3 feet. Wave period 6 seconds. 12 miles south of Orange Beach, winds were east at 4 knots. Air temperature was 76 degrees. Gulf water temperature 76 degrees. Wave heights 3 feet, with a period of 6 seconds. 100 miles south of Destin. Winds were east at 8 knots. Air temperature 78 degrees. Wave heights 3 feet. Wave period 6 seconds. The following marine observations were made as of 11 p.m. Mobile Bay Coast Guard Station. Winds were southeast at 4 knots. Sea temperature 81 degrees. Air temperature 78 degrees. Weeks Bay, calm. Air temperature was 74 degrees. Pensacola Bay. Sea temperature 82 degrees. Air temperature 78 degrees. The report from the east end of Dauphin Island was not available. Graham Bay, southeast winds at 10 knots. Air temperature was 79 degrees. And Pettiboy Island, southeast winds at 7 knots. Air temperature was 76 degrees. South of Dauphin Island. Winds were southeast at 8 knots. 12 miles south of Orange Beach. Winds were southeast at 4 knots. Sea temperature 76 degrees. Air temperature 76 degrees. 100 miles south of Destin. Winds were east at 8 knots. Air temperature 78 degrees. The following weather reports were made at 11 p.m. Pensacola International Airport, skies were clear. The temperature was 74 degrees, the dew point was 73, and the relative humidity was 97%. The wind was calm. The pressure was 30.10 inches and falling. Pensacola Naval Air Station, skies were clear. The temperature was 75 degrees, the dew point was 73, and the relative humidity was 93%. The wind was southeast at 5 miles an hour. The pressure was 30.09 inches and falling. The Pensacola climate summary for this evening, as of 4 p.m., May 19, 2026. Today's high temperature was 85 degrees and the low 72 degrees. No precipitation fell today, which leaves the monthly total at 4.23 inches. The total precipitation for the year still stands at 13.15 inches. Sunset tonight is at 7:39 p.m. Sunrise tomorrow is at 5:52 a.m. Across the central Gulf Coast, Gulf Shores, fog. Temperature was 73 degrees. Wind calm. Milton, partly cloudy. Temperature was 72 degrees. Wind southeast at 3 miles an hour. Destin, partly cloudy. Temperature was 76 degrees. Wind calm. Mary Esther, partly cloudy. Temperature was 77 degrees. Wind calm. Mobile, clear. Temperature was 74 degrees. Wind south at 3 miles an hour. Elsewhere, Hattiesburg, partly cloudy and 75. New Orleans, partly cloudy and 78. Montgomery, partly cloudy and 76. Tallahassee, mostly cloudy and 77. And in Panama City, partly cloudy and 72. 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Here's your National Weather Service forecast. Tonight, partly cloudy this evening, then becoming mostly cloudy. Patchy fog after midnight. Lows around 70. South winds around 5 miles per hour this evening, becoming light and variable. Wednesday, mostly sunny. Patchy fog in the morning. A slight chance of showers and thunderstorms in the afternoon. Highs in the upper 80s. South winds around 5 miles per hour. Chance of rain 20%. Wednesday night, partly cloudy in the evening, then becoming mostly cloudy. Lows around 70. South winds around 5 miles per hour in the evening, becoming light and variable. Thursday, partly sunny. A slight chance of showers and thunderstorms in the afternoon. Highs in the upper 80s. South winds 5 to 10 miles per hour. Chance of rain 20%. This is NOAA Weather Radio from the Mobile Pensacola National Weather Service. The current time is 11:18 p.m. Central Daylight Time. Here's your marine forecast. On the weather map, high pressure will continue across the north central Gulf through the period with light to occasionally moderate southerly flow. Seas will generally be 1 to 3 feet. On Perdido Bay, Pensacola Bay including Santa Rosa Sound, and Choctawhatchee Bay. For tonight, south winds 5 to 10 knots, becoming southeast late this evening, then becoming light and variable after midnight, becoming east around 5 knots late. Waves 1 foot or less. Light chop. For Wednesday, southeast winds around 5 knots, becoming south in the afternoon. Waves 1 foot or less. Light chop. For Wednesday night, south winds 5 to 10 knots in the evening, becoming light and variable. Waves 1 foot or less. Light chop. And for Thursday, southeast winds around 5 knots, becoming south in the afternoon. Waves 1 foot or less. Light chop. On Perdido Bay, Pensacola Bay including Santa Rosa Sound, and Choctawhatchee Bay. For tonight, south winds around 5 knots early this evening, becoming light and variable. Waves 1 foot or less. Smooth. For Wednesday, east winds around 5 knots, becoming south in the afternoon. Waves 1 foot or less. Light chop. For Wednesday night, south winds around 5 knots in the evening, becoming light and variable. Waves 1 foot or less. Smooth. And for Thursday, southeast winds around 5 knots, becoming south around 5 knots in the afternoon. Waves 1 foot or less. Smooth. From the Okaloosa-Walton County line to Pascagoula, and out 20 nautical miles. For tonight, southeast winds 5 to 10 knots, diminishing to around 5 knots late this evening and overnight. Seas 2 to 3 feet. Wave detail, southeast 2 feet at 6 seconds. For Wednesday, southeast winds 5 to 10 knots. Seas around 2 feet. Wave detail, southeast 2 feet at 6 seconds. For Wednesday night, southeast winds around 5 knots. Seas around 2 feet. Wave detail, southeast 2 feet at 6 seconds. And for Thursday, southeast winds 5 to 10 knots. Seas around 2 feet. Wave detail, southeast 2 feet at 6 seconds. From the Okaloosa-Walton County line to Pascagoula, from 20 to 60 nautical miles offshore. For tonight, southeast winds 5 to 10 knots. Seas 2 to 3 feet. Wave detail, southeast 3 feet at 6 seconds. For Wednesday, east winds 5 to 10 knots. Seas 2 to 3 feet. Wave detail, southeast 3 feet at 6 seconds. For Wednesday night, southeast winds 5 to 10 knots. Seas around 2 feet. Wave detail, southeast 2 feet at 6 seconds. And for Thursday, southeast winds 5 to 10 knots. Seas around 2 feet. Wave detail, southeast 2 feet at 6 seconds. Tidal information, at the mouth of the Mobile River on Wednesday, low tide at 2:38 a.m. High tide at 3:23 p.m. At the mouth of the Mobile River on Thursday, low tide at 3:31 a.m. High tide at 4:16 p.m. At Pensacola Bay on Wednesday, low tide at 1:14 a.m. High tide at 2:34 p.m. At Pensacola Bay on Thursday, low tide at 2:06 a.m. High tide at 3:26 p.m. At the East Pass in Destin on Wednesday, low tide at 12:40 a.m. High tide at 2:01 p.m. At the East Pass in Destin on Thursday, low tide at 1:32 a.m. High tide at 2:53 p.m. The following marine observations were made as of 11 p.m. Mobile Bay Coast Guard Station. Winds were southeast at 4 knots. Sea temperature 81 degrees. Air temperature 78 degrees. Weeks Bay, calm. Air temperature was 74 degrees. Pensacola Bay. Sea temperature 82 degrees. Air temperature 78 degrees. The report from the east end of Dauphin Island was not available. Graham Bay, southeast winds at 10 knots. Air temperature was 79 degrees. And Pettiboy Island, southeast winds at 7 knots. Air temperature was 76 degrees. South of Dauphin Island. Winds were southeast at 8 knots. 12 miles south of Orange Beach. Winds were southeast at 4 knots. Sea temperature 76 degrees. air temperature 76 degrees. 100 miles south of Destin. Winds were east at 8 knots. Air temperature 78 degrees. The following weather reports were made at 11 p.m. Pensacola International Airport, skies were clear. The temperature was 74 degrees, the dew point was 73, and the relative humidity was 97%. The wind was calm. The pressure was 30.10 inches and falling. Pensacola Naval Air Station, skies were clear. The temperature was 75 degrees, the dew point was 73, and the relative humidity was 93%. The wind was southeast at 5 miles an hour. The pressure was 30.09 inches and falling. The Pensacola climate summary for this evening, as of 4 p.m., May 19, 2026. Today's high temperature was 85 degrees and the low 72 degrees. No precipitation fell today, which leaves the monthly total at 4.23 inches. The total precipitation for the year still stands at 13.15 inches. Sunset tonight is at 7:39 p.m. Sunrise tomorrow is at 5:52 a.m. Across the central Gulf Coast, Gulf Shores, fog. Temperature was 73 degrees. Wind calm. Milton, partly cloudy. Temperature was 72 degrees. Wind southeast at 3 miles an hour. Destin, partly cloudy. Temperature was 76 degrees. Wind calm. Mary Esther, partly cloudy. Temperature was 77 degrees. Wind calm. Mobile, clear. Temperature was 74 degrees. Wind south at 3 miles an hour. Elsewhere, Hattiesburg, partly cloudy and 75. New Orleans, partly cloudy and 78. Montgomery, partly cloudy and 76. Tallahassee, mostly cloudy and 77. And in Panama City, partly cloudy and 72. Here's your National Weather Service forecast. Tonight, partly cloudy this evening, then becoming mostly cloudy. Patchy fog after midnight. Lows around 70. South winds around 5 miles per hour this evening, becoming light and variable. Wednesday, mostly sunny. Patchy fog in the morning. A slight chance of showers and thunderstorms in the afternoon. Highs in the upper 80s. South winds around 5 miles per hour. Chance of rain 20%. Wednesday night, partly cloudy in the evening, then becoming mostly cloudy. Lows around 70. South winds around 5 miles per hour in the evening, becoming light and variable. Thursday, partly sunny. A slight chance of showers and thunderstorms in the afternoon. Highs in the upper 80s. South winds 5 to 10 miles per hour. Chance of rain 20%. 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The current time is 11:27 p.m. Central Daylight Time. Here's your marine forecast. On the weather map, high pressure will continue across the north central Gulf through the period with light to occasionally moderate southerly flow. Seas will generally be 1 to 3 feet. On Perdido Bay, Pensacola Bay including Santa Rosa Sound, and Choctawhatchee Bay. For tonight, south winds 5 to 10 knots, becoming southeast late this evening, then becoming light and variable after midnight, becoming east around 5 knots late. Waves 1 foot or less. Light chop. For Wednesday, southeast winds around 5 knots, becoming south in the afternoon. Waves 1 foot or less. Light chop. For Wednesday night, south winds 5 to 10 knots in the evening, becoming light and variable. Waves 1 foot or less. Light chop. And for Thursday, southeast winds around 5 knots, becoming south in the afternoon. Waves 1 foot or less. Light chop. On Perdido Bay, Pensacola Bay including Santa Rosa Sound, and Choctawhatchee Bay. For tonight, south winds around 5 knots early this evening, becoming light and variable. Waves 1 foot or less. Smooth. For Wednesday, east winds around 5 knots, becoming south in the afternoon. waves 1 foot or less. Light chop. For Wednesday night, south winds around 5 knots in the evening, becoming light and variable. Waves 1 foot or less. Smooth. And for Thursday, southeast winds around 5 knots, becoming south around 5 knots in the afternoon. Waves 1 foot or less. Smooth. From the Okaloosa-Walton County line to Pascagoula, and out 20 nautical miles. For tonight, southeast winds 5 to 10 knots, diminishing to around 5 knots late this evening and overnight. Seas 2 to 3 feet. Wave detail, southeast 2 feet at 6 seconds. For Wednesday, southeast winds 5 to 10 knots. Seas around 2 feet. Wave detail, southeast 2 feet at 6 seconds. For Wednesday night, southeast winds around 5 knots. Seas around 2 feet. Wave detail, southeast 2 feet at 6 seconds. And for Thursday, southeast winds 5 to 10 knots. Seas around 2 feet. Wave detail, southeast 2 feet at 6 seconds. From the Okaloosa-Walton County line to Pascagoula, from 20 to 60 nautical miles offshore. For tonight, southeast winds 5 to 10 knots. Seas 2 to 3 feet. Wave detail, southeast 3 feet at 6 seconds. For Wednesday, east winds 5 to 10 knots. Seas 2 to 3 feet. Wave detail, southeast 3 feet at 6 seconds. For Wednesday night, southeast winds 5 to 10 knots. Seas around 2 feet. Wave detail, southeast 2 feet at 6 seconds. And for Thursday, southeast winds 5 to 10 knots. Seas around 2 feet. Wave detail, southeast 2 feet at 6 seconds. Tidal information, at the mouth of the Mobile River on Wednesday, low tide at 2:38 a.m. High tide at 3:23 p.m. At the mouth of the Mobile River on Thursday, low tide at 3:31 a.m. High tide at 4:16 p.m. At Pensacola Bay on Wednesday, low tide at 1:14 a.m. High tide at 2:34 p.m. At Pensacola Bay on Thursday, low tide at 2:06 a.m. High tide at 3:26 p.m. At the East Pass in Destin on Wednesday, low tide at 12:40 a.m. High tide at 2:01 p.m. At the East Pass in Destin on Thursday, low tide at 1:32 a.m. High tide at 2:53 p.m. The following marine observations were made as of 11 p.m. Mobile Bay Coast Guard Station. Winds were southeast at 4 knots. Sea temperature 81 degrees. Air temperature 78 degrees. Weeks Bay, calm. Air temperature was 74 degrees. Pensacola Bay. Sea temperature 82 degrees. Air temperature 78 degrees. The report from the east end of Dauphin Island was not available. Graham Bay, southeast winds at 10 knots. Air temperature was 79 degrees. And Pettiboy Island, southeast winds at 7 knots. Air temperature was 76 degrees. South of Dauphin Island. Winds were southeast at 8 knots. 12 miles south of Orange Beach. Winds were southeast at 4 knots. Sea temperature 76 degrees. Air temperature 76 degrees. 100 miles south of Destin. Winds were east at 8 knots. Air temperature 78 degrees. The tropical weather outlook. For the North Atlantic, Caribbean Sea and the Gulf of America, tropical cyclone formation is not expected during the next 7 days. The following weather reports were made at 11 p.m. Pensacola International Airport, skies were clear. The temperature was 74 degrees, the dew point was 73, and the relative humidity was 97%. The wind was calm. The pressure was 30.10 inches and falling. Pensacola Naval Air Station, skies were clear. The temperature was 75 degrees, the dew point was 73, and the relative humidity was 93%. The wind was southeast at 5 miles an hour. The pressure was 30.09 inches and falling. The Pensacola climate summary for this evening, as of 4 p.m., May 19, 2026. Today's high temperature was 85 degrees and the low 72 degrees. No precipitation fell today, which leaves the monthly temperature

Wind calm. Mary Esther, partly cloudy. Temperature was 77 degrees. Wind calm. Mobile, clear. Temperature was 74 degrees. Wind south at 3 miles an hour. Elsewhere, Hattiesburg, partly cloudy and 75. New Orleans, partly cloudy and 78. Montgomery, partly cloudy and 76. Tallahassee, mostly cloudy and 77. And in Panama City, partly cloudy and 72. Here's your National Weather Service forecast. Tonight, partly cloudy this evening, then becoming mostly cloudy. Patchy fog after midnight. Lows around 70. South winds around 5 miles per hour this evening, becoming light and variable. Wednesday, mostly sunny. Patchy fog in the morning. A slight chance of showers and thunderstorms in the afternoon. Highs in the upper 80s. South winds around 5 miles per hour. Chance of rain 20%. Wednesday night, partly cloudy in the evening, then becoming mostly cloudy. Lows around 70. South winds around 5 miles per hour in the evening, becoming light and variable. Thursday, partly sunny. A slight chance of showers and thunderstorms in the afternoon. Highs in the upper 80s. South winds 5 to 10 miles per hour. Chance of rain 20%. 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The current time is 11:36 p.m. Central Daylight Time. Here's your marine forecast. On the weather map, high pressure will continue across the north central Gulf through the period with light to occasionally moderate southerly flow. Seas will generally be 1 to 3 feet. On Perdido Bay, Pensacola Bay including Santa Rosa Sound, and Choctawhatchee Bay. For tonight, south winds 5 to 10 knots, becoming southeast late this evening, then becoming light and variable after midnight, becoming east around 5 knots late. Waves 1 foot or less. Light chop. For Wednesday, southeast winds around 5 knots, becoming south in the afternoon. Waves 1 foot or less. Light chop. For Wednesday night, south winds 5 to 10 knots in the evening, becoming light and variable. Waves 1 foot or less. Light chop. And for Thursday, southeast winds around 5 knots, becoming south in the afternoon. Waves 1 foot or less. Light chop. On Perdido Bay, Pensacola Bay including Santa Rosa Sound, and Choctawhatchee Bay. For tonight, south winds around 5 knots early this evening, becoming light and variable. Waves 1 foot or less. Smooth. For Wednesday, east winds around 5 knots, becoming south in the afternoon. Waves 1 foot or less. Light chop. For Wednesday night, south winds around 5 knots in the evening, becoming light and variable. Waves 1 foot or less. Smooth. And for Thursday, southeast winds around 5 knots, becoming south around 5 knots in the afternoon. Waves 1 foot or less. Smooth. From the Okaloosa-Walton County line to Pascagoula, and out 20 nautical miles. For tonight, southeast winds 5 to 10 knots, diminishing to around 5 knots late this evening and overnight. Seas 2 to 3 feet. Wave detail, southeast 2 feet at 6 seconds. For Wednesday, southeast winds 5 to 10 knots. Seas around 2 feet. Wave detail, southeast 2 feet at 6 seconds. For Wednesday night, southeast winds around 5 knots. Seas around 2 feet. Wave detail, southeast 2 feet at 6 seconds. And for Thursday, southeast winds 5 to 10 knots. Seas around 2 feet. Wave detail, southeast 2 feet at 6 seconds. From the Okaloosa-Walton County line to Pascagoula, from 20 to 60 nautical miles offshore. For tonight, southeast winds 5 to 10 knots. Seas 2 to 3 feet. Wave detail, southeast 3 feet at 6 seconds. For Wednesday, east winds 5 to 10 knots. Seas 2 to 3 feet. Wave detail, southeast 3 feet at 6 seconds.

0: For Wednesday night, southeast winds 5 to 10 knots. Seas around 2 feet. Wave detail, southeast 2 feet at 6 seconds. And for Thursday, southeast winds 5 to 10 knots. Seas around 2 feet. Wave detail, southeast 2 feet at 6 seconds. Tidal information, at the mouth of the Mobile River on Wednesday, low tide at 2:38 a.m. High tide at 3:23 p.m. At the mouth of the Mobile River on Thursday, low tide at 3:31 a.m. High tide at 4:16 p.m. At Pensacola Bay on Wednesday, low tide at 1:14 a.m. High tide at 2:34 p.m. At Pensacola Bay on Thursday, low tide at 2:06 a.m. High tide at 3:26 p.m. At the East Pass in Destin on Wednesday, low tide at 12:40 a.m. High tide at 2:01 p.m. At the East Pass in Destin on Thursday, low tide at 1:32 a.m. High tide at 2:53 p.m. The following marine observations were made as of 11 p.m. Mobile Bay Coast Guard Station. Winds were southeast at 4 knots. Sea temperature 81 degrees. Air temperature 78 degrees. Weeks Bay, calm. Air temperature was 74 degrees. Pensacola Bay. Sea temperature 82 degrees. Air temperature 78 degrees. The report from the east end of Dauphin Island was not available. Graham Bay, southeast winds at 10 knots. Air temperature was 79 degrees. And Pettiboy Island, southeast winds at 7 knots. Air temperature was 76 degrees. South of Dauphin Island. Winds were southeast at 8 knots. 12 miles south of Orange Beach. Winds were southeast at 4 knots. Sea temperature 76 degrees. Air temperature 76 degrees. 100 miles south of Destin. Winds were east at 8 knots. Air temperature 78 degrees. The following weather reports were made at 11 p.m. Pensacola International Airport, skies were clear. The temperature was 74 degrees, the dew point was 73, and the relative humidity was 97%. The wind was calm. The pressure was 30.10 inches and falling. Pensacola Naval Air Station, skies were clear. The temperature was 75 degrees, the dew point was 73, and the relative humidity was 93%. The wind was southeast at 5 miles an hour. The pressure was 30.09 inches and falling. The Pensacola climate summary for this evening, as of 4 p.m., May 19, 2026. Today's high temperature was 85 degrees and the low 72 degrees. No precipitation fell today, which leaves the monthly total at 4.23 inches. The total precipitation for the year still stands at 13.15 inches. Sunset tonight is at 7:39 p.m. Sunrise tomorrow is at 5:52 a.m. Across the central Gulf Coast, Gulf Shores, fog. Temperature was 73 degrees. Wind calm. Milton, partly cloudy. Temperature was 72 degrees. Wind southeast at 3 miles an hour. Destin, partly cloudy. Temperature was 76 degrees. Wind calm. Mary Esther, partly cloudy. Temperature was 77 degrees. Wind calm. Mobile, clear. Temperature was 74 degrees. Wind south at 3 miles an hour. Elsewhere, Hattiesburg, partly cloudy and 75. New Orleans, partly cloudy and 78. Montgomery, partly cloudy and 76. Tallahassee, mostly cloudy and 77. And in Panama City, partly cloudy and 72. Here's your National Weather Service forecast. Tonight, partly cloudy this evening, then becoming mostly cloudy. Patchy fog after midnight. Lows around 70. South winds around 5 miles per hour this evening, becoming light and variable. Wednesday, mostly sunny. Patchy fog in the morning. A slight chance of showers and thunderstorms in the afternoon. Highs in the upper 80s. south winds around 5 miles per hour. Chance of rain 20%. Wednesday night, partly cloudy in the evening, then becoming mostly cloudy. Lows around 70. South winds around 5 miles per hour in the evening, becoming light and variable. Thursday, partly sunny. A slight chance of showers and thunderstorms in the afternoon. Highs in the upper 80s. South winds 5 to 10 miles per hour. Chance of rain 20%. This is NOAA Weather Radio from the Mobile Pensacola National Weather Service. The current time is 11:45 p.m. Central Daylight Time. Here's your marine forecast. On the weather map, high pressure will continue across the north central Gulf through the period with light to occasionally moderate southerly flow. Seas will generally be 1 to 3 feet. On Perdido Bay, Pensacola Bay including Santa Rosa Sound, and Choctawhatchee Bay. For tonight, south winds 5 to 10 knots, becoming southeast late this evening, then becoming light and variable after midnight, becoming east around 5 knots late. Waves 1 foot or less. Light chop. For Wednesday, southeast winds around 5 knots, becoming south in the afternoon. Waves 1 foot or less. Light chop. For Wednesday night, south winds 5 to 10 knots in the evening, becoming light and variable. Waves 1 foot or less. Light chop. And for Thursday, southeast winds around 5 knots, becoming south in the afternoon. Waves 1 foot or less. Light chop. On Perdido Bay, Pensacola Bay including Santa Rosa Sound, and Choctawhatchee Bay. For tonight, south winds around 5 knots early this evening, becoming light and variable. Waves 1 foot or less. Smooth. For Wednesday, east winds around 5 knots, becoming south in the afternoon. Waves 1 foot or less. Light chop. For Wednesday night, south winds around 5 knots in the evening, becoming light and variable. Waves 1 foot or less. Smooth. And for Thursday, southeast winds around 5 knots, becoming south around 5 knots in the afternoon. Waves 1 foot or less. Smooth. From the Okaloosa-Walton County line to Pascagoula, and out 20 nautical miles. For tonight, southeast winds 5 to 10 knots, diminishing to around 5 knots late this evening and overnight. Seas 2 to 3 feet. Wave detail, southeast 2 feet at 6 seconds. For Wednesday, southeast winds 5 to 10 knots. Seas around 2 feet. Wave detail, southeast 2 feet at 6 seconds. For Wednesday night, southeast winds around 5 knots. Seas around 2 feet. Wave detail, southeast 2 feet at 6 seconds. And for Thursday, southeast winds 5 to 10 knots. Seas around 2 feet. Wave detail, southeast 2 feet at 6 seconds. From the Okaloosa-Walton County line to Pascagoula, from 20 to 60 nautical miles offshore. For tonight, southeast winds 5 to 10 knots. Seas 2 to 3 feet. Wave detail, southeast 3 feet at 6 seconds. For Wednesday, east winds 5 to 10 knots. Seas 2 to 3 feet. Wave detail, southeast 3 feet at 6 seconds. For Wednesday night, southeast winds 5 to 10 knots. Seas around 2 feet. Wave detail, southeast 2 feet at 6 seconds. And for Thursday, southeast winds 5 to 10 knots. Seas around 2 feet. Wave detail, southeast 2 feet at 6 seconds. 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Tidal information, at the mouth of the Mobile River on Wednesday, low tide at 2:38 a.m. High tide at 3:23 p.m. At the mouth of the Mobile River on Thursday, low tide at 3:31 a.m. High tide at 4:16 p.m. At Pensacola Bay on Wednesday, low tide at 1:14 a.m. High tide at 2:34 p.m. at Pensacola Bay on Thursday, low tide at 2:06 a.m. High tide at 3:26 p.m. At the East Pass in Destin on Wednesday, low tide at 12:40 a.m. High tide at 2:01 p.m. At the East Pass in Destin on Thursday, low tide at 1:32 a.m. High tide at 2:53 p.m. The following marine observations were made as of 11 p.m. Mobile Bay Coast Guard Station. Winds were southeast at 4 knots. Sea temperature 81 degrees. Air temperature 78 degrees. Weeks Bay, calm. Air temperature was 74 degrees. Pensacola Bay. Sea temperature 82 degrees. Air temperature 78 degrees. The report from the east end of Dauphin Island was not available. Graham Bay, southeast winds at 10 knots. Air temperature was 79 degrees. And Pettiboy Island, southeast winds at 7 knots. Air temperature was 76 degrees. South of Dauphin Island. Winds were southeast at 8 knots. 12 miles south of Orange Beach. Winds were southeast at 4 knots. Sea temperature 76 degrees. Air temperature 76 degrees. 100 miles south of Destin. Winds were east at 8 knots. Air temperature 78 degrees. The following weather reports were made at 11 p.m. Pensacola International Airport, skies were clear. The temperature was 74 degrees, the dew point was 73, and the relative humidity was 97%. The wind was calm. The pressure was 30.10 inches and falling. Pensacola Naval Air Station, skies were clear. The temperature was 75 degrees, the dew point was 73, and the relative humidity was 93%. The wind was southeast at 5 miles an hour. The pressure was 30.09 inches and falling. Across the central Gulf Coast, Gulf Shores, fog. Temperature was 73 degrees. Wind calm. Milton, partly cloudy. Temperature was 72 degrees. Wind southeast at 3 miles an hour. Destin, partly cloudy. Temperature was 76 degrees. Wind calm. Mary Esther, partly cloudy. Temperature was 77 degrees. Wind calm. Mobile, clear. Temperature was 74 degrees. Wind south at 3 miles an hour. Elsewhere, Hattiesburg, partly cloudy and 75. New Orleans, partly cloudy and 78. Montgomery, partly cloudy and 76. Tallahassee, mostly cloudy and 77. And at Panama City, partly cloudy and 72. Here's your National Weather Service forecast. Tonight, partly cloudy this evening, then becoming mostly cloudy. Patchy fog after midnight. Lows around 70. South winds around 5 miles per hour this evening, becoming light and variable. Wednesday, mostly sunny. Patchy fog in the morning. A slight chance of showers and thunderstorms in the afternoon. Highs in the upper 80s. South winds around 5 miles per hour. Chance of rain 20%. Wednesday night, partly cloudy in the evening, then becoming mostly cloudy. Lows around 70. South winds around 5 miles per hour in the evening, becoming light and variable. Thursday, partly sunny. A slight chance of showers and thunderstorms in the afternoon. Highs in the upper 80s. South winds 5 to 10 miles per hour. Chance of rain 20%. 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The current time is 11:54 p.m. Central Daylight Time. Here's your marine forecast. On the weather map, high pressure will continue across the north central Gulf through the period with light to occasionally moderate southerly flow. Seas will generally be 1 to 3 feet. On Perdido Bay, Pensacola Bay including Santa Rosa Sound, and Choctaw Hatchie Bay. For tonight, south winds 5 to 10 knots, becoming southeast late this evening, then becoming light and variable after midnight, becoming east around 5 knots late. Waves 1 foot or less. Light chop. For Wednesday, southeast winds around 5 knots, becoming south in the afternoon. Waves 1 foot or less. Light chop. For Wednesday night, south winds 5 to 10 knots in the evening, becoming light and variable. Waves 1 foot or less. Light chop. And for Thursday, southeast winds around 5 knots, becoming south in the afternoon. Waves 1 foot or less. Light chop. On Perdido Bay, Pensacola Bay including Santa Rosa Sound, and Choctawhatchee Bay. For tonight, south winds around 5 knots early this evening, becoming light and variable. Waves 1 foot or less. Smooth. For Wednesday, east winds around 5 knots, becoming south in the afternoon. Waves 1 foot or less. Light chop. For Wednesday night, south winds around 5 knots in the evening, becoming light and variable. Waves 1 foot or less. Smooth. And for Thursday, southeast winds around 5 knots, becoming south around 5 knots in the afternoon. Waves 1 foot or less. Smooth. From the Okaloosa-Walton County line to Pascagoula, and out 20 nautical miles. For tonight, southeast winds 5 to 10 knots, diminishing to around 5 knots late this evening and overnight. Seas 2 to 3 feet. Wave detail, southeast 2 feet at 6 seconds. For Wednesday, southeast winds 5 to 10 knots. Seas around 2 feet. Wave detail, southeast 2 feet at 6 seconds. For Wednesday night, southeast winds around 5 knots. Seas around 2 feet. Wave detail, southeast 2 feet at 6 seconds. And for Thursday, southeast winds 5 to 10 knots. Seas around 2 feet. Wave detail, southeast 2 feet at 6 seconds. From the Okaloosa-Walton County line to Pascagoula, from 20 to 60 nautical miles offshore. For tonight, southeast winds 5 to 10 knots. Seas 2 to 3 feet. Wave detail, southeast 3 feet at 6 seconds. For Wednesday, east winds 5 to 10 knots. Seas 2 to 3 feet. Wave detail, southeast 3 feet at 6 seconds. For Wednesday night, southeast winds 5 to 10 knots. Seas around 2 feet. Wave detail, southeast 2 feet at 6 seconds. And for Thursday, southeast winds 5 to 10 knots. Seas around 2 feet. Wave detail, southeast 2 feet at 6 seconds. Tidal information, at the mouth of the Mobile River on Wednesday, low tide at 2:38 a.m. High tide at 3:23 p.m. At the mouth of the Mobile River on Thursday, low tide at 3:31 a.m. High tide at 4:16 p.m. At Pensacola Bay on Wednesday, low tide at 1:14 a.m. High tide at 2:34 p.m. At Pensacola Bay on Thursday, low tide at 2:06 a.m. High tide at 3:26 p.m. At the East Pass in Destin on Wednesday, low tide at 12:40 a.m. High tide at 2:01 p.m. At the East Pass in Destin on Thursday, low tide at 1:32 a.m. High tide at 2:53 p.m. The following marine observations were made as of 11 p.m. Mobile Bay Coast Guard Station. Winds were southeast at 4 knots. Sea temperature 81 degrees. Air temperature 78 degrees. Weeks Bay, calm. Air temperature was 74 degrees. Pensacola Bay. Sea temperature 82 degrees. Air temperature 78 degrees. The report from the east end of Dauphin Island was not available. Grand Bay, southeast winds at 10 knots. Air temperature was 79 degrees. And Pettiboy Island, southeast winds at 7 knots. Air temperature was 76 degrees. South of Dauphin Island. Winds were southeast at 8 knots. 12 miles south of Orange Beach. Winds were southeast at 4 knots. Sea temperature 76 degrees. Air temperature 76 degrees. 100 miles south of Destin. Winds were east at 8 knots.
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0: 73, and the relative humidity was 97%. The wind was calm. The pressure was 30.10 inches and falling. Pensacola Naval Air Station, skies were clear. The temperature was 75 degrees, the dew point was 73, and the relative humidity was 93%. The wind was southeast at 5 miles an hour. The pressure was 30.09 inches and falling. Across the central Gulf Coast, Gulf Shores, fog. Temperature was 73 degrees. Wind calm. Milton, partly cloudy. Temperature was 72 degrees. Wind southeast at 3 miles an hour. Destin, partly cloudy. Temperature was 76 degrees. Wind calm. Mary Esther, partly cloudy. Temperature was 77 degrees. Wind calm. Mobile, clear. Temperature was 74 degrees. Wind south at 3 miles an hour. Elsewhere, Hattiesburg, partly cloudy and 75. New Orleans, partly cloudy and 78. Montgomery, partly cloudy and 76. Tallahassee, mostly cloudy and 77. And in Panama City, partly cloudy and 72. Here's your National Weather Service forecast. Tonight, partly cloudy this evening, then becoming mostly cloudy. Patchy fog after midnight. Lows around 70. South winds around 5 miles per hour this evening, becoming light and variable. Wednesday, mostly sunny. Patchy fog in the morning. A slight chance of showers and thunderstorms in the afternoon. Highs in the upper 80s. South winds around 5 miles per hour. Chance of rain 20%. Wednesday night, partly cloudy in the evening, then becoming mostly cloudy. Lows around 70. South winds around 5 miles per hour in the evening, becoming light and variable. Thursday, partly sunny. A slight chance of showers and thunderstorms in the afternoon. Highs in the upper 80s. South winds 5 to 10 miles per hour. Chance of rain 20%. 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The current time is 12:02 a.m. Central Daylight Time. Here's your marine forecast. On the weather map, high pressure will continue across the north central Gulf through the period with light to occasionally moderate southerly flow. Seas will generally be 1 to 3 feet. On Perdido Bay, Pensacola Bay including Santa Rosa Sound, and Choctawhatchee Bay. For tonight, south winds 5 to 10 knots, becoming southeast late this evening, then becoming light and variable after midnight, becoming east around 5 knots late. Waves 1 foot or less. Light chop. For Wednesday, southeast winds around 5 knots, becoming south in the afternoon. Waves 1 foot or less. Light chop. For Wednesday night, south winds 5 to 10 knots in the evening, becoming light and variable. Waves 1 foot or less. Light chop. And for Thursday, southeast winds around 5 knots, becoming south in the afternoon. Waves 1 foot or less. Light chop. On Perdido Bay, Pensacola Bay including Santa Rosa Sound, and Choctawhatchee Bay. For tonight, south winds around 5 knots early this evening, becoming light and variable. Waves 1 foot or less. Smooth. For Wednesday, east winds around 5 knots, becoming south in the afternoon. Waves 1 foot or less. Light chop. For Wednesday night, south winds around 5 knots in the evening, becoming light and variable. Waves 1 foot or less. Smooth. And for Thursday, southeast winds around 5 knots, becoming south around 5 knots in the afternoon. Waves 1 foot or less. Smooth. From the Okaloosa-Walton County line to Pascagoula, and out 20 nautical miles. For tonight, southeast winds 5 to 10 knots, diminishing to around 5 knots late this evening and overnight. Seas 2 to 3 feet. Wave detail, southeast 2 feet at 6 seconds. For Wednesday, southeast winds 5 to 10 knots. Seas around 2 feet. Wave detail, southeast 2 feet at 6 seconds. For Wednesday night, southeast winds around 5 knots. Seas around 2 feet. Wave detail, southeast 2 feet at 6 seconds. And for Thursday, southeast winds 5 to 10 knots. Seas around 2 feet. Wave detail, southeast 2 feet at 6 seconds. From the Okaloosa-Walton County line to Pascagoula, from 20 to 60 nautical miles offshore. For tonight, southeast winds 5 to 10 knots. Seas 2 to 3 feet. Wave detail, southeast 3 feet at 6 seconds. For Wednesday, east winds 5 to 10 knots. Seas 2 to 3 feet. Wave detail, southeast 3 feet at 6 seconds. For Wednesday night, southeast winds 5 to 10 knots. Seas around 2 feet. Wave detail, southeast 2 feet at 6 seconds. And for Thursday, southeast winds 5 to 10 knots. Seas around 2 feet. Wave detail, southeast 2 feet at 6 seconds. Tidal information, at the mouth of the Mobile River on Wednesday, low tide at 2:38 a.m. High tide at 3:23 p.m. At the mouth of the Mobile River on Thursday, low tide at 3:31 a.m. High tide at 4:16 p.m. At Pensacola Bay on Wednesday, low tide at 1:14 a.m. High tide at 2:34 p.m. At Pensacola Bay on Thursday, low tide at 2:06 a.m. High tide at 3:26 p.m. At the East Pass in Destin on Wednesday, low tide at 12:40 a.m. High tide at 2:01 p.m. At the East Pass in Destin on Thursday, low tide at 1:32 a.m. High tide at 2:53 p.m. The Tropical Weather Outlook. For the North Atlantic, Caribbean Sea and the Gulf of America, tropical cyclone formation is not expected during the next 7 days. The following marine observations were made as of 11 p.m. Mobile Bay Coast Guard Station. Winds were southeast at 4 knots. Sea temperature 81 degrees. Air temperature 78 degrees. Weeks Bay, calm. Air temperature was 74 degrees. Pensacola Bay. Sea temperature 82 degrees. Air temperature 78 degrees. The report from the east end of Dauphin Island was not available. Graham Bay, southeast winds at 10 knots. Air temperature was 79 degrees. And Pettiboy Island, southeast winds at 7 knots. Air temperature was 76 degrees. South of Dauphin Island. Winds were southeast at 8 knots. 12 miles south of Orange Beach. Winds were southeast at 4 knots. Sea temperature 76 degrees. Air temperature 76 degrees. 100 miles south of Destin. Winds were east at 8 knots. Air temperature 78 degrees. The following weather reports were made at 11 p.m. Pensacola International Airport, skies were clear. The temperature was 74 degrees, the dew point was 73, and the relative humidity was 97%. The wind was calm. The pressure was 30.10 inches and falling. Pensacola Naval Air Station, skies were clear. The temperature was 75 degrees, the dew point was 73, and the relative humidity was 93%. The wind was southeast at 5 miles an hour. The pressure was 30.09 inches and falling. Across the central Gulf Coast, Gulf Shores, fog. Temperature was 73 degrees. Wind calm. Milton, partly cloudy. Temperature was 72 degrees. Wind southeast at 3 miles an hour. Destin, partly cloudy. Temperature was 76 degrees. Wind calm. Mary Esther, partly cloudy. Temperature was 77 degrees. Wind calm. Mobile, clear. Temperature was 74 degrees. Wind south at 3 miles an hour. Elsewhere, Hattiesburg, partly cloudy and 75. New Orleans, partly cloudy and 78. Montgomery, partly cloudy and 76. Tallahassee, mostly cloudy and 77. And in Panama City, partly cloudy and 72. Here's your National Weather Service forecast. Tonight, partly cloudy this evening, then becoming mostly cloudy. Patchy fog after midnight. Lows around 70. South winds around 5 miles per hour this evening, becoming light and variable. Wednesday, mostly sunny. Patchy fog in the morning. A slight chance of showers and thunderstorms in the afternoon. Highs in the upper 80s. South winds around 5 miles per hour. Chance of rain 20%. Wednesday night, partly cloudy in the evening, then becoming mostly cloudy. Lows around 70. South winds around 5 miles per hour in the evening, becoming light and variable. Thursday, partly sunny. A slight chance of showers and thunderstorms in the afternoon. Highs in the upper 80s. South winds 5 to 10 miles per hour. Chance of rain 20%. 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The current time is 12:11 a.m. Central Daylight Time. Here's your marine forecast. On the weather map, high pressure will continue across the north central Gulf through the period with light to occasionally moderate southerly flow. Seas will generally be 1 to 3 feet. On Perdido Bay, Pensacola Bay including Santa Rosa Sound, and Choctawhatchee Bay. For tonight, south winds 5 to 10 knots, becoming southeast late this evening, then becoming light and variable after midnight, becoming east around 5 knots late. Waves 1 foot or less. Light chop. For Wednesday, southeast winds around 5 knots, becoming south in the afternoon. Waves 1 foot or less. Light chop. For Wednesday night, south winds 5 to 10 knots in the evening, becoming light and variable. Waves 1 foot or less. Light chop. And for Thursday, southeast winds around 5 knots, becoming south in the afternoon. Waves 1 foot or less. Light chop. On Perdido Bay, Pensacola Bay including Santa Rosa Sound, and Choctawhatchee Bay. For tonight, south winds around 5 knots early this evening, becoming light and variable. Waves 1 foot or less. Smooth. For Wednesday, east winds around 5 knots, becoming south in the afternoon. Waves 1 foot or less. Light chop. For Wednesday night, south winds around 5 knots in the evening, becoming light and variable. Waves 1 foot or less. Smooth. And for Thursday, southeast winds around 5 knots, becoming south around 5 knots in the afternoon. Waves 1 foot or less. Smooth. From the Okaloosa-Walton County line to Pascagoula, and out 20 nautical miles. For tonight, southeast winds 5 to 10 knots, diminishing to around 5 knots late this evening and overnight. Seas 2 to 3 feet. Wave detail, southeast 2 feet at 6 seconds. For Wednesday, southeast winds 5 to 10 knots. Seas around 2 feet. Wave detail, southeast 2 feet at 6 seconds. For Wednesday night, southeast winds around 5 knots. Seas around 2 feet. Wave detail, southeast 2 feet at 6 seconds. And for Thursday, southeast winds 5 to 10 knots. Seas around 2 feet. Wave detail, southeast 2 feet at 6 seconds. From the Okaloosa-Walton County line to Pascagoula, from 20 to 60 nautical miles offshore. For tonight, southeast winds 5 to 10 knots. Seas 2 to 3 feet. Wave detail, southeast 3 feet at 6 seconds. For Wednesday, east winds 5 to 10 knots. Seas 2 to 3 feet. Wave detail, southeast 3 feet at 6 seconds. For Wednesday night, southeast winds 5 to 10 knots. Seas around 2 feet. Wave detail, southeast 2 feet at 6 seconds. And for Thursday, southeast winds 5 to 10 knots. Seas around 2 feet. Wave detail, southeast 2 feet at 6 seconds. Tidal information, at the mouth of the Mobile River on Wednesday, low tide at 2:38 a.m. High tide at 3:23 p.m. At the mouth of the Mobile River on Thursday, low tide at 3:31 a.m. High tide at 4:16 p.m. At Pensacola Bay on Wednesday, low tide at 1:14 a.m. High tide at 2:34 p.m. At Pensacola Bay on Thursday, low tide at 2:06 a.m. High tide at 3:26 p.m. At the East Pass in Destin on Wednesday, low tide at 12:40 a.m. High tide at 2:01 p.m. At the East Pass in Destin on Thursday, low tide at 1:32 a.m. High tide at 2:53 p.m. The following marine observations were made as of midnight. Mobile Bay Coast Guard Station. Winds were southeast at 3 knots. Sea temperature 82 degrees. Air temperature 78 degrees. Weeks Bay, calm. Air temperature was 73 degrees. Pensacola Bay. Sea temperature 83 degrees. Air temperature 77 degrees. The report from the east end of Dauphin Island was not available. Graham Bay, southeast winds at 9 knots. Air temperature was 78 degrees. And Pettiboy Island, southeast winds at 6 knots. Air temperature was 76 degrees. South of Dauphin Island, winds were east at 10 knots. 12 miles south of Orange Beach, winds were east at 6 knots. Sea temperature 77 degrees. Air temperature 76 degrees. 100 miles south of Destin, winds were east at 10 knots. Air temperature 78 degrees. Wave heights 3 feet. Wave period 6 seconds. The following weather reports were made at midnight. Pensacola International Airport, skies were clear. The temperature was 75 degrees, the dew point was 73, and the relative humidity was 93%. The wind was southeast at 5 miles an hour. The pressure was 30.08 inches and falling. Pensacola Naval Air Station, skies were clear. The temperature was 75 degrees, the dew point was 74, and the relative humidity was 96%. The wind was southeast at 6 miles an hour. The pressure was 30.08 inches and falling. 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Across the central Gulf Coast, Gulf Shores, fog. Temperature was 73 degrees. Wind east at 6 miles an hour. The report from Milton was not available. Destin, partly cloudy. Temperature was 75 degrees. Wind calm. Mary Esther, partly cloudy. Temperature was 76 degrees. Wind south at 3 miles an hour. Mobile, partly cloudy. Temperature was 73 degrees. Wind south at 3 miles an hour. Elsewhere, Hattiesburg, clear and 74. New Orleans, partly cloudy and 78. Montgomery, mostly cloudy and 77. Tallahassee, cloudy and 75. And in Panama City, partly cloudy and 71. Here's your National Weather Service forecast. Tonight, partly cloudy this evening, then becoming mostly cloudy. Patchy fog after midnight. Lows around 70. South winds around 5 miles per hour this evening, becoming light and variable. Wednesday, mostly sunny. Patchy fog in the morning. A slight chance of showers and thunderstorms in the afternoon. Highs in the upper 80s. South winds around 5 miles per hour. Chance of rain 20%. Wednesday night, partly cloudy in the evening, then becoming mostly cloudy. Lows around 70. South winds around 5 miles per hour in the evening, becoming light and variable. Thursday, partly sunny. A slight chance of showers and thunderstorms in the afternoon. Highs in the upper 80s. South winds 5 to 10 miles per hour. Chance of rain 20%. 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The current time is 12:19 a.m. Central Daylight Time. Here's your marine forecast. On the weather map, high pressure will continue across the north-central Gulf through the period with light to occasionally moderate southerly flow. Seas will generally be 1 to 3 feet. On Perdido Bay, Pensacola Bay including Santa Rosa Sound, and Choctawhatchee Bay. For tonight, south winds 5 to 10 knots, becoming southeast late this evening, then becoming light and variable after midnight, becoming east around 5 knots late. Waves 1 foot or less. Light chop. For Wednesday, southeast winds around 5 knots, becoming south in the afternoon. Waves 1 foot or less. Light chop. For Wednesday night, south winds 5 to 10 knots in the evening, becoming light and variable. Waves 1 foot or less. Light chop. And for Thursday, southeast winds around 5 knots, becoming south in the afternoon. Waves 1 foot or less. Light chop. On Perdido Bay, Pensacola Bay including Santa Rosa Sound, and Choctawhatchee Bay. For tonight, south winds around 5 knots early this evening, becoming light and variable. Waves 1 foot or less. Smooth. For Wednesday, east winds around 5 knots, becoming south in the afternoon. Waves 1 foot or less. Light chop. For Wednesday night, south winds around 5 knots in the evening, becoming light and variable. Waves 1 foot or less. Smooth. And for Thursday, southeast winds around 5 knots, becoming south around 5 knots in the afternoon. Waves 1 foot or less. Smooth. From the Okaloosa-Walton County line to Pascagoula, and out 20 nautical miles. For tonight, southeast winds 5 to 10 knots, diminishing to around 5 knots late this evening and overnight. Seas 2 to 3 feet. Wave detail, southeast 2 feet at 6 seconds. For Wednesday, southeast winds 5 to 10 knots. Seas around 2 feet. Wave detail, southeast 2 feet at 6 seconds. For Wednesday night, southeast winds around 5 knots. Seas around 2 feet. Wave detail, southeast 2 feet at 6 seconds. And for Thursday, southeast winds 5 to 10 knots. Seas around 2 feet. Wave detail, southeast 2 feet at 6 seconds. From the Okaloosa-Walton County line to Pascagoula, from 20 to 60 nautical miles offshore. For tonight, southeast winds 5 to 10 knots. Seas 2 to 3 feet. Wave detail, southeast 3 feet at 6 seconds. For Wednesday, east winds 5 to 10 knots. Seas 2 to 3 feet. Wave detail, southeast 3 feet at 6 seconds. For Wednesday night, southeast winds 5 to 10 knots. Seas around 2 feet. Wave detail, southeast 2 feet at 6 seconds. And for Thursday, southeast winds 5 to 10 knots. Seas around 2 feet. Wave detail, southeast 2 feet at 6 seconds. Tidal information, at the mouth of the Mobile River on Wednesday, low tide at 2:38 a.m. High tide at 3:23 p.m. At the mouth of the Mobile River on Thursday, low tide at 3:31 a.m. High tide at 4:16 p.m. At Pensacola Bay on Wednesday, low tide at 1:14 a.m. High tide at 2:34 p.m. At Pensacola Bay on Thursday, low tide at 2:06 a.m. High tide at 3:26 p.m. At the East Pass in Destin on Wednesday, low tide at 12:40 a.m. High tide at 2:01 p.m. At the East Pass in Destin on Thursday, low tide at 1:32 a.m. High tide at 2:53 p.m. The following marine observations were made as of midnight. Mobile Bay Coast Guard Station. Winds were southeast at 3 knots. Sea temperature 82 degrees. Air temperature 78 degrees. Weeks Bay, calm. Air temperature was 73 degrees. Pensacola Bay. Sea temperature 83 degrees. Air temperature 77 degrees. The report from the east end of Dauphin Island was not available. Grand Bay, southeast winds at 9 knots. Air temperature was 78 degrees. And Pettiboy Island, southeast winds at 6 knots. Air temperature was 76 degrees. South of Dauphin Island, winds were east at 10 knots. 12 miles south of Orange Beach, winds were east at 6 knots. Sea temperature 77 degrees. Air temperature 76 degrees. 100 miles south of Destin, winds were east at 10 knots. Air temperature 78 degrees. Wave heights 3 feet. Wave period 6 seconds. The following weather reports were made at midnight. Pensacola International Airport, skies were clear. The temperature was 75 degrees, the dew point was 73, and the relative humidity was 93%. The wind was southeast at 5 miles an hour. The pressure was 30.08 inches and falling. Pensacola Naval Air Station, skies were clear. The temperature was 75 degrees, the dew point was 74, and the relative humidity was 96%. The wind was southeast at 6 miles an hour. The pressure was 30.08 inches and falling. Across the central Gulf Coast, Gulf Shores, fog. Temperature was 73 degrees. Wind east at 6 miles an hour. The report from Milton was not available. Destin, partly cloudy. Temperature was 75 degrees. Wind calm. Mary Esther, partly cloudy. Temperature was 76 degrees. Wind south at 3 miles an hour. Mobile, partly cloudy. Temperature was 73 degrees. Wind south at 3 miles an hour. Elsewhere, Hattiesburg, clear and 74. New Orleans, partly cloudy and 78. Montgomery, mostly cloudy and 77. Tallahassee, cloudy and 75. And in Panama City, partly cloudy and 71. Here's your National Weather Service forecast. Tonight, partly cloudy this evening, then becoming mostly cloudy. Patchy fog after midnight. Lows around 70. South winds around 5 miles per hour this evening, becoming light and variable. Wednesday, mostly sunny. Patchy fog in the morning. A slight chance of showers and thunderstorms in the afternoon. Highs in the upper 80s. South winds around 5 miles per hour. Chance of rain 20%. Wednesday night, partly cloudy in the evening, then becoming mostly cloudy. Lows around 70. South winds around 5 miles per hour in the evening, becoming light and variable. Thursday, partly sunny. A slight chance of showers and thunderstorms in the afternoon. Highs in the upper 80s. South winds 5 to 10 miles per hour. Chance of rain 20%. 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The current time is 12:28 a.m. Central Daylight Time. Here's your marine forecast. On the weather map, high pressure will continue across the north central Gulf through the period with light to occasionally moderate southerly flow. Seas will generally be 1 to 3 feet. On Perdido Bay, Pensacola Bay including Santa Rosa Sound, and Choctawhatchee Bay. For tonight, south winds 5 to 10 knots, becoming southeast late this evening, then becoming light and variable after midnight, becoming east around 5 knots late. Waves 1 foot or less. Light chop. For Wednesday, southeast winds around 5 knots, becoming south in the afternoon. Waves 1 foot or less. Light chop. For Wednesday night, south winds 5 to 10 knots in the evening, becoming light and variable. Waves 1 foot or less. Light chop. And for Thursday, southeast winds around 5 knots, becoming south in the afternoon. Waves 1 foot or less. Light chop. On Perdido Bay, Pensacola Bay including Santa Rosa Sound, and Choctawhatchee Bay. For tonight, south winds around 5 knots early this evening, becoming light and variable. Waves 1 foot or less. Smooth. For Wednesday, east winds around 5 knots, becoming south in the afternoon. Waves 1 foot or less. Light chop. For Wednesday night, south winds around 5 knots in the evening, becoming light and variable. Waves 1 foot or less. Smooth. And for Thursday, southeast winds around 5 knots, becoming south around 5 knots in the afternoon. Waves 1 foot or less. Smooth. From the Okaloosa-Walton County line to Pascagoula and out 20 nautical miles. For tonight, southeast winds 5 to 10 knots, diminishing to around 5 knots late this evening and overnight. Seas 2 to 3 feet. Wave detail, southeast 2 feet at 6 seconds. For Wednesday, southeast winds 5 to 10 knots. Seas around 2 feet. Wave detail, southeast 2 feet at 6 seconds. For Wednesday night, southeast winds around 5 knots. Seas around 2 feet. Wave detail, southeast 2 feet at 6 seconds. And for Thursday, southeast winds 5 to 10 knots. Seas around 2 feet. Wave detail, southeast 2 feet at 6 seconds. From the Okaloosa-Walton County line to Pascagoula, from 20 to 60 nautical miles offshore. For tonight, southeast winds 5 to 10 knots. Seas 2 to 3 feet. Wave detail, southeast 3 feet at 6 seconds. For Wednesday, east winds 5 to 10 knots. Seas 2 to 3 feet. Wave detail, southeast 3 feet at 6 seconds. For Wednesday night, southeast winds 5 to 10 knots. Seas around 2 feet. Wave detail, southeast 2 feet at 6 seconds. And for Thursday, southeast winds 5 to 10 knots. Seas around 2 feet. Wave detail, southeast 2 feet at 6 seconds. Tidal information, at the mouth of the Mobile River on Wednesday, low tide at 2:38 a.m. High tide at 3:23 p.m. At the mouth of the Mobile River on Thursday, low tide at 3:31 a.m. High tide at 4:16 p.m. At Pensacola Bay on Wednesday, low tide at 1:14 a.m. High tide at 2:34 p.m. At Pensacola Bay on Thursday, low tide at 2:06 a.m. High tide at 3:26 p.m. At the East Pass in Destin on Wednesday, low tide at 12:40 a.m. High tide at 2:01 p.m. At the East Pass in Destin on Thursday, low tide at 1:32 a.m. High tide at 2:53 p.m. The Tropical Weather Outlook. For the North Atlantic, Caribbean Sea and the Gulf of America, tropical cyclone formation is not expected during the next 7 days. The following marine observations were made as of midnight. Mobile Bay Coast Guard Station. Winds were southeast at 3 knots. Sea temperature 82 degrees. Air temperature 78 degrees. Weeks Bay, calm. Air temperature was 73 degrees. Pensacola Bay. Sea temperature 83 degrees. Air temperature 77 degrees. The report from the east end of Dauphin Island was not available. Graham Bay, southeast winds at 9 knots. Air temperature was 78 degrees. And Pettiboy Island, southeast winds at 6 knots. Air temperature was 76 degrees. South of Dauphin Island. Winds were east at 10 knots. 12 miles south of Orange Beach. Winds were east at 6 knots. Sea temperature 77 degrees. Air temperature 76 degrees. 100 miles south of Destin. Winds were east at 10 knots. Air temperature 78 degrees. Wave heights 3 feet. Wave period 6 seconds. The following weather reports were made at midnight. Pensacola International Airport, skies were clear. The temperature was 75 degrees, the dew point was 73, and the relative humidity was 93%. The wind was southeast at 5 miles an hour. The pressure was 30.08 inches and falling. Pensacola Naval Air Station, skies were clear. The temperature was 75 degrees, the dew point was 74, and the relative humidity was 96%. The wind was southeast at 6 miles an hour. The pressure was 30.08 inches and falling. Across the central Gulf Coast, Gulf Shores,

78. Montgomery, mostly cloudy and 77. Tallahassee, cloudy and 75. And in Panama City, partly cloudy and 71. Here's your National Weather Service forecast. Tonight, partly cloudy this evening, then becoming mostly cloudy. Patchy fog after midnight. Lows around 70. South winds around 5 miles per hour this evening, becoming light and variable. Wednesday, mostly sunny. Patchy fog in the morning. A slight chance of showers and thunderstorms in the afternoon. Highs in the upper 80s. South winds around 5 miles per hour. Chance of rain 20%. Wednesday night, partly cloudy in the evening, then becoming mostly cloudy. Lows around 70. South winds around 5 miles per hour in the evening, becoming light and variable. Thursday, partly sunny. A slight chance of showers and thunderstorms in the afternoon. Highs in the upper 80s. South winds 5 to 10 miles per hour. Chance of rain 20%. 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The current time is 12:36 a.m. Central Daylight Time. Here's your marine forecast. On the weather map, high pressure will continue across the north central Gulf through the period with light to occasionally moderate southerly flow. Seas will generally be 1 to 3 feet. On Perdido Bay, Pensacola Bay including Santa Rosa Sound, and Choctawhatchee Bay. For tonight, south winds 5 to 10 knots, becoming southeast late this evening, then becoming light and variable after midnight, becoming east around 5 knots late. Waves 1 foot or less. Light chop. For Wednesday, southeast winds around 5 knots, becoming south in the afternoon. Waves 1 foot or less. Light chop. For Wednesday night, south winds 5 to 10 knots in the evening, becoming light and variable. Waves 1 foot or less. Light chop. And for Thursday, southeast winds around 5 knots, becoming south in the afternoon. Waves 1 foot or less. Light chop. On Perdido Bay, Pensacola Bay including Santa Rosa Sound, and Choctawhatchee Bay. For tonight, south winds around 5 knots early this evening, becoming light and variable. Waves 1 foot or less. Smooth. For Wednesday, east winds around 5 knots, becoming south in the afternoon. Waves 1 foot or less. Light chop. For Wednesday night, south winds around 5 knots in the evening, becoming light and variable. Waves 1 foot or less. Smooth. And for Thursday, southeast winds around 5 knots, becoming south around 5 knots in the afternoon. Waves 1 foot or less. Smooth. From the Okaloosa-Walton County line to Pascagoula and out 20 nautical miles. For tonight, southeast winds 5 to 10 knots, diminishing to around 5 knots late this evening and overnight. Seas 2 to 3 feet. Wave detail, southeast 2 feet at 6 seconds. For Wednesday, southeast winds 5 to 10 knots. Seas around 2 feet. Wave detail, southeast 2 feet at 6 seconds. For Wednesday night, southeast winds around 5 knots. Seas around 2 feet. Wave detail, southeast 2 feet at 6 seconds. And for Thursday, southeast winds 5 to 10 knots. Seas around 2 feet. Wave detail, southeast 2 feet at 6 seconds. From the Okaloosa-Walton County line to Pascagoula, from 20 to 60 nautical miles offshore. For tonight, southeast winds 5 to 10 knots. Seas 2 to 3 feet. Wave detail, southeast 3 feet at 6 seconds. For Wednesday, east winds 5 to 10 knots. Seas 2 to 3 feet. Wave detail, southeast 3 feet at 6 seconds. For Wednesday night, southeast winds 5 to 10 knots. Seas around 2 feet. Wave detail, southeast 2 feet at 6 seconds. And for Thursday, southeast winds 5 to 10 knots. Seas around 2 feet. Wave detail, southeast 2 feet at 6 seconds. Tidal information.

0: at the mouth of the Mobile River on Wednesday, low tide at 2:38 a.m. High tide at 3:23 p.m. At the mouth of the Mobile River on Thursday, low tide at 3:31 a.m. High tide at 4:16 p.m. At Pensacola Bay on Wednesday, low tide at 1:14 a.m. High tide at 2:34 p.m. At Pensacola Bay on Thursday, low tide at 2:06 a.m. High tide at 3:26 p.m. At the East Pass in Destin on Wednesday, low tide at 12:40 a.m. High tide at 2:01 p.m. At the East Pass in Destin on Thursday, low tide at 1:32 a.m. High tide at 2:53 p.m. The following marine observations were made as of midnight. Mobile Bay Coast Guard Station. Winds were southeast at 3 knots. Sea temperature 82 degrees. Air temperature 78 degrees. Weeks Bay, calm. Air temperature was 73 degrees. Pensacola Bay. Sea temperature 83 degrees. Air temperature 77 degrees. The report from the east end of Dauphin Island was not available. Grand Bay, southeast winds at 9 knots. Air temperature was 78 degrees. And Pettiboy Island, southeast winds at 6 knots. Air temperature was 76 degrees. South of Dauphin Island. Winds were east at 10 knots. 12 miles south of Orange Beach. Winds were east at 6 knots. Sea temperature 77 degrees. Air temperature 76 degrees. 100 miles south of Destin. Winds were east at 10 knots. Air temperature 78 degrees. Wave heights 3 feet. Wave period 6 seconds. The following weather reports were made at midnight. Pensacola International Airport, skies were clear. The temperature was 75 degrees, the dew point was 73, and the relative humidity was 93%. The wind was southeast at 5 miles an hour. The pressure was 30.08 inches and falling. Pensacola Naval Air Station, skies were clear. The temperature was 75 degrees, the dew point was 74, and the relative humidity was 96%. The wind was southeast at 6 miles an hour. The pressure was 30.08 inches and falling. Across the central Gulf Coast, Gulf Shores, fog. Temperature was 73 degrees. Wind east at 6 miles an hour. The report from Milton was not available. Destin, partly cloudy. Temperature was 75 degrees. Wind calm. Mary Esther, partly cloudy. Temperature was 76 degrees. Wind south at 3 miles an hour. Mobile, partly cloudy. Temperature was 73 degrees. Wind south at 3 miles an hour. Elsewhere, Hattiesburg, clear and 74. New Orleans, partly cloudy and 78. Montgomery, mostly cloudy and 77. Tallahassee, cloudy and 75. And in Panama City, partly cloudy and 71. Here's your National Weather Service forecast. Tonight, partly cloudy this evening, then becoming mostly cloudy. Patchy fog after midnight. Lows around 70. South winds around 5 miles per hour this evening, becoming light and variable. Wednesday, mostly sunny. Patchy fog in the morning. A slight chance of showers and thunderstorms in the afternoon. Highs in the upper 80s. South winds around 5 miles per hour. Chance of rain 20%. Wednesday night, partly cloudy in the evening, then becoming mostly cloudy. Lows around 70. South winds around 5 miles per hour in the evening, becoming light and variable. Thursday, partly sunny. A slight chance of showers and thunderstorms in the afternoon. Highs in the upper 80s. South winds 5 to 10 miles per hour. Chance of rain 20%. 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The current time is 12:45 a.m. Central Daylight Time. Here's your marine forecast. On the weather map, high pressure will continue across the north-central Gulf through the period with light to occasionally moderate southerly flow. Seas will generally be 1 to 3 feet. On Perdido Bay, Pensacola Bay including Santa Rosa Sound, and Choctawhatchee Bay. For tonight, south winds 5 to 10 knots, becoming southeast late this evening, then becoming light and variable after midnight, becoming east around 5 knots late. Waves 1 foot or less. Light chop. For Wednesday, southeast winds around 5 knots, becoming south in the afternoon. Waves 1 foot or less. Light chop. For Wednesday night, south winds 5 to 10 knots in the evening, becoming light and variable. Waves 1 foot or less. Light chop. And for Thursday, southeast winds around 5 knots, becoming south in the afternoon. Waves 1 foot or less. Light chop. On Perdido Bay, Pensacola Bay including Santa Rosa Sound, and Choctawhatchee Bay. For tonight, south winds around 5 knots early this evening, becoming light and variable. Waves 1 foot or less. Smooth. For Wednesday, east winds around 5 knots, becoming south in the afternoon. Waves 1 foot or less. Light chop. For Wednesday night, south winds around 5 knots in the evening, becoming light and variable. Waves 1 foot or less. Smooth. And for Thursday, southeast winds around 5 knots, becoming south around 5 knots in the afternoon. Waves 1 foot or less. Smooth. From the Okaloosa-Walton County line to Pascagoula, and out 20 nautical miles. For tonight, southeast winds 5 to 10 knots, diminishing to around 5 knots late this evening and overnight. Seas 2 to 3 feet. Wave detail, southeast 2 feet at 6 seconds. For Wednesday, southeast winds 5 to 10 knots. Seas around 2 feet. Wave detail, southeast 2 feet at 6 seconds. For Wednesday night, southeast winds around 5 knots. Seas around 2 feet. Wave detail, southeast 2 feet at 6 seconds. And for Thursday, southeast winds 5 to 10 knots. Seas around 2 feet. Wave detail, southeast 2 feet at 6 seconds. From the Okaloosa-Walton County line to Pascagoula, from 20 to 60 nautical miles offshore. For tonight, southeast winds 5 to 10 knots. Seas 2 to 3 feet. Wave detail, southeast 3 feet at 6 seconds. For Wednesday, east winds 5 to 10 knots. Seas 2 to 3 feet. Wave detail, southeast 3 feet at 6 seconds. For Wednesday night, southeast winds 5 to 10 knots. Seas around 2 feet. Wave detail, southeast 2 feet at 6 seconds. And for Thursday, southeast winds 5 to 10 knots. Seas around 2 feet. Wave detail, southeast 2 feet at 6 seconds. 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Tidal information, at the mouth of the Mobile River on Wednesday, low tide at 2:38 a.m. High tide at 3:23 p.m. At the mouth of the Mobile River on Thursday, low tide at 3:31 a.m. High tide at 4:16 p.m. At Pensacola Bay on Wednesday, low tide at 1:14 a.m. High tide at 2:34 p.m. At Pensacola Bay on Thursday, low tide at 2:06 a.m. High tide at 3:26 p.m. At the East Pass in Destin on Wednesday, low tide at 12:40 a.m. High tide at 2:01 p.m. At the East Pass in Destin on Thursday, low tide at 1:32 a.m. High tide at 2:53 p.m. The following marine observations were made as of midnight. Mobile Bay Coast Guard Station. Winds were southeast at 3 knots. Sea temperature 82 degrees. Air temperature 78 degrees. Weeks Bay, calm. Air temperature was 73 degrees. Pensacola Bay. Sea temperature 83 degrees. Air temperature 77 degrees. the report from the east end of Dauphin Island was not available. Grand Bay, southeast winds at 9 knots. Air temperature was 78 degrees. And Petiboy Island, southeast winds at 6 knots. Air temperature was 76 degrees. South of Dauphin Island, winds were east at 10 knots. 12 miles south of Orange Beach, winds were east at 6 knots. Sea temperature 77 degrees. Air temperature 76 degrees. 100 miles south of Destin, winds were east at 10 knots. Air temperature 78 degrees. Wave heights 3 feet. Wave period 6 seconds. The following weather reports were made at midnight. Pensacola International Airport, skies were clear. The temperature was 75 degrees, the dew point was 73, and the relative humidity was 93%. The wind was southeast at 5 miles an hour. The pressure was 30.08 inches and falling. Pensacola Naval Air Station, skies were clear. The temperature was 75 degrees, the dew point was 74, and the relative humidity was 96%. The wind was southeast at 6 miles an hour. The pressure was 30.08 inches and falling. Across the central Gulf Coast, Gulf Shores, fog. Temperature was 73 degrees. Wind east at 6 miles an hour. The report from Milton was not available. Destin, partly cloudy. Temperature was 75 degrees. Wind calm. Mary Esther, partly cloudy. Temperature was 76 degrees. Wind south at 3 miles an hour. Mobile, partly cloudy. Temperature was 73 degrees. Wind south at 3 miles an hour. Elsewhere, Hattiesburg, clear and 74. New Orleans, partly cloudy and 78. Montgomery, mostly cloudy and 77. Tallahassee, cloudy and 75. And in Panama City, partly cloudy and 71. Here's your National Weather Service forecast. Tonight, partly cloudy this evening, then becoming mostly cloudy. Patchy fog after midnight. Lows around 70. South winds around 5 miles per hour this evening, becoming light and variable. Wednesday, mostly sunny. Patchy fog in the morning. A slight chance of showers and thunderstorms in the afternoon. Highs in the upper 80s. South winds around 5 miles per hour. Chance of rain 20%. Wednesday night, partly cloudy in the evening, then becoming mostly cloudy. Lows around 70. South winds around 5 miles per hour in the evening, becoming light and variable. Thursday, partly sunny. A slight chance of showers and thunderstorms in the afternoon. Highs in the upper 80s. South winds 5 to 10 miles per hour. Chance of rain 20%. 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The current time is 12:53 a.m. Central Daylight Time. Here's your marine forecast. On the weather map, high pressure will continue across the north-central Gulf through the period with light to occasionally moderate southerly flow. Seas will generally be 1 to 3 feet. On Perdido Bay, Pensacola Bay including Santa Rosa Sound, and Choctawhatchee Bay. For tonight, south winds 5 to 10 knots, becoming southeast late this evening, then becoming light and variable after midnight, becoming east around 5 knots late. Waves 1 foot or less. Light chop. For Wednesday, southeast winds around 5 knots, becoming south in the afternoon. Waves 1 foot or less. Light chop. For Wednesday night, south winds 5 to 10 knots in the evening, becoming light and variable. Waves 1 foot or less. Light chop. And for Thursday, southeast winds around 5 knots, becoming south in the afternoon. Waves 1 foot or less. Light chop. On Perdido Bay, Pensacola Bay including Santa Rosa Sound, and Choctawhatchee Bay. For tonight, south winds around 5 knots early this evening, becoming light and variable. Waves 1 foot or less. Smooth. For Wednesday, east winds around 5 knots, becoming south in the afternoon. Waves 1 foot or less. Light chop. For Wednesday night, south winds around 5 knots in the evening, becoming light and variable. Waves 1 foot or less. Smooth. And for Thursday, southeast winds around 5 knots, becoming south around 5 knots in the afternoon. Waves 1 foot or less. Smooth. From the Okaloosa-Walton County line to Pascagoula, and out 20 nautical miles. For tonight, southeast winds 5 to 10 knots, diminishing to around 5 knots late this evening and overnight. Seas 2 to 3 feet. Wave detail, southeast 2 feet at 6 seconds. For Wednesday, southeast winds 5 to 10 knots. Seas around 2 feet. Wave detail, southeast 2 feet at 6 seconds. For Wednesday night, southeast winds around 5 knots. Seas around 2 feet. Wave detail, southeast 2 feet at 6 seconds. And for Thursday, southeast winds 5 to 10 knots. Seas around 2 feet. Wave detail, southeast 2 feet at 6 seconds. From the Okaloosa-Walton County line to Pascagoula, from 20 to 60 nautical miles offshore. For tonight, southeast winds 5 to 10 knots. Seas 2 to 3 feet. Wave detail, southeast 3 feet at 6 seconds. For Wednesday, east winds 5 to 10 knots. Seas 2 to 3 feet. Wave detail, southeast 3 feet at 6 seconds. For Wednesday night, southeast winds 5 to 10 knots. Seas around 2 feet. Wave detail, southeast 2 feet at 6 seconds. And for Thursday, southeast winds 5 to 10 knots. Seas around 2 feet. Wave detail, southeast 2 feet at 6 seconds. Tidal information, at the mouth of the Mobile River on Wednesday, low tide at 2:38 a.m. High tide at 3:23 p.m. At the mouth of the Mobile River on Thursday, low tide at 3:31 a.m. High tide at 4:16 p.m. At Pensacola Bay on Wednesday, low tide at 1:14 a.m. High tide at 2:34 p.m. At Pensacola Bay on Thursday, low tide at 2:06 a.m. High tide at 3:26 p.m. At the East Pass in Destin on Wednesday, low tide at 12:40 a.m. High tide at 2:01 p.m. At the East Pass in Destin on Thursday, low tide at 1:32 a.m. High tide at 2:53 p.m. The following marine observations were made as of midnight. Mobile Bay Coast Guard Station. Winds were southeast at 3 knots. Sea temperature 82 degrees. Air temperature 78 degrees. Weeks Bay, calm. Air temperature was 73 degrees. Pensacola Bay. Sea temperature 83 degrees. Air temperature 77 degrees. The report from the east end of Dauphin Island was not available. Graham Bay, southeast winds at 9 knots. Air temperature was 78 degrees. And Pettiboy Island, southeast winds at 6 knots. Air temperature was 76 degrees. South of Dauphin Island. Winds were east at 10 knots. 12 miles south of Orange Beach. Winds were east at 6 knots. Sea temperature 77 degrees. Air temperature 76 degrees. 100 miles south of Destin. Winds were east at 10 knots. Air temperature 78 degrees. Wave heights 3 feet. Wave period 6 seconds. The following weather reports were made at midnight. Pensacola International Airport, skies.
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0: Pensacola Naval Air Station, skies were clear. The temperature was 75 degrees, the dew point was 74, and the relative humidity was 96%. The wind was southeast at 6 miles an hour. The pressure was 30.08 inches and falling. Across the central Gulf Coast, Gulf Shores, fog. temperature was 73 degrees. Wind east at 6 miles an hour. The report from Milton was not available. Destin, partly cloudy. Temperature was 75 degrees. Wind calm. Mary Esther, partly cloudy. Temperature was 76 degrees. Wind south at 3 miles an hour. Mobile, partly cloudy. Temperature was 73 degrees. Wind south at 3 miles an hour. Elsewhere, Hattiesburg, clear and 74. New Orleans, partly cloudy and 78. Montgomery, mostly cloudy and 77. Tallahassee, cloudy and 75. And in Panama City, partly cloudy and 71. Here's your National Weather Service forecast. Tonight, partly cloudy this evening, then becoming mostly cloudy. Patchy fog after midnight. Lows around 70. South winds around 5 miles per hour this evening, becoming light and variable. Wednesday, mostly sunny. Patchy fog in the morning. A slight chance of showers and thunderstorms in the afternoon. Highs in the upper 80s. South winds around 5 miles per hour. Chance of rain 20%. Wednesday night, partly cloudy in the evening, then becoming mostly cloudy. Lows around 70. South winds around 5 miles per hour in the evening, becoming light and variable. Thursday, partly sunny. A slight chance of showers and thunderstorms in the afternoon. Highs in the upper 80s. South winds 5 to 10 miles per hour. Chance of rain 20%. The Tropical Weather Outlook. For the North Atlantic, Caribbean Sea and the Gulf of America, tropical cyclone formation is not expected during the next 7 days. This is NOAA Weather Radio, from the Mobile Pensacola National Weather Service. The current time is 1:02 a.m. Central Daylight Time. Here's your marine forecast. On the weather map, high pressure will continue across the north central Gulf through the period with light to occasionally moderate southerly flow. Seas will generally be 1 to 3 feet. On Perdido Bay, Pensacola Bay including Santa Rosa Sound, and Choctawhatchee Bay. For tonight, south winds 5 to 10 knots, becoming southeast late this evening, then becoming light and variable after midnight, becoming east around 5 knots late. Waves 1 foot or less. Light chop. For Wednesday, southeast winds around 5 knots, becoming south in the afternoon. Waves 1 foot or less. Light chop. For Wednesday night, south winds 5 to 10 knots in the evening, becoming light and variable. Waves 1 foot or less. Light chop. And for Thursday, southeast winds around 5 knots, becoming south in the afternoon. Waves 1 foot or less. Light chop. On Perdido Bay, Pensacola Bay including Santa Rosa Sound, and Choctawhatchee Bay. For tonight, south winds around 5 knots early this evening, becoming light and variable. Waves 1 foot or less. Smooth. For Wednesday, east winds around 5 knots, becoming south in the afternoon. Waves 1 foot or less. Light chop. For Wednesday night, south winds around 5 knots in the evening, becoming light and variable. Waves 1 foot or less. Smooth. And for Thursday, southeast winds around 5 knots, becoming south around 5 knots in the afternoon. Waves 1 foot or less. Smooth. From the Okaloosa-Walton County line to Pascagoula, and out 20 nautical miles. For tonight, southeast winds 5 to 10 knots, diminishing to around 5 knots late this evening and overnight. Seas 2 to 3 feet. Wave detail, southeast 2 feet at 6 seconds. For Wednesday, southeast winds 5 to 10 knots. Seas around 2 feet. Wave detail, southeast 2 feet at 6 seconds. For Wednesday night, southeast winds around 5 knots. Seas around 2 feet. Wave detail, southeast 2 feet at 6 seconds. And for Thursday, southeast winds 5 to 10 knots. Seas around 2 feet. Wave detail, southeast 2 feet at 6 seconds. from the Okaloosa-Walton County line to Pascagoula, from 20 to 60 nautical miles offshore. For tonight, southeast winds 5 to 10 knots. Seas 2 to 3 feet. Wave detail, southeast 3 feet at 6 seconds. For Wednesday, east winds 5 to 10 knots. Seas 2 to 3 feet. Wave detail, southeast 3 feet at 6 seconds. For Wednesday night, southeast winds 5 to 10 knots. Seas around 2 feet. Wave detail, southeast 2 feet at 6 seconds. And for Thursday, southeast winds 5 to 10 knots. Seas around 2 feet. Wave detail, southeast 2 feet at 6 seconds. Tidal information, at the mouth of the Mobile River on Wednesday, low tide at 2:38 a.m. High tide at 3:23 p.m. At the mouth of the Mobile River on Thursday, low tide at 3:31 a.m. High tide at 4:16 p.m. At Pensacola Bay on Wednesday, low tide at 1:14 a.m. High tide at 2:34 p.m. At Pensacola Bay on Thursday, low tide at 2:06 a.m. High tide at 3:26 p.m. At the East Pass in Destin on Wednesday, low tide at 12:40 a.m. High tide at 2:01 p.m. At the East Pass in Destin on Thursday, low tide at 1:32 a.m. High tide at 2:53 p.m. The following marine observations were made as of midnight. Mobile Bay Coast Guard Station. Winds were southeast at 3 knots. Sea temperature 82 degrees. Air temperature 78 degrees. Weeks Bay, calm. Air temperature was 73 degrees. Pensacola Bay. Sea temperature 83 degrees. Air temperature 77 degrees. The report from the east end of Dauphin Island was not available. Graham Bay, southeast winds at 9 knots. Air temperature was 78 degrees. And Pettiboy Island, southeast winds at 6 knots. Air temperature was 76 degrees. South of Dauphin Island, winds were east at 10 knots. 12 miles south of Orange Beach, winds were east at 6 knots. Sea temperature 77 degrees. Air temperature 76 degrees. 100 miles south of Destin, winds were east at 10 knots. Air temperature 78 degrees. Wave heights 3 feet. Wave period 6 seconds. The following weather reports were made at midnight. Pensacola International Airport, skies were clear. The temperature was 75 degrees, the dew point was 73, and the relative humidity was 93%. The wind was southeast at 5 miles an hour. The pressure was 30.08 inches and falling. Pensacola Naval Air Station, skies were clear. The temperature was 75 degrees, the dew point was 74, and the relative humidity was 96%. The wind was southeast at 6 miles an hour. The pressure was 30.08 inches and falling. Across the central Gulf Coast, Gulf Shores, fog. Temperature was 73 degrees. Wind east at 6 miles an hour. The report from Milton was not available. Destin, partly cloudy. Temperature was 75 degrees. Wind calm. Mary Esther, partly cloudy. Temperature was 76 degrees. Wind south at 3 miles an hour. Mobile, partly cloudy. Temperature was 73 degrees. Wind south at 3 miles an hour. Elsewhere, Hattiesburg, clear and 74. New Orleans, partly cloudy and 78. Montgomery, mostly cloudy and 77. Tallahassee, cloudy and 75. And in Panama City, partly cloudy and 71. Here's your National Weather Service forecast. Tonight, partly cloudy this evening, then becoming mostly cloudy. Patchy fog after midnight. Lows around 70. South winds around 5 miles per hour this evening, becoming light and variable. Wednesday, mostly sunny. Patchy fog in the morning. A slight chance of showers and thunderstorms in the afternoon. Highs in the upper 80s. south winds around 5 miles per hour. Chance of rain 20%. Wednesday night, partly cloudy in the evening, then becoming mostly cloudy. Lows around 70. South winds around 5 miles per hour in the evening, becoming light and variable. Thursday, partly sunny. A slight chance of showers and thunderstorms in the afternoon. Highs in the upper 80s. South winds 5 to 10 miles per hour. Chance of rain 20%. This is NOAA Weather Radio from the Mobile Pensacola National Weather Service. The current time is 1:10 a.m. Central Daylight Time. Here's your marine forecast. On the weather map, high pressure will continue across the north central Gulf through the period with light to occasionally moderate southerly flow. Seas will generally be 1 to 3 feet. On Perdido Bay, Pensacola Bay including Santa Rosa Sound, and Choctawhatchee Bay. For tonight, south winds 5 to 10 knots, becoming southeast late this evening, then becoming light and variable after midnight, becoming east around 5 knots late. Waves 1 foot or less. Light chop. For Wednesday, southeast winds around 5 knots, becoming south in the afternoon. Waves 1 foot or less. Light chop. For Wednesday night, south winds 5 to 10 knots in the evening, becoming light and variable. Waves 1 foot or less. Light chop. And for Thursday, southeast winds around 5 knots, becoming south in the afternoon. Waves 1 foot or less. Light chop. On Perdido Bay, Pensacola Bay including Santa Rosa Sound, and Choctawhatchee Bay. For tonight, south winds around 5 knots early this evening, becoming light and variable. Waves 1 foot or less. Smooth. For Wednesday, east winds around 5 knots, becoming south in the afternoon. Waves 1 foot or less. Light chop. For Wednesday night, south winds around 5 knots in the evening, becoming light and variable. Waves 1 foot or less. Smooth. And for Thursday, southeast winds around 5 knots, becoming south around 5 knots in the afternoon. Waves 1 foot or less. Smooth. From the Okaloosa-Walton County line to Pascagoula, and out 20 nautical miles. For tonight, southeast winds 5 to 10 knots, diminishing to around 5 knots late this evening and overnight. Seas 2 to 3 feet. Wave detail, southeast 2 feet at 6 seconds. For Wednesday, southeast winds 5 to 10 knots. Seas around 2 feet. Wave detail, southeast 2 feet at 6 seconds. For Wednesday night, southeast winds around 5 knots. Seas around 2 feet. Wave detail, southeast 2 feet at 6 seconds. And for Thursday, southeast winds 5 to 10 knots. Seas around 2 feet. Wave detail, southeast 2 feet at 6 seconds. From the Okaloosa-Walton County line to Pascagoula, from 20 to 60 nautical miles offshore. For tonight, southeast winds 5 to 10 knots. Seas 2 to 3 feet. Wave detail, southeast 3 feet at 6 seconds. For Wednesday, east winds 5 to 10 knots. Seas 2 to 3 feet. Wave detail, southeast 3 feet at 6 seconds. For Wednesday night, southeast winds 5 to 10 knots. Seas around 2 feet. Wave detail, southeast 2 feet at 6 seconds. And for Thursday, southeast winds 5 to 10 knots. Seas around 2 feet. Wave detail, southeast 2 feet at 6 seconds. Tidal information, at the mouth of the Mobile River on Wednesday, low tide at 2:38 a.m. High tide at 3:23 p.m. At the mouth of the Mobile River on Thursday, low tide at 3:31 a.m. High tide at 4:16 p.m. At Pensacola Bay on Wednesday, low tide at 1:14 a.m. High tide at 2:34 p.m. At Pensacola Bay on Thursday, low tide at 2:06 a.m. High tide at 3:26 p.m. At the East Pass in Destin on Wednesday, low tide at 12:40 a.m. High tide at 2:01 p.m. at the East Pass in Destin on Thursday, low tide at 1:32 a.m. High tide at 2:53 p.m. The following marine observations were made as of 1 a.m. Mobile Bay Coast Guard Station. Winds were south at 4 knots. Sea temperature 82 degrees. Air temperature 78 degrees. Weeks Bay, calm. Air temperature was 72 degrees. Pensacola Bay. Sea temperature 83 degrees. Air temperature 77 degrees. The report from the east end of Dauphin Island was not available. Grand Bay, southeast winds at 9 knots. Air temperature was 78 degrees. And Pettiboy Island, southeast winds at 7 knots. Air temperature was 76 degrees. South of Dauphin Island. Winds were southeast at 8 knots. Wave heights 3 feet. Wave period 6 seconds. 12 miles south of Orange Beach, winds were southeast at 8 knots. Air temperature was 76 degrees. Gulf water temperature 77 degrees. Wave heights 2 feet, with a period of 6 seconds. 100 miles south of Destin. Winds were east at 10 knots. Air temperature 78 degrees. Wave heights 3 feet. Wave period 6 seconds. The following weather reports were made at 1 a.m. Pensacola International Airport, skies were clear. The temperature was 74 degrees, the dew point was 72, and the relative humidity was 93%. The wind was south at 3 miles an hour. The pressure was 30.08 inches and steady. Pensacola Naval Air Station, skies were mostly cloudy. The temperature was 75 degrees, the dew point was 73, and the relative humidity was 93%. The wind was southeast at 7 miles an hour. The pressure was 30.08 inches and steady. 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Across the central Gulf Coast, Gulf Shores, fog. Temperature was 75 degrees. Wind calm. Milton, fog. Temperature was 70 degrees. Wind calm. Destin, mostly cloudy. Temperature was 75 degrees. Wind southeast at 5 miles an hour. Mary Esther, partly cloudy. Temperature was 76 degrees. Wind southeast at 5 miles an hour. Mobile, clear. Temperature was 73 degrees. Wind southeast at 3 miles an hour. Elsewhere, Hattiesburg, mostly cloudy and 72. New Orleans, partly cloudy and 79. Montgomery, mostly cloudy and 74. Tallahassee, partly cloudy and 74. And in Panama City, fog and 70. Here's your National Weather Service forecast. Tonight, partly cloudy this evening, then becoming mostly cloudy. Patchy fog after midnight. Lows around 70. South winds around 5 miles per hour this evening, becoming light and variable. Wednesday, mostly sunny. Patchy fog in the morning. A slight chance of showers and thunderstorms in the afternoon. Highs in the upper 80s. South winds around 5 miles per hour. Chance of rain 20%. Wednesday night, partly cloudy in the evening, then becoming mostly cloudy. Lows around 70. South winds around 5 miles per hour in the evening, becoming light and variable. Thursday, partly sunny. A slight chance of showers and thunderstorms in the afternoon. Highs in the upper 80s. South winds 5 to 10 miles per hour. Chance of rain 20%. This is NOAA Weather Radio, from the Mobile Pensacola National Weather Service. The current time is 1:19 a.m. Central Daylight Time. Here's your marine forecast. On the weather map, high pressure will continue across the north central Gulf through the period with light to occasionally moderate southerly flow. Seas will generally be 1 to 3 feet. On Perdido Bay, Pensacola Bay including Santa Rosa Sound, and Choctawhatchee Bay. For tonight, south winds 5 to 10 knots, becoming southeast late this evening, then becoming light and variable after midnight, becoming east around 5 knots late. Waves 1 foot or less. Light chop. For Wednesday, southeast winds around 5 knots, becoming south in the afternoon. Waves 1 foot or less. Light chop. For Wednesday night, south winds 5 to 10 knots in the evening, becoming light and variable. Waves 1 foot or less. Light chop. And for Thursday, southeast winds around 5 knots, becoming south in the afternoon. Waves 1 foot or less. Light chop. On Perdido Bay, Pensacola Bay including Santa Rosa Sound, and Choctawhatchee Bay. For tonight, south winds around 5 knots early this evening, becoming light and variable. Waves 1 foot or less. Smooth. For Wednesday, east winds around 5 knots, becoming south in the afternoon. Waves 1 foot or less. Light chop. For Wednesday night, south winds around 5 knots in the evening, becoming light and variable. Waves 1 foot or less. Smooth. And for Thursday, southeast winds around 5 knots, becoming south around 5 knots in the afternoon. Waves 1 foot or less. Smooth. From the Okaloosa-Walton County line to Pascagoula, and out 20 nautical miles. For tonight, southeast winds 5 to 10 knots, diminishing to around 5 knots late this evening and overnight. Seas 2 to 3 feet. Wave detail, southeast 2 feet at 6 seconds. For Wednesday, southeast winds 5 to 10 knots. Seas around 2 feet. Wave detail, southeast 2 feet at 6 seconds. For Wednesday night, southeast winds around 5 knots. Seas around 2 feet. Wave detail, southeast 2 feet at 6 seconds. And for Thursday, southeast winds 5 to 10 knots. Seas around 2 feet. Wave detail, southeast 2 feet at 6 seconds. From the Okaloosa-Walton County line to Pascagoula, from 20 to 60 nautical miles offshore. For tonight, southeast winds 5 to 10 knots. Seas 2 to 3 feet. Wave detail, southeast 3 feet at 6 seconds. For Wednesday, east winds 5 to 10 knots. Seas 2 to 3 feet. Wave detail, southeast 3 feet at 6 seconds. For Wednesday night, southeast winds 5 to 10 knots. Seas around 2 feet. Wave detail, southeast 2 feet at 6 seconds. And for Thursday, southeast winds 5 to 10 knots. Seas around 2 feet. Wave detail, southeast 2 feet at 6 seconds. Tidal information, at the mouth of the Mobile River on Wednesday, low tide at 2:38 a.m. High tide at 3:23 p.m. At the mouth of the Mobile River on Thursday, low tide at 3:31 a.m. High tide at 4:16 p.m. At Pensacola Bay on Wednesday, low tide at 1:14 a.m. High tide at 2:34 p.m. At Pensacola Bay on Thursday, low tide at 2:06 a.m. High tide at 3:26 p.m. At the East Pass in Destin on Wednesday, low tide at 12:40 a.m. High tide at 2:01 p.m. At the East Pass in Destin on Thursday, low tide at 1:32 a.m. High tide at 2:53 p.m. The following marine observations were made as of 1 a.m. Mobile Bay Coast Guard Station. Winds were south at 4 knots. Sea temperature 82 degrees. Air temperature 78 degrees. Weeks Bay, calm. Air temperature was 72 degrees. Pensacola Bay. Sea temperature 83 degrees. Air temperature 77 degrees. The report from the east end of Dauphin Island was not available. Graham Bay, southeast winds at 9 knots. Air temperature was 78 degrees. And Pettiboy Island, southeast winds at 7 knots. Air temperature was 76 degrees. South of Dauphin Island. Winds were southeast at 8 knots. Wave heights 3 feet. Wave period 6 seconds. 12 miles south of Orange Beach. Winds were southeast at 8 knots. Air temperature was 76 degrees. Gulf water temperature 77 degrees. Wave height 2 feet, with a period of 6 seconds. 100 miles south of Destin. Winds were east at 10 knots. Air temperature 78 degrees. Wave height 3 feet. Wave period 6 seconds. The following weather reports were made at 1 a.m. Pensacola International Airport, skies were clear. The temperature was 74 degrees, the dew point was 72, and the relative humidity was 93%. The wind was south at 3 miles an hour. The pressure was 30.08 inches and steady. Pensacola Naval Air Station, skies were mostly cloudy. The temperature was 75 degrees, the dew point was 73, and the relative humidity was 93%. The wind was southeast at 7 miles an hour. The pressure was 30.08 inches and steady. Across the central Gulf Coast, Gulf Shores, fog. Temperature was 75 degrees. Wind calm. Milton, fog. Temperature was 70 degrees. Wind calm. Destin, mostly cloudy. Temperature was 75 degrees. Wind southeast at 5 miles an hour. Mary Esther, partly cloudy. Temperature was 76 degrees. Wind southeast at 5 miles an hour. Mobile, clear. Temperature was 73 degrees. Wind southeast at 3 miles an hour. Elsewhere, Hattiesburg, mostly cloudy and 72. New Orleans, partly cloudy and 79. Montgomery, mostly cloudy and 74. Tallahassee, partly cloudy and 74. And in Panama City, fog and 70. Here's your National Weather Service forecast. Rest of tonight, mostly cloudy. Patchy fog. Near steady temperature in the lower 70s. Light and variable winds. Wednesday, mostly sunny. Patchy fog in the morning. A slight chance of showers and thunderstorms in the afternoon. Highs in the upper 80s. South winds around 5 miles per hour. Chance of rain 20%. Wednesday night, partly cloudy in the evening, then becoming mostly cloudy. Patchy fog after midnight. Lows around 70. South winds around 5 miles per hour in the evening, becoming light and variable. Thursday, partly sunny. Patchy fog in the morning. A slight chance of showers and thunderstorms in the morning, then a chance of showers and thunderstorms in the afternoon. Highs in the upper 80s. South winds 5 to 10 miles per hour. Chance of rain 40%. 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The current time is 1:28 a.m. Central Daylight Time. Here's your marine forecast. On the weather map, high pressure will continue across the north-central Gulf through the period with light to occasionally moderate southerly flow. Seas will generally be 1 to 3 feet. On Perdido Bay, Pensacola Bay including Santa Rosa Sound, and Choctawhatchee Bay. For tonight, south winds 5 to 10 knots, becoming southeast late this evening, then becoming light and variable after midnight, becoming east around 5 knots late. Waves 1 foot or less. Light chop. For Wednesday, southeast winds around 5 knots, becoming south in the afternoon. Waves 1 foot or less. Light chop. For Wednesday night, south winds 5 to 10 knots in the evening, becoming light and variable. Waves 1 foot or less. Light chop. And for Thursday, southeast winds around 5 knots, becoming south in the afternoon. Waves 1 foot or less. Light chop. On Perdido Bay, Pensacola Bay including Santa Rosa Sound, and Choctawhatchee Bay. For tonight, south winds around 5 knots early this evening, becoming light and variable. Waves 1 foot or less. Smooth. For Wednesday, east winds around 5 knots, becoming south in the afternoon. Waves 1 foot or less. Light chop. For Wednesday night, south winds around 5 knots in the evening, becoming light and variable. Waves 1 foot or less. Smooth. And for Thursday, southeast winds around 5 knots, becoming south around 5 knots in the afternoon. Waves 1 foot or less. Smooth. From the Okaloosa Walton County line to Pascagoula, and out 20 nautical miles. For tonight, southeast winds 5 to 10 knots, diminishing to around 5 knots late this evening and overnight. Seas 2 to 3 feet. Wave detail, southeast 2 feet at 6 seconds. For Wednesday, southeast winds 5 to 10 knots. Seas around 2 feet. Wave detail, southeast 2 feet at 6 seconds. For Wednesday night, southeast winds around 5 knots. Seas around 2 feet. Wave detail, southeast 2 feet at 6 seconds. And for Thursday, southeast winds 5 to 10 knots. Seas around 2 feet. Wave detail, southeast 2 feet at 6 seconds. From the Okaloosa-Walton County line to Pascagoula, from 20 to 60 nautical miles offshore. For tonight, southeast winds 5 to 10 knots. Seas 2 to 3 feet. Wave detail, southeast 3 feet at 6 seconds. For Wednesday, east winds 5 to 10 knots. Seas 2 to 3 feet. Wave detail, southeast 3 feet at 6 seconds. For Wednesday night, southeast winds 5 to 10 knots. Seas around 2 feet. Wave detail, southeast 2 feet at 6 seconds. And for Thursday, southeast winds 5 to 10 knots. Seas around 2 feet. Wave detail, southeast 2 feet at 6 seconds. The Tropical Weather Outlook. For the North Atlantic, Caribbean Sea and the Gulf of America, tropical cyclone formation is not expected during the next 7 days. Tidal information, at the mouth of the Mobile River on Wednesday, low tide at 2:38 a.m. High tide at 3:23 p.m. At the mouth of the Mobile River on Thursday, low tide at 3:31 a.m. High tide at 4:16 p.m. At Pensacola Bay on Wednesday, low tide at 1:14 a.m. High tide at 2:34 p.m. At Pensacola Bay on Thursday, low tide at 2:06 a.m. High tide at 3:26 p.m. At the East Pass in Destin on Wednesday, low tide at 12:40 a.m. High tide at 2:01 p.m. At the East Pass in Destin on Thursday, low tide at 1:32 a.m. High tide at 2:53 p.m. The following marine observations were made as of 1 a.m. Mobile Bay Coast Guard Station. Winds were south at 4 knots. Sea temperature 82 degrees. Air temperature 78 degrees. Weeks Bay, calm. Air temperature was 72 degrees. Pensacola Bay. Sea temperature 83 degrees. Air temperature 77 degrees. The report from the east end of Dauphin Island was not available. Graham Bay, southeast winds at 9 knots. Air temperature was 78 degrees. And Pettiboy Island, southeast winds at 7 knots. Air temperature was 76 degrees. South of Dauphin Island. Winds were southeast at 8 knots. Wave heights 3 feet. Wave period 6 seconds. 12 miles south of Orange Beach, winds were southeast at 8 knots. Air temperature was 76 degrees. Gulf water temperature 77 degrees. Wave heights 2 feet, with a period of 6 seconds. 100 miles south of Destin. Winds were east at 10 knots. Air temperature 78 degrees. Wave heights 3 feet. Wave period 6 seconds. The following weather reports were made at 1 a.m. Pensacola International Airport, skies were clear. The temperature was 74 degrees, the dew point was 72, and the relative humidity was 93%. The wind was south at 3 miles an hour. The pressure was 30.08 inches and steady. Pensacola Naval Air Station, skies were mostly cloudy. The temperature was 75 degrees, the dew point was 73, and the relative humidity was 93%. The wind was southeast at 7 miles an hour. the pressure was 30.08 inches and steady. Across the central Gulf Coast, Gulf Shores, fog. Temperature was 75 degrees. Wind calm. Milton, fog. Temperature was 70 degrees. Wind calm. Destin.

Tallahassee, partly cloudy and 74. And in Panama City, fog and 70. Here's your National Weather Service forecast. Rest of tonight, mostly cloudy. Patchy fog. Near steady temperature in the lower 70s. Light and variable winds. Wednesday, mostly sunny. Patchy fog in the morning. A slight chance of showers and thunderstorms in the afternoon. Highs in the upper 80s. South winds around 5 miles per hour. Chance of rain 20%. Wednesday night, partly cloudy in the evening, then becoming mostly cloudy. Patchy fog after midnight. Lows around 70. South winds around 5 miles per hour in the evening, becoming light and variable. Thursday, partly sunny. Patchy fog in the morning. A slight chance of showers and thunderstorms in the morning, then a chance of showers and thunderstorms in the afternoon. Highs in the upper 80s. South winds 5 to 10 miles per hour. Chance of rain 40%. This is NOAA Weather Radio from the Mobile, Pensacola National Weather Service. The current time is 1:37 a.m. Central Daylight Time. Here's your marine forecast. On the weather map, high pressure will continue across the north central Gulf through the period with light to occasionally moderate southerly flow. Seas will generally be 1 to 3 feet. On Perdido Bay, Pensacola Bay including Santa Rosa Sound, and Choctawhatchee Bay. For tonight, south winds 5 to 10 knots, becoming southeast late this evening, then becoming light and variable after midnight, becoming east around 5 knots late. Waves 1 foot or less. Light chop. For Wednesday, southeast winds around 5 knots, becoming south in the afternoon. Waves 1 foot or less. Light chop. For Wednesday night, south winds 5 to 10 knots in the evening, becoming light and variable. Waves 1 foot or less. Light chop. And for Thursday, southeast winds around 5 knots, becoming south in the afternoon. Waves 1 foot or less. Light chop. On Perdido Bay, Pensacola Bay including Santa Rosa Sound, and Choctawhatchee Bay. For tonight, south winds around 5 knots early this evening, becoming light and variable. Waves 1 foot or less. Smooth. For Wednesday, east winds around 5 knots, becoming south in the afternoon. Waves 1 foot or less. Light chop. For Wednesday night, south winds around 5 knots in the evening, becoming light and variable. Waves 1 foot or less. Smooth. And for Thursday, southeast winds around 5 knots, becoming south around 5 knots in the afternoon. Waves 1 foot or less. Smooth. From the Okaloosa-Walton County line to Pascagoula and out 20 nautical miles. For tonight, southeast winds 5 to 10 knots, diminishing to around 5 knots late this evening and overnight. Seas 2 to 3 feet. Wave detail, southeast 2 feet at 6 seconds. For Wednesday, southeast winds 5 to 10 knots. Seas around 2 feet. Wave detail, southeast 2 feet at 6 seconds. For Wednesday night, southeast winds around 5 knots. Seas around 2 feet. Wave detail, southeast 2 feet at 6 seconds. And for Thursday, southeast winds 5 to 10 knots. Seas around 2 feet. Wave detail, southeast 2 feet at 6 seconds. From the Okaloosa-Walton County line to Pascagoula, from 20 to 60 nautical miles offshore. For tonight, southeast winds 5 to 10 knots. Seas 2 to 3 feet. Wave detail, southeast 3 feet at 6 seconds. For Wednesday, east winds 5 to 10 knots. Seas 2 to 3 feet. Wave detail, southeast 3 feet at 6 seconds. For Wednesday night, southeast winds 5 to 10 knots. Seas around 2 feet. Wave detail, southeast 2 feet at 6 seconds. And for Thursday, southeast winds 5 to 10 knots. Seas around 2 feet. Wave detail, southeast 2 feet at 6 seconds. Tidal information at the mouth of the Mobile River.

0: On Wednesday, low tide at 2:38 a.m. High tide at 3:23 p.m. At the mouth of the Mobile River on Thursday, low tide at 3:31 a.m. High tide at 4:16 p.m. At Pensacola Bay on Wednesday, low tide at 1:14 a.m. High tide at 2:34 p.m. At Pensacola Bay on Thursday, low tide at 2:06 a.m. High tide at 3:26 p.m. At the East Pass in Destin on Wednesday, low tide at 12:40 a.m. High tide at 2:01 p.m. At the East Pass in Destin on Thursday, low tide at 1:32 a.m. High tide at 2:53 p.m. The following marine observations were made as of 1 a.m. Mobile Bay Coast Guard Station. Winds were south at 4 knots. Sea temperature 82 degrees. Air temperature 78 degrees. Weeks Bay, calm. Air temperature was 72 degrees. Pensacola Bay. Sea temperature 83 degrees. Air temperature 77 degrees. The report from the east end of Dauphin Island was not available. Grand Bay, southeast winds at 9 knots. Air temperature was 78 degrees. And Pettiboy Island, southeast winds at 7 knots. Air temperature was 76 degrees. South of Dauphin Island, winds were southeast at 8 knots. Wave heights 3 feet. Wave period 6 seconds. 12 miles south of Orange Beach, winds were southeast at 8 knots. Air temperature was 76 degrees. Gulf water temperature 77 degrees. Wave heights 2 feet, with a period of 6 seconds. 100 miles south of Destin, winds were east at 10 knots. Air temperature 78 degrees. Wave heights 3 feet. Wave period 6 seconds. The following weather reports were made at 1 a.m. Pensacola International Airport, skies were clear. The temperature was 74 degrees, the dew point was 72, and the relative humidity was 93%. The wind was south at 3 miles an hour. The pressure was 30.08 inches and steady. Pensacola Naval Air Station, skies were mostly cloudy. The temperature was 75 degrees, the dew point was 73, and the relative humidity was 93%. The wind was southeast at 7 miles an hour. The pressure was 30.08 inches and steady. Across the central Gulf Coast, Gulf Shores, fog. Temperature was 75 degrees. Wind calm. Milton, fog. Temperature was 70 degrees. Wind calm. Destin, mostly cloudy. Temperature was 75 degrees. Wind southeast at 5 miles an hour. Mary Esther, partly cloudy. Temperature was 76 degrees. Wind southeast at 5 miles an hour. Mobile, clear. Temperature was 73 degrees. Wind southeast at 3 miles an hour. Elsewhere, Hattiesburg, mostly cloudy and 72. New Orleans, partly cloudy and 79. Montgomery, mostly cloudy and 74. Tallahassee, partly cloudy and 74. And in Panama City, fog and 70. Here's your National Weather Service forecast. Rest of tonight, mostly cloudy. Patchy fog. Near steady temperature in the lower 70s. Light and variable winds. Wednesday, mostly sunny. Patchy fog in the morning. A slight chance of showers and thunderstorms in the afternoon. Highs in the upper 80s. South winds around 5 miles per hour. Chance of rain 20%. Wednesday night, partly cloudy in the evening, then becoming mostly cloudy. Patchy fog after midnight. Lows around 70. South winds around 5 miles per hour in the evening, becoming light and variable. Thursday, partly sunny. Patchy fog in the morning. A slight chance of showers and thunderstorms in the morning, then a chance of showers and thunderstorms in the afternoon. Highs in the upper 80s. South winds 5 to 10 miles per hour. Chance of rain 40%. This is NOAA Weather Radio from the Mobile Pensacola National Weather Service. The current time is 1:45 a.m. Central Daylight Time. Here's your marine forecast. On the weather map, high pressure will continue across the north central Gulf through the period with light to occasionally moderate southerly flow. Seas will generally be 1 to 3 feet. On Perdido Bay, Pensacola Bay including Santa Rosa Sound, and Choctawhatchee Bay. For tonight, south winds 5 to 10 knots, becoming southeast late this evening, then becoming light and variable after midnight, becoming east around 5 knots late. Waves 1 foot or less. Light chop. For Wednesday, southeast winds around 5 knots, becoming south in the afternoon. Waves 1 foot or less. Light chop. For Wednesday night, south winds 5 to 10 knots in the evening, becoming light and variable. Waves 1 foot or less. Light chop. And for Thursday, southeast winds around 5 knots, becoming south in the afternoon. Waves 1 foot or less. Light chop. On Perdido Bay, Pensacola Bay including Santa Rosa Sound, and Choctawhatchee Bay. For tonight, south winds around 5 knots early this evening, becoming light and variable. Waves 1 foot or less. Smooth. For Wednesday, east winds around 5 knots, becoming south in the afternoon. Waves 1 foot or less. Light chop. For Wednesday night, south winds around 5 knots in the evening, becoming light and variable. Waves 1 foot or less. Smooth. And for Thursday, southeast winds around 5 knots, becoming south around 5 knots in the afternoon. Waves 1 foot or less. Smooth. From the Okaloosa-Walton County line to Pascagoula, and out 20 nautical miles. For tonight, southeast winds 5 to 10 knots, diminishing to around 5 knots late this evening and overnight. Seas 2 to 3 feet. Wave detail, southeast 2 feet at 6 seconds. For Wednesday, southeast winds 5 to 10 knots. Seas around 2 feet. Wave detail, southeast 2 feet at 6 seconds. For Wednesday night, southeast winds around 5 knots. Seas around 2 feet. Wave detail, southeast 2 feet at 6 seconds. And for Thursday, southeast winds 5 to 10 knots. Seas around 2 feet. Wave detail, southeast 2 feet at 6 seconds. From the Okaloosa-Walton County line to Pascagoula, from 20 to 60 nautical miles offshore. For tonight, southeast winds 5 to 10 knots. Seas 2 to 3 feet. Wave detail, southeast 3 feet at 6 seconds. For Wednesday, east winds 5 to 10 knots. Seas 2 to 3 feet. Wave detail, southeast 3 feet at 6 seconds. For Wednesday night, southeast winds 5 to 10 knots. Seas around 2 feet. Wave detail, southeast 2 feet at 6 seconds. And for Thursday, southeast winds 5 to 10 knots. Seas around 2 feet. Wave detail, southeast 2 feet at 6 seconds. 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Tidal information, at the mouth of the Mobile River on Wednesday, low tide at 2:38 a.m. High tide at 3:23 p.m. At the mouth of the Mobile River on Thursday, low tide at 3:31 a.m. High tide at 4:16 p.m. At Pensacola Bay on Wednesday, low tide at 1:14 a.m. High tide at 2:34 p.m. At Pensacola Bay on Thursday, low tide at 2:06 a.m. High tide at 3:26 p.m. At the East Pass in Destin on Wednesday, low tide at 12:40 a.m. High tide at 2:01 p.m. At the East Pass in Destin on Thursday, low tide at 1:32 a.m. High tide at 2:53 p.m. The following marine observations were made as of 1 a.m. Mobile Bay Coast Guard Station. Winds were south at 4 knots. Sea temperature 82 degrees. Air temperature 78 degrees. Weeks Bay, calm. Air temperature was 72 degrees. Pensacola Bay. Sea temperature 83 degrees. Air temperature 77 degrees. The report from the east end of Dauphin Island was not available. Grand Bay, southeast winds at 9 knots. Air temperature was 78 degrees. And Pettiboy Island, southeast winds at 7 knots. Air temperature was 76 degrees. South of Dauphin Island. Winds were southeast at 8 knots. Wave heights 3 feet. Wave period 6 seconds. 12 miles south of Orange Beach, winds were southeast at 8 knots. Air temperature was 76 degrees. Gulf water temperature 77 degrees. Wave heights 2 feet, with a period of 6 seconds. 100 miles south of Destin. Winds were east at 10 knots. Air temperature 78 degrees. Wave heights 3 feet. Wave period 6 seconds. The following weather reports were made at 1 a.m. Pensacola International Airport, skies were clear. The temperature was 74 degrees, the dew point was 72, and the relative humidity was 93%. The wind was south at 3 miles an hour. The pressure was 30.08 inches and steady. Pensacola Naval Air Station, skies were mostly cloudy. The temperature was 75 degrees. The dew point was 73, and the relative humidity was 93%. The wind was southeast at 7 miles an hour. The pressure was 30.08 inches and steady. Across the central Gulf Coast, Gulf Shores, fog. Temperature was 75 degrees. Wind calm. Milton, fog. Temperature was 70 degrees. Wind calm. Destin, mostly cloudy. Temperature was 75 degrees. Wind southeast at 5 miles an hour. Mary Esther, partly cloudy. Temperature was 76 degrees. Wind southeast at 5 miles an hour. Mobile, clear. Temperature was 73 degrees. Wind southeast at 3 miles an hour. Elsewhere, Hattiesburg, mostly cloudy and 72. New Orleans, partly cloudy and 79. Montgomery, mostly cloudy and 74. Tallahassee, partly cloudy and 74. And in Panama City, fog and 70. Here's your National Weather Service forecast. Rest of tonight, mostly cloudy. Patchy fog. Near steady temperature in the lower 70s. Light and variable winds. Wednesday, mostly sunny. Patchy fog in the morning. A slight chance of showers and thunderstorms in the afternoon. Highs in the upper 80s. South winds around 5 miles per hour. Chance of rain 20%. Wednesday night, partly cloudy in the evening, then becoming mostly cloudy. Patchy fog after midnight. Lows around 70. South winds around 5 miles per hour in the evening, becoming light and variable. Thursday, partly sunny. Patchy fog in the morning. A slight chance of showers and thunderstorms in the morning, then a chance of showers and thunderstorms in the afternoon. Highs in the upper 80s. South winds 5 to 10 miles per hour. Chance of rain 40%. This is NOAA Weather Radio from the Mobile Pensacola National Weather Service. The current time is 1:54 a.m. Central Daylight Time. Here's your marine forecast. On the weather map, high pressure will continue across the north central Gulf through the period with light to occasionally moderate southerly flow. Seas will generally be 1 to 3 feet. On Perdido Bay, Pensacola Bay including Santa Rosa Sound, and Choctawhatchee Bay. For tonight, south winds 5 to 10 knots, becoming southeast late this evening, then becoming light and variable after midnight, becoming east around 5 knots late. Waves 1 foot or less. Light chop. For Wednesday, southeast winds around 5 knots, becoming south in the afternoon. Waves 1 foot or less. Light chop. For Wednesday night, south winds 5 to 10 knots in the evening, becoming light and variable. Waves 1 foot or less. Light chop. And for Thursday, southeast winds around 5 knots, becoming south in the afternoon. Waves 1 foot or less. Light chop. On Perdido Bay, Pensacola Bay including Santa Rosa Sound, and Choctawhatchee Bay. For tonight, south winds around 5 knots early this evening, becoming light and variable. Waves 1 foot or less. Smooth. For Wednesday, east winds around 5 knots, becoming south in the afternoon. Waves 1 foot or less. Light chop. For Wednesday night, south winds around 5 knots in the evening, becoming light and variable. Waves 1 foot or less. Smooth. And for Thursday, southeast winds around 5 knots, becoming south around 5 knots in the afternoon. Waves 1 foot or less. Smooth. From the Okaloosa-Walton County line to Pascagoula, and out 20 nautical miles. For tonight, southeast winds 5 to 10 knots, diminishing to around 5 knots late this evening and overnight. Seas 2 to 3 feet. Wave detail, southeast 2 feet at 6 seconds. For Wednesday, southeast winds 5 to 10 knots. Seas around 2 feet. Wave detail, southeast 2 feet at 6 seconds. For Wednesday night, southeast winds around 5 knots. Seas around 2 feet. Wave detail, southeast 2 feet at 6 seconds. And for Thursday, southeast winds 5 to 10 knots. Seas around 2 feet. Wave detail, southeast 2 feet at 6 seconds. From the Okaloosa-Walton County line to Pascagoula, from 20 to 60 nautical miles offshore. For tonight, southeast winds 5 to 10 knots. Seas 2 to 3 feet. Wave detail, southeast 3 feet at 6 seconds. For Wednesday, east winds 5 to 10 knots. Seas 2 to 3 feet. Wave detail, southeast 3 feet at 6 seconds. For Wednesday night, southeast winds 5 to 10 knots. Seas around 2 feet. Wave detail, southeast 2 feet at 6 seconds. And for Thursday, southeast winds 5 to 10 knots. Seas around 2 feet. Wave detail, southeast 2 feet at 6 seconds. Tidal information, at the mouth of the Mobile River on Wednesday, low tide at 2:38 a.m. High tide at 3:23 p.m. At the mouth of the Mobile River on Thursday, low tide at 3:31 a.m. High tide at 4:16 p.m. At Pensacola Bay on Wednesday, low tide at 1:14 a.m. High tide at 2:34 p.m. At Pensacola Bay on Thursday, low tide at 2:06 a.m. High tide at 3:26 p.m. At the East Pass in Destin on Wednesday, low tide at 12:40 a.m. High tide at 2:01 p.m. At the East Pass in Destin on Thursday, low tide at 1:32 a.m. High tide at 2:53 p.m. The following marine observations were made as of 1 a.m. Mobile Bay Coast Guard Station. Winds were south at 4 knots. Sea temperature 82 degrees. Air temperature 78 degrees. Weeks Bay.
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0: Available. Graham Bay, southeast winds at 9 knots. Air temperature was 78 degrees. And Pettiboy Island, southeast winds at 7 knots. Air temperature was 76 degrees. South of Dauphin Island, winds were southeast at 8 knots. Wave heights 3 feet. Wave period 6 seconds. 12 miles south of Orange Beach, winds were southeast at 8 knots. Air temperature was 76 degrees. Gulf water temperature 77 degrees. Wave heights 2 feet, with a period of 6 seconds. 100 miles south of Destin, winds were east at 10 knots. Air temperature 78 degrees. Wave heights 3 feet. Wave period 6 seconds. The following weather reports were made at 1 a.m. Pensacola International Airport, skies were clear. The temperature was 74 degrees, The dew point was 72, and the relative humidity was 93%. The wind was south at 3 miles an hour. The pressure was 30.08 inches and steady. Pensacola Naval Air Station, skies were mostly cloudy. The temperature was 75 degrees, the dew point was 73, and the relative humidity was 93%. The wind was southeast at 7 miles an hour. The pressure was 30.08 inches and steady. The Pensacola climate summary for yesterday, May 19, 2026. Yesterday's high temperature was 85 degrees and the low 72 degrees. No precipitation fell yesterday, which leaves the monthly total at 4.23 inches. This is 2.00 inches above the normal amount of 2.23 inches for May. The total precipitation for the year still stands at 13.15 inches, which is 9.65 inches below normal. The normal high temperature for today is 86 degrees, and the normal low is 68. The record high for today is 95, which last occurred in 1951, and the record low is 48, which occurred in 1894. Sunrise today is at 5:52 a.m. and sunset is at 7:39 p.m. The Tropical Weather Outlook. For the North Atlantic, Caribbean Sea and the Gulf of America, tropical cyclone formation is not expected during the next 7 days. Across the central Gulf Coast, Gulf Shores, fog. Temperature was 75 degrees. Wind calm. Milton, fog. Temperature was 70 degrees. Wind calm. Destin, mostly cloudy. Temperature was 75 degrees. Wind southeast at 5 miles an hour. Mary Esther, partly cloudy. Temperature was 76 degrees. Wind southeast at 5 miles an hour. Mobile, clear. Temperature was 73 degrees. Wind southeast at 3 miles an hour. Elsewhere, Hattiesburg, mostly cloudy and 72. New Orleans, partly cloudy and 79. Montgomery, mostly cloudy and 74. Tallahassee, partly cloudy and 74. And in Panama City, fog and 70. Here's your National Weather Service forecast. Rest of tonight, mostly cloudy. Patchy fog. Near steady temperature in the lower 70s. Light and variable winds. Wednesday, mostly sunny. Patchy fog in the morning. A slight chance of showers and thunderstorms in the afternoon. Highs in the upper 80s. South winds around 5 miles per hour. Chance of rain 20%. Wednesday night, partly cloudy in the evening, then becoming mostly cloudy. Patchy fog after midnight. Lows around 70. South winds around 5 miles per hour in the evening, becoming light and variable. Thursday, partly sunny. Patchy fog in the morning. A slight chance of showers and thunderstorms in the morning, then a chance of showers and thunderstorms in the afternoon. Highs in the upper 80s. South winds 5 to 10 miles per hour. Chance of rain 40%. 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The current time is 2:04 a.m. Central Daylight Time. Here's your marine forecast. On the weather map, high pressure will continue across the north-central Gulf through the period with light to occasionally moderate southerly flow. Seas will generally be 1 to 3 feet. On Perdido Bay, Pensacola Bay including Santa Rosa Sound, and Choctawhatchee Bay. For tonight, south winds 5 to 10 knots, becoming southeast late this evening, then becoming light and variable after midnight, becoming east around 5 knots late. Waves 1 foot or less. Light chop. For Wednesday, southeast winds around 5 knots, becoming south in the afternoon. Waves 1 foot or less. Light chop. For Wednesday night, south winds 5 to 10 knots in the evening, becoming light and variable. Waves 1 foot or less. Light chop. And for Thursday, southeast winds around 5 knots, becoming south in the afternoon. Waves 1 foot or less. Light chop. On Perdido Bay, Pensacola Bay including Santa Rosa Sound, and Choctawhatchee Bay. for tonight? South winds around 5 knots early this evening, becoming light and variable. Waves 1 foot or less. Smooth. For Wednesday, east winds around 5 knots, becoming south in the afternoon. Waves 1 foot or less. Light chop. For Wednesday night, south winds around 5 knots in the evening, becoming light and variable. Waves 1 foot or less. Smooth. And for Thursday, southeast winds around 5 knots, becoming south around 5 knots in the afternoon. Waves 1 foot or less. Smooth. From the Okaloosa-Walton County line to Pascagoula, and out 20 nautical miles. For tonight, southeast winds 5 to 10 knots, diminishing to around 5 knots late this evening and overnight. Seas 2 to 3 feet. Wave detail, southeast 2 feet at 6 seconds. For Wednesday, southeast winds 5 to 10 knots. Seas around 2 feet. Wave detail, southeast 2 feet at 6 seconds. For Wednesday night, southeast winds around 5 knots. Seas around 2 feet. Wave detail, southeast 2 feet at 6 seconds. And for Thursday, southeast winds 5 to 10 knots. Seas around 2 feet. Wave detail, southeast 2 feet at 6 seconds. From the Okaloosa-Walton County line to Pascagoula, from 20 to 60 nautical miles offshore. For tonight, southeast winds 5 to 10 knots. Seas 2 to 3 feet. Wave detail, southeast 3 feet at 6 seconds. For Wednesday, east winds 5 to 10 knots. Seas 2 to 3 feet. Wave detail, southeast 3 feet at 6 seconds. For Wednesday night, southeast winds 5 to 10 knots. Seas around 2 feet. Wave detail, southeast 2 feet at 6 seconds. And for Thursday, southeast winds 5 to 10 knots. Seas around 2 feet. Wave detail, southeast 2 feet at 6 seconds. Tidal information, at the mouth of the Mobile River on Wednesday, low tide at 2:38 a.m. High tide at 3:23 p.m. At the mouth of the Mobile River on Thursday, low tide at 3:31 a.m. High tide at 4:16 p.m. At Pensacola Bay on Wednesday, low tide at 1:14 a.m. High tide at 2:34 p.m. At Pensacola Bay on Thursday, low tide at 2:06 a.m. High tide at 3:26 p.m. At the East Pass in Destin on Wednesday, low tide at 12:40 a.m. High tide at 2:01 p.m. At the East Pass in Destin on Thursday, low tide at 1:32 a.m. High tide at 2:53 p.m. The following marine observations were made as of 1 a.m. Mobile Bay Coast Guard Station. Winds were south at 4 knots. Sea temperature 82 degrees. Air temperature 78 degrees. Weeks Bay, calm. Air temperature was 72 degrees. Pensacola Bay. Sea temperature 83 degrees. Air temperature 77 degrees. The report from the east end of Dauphin Island was not available. Graham Bay, southeast winds at 9 knots. Air temperature was 78 degrees. And Pettiboy Island, southeast winds at 7 knots. Air temperature was 76 degrees. South of Dauphin Island, winds were southeast at 8 knots. Wave heights 3 feet. Wave period 6 seconds. 12 miles south of Orange Beach, winds were southeast at 8 knots. Air temperature was 76 degrees. Gulf water temperature 77 degrees. Wave heights 2 feet, with a period of 6 seconds. 100 miles south of Destin, winds were east at 10 knots. Air temperature 78 degrees. Wave heights 3 feet. Wave period 6 seconds. The Pensacola climate summary for yesterday, May 19, 2026. Yesterday's high temperature was 85 degrees and the low 72 degrees. No precipitation fell yesterday, which leaves the monthly total at 4.23 inches. This is 2.00 inches above the normal amount of 2.23 inches for May. The total precipitation for the year still stands at 13.15 inches, which is 9.65 inches below normal. The normal high temperature for today is 86 degrees, and the normal low is 68. The record high for today is 95, which last occurred in 1951, and the record low is 48, which occurred in 1894. Sunrise today is at 5:52 a.m. and sunset is at 7:39 p.m. Here's your National Weather Service forecast. Rest of tonight, mostly cloudy. Patchy fog. Near steady temperature in the lower 70s. Light and variable winds. Wednesday, mostly sunny. Patchy fog in the morning. A slight chance of showers and thunderstorms in the afternoon. Highs in the upper 80s. South winds around 5 miles per hour. Chance of rain 20%. Wednesday night, partly cloudy in the evening, then becoming mostly cloudy. Patchy fog after midnight. Lows around 70. South winds around 5 miles per hour in the evening, becoming light and variable. Thursday, partly sunny. Patchy fog in the morning. A slight chance of showers and thunderstorms in the morning, then a chance of showers and thunderstorms in the afternoon. Highs in the upper 80s. South winds 5 to 10 miles per hour. Chance of rain 40%. This is NOAA Weather Radio from the Mobile Pensacola National Weather Service. The current time is 2:12 a.m. Central Daylight Time. Here's your marine forecast. On the weather map, high pressure will continue across the north central Gulf through the period with light to occasionally moderate southerly flow. Seas will generally be 1 to 3 feet. On Perdido Bay, Pensacola Bay including Santa Rosa Sound, and Choctawhatchee Bay. For tonight, south winds 5 to 10 knots, becoming southeast late this evening, then becoming light and variable after midnight, becoming east around 5 knots late. Waves 1 foot or less. Light chop. For Wednesday, southeast winds around 5 knots, becoming south in the afternoon. Waves 1 foot or less. Light chop. For Wednesday night, south winds 5 to 10 knots in the evening, becoming light and variable. Waves 1 foot or less. Light chop. And for Thursday, southeast winds around 5 knots, becoming south in the afternoon. Waves 1 foot or less. Light chop. On Perdido Bay, Pensacola Bay including Santa Rosa Sound, and Choctawhatchee Bay. For tonight, south winds around 5 knots early this evening, becoming light and variable. Waves 1 foot or less. Smooth. For Wednesday, east winds around 5 knots, becoming south in the afternoon. Waves 1 foot or less. Light chop. For Wednesday night, south winds around 5 knots in the evening, becoming light and variable. Waves 1 foot or less. Smooth. And for Thursday, southeast winds around 5 knots, becoming south around 5 knots in the afternoon. Waves 1 foot or less. Smooth. From the Okaloosa-Walton County line to Pascagoula, and out 20 nautical miles. For tonight, southeast winds 5 to 10 knots, diminishing to around 5 knots late this evening and overnight. Seas 2 to 3 feet. Wave detail, southeast 2 feet at 6 seconds. For Wednesday, southeast winds 5 to 10 knots. Seas around 2 feet. Wave detail, southeast 2 feet at 6 seconds. For Wednesday night, southeast winds around 5 knots. Seas around 2 feet. Wave detail, southeast 2 feet at 6 seconds. And for Thursday, southeast winds 5 to 10 knots. Seas around 2 feet. Wave detail, southeast 2 feet at 6 seconds. From the Okaloosa-Walton County line to Pascagoula, from 20 to 60 nautical miles offshore. For tonight, southeast winds 5 to 10 knots. Seas 2 to 3 feet. Wave detail, southeast 3 feet at 6 seconds. For Wednesday, east winds 5 to 10 knots. Seas 2 to 3 feet. Wave detail, southeast 3 feet at 6 seconds. For Wednesday night, Southeast winds 5 to 10 knots. Seas around 2 feet. Wave detail, southeast 2 feet at 6 seconds. And for Thursday, southeast winds 5 to 10 knots. Seas around 2 feet. Wave detail, southeast 2 feet at 6 seconds. Tidal information, at the mouth of the Mobile River on Wednesday, low tide at 2:38 a.m. High tide at 3:23 p.m. At the mouth of the Mobile River on Thursday, low tide at 3:31 a.m. High tide at 4:16 p.m. At Pensacola Bay on Wednesday, low tide at 1:14 a.m. High tide at 2:34 p.m. At Pensacola Bay on Thursday, low tide at 2:06 a.m. High tide at 3:26 p.m. At the East Pass in Destin on Wednesday, low tide at 12:40 a.m. High tide at 2:01 p.m. At the East Pass in Destin on Thursday, low tide at 1:32 a.m. High tide at 2:53 p.m. This is NOAA Weather Radio Station KEC 86 from Pensacola, Florida. 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The following marine observations were made as of 2 a.m. Mobile Bay Coast Guard Station. Winds were west at 1 knot. Sea temperature 82 degrees. Air temperature 76 degrees. Weeks Bay, calm. Air temperature was 72 degrees. Pensacola Bay. Sea temperature 82 degrees. Air temperature 76 degrees. The report from the east end of Dauphin Island was not available. Graham Bay, southeast winds at 9 knots. Air temperature was 78 degrees. And Pettiboy Island, southeast winds at 6 knots. Air temperature was 76 degrees. South of Dauphin Island, winds were southeast at 10 knots. 12 miles south of Orange Beach, winds were southeast at 8 knots. Sea temperature 77 degrees. Air temperature 76 degrees. 100 miles south of Destin, winds were east at 8 knots. Air temperature 78 degrees. The following weather reports were made at 2 a.m. Pensacola International Airport, skies were clear. The temperature was 74 degrees, the dew point was 73, and the relative humidity was 97%. The wind was southeast at 3 miles an hour. The pressure was 30.07 inches and falling. Pensacola Naval Air Station, skies were partly cloudy. The temperature was 74 degrees, the dew point was 73, and the relative humidity was 97%. The wind was southeast at 6 miles an hour. The pressure was 30.07 inches and falling. The Pensacola climate summary for yesterday, May 19, 2026. Yesterday's high temperature was 85 degrees and the low 72 degrees. No precipitation fell yesterday, which leaves the monthly total at 4.23 inches. This is 2.00 inches above the normal amount of 2.23 inches for May. The total precipitation for the year still stands at 13.15 inches, which is 9.65 inches below normal. The normal high temperature for today is 86 degrees, and the normal low is 68. The record high for today is 95, which last occurred in 1951, and the record low is 48, which occurred in 1894. Sunrise today is at 5:52 a.m. and sunset is at 7:39 p.m. Across the central Gulf Coast, Gulf Shores, fog. Temperature was 72 degrees. Wind calm. Milton, fog. Temperature was 70 degrees. Wind calm. Destin, partly cloudy. Temperature was 75 degrees. Wind southeast at 3 miles an hour. Mary Esther, partly cloudy. Temperature was 76 degrees. Wind calm. Mobile, fog. Temperature was 71 degrees. Wind south at 3 miles an hour. Elsewhere, Hattiesburg, mostly cloudy and 72. New Orleans, partly cloudy and 78. Montgomery, mostly cloudy and 73. Tallahassee, partly cloudy and 73. and in Panama City, fog and 71. Here's your National Weather Service forecast. Rest of tonight, mostly cloudy. Patchy fog. Near steady temperature in the lower 70s. Light and variable winds. Wednesday, mostly sunny. Patchy fog in the morning. A slight chance of showers and thunderstorms in the afternoon. Highs in the upper 80s. South winds around 5 miles per hour. Chance of rain 20%. Wednesday night, partly cloudy in the evening, then becoming mostly cloudy. Patchy fog after midnight. Lows around 70. South winds around 5 miles per hour in the evening, becoming light and variable. Thursday, partly sunny. Patchy fog in the morning. A slight chance of showers and thunderstorms in the morning, then a chance of showers and thunderstorms in the afternoon. Highs in the upper 80s. South winds 5 to 10 miles per hour. Chance of rain 40%. This is NOAA Weather Radio from the Mobile Pensacola National Weather Service. The current time is 2:22 a.m. Central Daylight Time. Here's your marine forecast. On the weather map, high pressure will continue across the north central Gulf through the period with light to occasionally moderate southerly flow. Seas will generally be 1 to 3 feet. On Perdido Bay, Pensacola Bay including Santa Rosa Sound, and Choctawhatchee Bay. For tonight, south winds 5 to 10 knots, becoming southeast late this evening, then becoming light and variable after midnight, becoming east around 5 knots late. Waves 1 foot or less. Light chop. For Wednesday, southeast winds around 5 knots, becoming south in the afternoon. Waves 1 foot or less. Light chop. For Wednesday night, south winds 5 to 10 knots in the evening, becoming light and variable. Waves 1 foot or less. Light chop. And for Thursday, southeast winds around 5 knots, becoming south in the afternoon. Waves 1 foot or less. Light chop. On Perdido Bay, Pensacola Bay including Santa Rosa Sound, and Choctawhatchee Bay. For tonight, south winds around 5 knots early this evening, becoming light and variable. Waves 1 foot or less. Smooth. For Wednesday, east winds around 5 knots, becoming south in the afternoon. Waves 1 foot or less. Light chop. For Wednesday night, south winds around 5 knots in the evening, becoming light and variable. Waves 1 foot or less. Smooth. And for Thursday, southeast winds around 5 knots, becoming south around 5 knots in the afternoon. Waves 1 foot or less. Smooth. From the Okaloosa-Walton County line to Pascagoula, and out 20 nautical miles. For tonight, southeast winds 5 to 10 knots, diminishing to around 5 knots late this evening and overnight. Seas 2 to 3 feet. Wave detail, southeast 2 feet at 6 seconds. For Wednesday, southeast winds 5 to 10 knots. Seas around 2 feet. Wave detail, southeast 2 feet at 6 seconds. For Wednesday night, southeast winds around 5 knots. Seas around 2 feet. Wave detail, southeast 2 feet at 6 seconds. And for Thursday, southeast winds 5 to 10 knots. Seas around 2 feet. Wave detail, southeast 2 feet at 6 seconds. From the Okaloosa-Walton County line to Pascagoula, from 20 to 60 nautical miles offshore. For tonight, southeast winds 5 to 10 knots. Seas 2 to 3 feet. Wave detail, southeast 3 feet at 6 seconds. For Wednesday, east winds 5 to 10 knots. Seas 2 to 3 feet. Wave detail, southeast 3 feet at 6 seconds. For Wednesday night, southeast winds 5 to 10 knots. Seas around 2 feet. Wave detail, southeast 2 feet at 6 seconds. And for Thursday, southeast winds 5 to 10 knots. Seas around 2 feet. Wave detail, southeast 2 feet at 6 seconds. Tidal information, at the mouth of the Mobile River on Wednesday, low tide at 2:38 a.m. high tide at 3:23 p.m. At the mouth of the Mobile River on Thursday, low tide at 3:31 a.m. High tide at 4:16 p.m. At Pensacola Bay on Wednesday, low tide at 1:14 a.m. High tide at 2:34 p.m. At Pensacola Bay on Thursday, low tide at 2:06 a.m. High tide at 3:26 p.m. At the East Pass in Destin on Wednesday, low tide at 12:40 a.m. High tide at 2:01 p.m. At the East Pass in Destin on Thursday, low tide at 1:32 a.m. High tide at 2:53 p.m. The following marine observations were made as of 2 a.m. Mobile Bay Coast Guard Station. Winds were west at 1 knot. Sea temperature 82 degrees. Air temperature 76 degrees. Weeks Bay, calm. Air temperature was 72 degrees. Pensacola Bay. Sea temperature 82 degrees. Air temperature 76 degrees. The report from the east end of Dauphin Island was not available. Graham Bay, southeast winds at 9 knots. Air temperature was 78 degrees. And Pettiboy Island, southeast winds at 6 knots. Air temperature was 76 degrees. South of Dauphin Island, winds were southeast at 10 knots. 12 miles south of Orange Beach, winds were southeast at 8 knots. Sea temperature 77 degrees. Air temperature 76 degrees. 100 miles south of Destin, winds were east at 8 knots. Air temperature 78 degrees. The following weather reports were made at 2 a.m. Pensacola International Airport, skies were clear. The temperature was 74 degrees, the dew point was 73, and the relative humidity was 97%. The wind was southeast at 3 miles an hour. The pressure was 30.07 inches and falling. Pensacola Naval Air Station, skies were partly cloudy. The temperature was 74 degrees, the dew point was 73, and the relative humidity was 97%. The wind was southeast at 6 miles an hour. The pressure was 30.07 inches and falling. The Pensacola climate summary for yesterday, May 19, 2026. Yesterday's high temperature was 85 degrees and the low 72 degrees. No precipitation fell yesterday, which leaves the monthly total at 4.23 inches. This is 2.00 inches above the normal amount of 2.23 inches for May. The total precipitation for the year still stands at 13.15 inches, which is 9.65 inches below normal. The normal high temperature for today is 86 degrees, and the normal low is 68. The record high for today is 95, which last occurred in 1951, and the record low is 48, which occurred in 1894. Sunrise today is at 5:52 a.m. and sunset is at 7:39 p.m. Across the central Gulf Coast, Gulf Shores, fog. Temperature was 72 degrees. Wind calm. Milton, fog. Temperature was 70 degrees. Wind calm. Destin, partly cloudy. Temperature was 75 degrees. Wind southeast at 3 miles an hour. Mary Esther, partly cloudy. Temperature was 76 degrees. Wind calm. Mobile, fog. Temperature was 71 degrees. Wind south at 3 miles an hour. Elsewhere, Hattiesburg, mostly cloudy and 72. New Orleans, partly cloudy and 78. Montgomery, mostly cloudy and 73. Tallahassee, partly cloudy and 73. And in Panama City, fog and 71. Here's your National Weather Service forecast. Rest of tonight, mostly cloudy. Patchy fog. Near steady temperature in the lower 70s. Light and variable winds. Wednesday, mostly sunny. Patchy fog in the morning. A slight chance of showers and thunderstorms in the afternoon. Highs in the upper 80s. South winds around 5 miles per hour. Chance of rain 20%. Wednesday night, partly cloudy in the evening, then becoming mostly cloudy. Patchy fog after midnight. Lows around 70. South winds around 5 miles per hour in the evening, becoming light and variable. Thursday, partly sunny. Patchy fog in the morning. A slight chance of showers and thunderstorms in the morning, then a chance of showers and thunderstorms in the afternoon. Highs in the upper 80s. South winds 5 to 10 miles per hour. Chance of rain 40%. 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The current time is 2:31 a.m. Central Daylight Time. Here's your marine forecast. On the weather map, high pressure will continue across the north central Gulf through the period with light to occasionally moderate southerly flow. Seas will generally be 1 to 3 feet. On Perdido Bay, Pensacola Bay including Santa Rosa Sound, and Choctawhatchee Bay. For tonight, south winds 5 to 10 knots, becoming southeast late this evening, then becoming light and variable after midnight, becoming east around 5 knots late. Waves 1 foot or less. Light chop. For Wednesday, southeast winds around 5 knots, becoming south in the afternoon. Waves 1 foot or less. Light chop. For Wednesday night, south winds 5 to 10 knots in the evening, becoming light and variable. Waves 1 foot or less. Light chop. And for Thursday, southeast winds around 5 knots, becoming south in the afternoon. Waves 1 foot or less. Light chop. On Perdido Bay, Pensacola Bay including Santa Rosa Sound, and Choctawhatchee Bay. For tonight, south winds around 5 knots early this evening, becoming light and variable. Waves 1 foot or less. Smooth. For Wednesday, east winds around 5 knots, becoming south in the afternoon. Waves 1 foot or less. Light chop. For Wednesday night, south winds around 5 knots in the evening, becoming light and variable. Waves 1 foot or less. Smooth. And for Thursday, southeast winds around 5 knots, becoming south around 5 knots in the afternoon. Waves 1 foot or less. Smooth. From the Okaloosa-Walton County line to Pascagoula, and out 20 nautical miles. For tonight, southeast winds 5 to 10 knots, diminishing to around 5 knots late this evening and overnight. Seas 2 to 3 feet. Wave detail, southeast 2 feet at 6 seconds. For Wednesday, southeast winds 5 to 10 knots. Seas around 2 feet. Wave detail, southeast 2 feet at 6 seconds. For Wednesday night, southeast winds around 5 knots. Seas around 2 feet. Wave detail, southeast 2 feet at 6 seconds. And for Thursday, southeast winds 5 to 10 knots. Seas around 2 feet. Wave detail, southeast 2 feet at 6 seconds. From the Okaloosa-Walton County line to Pascagoula, from 20 to 60 nautical miles offshore. For tonight, southeast winds 5 to 10 knots. Seas 2 to 3 feet. Wave detail, southeast 3 feet at 6 seconds. For Wednesday, east winds 5 to 10 knots. Seas 2 to 3 feet. Wave detail, southeast 3 feet at 6 seconds. For Wednesday night, southeast winds 5 to 10 knots. Seas around 2 feet. Wave detail, southeast 2 feet at 6 seconds. And for Thursday, southeast winds 5 to 10 knots. Seas around 2 feet. Wave detail, southeast 2 feet at 6 seconds. The Tropical Weather Outlook. For the North Atlantic, Caribbean Sea and the Gulf of America, tropical cyclone formation is not expected during the next 7 days. Tidal information, at the mouth of the Mobile River on Wednesday, low tide at 2:38 a.m. High tide at 3:23 p.m. At the mouth of the Mobile River on Thursday, low tide at 3:31 a.m. High tide at 4:16 p.m. At Pensacola Bay on Wednesday, low tide at 1:14 a.m. High tide at 2:34 p.m. At Pensacola Bay on Thursday, low tide at 2:06 a.m. High tide at 3:26 p.m. At the East Pass in Destin on Wednesday, Low tide at 12:40 a.m. High tide at 2:01 p.m. At the East Pass in Destin on Thursday, low tide at

Available. Grand Bay, southeast winds at 9 knots. Air temperature was 78 degrees. And Pettiboy Island, southeast winds at 6 knots. Air temperature was 76 degrees. South of Dauphin Island, winds were southeast at 10 knots. 12 miles south of Orange Beach, winds were southeast at 8 knots. Sea temperature 77 degrees. Air temperature 76 degrees. 100 miles south of Destin, winds were east at 8 knots. Air temperature 78 degrees. The following weather reports were made at 2 a.m. Pensacola International Airport, skies were clear. The temperature was 74 degrees, the dew point was 73, and the relative humidity was 97%. The wind was southeast at 3 miles an hour. The pressure was 30.07 inches and falling. Pensacola Naval Air Station, skies were partly cloudy. The temperature was 74 degrees, the dew point was 73, and the relative humidity was 97%. The wind was southeast at 6 miles an hour. The pressure was 30.07 inches and falling. The Pensacola climate summary for yesterday, May 19, 2026. Yesterday's high temperature was 85 degrees and the low 72 degrees. No precipitation fell yesterday, which leaves the monthly total at 4.23 inches. This is 2.00 inches above the normal amount of 2.23 inches for May. The total precipitation for the year still stands at 13.15 inches, which is 9.65 inches below normal. The normal high temperature for today is 86 degrees, and the normal low is 68. The record high for today is 95, which last occurred in 1951, and the record low is 48, which occurred in 1894. Sunrise today is at 5:52 a.m. and sunset is at 7:39 p.m. Across the central Gulf Coast, Gulf Shores, fog. Temperature was 72 degrees. Wind calm. Milton, fog. Temperature was 70 degrees. Wind calm. Destin, partly cloudy. Temperature was 75 degrees. Wind southeast at 3 miles an hour. Mary Esther, partly cloudy. Temperature was 76 degrees. Wind calm. Mobile, fog. Temperature was 71 degrees. Wind south at 3 miles an hour. Elsewhere, Hattiesburg, mostly cloudy and 72. New Orleans, partly cloudy and 78. Montgomery, mostly cloudy and 73. Tallahassee, partly cloudy and 73. And in Panama City, fog and 71. Here's your National Weather Service forecast. Rest of tonight, mostly cloudy. Patchy fog. Near steady temperature in the lower 70s. Light and variable winds. Wednesday, mostly sunny. Patchy fog in the morning. A slight chance of showers and thunderstorms in the afternoon. Highs in the upper 80s. South winds around 5 miles per hour. Chance of rain 20%. Wednesday night, partly cloudy in the evening, then becoming mostly cloudy. Patchy fog after midnight. Lows around 70. South winds around 5 miles per hour in the evening, becoming light and variable. Thursday, partly sunny. Patchy fog in the morning. A slight chance of showers and thunderstorms in the morning, then a chance of showers and thunderstorms in the afternoon. Highs in the upper 80s. South winds 5 to 10 miles per hour. Chance of rain 40%. This is NOAA Weather Radio from the Mobile Pensacola National Weather Service. The current time is 2:40 a.m. Central Daylight Time. Here's your marine forecast. On the weather map, high pressure will continue across the north central Gulf through the period with light to occasionally moderate southerly flow. Seas will generally be 1 to 3 feet. On Perdido Bay, Pensacola Bay including Santa Rosa Sound, and Choctawhatchee Bay. For tonight, south winds 5 to 10 knots, becoming southeast late this evening, then becoming light and variable after midnight, becoming east around 5 knots late. Waves 1 foot or less.

0: Mike Chopp. For Wednesday, southeast winds around 5 knots, becoming south in the afternoon. Waves 1 foot or less. Mike Chopp. For Wednesday night, south winds 5 to 10 knots in the evening, becoming light and variable. Waves 1 foot or less. Mike Chopp. And for Thursday, southeast winds around 5 knots, becoming south in the afternoon. Waves 1 foot or less. Mike Chopp. On Perdido Bay, Pensacola Bay, including Santa Rosa Sound, and Choctawhatchee Bay. For tonight, south winds around 5 knots early this evening, becoming light and variable. Waves 1 foot or less. Smooth. For Wednesday, east winds around 5 knots, becoming south in the afternoon. Waves 1 foot or less. Light chop. For Wednesday night, south winds around 5 knots in the evening, becoming light and variable. Waves 1 foot or less. Smooth. And for Thursday, southeast winds around 5 knots, becoming south around 5 knots in the afternoon. Waves 1 foot or less. Smooth. From the Okaloosa-Walton County line to Pascagoula, and out 20 nautical miles. For tonight, southeast winds 5 to 10 knots, diminishing to around 5 knots late this evening and overnight. Seas 2 to 3 feet. Wave detail, southeast 2 feet at 6 seconds. For Wednesday, southeast winds 5 to 10 knots. Seas around 2 feet. Wave detail, southeast 2 feet at 6 seconds. For Wednesday night, southeast winds around 5 knots. Seas around 2 feet. Wave detail, southeast 2 feet at 6 seconds. And for Thursday, southeast winds 5 to 10 knots. Seas around 2 feet. Wave detail, southeast 2 feet at 6 seconds. From the Okaloosa-Walton County line to Pascagoula, from 20 to 60 nautical miles offshore. For tonight, southeast winds 5 to 10 knots. Seas 2 to 3 feet. Wave detail, southeast 3 feet at 6 seconds. For Wednesday, east winds 5 to 10 knots. Seas 2 to 3 feet. Wave detail, southeast 3 feet at 6 seconds. For Wednesday night, southeast winds 5 to 10 knots. Seas around 2 feet. Wave detail, southeast 2 feet at 6 seconds. And for Thursday, southeast winds 5 to 10 knots. Seas around 2 feet. Wave detail, southeast 2 feet at 6 seconds. Tidal information, at the mouth of the Mobile River on Wednesday, low tide at 2:38 a.m. High tide at 3:23 p.m. At the mouth of the Mobile River on Thursday, low tide at 3:31 a.m. High tide at 4:16 p.m. At Pensacola Bay on Wednesday, low tide at 1:14 a.m. High tide at 2:34 p.m. At Pensacola Bay on Thursday, low tide at 2:06 a.m. High tide at 3:26 p.m. At the East Pass in Destin on Wednesday, low tide at 12:40 a.m. High tide at 2:01 p.m. At the East Pass in Destin on Thursday, low tide at 1:32 a.m. High tide at 2:53 p.m. The following marine observations were made as of 2 a.m. Mobile Bay Coast Guard Station. Winds were west at 1 knot. Sea temperature 82 degrees. Air temperature 76 degrees. Weeks Bay, calm. Air temperature was 72 degrees. Pensacola Bay. Sea temperature 82 degrees. Air temperature 76 degrees. The report from the east end of Dauphin Island was not available. Graham Bay, southeast winds at 9 knots. Air temperature was 78 degrees. And Pettiboy Island, southeast winds at 6 knots. Air temperature was 76 degrees. South of Dauphin Island. Winds were southeast at 10 knots. 12 miles south of Orange Beach. Winds were southeast at 8 knots. Sea temperature 77 degrees. Air temperature 76 degrees. 100 miles south of Destin. Winds were east at 8 knots. Air temperature 78 degrees. The following weather reports were made at 2 a.m. Pensacola International Airport, skies were clear. The temperature was 74 degrees, the dew point was 73, and the relative humidity was 97%. The wind was southeast at 3 miles an hour. The pressure was 30.07 inches and falling. Pensacola Naval Air Station, skies were partly cloudy. The temperature was 74 degrees, the dew point was 73, and the relative humidity was 97%. The wind was southeast at 6 miles an hour. The pressure was 30.07 inches and falling. 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The Pensacola climate summary for yesterday, May 19, 2026. Yesterday's high temperature was 85 degrees and the low 72 degrees. No precipitation fell yesterday, which leaves the monthly total at 4.23 inches. This is 2.00 inches above the normal amount of 2.23 inches for May. The total precipitation for the year still stands at 13.15 inches, which is 9.65 inches below normal. The normal high temperature for today is 86 degrees, and the normal low is 68. The record high for today is 95, which last occurred in 1951, and the record low is 48, which occurred in 1894. Sunrise today is at 5:52 a.m. and sunset is at 7:39 p.m. Across the central Gulf Coast, Gulf Shores, fog. Temperature was 72 degrees. Wind calm. Milton, fog. Temperature was 70 degrees. Wind calm. Destin, partly cloudy. Temperature was 75 degrees. Wind southeast at 3 miles an hour. Mary Esther, partly cloudy. Temperature was 76 degrees. Wind calm. Mobile, fog. Temperature was 71 degrees. Wind south at 3 miles an hour. Elsewhere, Hattiesburg, mostly cloudy and 72. New Orleans, partly cloudy and 78. Montgomery, mostly cloudy and 73. Tallahassee, partly cloudy and 73. And in Panama City, fog and 71. Here's your National Weather Service forecast. Rest of tonight, mostly cloudy. Patchy fog. Near steady temperature in the lower 70s. Light and variable winds. Wednesday, mostly sunny. Patchy fog in the morning. A slight chance of showers and thunderstorms in the afternoon. Highs in the upper 80s. South winds around 5 miles per hour. Chance of rain 20%. Wednesday night, partly cloudy in the evening, then becoming mostly cloudy. Patchy fog after midnight. Lows around 70. South winds around 5 miles per hour in the evening, becoming light and variable. Thursday, partly sunny. Patchy fog in the morning. A slight chance of showers and thunderstorms in the morning, then a chance of showers and thunderstorms in the afternoon. Highs in the upper 80s. South winds 5 to 10 miles per hour. Chance of rain 40%. This is NOAA Weather Radio from the Mobile Pensacola National Weather Service. The current time is 2:50 a.m. Central Daylight Time. Here's your marine forecast. On the weather map, high pressure will continue across the north-central Gulf through the period with light to occasionally moderate southerly flow. Seas will generally be 1 to 3 feet. On Perdido Bay, Pensacola Bay including Santa Rosa Sound, and Choctawhatchee Bay. For tonight, south winds 5 to 10 knots, becoming southeast late this evening, then becoming light and variable after midnight, becoming east around 5 knots late. Waves 1 foot or less. Light chop. For Wednesday, southeast winds around 5 knots, becoming south in the afternoon. Waves 1 foot or less. Light chop. For Wednesday night, south winds 5 to 10 knots in the evening, becoming light and variable. Waves 1 foot or less. Light chop. And for Thursday, southeast winds around 5 knots, becoming south in the afternoon. Waves 1 foot or less. Light chop. On Perdido Bay, Pensacola Bay, including Santa Rosa Sound, and Choctaw Hatchie Bay. For tonight, south winds around 5 knots early this evening, becoming light and variable. Waves 1 foot or less. Smooth. For Wednesday, east winds around 5 knots, becoming south in the afternoon. Waves 1 foot or less. Light chop. For Wednesday night, south winds around 5 knots in the evening, becoming light and variable. Waves 1 foot or less. Smooth. And for Thursday, southeast winds around 5 knots, becoming south around 5 knots in the afternoon. Waves 1 foot or less. Smooth. From the Okaloosa-Walton County line to Pascagoula and out 20 nautical miles. For tonight, southeast winds 5 to 10 knots, diminishing to around 5 knots late this evening and overnight. Seas 2 to 3 feet. Wave detail, southeast 2 feet at 6 seconds. For Wednesday, southeast winds 5 to 10 knots. Seas around 2 feet. Wave detail, southeast 2 feet at 6 seconds. For Wednesday night, southeast winds around 5 knots. Seas around 2 feet. Wave detail, southeast 2 feet at 6 seconds. And for Thursday, southeast winds 5 to 10 knots. Seas around 2 feet. Wave detail, southeast 2 feet at 6 seconds. From the Okaloosa-Walton County line to Pascagoula, from 20 to 60 nautical miles offshore. For tonight, southeast winds 5 to 10 knots. Seas 2 to 3 feet. Wave detail, southeast 3 feet at 6 seconds. For Wednesday, east winds 5 to 10 knots. Seas 2 to 3 feet. Wave detail, southeast 3 feet at 6 seconds. For Wednesday night, southeast winds 5 to 10 knots. Seas around 2 feet. Wave detail, southeast 2 feet at 6 seconds. And for Thursday, southeast winds 5 to 10 knots. Seas around 2 feet. Wave detail, southeast 2 feet at 6 seconds. Tidal information, at the mouth of the Mobile River on Wednesday, low tide at 2:38 a.m. High tide at 3:23 p.m. At the mouth of the Mobile River on Thursday, low tide at 3:31 a.m. High tide at 4:16 p.m. At Pensacola Bay on Wednesday, low tide at 1:14 a.m. High tide at 2:34 p.m. At Pensacola Bay on Thursday, low tide at 2:06 a.m. High tide at 3:26 p.m. At the East Pass in Destin on Wednesday, low tide at 12:40 a.m. High tide at 2:01 p.m. At the East Pass in Destin on Thursday, low tide at 1:32 a.m. High tide at 2:53 p.m. The following marine observations were made as of 2 a.m. Mobile Bay Coast Guard Station. Winds were west at 1 knot. Sea temperature 82 degrees. Air temperature 76 degrees. Weeks Bay, calm. Air temperature was 72 degrees. Pensacola Bay. Sea temperature 82 degrees. Air temperature 76 degrees. The report from the east end of Dauphin Island was not available. Graham Bay, southeast winds at 9 knots. Air temperature was 78 degrees. And Pettiboy Island, southeast winds at 6 knots. Air temperature was 76 degrees. South of Dauphin Island, winds were southeast at 10 knots. 12 miles south of Orange Beach, winds were southeast at 8 knots. Sea temperature 77 degrees. Air temperature 76 degrees. 100 miles south of Destin, winds were east at 8 knots. Air temperature 78 degrees. The following weather reports were made at 2 a.m. Pensacola International Airport, skies were clear. The temperature was 74 degrees, the dew point was 73, and the relative humidity was 97%. The wind was southeast at 3 miles an hour. The pressure was 30.07 inches and falling. Pensacola Naval Air Station, skies were partly cloudy. The temperature was 74 degrees, the dew point was 73, and the relative humidity was 97%. The wind was southeast at 6 miles an hour. The pressure was 30.07 inches and falling. The Pensacola climate summary for yesterday, May 19, 2026. Yesterday's high temperature was 85 degrees and the low 72 degrees. No precipitation fell yesterday, which leaves the monthly total at 4.23 inches. This is 2.00 inches above the normal amount of 2.23 inches for May. The total precipitation for the year still stands at 13.15 inches, which is 9.65 inches below normal. The normal high temperature for today is 86 degrees, and the normal low is 68. The record high for today is 95, which last occurred in 1951, and the record low is 48, which occurred in 1894. Sunrise today is at 5:52 a.m. and sunset is at 7:39 p.m. Across the central Gulf Coast, Gulf Shores, fog. Temperature was 72 degrees. Wind calm. Milton, fog. Temperature was 70 degrees. Wind calm. Destin, partly cloudy. Temperature was 75 degrees. Wind southeast at 3 miles an hour. Mary Esther, partly cloudy. Temperature was 76 degrees. Wind calm. Mobile, fog. Temperature was 71 degrees. Wind south at 3 miles an hour. Elsewhere, Hattiesburg, mostly cloudy and 72. New Orleans, partly cloudy and 78. Montgomery, mostly cloudy and 73. Tallahassee, partly cloudy and 73. And in Panama City, fog and 71. Here's your National Weather Service forecast. Rest of tonight, mostly cloudy. Patchy fog. Near steady temperature in the lower 70s. Light and variable winds. Wednesday, mostly sunny. Patchy fog in the morning. A slight chance of showers and thunderstorms in the afternoon. Highs in the upper 80s. South winds around 5 miles per hour. Chance of rain 20%. Wednesday night, partly cloudy in the evening, then becoming mostly cloudy. Patchy fog after midnight. Lows around 70. South winds around 5 miles per hour in the evening, becoming light and variable. Thursday, partly sunny. Patchy fog in the morning. A slight chance of showers and thunderstorms in the morning, then a chance of showers and thunderstorms in the afternoon. Highs in the upper 80s.
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0: Here's your marine forecast. On the weather map, high pressure will continue across the north-central Gulf through the period with light to occasionally moderate southerly flow. Seas will generally be 1 to 3 feet. On Perdido Bay, Pensacola Bay including Santa Rosa Sound, and Choctawhatchee Bay. For tonight, south winds 5 to 10 knots, becoming southeast late this evening, then becoming light and variable after midnight, becoming east around 5 knots late. Waves 1 foot or less. Light chop. For Wednesday, southeast winds around 5 knots, becoming south in the afternoon. Waves 1 foot or less. Light chop. For Wednesday night, south winds 5 to 10 knots in the evening, becoming light and variable. Waves 1 foot or less. Light chop. And for Thursday, southeast winds around 5 knots, becoming south in the afternoon. Waves 1 foot or less. Light chop. On Perdido Bay, Pensacola Bay including Santa Rosa Sound, and Choctawhatchee Bay. For tonight, south winds around 5 knots early this evening, becoming light and variable. Waves 1 foot or less. Smooth. For Wednesday, east winds around 5 knots, becoming south in the afternoon. Waves 1 foot or less. Light chop. For Wednesday night, south winds around 5 knots in the evening, becoming light and variable. Waves 1 foot or less. smooth. And for Thursday, southeast winds around 5 knots, becoming south around 5 knots in the afternoon. Waves 1 foot or less. Smooth. From the Okaloosa-Walton County line to Pascagoula and out 20 nautical miles. For tonight, southeast winds 5 to 10 knots, diminishing to around 5 knots late this evening and overnight. Seas 2 to 3 feet. Wave detail, southeast 2 feet at 6 seconds. For Wednesday, southeast winds 5 to 10 knots. Seas around 2 feet. Wave detail, southeast 2 feet at 6 seconds. For Wednesday night, southeast winds around 5 knots. Seas around 2 feet. Wave detail, southeast 2 feet at 6 seconds. And for Thursday, southeast winds 5 to 10 knots. Seas around 2 feet. Wave detail, southeast 2 feet at 6 seconds. From the Okaloosa-Walton County line to Pascagoula, from 20 to 60 nautical miles offshore. For tonight, southeast winds 5 to 10 knots. Seas 2 to 3 feet. Wave detail, southeast 3 feet at 6 seconds. For Wednesday, east winds 5 to 10 knots. Seas 2 to 3 feet. Wave detail, southeast 3 feet at 6 seconds. For Wednesday night, southeast winds 5 to 10 knots. Seas around 2 feet. Wave detail, southeast 2 feet at 6 seconds. And for Thursday, southeast winds 5 to 10 knots. Seas around 2 feet. Wave detail, southeast 2 feet at 6 seconds. The Tropical Weather Outlook. For the North Atlantic, Caribbean Sea and the Gulf of America, tropical cyclone formation is not expected during the next 7 days. Here's your marine forecast. On the weather map, high pressure will continue across the north central Gulf through the period with light to occasionally moderate southerly flow. Seas will generally be 1 to 3 feet. On Perdido Bay, Pensacola Bay including Santa Rosa Sound, and Choctaw Hatchie Bay. For today, southeast winds around 5 knots, becoming south this afternoon. Waves 1 foot or less. Light chop. For tonight, south winds 5 to 10 knots in the evening, becoming light and variable. Waves 1 foot or less. Light chop. For Thursday, southeast winds 5 to 10 knots. Waves 1 foot or less. Light chop. A slight chance of showers in the morning. And for Thursday night, south winds 5 to 10 knots. Waves 1 foot or less. Light chop. A slight chance of showers and thunderstorms after midnight. On Perdido Bay, Pensacola Bay including Santa Rosa Sound, and Choctaw Hatchie Bay. For today, east winds around 5 knots, becoming south around 5 knots this afternoon. Waves 1 foot or less. Smooth. A slight chance of showers early this afternoon. For tonight, south winds around 5 knots in the evening, becoming light and variable. Waves 1 foot or less. Smooth. For Thursday, southeast winds around 5 knots, becoming south in the afternoon. Waves 1 foot or less. Light chop. And for Thursday night, south winds around 5 knots. Waves 1 foot or less. Smooth. From the Okaloosa-Walton County line to Pascagoula and out 20 nautical miles. For today, southeast winds around 5 knots. Seas around 2 feet. Wave detail, southeast 2 feet at 6 seconds. For tonight, south winds around 5 knots. Seas around 2 feet. Wave detail, south 2 feet at 6 seconds. For Thursday, southeast winds 5 to 10 knots. Seas around 2 feet. Wave detail, southeast 2 feet at 5 seconds. A slight chance of showers in the morning. And for Thursday night, south winds 5 to 10 knots. Seas around 2 feet. Wave detail, southeast 2 feet at 6 seconds. A chance of showers and thunderstorms after midnight. From the Okaloosa-Walton County line to Pascagoula, from 20 to 60 nautical miles offshore. For today, southeast winds 5 to 10 knots. seas 2 to 3 feet. Wave detail, southeast 2 feet at 6 seconds. For tonight, southeast winds around 5 knots. Seas around 2 feet. Wave detail, southeast 2 feet at 6 seconds. For Thursday, southeast winds 5 to 10 knots. Seas around 2 feet. Wave detail, southeast 2 feet at 5 seconds. A slight chance of showers in the morning. And for Thursday night, southeast winds around 10 knots. Seas around 2 feet. Wave detail, southeast 2 feet at 6 seconds. A chance of showers with a slight chance of thunderstorms after midnight. Tidal information, at the mouth of the Mobile River on Wednesday, low tide at 2:38 a.m. High tide at 3:23 p.m. At the mouth of the Mobile River on Thursday, low tide at 3:31 a.m. High tide at 4:16 p.m. At Pensacola Bay on Wednesday, low tide at 1:14 a.m. High tide at 2:34 p.m. At Pensacola Bay on Thursday, low tide at 2:06 a.m. High tide at 3:26 p.m. At the East Pass in Destin on Wednesday, low tide at 12:40 a.m. High tide at 2:01 p.m. At the East Pass in Destin on Thursday, low tide at 1:32 a.m. High tide at 2:53 p.m. The following marine observations were made as of 2 a.m. Mobile Bay Coast Guard Station. Winds were west at 1 knot. Sea temperature 82 degrees. Air temperature 76 degrees. Weeks Bay, calm. Air temperature was 72 degrees. Pensacola Bay. Sea temperature 82 degrees. Air temperature 76 degrees. The report from the east end of Dauphin Island was not available. Graham Bay, southeast winds at 9 knots. Air temperature was 78 degrees. And Pettiboy Island, southeast winds at 6 knots. Air temperature was 76 degrees. South of Dauphin Island. Winds were southeast at 10 knots. 12 miles south of Orange Beach. Winds were southeast at 8 knots. Sea temperature 77 degrees. Air temperature 76 degrees. 100 miles south of Destin. Winds were east at 8 knots. Air temperature 78 degrees. The following weather reports were made at 2 a.m. Pensacola International Airport, skies were clear. The temperature was 74 degrees, the dew point was 73, and the relative humidity was 97%. The wind was southeast at 3 miles an hour. The pressure was 30.07 inches and falling. Pensacola Naval Air Station, skies were partly cloudy. The temperature was 74 degrees, the dew point was 73, and the relative humidity was 97%. The wind was southeast at 6 miles an hour. The pressure was 30.07 inches and falling. The Pensacola climate summary for yesterday, May 19, 2026. Yesterday's high temperature was 85 degrees and the low 72 degrees. No precipitation fell yesterday, which leaves the monthly total at 4.23 inches. This is 2.00 inches above the normal amount of 2.23 inches for May. The total precipitation for the year still stands at 13.15 inches, which is 9.65 inches below normal. The normal high temperature for today is 86 degrees, and the normal low is 68. The record high for today is 95, which last occurred in 1951, and the record low is 48, which occurred in 1894. Sunrise today is at 5:52 a.m. and sunset is at 7:39 p.m. Here's your National Weather Service forecast. Today, mostly sunny. Patchy fog this morning. A slight chance of showers and thunderstorms this afternoon. Highs in the upper 80s. South winds around 5 miles per hour. Chance of rain 20%. Tonight, partly cloudy in the evening, then becoming mostly cloudy. Patchy fog after midnight. Lows around 70. South winds around 5 miles per hour in the evening, becoming light and variable. Thursday, partly sunny. Patchy fog in the morning. a slight chance of showers and thunderstorms in the morning, then a chance of showers and thunderstorms in the afternoon. Highs in the upper 80s. South winds 5 to 10 miles per hour. Chance of rain 40%. Thursday night, partly cloudy in the evening, then mostly cloudy with a slight chance of showers and thunderstorms after midnight. Lows in the lower 70s. South winds 5 to 10 miles per hour. Chance of rain 20%. 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The current time is 3:12 a.m. Central Daylight Time. Here's your marine forecast. On the weather map, high pressure will continue across the north-central Gulf through the period with light to occasionally moderate southerly flow. Seas will generally be 1 to 3 feet. On Perdido Bay, Pensacola Bay including Santa Rosa Sound, and Choctawhatchee Bay. For today, southeast winds around 5 knots, becoming south this afternoon. Waves 1 foot or less. Light chop. For tonight, south winds 5 to 10 knots in the evening, becoming light and variable. Waves 1 foot or less. Light chop. For Thursday, southeast winds 5 to 10 knots. Waves 1 foot or less. Light chop. A slight chance of showers in the morning. And for Thursday night, south winds 5 to 10 knots. Waves 1 foot or less. Light chop. A slight chance of showers and thunderstorms after midnight. On Perdido Bay, Pensacola Bay including Santa Rosa Sound, and Choctawhatchee Bay. For today, east winds around 5 knots, becoming south around 5 knots this afternoon. Waves 1 foot or less. Smooth. A slight chance of showers early this afternoon. For tonight, south winds around 5 knots in the evening, becoming light and variable. Waves 1 foot or less. Smooth. For Thursday, southeast winds around 5 knots, becoming south in the afternoon. Waves 1 foot or less. Light chop. And for Thursday night, south winds around 5 knots. Waves 1 foot or less. Smooth. From the Okaloosa-Walton County line to Pascagoula, and out 20 nautical miles. For today, southeast winds around 5 knots. Seas around 2 feet. Wave detail, southeast 2 feet at 6 seconds. For tonight, south winds around 5 knots. Seas around 2 feet. Wave detail, south 2 feet at 6 seconds. For Thursday, southeast winds 5 to 10 knots. Seas around 2 feet. Wave detail, southeast 2 feet at 5 seconds. A slight chance of showers in the morning. And for Thursday night, south winds 5 to 10 knots. Seas around 2 feet. Wave detail, southeast 2 feet at 6 seconds. A chance of showers and thunderstorms after midnight. From the Okaloosa-Walton County line to Pascagoula, from 20 to 60 nautical miles offshore. For today, southeast winds 5 to 10 knots. Seas 2 to 3 feet. Wave detail, southeast 2 feet at 6 seconds. For tonight, southeast winds around 5 knots. Seas around 2 feet. Wave detail, southeast 2 feet at 6 seconds. For Thursday, southeast winds 5 to 10 knots. Seas around 2 feet. Wave detail, southeast 2 feet at 5 seconds. A slight chance of showers in the morning. And for Thursday night, southeast winds around 10 knots. Seas around 2 feet. Wave detail, southeast 2 feet at 6 seconds. A chance of showers with a slight chance of thunderstorms after midnight. Tidal information, at the mouth of the Mobile River on Wednesday, low tide at 2:38 a.m. High tide at 3:23 p.m. At the mouth of the Mobile River on Thursday, low tide at 3:31 a.m. High tide at 4:16 p.m. At Pensacola Bay on Wednesday, low tide at 1:14 a.m. High tide at 2:34 p.m. At Pensacola Bay on Thursday, low tide at 2:06 a.m. High tide at 3:26 p.m. At the East Pass in Destin on Wednesday, low tide at 12:40 a.m. high tide at 2:01 p.m. At the East Pass in Destin on Thursday, low tide at 1:32 a.m. High tide at 2:53 p.m. The following marine observations were made as of 3 a.m. Mobile Bay Coast Guard Station. Winds were southwest at 1 knot. Sea temperature 82 degrees. Air temperature 76 degrees. Weeks Bay, calm. Air temperature was 71 degrees. Pensacola Bay. Sea temperature 82 degrees. Air temperature 76 degrees. The report from the east end of Dauphin Island was not available. Graham Bay, southeast winds at 6 knots. Air temperature was 78 degrees. And Pettiboy Island, southeast winds at 6 knots. Air temperature was 76 degrees. South of Dauphin Island, winds were southeast at 8 knots. 12 miles south of Orange Beach, winds were southeast at 6 knots. Sea temperature 77 degrees. Air temperature 76 degrees. 100 miles south of Destin, winds were east at 6 knots. Air temperature 78 degrees. This is NOAA Weather Radio Station KEC 86 from Pensacola, Florida. We broadcast on a frequency of 162.40 MHz from the Mobile Pensacola National Weather Service. The following weather reports were made at 3 a.m. Pensacola International Airport, skies were partly cloudy. The temperature was 74 degrees, the dew point was 73, and the relative humidity was 97%. The wind was calm. The pressure was 30.07 inches and steady. Pensacola Naval Air Station, skies were mostly cloudy. The temperature was 73 degrees, the dew point was 72, and the relative humidity was 96%. The wind was south at 5 miles an hour. The pressure was 30.07 inches and steady. The Pensacola climate summary for yesterday, May 19, 2026. Yesterday's high temperature was 85 degrees and the low 72 degrees. No precipitation fell yesterday, which leaves the monthly total at 4.23 inches. This is 2.00 inches above the normal amount of 2.23 inches for May. The total precipitation for the year still stands at 13.15 inches, which is 9.65 inches below normal. The normal high temperature for today is 86 degrees, and the normal low is 68. The record high for today is 95, which last occurred in 1951, and the record low is 48, which occurred in 1894. Sunrise today is at 5:52 a.m. and sunset is at 7:39 p.m. Across the central Gulf Coast, Gulf Shores, fog. Temperature was 72 degrees. Wind calm. Milton, fog. Temperature was 71 degrees. Wind calm. Destin, partly cloudy. Temperature was 74 degrees. Wind calm. Mary Esther, fog. Temperature was 72 degrees. Wind north at 5 miles an hour. Mobile, fog. Temperature was 72 degrees. Wind southeast at 5 miles an hour. Elsewhere, Hattiesburg, fog and 73. New Orleans, mostly cloudy and 77. Montgomery, mostly cloudy and 73. Tallahassee, partly cloudy and 73. And in Panama City, fog and 71. Here's your National Weather Service forecast. Today, mostly sunny. Patchy fog this morning. A slight chance of showers and thunderstorms this afternoon. Highs in the upper 80s. South winds around 5 miles per hour. Chance of rain 20%. Tonight, partly cloudy in the evening, then becoming mostly cloudy. Patchy fog after midnight. Lows around 70. South winds around 5 miles per hour in the evening, becoming light and variable. Thursday, partly sunny. Patchy fog in the morning. A slight chance of showers and thunderstorms in the morning, then a chance of showers and thunderstorms in the afternoon. Highs in the upper 80s. South winds 5 to 10 miles per hour. Chance of rain 40%. Thursday night, partly cloudy in the evening, then mostly cloudy with a slight chance of showers and thunderstorms after midnight. Lows in the lower 70s. South winds 5 to 10 miles per hour. Chance of rain 20%. This is NOAA Weather Radio from the Mobile Pensacola National Weather Service. The current time is 3:21 a.m. Central Daylight Time. Here's your marine forecast. On the weather map, high pressure will continue across the north central Gulf through the period with light to occasionally moderate southerly flow. Seas will generally be 1 to 3 feet. On Perdido Bay, Pensacola Bay including Santa Rosa Sound, and Choctawhatchee Bay. For today, southeast winds around 5 knots, becoming south this afternoon. Waves 1 foot or less. Light chop. For tonight, south winds 5 to 10 knots in the evening, becoming light and variable. Waves 1 foot or less. Light chop. For Thursday, southeast winds 5 to 10 knots. Waves 1 foot or less. Light chop. A slight chance of showers in the morning. And for Thursday night, south winds 5 to 10 knots. Waves 1 foot or less. Light chop. A slight chance of showers and thunderstorms after midnight. On Perdido Bay, Pensacola Bay including Santa Rosa Sound, and Choctawhatchee Bay. For today, east winds around 5 knots, becoming south around 5 knots this afternoon. Waves 1 foot or less. Smooth. A slight chance of showers early this afternoon. For tonight, south winds around 5 knots in the evening, becoming light and variable. Waves 1 foot or less. Smooth. For Thursday, southeast winds around 5 knots, becoming south in the afternoon. Waves 1 foot or less. Light chop. And for Thursday night, south winds around 5 knots. Waves 1 foot or less. Smooth. From the Okaloosa-Walton County line to Pascagoula, and out 20 nautical miles. For today, southeast winds around 5 knots. Seas around 2 feet. Wave detail, southeast 2 feet at 6 seconds. For tonight, south winds around 5 knots. Seas around 2 feet. Wave detail, south 2 feet at 6 seconds. For Thursday, southeast winds 5 to 10 knots. Seas around 2 feet. Wave detail, southeast 2 feet at 5 seconds. A slight chance of showers in the morning. And for Thursday night, south winds 5 to 10 knots. Seas around 2 feet. Wave detail, southeast 2 feet at 6 seconds. A chance of showers and thunderstorms after midnight. From the Okaloosa-Walton County line to Pascagoula, from 20 to 60 nautical miles offshore. For today, southeast winds 5 to 10 knots. Seas 2 to 3 feet. Wave detail, southeast 2 feet at 6 seconds. For tonight, southeast winds around 5 knots. Seas around 2 feet. Wave detail, southeast 2 feet at 6 seconds. For Thursday, southeast winds 5 to 10 knots. Seas around 2 feet. Wave detail, southeast 2 feet at 5 seconds. A slight chance of showers in the morning. And for Thursday night, southeast winds around 10 knots. Seas around 2 feet. Wave detail, southeast 2 feet at 6 seconds. A chance of showers with a slight chance of thunderstorms after midnight. Tidal information, at the mouth of the Mobile River on Wednesday, low tide at 2:38 a.m. High tide at 3:23 p.m. At the mouth of the Mobile River on Thursday, low tide at 3:31 a.m. High tide at 4:16 p.m. At Pensacola Bay on Wednesday, low tide at 1:14 a.m. High tide at 2:34 p.m. At Pensacola Bay on Thursday, low tide at 2:06 a.m. High tide at 3:26 p.m. At the East Pass in Destin on Wednesday, low tide at 12:40 a.m. High tide at 2:01 p.m. At the East Pass in Destin on Thursday, low tide at 1:32 a.m. High tide at 2:53 p.m. The following marine observations were made as of 3 a.m. Mobile Bay Coast Guard Station. Winds were southwest at 1 knot. Sea temperature 82 degrees. Air temperature 76 degrees. Weeks Bay, calm. Air temperature was 71 degrees. Pensacola Bay. Sea temperature 82 degrees. Air temperature 76 degrees. The report from the east end of Dauphin Island was not available. Graham Bay, southeast winds at 6 knots. Air temperature was 78 degrees. And Pettiboy Island, southeast winds at 6 knots. Air temperature was 76 degrees. South of Dauphin Island, winds were southeast at 8 knots. 12 miles south of Orange Beach, winds were southeast at 6 knots. Sea temperature 77 degrees. Air temperature 76 degrees. 100 miles south of Destin, winds were east at 6 knots. Air temperature 78 degrees. The following weather reports were made at 3 a.m. Pensacola International Airport, skies were partly cloudy. The temperature was 74 degrees, the dew point was 73, and the relative humidity was 97%. The wind was calm. The pressure was 30.07 inches and steady. Pensacola Naval Air Station, skies were mostly cloudy. The temperature was 73 degrees, the dew point was 72, and the relative humidity was 96%. The wind was south at 5 miles an hour. The pressure was 30.07 inches and steady. The Pensacola climate summary for yesterday, May 19, 2026. Yesterday's high temperature was 85 degrees and the low 72 degrees. No precipitation fell yesterday, which leaves the monthly total at 4.23 inches. This is 2.00 inches above the normal amount of 2.23 inches for May. The total precipitation for the year still stands at 13.15 inches, which is 9.65 inches below normal. The normal high temperature for today is 86 degrees, and the normal low is 68. The record high for today is 95, which last occurred in 1951, and the record low is 48, which occurred in 1894. Sunrise today is at 5:52 a.m. and sunset is at 7:39 p.m. Across the central Gulf Coast, Gulf Shores, fog. Temperature was 72 degrees. Wind calm. Milton, fog. Temperature was 71 degrees. Wind calm. Destin, partly cloudy. Temperature was 74 degrees. Wind calm. Mary Esther, fog. Temperature was 72 degrees. Wind north at 5 miles an hour. Mobile, fog. Temperature was 72 degrees. Wind southeast at 5 miles an hour. Elsewhere, Hattiesburg, fog and 73. New Orleans, mostly cloudy and 77. Montgomery, mostly cloudy and 73. Tallahassee, partly cloudy and 73. And in Panama City, fog and 71. Here's your National Weather Service forecast. Today, mostly sunny. Patchy fog this morning. A slight chance of showers and thunderstorms this afternoon. Highs in the upper 80s. South winds around 5 miles per hour. Chance of rain 20%. Tonight, partly cloudy in the evening, then becoming mostly cloudy. Patchy fog after midnight. Lows around 70. South winds around 5 miles per hour in the evening, becoming light and variable. Thursday, partly sunny. Patchy fog in the morning. A slight chance of showers and thunderstorms in the morning, then a chance of showers and thunderstorms in the afternoon. Highs in the upper 80s. South winds 5 to 10 miles per hour. Chance of rain 40%. Thursday night, partly cloudy in the evening, then mostly cloudy with a slight chance of showers and thunderstorms after midnight. Lows in the lower 70s. South winds 5 to 10 miles per hour. Chance of rain 20%. This is NOAA Weather Radio from the Mobile Pensacola National Weather Service. The current time is 3:31 a.m. Central Daylight Time. Here's your marine forecast. On the weather map, high pressure will continue across the north-central Gulf through the period with light to occasionally moderate southerly flow. Seas will generally be 1 to 3 feet. On Perdido Bay, Pensacola Bay including Santa Rosa Sound, and Choctawhatchee Bay. For today, southeast winds around 5 knots, becoming south this afternoon. Waves 1 foot or less. Light chop. For tonight, south winds 5 to 10 knots in the evening, becoming light and variable. Waves 1 foot or less. Light chop. For Thursday, southeast winds 5 to 10 knots. Waves 1 foot or less. Light chop. A slight chance of showers in the morning. And for Thursday night, south winds 5 to 10 knots. Waves 1 foot or less. Light chop. A slight chance of showers and thunderstorms after midnight. On Perdido Bay, Pensacola Bay including Santa Rosa Sound, and Choctawhatchee Bay. For today, east winds around 5 knots, becoming south around 5 knots this afternoon. Waves 1 foot or less. Smooth. A slight chance of showers early this afternoon. For tonight, south winds around 5 knots in the evening, becoming light and variable. Waves 1 foot or less. Smooth. For Thursday, southeast winds around 5 knots, becoming south in the afternoon. Waves 1 foot or less. Light chop. And for Thursday night, south winds around 5 knots. Waves 1 foot or less. Smooth. From the Okaloosa-Walton County line to Pascagoula, and out 20 nautical miles. For today, southeast winds around 5 knots. Seas around 2 feet. Wave detail, southeast 2 feet at 6 seconds. For tonight, south winds around 5 knots. Seas around 2 feet. Wave detail, south 2 feet at 6 seconds. For Thursday, southeast winds 5 to 10 knots. Seas around 2 feet. Wave detail, southeast 2 feet at 5 seconds. A slight chance of showers in the morning. And for Thursday night, south winds 5 to 10 knots. Seas around 2 feet. Wave detail, southeast 2 feet at 6 seconds. A chance of showers and thunderstorms after midnight. From the Okaloosa-Walton County line to Pascagoula, from 20 to 60 nautical miles offshore. For today, southeast winds 5 to 10 knots. Seas 2 to 3 feet. Wave detail, southeast 2 feet at 6 seconds. For tonight, southeast winds around 5 knots. Seas around 2 feet. Wave detail, southeast 2 feet at 6 seconds. For Thursday, southeast winds 5 to 10 knots. Seas around 2 feet. Wave detail, southeast 2 feet at 5 seconds. A slight chance of showers in the morning. And for Thursday night, southeast winds around 10 knots. Seas around 2 feet. Wave detail, southeast 2 feet at 6 seconds. A chance of showers with a slight chance of thunderstorms after midnight. The Tropical Weather Outlook. For the North Atlantic, Caribbean Sea and the Gulf of America, tropical cyclone formation is not expected during the next 7 days. Tidal information, at the mouth of the Mobile River on Wednesday, low tide at 2:38 a.m. High tide at 3:23 p.m. At the mouth of the Mobile River on Thursday, low tide at 3:31 a.m. High tide at 4:16 p.m. At Pensacola Bay on Wednesday, low tide at 1:14 a.m. High tide at 2:34 p.m. At Pensacola Bay on Thursday, low tide at 2:06 a.m. High tide at 3:26 p.m. At the East Pass in Destin on Wednesday, low tide at 12:40 a.m. High tide at 2:01 p.m. At the East Pass in Destin on Thursday, low tide at 1:32 a.m. High tide at 2:53 p.m. The following marine observations were made as of 3 a.m. Mobile Bay Coast Guard Station. Winds were southwest at 1 knot. Sea temperature 82 degrees. Air temperature 76 degrees. Weeks Bay, calm. Air temperature was 71 degrees. Pensacola Bay. Sea temperature.

6 knots. Air temperature 78 degrees. The following weather reports were made at 3 a.m. Pensacola International Airport, skies were partly cloudy. The temperature was 74 degrees, the dew point was 73, and the relative humidity was 97%. The wind was calm. The pressure was 30.07 inches and steady. Pensacola Naval Air Station, skies were mostly cloudy. The temperature was 73 degrees, the dew point was 72, and the relative humidity was 96%. The wind was south at 5 miles an hour. The pressure was 30.07 inches and steady. The Pensacola climate summary for yesterday, May 19, 2026. Yesterday's high temperature was 85 degrees and the low 72 degrees. No precipitation fell yesterday, which leaves the monthly total at 4.23 inches. This is 2.00 inches above the normal amount of 2.23 inches for May. The total precipitation for the year still stands at 13.15 inches, which is 9.65 inches below normal. The normal high temperature for today is 86 degrees, and the normal low is 68. The record high for today is 95, which last occurred in 1951, and the record low is 48, which occurred in 1894. Sunrise today is at 5:52 a.m. and sunset is at 7:39 p.m. Across the central Gulf Coast, Gulf Shores, fog. Temperature was 72 degrees. Wind calm. Milton, fog. Temperature was 71 degrees. Wind calm. Destin, partly cloudy. Temperature was 74 degrees. Wind calm. Mary Esther, fog. Temperature was 72 degrees. Wind north at 5 miles an hour. Mobile, fog. Temperature was 72 degrees. Wind southeast at 5 miles an hour. Elsewhere, Hattiesburg, fog and 73. New Orleans, mostly cloudy and 77. Montgomery, mostly cloudy and 73. Tallahassee, partly cloudy and 73. And in Panama City, fog and 71. Here's your National Weather Service forecast. Today, mostly sunny. Patchy fog this morning. A slight chance of showers and thunderstorms this afternoon. Highs in the upper 80s. South winds around 5 miles per hour. Chance of rain 20%. Tonight, partly cloudy in the evening, then becoming mostly cloudy. Patchy fog after midnight. Lows around 70. South winds around 5 miles per hour in the evening, becoming light and variable. Thursday, partly sunny. Patchy fog in the morning. A slight chance of showers and thunderstorms in the morning, then a chance of showers and thunderstorms in the afternoon. Highs in the upper 80s. South winds 5 to 10 miles per hour. Chance of rain 40%. Thursday night, partly cloudy in the evening, then mostly cloudy with a slight chance of showers and thunderstorms after midnight. Lows in the lower 70s. South winds 5 to 10 miles per hour. Chance of rain 20%. 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The current time is 3:41 a.m. Central Daylight Time. Here's your marine forecast. On the weather map, high pressure will continue across the north central Gulf through the period with light to occasionally moderate southerly flow. Seas will generally be 1 to 3 feet. On Perdido Bay, Pensacola Bay including Santa Rosa Sound, and Choctawhatchee Bay. For today, southeast winds around 5 knots, becoming south this afternoon. Waves 1 foot or less. Light chop. For tonight, south winds 5 to 10 knots in the evening, becoming light and variable. Waves 1 foot or less. Light chop. For Thursday, southeast winds 5 to 10 knots. Waves 1 foot or less. Light chop. A slight chance of showers in the morning. And for Thursday night, south winds 5 to 10 knots. Waves 1 foot or less. Light chop. A slight chance of showers and thunderstorms after midnight. On Perdido Bay, Pensacola Bay.

0: including Santa Rosa Sound and Choctaw Hatchie Bay. For today, east winds around 5 knots, becoming south around 5 knots this afternoon. Waves 1 foot or less. Smooth. A slight chance of showers early this afternoon. For tonight, south winds around 5 knots in the evening, becoming light and variable. Waves 1 foot or less. Smooth. For Thursday, southeast winds around 5 knots, becoming south in the afternoon. Waves 1 foot or less. Light chop. And for Thursday night, south winds around 5 knots. Waves 1 foot or less. Smooth. From the Okaloosa-Walton County line to Pascagoula and out 20 nautical miles. For today, southeast winds around 5 knots. Seas around 2 feet. Wave detail, southeast 2 feet at 6 seconds. For tonight, south winds around 5 knots. Seas around 2 feet. Wave detail, south 2 feet at 6 seconds. For Thursday, southeast winds 5 to 10 knots. Seas around 2 feet. Wave detail, southeast 2 feet at 5 seconds. A slight chance of showers in the morning. And for Thursday night, south winds 5 to 10 knots. Seas around 2 feet. Wave detail, southeast 2 feet at 6 seconds. A chance of showers and thunderstorms after midnight. From the Okaloosa-Walton County line to Pascagoula, from 20 to 60 nautical miles offshore. For today, southeast winds 5 to 10 knots. Seas 2 to 3 feet. Wave detail, southeast 2 feet at 6 seconds. For tonight, southeast winds around 5 knots. Seas around 2 feet. Wave detail, southeast 2 feet at 6 seconds. For Thursday, southeast winds 5 to 10 knots. Seas around 2 feet. Wave detail, southeast 2 feet at 5 seconds. A slight chance of showers in the morning. And for Thursday night, southeast winds around 10 knots. Seas around 2 feet. Wave detail, southeast 2 feet at 6 seconds. A chance of showers with a slight chance of thunderstorms after midnight. Tidal information, at the mouth of the Mobile River on Wednesday, low tide at 2:38 a.m. High tide at 3:23 p.m. At the mouth of the Mobile River on Thursday, low tide at 3:31 a.m. High tide at 4:16 p.m. At Pensacola Bay on Wednesday, low tide at 1:14 a.m. High tide at 2:34 p.m. At Pensacola Bay on Thursday, low tide at 2:06 a.m. High tide at 3:26 p.m. At the East Pass in Destin on Wednesday, low tide at 12:40 a.m. High tide at 2:01 p.m. At the East Pass in Destin on Thursday, low tide at 1:32 a.m. High tide at 2:53 p.m. The following marine observations were made as of 3 a.m. Mobile Bay Coast Guard Station. Winds were southwest at 1 knot. Sea temperature 82 degrees. Air temperature 76 degrees. Weeks Bay, calm. Air temperature was 71 degrees. Pensacola Bay. Sea temperature 82 degrees. Air temperature 76 degrees. The report from the east end of Dauphin Island was not available. Graham Bay, southeast winds at 6 knots. Air temperature was 78 degrees. And Pettiboy Island, southeast winds at 6 knots. Air temperature was 76 degrees. South of Dauphin Island, winds were southeast at 8 knots. 12 miles south of Orange Beach, winds were southeast at 6 knots. Sea temperature 77 degrees. Air temperature 76 degrees. 100 miles south of Destin, winds were east at 6 knots. Air temperature 78 degrees. The following weather reports were made at 3 a.m. Pensacola International Airport, skies were partly cloudy. The temperature was 74 degrees, the dew point was 73, and the relative humidity was 97%. The wind was calm. The pressure was 30.07 inches and steady. Pensacola Naval Air Station, skies were mostly cloudy. The temperature was 73 degrees, the dew point was 72, and the relative humidity was 96%. The wind was south at 5 miles an hour. The pressure was 30.07 inches and steady. 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The Pensacola climate summary for yesterday, May 19, 2026. Yesterday's high temperature was 85 degrees and the low 72 degrees. No precipitation fell yesterday, which leaves the monthly total at 4.23 inches. This is 2.00 inches above the normal amount of 2.23 inches for May. The total precipitation for the year still stands at 13.15 inches, which is 9.65 inches below normal. The normal high temperature for today is 86 degrees, and the normal low is 68. The record high for today is 95, which last occurred in 1951, and the record low is 48, which occurred in 1894. Sunrise today is at 5:52 a.m. and sunset is at 7:39 p.m. Across the central Gulf Coast, Gulf Shores, fog. Temperature was 72 degrees. Wind calm. Milton, fog. Temperature was 71 degrees. Wind calm. Destin, partly cloudy. Temperature was 74 degrees. Wind calm. Mary Esther, fog. Temperature was 72 degrees. Wind north at 5 miles an hour. Mobile, fog. Temperature was 72 degrees. Wind southeast at 5 miles an hour. Elsewhere, Hattiesburg, fog and 73. New Orleans, mostly cloudy and 77. Montgomery, mostly cloudy and 73. Tallahassee, partly cloudy and 73. And in Panama City, fog and 71. Here's your National Weather Service forecast. Today, mostly sunny. Patchy fog this morning. A slight chance of showers and thunderstorms this afternoon. Highs in the upper 80s. South winds around 5 miles per hour. Chance of rain 20%. Tonight, partly cloudy in the evening, then becoming mostly cloudy. Patchy fog after midnight. Lows around 70. South winds around 5 miles per hour in the evening, becoming light and variable. Thursday, partly sunny. Patchy fog in the morning. A slight chance of showers and thunderstorms in the morning, then a chance of showers and thunderstorms in the afternoon. Highs in the upper 80s. South winds 5 to 10 miles per hour. Chance of rain 40%. Thursday night, partly cloudy in the evening, then mostly cloudy with a slight chance of showers and thunderstorms after midnight. Lows in the lower 70s. South winds 5 to 10 miles per hour. Chance of rain 20%. This is NOAA Weather Radio from the Mobile Pensacola National Weather Service. The current time is 3:50 a.m. Central Daylight Time. Here's your marine forecast. On the weather map, high pressure will continue across the north central Gulf through the period with light to occasionally moderate southerly flow. Seas will generally be 1 to 3 feet. On Perdido Bay, Pensacola Bay including Santa Rosa Sound, and Choctawhatchee Bay. For today, southeast winds around 5 knots, becoming south this afternoon. Waves 1 foot or less. Light chop. For tonight, south winds 5 to 10 knots in the evening, becoming light and variable. Waves 1 foot or less. Light chop. For Thursday, southeast winds 5 to 10 knots. Waves 1 foot or less. Light chop. A slight chance of showers in the morning. And for Thursday night, south winds 5 to 10 knots. Waves 1 foot or less. Light chop. A slight chance of showers and thunderstorms after midnight. On Perdido Bay, Pensacola Bay including Santa Rosa Sound, and Choctawhatchee Bay. For today, east winds around 5 knots, becoming south around 5 knots this afternoon. waves 1 foot or less. Smooth. A slight chance of showers early this afternoon. For tonight, south winds around 5 knots in the evening, becoming light and variable. Waves 1 foot or less. Smooth. For Thursday, southeast winds around 5 knots, becoming south in the afternoon. Waves 1 foot or less. Light chop. And for Thursday night, south winds around 5 knots. Waves 1 foot or less. Smooth. From the Okaloosa-Walton County line to Pascagoula, and out 20 nautical miles. For today, southeast winds around 5 knots. Seas around 2 feet. Wave detail, southeast 2 feet at 6 seconds. For tonight, south winds around 5 knots. Seas around 2 feet. Wave detail, south 2 feet at 6 seconds. For Thursday, southeast winds 5 to 10 knots. Seas around 2 feet. Wave detail, southeast 2 feet at 5 seconds. A slight chance of showers in the morning. And for Thursday night, south winds 5 to 10 knots. Seas around 2 feet. Wave detail, southeast 2 feet at 6 seconds. A chance of showers and thunderstorms after midnight. From the Okaloosa-Walton County line to Pascagoula, from 20 to 60 nautical miles offshore. For today, southeast winds 5 to 10 knots. Seas 2 to 3 feet. Wave detail, southeast 2 feet at 6 seconds. For tonight, southeast winds around 5 knots. Seas around 2 feet. Wave detail, southeast 2 feet at 6 seconds. For Thursday, southeast winds 5 to 10 knots. Seas around 2 feet. Wave detail, southeast 2 feet at 5 seconds. A slight chance of showers in the morning. And for Thursday night, southeast winds around 10 knots. Seas around 2 feet. Wave detail, southeast 2 feet at 6 seconds. A chance of showers with a slight chance of thunderstorms after midnight. Tidal information, at the mouth of the Mobile River on Wednesday, low tide at 2:38 a.m. High tide at 3:23 p.m. At the mouth of the Mobile River on Thursday, low tide at 3:31 a.m. High tide at 4:16 p.m. At Pensacola Bay on Wednesday, low tide at 1:14 a.m. High tide at 2:34 p.m. At Pensacola Bay on Thursday, low tide at 2:06 a.m. High tide at 3:26 p.m. At the East Pass in Destin on Wednesday, low tide at 12:40 a.m. High tide at 2:01 p.m. At the East Pass in Destin on Thursday, low tide at 1:32 a.m. High tide at 2:53 p.m. The following marine observations were made as of 3 a.m. Mobile Bay Coast Guard Station. Winds were southwest at 1 knot. Sea temperature 82 degrees. Air temperature 76 degrees. Weeks Bay, calm. Air temperature was 71 degrees. Pensacola Bay. Sea temperature 82 degrees. Air temperature 76 degrees. The report from the east end of Dauphin Island was not available. Graham Bay, southeast winds at 6 knots. Air temperature was 78 degrees. And Pettiboy Island, southeast winds at 6 knots. Air temperature was 76 degrees. South of Dauphin Island, winds were southeast at 8 knots. 12 miles south of Orange Beach. Winds were southeast at 6 knots. Sea temperature 77 degrees. Air temperature 76 degrees. 100 miles south of Destin. Winds were east at 6 knots. Air temperature 78 degrees. The following weather reports were made at 3 a.m. Pensacola International Airport, skies were partly cloudy. The temperature was 74 degrees, the dew point was 73, and the relative humidity was 97%. The wind was calm. The pressure was 30.07 inches and steady. Pensacola Naval Air Station, skies were mostly cloudy. The temperature was 73 degrees, the dew point was 72, and the relative humidity was 96%. The wind was south at 5 miles an hour. The pressure was 30.07 inches and steady. The Pensacola climate summary for yesterday, May 19, 2026. Yesterday's high temperature was 85 degrees and the low 72 degrees. No precipitation fell yesterday, which leaves the monthly total at 4.23 inches. This is 2.00 inches above the normal amount of 2.23 inches for May. The total precipitation for the year still stands at 13.15 inches, which is 9.65 inches below normal. The normal high temperature for today is 86 degrees, and the normal low is 68. The record high for today is 95, which last occurred in 1951, and the record low is 48, which occurred in 1894. Sunrise today is at 5:52 a.m. and sunset is at 7:39 p.m. Across the central Gulf Coast, Gulf Shores, fog. Temperature was 72 degrees. Wind calm. Milton, fog. Temperature was 71 degrees. Wind calm. Destin, partly cloudy. Temperature was 74 degrees. Wind calm. Mary Esther, fog. Temperature was 72 degrees. Wind north at 5 miles an hour. Mobile, fog. Temperature was 72 degrees. Wind southeast at 5 miles an hour. Elsewhere, Hattiesburg, fog and 73. New Orleans, mostly cloudy and 77. Montgomery, mostly cloudy and 73. Tallahassee, partly cloudy and 73. And in Panama City, fog and 71. Here's your National Weather Service forecast. Today, mostly sunny. Patchy fog this morning. A slight chance of showers and thunderstorms this afternoon. Highs in the upper 80s. South winds around 5 miles per hour. Chance of rain 20%. Tonight, partly cloudy in the evening, then becoming mostly cloudy. Patchy fog after midnight. Lows around 70.
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0: And thunderstorms in the afternoon. Highs in the upper 80s. South winds 5 to 10 miles per hour. Chance of rain 40%. Thursday night, partly cloudy in the evening, then mostly cloudy with a slight chance of showers and thunderstorms after midnight. Lows in the lower 70s. South winds 5 to 10 miles per hour. Chance of rain 20%. This is NOAA Weather Radio from the Mobile Pensacola National Weather Service. The current time is 4 a.m. Central Daylight Time. Here's your marine forecast. On the weather map, high pressure will continue across the north central Gulf through the period with light to occasionally moderate southerly flow. Seas will generally be 1 to 3 feet. On Perdido Bay, Pensacola Bay including Santa Rosa Sound, and Choctawhatchee Bay. For today, southeast winds around 5 knots, becoming south this afternoon. Waves 1 foot or less. Light chop. For tonight, south winds 5 to 10 knots in the evening, becoming light and variable. Waves 1 foot or less. Light chop. For Thursday, southeast winds 5 to 10 knots. Waves 1 foot or less. Light chop. A slight chance of showers in the morning. And for Thursday night, south winds 5 to 10 knots. Waves 1 foot or less. Light chop. A slight chance of showers and thunderstorms after midnight. On Perdido Bay, Pensacola Bay including Santa Rosa Sound, and Choctawhatchee Bay. For today, east winds around 5 knots, becoming south around 5 knots this afternoon. Waves 1 foot or less. Smooth. A slight chance of showers early this afternoon. For tonight, south winds around 5 knots in the evening, becoming light and variable. Waves 1 foot or less. Smooth. For Thursday, southeast winds around 5 knots, becoming south in the afternoon. Waves 1 foot or less. Light chop. and for Thursday night, south winds around 5 knots. Waves 1 foot or less. Smooth. From the Okaloosa-Walton County line to Pascagoula and out 20 nautical miles. For today, southeast winds around 5 knots. Seas around 2 feet. Wave detail, southeast 2 feet at 6 seconds. For tonight, south winds around 5 knots. Seas around 2 feet. Wave detail, south 2 feet at 6 seconds. For Thursday, southeast winds 5 to 10 knots. Seas around 2 feet. Wave detail, southeast 2 feet at 5 seconds. A slight chance of showers in the morning. And for Thursday night, south winds 5 to 10 knots. Seas around 2 feet. Wave detail, southeast 2 feet at 6 seconds. A chance of showers and thunderstorms after midnight. From the Okaloosa-Walton County line to Pascagoula, from 20 to 60 nautical miles offshore. For today, southeast winds 5 to 10 knots. Seas 2 to 3 feet. Wave detail, southeast 2 feet at 6 seconds. For tonight, southeast winds around 5 knots. Seas around 2 feet. Wave detail, southeast 2 feet at 6 seconds. For Thursday, southeast winds 5 to 10 knots. Seas around 2 feet. Wave detail, southeast 2 feet at 5 seconds. A slight chance of showers in the morning. And for Thursday night, southeast winds around 10 knots. Seas around 2 feet. Wave detail, southeast 2 feet at 6 seconds. A chance of showers with a slight chance of thunderstorms after midnight. The Tropical Weather Outlook. For the North Atlantic, Caribbean Sea and the Gulf of America, tropical cyclone formation is not expected during the next 7 days. Tidal information, at the mouth of the Mobile River on Wednesday, low tide at 2:38 a.m. High tide at 3:23 p.m. At the mouth of the Mobile River on Thursday, low tide at 3:31 a.m. High tide at 4:16 p.m. At Pensacola Bay on Wednesday, low tide at 1:14 a.m. High tide at 2:34 p.m. At Pensacola Bay on Thursday, low tide at 2:06 a.m. High tide at 3:26 p.m. At the East Pass in Destin on Wednesday, low tide at 12:40 a.m. High tide at 2:01 p.m. At the East Pass in Destin on Thursday, low tide at 1:32 a.m. High tide at 2:53 p.m. The following marine observations were made as of 3 a.m. Mobile Bay Coast Guard Station. Winds were southwest at 1 knot. Sea temperature 82 degrees. Air temperature 76 degrees. Weeks Bay, calm. Air temperature was 71 degrees. Pensacola Bay. Sea temperature 82 degrees. Air temperature 76 degrees. The report from the east end of Dauphin Island was not available. Grand Bay, southeast winds at 6 knots. Air temperature was 78 degrees. And Pettiboy Island, southeast winds at 6 knots. Air temperature was 76 degrees. South of Dauphin Island. Winds were southeast at 8 knots. 12 miles south of Orange Beach. Winds were southeast at 6 knots. Sea temperature 77 degrees. Air temperature 76 degrees. 100 miles south of Destin. Winds were east at 6 knots. Air temperature 78 degrees. The following weather reports were made at 3 a.m. Pensacola International Airport, skies were partly cloudy. The temperature was 74 degrees, the dew point was 73, and the relative humidity was 97%. The wind was calm. The pressure was 30.07 inches and steady. Pensacola Naval Air Station, skies were mostly cloudy. The temperature was 73 degrees, the dew point was 72, and the relative humidity was 96%. The wind was south at 5 miles an hour. The pressure was 30.07 inches and steady. The Pensacola climate summary for yesterday, May 19, 2026. Yesterday's high temperature was 85 degrees and the low 72 degrees. No precipitation fell yesterday, which leaves the monthly total at 4.23 inches. This is 2.00 inches above the normal amount of 2.23 inches for May. The total precipitation for the year still stands at 13.15 inches, which is 9.65 inches below normal. The normal high temperature for today is 86 degrees, and the normal low is 68. The record high for today is 95, which last occurred in 1951, and the record low is 48, which occurred in 1894. Sunrise today is at 5:52 a.m. and sunset is at 7:39 p.m. Across the central Gulf Coast, Gulf Shores, fog. Temperature was 72 degrees. Wind calm. Milton, fog. Temperature was 71 degrees. Wind calm. Destin, partly cloudy. Temperature was 74 degrees. Wind calm. Mary Esther, fog. Temperature was 72 degrees. Wind north at 5 miles an hour. Mobile, fog. Temperature was 72 degrees. Wind southeast at 5 miles an hour. Elsewhere, Hattiesburg, fog and 73. New Orleans, mostly cloudy and 77. Montgomery, mostly cloudy and 73. Tallahassee, partly cloudy and 73. And in Panama City, fog and 71. Here's your National Weather Service forecast. Today, mostly sunny. Patchy fog this morning. A slight chance of showers and thunderstorms this afternoon. Highs in the upper 80s. South winds around 5 miles per hour. Chance of rain 20%. Tonight, partly cloudy in the evening, then becoming mostly cloudy. Patchy fog after midnight. Lows around 70. South winds around 5 miles per hour in the evening, becoming light and variable. Thursday, partly sunny. Patchy fog in the morning. A slight chance of showers and thunderstorms in the morning, then a chance of showers and thunderstorms in the afternoon. Highs in the upper 80s. South winds 5 to 10 miles per hour. Chance of rain 40%. Thursday night, partly cloudy in the evening, then mostly cloudy with a slight chance of showers and thunderstorms after midnight. Lows in the lower 70s. South winds 5 to 10 miles per hour. Chance of rain 20%. This is NOAA Weather Radio from the Mobile Pensacola National Weather Service. The current time is 4:10 a.m. Central Daylight Time. Here's your marine forecast. On the weather map, high pressure will continue across the north central Gulf through the period with light to occasionally moderate southerly flow. Seas will generally be 1 to 3 feet. On Perdido Bay, Pensacola Bay including Santa Rosa Sound, and Choctawhatchee Bay. For today, southeast winds around 5 knots, becoming south this afternoon. Waves 1 foot or less. Light chop. For tonight, south winds 5 to 10 knots in the evening, becoming light and variable. Waves 1 foot or less. Light chop. For Thursday, southeast winds 5 to 10 knots. Waves 1 foot or less. Light chop. A slight chance of showers in the morning. And for Thursday night, south winds 5 to 10 knots. Waves 1 foot or less. Light chop. A slight chance of showers and thunderstorms after midnight. On Perdido Bay, Pensacola Bay including Santa Rosa Sound, and Choctawhatchee Bay. For today, east winds around 5 knots, becoming south around 5 knots this afternoon. Waves 1 foot or less. Smooth. A slight chance of showers early this afternoon. For tonight, south winds around 5 knots in the evening, becoming light and variable. Waves 1 foot or less. Smooth. For Thursday, southeast winds around 5 knots, becoming south in the afternoon. Waves 1 foot or less. Light chop. And for Thursday night, south winds around 5 knots. Waves 1 foot or less. Smooth. From the Okaloosa-Walton County line to Pascagoula, and out 20 nautical miles. For today, southeast winds around 5 knots. seas around 2 feet. Wave detail, southeast 2 feet at 6 seconds. For tonight, south winds around 5 knots. Seas around 2 feet. Wave detail, south 2 feet at 6 seconds. For Thursday, southeast winds 5 to 10 knots. Seas around 2 feet. Wave detail, southeast 2 feet at 5 seconds. A slight chance of showers in the morning. And for Thursday night, south winds 5 to 10 knots. Seas around 2 feet. Wave detail, southeast 2 feet at 6 seconds. A chance of showers and thunderstorms after midnight. From the Okaloosa-Walton County line to Pascagoula, from 20 to 60 nautical miles offshore. For today, southeast winds 5 to 10 knots. Seas 2 to 3 feet. Wave detail, southeast 2 feet at 6 seconds. For tonight, southeast winds around 5 knots. Seas around 2 feet. Wave detail, southeast 2 feet at 6 seconds. For Thursday, southeast winds 5 to 10 knots. Seas around 2 feet. Wave detail, southeast 2 feet at 5 seconds. A slight chance of showers in the morning. And for Thursday night, southeast winds around 10 knots. Seas around 2 feet. Wave detail, southeast 2 feet at 6 seconds. A chance of showers with a slight chance of thunderstorms after midnight. Tidal information, at the mouth of the Mobile River on Wednesday, low tide at 2:38 a.m. High tide at 3:23 p.m. At the mouth of the Mobile River on Thursday, low tide at 3:31 a.m. High tide at 4:16 p.m. At Pensacola Bay on Wednesday, low tide at 1:14 a.m. High tide at 2:34 p.m. At Pensacola Bay on Thursday, low tide at 2:06 a.m. High tide at 3:26 p.m. At the East Pass in Destin on Wednesday, low tide at 12:40 a.m. High tide at 2:01 p.m. At the East Pass in Destin on Thursday, low tide at 1:32 a.m. High tide at 2:53 p.m. The following marine observations were made as of 4 a.m. Mobile Bay Coast Guard Station. Winds were south at 1 knot. Sea temperature 82 degrees. Air temperature 76 degrees. Weeks Bay, calm. Air temperature was 71 degrees. Pensacola Bay. Sea temperature 82 degrees. Air temperature 76 degrees. The report from the east end of Dauphin Island was not available. Graham Bay, south winds at 8 knots. Air temperature was 78 degrees. And Pettiboy Island, southeast winds at 8 knots. Air temperature was 76 degrees. South of Dauphin Island. Winds were southeast at 8 knots. Wave heights 3 feet. Wave period 5 seconds. 12 miles south of Orange Beach. Winds were southeast at 4 knots. Air temperature 76 degrees. Wave heights 2 feet. Wave period 6 seconds. 100 miles south of Destin. Winds were east at 8 knots. Air temperature 78 degrees. Wave heights 3 feet. Wave period 6 seconds. The following weather reports were made at 4 a.m. Pensacola International Airport, skies were partly cloudy. The temperature was 73 degrees, the dew point was 72, and the relative humidity was 96%. The wind was calm. The pressure was 30.07 inches and steady. Pensacola Naval Air Station, skies were partly cloudy. The temperature was 72 degrees, the dew point was 71, and the relative humidity was 97%. The wind was calm. The pressure was 30.07 inches and steady. The Pensacola climate summary for yesterday, May 19, 2026. Yesterday's high temperature was 85 degrees and the low 72 degrees. No precipitation fell yesterday, which leaves the monthly total at 4.23 inches. This is 2.00 inches above the normal amount of 2.23 inches for May. The total precipitation for the year still stands at 13.15 inches, which is 9.65 inches below normal. The normal high temperature for today is 86 degrees, and the normal low is 68. The record high for today is 95, which last occurred in 1951, and the record low is 48, which occurred in 1894. Sunrise today is at 5:52 a.m. and sunset is at 7:39 p.m. This is NOAA Weather Radio Station KEC 86 from Pensacola, Florida. 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Across the central Gulf Coast, Gulf Shores, fog. Temperature was 72 degrees. Wind calm. Milton, fog. Temperature was 72 degrees. Wind calm. Destin, fog. Temperature was 73 degrees. Wind calm. Mary Esther, fog. Temperature was 70 degrees. Wind calm. Mobile, fog. Temperature was 72 degrees. Wind calm. Elsewhere, Hattiesburg, fog and 73. New Orleans, mostly cloudy and 77. Montgomery, cloudy and 73. Tallahassee, partly cloudy and 73. And in Panama City, fog and 71. Here's your National Weather Service forecast. Today, mostly sunny. Patchy fog this morning. A slight chance of showers and thunderstorms this afternoon. Highs in the upper 80s. South winds around 5 miles per hour. Chance of rain 20%. Tonight, partly cloudy in the evening, then becoming mostly cloudy. Patchy fog after midnight. Lows around 70. South winds around 5 miles per hour in the evening, becoming light and variable. Thursday, partly sunny. Patchy fog in the morning. A slight chance of showers and thunderstorms in the morning, then a chance of showers and thunderstorms in the afternoon. Highs in the upper 80s. South winds 5 to 10 miles per hour. Chance of rain 40%. Thursday night, partly cloudy in the evening, then mostly cloudy with a slight chance of showers and thunderstorms after midnight. Lows in the lower 70s. South winds 5 to 10 miles per hour. Chance of rain 20%. This is NOAA Weather Radio from the Mobile Pensacola National Weather Service. The current time is 4:19 a.m. Central Daylight Time. Here's your marine forecast. On the weather map, high pressure will continue across the north central Gulf through the period with light to occasionally moderate southerly flow. Seas will generally be 1 to 3 feet. On Perdido Bay, Pensacola Bay including Santa Rosa Sound, and Choctawhatchee Bay. For today, southeast winds around 5 knots, becoming south this afternoon. Waves 1 foot or less. Light chop. For tonight, south winds 5 to 10 knots in the evening, becoming light and variable. Waves 1 foot or less. Light chop. For Thursday, southeast winds 5 to 10 knots. Waves 1 foot or less. Light chop. A slight chance of showers in the morning. And for Thursday night, south winds 5 to 10 knots. Waves 1 foot or less. Light chop. A slight chance of showers and thunderstorms after midnight. On Perdido Bay, Pensacola Bay including Santa Rosa Sound, and Choctawhatchee Bay. For today, east winds around 5 knots, becoming south around 5 knots this afternoon. Waves 1 foot or less. Smooth. A slight chance of showers early this afternoon. For tonight, south winds around 5 knots in the evening, becoming light and variable. Waves 1 foot or less. Smooth. For Thursday, southeast winds around 5 knots, becoming south in the afternoon. Waves 1 foot or less. Light chop. And for Thursday night, south winds around 5 knots. Waves 1 foot or less. Smooth. From the Okaloosa-Walton County line to Pascagoula, and out 20 nautical miles. For today, southeast winds around 5 knots. Seas around 2 feet. Wave detail, southeast 2 feet at 6 seconds. For tonight, south winds around 5 knots. Seas around 2 feet. Wave detail, south 2 feet at 6 seconds. For Thursday, southeast winds 5 to 10 knots. Seas around 2 feet. Wave detail, southeast 2 feet at 5 seconds. A slight chance of showers in the morning. And for Thursday night, south winds 5 to 10 knots. Seas around 2 feet. Wave detail, southeast 2 feet at 6 seconds. A chance of showers and thunderstorms after midnight. From the Okaloosa-Walton County line to Pascagoula, from 20 to 60 nautical miles offshore. For today, southeast winds 5 to 10 knots. Seas 2 to 3 feet. Wave detail, southeast 2 feet at 6 seconds. For tonight, southeast winds around 5 knots. Seas around 2 feet. Wave detail, southeast 2 feet at 6 seconds. For Thursday, southeast winds 5 to 10 knots. Seas around 2 feet. Wave detail, southeast 2 feet at 5 seconds. A slight chance of showers in the morning. And for Thursday night, southeast winds around 10 knots. Seas around 2 feet. Wave detail, southeast 2 feet at 6 seconds. A chance of showers with a slight chance of thunderstorms after midnight. Tidal information, at the mouth of the Mobile River on Wednesday, low tide at 2:38 a.m. High tide at 3:23 p.m. At the mouth of the Mobile River on Thursday, low tide at 3:31 a.m. High tide at 4:16 p.m. At Pensacola Bay on Wednesday, low tide at 1:14 a.m. High tide at 2:34 p.m. At Pensacola Bay on Thursday, low tide at 2:06 a.m. High tide at 3:26 p.m. At the East Pass in Destin on Wednesday, low tide at 12:40 a.m. High tide at 2:01 p.m. At the East Pass in Destin on Thursday, low tide at 1:32 a.m. High tide at 2:53 p.m. The following marine observations were made as of 4 a.m. Mobile Bay Coast Guard Station. Winds were south at 1 knot. Sea temperature 82 degrees. Air temperature 76 degrees. Weeks Bay, calm. Air temperature was 71 degrees. Pensacola Bay. Sea temperature 82 degrees. Air temperature 76 degrees. The report from the east end of Dauphin Island was not available. Graham Bay, south winds at 8 knots. Air temperature was 78 degrees. And Pettiboy Island, southeast winds at 8 knots. Air temperature was 76 degrees. South of Dauphin Island. Winds were southeast at 8 knots. Wave heights 3 feet. Wave period 5 seconds. 12 miles south of Orange Beach. Winds were southeast at 4 knots. Air temperature 76 degrees. Wave heights 2 feet. Wave period 6 seconds. 100 miles south of Destin. Winds were east at 8 knots. Air temperature 78 degrees. Wave heights 3 feet. Wave period 6 seconds. The following weather reports were made at 4 a.m. Pensacola International Airport, skies were partly cloudy. The temperature was 73 degrees, the dew point was 72, and the relative humidity was 96%. The wind was calm. The pressure was 30.07 inches and steady. Pensacola Naval Air Station, skies were partly cloudy. The temperature was 72 degrees, the dew point was 71, and the relative humidity was 97%. The wind was calm. The pressure was 30.07 inches and steady. The Pensacola climate summary for yesterday, May 19, 2026. Yesterday's high temperature was 85 degrees and the low 72 degrees. No precipitation fell yesterday, which leaves the monthly total at 4.23 inches. This is 2.00 inches above the normal amount of 2.23 inches for May. The total precipitation for the year still stands at 13.15 inches, which is 9.65 inches below normal. The normal high temperature for today is 86 degrees, and the normal low is 68. The record high for today is 95, which last occurred in 1951, and the record low is 48, which occurred in 1894. Sunrise today is at 5:52 a.m. and sunset is at 7:39 p.m. Across the central Gulf Coast, Gulf Shores, fog. Temperature was 72 degrees. Wind calm. Milton, fog. Temperature was 72 degrees. Wind calm. Destin, fog. Temperature was 73 degrees. Wind calm. Mary Esther, fog. Temperature was 70 degrees. Wind calm. Mobile, fog. Temperature was 72 degrees. Wind calm. Elsewhere, Hattiesburg, fog and 73. New Orleans, mostly cloudy and 77. Montgomery, cloudy and 73. Tallahassee, partly cloudy and 73. And in Panama City, fog and 71. Here's your National Weather Service forecast. Today, mostly sunny. Patchy fog this morning. A slight chance of showers and thunderstorms this afternoon. Highs in the upper 80s. South winds around 5 miles per hour. Chance of rain 20%. Tonight, partly cloudy in the evening, then becoming mostly cloudy. Patchy fog after midnight. Lows around 70. South winds around 5 miles per hour in the evening, becoming light and variable. Thursday, partly sunny. Patchy fog in the morning. A slight chance of showers and thunderstorms in the morning, then a chance of showers and thunderstorms in the afternoon. Highs in the upper 80s. South winds 5 to 10 miles per hour. Chance of rain 40%. Thursday night, partly cloudy in the evening, then mostly cloudy with a slight chance of showers and thunderstorms after midnight. Lows in the lower 70s. South winds 5 to 10 miles per hour. Chance of rain 20%. This is NOAA Weather Radio from the Mobile, Pensacola National Weather Service. The current time is 4:29 a.m. Central Daylight Time. Here's your marine forecast. On the weather map, high pressure will continue across the north-central Gulf through the period with light to occasionally moderate southerly flow. Seas will generally be 1 to 3 feet. On Perdido Bay, Pensacola Bay including Santa Rosa Sound, and Choctawhatchee Bay. For today, southeast winds around 5 knots, becoming south this afternoon. Waves 1 foot or less. Light chop. For tonight, south winds 5 to 10 knots in the evening, becoming light and variable. Waves 1 foot or less. Light chop. For Thursday, southeast winds 5 to 10 knots. Waves 1 foot or less. Light chop. A slight chance of showers in the morning. And for Thursday night, south winds 5 to 10 knots. Waves 1 foot or less. Light chop. A slight chance of showers and thunderstorms after midnight. On Perdido Bay, Pensacola Bay including Santa Rosa Sound, and Choctawhatchee Bay. For today, east winds around 5 knots, becoming south around 5 knots this afternoon. Waves 1 foot or less. Smooth. A slight chance of showers early this afternoon. For tonight, south winds around 5 knots in the evening, becoming light and variable. Waves 1 foot or less. Smooth. For Thursday, southeast winds around 5 knots, becoming south in the afternoon. Waves 1 foot or less. Light chop. And for Thursday night, south winds around 5 knots. Waves 1 foot or less. Smooth. From the Okaloosa-Walton County line to Pascagoula and out 20 nautical miles. For today, southeast winds around 5 knots. Seas around 2 feet. Wave detail, southeast 2 feet at 6 seconds. For tonight, south winds around 5 knots. Seas around 2 feet. Wave detail, south 2 feet at 6 seconds. For Thursday, southeast winds 5 to 10 knots. Seas around 2 feet. Wave detail, southeast 2 feet at 5 seconds. A slight chance of showers in the morning. and for Thursday night, south winds 5 to 10 knots. Seas around 2 feet. Wave detail, southeast 2 feet at 6 seconds. A chance of showers and thunderstorms after midnight. From the Okaloosa-Walton County line to Pascagoula, from 20 to 60 nautical miles offshore. For today, southeast winds 5 to 10 knots. Seas 2 to 3 feet. Wave detail, southeast 2 feet at 6 seconds. For tonight, southeast winds around 5 knots. Seas around 2 feet. Wave detail, southeast 2 feet at 6 seconds. For Thursday, southeast winds 5 to 10 knots. Seas around 2 feet. Wave detail, southeast 2 feet at 5 seconds. A slight chance of showers in the morning. And for Thursday night, southeast winds around 10 knots. Seas around 2 feet. Wave detail, southeast 2 feet at 6 seconds. A chance of showers with a slight chance of thunderstorms after midnight. The Tropical Weather Outlook. For the North Atlantic, Caribbean Sea and the Gulf of America, tropical cyclone formation is not expected during the next 7 days. Tidal information, at the mouth of the Mobile River on Wednesday, low tide at 2:38 a.m. High tide at 3:23 p.m. At the mouth of the Mobile River on Thursday, low tide at 3:31 a.m. High tide at 4:16 p.m. At Pensacola Bay on Wednesday, low tide at 1:14 a.m. High tide at 2:34 p.m. At Pensacola Bay on Thursday, low tide at 2:06 a.m. High tide at 3:26 p.m. At the East Pass in Destin on Wednesday, low tide at 12:40 a.m. High tide at 2:01 p.m. At the East Pass in Destin on Thursday, low tide at 1:32 a.m. High tide at 2:53 p.m. The following marine observations were made as of 4 a.m. Mobile Bay Coast Guard Station. Winds were south at 1 knot. Sea temperature 82 degrees. Air temperature 76 degrees. Weeks Bay, calm. Air temperature was 71 degrees. Pensacola Bay. Sea temperature 82 degrees. Air temperature 76 degrees. The report from the east end of Dauphin Island was not available. Graham Bay, south winds at 8 knots. Air temperature was 78 degrees. And Pettiboy Island, southeast winds at 8 knots. Air temperature was 76 degrees. South of Dauphin Island. Winds were southeast at 8 knots. Wave heights 3 feet. Wave period 5 seconds. 12 miles south of Orange Beach. Winds were southeast at 4 knots. Air temperature 76 degrees. Wave heights 2 feet. Wave period 6 seconds. 100 miles south of Destin. Winds were east at 8 knots. Air temperature 78 degrees. Wave heights 3 feet. Wave period 6 seconds. The following weather reports were made at 4 a.m. Pensacola International Airport, skies were partly cloudy. The temperature was 73 degrees, the dew point was 72, and the relative humidity was 96%. The wind was calm. The pressure was 30.07 inches and steady. Pensacola Naval Air Station, skies were partly cloudy. The temperature was 72 degrees, the dew point was 71, and the relative humidity was 97%. The wind was calm. The pressure was 30.07 inches and steady. The Pensacola climate summary for yesterday, May 19, 2026. Yesterday's high temperature was 85 degrees and the low 72 degrees. No precipitation fell yesterday, which leaves the monthly total at 4.23 inches. This is 2.00 inches above the normal amount of 2.23 inches for May. The total precipitation for the year still stands at 13.15 inches, which is 9.65 inches below normal. The normal high temperature for today is 86 degrees, and the normal low is 68. The record high for today is 95, which last occurred in 1951, and the record low is 48, which occurred in 1894. Sunrise today is at 5:52 a.m. and sunset is at 7:39 p.m. Across the central Gulf Coast, Gulf Shores, fog. Temperature was 72 degrees.

Tallahassee, partly cloudy and 73. And in Panama City, fog and 71. Here's your National Weather Service forecast. Today, mostly sunny. Patchy fog this morning. A slight chance of showers and thunderstorms this afternoon. Highs in the upper 80s. South winds around 5 miles per hour. Chance of rain 20%. Tonight, partly cloudy in the evening, then becoming mostly cloudy. Patchy fog after midnight. Lows around 70. South winds around 5 miles per hour in the evening, becoming light and variable. Thursday, partly sunny. Patchy fog in the morning. A slight chance of showers and thunderstorms in the morning, then a chance of showers and thunderstorms in the afternoon. Highs in the upper 80s. South winds 5 to 10 miles per hour. Chance of rain 40%. Thursday night, partly cloudy in the evening, then mostly cloudy with a slight chance of showers and thunderstorms after midnight. Lows in the lower 70s. South winds 5 to 10 miles per hour. Chance of rain 20%. This is NOAA Weather Radio from the Mobile Pensacola National Weather Service. The current time is 4:39 a.m. Central Daylight Time. Here's your marine forecast. On the weather map, high pressure will continue across the north central Gulf through the period with light to occasionally moderate southerly flow. Seas will generally be 1 to 3 feet. On Perdido Bay, Pensacola Bay including Santa Rosa Sound, and Choctaw Hatchie Bay. For today, southeast winds around 5 knots, becoming south this afternoon. Waves 1 foot or less. Light chop. For tonight, south winds 5 to 10 knots in the evening, becoming light and variable. Waves 1 foot or less. Light chop. For Thursday, southeast winds 5 to 10 knots. Waves 1 foot or less. Light chop. A slight chance of showers in the morning. And for Thursday night, south winds 5 to 10 knots. Waves 1 foot or less. Light chop. A slight chance of showers and thunderstorms after midnight. On Perdido Bay, Pensacola Bay including Santa Rosa Sound, and Choctaw Hatchie Bay. For today, east winds around 5 knots, becoming south around 5 knots this afternoon. Waves 1 foot or less. Smooth. A slight chance of showers early this afternoon. For tonight, south winds around 5 knots in the evening, becoming light and variable. Waves 1 foot or less. Smooth. For Thursday, southeast winds around 5 knots, becoming south in the afternoon. Waves 1 foot or less. Light chop. And for Thursday night, south winds around 5 knots. Waves 1 foot or less. Smooth. From the Okaloosa-Walton County line to Pascagoula and out 20 nautical miles. For today, southeast winds around 5 knots. Seas around 2 feet. Wave detail, southeast 2 feet at 6 seconds. For tonight, south winds around 5 knots. Seas around 2 feet. Wave detail, south 2 feet at 6 seconds. For Thursday, southeast winds 5 to 10 knots. Seas around 2 feet. Wave detail, southeast 2 feet at 5 seconds. A slight chance of showers in the morning. And for Thursday night, south winds 5 to 10 knots. Seas around 2 feet. Wave detail, southeast 2 feet at 6 seconds. A chance of showers and thunderstorms after midnight. From the Okaloosa-Walton County line to Pascagoula, from 20 to 60 nautical miles offshore. For today, southeast winds 5 to 10 knots. Seas 2 to 3 feet. Wave detail, southeast 2 feet at 6 seconds. For tonight, southeast winds around 5 knots. Seas around 2 feet. Wave detail, southeast 2 feet at 6 seconds. For Thursday, southeast winds 5 to 10 knots. Seas around 2 feet. Wave detail, southeast 2 feet at 5 seconds. A slight chance of showers in the morning. And for Thursday night, southeast winds around 10 knots.

0: Is around 2 feet. Wave detail, southeast 2 feet at 6 seconds. A chance of showers with a slight chance of thunderstorms after midnight. Tidal information, at the mouth of the Mobile River on Wednesday, low tide at 2:38 a.m. High tide at 3:23 p.m. At the mouth of the Mobile River on Thursday, low tide at 3:31 a.m. High tide at 4:16 p.m. At Pensacola Bay on Wednesday, low tide at 1:14 a.m. High tide at 2:34 p.m. At Pensacola Bay on Thursday, low tide at 2:06 a.m. High tide at 3:26 p.m. At the East Pass in Destin on Wednesday, low tide at 12:40 a.m. High tide at 2:01 p.m. At the East Pass in Destin on Thursday, low tide at 1:32 a.m. High tide at 2:53 p.m. The following marine observations were made as of 4 a.m. Mobile Bay Coast Guard Station. Winds were south at 1 knot. Sea temperature 82 degrees. Air temperature 76 degrees. Weeks Bay, calm. Air temperature was 71 degrees. Pensacola Bay. Sea temperature 82 degrees. Air temperature 76 degrees. The report from the east end of Dauphin Island was not available. Graham Bay, south winds at 8 knots. Air temperature was 78 degrees. And Pettiboy Island, southeast winds at 8 knots. Air temperature was 76 degrees. South of Dauphin Island. Winds were southeast at 8 knots. Wave heights 3 feet. Wave period 5 seconds. 12 miles south of Orange Beach. Winds were southeast at 4 knots. Air temperature 76 degrees. Wave height 2 feet. Wave period 6 seconds. 100 miles south of Destin. Winds were east at 8 knots. Air temperature 78 degrees. Wave height 3 feet. Wave period 6 seconds. The following weather reports were made at 4 a.m. Pensacola International Airport, skies were partly cloudy. The temperature was 73 degrees, the dew point was 72, and the relative humidity was 96%. The wind was calm. The pressure was 30.07 inches and steady. Pensacola Naval Air Station, skies were partly cloudy. The temperature was 72 degrees, the dew point was 71, and the relative humidity was 97%. The wind was calm. The pressure was 30.07 inches and steady. The Pensacola climate summary for yesterday, May 19, 2026. Yesterday's high temperature was 85 degrees and the low 72 degrees. No precipitation fell yesterday, which leaves the monthly total at 4.23 inches. This is 2.00 inches above the normal amount of 2.23 inches for May. The total precipitation for the year still stands at 13.15 inches, which is 9.65 inches below normal. The normal high temperature for today is 86 degrees, and the normal low is 68. The record high for today is 95, which last occurred in 1951, and the record low is 48, which occurred in 1894. Sunrise today is at 5:52 a.m. and sunset is at 7:39 p.m. Across the central Gulf Coast, Gulf Shores, fog. Temperature was 72 degrees. Wind calm. Milton, fog. Temperature was 72 degrees. Wind calm. Destin, fog. Temperature was 73 degrees. Wind calm. Mary Esther, fog. Temperature was 70 degrees. Wind calm. Mobile, fog. Temperature was 72 degrees. Wind calm. Elsewhere, Hattiesburg, fog and 73. New Orleans, mostly cloudy and 77. Montgomery, cloudy and 73. Tallahassee, partly cloudy and 73. And in Panama City, fog and 71. 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Here's your National Weather Service forecast. Today, mostly sunny. Patchy fog this morning. A slight chance of showers and thunderstorms this afternoon. Highs in the upper 80s. South winds around 5 miles per hour. Chance of rain 20%. Tonight, partly cloudy in the evening, then becoming mostly cloudy. Patchy fog after midnight. Lows around 70. South winds around 5 miles per hour in the evening, becoming light and variable. Thursday, partly sunny. Patchy fog in the morning. A slight chance of showers and thunderstorms in the morning, then a chance of showers and thunderstorms in the afternoon. Highs in the upper 80s. South winds 5 to 10 miles per hour. Chance of rain 40%. Thursday night, partly cloudy in the evening, then mostly cloudy with a slight chance of showers and thunderstorms after midnight. Lows in the lower 70s. South winds 5 to 10 miles per hour. Chance of rain 20%. This is NOAA Weather Radio from the Mobile Pensacola National Weather Service. The current time is 4:49 a.m. Central Daylight Time. Here's your marine forecast. On the weather map, high pressure will continue across the north central Gulf through the period with light to occasionally moderate southerly flow. Seas will generally be 1 to 3 feet. On Perdido Bay, Pensacola Bay including Santa Rosa Sound, and Choctawhatchee Bay. For today, southeast winds around 5 knots, becoming south this afternoon. Waves 1 foot or less. Light chop. For tonight, south winds 5 to 10 knots in the evening, becoming light and variable. Waves 1 foot or less. Light chop. For Thursday, southeast winds 5 to 10 knots. Waves 1 foot or less. Light chop. A slight chance of showers in the morning. And for Thursday night, south winds 5 to 10 knots. Waves 1 foot or less. Light chop. A slight chance of showers and thunderstorms after midnight. On Perdido Bay, Pensacola Bay including Santa Rosa Sound, and Choctawhatchee Bay. For today, east winds around 5 knots, becoming south around 5 knots this afternoon. Waves 1 foot or less. Smooth. A slight chance of showers early this afternoon. For tonight, south winds around 5 knots in the evening, becoming light and variable. Waves 1 foot or less. Smooth. For Thursday, southeast winds around 5 knots, becoming south in the afternoon. Waves 1 foot or less. Light chop. And for Thursday night, south winds around 5 knots. Waves 1 foot or less. Smooth. From the Okaloosa-Walton County line to Pascagoula, and out 20 nautical miles. For today, southeast winds around 5 knots. Seas around 2 feet. Wave detail, southeast 2 feet at 6 seconds. For tonight, south winds around 5 knots. Seas around 2 feet. Wave detail, south 2 feet at 6 seconds. For Thursday, southeast winds 5 to 10 knots. Seas around 2 feet. Wave detail, southeast 2 feet at 5 seconds. A slight chance of showers in the morning. And for Thursday night, south winds 5 to 10 knots. Seas around 2 feet. Wave detail, southeast 2 feet at 6 seconds. A chance of showers and thunderstorms after midnight. From the Okaloosa-Walton County line to Pascagoula, from 20 to 60 nautical miles offshore. For today, southeast winds 5 to 10 knots. Seas 2 to 3 feet. Wave detail, southeast 2 feet at 6 seconds. For tonight, southeast winds around 5 knots. Seas around 2 feet. Wave detail, southeast 2 feet at 6 seconds. For Thursday, southeast winds 5 to 10 knots. Seas around 2 feet. Wave detail, southeast 2 feet at 5 seconds. A slight chance of showers in the morning. And for Thursday night, southeast winds around 10 knots. Seas around 2 feet. Wave detail, southeast 2 feet at 6 seconds. a chance of showers with a slight chance of thunderstorms after midnight. Tidal information, at the mouth of the Mobile River on Wednesday, low tide at 2:38 a.m. High tide at 3:23 p.m. At the mouth of the Mobile River on Thursday, low tide at 3:31 a.m. High tide at 4:16 p.m. At Pensacola Bay on Wednesday, low tide at 1:14 a.m. High tide at 2:34 p.m. At Pensacola Bay on Thursday, low tide at 2:06 a.m. High tide at 3:26 p.m. At the East Pass in Destin on Wednesday, low tide at 12:40 a.m. High tide at 2:01 p.m. At the East Pass in Destin on Thursday, low tide at 1:32 a.m. High tide at 2:53 p.m. The following marine observations were made as of 4 a.m. Mobile Bay Coast Guard Station. Winds were south at 1 knot. Sea temperature 82 degrees. Air temperature 76 degrees. Weeks Bay, calm. Air temperature was 71 degrees. Pensacola Bay. Sea temperature 82 degrees. Air temperature 76 degrees. The report from the east end of Dauphin Island was not available. Graham Bay, south winds at 8 knots. Air temperature was 78 degrees. And Pettiboy Island, southeast winds at 8 knots. Air temperature was 76 degrees. South of Dauphin Island. Winds were southeast at 8 knots. Wave heights 3 feet. Wave period 5 seconds. 12 miles south of Orange Beach. Winds were southeast at 4 knots. Air temperature 76 degrees. Wave heights 2 feet. Wave period 6 seconds. 100 miles south of Destin. Winds were east at 8 knots. Air temperature 78 degrees. Wave heights 3 feet. Wave period 6 seconds. The following weather reports were made at 4 a.m. Pensacola International Airport, skies were partly cloudy. The temperature was 73 degrees, the dew point was 72, and the relative humidity was 96%. The wind was calm. The pressure was 30.07 inches and steady. Pensacola Naval Air Station, skies were partly cloudy. The temperature was 72 degrees, the dew point was 71, and the relative humidity was 97%. The wind was calm. The pressure was 30.07 inches and steady. The Pensacola climate summary for yesterday, May 19, 2026. Yesterday's high temperature was 85 degrees and the low 72 degrees. No precipitation fell yesterday, which leaves the monthly total at 4.23 inches. This is 2.00 inches above the normal amount of 2.23 inches for May. The total precipitation for the year still stands at 13.15 inches, which is 9.65 inches below normal. The normal high temperature for today is 86 degrees, and the normal low is 68. The record high for today is 95, which last occurred in 1951, and the record low is 48, which occurred in 1894. Sunrise today is at 5:52 a.m. and sunset is at 7:39 p.m. Across the central Gulf Coast, Gulf Shores, fog. Temperature was 72 degrees. Wind calm. Milton, fog. Temperature was 72 degrees. Wind calm. Destin, fog. Temperature was 73 degrees. Wind calm. Mary Esther, fog. Temperature was 70 degrees. Wind calm. Mobile, fog. Temperature was 72 degrees. Wind calm. Elsewhere, Hattiesburg, fog and 73. New Orleans, mostly cloudy and 77. Montgomery, cloudy and 73. Tallahassee, partly cloudy and 73. And in Panama City, fog and 71. Here's your National Weather Service forecast. Today, mostly sunny. Patchy fog this morning. A slight chance of showers and thunderstorms this afternoon. Highs in the upper 80s. South winds around 5 miles per hour. Chance of rain 20%. Tonight, partly cloudy in the evening, then becoming mostly cloudy. Patchy fog after midnight. Lows around 70. South winds around 5 miles per hour in the evening, becoming light and variable. Thursday, partly sunny. Patchy fog in the morning. A slight chance of showers and thunderstorms in the morning, then a chance of showers and thunderstorms in the afternoon. Highs in the upper 80s. South winds 5 to 10 miles per hour. Chance of rain 40%. Thursday night, partly cloudy in the evening, then mostly cloudy with a slight chance of showers and thunderstorms after midnight. Lows in the lower 70s. South winds 5 to 10 miles per hour. Chance of rain 20%. This is NOAA Weather Radio from the Mobile Pensacola National Weather Service. The current time is 4:58 a.m. Central Daylight Time. Here's your marine forecast. On the weather map, high pressure will continue across the north central Gulf through the period with light to occasionally moderate southerly flow. Seas will generally be 1 to 3 feet. On Perdido Bay, Pensacola Bay including Santa Rosa Sound, and Choctawhatchee Bay. For today, southeast winds around 5 knots, becoming south this afternoon. Waves 1 foot or less. Light chop. For tonight, south winds 5 to 10 knots in the evening, becoming light and variable. Waves 1 foot or less. Light chop. For Thursday, southeast winds 5 to 10 knots.
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0: Chance of showers and thunderstorms after midnight. On Perdido Bay, Pensacola Bay including Santa Rosa Sound, and Choctawhatchee Bay. For today, east winds around 5 knots, becoming south around 5 knots this afternoon. Waves 1 foot or less. Smooth. A slight chance of showers early this afternoon. For tonight, south winds around 5 knots in the evening, becoming light and variable. Waves 1 foot or less. Smooth. For Thursday, southeast winds around 5 knots, becoming south in the afternoon. Waves 1 foot or less. Light chop. And for Thursday night, south winds around 5 knots. Waves 1 foot or less. Smooth. From the Okaloosa-Walton County line to Pascagoula, and out 20 nautical miles. For today, southeast winds around 5 knots. Seas around 2 feet. Wave detail, southeast 2 feet at 6 seconds. For tonight, south winds around 5 knots. Seas around 2 feet. Wave detail, south 2 feet at 6 seconds. For Thursday, southeast winds 5 to 10 knots. Seas around 2 feet. Wave detail, southeast 2 feet at 5 seconds. A slight chance of showers in the morning. And for Thursday night, south winds 5 to 10 knots. Seas around 2 feet. Wave detail, southeast 2 feet at 6 seconds. A chance of showers and thunderstorms after midnight. From the Okaloosa-Walton County line to Pascagoula, from 20 to 60 nautical miles offshore. For today, southeast winds 5 to 10 knots. Seas 2 to 3 feet. Wave detail, southeast 2 feet at 6 seconds. For tonight, southeast winds around 5 knots. Seas around 2 feet. Wave detail, southeast 2 feet at 6 seconds. For Thursday, southeast winds 5 to 10 knots. Seas around 2 feet. Wave detail, southeast 2 feet at 5 seconds. A slight chance of showers in the morning. And for Thursday night, southeast winds around 10 knots. Seas around 2 feet. Wave detail, southeast 2 feet at 6 seconds. A chance of showers with a slight chance of thunderstorms after midnight. The Tropical Weather Outlook. For the North Atlantic, Caribbean Sea and the Gulf of America, tropical cyclone formation is not expected during the next 7 days. Tidal information, at the mouth of the Mobile River on Wednesday, low tide at 2:38 a.m. high tide at 3:23 p.m. At the mouth of the Mobile River on Thursday, low tide at 3:31 a.m. High tide at 4:16 p.m. At Pensacola Bay on Wednesday, low tide at 1:14 a.m. High tide at 2:34 p.m. At Pensacola Bay on Thursday, low tide at 2:06 a.m. High tide at 3:26 p.m. At the East Pass in Destin on Wednesday, low tide at 12:40 a.m. High tide at 2:01 p.m. At the East Pass in Destin on Thursday, low tide at 1:32 a.m. High tide at 2:53 p.m. The following marine observations were made as of 4 a.m. Mobile Bay Coast Guard Station. Winds were south at 1 knot. Sea temperature 82 degrees. Air temperature 76 degrees. Weeks Bay, calm. Air temperature was 71 degrees. Pensacola Bay. Sea temperature 82 degrees. Air temperature 76 degrees. The report from the east end of Dauphin Island was not available. Graham Bay, south winds at 8 knots. Air temperature was 78 degrees. And Pettiboy Island, southeast winds at 8 knots. Air temperature was 76 degrees. South of Dauphin Island. Winds were southeast at 8 knots. Wave heights 3 feet. Wave period 5 seconds. 12 miles south of Orange Beach. Winds were southeast at 4 knots. Air temperature 76 degrees. Wave heights 2 feet. Wave period 6 seconds. 100 miles south of Destin. Winds were east at 8 knots. Air temperature 78 degrees. Wave heights 3 feet. Wave period 6 seconds. The following weather reports were made at 4 a.m. Pensacola International Airport, skies were partly cloudy. The temperature was 73 degrees, the dew point was 72, and the relative humidity was 96%. The wind was calm. The pressure was 30.07 inches and steady. Pensacola Naval Air Station, skies were partly cloudy. The temperature was 72 degrees, the dew point was 71, and the relative humidity was 97%. The wind was calm. The pressure was 30.07 inches and steady. The Pensacola climate summary for yesterday, May 19, 2026. Yesterday's high temperature was 85 degrees and the low 72 degrees. No precipitation fell yesterday, which leaves the monthly total at 4.23 inches. This is 2.00 inches above the normal amount of 2.23 inches for May. The total precipitation for the year still stands at 13.15 inches, which is 9.65 inches below normal. The normal high temperature for today is 86 degrees, and the normal low is 68. The record high for today is 95, which last occurred in 1951, and the record low is 48, which occurred in 1894. Sunrise today is at 5:52 a.m. and sunset is at 7:39 p.m. Across the central Gulf Coast, Gulf Shores, fog. Temperature was 72 degrees. Wind calm. Milton, fog. Temperature was 72 degrees. Wind calm. Destin, fog. Temperature was 73 degrees. Wind calm. Mary Esther, fog. Temperature was 70 degrees. Wind calm. Mobile, fog. Temperature was 72 degrees. Wind calm. Elsewhere, Hattiesburg, fog and 73. New Orleans, mostly cloudy and 77. Montgomery, cloudy and 73. Tallahassee, partly cloudy and 73. And in Panama City, fog and 71. Here's your National Weather Service forecast. Today, mostly sunny. Patchy fog this morning. A slight chance of showers and thunderstorms this afternoon. Highs in the upper 80s. South winds around 5 miles per hour. Chance of rain 20%. Tonight, partly cloudy in the evening, then becoming mostly cloudy. Patchy fog after midnight. Lows around 70. South winds around 5 miles per hour in the evening, becoming light and variable. Thursday, partly sunny. Patchy fog in the morning. A slight chance of showers and thunderstorms in the morning, then a chance of showers and thunderstorms in the afternoon. Highs in the upper 80s. South winds 5 to 10 miles per hour. Chance of rain 40%. Thursday night, partly cloudy in the evening, then mostly cloudy with a slight chance of showers and thunderstorms after midnight. Lows in the lower 70s. South winds 5 to 10 miles per hour. Chance of rain 20%. This is NOAA Weather Radio from the Mobile Pensacola National Weather Service. The current time is 5:08 a.m. Central Daylight Time. Here's your marine forecast. On the weather map, high pressure will continue across the north central Gulf through the period with light to occasionally moderate southerly flow. Seas will generally be 1 to 3 feet. On Perdido Bay, Pensacola Bay including Santa Rosa Sound, and Choctawhatchee Bay. For today, southeast winds around 5 knots, becoming south this afternoon. Waves 1 foot or less. Light chop. For tonight, south winds 5 to 10 knots in the evening, becoming light and variable. Waves 1 foot or less. Light chop. For Thursday, southeast winds 5 to 10 knots. Waves 1 foot or less. Light chop. A slight chance of showers in the morning. And for Thursday night, south winds 5 to 10 knots. Waves 1 foot or less. Light chop. A slight chance of showers and thunderstorms after midnight. On Perdido Bay, Pensacola Bay including Santa Rosa Sound, and Choctawhatchee Bay. For today, east winds around 5 knots, becoming south around 5 knots this afternoon. Waves 1 foot or less. Smooth. A slight chance of showers early this afternoon. For tonight, south winds around 5 knots in the evening, becoming light and variable. Waves 1 foot or less. Smooth. For Thursday, southeast winds around 5 knots, becoming south in the afternoon. Waves 1 foot or less. Light chop. And for Thursday night, south winds around 5 knots. Waves 1 foot or less. Smooth. From the Okaloosa-Walton County line to Pascagoula, and out 20 nautical miles. For today, southeast winds around 5 knots. Seas around 2 feet. Wave detail, southeast 2 feet at 6 seconds. For tonight, south winds around 5 knots. Seas around 2 feet. Wave detail, south 2 feet at 6 seconds. For Thursday, southeast winds 5 to 10 knots. Seas around 2 feet. Wave detail, southeast 2 feet at 5 seconds. A slight chance of showers in the morning. And for Thursday night, south winds 5 to 10 knots. Seas around 2 feet. Wave detail, southeast 2 feet at 6 seconds. A chance of showers and thunderstorms after midnight. From the Okaloosa-Walton County line to Pascagoula, from 20 to 60 nautical miles offshore. For today, southeast winds 5 to 10 knots. Seas 2 to 3 feet. Wave detail, southeast 2 feet at 6 seconds. For tonight, southeast winds around 5 knots. Seas around 2 feet. Wave detail, southeast 2 feet at 6 seconds. For Thursday, southeast winds 5 to 10 knots. Seas around 2 feet. Wave detail, southeast 2 feet at 5 seconds. A slight chance of showers in the morning. And for Thursday night, southeast winds around 10 knots. Seas around 2 feet. Wave detail, southeast 2 feet at 6 seconds. A chance of showers with a slight chance of thunderstorms after midnight. Tidal information, at the mouth of the Mobile River on Wednesday, low tide at 2:38 a.m. High tide at 3:23 p.m. At the mouth of the Mobile River on Thursday, low tide at 3:31 a.m. High tide at 4:16 p.m. At Pensacola Bay on Wednesday, low tide at 1:14 a.m. High tide at 2:34 p.m. At Pensacola Bay on Thursday, low tide at 2:06 a.m. high tide at 3:26 p.m. At the East Pass in Destin on Wednesday, low tide at 12:40 a.m. High tide at 2:01 p.m. At the East Pass in Destin on Thursday, low tide at 1:32 a.m. High tide at 2:53 p.m. The following marine observations were made as of 5 a.m. Mobile Bay Coast Guard Station. Winds were calm. Sea temperature 82 degrees. Air temperature 76 degrees. Weeks Bay, calm. Air temperature was 70 degrees. Pensacola Bay. Sea temperature 82 degrees. Air temperature 77 degrees. The report from the east end of Dauphin Island was not available. Graham Bay, southeast winds at 7 knots. Air temperature was 78 degrees. And Pettiboy Island, southeast winds at 4 knots. Air temperature was 76 degrees. South of Dauphin Island. Winds were southeast at 6 knots. 12 miles south of Orange Beach. Winds were southeast at 6 knots. Sea temperature 76 degrees. Air temperature 76 degrees. 100 miles south of Destin. Winds were east at 8 knots. Air temperature 78 degrees. The following weather reports were made at 5 a.m. Pensacola International Airport, skies were partly cloudy. The temperature was 73 degrees, the dew point was 72, and the relative humidity was 96%. The wind was calm. The pressure was 30.08 inches and rising. Pensacola Naval Air Station, skies were partly cloudy. The temperature was 71 degrees, the dew point was 70, and the relative humidity was 96%. The wind was calm. The pressure was 30.08 inches and rising. The Pensacola climate summary for yesterday, May 19, 2026. Yesterday's high temperature was 85 degrees and the low 72 degrees. No precipitation fell yesterday, which leaves the monthly total at 4.23 inches. This is 2.00 inches above the normal amount of 2.23 inches for May. The total precipitation for the year still stands at 13.15 inches, which is 9.65 inches below normal. The normal high temperature for today is 86 degrees, and the normal low is 68. The record high for today is 95, which last occurred in 1951, and the record low is 48, which occurred in 1894. Sunrise today is at 5:52 a.m. and sunset is at 7:39 p.m. Across the central Gulf Coast, Gulf Shores, fog. Temperature was 72 degrees. Wind north at 3 miles an hour. Milton, fog. Temperature was 71 degrees. Wind calm. Destin, clear. Temperature was 73 degrees. Wind east at 5 miles an hour. Mary Esther, fog. Temperature was 70 degrees. Wind north at 5 miles an hour. Mobile, fog. Temperature was 70 degrees. Wind calm. Elsewhere, Hattiesburg, fog and 73. New Orleans, light rain and 77. Montgomery, mostly cloudy and 72. Tallahassee, clear and 72. And at Panama City, fog and 69. Here's your National Weather Service forecast. Today, mostly sunny. Patchy fog this morning. A slight chance of showers and thunderstorms this afternoon. Highs in the upper 80s. South winds around 5 miles per hour. Chance of rain 20%. Tonight, partly cloudy in the evening, then becoming mostly cloudy. Patchy fog after midnight. Lows around 70. South winds around 5 miles per hour in the evening, becoming light and variable. Thursday, partly sunny. Patchy fog in the morning. A slight chance of showers and thunderstorms in the morning, then a chance of showers and thunderstorms in the afternoon. Highs in the upper 80s. South winds 5 to 10 miles per hour. Chance of rain 40%. Thursday night, partly cloudy in the evening, then mostly cloudy with a slight chance of showers and thunderstorms after midnight. Lows in the lower 70s. South winds 5 to 10 miles per hour. Chance of rain 20%. 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The current time is 5:18 a.m. Central Daylight Time. Here's your marine forecast. On the weather map, high pressure will continue across the north central Gulf through the period with light to occasionally moderate southerly flow. Seas will generally be 1 to 3 feet. On Perdido Bay, Pensacola Bay including Santa Rosa Sound, and Choctawhatchee Bay. For today, southeast winds around 5 knots, becoming south this afternoon. Waves 1 foot or less. Light chop. For tonight, south winds 5 to 10 knots in the evening, becoming light and variable. Waves 1 foot or less. Light chop. For Thursday, southeast winds 5 to 10 knots. Waves 1 foot or less. Light chop. A slight chance of showers in the morning. And for Thursday night, south winds 5 to 10 knots. Waves 1 foot or less. Light chop. A slight chance of showers and thunderstorms after midnight. On Perdido Bay, Pensacola Bay including Santa Rosa Sound, and Choctawhatchee Bay. For today, east winds around 5 knots, becoming south around 5 knots this afternoon. Waves 1 foot or less. Smooth. A slight chance of showers early this afternoon. For tonight, south winds around 5 knots in the evening, becoming light and variable. Waves 1 foot or less. Smooth. For Thursday, southeast winds around 5 knots, becoming south in the afternoon. Waves 1 foot or less. Light chop. And for Thursday night, south winds around 5 knots. Waves 1 foot or less. Smooth. From the Okaloosa-Walton County line to Pascagoula, and out 20 nautical miles. For today, southeast winds around 5 knots. Seas around 2 feet. Wave detail, southeast 2 feet at 6 seconds. For tonight, south winds around 5 knots. Seas around 2 feet. Wave detail, south 2 feet at 6 seconds. For Thursday, southeast winds 5 to 10 knots. Seas around 2 feet. Wave detail, southeast 2 feet at 5 seconds. A slight chance of showers in the morning. And for Thursday night, south winds 5 to 10 knots. Seas around 2 feet. Wave detail, southeast 2 feet at 6 seconds. A chance of showers and thunderstorms after midnight. From the Okaloosa-Walton County line to Pascagoula, from 20 to 60 nautical miles offshore. For today, southeast winds 5 to 10 knots. Seas 2 to 3 feet. Wave detail, southeast 2 feet at 6 seconds. For tonight, southeast winds around 5 knots. Seas around 2 feet. Wave detail, southeast 2 feet at 6 seconds. For Thursday, southeast winds 5 to 10 knots. Seas around 2 feet. Wave detail, southeast 2 feet at 5 seconds. A slight chance of showers in the morning. And for Thursday night, southeast winds around 10 knots. Seas around 2 feet. Wave detail, southeast 2 feet at 6 seconds. A chance of showers with a slight chance of thunderstorms after midnight. Tidal information, at the mouth of the Mobile River on Wednesday, low tide at 2:38 a.m. High tide at 3:23 p.m. At the mouth of the Mobile River on Thursday, low tide at 3:31 a.m. High tide at 4:16 p.m. At Pensacola Bay on Wednesday, low tide at 1:14 a.m. High tide at 2:34 p.m. At Pensacola Bay on Thursday, low tide at 2:06 a.m. High tide at 3:26 p.m. At the East Pass in Destin on Wednesday, low tide at 12:40 a.m. High tide at 2:01 p.m. At the East Pass in Destin on Thursday, low tide at 1:32 a.m. High tide at 2:53 p.m. The following marine observations were made as of 5 a.m. Mobile Bay Coast Guard Station. Winds were calm. Sea temperature 82 degrees. Air temperature 76 degrees. Weeks Bay, calm. Air temperature was 70 degrees. Pensacola Bay. Sea temperature 82 degrees. Air temperature 77 degrees. The report from the east end of Dauphin Island was not available. Graham Bay, southeast winds at 7 knots. Air temperature was 78 degrees. And Pettiboy Island, southeast winds at 4 knots. Air temperature was 76 degrees. South of Dauphin Island. Winds were southeast at 6 knots. 12 miles south of Orange Beach. Winds were southeast at 6 knots. Sea temperature 76 degrees. Air temperature 76 degrees. 100 miles south of Destin. Winds were east at 8 knots. Air temperature 78 degrees. The following weather reports were made at 5 a.m. Pensacola International Airport, skies were partly cloudy. The temperature was 73 degrees, the dew point was 72, and the relative humidity was 96%. The wind was calm. The pressure was 30.08 inches and rising. Pensacola Naval Air Station, skies were partly cloudy. The temperature was 71 degrees, the dew point was 70, and the relative humidity was 96%. The wind was calm. The pressure was 30.08 inches and rising. The Pensacola climate summary for yesterday, May 19, 2026. Yesterday's high temperature was 85 degrees and the low 72 degrees. No precipitation fell yesterday, which leaves the monthly total at 4.23 inches. This is 2.00 inches above the normal amount of 2.23 inches for May. The total precipitation for the year still stands at 13.15 inches, which is 9.65 inches below normal. The normal high temperature for today is 86 degrees, and the normal low is 68. The record high for today is 95, which last occurred in 1951, and the record low is 48, which occurred in 1894. Sunrise today is at 5:52 a.m. and sunset is at 7:39 p.m. Across the central Gulf Coast, Gulf Shores, fog. Temperature was 72 degrees. Wind north at 3 miles an hour. Milton, fog. Temperature was 71 degrees. Wind calm. Destin, clear. Temperature was 73 degrees. Wind east at 5 miles an hour. Mary Esther, fog. Temperature was 70 degrees. Wind north at 5 miles an hour. Mobile, fog. Temperature was 70 degrees. Wind calm. Elsewhere, Hattiesburg, fog and 73. New Orleans, light rain and 77. Montgomery, mostly cloudy and 72. Tallahassee, clear and 72. And at Panama City, fog and 69. Here's your National Weather Service forecast. Today, mostly sunny. Patchy fog this morning. A slight chance of showers and thunderstorms this afternoon. Highs in the upper 80s. South winds around 5 miles per hour. Chance of rain 20%. Tonight, partly cloudy in the evening, then becoming mostly cloudy. Patchy fog after midnight. Lows around 70. South winds around 5 miles per hour in the evening. Becoming light and variable. Thursday, partly sunny. Patchy fog in the morning. A slight chance of showers and thunderstorms in the morning, then a chance of showers and thunderstorms in the afternoon. Highs in the upper 80s. South winds 5 to 10 miles per hour. Chance of rain 40%. Thursday night, partly cloudy in the evening, then mostly cloudy with a slight chance of showers and thunderstorms after midnight. Lows in the lower 70s. South winds 5 to 10 miles per hour. Chance of rain 20%. This is NOAA Weather Radio from the Mobile Pensacola National Weather Service. The current time is 5:27 a.m. Central Daylight Time. Here's your marine forecast. On the weather map, high pressure will continue across the north-central Gulf through the period with light to occasionally moderate southerly flow. Seas will generally be 1 to 3 feet. On Perdido Bay, Pensacola Bay including Santa Rosa Sound, and Choctawhatchee Bay. For today, southeast winds around 5 knots, becoming south this afternoon. Waves 1 foot or less. Light chop. For tonight, south winds 5 to 10 knots in the evening, becoming light and variable. Waves 1 foot or less. Light chop. For Thursday, southeast winds 5 to 10 knots. Waves 1 foot or less. Light chop. A slight chance of showers in the morning. And for Thursday night, south winds 5 to 10 knots. Waves 1 foot or less. Light chop. A slight chance of showers and thunderstorms after midnight. On Perdido Bay, Pensacola Bay including Santa Rosa Sound, and Choctawhatchee Bay. For today, east winds around 5 knots, becoming south around 5 knots this afternoon. Waves 1 foot or less. Smooth. A slight chance of showers early this afternoon. For tonight, south winds around 5 knots in the evening, becoming light and variable. Waves 1 foot or less. Smooth. For Thursday, southeast winds around 5 knots, becoming south in the afternoon. Waves 1 foot or less. Light chop. And for Thursday night, south winds around 5 knots. Waves 1 foot or less. Smooth. From the Okaloosa-Walton County line to Pascagoula, an out 20 nautical miles. For today, southeast winds around 5 knots. Seas around 2 feet. Wave detail, southeast 2 feet at 6 seconds. For tonight, south winds around 5 knots. Seas around 2 feet. Wave detail, south 2 feet at 6 seconds. For Thursday, southeast winds 5 to 10 knots. Seas around 2 feet. Wave detail, southeast 2 feet at 5 seconds. A slight chance of showers in the morning. And for Thursday night, south winds 5 to 10 knots. Seas around 2 feet. Wave detail, southeast 2 feet at 6 seconds. A chance of showers and thunderstorms after midnight. From the Okaloosa-Walton County line to Pascagoula, from 20 to 60 nautical miles offshore. For today, southeast winds 5 to 10 knots. Seas 2 to 3 feet. Wave detail, southeast 2 feet at 6 seconds. For tonight, southeast winds around 5 knots. Seas around 2 feet. Wave detail, southeast 2 feet at 6 seconds. For Thursday, southeast winds 5 to 10 knots. Seas around 2 feet. Wave detail, southeast 2 feet at 5 seconds. A slight chance of showers in the morning. And for Thursday night, southeast winds around 10 knots. Seas around 2 feet. Wave detail, southeast 2 feet at 6 seconds. A chance of showers with a slight chance of thunderstorms after midnight. Tidal information, at the mouth of the Mobile River on Wednesday, low tide at 2:38 a.m. High tide at 3:23 p.m. At the mouth of the Mobile River on Thursday, low tide at 3:31 a.m. High tide at 4:16 p.m. At Pensacola Bay on Wednesday, low tide at 1:14 a.m. High tide at 2:34 p.m. At Pensacola Bay on Thursday, low tide at 2:06 a.m. High tide at 3:26 p.m. At the East Pass in Destin on Wednesday, low tide at 12:40 a.m. High tide at 2:01 p.m. At the East Pass in Destin on Thursday, low tide at 1:32 a.m. High tide at 2:53 p.m. The Tropical Weather Outlook. For the North Atlantic, Caribbean Sea and the Gulf of America, tropical cyclone formation is not expected during the next 7 days. The following marine observations were made as of 5 a.m. Mobile Bay Coast Guard Station. Winds were calm. Sea temperature 82 degrees. Air temperature 76 degrees. Weeks Bay, calm. Air temperature was 70 degrees. Pensacola Bay. Sea temperature 82 degrees. Air temperature 77 degrees. The report from the east end of Dauphin Island was not available. Grand Bay, southeast winds at 7 knots. Air temperature was 78 degrees. And Pettiboy Island, southeast winds at 4 knots. Air temperature was 76 degrees. South of Dauphin Island. Winds were southeast at 6 knots. 12 miles south of Orange Beach. Winds were southeast at 6 knots. Sea temperature 76 degrees. Air temperature 76 degrees. 100 miles south of Destin. Winds were east at 8 knots. Air temperature 78 degrees. The following weather reports were made at 5 a.m. Pensacola International Airport, skies were partly cloudy. The temperature was 73 degrees, the dew point was 72, and the relative humidity was 96%. The wind was calm. The pressure was 30.08 inches and rising. Pensacola Naval Air Station, skies were partly cloudy. The temperature was 71 degrees, the dew point was 70, and the relative humidity was 96%. The wind was calm. The pressure was 30.08 inches and rising. The Pensacola climate summary for yesterday, May 19, 2026. Yesterday's high temperature was 85 degrees and the low 72 degrees. No precipitation fell yesterday, which leaves the monthly total at 4.23 inches. This is 2.00 inches above the normal amount of 2.23 inches for May. The total precipitation for the year still stands at 13.15 inches, which is 9.65 inches below normal. The normal high temperature for today is 86 degrees, and the normal low is 68. The record high for today is 95, which last occurred in 1951, and the record low is 48, which occurred in 1894. Sunrise today is at 5:52 a.m. and sunset is at 7:39 p.m. Across the central Gulf Coast, Gulf Shores, fog. Temperature was 72 degrees. Wind north at 3 miles an hour. Milton, fog. Temperature was 71 degrees. Wind calm. Destin, clear. Temperature was 73 degrees. Wind east at 5 miles an hour. Mary Esther, fog. Temperature was 70 degrees. Wind north at 5 miles an hour. Mobile, fog. Temperature was 70 degrees. Wind calm. Elsewhere, Hattiesburg, fog and 73. New Orleans, light rain and 77. Montgomery, mostly cloudy and 72. Tallahassee, clear and 72. And in Panama City, fog and 69. Here's your National Weather Service forecast. Today, mostly sunny. Patchy fog this morning. A slight chance of showers and thunderstorms this afternoon. Highs in the upper 80s. South winds around 5 miles per hour. Chance of rain 20%. Tonight, partly cloudy in the evening, then becoming mostly cloudy. Patchy fog after midnight. Lows around 70. South winds around 5 miles per hour in the evening, becoming light and variable. Thursday, partly sunny. Patchy fog in the morning. A slight chance of showers and thunderstorms in the morning, then a chance of showers and thunderstorms in the afternoon. Highs in the upper 80s. South winds 5 to 10 miles per hour. Chance of rain 40%. Thursday night, partly cloudy in the evening, then mostly cloudy with a slight chance of showers and thunderstorms after midnight. Lows in the lower 70s. South winds 5 to 10 miles per hour. Chance of rain 20%. This is NOAA Weather Radio from the Mobile Pensacola National Weather Service. The current time is 5:37 a.m. Central Daylight Time. Here's your marine forecast. On the weather map, high pressure will continue across the north central Gulf through the period with light to occasionally moderate southerly flow. Seas will generally be 1 to 3 feet. On Perdido Bay, Pensacola Bay including Santa Rosa Sound, and Choctawhatchee Bay. For today, southeast winds around 5 knots, becoming south this afternoon. Waves 1 foot or less.

Hudson Bay. For today, east winds around 5 knots, becoming south around 5 knots this afternoon. Waves 1 foot or less. Smooth. A slight chance of showers early this afternoon. For tonight, south winds around 5 knots in the evening, becoming light and variable. Waves 1 foot or less. Smooth. For Thursday, southeast winds around 5 knots, becoming south in the afternoon. Waves 1 foot or less. Light chop. And for Thursday night, south winds around 5 knots. Waves 1 foot or less. Smooth. From the Okaloosa-Walton County line to Pascagoula and out 20 nautical miles. For today, southeast winds around 5 knots. Seas around 2 feet. Wave detail, southeast 2 feet at 6 seconds. For tonight, south winds around 5 knots. Seas around 2 feet. Wave detail, south 2 feet at 6 seconds. For Thursday, southeast winds 5 to 10 knots. Seas around 2 feet. Wave detail, southeast 2 feet at 5 seconds. A slight chance of showers in the morning. And for Thursday night, south winds 5 to 10 knots. Seas around 2 feet. Wave detail, southeast 2 feet at 6 seconds. A chance of showers and thunderstorms after midnight. From the Okaloosa-Walton County line to Pascagoula, from 20 to 60 nautical miles offshore. For today, southeast winds 5 to 10 knots. Seas 2 to 3 feet. Wave detail, southeast 2 feet at 6 seconds. For tonight, southeast winds around 5 knots. Seas around 2 feet. Wave detail, southeast 2 feet at 6 seconds. For Thursday, southeast winds 5 to 10 knots. Seas around 2 feet. Wave detail, southeast 2 feet at 5 seconds. A slight chance of showers in the morning. And for Thursday night, southeast winds around 10 knots. Seas around 2 feet. Wave detail, southeast 2 feet at 6 seconds. A chance of showers with a slight chance of thunderstorms after midnight. Tidal information, at the mouth of the Mobile River on Wednesday, low tide at 2:38 a.m. High tide at 3:23 p.m. At the mouth of the Mobile River on Thursday, low tide at 3:31 a.m. High tide at 4:16 p.m. At Pensacola Bay on Wednesday, low tide at 1:14 a.m. High tide at 2:34 p.m. At Pensacola Bay on Thursday, low tide at 2:06 a.m. High tide at 3:26 p.m. At the East Pass in Destin on Wednesday, low tide at 12:40 a.m. High tide at 2:01 p.m. At the East Pass in Destin on Thursday, low tide at 1:32 a.m. High tide at 2:53 p.m. The following marine observations were made as of 5 a.m. Mobile Bay Coast Guard Station. Winds were calm. Sea temperature 82 degrees. Air temperature 76 degrees. Weeks Bay, calm. Air temperature was 70 degrees. Pensacola Bay. Sea temperature 82 degrees. Air temperature 77 degrees. The report from the east end of Dauphin Island was not available. Graham Bay, southeast winds at 7 knots. Air temperature was 78 degrees. And Pettiboy Island, southeast winds at 4 knots. Air temperature was 76 degrees. South of Dauphin Island. Winds were southeast at 6 knots. 12 miles south of Orange Beach. Winds were southeast at 6 knots. Sea temperature 76 degrees. Air temperature 76 degrees. 100 miles south of Destin. Winds were east at 8 knots. Air temperature 78 degrees. The following weather reports were made at 5 a.m. Pensacola International Airport, skies were partly cloudy. The temperature was 73 degrees, the dew point was 72, and the relative humidity was 96%. The wind was calm. The pressure was 30.08 inches and rising. Pensacola Naval Air Station, skies were partly cloudy. The temperature was 71 degrees,

0: The dew point was 70, and the relative humidity was 96%. The wind was calm. The pressure was 30.08 inches and rising. The Pensacola climate summary for yesterday, May 19, 2026. Yesterday's high temperature was 85 degrees and the low 72 degrees. No precipitation fell yesterday, which leaves the monthly total at 4.23 inches. This is 2.00 inches above the normal amount of 2.23 inches for May. The total precipitation for the year still stands at 13.15 inches, which is 9.65 inches below normal. The normal high temperature for today is 86 degrees, and the normal low is 68. The record high for today is 95, which last occurred in 1951, and the record low is 48, which occurred in 1894. Sunrise today is at 5:52 a.m. and sunset is at 7:39 p.m. Across the central Gulf Coast, Gulf Shores, fog. Temperature was 72 degrees. Wind north at 3 miles an hour. Milton, fog. Temperature was 71 degrees. Wind calm. Destin, clear. Temperature was 73 degrees. Wind east at 5 miles an hour. Mary Esther, fog. Temperature was 70 degrees. Wind north at 5 miles an hour. Mobile, fog. Temperature was 70 degrees. Wind calm. Elsewhere, Hattiesburg, fog and 73. New Orleans, light rain and 77. Montgomery, mostly cloudy and 72. Tallahassee, clear and 72. And at Panama City, fog and 69. Here's your National Weather Service forecast. Today, mostly sunny. Patchy fog this morning. A slight chance of showers and thunderstorms this afternoon. Highs in the upper 80s. South winds around 5 miles per hour. Chance of rain 20%. Tonight, partly cloudy in the evening, then becoming mostly cloudy. Patchy fog after midnight. Lows around 70. South winds around 5 miles per hour in the evening, becoming light and variable. Thursday, partly sunny. Patchy fog in the morning. A slight chance of showers and thunderstorms in the morning, then a chance of showers and thunderstorms in the afternoon. Highs in the upper 80s. South winds 5 to 10 miles per hour. Chance of rain 40%. Thursday night, partly cloudy in the evening, then mostly cloudy with a slight chance of showers and thunderstorms after midnight. Lows in the lower 70s. South winds 5 to 10 miles per hour. Chance of rain 20%. 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The current time is 5:46 a.m. Central Daylight Time. Here's your marine forecast. On the weather map, high pressure will continue across the north central Gulf through the period with light to occasionally moderate southerly flow. Seas will generally be 1 to 3 feet. On Perdido Bay, Pensacola Bay including Santa Rosa Sound, and Choctaw Hatchie Bay. For today, southeast winds around 5 knots, becoming south this afternoon. Waves 1 foot or less. Light chop. For tonight, south winds 5 to 10 knots in the evening, becoming light and variable. Waves 1 foot or less. Light chop. For Thursday, southeast winds 5 to 10 knots. Waves 1 foot or less. Light chop. A slight chance of showers in the morning. And for Thursday night, south winds 5 to 10 knots. Waves 1 foot or less. Light chop. A slight chance of showers and thunderstorms after midnight. On Perdido Bay, Pensacola Bay including Santa Rosa Sound, and Choctaw Hatchie Bay. For today, east winds around 5 knots, becoming south around 5 knots this afternoon. Waves 1 foot or less. Smooth. A slight chance of showers early this afternoon. For tonight, south winds around 5 knots in the evening, becoming light and variable. Waves 1 foot or less. Smooth. For Thursday, southeast winds around 5 knots, becoming south in the afternoon. waves 1 foot or less. Light chop. And for Thursday night, south winds around 5 knots. Waves 1 foot or less. Smooth. From the Okaloosa-Walton County line to Pascagoula and out 20 nautical miles. For today, southeast winds around 5 knots. Seas around 2 feet. Wave detail, southeast 2 feet at 6 seconds. For tonight, south winds around 5 knots. Seas around 2 feet. Wave detail, south 2 feet at 6 seconds. For Thursday, southeast winds 5 to 10 knots. Seas around 2 feet. Wave detail, southeast 2 feet at 5 seconds. A slight chance of showers in the morning. And for Thursday night, south winds 5 to 10 knots. Seas around 2 feet. Wave detail, southeast 2 feet at 6 seconds. A chance of showers and thunderstorms after midnight. From the Okaloosa-Walton County line to Pascagoula, from 20 to 60 nautical miles offshore. For today, southeast winds 5 to 10 knots. Seas 2 to 3 feet. Wave detail, southeast 2 feet at 6 seconds. For tonight, southeast winds around 5 knots. Seas around 2 feet. Wave detail, southeast 2 feet at 6 seconds. For Thursday, southeast winds 5 to 10 knots. Seas around 2 feet. Wave detail, southeast 2 feet at 5 seconds. A slight chance of showers in the morning. And for Thursday night, southeast winds around 10 knots. Seas around 2 feet. Wave detail, southeast 2 feet at 6 seconds. A chance of showers with a slight chance of thunderstorms after midnight. 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Tidal information, at the mouth of the Mobile River on Wednesday, low tide at 2:38 a.m. High tide at 3:23 p.m. At the mouth of the Mobile River on Thursday, low tide at 3:31 a.m. High tide at 4:16 p.m. At Pensacola Bay on Wednesday, low tide at 1:14 a.m. High tide at 2:34 p.m. At Pensacola Bay on Thursday, low tide at 2:06 a.m. High tide at 3:26 p.m. At the East Pass in Destin on Wednesday, low tide at 12:40 a.m. High tide at 2:01 p.m. At the East Pass in Destin on Thursday, low tide at 1:32 a.m. High tide at 2:53 p.m. The following marine observations were made as of 5 a.m. Mobile Bay Coast Guard Station. Winds were calm. Sea temperature 82 degrees. Air temperature 76 degrees. Weeks Bay, calm. Air temperature was 70 degrees. Pensacola Bay. Sea temperature 82 degrees. Air temperature 77 degrees. The report from the east end of Dauphin Island was not available. Graham Bay, southeast winds at 7 knots. Air temperature was 78 degrees. And Pettiboy Island, southeast winds at 4 knots. Air temperature was 76 degrees. South of Dauphin Island. Winds were southeast at 6 knots. 12 miles south of Orange Beach. Winds were southeast at 6 knots. Sea temperature 76 degrees. Air temperature 76 degrees. 100 miles south of Destin. Winds were east at 8 knots. Air temperature 78 degrees. The following weather reports were made at 5 a.m. Pensacola International Airport, skies were partly cloudy. The temperature was 73 degrees, the dew point was 72, and the relative humidity was 96%. The wind was calm. The pressure was 30.08 inches and rising. Pensacola Naval Air Station, skies were partly cloudy. The temperature was 71 degrees, the dew point was 70, and the relative humidity was 96%. The wind was calm. The pressure was 30.08 inches and rising. The Pensacola Climate Summary for yesterday, May 19, 2026. Yesterday's high temperature was 85 degrees and the low 72 degrees. No precipitation fell yesterday, which leaves the monthly total at 4.23 inches. This is 2.00 inches above the normal amount of 2.23 inches for May. The total precipitation for the year still stands at 13.15 inches, which is 9.65 inches below normal. The normal high temperature for today is 86 degrees, and the normal low is 68. The record high for today is 95, which last occurred in 1951, and the record low is 48, which occurred in 1894. Sunrise today is at 5:52 a.m. and sunset is at 7:39 p.m. Across the central Gulf Coast, Gulf Shores, fog. Temperature was 72 degrees. Wind north at 3 miles an hour. Milton, fog. Temperature was 71 degrees. Wind calm. Destin, clear. Temperature was 73 degrees. Wind east at 5 miles an hour. Mary Esther, fog. Temperature was 70 degrees. Wind north at 5 miles an hour. Mobile, fog. Temperature was 70 degrees. Wind calm. Elsewhere, Hattiesburg, fog and 73. New Orleans, light rain and 77. Montgomery, mostly cloudy and 72. Tallahassee, clear and 72. And in Panama City, fog and 69. Here's your National Weather Service forecast. Today, mostly sunny. Patchy fog this morning. A slight chance of showers and thunderstorms this afternoon. Highs in the upper 80s. South winds around 5 miles per hour. Chance of rain 20%. Tonight, partly cloudy in the evening, then becoming mostly cloudy. Patchy fog after midnight. Lows around 70. South winds around 5 miles per hour in the evening, becoming light and variable. Thursday, partly sunny. Patchy fog in the morning. A slight chance of showers and thunderstorms in the morning, then a chance of showers and thunderstorms in the afternoon. Highs in the upper 80s. South winds 5 to 10 miles per hour. Chance of rain 40%. Thursday night, partly cloudy in the evening, then mostly cloudy with a slight chance of showers and thunderstorms after midnight. Lows in the lower 70s. South winds 5 to 10 miles per hour. Chance of rain 20%. This is NOAA Weather Radio from the Mobile Pensacola National Weather Service. The current time is 5:56 a.m. Central Daylight Time. Here's your marine forecast. On the weather map, high pressure will continue across the north central Gulf through the period with light to occasionally moderate southerly flow. Seas will generally be 1 to 3 feet. On Perdido Bay, Pensacola Bay including Santa Rosa Sound, and Choctawhatchee Bay. For today, southeast winds around 5 knots, becoming south this afternoon. Waves 1 foot or less. Light chop. For tonight, south winds 5 to 10 knots in the evening, becoming light and variable. Waves 1 foot or less. Light chop. For Thursday, southeast winds 5 to 10 knots. Waves 1 foot or less. Light chop. A slight chance of showers in the morning. And for Thursday night, south winds 5 to 10 knots. Waves 1 foot or less. Light chop. A slight chance of showers and thunderstorms after midnight. On Perdido Bay, Pensacola Bay including Santa Rosa Sound, and Choctawhatchee Bay. For today, east winds around 5 knots, becoming south around 5 knots this afternoon. Waves 1 foot or less. Smooth. A slight chance of showers early this afternoon. For tonight, south winds around 5 knots in the evening, becoming light and variable. Waves 1 foot or less. Smooth. For Thursday, southeast winds around 5 knots, becoming south in the afternoon. Waves 1 foot or less. Light chop. And for Thursday night, south winds around 5 knots. Waves 1 foot or less. Smooth. From the Okaloosa-Walton County line to Pascagoula, and out 20 nautical miles. For today, southeast winds around 5 knots. Seas around 2 feet. Wave detail, southeast 2 feet at 6 seconds. For tonight, south winds around 5 knots. Seas around 2 feet. Wave detail, south 2 feet at 6 seconds. For Thursday, southeast winds 5 to 10 knots. Seas around 2 feet. Wave detail, southeast 2 feet at 5 seconds. A slight chance of showers in the morning. And for Thursday night, south winds 5 to 10 knots. Seas around 2 feet. Wave detail, southeast 2 feet at 6 seconds. A chance of showers and thunderstorms after midnight. From the Okaloosa Walton County line to Pascagoula, from 20 to 60 nautical miles offshore. For today, southeast winds 5 to 10 knots. Seas 2 to 3 feet. Wave detail, southeast 2 feet at 6 seconds.
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0: Seas around 2 feet. Wave detail, southeast 2 feet at 5 seconds. A slight chance of showers in the morning. And for Thursday night, southeast winds around 10 knots. Seas around 2 feet. Wave detail, southeast 2 feet at 6 seconds. A chance of showers with a slight chance of thunderstorms after midnight. Tidal information, at the mouth of the Mobile River on Wednesday, low tide at 2:38 a.m. High tide at 3:23 p.m. At the mouth of the Mobile River on Thursday, low tide at 3:31 a.m. High tide at 4:16 p.m. At Pensacola Bay on Wednesday, low tide at 1:14 a.m. High tide at 2:34 p.m. At Pensacola Bay on Thursday, low tide at 2:06 a.m. High tide at 3:26 p.m. At the East Pass in Destin on Wednesday, low tide at 12:40 a.m. High tide at 2:01 p.m. At the East Pass in Destin on Thursday, low tide at 1:32 a.m. High tide at 2:53 p.m. The following marine observations were made as of 5 a.m. Mobile Bay Coast Guard Station. Winds were calm. Sea temperature 82 degrees. Air temperature 76 degrees. Weeks Bay, calm. Air temperature was 70 degrees. Pensacola Bay. Sea temperature 82 degrees. Air temperature 77 degrees. The report from the east end of Dauphin Island was not available. Graham Bay, southeast winds at 7 knots. Air temperature was 78 degrees. And Pettiboy Island, southeast winds at 4 knots. Air temperature was 76 degrees. South of Dauphin Island, winds were southeast at 6 knots. 12 miles south of Orange Beach, winds were southeast at 6 knots. Sea temperature 76 degrees. Air temperature 76 degrees. 100 miles south of Destin, winds were east at 8 knots. Air temperature 78 degrees. The following weather reports were made at 5 a.m. Pensacola International Airport, skies were partly cloudy. The temperature was 73 degrees, the dew point was 72, and the relative humidity was 96%. The wind was calm. The pressure was 30.08 inches and rising. Pensacola Naval Air Station, skies were partly cloudy. The temperature was 71 degrees, the dew point was 70, and the relative humidity was 96%. The wind was calm. The pressure was 30.08 inches and rising. The Pensacola climate summary for yesterday, May 19, 2026. Yesterday's high temperature was 85 degrees and the low 72 degrees. No precipitation fell yesterday, which leaves the monthly total at 4.23 inches. This is 2.00 inches above the normal amount of 2.23 inches for May. The total precipitation for the year still stands at 13.15 inches, which is 9.65 inches below normal. The normal high temperature for today is 86 degrees, and the normal low is 68. The record high for today is 95, which last occurred in 1951, and the record low is 48, which occurred in 1894. Sunrise today is at 5:52 a.m. and sunset is at 7:39 p.m. Across the central Gulf Coast, Gulf Shores, fog. Temperature was 72 degrees. Wind north at 3 miles an hour. Milton, fog. Temperature was 71 degrees. Wind calm. Destin, clear. Temperature was 73 degrees. Wind east at 5 miles an hour. Mary Esther, fog. Temperature was 70 degrees. Wind north at 5 miles an hour. Mobile, fog. Temperature was 70 degrees. Wind calm. Elsewhere, Hattiesburg, fog and 73. New Orleans, light rain and 77. Montgomery, mostly cloudy and 72. Tallahassee, clear and 72. And at Panama City, fog and 69. Here's your National Weather Service forecast. Today, mostly sunny. Patchy fog this morning. A slight chance of showers and thunderstorms this afternoon. Highs in the upper 80s. South winds around 5 miles per hour. Chance of rain 20%. Tonight, partly cloudy in the evening, then becoming mostly cloudy. Patchy fog after midnight. Lows around 70. South winds around 5 miles per hour in the evening, becoming light and variable. Thursday, partly sunny. Patchy fog in the morning. A slight chance of showers and thunderstorms in the morning, then a chance of showers and thunderstorms in the afternoon. Highs in the upper 80s. South winds 5 to 10 miles per hour. Chance of rain 40%. Thursday night, partly cloudy in the evening, then mostly cloudy with a slight chance of showers and thunderstorms after midnight. Lows in the lower 70s. South winds 5 to 10 miles per hour. Chance of rain 20%. This is NOAA Weather Radio from the Mobile Pensacola National Weather Service. The current time is 6:05 a.m. Central Daylight Time. Here's your marine forecast. On the weather map, high pressure will continue across the north central Gulf through the period with light to occasionally moderate southerly flow. Seas will generally be 1 to 3 feet. On Perdido Bay, Pensacola Bay including Santa Rosa Sound, and Choctawhatchee Bay. For today, southeast winds around 5 knots, becoming south this afternoon. Waves 1 foot or less. Light chop. For tonight, south winds 5 to 10 knots in the evening, becoming light and variable. Waves 1 foot or less. Light chop. For Thursday, southeast winds 5 to 10 knots. Waves 1 foot or less. Light chop. A slight chance of showers in the morning. And for Thursday night, south winds 5 to 10 knots. Waves 1 foot or less. Light chop. A slight chance of showers and thunderstorms after midnight. On Perdido Bay, Pensacola Bay including Santa Rosa Sound, and Choctawhatchee Bay. For today, east winds around 5 knots, becoming south around 5 knots this afternoon. Waves 1 foot or less. Smooth. A slight chance of showers early this afternoon. For tonight, south winds around 5 knots in the evening, becoming light and variable. Waves 1 foot or less. Smooth. For Thursday, southeast winds around 5 knots, becoming south in the afternoon. Waves 1 foot or less. Light chop. And for Thursday night, south winds around 5 knots. Waves 1 foot or less. Smooth. From the Okaloosa-Walton County line to Pascagoula, and out 20 nautical miles. For today, southeast winds around 5 knots. Seas around 2 feet. Wave detail, southeast 2 feet at 6 seconds. For tonight, south winds around 5 knots. Seas around 2 feet. Wave detail, south 2 feet at 6 seconds. For Thursday, southeast winds 5 to 10 knots. Seas around 2 feet. Wave detail, southeast 2 feet at 5 seconds. a slight chance of showers in the morning. And for Thursday night, south winds 5 to 10 knots. Seas around 2 feet. Wave detail, southeast 2 feet at 6 seconds. A chance of showers and thunderstorms after midnight. From the Okaloosa-Walton County line to Pascagoula, from 20 to 60 nautical miles offshore. For today, southeast winds 5 to 10 knots. Seas 2 to 3 feet. Wave detail, southeast 2 feet at 6 seconds. For tonight, southeast winds around 5 knots. Seas around 2 feet. Wave detail, southeast 2 feet at 6 seconds. For Thursday, southeast winds 5 to 10 knots. Seas around 2 feet. Wave detail, southeast 2 feet at 5 seconds. A slight chance of showers in the morning. And for Thursday night, southeast winds around 10 knots. Seas around 2 feet. Wave detail, southeast 2 feet at 6 seconds. A chance of showers with a slight chance of thunderstorms after midnight. Tidal information, at the mouth of the Mobile River on Wednesday, low tide at 2:38 a.m. High tide at 3:23 p.m. At the mouth of the Mobile River on Thursday, low tide at 3:31 a.m. High tide at 4:16 p.m. At Pensacola Bay on Wednesday, low tide at 1:14 a.m. High tide at 2:34 p.m. At Pensacola Bay on Thursday, low tide at 2:06 a.m. High tide at 3:26 p.m. At the East Pass in Destin on Wednesday, low tide at 12:40 a.m. High tide at 2:01 p.m. At the East Pass in Destin on Thursday, low tide at 1:32 a.m. High tide at 2:53 p.m. The following marine observations were made as of 5 a.m. Mobile Bay Coast Guard Station. Winds were calm. Sea temperature 82 degrees. Air temperature 76 degrees. Weeks Bay, calm. Air temperature was 70 degrees. Pensacola Bay. Sea temperature 82 degrees. Air temperature 77 degrees. The report from the east end of Dauphin Island was not available. Graham Bay, southeast winds at 7 knots. Air temperature was 78 degrees. And Pettiboy Island, southeast winds at 4 knots. Air temperature was 76 degrees. South of Dauphin Island. Winds were southeast at 6 knots. 12 miles south of Orange Beach. Winds were southeast at 6 knots. Sea temperature 76 degrees. Air temperature 76 degrees. 100 miles south of Destin. Winds were east at 8 knots. Air temperature 78 degrees. The following weather reports were made at 6 a.m. Pensacola International Airport, fog was reported, reducing the visibility to 1/4 of a mile. The temperature was 72 degrees, the dew point was 71, and the relative humidity was 97%. The wind was northeast at 6 miles an hour. The pressure was 30.08 inches and steady. Pensacola Naval Air Station, fog was reported. The temperature was 70 degrees, the dew point was 70, and the relative humidity was 100%. The wind was calm. The pressure was 30.08 inches and steady. The Pensacola climate summary for yesterday, May 19, 2026. Yesterday's high temperature was 85 degrees and the low 72 degrees. No precipitation fell yesterday, which leaves the monthly total at 4.23 inches. This is 2.00 inches above the normal amount of 2.23 inches for May. The total precipitation for the year still stands at 13.15 inches, which is 9.65 inches below normal. The normal high temperature for today is 86 degrees, and the normal low is 68. The record high for today is 95, which last occurred in 1951, and the record low is 48, which occurred in 1894. Sunrise today is at 5:52 a.m. and sunset is at 7:39 p.m. Here's your National Weather Service forecast. Today, mostly sunny. Patchy fog this morning. A slight chance of showers and thunderstorms this afternoon. Highs in the upper 80s. South winds around 5 miles per hour. Chance of rain 20%. Tonight, partly cloudy in the evening, then becoming mostly cloudy. Patchy fog after midnight. Lows around 70. South winds around 5 miles per hour in the evening, becoming light and variable. Thursday, partly sunny. Patchy fog in the morning. A slight chance of showers and thunderstorms in the morning, then a chance of showers and thunderstorms in the afternoon. Highs in the upper 80s. South winds 5 to 10 miles per hour. Chance of rain 40%. Thursday night, partly cloudy in the evening, then mostly cloudy with a slight chance of showers and thunderstorms after midnight. Lows in the lower 70s. South winds 5 to 10 miles per hour. Chance of rain 20%. 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The current time is 6:14 a.m. Central Daylight Time. Here's your marine forecast. On the weather map, high pressure will continue across the north central Gulf through the period with light to occasionally moderate southerly flow. Seas will generally be 1 to 3 feet. On Perdido Bay, Pensacola Bay including Santa Rosa Sound, and Choctawhatchee Bay. For today, southeast winds around 5 knots, becoming south this afternoon. Waves 1 foot or less. Light chop. For tonight, south winds 5 to 10 knots in the evening, becoming light and variable. Waves 1 foot or less. Light chop. For Thursday, southeast winds 5 to 10 knots. Waves 1 foot or less. Light chop. A slight chance of showers in the morning. And for Thursday night, south winds 5 to 10 knots. Waves 1 foot or less. Light chop. A slight chance of showers and thunderstorms after midnight. On Perdido Bay, Pensacola Bay including Santa Rosa Sound, and Choctawhatchee Bay. For today, east winds around 5 knots, becoming south around 5 knots this afternoon. Waves 1 foot or less. Smooth. A slight chance of showers early this afternoon. For tonight, south winds around 5 knots in the evening, becoming light and variable. Waves 1 foot or less. Smooth. For Thursday, southeast winds around 5 knots, becoming south in the afternoon. Waves 1 foot or less. Light chop. And for Thursday night, south winds around 5 knots. Waves 1 foot or less. Smooth. From the Okaloosa-Walton County line to Pascagoula, and out 20 nautical miles. For today, southeast winds around 5 knots. Seas around 2 feet. Wave detail, southeast 2 feet at 6 seconds. For tonight, south winds around 5 knots. Seas around 2 feet. Wave detail, south 2 feet at 6 seconds. For Thursday, southeast winds 5 to 10 knots. Seas around 2 feet. Wave detail, southeast 2 feet at 5 seconds. A slight chance of showers in the morning. And for Thursday night, south winds 5 to 10 knots. Seas around 2 feet. Wave detail, southeast 2 feet at 6 seconds. A chance of showers and thunderstorms after midnight. From the Okaloosa-Walton County line to Pascagoula, from 20 to 60 nautical miles offshore. For today, southeast winds 5 to 10 knots. Seas 2 to 3 feet. Wave detail, southeast 2 feet at 6 seconds. For tonight, southeast winds around 5 knots. Seas around 2 feet. Wave detail, southeast 2 feet at 6 seconds. For Thursday, southeast winds 5 to 10 knots. Seas around 2 feet. Wave detail, southeast 2 feet at 5 seconds. A slight chance of showers in the morning. And for Thursday night, southeast winds around 10 knots. Seas around 2 feet. Wave detail, southeast 2 feet at 6 seconds. A chance of showers with a slight chance of thunderstorms after midnight. 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Tidal information: at the mouth of the Mobile River on Wednesday, low tide at 2:38 a.m. High tide at 3:23 p.m. At the mouth of the Mobile River on Thursday, low tide at 3:31 a.m. High tide at 4:16 p.m. At Pensacola Bay on Wednesday, low tide at 1:14 a.m. High tide at 2:34 p.m. At Pensacola Bay on Thursday, low tide at 2:06 a.m. High tide at 3:26 p.m. At the East Pass in Destin on Wednesday, low tide at 12:40 a.m. High tide at 2:01 p.m. At the East Pass in Destin on Thursday, low tide at 1:32 a.m. High tide at 2:53 p.m. The following marine observations were made as of 6 a.m. Mobile Bay Coast Guard Station. Winds were west at 1 knot. Sea temperature 82 degrees. Air temperature 75 degrees. Weeks Bay, calm. Air temperature was 70 degrees. Pensacola Bay. Sea temperature 82 degrees. Air temperature 76 degrees. The report from the east end of Dauphin Island was not available. Graham Bay, southeast winds at 6 knots. Air temperature was 78 degrees. And Pettiboy Island, east winds at 5 knots. Air temperature was 74 degrees. South of Dauphin Island, winds were southeast at 8 knots. Wave heights 3 feet. Wave period 7 seconds. 12 miles south of Orange Beach, winds were east at 2 knots. Sea temperature 76 degrees. Air temperature 76 degrees. 100 miles south of Destin, winds were east at 6 knots. Air temperature 78 degrees. Wave heights 3 feet. Wave period 6 seconds. The following weather reports were made at 6 a.m. Pensacola International Airport, fog was reported, reducing the visibility to 1/4 of a mile. The temperature was 72 degrees, the dew point was 71, and the relative humidity was 97%. The wind was northeast at 6 miles an hour. The pressure was 30.08 inches and steady. Pensacola Naval Air Station, fog was reported. The temperature was 70 degrees, the dew point was 70, and the relative humidity was 100%. The wind was calm. The pressure was 30.08 inches and steady. The Pensacola climate summary for yesterday, May 19, 2026. Yesterday's high temperature was 85 degrees and the low 72 degrees. No precipitation fell yesterday, which leaves the monthly total at 4.23 inches. This is 2.00 inches above the normal amount of 2.23 inches for May. The total precipitation for the year still stands at 13.15 inches, which is 9.65 inches below normal. The normal high temperature for today is 86 degrees, and the normal low is 68. The record high for today is 95, which last occurred in 1951, and the record low is 48, which occurred in 1894. Sunrise today is at 5:52 a.m. and sunset is at 7:39 p.m. Across the central Gulf Coast, Gulf Shores, fog. Temperature was 70 degrees. Wind calm. Milton, fog. Temperature was 71 degrees. Wind calm. Destin, clear. Temperature was 73 degrees. Wind calm. Mary Esther, fog. Temperature was 69 degrees. Wind north at 6 miles an hour. Mobile, mostly cloudy. Temperature was 70 degrees. Wind calm. Elsewhere, Hattiesburg, fog and 73. New Orleans, cloudy and 76. Montgomery, mostly cloudy and 72. Tallahassee, partly cloudy and 71. And at Panama City, fog and 69. Here's your National Weather Service forecast. Today, mostly sunny. Patchy fog this morning. A slight chance of showers and thunderstorms this afternoon. Highs in the upper 80s. South winds around 5 miles per hour. Chance of rain 20%. Tonight, partly cloudy in the evening, then becoming mostly cloudy. Patchy fog after midnight. Lows around 70. South winds around 5 miles per hour in the evening, becoming light and variable. Thursday, partly sunny. Patchy fog in the morning. A slight chance of showers and thunderstorms in the morning, then a chance of showers and thunderstorms in the afternoon. Highs in the upper 80s. South winds 5 to 10 miles per hour. Chance of rain 40%. Thursday night, partly cloudy in the evening, then mostly cloudy with a slight chance of showers and thunderstorms after midnight. Lows in the lower 70s. South winds 5 to 10 miles per hour. Chance of rain 20%. 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The current time is 6:24 a.m. Central Daylight Time. Here's your marine forecast. On the weather map, high pressure will continue across the north central Gulf through the period with light to occasionally moderate southerly flow. Seas will generally be 1 to 3 feet. On Perdido Bay, Pensacola Bay including Santa Rosa Sound, and Choctawhatchee Bay. For today, southeast winds around 5 knots, becoming south this afternoon. Waves 1 foot or less. Light chop. For tonight, south winds 5 to 10 knots in the evening, becoming light and variable. Waves 1 foot or less. Light chop. For Thursday, southeast winds 5 to 10 knots. Waves 1 foot or less. Light chop. A slight chance of showers in the morning. And for Thursday night, south winds 5 to 10 knots. Waves 1 foot or less. Light chop. A slight chance of showers and thunderstorms after midnight. On Perdido Bay, Pensacola Bay including Santa Rosa Sound, and Choctawhatchee Bay. For today, east winds around 5 knots, becoming south around 5 knots this afternoon. Waves 1 foot or less. Smooth. A slight chance of showers early this afternoon. For tonight, south winds around 5 knots in the evening, becoming light and variable. Waves 1 foot or less. Smooth. For Thursday, southeast winds around 5 knots, becoming south in the afternoon. Waves 1 foot or less. Light chop. And for Thursday night, south winds around 5 knots. Waves 1 foot or less. Smooth. From the Okaloosa-Walton County line to Pascagoula, an out 20 nautical miles. For today, southeast winds around 5 knots. Seas around 2 feet. Wave detail, southeast 2 feet at 6 seconds. For tonight, south winds around 5 knots. Seas around 2 feet. Wave detail, south 2 feet at 6 seconds. For Thursday, southeast winds 5 to 10 knots. Seas around 2 feet. Wave detail, southeast 2 feet at 5 seconds. A slight chance of showers in the morning. And for Thursday night, south winds 5 to 10 knots. Seas around 2 feet. Wave detail, southeast 2 feet at 6 seconds. A chance of showers and thunderstorms after midnight. From the Okaloosa-Walton County line to Pascagoula, from 20 to 60 nautical miles offshore. For today, southeast winds 5 to 10 knots. Seas 2 to 3 feet. Wave detail, southeast 2 feet at 6 seconds. For tonight, southeast winds around 5 knots. Seas around 2 feet. Wave detail, southeast 2 feet at 6 seconds. For Thursday, southeast winds 5 to 10 knots. Seas around 2 feet. Wave detail, southeast 2 feet at 5 seconds. A slight chance of showers in the morning. And for Thursday night, southeast winds around 10 knots. Seas around 2 feet. Wave detail, southeast 2 feet at 6 seconds. A chance of showers with a slight chance of thunderstorms after midnight. Tidal information, at the mouth of the Mobile River on Wednesday, low tide at 2:38 a.m. High tide at 3:23 p.m. At the mouth of the Mobile River on Thursday, low tide at 3:31 a.m. High tide at 4:16 p.m. at Pensacola Bay on Wednesday, low tide at 1:14 a.m. High tide at 2:34 p.m. At Pensacola Bay on Thursday, low tide at 2:06 a.m. High tide at 3:26 p.m. At the East Pass in Destin on Wednesday, low tide at 12:40 a.m. High tide at 2:01 p.m. At the East Pass in Destin on Thursday, low tide at 1:32 a.m. High tide at 2:53 p.m. The following marine observations were made as of 6 a.m. Mobile Bay Coast Guard Station. Winds were west at 1 knot. Sea temperature 82 degrees. Air temperature 75 degrees. Weeks Bay, calm. Air temperature was 70 degrees. Pensacola Bay. Sea temperature 82 degrees. Air temperature 76 degrees. The report from the east end of Dauphin Island was not available. Graham Bay, southeast winds at 6 knots. Air temperature was 78 degrees. And Pettiboy Island, east winds at 5 knots. Air temperature was 74 degrees. South of Dauphin Island. Winds were southeast at 8 knots. Wave heights 3 feet. Wave period 7 seconds. 12 miles south of Orange Beach. Winds were east at 2 knots. Sea temperature 76 degrees. Air temperature 76 degrees. 100 miles south of Destin. Winds were east at 6 knots. Air temperature 78 degrees. Wave heights 3 feet. Wave period 6 seconds. The following weather reports were made at 6 a.m. Pensacola International Airport, fog was reported, reducing the visibility to 1/4 of a mile. The temperature was 72 degrees, the dew point was 71, and the relative humidity was 97%. The wind was northeast at 6 miles an hour. The pressure was 30.08 inches and steady. Pensacola Naval Air Station, fog was reported. The temperature was 70 degrees, the dew point was 70, and the relative humidity was 100%. The wind was calm. The pressure was 30.08 inches and steady. The Pensacola Climate Summary for yesterday, May 19, 2026. Yesterday's high temperature was 85 degrees and the low 72 degrees. No precipitation fell yesterday, which leaves the monthly total at 4.23 inches. This is 2.00 inches above the normal amount of 2.23 inches for May. The total precipitation for the year still stands at 13.15 inches, which is 9.65 inches below normal. The normal high temperature for today is 86 degrees, and the normal low is 68. The record high for today is 95, which last occurred in 1951, and the record low is 48, which occurred in 1894. Sunrise today is at 5:52 a.m. and sunset is at 7:39 p.m. Across the central Gulf Coast, Gulf Shores, fog. Temperature was 70 degrees. Wind calm. Milton, fog. Temperature was 71 degrees. Wind calm. Destin, clear. Temperature was 73 degrees. Wind calm. Mary Esther, fog. Temperature was 69 degrees. Wind north at 6 miles an hour. Mobile, mostly cloudy. Temperature was 70 degrees. Wind calm. Elsewhere, Hattiesburg, fog and 73. New Orleans, cloudy and 76. Montgomery, mostly cloudy and 72. Tallahassee, partly cloudy and 71. And at Panama City, fog and 69. Here's your National Weather Service forecast. Today, mostly sunny. Patchy fog this morning. A slight chance of showers and thunderstorms this afternoon. Highs in the upper 80s. South winds around 5 miles per hour. Chance of rain 20%. Tonight, partly cloudy in the evening, then becoming mostly cloudy. Patchy fog after midnight. Lows around 70. South winds around 5 miles per hour in the evening, becoming light and variable. Thursday, partly sunny. Patchy fog in the morning. A slight chance of showers and thunderstorms in the morning, then a chance of showers and thunderstorms in the afternoon. Highs in the upper 80s. South winds 5 to 10 miles per hour. Chance of rain 40%. Thursday night, partly cloudy in the evening, then mostly cloudy with a slight chance of showers and thunderstorms after midnight. Lows in the lower 70s. South winds 5 to 10 miles per hour. Chance of rain 20%. This is NOAA Weather Radio from the Mobile Pensacola National Weather Service. The current time is 6:34 a.m. Central Daylight Time. Here's your marine forecast. On the weather map, high pressure will continue across the north central Gulf through the period with light to occasionally moderate southerly flow. Seas will generally be 1 to 3 feet. On Perdido Bay, Pensacola Bay including Santa Rosa Sound, and Choctawhatchee Bay. For today, southeast winds around 5 knots, becoming south this afternoon. Waves 1 foot or less. Light chop. For tonight, south winds 5 to 10 knots in the evening, becoming light and variable. Waves 1 foot or less. Light chop. For Thursday, southeast winds 5 to 10 knots. Waves 1 foot or less. Light chop. A slight chance of showers in the morning. And for Thursday night, south winds 5 to 10 knots. Waves 1 foot or less. Light chop. A slight chance of showers and thunderstorms after midnight. On Perdido Bay, Pensacola Bay including Santa Rosa Sound, and Choctawhatchee Bay. For today, east winds around 5 knots, becoming south around 5 knots this afternoon. Waves 1 foot or less. Smooth. A slight chance of showers early this afternoon. For tonight, south winds around 5 knots in the evening, becoming light and variable. Waves 1 foot or less. Smooth. For Thursday, southeast winds around 5 knots, becoming south in the afternoon. Waves 1 foot or less. Light chop. And for Thursday night, south winds around 5 knots. Waves 1 foot or less. Smooth. From the Okaloosa-Walton County line to Pascagoula, and out 20 nautical miles. For today, southeast winds around 5 knots. Seas around 2 feet. Wave detail, southeast 2 feet at 6 seconds. For tonight, south winds around 5 knots. Seas around 2 feet. Wave detail, south 2 feet at 6 seconds. For Thursday, southeast winds 5 to 10 knots. Seas around 2 feet. Wave detail, southeast 2 feet at 5 seconds. A slight chance of showers in the morning. And for Thursday night, south winds 5 to 10 knots. Seas around 2 feet. Wave detail, southeast 2 feet at 6 seconds. A chance of showers and thunderstorms after midnight. From the Okaloosa-Walton County line to Pascagoula, from 20 to 60 nautical miles offshore. For today, southeast winds 5 to 10 knots. Seas 2 to 3 feet. Wave detail, southeast 2 feet at 6 seconds. For tonight, southeast winds around 5 knots. Seas around 2 feet. Wave detail, southeast 2 feet at 6 seconds. For Thursday, southeast winds 5 to 10 knots. Seas around 2 feet. Wave detail, southeast 2 feet at 5 seconds. A slight chance of showers in the morning. And for Thursday night, southeast winds around 10 knots. Seas around 2 feet. Wave detail, southeast 2 feet at 6 seconds. A chance of showers with a slight chance of thunderstorms after midnight. Tidal information, at the mouth of the Mobile River on Wednesday, low tide at 2:38 a.m. High tide at 3:23 p.m. At the mouth of the Mobile River on Thursday, low tide at 3:31 a.m. High tide at 4:16 p.m. At Pensacola Bay on Wednesday, low tide at 1:14 a.m. High tide at 2:34 p.m. At Pensacola Bay on Thursday, low tide at 2:06 a.m. High tide at 3:26 p.m. At the East Pass in Destin on Wednesday, Low tide at 12:40 a.m. High tide at 2:01 p.m. At the East Pass in Destin on Thursday, low tide at 1:00.

Temperature 75 degrees. Weeks Bay, calm. Air temperature was 70 degrees. Pensacola Bay. Sea temperature 82 degrees. Air temperature 76 degrees. The report from the east end of Dauphin Island was not available. Graham Bay, southeast winds at 6 knots. Air temperature was 78 degrees. And Pettiboy Island, east winds at 5 knots. Air temperature was 74 degrees. South of Dauphin Island. Winds were southeast at 8 knots. Wave heights 3 feet. Wave period 7 seconds. 12 miles south of Orange Beach. Winds were east at 2 knots. Sea temperature 76 degrees. Air temperature 76 degrees. 100 miles south of Destin. Winds were east at 6 knots. Air temperature 78 degrees. Wave heights 3 feet. Wave period 6 seconds. The following weather reports were made at 6 a.m. Pensacola International Airport, fog was reported, reducing the visibility to 1/4 of a mile. The temperature was 72 degrees, the dew point was 71, and the relative humidity was 97%. The wind was northeast at 6 miles an hour. The pressure was 30.08 inches and steady. Pensacola Naval Air Station, fog was reported. The temperature was 70 degrees, the dew point was 70, and the relative humidity was 100%. The wind was calm. The pressure was 30.08 inches and steady. The Pensacola climate summary for yesterday, May 19, 2026. Yesterday's high temperature was 85 degrees and the low 72 degrees. No precipitation fell yesterday, which leaves the monthly total at 4.23 inches. This is 2.00 inches above the normal amount of 2.23 inches for May. The total precipitation for the year still stands at 13.15 inches, which is 9.65 inches below normal. The normal high temperature for today is 86 degrees, and the normal low is 68. The record high for today is 95, which last occurred in 1951, and the record low is 48, which occurred in 1894. Sunrise today is at 5:52 a.m. and sunset is at 7:39 p.m. Across the central Gulf Coast, Gulf Shores, fog. Temperature was 70 degrees. Wind calm. Milton, fog. Temperature was 71 degrees. Wind calm. Destin, clear. Temperature was 73 degrees. Wind calm. Mary Esther, fog. Temperature was 69 degrees. Wind north at 6 miles an hour. Mobile, mostly cloudy. Temperature was 70 degrees. Wind calm. Elsewhere, Hattiesburg, fog and 73. New Orleans, cloudy and 76. Montgomery, mostly cloudy and 72. Tallahassee, partly cloudy and 71. And in Panama City, fog and 69. Here's your National Weather Service forecast. Today, mostly sunny. Patchy fog this morning. A slight chance of showers and thunderstorms this afternoon. Highs in the upper 80s. South winds around 5 miles per hour. Chance of rain 20%. Tonight, partly cloudy in the evening, then becoming mostly cloudy. Patchy fog after midnight. Lows around 70. South winds around 5 miles per hour in the evening, becoming light and variable. Thursday, partly sunny. Patchy fog in the morning. A slight chance of showers and thunderstorms in the morning, then a chance of showers and thunderstorms in the afternoon. Highs in the upper 80s. South winds 5 to 10 miles per hour. Chance of rain 40%. Thursday night, partly cloudy in the evening, then mostly cloudy with a slight chance of showers and thunderstorms after midnight. Lows in the lower 70s. South winds 5 to 10 miles per hour. Chance of rain 20%. This is NOAA Weather Radio from the Mobile Pensacola National Weather Service. The current time is 6:43 a.m. Central Daylight Time. Here's your marine forecast. On the weather map,

0: high pressure will continue across the north-central Gulf through the period with light to occasionally moderate southerly flow. Seas will generally be 1 to 3 feet. On Perdido Bay, Pensacola Bay including Santa Rosa Sound, and Choctawhatchee Bay. For today, southeast winds around 5 knots, becoming south this afternoon. Waves 1 foot or less. Light chop. For tonight, south winds 5 to 10 knots in the evening, becoming light and variable. Waves 1 foot or less. Light chop. For Thursday, southeast winds 5 to 10 knots. Waves 1 foot or less. Light chop. A slight chance of showers in the morning. And for Thursday night, south winds 5 to 10 knots. Waves 1 foot or less. Light chop. A slight chance of showers and thunderstorms after midnight. On Perdido Bay, Pensacola Bay including Santa Rosa Sound, and Choctawhatchee Bay. For today, east winds around 5 knots, becoming south around 5 knots this afternoon. Waves 1 foot or less. Smooth. A slight chance of showers early this afternoon. For tonight, south winds around 5 knots in the evening, becoming light and variable. Waves 1 foot or less. Smooth. For Thursday, southeast winds around 5 knots, becoming south in the afternoon. Waves 1 foot or less. Light chop. And for Thursday night, south winds around 5 knots. Waves 1 foot or less. Smooth. From the Okaloosa Walton County line to Pascagoula, and out 20 nautical miles. For today, southeast winds around 5 knots. Seas around 2 feet. Wave detail, southeast 2 feet at 6 seconds. For tonight, south winds around 5 knots. Seas around 2 feet. Wave detail, south 2 feet at 6 seconds. For Thursday, southeast winds 5 to 10 knots. Seas around 2 feet. Wave detail, southeast 2 feet at 5 seconds. A slight chance of showers in the morning. And for Thursday night, south winds 5 to 10 knots. Seas around 2 feet. Wave detail, southeast 2 feet at 6 seconds. A chance of showers and thunderstorms after midnight. From the Okaloosa-Walton County line to Pascagoula, from 20 to 60 nautical miles offshore. For today, southeast winds 5 to 10 knots. Seas 2 to 3 feet. Wave detail, southeast 2 feet at 6 seconds. For tonight, southeast winds around 5 knots. Seas around 2 feet. Wave detail, southeast 2 feet at 6 seconds. For Thursday, southeast winds 5 to 10 knots. Seas around 2 feet. Wave detail, southeast 2 feet at 5 seconds. A slight chance of showers in the morning. And for Thursday night, southeast winds around 10 knots. Seas around 2 feet. Wave detail, southeast 2 feet at 6 seconds. A chance of showers with a slight chance of thunderstorms after midnight. 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Tidal information, at the mouth of the Mobile River on Wednesday, low tide at 2:38 a.m. High tide at 3:23 p.m. At the mouth of the Mobile River on Thursday, low tide at 3:31 a.m. High tide at 4:16 p.m. At Pensacola Bay on Wednesday, low tide at 1:14 a.m. High tide at 2:34 p.m. At Pensacola Bay on Thursday, low tide at 2:06 a.m. High tide at 3:26 p.m. At the East Pass in Destin on Wednesday, low tide at 12:40 a.m. High tide at 2:01 p.m. At the East Pass in Destin on Thursday, low tide at 1:32 a.m. High tide at 2:53 p.m. The following marine observations were made as of 6 a.m. Mobile Bay Coast Guard Station. Winds were west at 1 knot. Sea temperature 82 degrees. Air temperature 75 degrees. Weeks Bay, calm. Air temperature was 70 degrees. Pensacola Bay. Sea temperature 82 degrees. Air temperature 76 degrees. The report from the east end of Dauphin Island was not available. Grand Bay, southeast winds at 6 knots. Air temperature was 78 degrees. And Pettiboy Island, east winds at 5 knots. Air temperature was 74 degrees. South of Dauphin Island. Winds were southeast at 8 knots. Wave heights 3 feet. Wave period 7 seconds. 12 miles south of Orange Beach. Winds were east at 2 knots. Sea temperature 76 degrees. Air temperature 76 degrees. 100 miles south of Destin. Winds were east at 6 knots. Air temperature 78 degrees. Wave heights 3 feet. Wave period 6 seconds. The following weather reports were made at 6 a.m. Pensacola International Airport, fog was reported, reducing the visibility to 1/4 of a mile. The temperature was 72 degrees, the dew point was 71, and the relative humidity was 97%. The wind was northeast at 6 miles an hour. The pressure was 30.08 inches and steady. Pensacola Naval Air Station, fog was reported. The temperature was 70 degrees, the dew point was 70, and the relative humidity was 100%. The wind was calm. The pressure was 30.08 inches and steady. The Pensacola climate summary for yesterday, May 19, 2026. Yesterday's high temperature was 85 degrees and the low 72 degrees. No precipitation fell yesterday, which leaves the monthly total at 4.23 inches. This is 2.00 inches above the normal amount of 2.23 inches for May. The total precipitation for the year still stands at 13.15 inches, which is 9.65 inches below normal. The normal high temperature for today is 86 degrees, and the normal low is 68. The record high for today is 95, which last occurred in 1951, and the record low is 48, which occurred in 1894. Sunrise today is at 5:52 a.m. and sunset is at 7:39 p.m. Across the central Gulf Coast, Gulf Shores, fog. Temperature was 70 degrees. Wind calm. Milton, fog. Temperature was 71 degrees. Wind calm. Destin, clear. Temperature was 73 degrees. Wind calm. Mary Esther, fog. Temperature was 69 degrees. Wind north at 6 miles an hour. Mobile, mostly cloudy. Temperature was 70 degrees. Wind calm. Elsewhere, Hattiesburg, fog and 73. New Orleans, cloudy and 76. Montgomery, mostly cloudy and 72. Tallahassee, partly cloudy and 71. And in Panama City, fog and 69. Here's your National Weather Service forecast. Today, mostly sunny. Patchy fog this morning. A slight chance of showers and thunderstorms this afternoon. Highs in the upper 80s. South winds around 5 miles per hour. Chance of rain 20%. Tonight, partly cloudy in the evening, then becoming mostly cloudy. Patchy fog after midnight. Lows around 70. South winds around 5 miles per hour in the evening, becoming light and variable. Thursday, partly sunny. Patchy fog in the morning. A slight chance of showers and thunderstorms in the morning, then a chance of showers and thunderstorms in the afternoon. Highs in the upper 80s. South winds 5 to 10 miles per hour. Chance of rain 40%. Thursday night, partly cloudy in the evening, then mostly cloudy with a slight chance of showers and thunderstorms after midnight. Lows in the lower 70s. South winds 5 to 10 miles per hour. Chance of rain 20%. This is NOAA Weather Radio from the Mobile Pensacola National Weather Service. The current time is 6:53 a.m. Central Daylight Time. Here's your marine forecast. On the weather map, high pressure will continue across the north central Gulf through the period with light to occasionally moderate southerly flow. seas will generally be 1 to 3 feet. On Perdido Bay, Pensacola Bay including Santa Rosa Sound, and Choctawhatchee Bay. For today, southeast winds around 5 knots, becoming south this afternoon. Waves 1 foot or less. Light chop. For tonight, south winds 5 to 10 knots in the evening, becoming light and variable. Waves 1 foot or less. Light chop. For Thursday, southeast winds 5 to 10 knots. Waves 1 foot or less. Light chop. A slight chance of showers in the morning. And for Thursday night, south winds 5 to 10 knots. Waves 1 foot or less. Light chop. A slight chance of showers and thunderstorms after midnight. On Perdido Bay, Pensacola Bay including Santa Rosa Sound, and Choctawhatchee Bay. For today, east winds around 5 knots, becoming south around 5 knots this afternoon. Waves 1 foot or less. Smooth. A slight chance of showers early this afternoon. For tonight, south winds around 5 knots in the evening, becoming light and variable. Waves 1 foot or less. Smooth. For Thursday, southeast winds around 5 knots, becoming south in the afternoon. Waves 1 foot or less. Light chop. And for Thursday night, south winds around 5 knots. Waves 1 foot or less. Smooth. From the Okaloosa-Walton County line to Pascagoula, and out 20 nautical miles. For today, southeast winds around 5 knots. Seas around 2 feet. Wave detail, southeast 2 feet at 6 seconds. For tonight, south winds around 5 knots. Seas around 2 feet. Wave detail, south 2 feet at 6 seconds. For Thursday, southeast winds 5 to 10 knots. Seas around 2 feet. Wave detail, southeast 2 feet at 5 seconds. A slight chance of showers in the morning. And for Thursday night, south winds 5 to 10 knots. Seas around 2 feet. Wave detail, southeast 2 feet at 6 seconds. A chance of showers and thunderstorms after midnight. From the Okaloosa-Walton County line to Pascagoula, from 20 to 60 nautical miles offshore. For today, southeast winds 5 to 10 knots. Seas 2 to 3 feet. Wave detail, southeast 2 feet at 6 seconds. For tonight, southeast winds around 5 knots. Seas around 2 feet. Wave detail, southeast 2 feet at 6 seconds. For Thursday, southeast winds 5 to 10 knots. Seas around 2 feet. Wave detail, southeast 2 feet at 5 seconds. A slight chance of showers in the morning. And for Thursday night, southeast winds around 10 knots. Seas around 2 feet. Wave detail, southeast 2 feet at 6 seconds. A chance of showers with a slight chance of thunderstorms after midnight. Tidal information, at the mouth of the Mobile River on Wednesday, low tide at 2:38 a.m. High tide at 3:23 p.m. At the mouth of the Mobile River on Thursday, low tide at 3:31 a.m. High tide at 4:16 p.m. At Pensacola Bay on Wednesday, low tide at 1:14 a.m. High tide at 2:34 p.m. At Pensacola Bay on Thursday, low tide at 2:06 a.m. High tide at 3:26 p.m. At the East Pass in Destin on Wednesday, low tide at 12:40 a.m. High tide at 2:01 p.m. At the East Pass in Destin on Thursday, low tide at 1:32 a.m. High tide at 2:53 p.m. The following marine observations were made as of 6 a.m. Mobile Bay Coast Guard Station. Winds were west at 1 knot. Sea temperature 82 degrees. Air temperature 75 degrees. Weeks Bay, calm. Air temperature was 70 degrees. Pensacola Bay. Sea temperature 82 degrees. Air temperature 76 degrees. The report from the east end of Dauphin Island was not available. Graham Bay, southeast winds at 6 knots. Air temperature was 78 degrees. and Pettiboy Island, east winds at 5 knots. Air temperature was 74 degrees. South of Dauphin Island, winds were southeast at 8 knots. Wave heights 3 feet. Wave period 7 seconds. 12 miles south of Orange Beach, winds were east at 2 knots. Sea temperature 76 degrees. Air temperature 76 degrees. 100 miles south of Destin, winds were east at 6 knots. Air temperature 78 degrees.
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0: The temperature was 72 degrees, the dew point was 71, and the relative humidity was 97%. The wind was northeast at 6 miles an hour. The pressure was 30.08 inches and steady. Pensacola Naval Air Station, fog was reported. The temperature was 70 degrees. The dew point was 70, and the relative humidity was 100%. The wind was calm. The pressure was 30.08 inches and steady. The Pensacola climate summary for yesterday, May 19, 2026. Yesterday's high temperature was 85 degrees and the low 72 degrees. No precipitation fell yesterday, which leaves the monthly total at 4.23 inches. This is 2.00 inches above the normal amount of 2.23 inches for May. The total precipitation for the year still stands at 13.15 inches, which is 9.65 inches below normal. The normal high temperature for today is 86 degrees, and the normal low is 68. The record high for today is 95, which last occurred in 1951, and the record low is 48, which occurred in 1894. Sunrise today is at 5:52 a.m. and sunset is at 7:39 p.m. Across the central Gulf Coast, Gulf Shores, fog. Temperature was 70 degrees. Wind calm. Milton, fog. Temperature was 71 degrees. Wind calm. Destin, clear. Temperature was 73 degrees. Wind calm. Mary Esther, fog. Temperature was 69 degrees. Wind north at 6 miles an hour. Mobile, mostly cloudy. Temperature was 70 degrees. Wind calm. Elsewhere, Hattiesburg, fog and 73. New Orleans, cloudy and 76. Montgomery, mostly cloudy and 72. Tallahassee, partly cloudy and 71. And at Panama City, fog and 69. Here's your National Weather Service forecast. Today, mostly sunny. Patchy fog this morning. A slight chance of showers and thunderstorms this afternoon. Highs in the upper 80s. South winds around 5 miles per hour. Chance of rain 20%. Tonight, partly cloudy in the evening, then becoming mostly cloudy. Patchy fog after midnight. Lows around 70. South winds around 5 miles per hour in the evening, becoming light and variable. Thursday, partly sunny. Patchy fog in the morning. A slight chance of showers and thunderstorms in the morning, then a chance of showers and thunderstorms in the afternoon. Highs in the upper 80s. South winds 5 to 10 miles per hour. Chance of rain 40%. Thursday night, partly cloudy in the evening, then mostly cloudy with a slight chance of showers and thunderstorms after midnight. Lows in the lower 70s. South winds 5 to 10 miles per hour. Chance of rain 20%. 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The current time is 7:03 a.m. Central Daylight Time. Here's your marine forecast. On the weather map, high pressure will continue across the north-central Gulf through the period with light to occasionally moderate southerly flow. Seas will generally be 1 to 3 feet. On Perdido Bay, Pensacola Bay including Santa Rosa Sound, and Choctawhatchee Bay. For today, southeast winds around 5 knots, becoming south this afternoon. Waves 1 foot or less. Light chop. For tonight, south winds 5 to 10 knots in the evening, becoming light and variable. Waves 1 foot or less. Light chop. For Thursday, southeast winds 5 to 10 knots. Waves 1 foot or less. Light chop. A slight chance of showers in the morning. And for Thursday night, south winds 5 to 10 knots. Waves 1 foot or less. Light chop. A slight chance of showers and thunderstorms after midnight. On Perdido Bay, Pensacola Bay including Santa Rosa Sound, and Choctaw Hatchie Bay. For today, east winds around 5 knots, becoming south around 5 knots this afternoon. Waves 1 foot or less. Smooth. A slight chance of showers early this afternoon. For tonight, south winds around 5 knots in the evening, becoming light and variable. Waves 1 foot or less. Smooth. For Thursday, southeast winds around 5 knots, becoming south in the afternoon. Waves 1 foot or less. Light chop. And for Thursday night, south winds around 5 knots. Waves 1 foot or less. Smooth. From the Okaloosa-Walton County line to Pascagoula, and out 20 nautical miles. For today, southeast winds around 5 knots. Seas around 2 feet. Wave detail, southeast 2 feet at 6 seconds. For tonight, south winds around 5 knots. Seas around 2 feet. Wave detail, south 2 feet at 6 seconds. For Thursday, southeast winds 5 to 10 knots. Seas around 2 feet. Wave detail, southeast 2 feet at 5 seconds. A slight chance of showers in the morning. And for Thursday night, south winds 5 to 10 knots. Seas around 2 feet. Wave detail, southeast 2 feet at 6 seconds. A chance of showers and thunderstorms after midnight. From the Okaloosa-Walton County line to Pascagoula, from 20 to 60 nautical miles offshore. For today, southeast winds 5 to 10 knots. Seas 2 to 3 feet. Wave detail, southeast 2 feet at 6 seconds. For tonight, southeast winds around 5 knots. Seas around 2 feet. Wave detail, southeast 2 feet at 6 seconds. For Thursday, southeast winds 5 to 10 knots. Seas around 2 feet. Wave detail, southeast 2 feet at 5 seconds. A slight chance of showers in the morning. And for Thursday night, southeast winds around 10 knots. Seas around 2 feet. Wave detail, southeast 2 feet at 6 seconds. A chance of showers with a slight chance of thunderstorms after midnight. The Tropical Weather Outlook. For the North Atlantic, Caribbean Sea and the Gulf of America, tropical cyclone formation is not expected during the next 7 days. Tidal information, at the mouth of the Mobile River on Wednesday, low tide at 2:38 a.m. High tide at 3:23 p.m. At the mouth of the Mobile River on Thursday, low tide at 3:31 a.m. High tide at 4:16 p.m. At Pensacola Bay on Wednesday, low tide at 1:14 a.m. High tide at 2:34 p.m. At Pensacola Bay on Thursday, low tide at 2:06 a.m. High tide at 3:26 p.m. At the East Pass in Destin on Wednesday, low tide at 12:40 a.m. High tide at 2:01 p.m. At the East Pass in Destin on Thursday, low tide at 1:32 a.m. High tide at 2:53 p.m. The following marine observations were made as of 6 a.m. Mobile Bay Coast Guard Station. Winds were west at 1 knot. Sea temperature 82 degrees. Air temperature 75 degrees. Weeks Bay, calm. Air temperature was 70 degrees. Pensacola Bay. Sea temperature 82 degrees. Air temperature 76 degrees. The report from the east end of Dauphin Island was not available. Graham Bay, southeast winds at 6 knots. Air temperature was 78 degrees. And Pettiboy Island, east winds at 5 knots. Air temperature was 74 degrees. South of Dauphin Island. Winds were southeast at 8 knots. Wave heights 3 feet. Wave period 7 seconds. 12 miles south of Orange Beach. Winds were east at 2 knots. Sea temperature 76 degrees. Air temperature 76 degrees. 100 miles south of Destin. Winds were east at 6 knots. Air temperature 78 degrees. Wave heights 3 feet. Wave period 6 seconds. The following weather reports were made at 6 a.m. Pensacola International Airport, fog was reported, reducing the visibility to 1/4 of a mile. The temperature was 72 degrees, the dew point was 71, and the relative humidity was 97%. The wind was northeast at 6 miles an hour. The pressure was 30.08 inches and steady. Pensacola Naval Air Station, fog was reported. The temperature was 70 degrees, the dew point was 70, and the relative humidity was 100%. The wind was calm. The pressure was 30.08 inches and steady. The Pensacola climate summary for yesterday, May 19, 2026. Yesterday's high temperature was 85 degrees and the low 72 degrees. No precipitation fell yesterday, which leaves the monthly total at 4.23 inches. This is 2.00 inches above the normal amount of 2.23 inches for May. The total precipitation for the year still stands at 13.15 inches, which is 9.65 inches below normal. The normal high temperature for today is 86 degrees, and the normal low is 68. The record high for today is 95, which last occurred in 1951, and the record low is 48, which occurred in 1894. Sunrise today is at 5:52 a.m. and sunset is at 7:39 p.m. Here's your National Weather Service forecast. Today, mostly sunny. Patchy fog this morning. A slight chance of showers and thunderstorms this afternoon. Highs in the upper 80s. South winds around 5 miles per hour. Chance of rain 20%. Tonight, partly cloudy in the evening, then becoming mostly cloudy. Patchy fog after midnight. Lows around 70. South winds around 5 miles per hour in the evening, becoming light and variable. Thursday, partly sunny. Patchy fog in the morning. A slight chance of showers and thunderstorms in the morning, then a chance of showers and thunderstorms in the afternoon. Highs in the upper 80s. South winds 5 to 10 miles per hour. Chance of rain 40%. Thursday night, partly cloudy in the evening, then mostly cloudy with a slight chance of showers and thunderstorms after midnight. Lows in the lower 70s. South winds 5 to 10 miles per hour. Chance of rain 20%. This is NOAA Weather Radio, from the Mobile Pensacola National Weather Service. The current time is 7:12 a.m. Central Daylight Time. Here's your marine forecast. On the weather map, high pressure will continue across the north-central Gulf through the period with light to occasionally moderate southerly flow. Seas will generally be 1 to 3 feet. On Perdido Bay, Pensacola Bay including Santa Rosa Sound, and Choctawhatchee Bay. For today, southeast winds around 5 knots, becoming south this afternoon. Waves 1 foot or less. Light chop. For tonight, south winds 5 to 10 knots in the evening, becoming light and variable. Waves 1 foot or less. Light chop. For Thursday, southeast winds 5 to 10 knots. Waves 1 foot or less. Light chop. A slight chance of showers in the morning. And for Thursday night, south winds 5 to 10 knots. Waves 1 foot or less. Light chop. A slight chance of showers and thunderstorms after midnight. On Perdido Bay, Pensacola Bay including Santa Rosa Sound, and Choctawhatchee Bay. For today, east winds around 5 knots, becoming south around 5 knots this afternoon. Waves 1 foot or less. Smooth. A slight chance of showers early this afternoon. For tonight, south winds around 5 knots in the evening, becoming light and variable. Waves 1 foot or less. Smooth. For Thursday, southeast winds around 5 knots, becoming south in the afternoon. Waves 1 foot or less. Light chop. And for Thursday night, south winds around 5 knots. Waves 1 foot or less. Smooth. From the Okaloosa-Walton County line to Pascagoula, and out 20 nautical miles. For today, southeast winds around 5 knots. Seas around 2 feet. Wave detail, southeast 2 feet at 6 seconds. For tonight, south winds around 5 knots. Seas around 2 feet. Wave detail, south 2 feet at 6 seconds. For Thursday, southeast winds 5 to 10 knots. Seas around 2 feet. Wave detail, southeast 2 feet at 5 seconds. A slight chance of showers in the morning. And for Thursday night, south winds 5 to 10 knots. Seas around 2 feet. Wave detail, southeast 2 feet at 6 seconds. A chance of showers and thunderstorms after midnight. From the Okaloosa-Walton County line to Pascagoula, from 20 to 60 nautical miles offshore. For today, southeast winds 5 to 10 knots. Seas 2 to 3 feet. Wave detail, southeast 2 feet at 6 seconds. For tonight, southeast winds around 5 knots. Seas around 2 feet. Wave detail, southeast 2 feet at 6 seconds. For Thursday, southeast winds 5 to 10 knots. Seas around 2 feet. Wave detail, southeast 2 feet at 5 seconds. A slight chance of showers in the morning. And for Thursday night, southeast winds around 10 knots. Seas around 2 feet. Wave detail, southeast 2 feet at 6 seconds. A chance of showers with a slight chance of thunderstorms after midnight. Tidal information, at the mouth of the Mobile River on Wednesday, low tide at 2:38 a.m. High tide at 3:23 p.m. At the mouth of the Mobile River on Thursday, low tide at 3:31 a.m. High tide at 4:16 p.m. At Pensacola Bay on Wednesday, low tide at 1:14 a.m. High tide at 2:34 p.m. At Pensacola Bay on Thursday, low tide at 2:06 a.m. High tide at 3:26 p.m. At the East Pass in Destin on Wednesday, low tide at 12:40 a.m. High tide at 2:01 p.m. At the East Pass in Destin on Thursday, low tide at 1:32 a.m. High tide at 2:53 p.m. This is NOAA Weather Radio Station KEC 86 from Pensacola, Florida. 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The following marine observations were made as of 7 a.m. Mobile Bay Coast Guard Station. Winds were south at 2 knots. Sea temperature 82 degrees. Air temperature 76 degrees. Weeks Bay, calm. Air temperature was 70 degrees. Pensacola Bay. Sea temperature 82 degrees. Air temperature 76 degrees. The report from the east end of Dauphin Island was not available. Graham Bay, southeast winds at 7 knots. Air temperature was 78 degrees. And Pettiboy Island, east winds at 5 knots. Air temperature was 75 degrees. South of Dauphin Island. Winds were east at 8 knots. Wave heights 3 feet. Wave period 6 seconds. 12 miles south of Orange Beach, winds were east at 4 knots. Air temperature was 76 degrees. Gulf water temperature 76 degrees. Wave heights 2 feet, with a period of 6 seconds. 100 miles south of Destin. Winds were east at 6 knots. Air temperature 78 degrees. Wave heights 2 feet. Wave period 6 seconds. The following weather reports were made at 7 a.m. Pensacola International Airport, fog was reported, reducing the visibility to 1/2 mile. The temperature was 73 degrees, the dew point was 73, and the relative humidity was 100%. The wind was east at 5 miles an hour. The pressure was 30.09 inches and rising. Pensacola Naval Air Station, skies were partly sunny. The temperature was 73 degrees, the dew point was 72, and the relative humidity was 96%. The wind was north at 3 miles an hour. The pressure was 30.09 inches and rising. The Pensacola climate summary for yesterday, May 19, 2026. Yesterday's high temperature was 85 degrees and the low 72 degrees. No precipitation fell yesterday, which leaves the monthly total at 4.23 inches. This is 2.00 inches above the normal amount of 2.23 inches for May. The total precipitation for the year still stands at 13.15 inches, which is 9.65 inches below normal. The normal high temperature for today is 86 degrees, and the normal low is 68. The record high for today is 95, which last occurred in 1951, and the record low is 48, which occurred in 1894. Sunrise today is at 5:52 a.m. and sunset is at 7:39 p.m. Across the central Gulf Coast, Milton, fog. Temperature was 72 degrees. Wind east at 3 miles an hour. Destin, mostly sunny. Temperature was 75 degrees. Wind northeast at 3 miles an hour. Mary Esther, fog. Temperature was 72 degrees. Wind northeast at 5 miles an hour. Mobile, partly sunny. Temperature was 72 degrees. Wind calm. Elsewhere, Hattiesburg, cloudy and 73. New Orleans, cloudy and 76. Montgomery, mostly sunny and 73. Tallahassee, mostly sunny and 74. And in Panama City, sunny and 71. Here's your National Weather Service forecast. Today, mostly sunny. Patchy fog this morning. A slight chance of showers and thunderstorms this afternoon. Highs in the upper 80s. South winds around 5 miles per hour. Chance of rain 20%. Tonight, partly cloudy in the evening, then becoming mostly cloudy. Patchy fog after midnight. Lows around 70. South winds around 5 miles per hour in the evening, becoming light and variable. Thursday, partly sunny. Patchy fog in the morning. A slight chance of showers and thunderstorms in the morning, then a chance of showers and thunderstorms in the afternoon. Highs in the upper 80s. South winds 5 to 10 miles per hour. Chance of rain 40%. Thursday night, partly cloudy in the evening, then mostly cloudy with a slight chance of showers and thunderstorms after midnight. Lows in the lower 70s. South winds 5 to 10 miles per hour. Chance of rain 20%. This is NOAA Weather Radio from the Mobile Pensacola National Weather Service. The current time is 7:22 a.m. Central Daylight Time. Here's your marine forecast. On the weather map, high pressure will continue across the north central Gulf through the period with light to occasionally moderate southerly flow. Seas will generally be 1 to 3 feet. On Perdido Bay, Pensacola Bay including Santa Rosa Sound, and Choctawhatchee Bay. For today, southeast winds around 5 knots, becoming south this afternoon. Waves 1 foot or less. Light chop. For tonight, south winds 5 to 10 knots in the evening, becoming light and variable. Waves 1 foot or less. Light chop. For Thursday, southeast winds 5 to 10 knots. Waves 1 foot or less. Light chop. A slight chance of showers in the morning. And for Thursday night, south winds 5 to 10 knots. Waves 1 foot or less. Light chop. A slight chance of showers and thunderstorms after midnight. On Perdido Bay, Pensacola Bay including Santa Rosa Sound, and Choctawhatchee Bay. For today, east winds around 5 knots, becoming south around 5 knots this afternoon. Waves 1 foot or less. Smooth. A slight chance of showers early this afternoon. For tonight, south winds around 5 knots in the evening, becoming light and variable. Waves 1 foot or less. Smooth. For Thursday, southeast winds around 5 knots, becoming south in the afternoon. Waves 1 foot or less. Light chop. And for Thursday night, south winds around 5 knots. Waves 1 foot or less. Smooth. From the Okaloosa-Walton County line to Pascagoula, and out 20 nautical miles. For today, southeast winds around 5 knots. Seas around 2 feet. Wave detail, southeast 2 feet at 6 seconds. For tonight, south winds around 5 knots. Seas around 2 feet. Wave detail, south 2 feet at 6 seconds. For Thursday, southeast winds 5 to 10 knots. Seas around 2 feet. Wave detail, southeast 2 feet at 5 seconds. A slight chance of showers in the morning. And for Thursday night, south winds 5 to 10 knots. Seas around 2 feet. Wave detail, southeast 2 feet at 6 seconds. A chance of showers and thunderstorms after midnight. From the Okaloosa-Walton County line to Pascagoula, from 20 to 60 nautical miles offshore. For today, southeast winds 5 to 10 knots. Seas 2 to 3 feet. Wave detail, southeast 2 feet at 6 seconds. For tonight, southeast winds around 5 knots. Seas around 2 feet. Wave detail, southeast 2 feet at 6 seconds. For Thursday, southeast winds 5 to 10 knots. Seas around 2 feet. Wave detail, southeast 2 feet at 5 seconds. A slight chance of showers in the morning. And for Thursday night, southeast winds around 10 knots. Seas around 2 feet. Wave detail, southeast 2 feet at 6 seconds. A chance of showers with a slight chance of thunderstorms after midnight. Tidal information, at the mouth of the Mobile River on Wednesday, low tide at 2:38 a.m. High tide at 3:23 p.m. At the mouth of the Mobile River on Thursday, low tide at 3:31 a.m. High tide at 4:16 p.m. At Pensacola Bay on Wednesday, low tide at 1:14 a.m. High tide at 2:34 p.m. At Pensacola Bay on Thursday, low tide at 2:06 a.m. High tide at 3:26 p.m. At the East Pass in Destin on Wednesday, low tide at 12:40 a.m. High tide at 2:01 p.m. At the East Pass in Destin on Thursday, low tide at 1:32 a.m. High tide at 2:53 p.m. The following marine observations were made as of 7 a.m. Mobile Bay Coast Guard Station. Winds were south at 2 knots. Sea temperature 82 degrees. Air temperature 76 degrees. Weeks Bay, calm. Air temperature was 70 degrees. Pensacola Bay. Sea temperature 82 degrees. Air temperature 76 degrees. The report from the east end of Dauphin Island was not available. Grand Bay, southeast winds at 7 knots. Air temperature was 78 degrees. And Pettiboy Island, east winds at 5 knots. Air temperature was 75 degrees. South of Dauphin Island. Winds were east at 8 knots. Wave heights 3 feet. Wave period 6 seconds. 12 miles south of Orange Beach, winds were east at 4 knots. Air temperature was 76 degrees. Gulf water temperature 76 degrees. Wave heights 2 feet, with a period of 6 seconds. 100 miles south of Destin. Winds were east at 6 knots. Air temperature 78 degrees. Wave heights 2 feet. Wave period 6 seconds. The following weather reports were made at 7 a.m. Pensacola International Airport, fog was reported, reducing the visibility to 1/2 of a mile. The temperature was 73 degrees, the dew point was 73, and the relative humidity was 100%. The wind was east at 5 miles an hour. The pressure was 30.09 inches and rising. Pensacola Naval Air Station, skies were partly sunny. The temperature was 73 degrees, the dew point was 72, and the relative humidity was 96%. The wind was north at 3 miles an hour. The pressure was 30.09 inches and rising. the Pensacola climate summary for yesterday, May 19, 2026. Yesterday's high temperature was 85 degrees and the low 72 degrees. No precipitation fell yesterday, which leaves the monthly total at 4.23 inches. This is 2.00 inches above the normal amount of 2.23 inches for May. The total precipitation for the year still stands at 13.15 inches, which is 9.65 inches below normal. The normal high temperature for today is 86 degrees, and the normal low is 68. The record high for today is 95, which last occurred in 1951, and the record low is 48, which occurred in 1894. Sunrise today is at 5:52 a.m. and sunset is at 7:39 p.m. Across the central Gulf Coast, Milton, fog. Temperature was 72 degrees. Wind east at 3 miles an hour. Destin, mostly sunny. Temperature was 75 degrees. Wind northeast at 3 miles an hour. Mary Esther, fog. Temperature was 72 degrees. Wind northeast at 5 miles an hour. Mobile, partly sunny. Temperature was 72 degrees. Wind calm. Elsewhere, Hattiesburg, cloudy and 73. New Orleans, cloudy and 76. Montgomery, mostly sunny and 73. Tallahassee, mostly sunny and 74. And in Panama City, sunny and 71. Here's your National Weather Service forecast. Today, mostly sunny. Patchy fog this morning. A slight chance of showers and thunderstorms this afternoon. Highs in the upper 80s. South winds around 5 miles per hour. Chance of rain 20%. Tonight, partly cloudy in the evening, then becoming mostly cloudy. Patchy fog after midnight. Lows around 70. South winds around 5 miles per hour in the evening, becoming light and variable. Thursday, partly sunny. Patchy fog in the morning. A slight chance of showers and thunderstorms in the morning, then a chance of showers and thunderstorms in the afternoon. Highs in the upper 80s. South winds 5 to 10 miles per hour. Chance of rain 40%. Thursday night, partly cloudy in the evening, then mostly cloudy with a slight chance of showers and thunderstorms after midnight. Lows in the lower 70s. South winds 5 to 10 miles per hour. Chance of rain 20%. This is NOAA Weather Radio from the Mobile Pensacola National Weather Service. The current time is 7:31 a.m. Central Daylight Time. Here's your marine forecast. On the weather map, high pressure will continue across the north central Gulf through the period with light to occasionally moderate southerly flow. Seas will generally be 1 to 3 feet. On Perdido Bay, Pensacola Bay including Santa Rosa Sound, and Choctawhatchee Bay. For today, southeast winds around 5 knots, becoming south this afternoon. Waves 1 foot or less. Light chop. For tonight, south winds 5 to 10 knots in the evening, becoming light and variable. Waves 1 foot or less. Light chop. For Thursday, southeast winds 5 to 10 knots. Waves 1 foot or less. Light chop. A slight chance of showers in the morning. And for Thursday night, south winds 5 to 10 knots. Waves 1 foot or less. Light chop. A slight chance of showers and thunderstorms after midnight. On Perdido Bay, Pensacola Bay including Santa Rosa Sound, and Choctawhatchee Bay. For today, east winds around 5 knots, becoming south around 5 knots this afternoon. Waves 1 foot or less. Smooth. A slight chance of showers early this afternoon. For tonight, south winds around 5 knots in the evening, becoming light and variable. Waves 1 foot or less. Smooth. For Thursday, southeast winds around 5 knots, becoming south in the afternoon. Waves 1 foot or less. Light chop. And for Thursday night, south winds around 5 knots. Waves 1 foot or less. Smooth. From the Okaloosa-Walton County line to Pascagoula, and out 20 nautical miles. for today? Southeast winds around 5 knots. Seas around 2 feet. Wave detail, southeast 2 feet at 6 seconds. For tonight? South winds around 5 knots. Seas around 2 feet. Wave detail, south 2 feet at 6 seconds. For Thursday, southeast winds 5 to 10 knots. Seas around 2 feet. Wave detail, southeast 2 feet at 5 seconds. A slight chance of showers in the morning. And for Thursday night, south winds 5 to 10 knots. Seas around 2 feet. Wave detail, southeast 2 feet at 6 seconds. A chance of showers and thunderstorms after midnight. From the Okaloosa-Walton County line to Pascagoula, from 20 to 60 nautical miles offshore. For today, southeast winds 5 to 10 knots. Seas 2 to 3 feet. Wave detail, southeast 2 feet at 6 seconds. For tonight, southeast winds around 5 knots. Seas around 2 feet. Wave detail, southeast 2 feet at 6 seconds. For Thursday, southeast winds 5 to 10 knots. Seas around 2 feet. Wave detail, southeast 2 feet at 5 seconds. A slight chance of showers in the morning. And for Thursday night, southeast winds around 10 knots. Seas around 2 feet. Wave detail, southeast 2 feet at 6 seconds. A chance of showers with a slight chance of thunderstorms after midnight. Tidal information, at the mouth of the Mobile River on Wednesday, low tide at 2:38 a.m. High tide at 3:23 p.m. At the mouth of the Mobile River on Thursday, low tide at 3:31 a.m. High tide at 4:16 p.m. At Pensacola Bay on Wednesday, low tide at 1:14 a.m. High tide at 2:34 p.m. At Pensacola Bay on Thursday, low tide at 2:06 a.m. High tide at 3:26 p.m. At the East Pass in Destin on Wednesday, low tide at 12:40 a.m. High tide at 2:01 p.m. At the East Pass in Destin on Thursday, low tide at 1:32 a.m. High tide at 2:53 p.m. The Tropical Weather Outlook. For the North Atlantic, Caribbean Sea and the Gulf of America, tropical cyclone formation is not expected during the next 7 days. The following marine observations were made as of 7 a.m. Mobile Bay Coast Guard Station. Winds were south at 2 knots. Sea temperature 82 degrees. Air temperature 76 degrees. Weeks Bay, calm. Air temperature was 70 degrees. Pensacola Bay. Sea temperature 82 degrees. Air temperature 76 degrees. The report from the east end of Dauphin Island was not available. Graham Bay, southeast winds at 7 knots. Air temperature was 78 degrees. And Pettiboy Island, east winds at 5 knots. Air temperature was 75 degrees. South of Dauphin Island. Winds were east at 8 knots. Wave heights 3 feet. Wave period 6 seconds. 12 miles south of Orange Beach, winds were east at 4 knots. Air temperature was 76 degrees. Gulf water temperature 76 degrees. Wave heights 2 feet, with a period of 6 seconds. 100 miles south of Destin, winds were east at 6 knots. Air temperature 78 degrees. Wave heights 2 feet. Wave period 6 seconds. The following weather reports were made at 7 a.m. Pensacola International Airport, fog was reported, reducing the visibility to 1/2 of a mile. The temperature was 73 degrees, the dew point was 73, and the relative humidity was 100%. The wind was east at 5 miles an hour. The pressure was 30.09 inches and rising. Pensacola Naval Air Station, skies were partly sunny. The temperature was 73 degrees, the dew point was 72, and the relative humidity was 96%. The wind was north at 3 miles an hour. The pressure was 30.09 inches and rising. The Pensacola Climate Summary for yesterday, May 19, 2026. Yesterday's high temperature was 85 degrees and the low 72 degrees. No precipitation fell yesterday, which leaves the monthly total at 4.2.

across the central Gulf Coast, Milton, fog. Temperature was 72 degrees. Wind east at 3 miles an hour. Destin, mostly sunny. Temperature was 75 degrees. Wind northeast at 3 miles an hour. Mary Esther, fog. Temperature was 72 degrees. Wind northeast at 5 miles an hour. Mobile, partly sunny. Temperature was 72 degrees. Wind calm. Elsewhere, Hattiesburg, cloudy and 73. New Orleans, cloudy and 76. Montgomery, mostly sunny and 73. Tallahassee, mostly sunny and 74. And in Panama City, sunny and 71. Here's your National Weather Service forecast. Today, mostly sunny. Patchy fog this morning. A slight chance of showers and thunderstorms this afternoon. Highs in the upper 80s. South winds around 5 miles per hour. Chance of rain 20%. Tonight, partly cloudy in the evening, then becoming mostly cloudy. Patchy fog after midnight. Lows around 70. South winds around 5 miles per hour in the evening, becoming light and variable. Thursday, partly sunny. Patchy fog in the morning. A slight chance of showers and thunderstorms in the morning, then a chance of showers and thunderstorms in the afternoon. Highs in the upper 80s. South winds 5 to 10 miles per hour. Chance of rain 40%. Thursday night, partly cloudy in the evening, then mostly cloudy with a slight chance of showers and thunderstorms after midnight. Lows in the lower 70s. South winds 5 to 10 miles per hour. Chance of rain 20%. 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The current time is 7:41 a.m. Central Daylight Time. Here's your marine forecast. On the weather map, high pressure will continue across the north central Gulf through the period with light to occasionally moderate southerly flow. Seas will generally be 1 to 3 feet. On Perdido Bay, Pensacola Bay including Santa Rosa Sound, and Choctawhatchee Bay. For today, southeast winds around 5 knots, becoming south this afternoon. Waves 1 foot or less. Light chop. For tonight, south winds 5 to 10 knots in the evening, becoming light and variable. Waves 1 foot or less. Light chop. For Thursday, southeast winds 5 to 10 knots. Waves 1 foot or less. Light chop. A slight chance of showers in the morning. And for Thursday night, south winds 5 to 10 knots. Waves 1 foot or less. Light chop. A slight chance of showers and thunderstorms after midnight. On Perdido Bay, Pensacola Bay including Santa Rosa Sound, and Choctawhatchee Bay. For today, east winds around 5 knots, becoming south around 5 knots this afternoon. Waves 1 foot or less. Smooth. A slight chance of showers early this afternoon. For tonight, south winds around 5 knots in the evening, becoming light and variable. Waves 1 foot or less. Smooth. For Thursday, southeast winds around 5 knots, becoming south in the afternoon. Waves 1 foot or less. Light chop. And for Thursday night, south winds around 5 knots. Waves 1 foot or less. Smooth. From the Okaloosa-Walton County line to Pascagoula, and out 20 nautical miles. For today, southeast winds around 5 knots. Seas around 2 feet. Wave detail, southeast 2 feet at 6 seconds. For tonight, south winds around 5 knots. Seas around 2 feet. Wave detail, south 2 feet at 6 seconds. For Thursday, southeast winds 5 to 10 knots. Seas around 2 feet. Wave detail, southeast 2 feet at 5 seconds. A slight chance of showers in the morning. And for Thursday night, south winds 5 to 10 knots. Seas around 2 feet. Wave detail, southeast 2 feet at 6 seconds. A chance of showers and thunderstorms after

0: after midnight. From the Okaloosa Walton County line to Pascagoula, from 20 to 60 nautical miles offshore. For today, southeast winds 5 to 10 knots. Seas 2 to 3 feet. Wave detail, southeast 2 feet at 6 seconds. For tonight, southeast winds around 5 knots. Seas around 2 feet. Wave detail, southeast 2 feet at 6 seconds. For Thursday, southeast winds 5 to 10 knots. Seas around 2 feet. Wave detail, southeast 2 feet at 5 seconds. A slight chance of showers in the morning. And for Thursday night, southeast winds around 10 knots. Seas around 2 feet. Wave detail, southeast 2 feet at 6 seconds. A chance of showers with a slight chance of thunderstorms after midnight. Tidal information, at the mouth of the Mobile River on Wednesday, low tide at 2:38 a.m. High tide at 3:23 p.m. At the mouth of the Mobile River on Thursday, low tide at 3:31 a.m. High tide at 4:16 p.m. At Pensacola Bay on Wednesday, low tide at 1:14 a.m. High tide at 2:34 p.m. At Pensacola Bay on Thursday, low tide at 2:06 a.m. High tide at 3:26 p.m. At the East Pass in Destin on Wednesday, low tide at 12:40 a.m. High tide at 2:01 p.m. At the East Pass in Destin on Thursday, low tide at 1:32 a.m. High tide at 2:53 p.m. The following marine observations were made as of 7 a.m. Mobile Bay Coast Guard Station. Winds were south at 2 knots. Sea temperature 82 degrees. Air temperature 76 degrees. Weeks Bay, calm. Air temperature was 70 degrees. Pensacola Bay. Sea temperature 82 degrees. Air temperature 76 degrees. The report from the east end of Dauphin Island was not available. Graham Bay, southeast winds at 7 knots. Air temperature was 78 degrees. And Pettiboy Island, east winds at 5 knots. Air temperature was 75 degrees. South of Dauphin Island, winds were east at 8 knots. Wave heights 3 feet. Wave period 6 seconds. 12 miles south of Orange Beach, winds were east at 4 knots. Air temperature was 76 degrees. Gulf water temperature 76 degrees. Wave heights 2 feet, with a period of 6 seconds. 100 miles south of Destin. Winds were east at 6 knots. Air temperature 78 degrees. Wave heights 2 feet. Wave period 6 seconds. 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The following weather reports were made at 7 a.m. Pensacola International Airport, fog was reported, reducing the visibility to 0.5 mile. The temperature was 73 degrees, the dew point was 73, and the relative humidity was 100%. The wind was east at 5 miles an hour. The pressure was 30.09 inches and rising. Pensacola Naval Air Station, skies were partly sunny. The temperature was 73 degrees, the dew point was 72, and the relative humidity was 96%. The wind was north at 3 miles an hour. The pressure was 30.09 inches and rising. The Pensacola climate summary for yesterday, May 19, 2026. Yesterday's high temperature was 85 degrees and the low 72 degrees. No precipitation fell yesterday, which leaves the monthly total at 4.23 inches. This is 2.00 inches above the normal amount of 2.23 inches for May. The total precipitation for the year still stands at 13.15 inches, which is 9.65 inches below normal. The normal high temperature for today is 86 degrees, and the normal low is 68. The record high for today is 95, which last occurred in 1951, and the record low is 48, which occurred in 1894. Sunrise today is at 5:52 a.m. and sunset is at 7:39 p.m. across the central Gulf Coast, Milton, fog. Temperature was 72 degrees. Wind east at 3 miles an hour. Destin, mostly sunny. Temperature was 75 degrees. Wind northeast at 3 miles an hour. Mary Esther, fog. Temperature was 72 degrees. Wind northeast at 5 miles an hour. Mobile, partly sunny. Temperature was 72 degrees. Wind calm. Elsewhere, Hattiesburg, cloudy and 73. New Orleans, cloudy and 76. Montgomery, mostly sunny and 73. Tallahassee, mostly sunny and 74. And in Panama City, sunny and 71. Here's your National Weather Service forecast. Today, mostly sunny. Patchy fog this morning. A slight chance of showers and thunderstorms this afternoon. Highs in the upper 80s. South winds around 5 miles per hour. Chance of rain 20%. Tonight, partly cloudy in the evening, then becoming mostly cloudy. Patchy fog after midnight. Lows around 70. South winds around 5 miles per hour in the evening, becoming light and variable. Thursday, partly sunny. Patchy fog in the morning. A slight chance of showers and thunderstorms in the morning, then a chance of showers and thunderstorms in the afternoon. Highs in the upper 80s. South winds 5 to 10 miles per hour. Chance of rain 40%. Thursday night, partly cloudy in the evening, then mostly cloudy with a slight chance of showers and thunderstorms after midnight. Lows in the lower 70s. South winds 5 to 10 miles per hour. Chance of rain 20%. This is NOAA Weather Radio from the Mobile Pensacola National Weather Service. The current time is 7:51 a.m. Central Daylight Time. Here's your marine forecast. On the weather map, high pressure will continue across the north-central Gulf through the period with light to occasionally moderate southerly flow. Seas will generally be 1 to 3 feet. On Perdido Bay, Pensacola Bay including Santa Rosa Sound, and Choctawhatchee Bay. For today, southeast winds around 5 knots, becoming south this afternoon. Waves 1 foot or less. Light chop. For tonight, south winds 5 to 10 knots in the evening, becoming light and variable. Waves 1 foot or less. Light chop. For Thursday, southeast winds 5 to 10 knots. Waves 1 foot or less. Light chop. A slight chance of showers in the morning. And for Thursday night, south winds 5 to 10 knots. Waves 1 foot or less. Light chop. A slight chance of showers and thunderstorms after midnight. On Perdido Bay, Pensacola Bay including Santa Rosa Sound, and Choctawhatchee Bay. For today, east winds around 5 knots, becoming south around 5 knots this afternoon. Waves 1 foot or less. Smooth. A slight chance of showers early this afternoon. For tonight, south winds around 5 knots in the evening, becoming light and variable. Waves 1 foot or less. Smooth. For Thursday, southeast winds around 5 knots, becoming south in the afternoon. Waves 1 foot or less. Light chop. And for Thursday night, south winds around 5 knots. Waves 1 foot or less. Smooth. From the Okaloosa-Walton County line to Pascagoula, and out 20 nautical miles. For today, southeast winds around 5 knots. Seas around 2 feet. Wave detail, southeast 2 feet at 6 seconds. For tonight, south winds around 5 knots. Seas around 2 feet. Wave detail, south 2 feet at 6 seconds. For Thursday, southeast winds 5 to 10 knots. Seas around 2 feet. Wave detail, southeast 2 feet at 5 seconds. A slight chance of showers in the morning. And for Thursday night, south winds 5 to 10 knots. Seas around 2 feet. Wave detail, southeast 2 feet at 6 seconds. A chance of showers and thunderstorms after midnight. From the Okaloosa-Walton County line to Pascagoula, from 20 to 60 nautical miles offshore. For today, southeast winds 5 to 10 knots. Seas 2 to 3 feet. Wave detail, southeast 2 feet at 6 seconds. For tonight, southeast winds around 5 knots. Seas around 2 feet. Wave detail, southeast 2 feet at 6 seconds. For Thursday, southeast winds 5 to 10 knots. Seas around 2 feet. Wave detail, southeast 2 feet at 5 seconds. A slight chance of showers in the morning. And for Thursday night, southeast winds around 10 knots. Seas around 2 feet. Wave detail, southeast 2 feet at 6 seconds. A chance of showers with a slight chance of thunderstorms after midnight. Tidal information, at the mouth of the Mobile River on Wednesday, low tide at 2:38 a.m. High tide at 3:23 p.m. At the mouth of the Mobile River on Thursday, low tide at 3:31 a.m. High tide at 4:16 p.m. At Pensacola Bay on Wednesday, low tide at 1:14 a.m. High tide at 2:34 p.m. At Pensacola Bay on Thursday, low tide at 2:06 a.m. High tide at 3:26 p.m. At the East Pass in Destin on Wednesday, low tide at 12:40 a.m. High tide at 2:01 p.m. At the East Pass in Destin on Thursday, low tide at 1:32 a.m. High tide at 2:53 p.m. The following marine observations were made as of 7 a.m. Mobile Bay Coast Guard Station. Winds were south at 2 knots. Sea temperature 82 degrees. Air temperature 76 degrees. Weeks Bay, calm. Air temperature was 70 degrees. Pensacola Bay. Sea temperature 82 degrees. Air temperature 76 degrees. The report from the east end of Dauphin Island was not available. Graham Bay, southeast winds at 7 knots. Air temperature was 78 degrees. And Pettiboy Island, east winds at 5 knots. Air temperature was 75 degrees. South of Dauphin Island. Winds were east at 8 knots. Wave heights 3 feet. Wave period 6 seconds. 12 miles south of Orange Beach, winds were east at 4 knots. Air temperature was 76 degrees. Gulf water temperature 76 degrees. Wave heights 2 feet, with a period of 6 seconds. 100 miles south of Destin. Winds were east at 6 knots. Air temperature 78 degrees. Wave heights 2 feet. Wave period 6 seconds. The following weather reports were made at 7 a.m. Pensacola International Airport, fog was reported, reducing the visibility to 1/2 of a mile. The temperature was 73 degrees. The dew point was 73, and the relative humidity was 100%. The wind was east at 5 miles an hour. The pressure was 30.09 inches and rising. Pensacola Naval Air Station, skies were partly sunny. The temperature was 73 degrees, the dew point was 72, and the relative humidity was 96%. The wind was north at 3 miles an hour. The pressure was 30.09 inches and rising. The Pensacola climate summary for yesterday, May 19, 2026. Yesterday's high temperature was 85 degrees and the low 72 degrees. No precipitation fell yesterday, which leaves the monthly total at 4.23 inches. This is 2.00 inches above the normal amount of 2.23 inches for May. The total precipitation for the year still stands at 13.15 inches, which is 9.65 inches below normal. The normal high temperature for today is 86 degrees, and the normal low is 68. The record high for today is 95, which last occurred in 1951, and the record low is 48, which occurred in 1894. Sunrise today is at 5:52 a.m. and sunset is at 7:39 p.m. Across the central Gulf Coast, Milton, fog. Temperature was 72 degrees. Wind east at 3 miles an hour. Destin, mostly sunny.
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0: Mobile, partly sunny. Temperature was 72 degrees. Wind calm. Elsewhere, Hattiesburg, cloudy and 73. New Orleans, cloudy and 76. Montgomery, mostly sunny and 73. Tallahassee, mostly sunny and 74. And in Panama City, sunny and 71. Here's your National Weather Service forecast. Today, mostly sunny. Patchy fog this morning. A slight chance of showers and thunderstorms this afternoon. Highs in the upper 80s. South winds around 5 miles per hour. Chance of rain 20%. Tonight, partly cloudy in the evening, then becoming mostly cloudy. Patchy fog after midnight. Lows around 70. South winds around 5 miles per hour in the evening, becoming light and variable. Thursday, partly sunny. Patchy fog in the morning. A slight chance of showers and thunderstorms in the morning, then a chance of showers and thunderstorms in the afternoon. Highs in the upper 80s. South winds 5 to 10 miles per hour. Chance of rain 40%. Thursday night, partly cloudy in the evening, then mostly cloudy with a slight chance of showers and thunderstorms after midnight. Lows in the lower 70s. South winds 5 to 10 miles per hour. Chance of rain 20%. This is NOAA Weather Radio from the Mobile Pensacola National Weather Service. The current time is 8:01 a.m. Central Daylight Time. Here's your marine forecast. On the weather map, high pressure will continue across the north central Gulf through the period with light to occasionally moderate southerly flow. Seas will generally be 1 to 3 feet. On Perdido Bay, Pensacola Bay including Santa Rosa Sound, and Choctaw Hatchie Bay. For today, southeast winds around 5 knots, becoming south this afternoon. Waves 1 foot or less. Light chop. For tonight, south winds 5 to 10 knots in the evening, becoming light and variable. Waves 1 foot or less. Light chop. For Thursday, southeast winds 5 to 10 knots. Waves 1 foot or less. Light chop. A slight chance of showers in the morning. And for Thursday night, south winds 5 to 10 knots. Waves 1 foot or less. Light chop. A slight chance of showers and thunderstorms after midnight. On Perdido Bay, Pensacola Bay including Santa Rosa Sound, and Choctaw Hatchie Bay. For today, east winds around 5 knots, becoming south around 5 knots this afternoon. Waves 1 foot or less. Smooth. A slight chance of showers early this afternoon. For tonight, south winds around 5 knots in the evening, becoming light and variable. Waves 1 foot or less. Smooth. For Thursday, southeast winds around 5 knots, becoming south in the afternoon. Waves 1 foot or less. Light chop. And for Thursday night, south winds around 5 knots. Waves 1 foot or less. Smooth. From the Okaloosa-Walton County line to Pascagoula and out 20 nautical miles. For today, southeast winds around 5 knots. Seas around 2 feet. Wave detail, southeast 2 feet at 6 seconds. For tonight, south winds around 5 knots. Seas around 2 feet. Wave detail, south 2 feet at 6 seconds. For Thursday, southeast winds 5 to 10 knots. Seas around 2 feet. Wave detail, southeast 2 feet at 5 seconds. A slight chance of showers in the morning. And for Thursday night, south winds 5 to 10 knots. Seas around 2 feet. Wave detail, southeast 2 feet at 6 seconds. A chance of showers and thunderstorms after midnight. From the Okaloosa-Walton County line to Pascagoula, from 20 to 60 nautical miles offshore. For today, southeast winds 5 to 10 knots. Seas 2 to 3 feet. Wave detail, southeast 2 feet at 6 seconds. For tonight, southeast winds around 5 knots. Seas around 2 feet. Wave detail, southeast 2 feet at 6 seconds. For Thursday, southeast winds 5 to 10 knots. Seas around 2 feet. Wave detail, southeast 2 feet at 5 seconds. A slight chance of showers in the morning. And for Thursday night, southeast winds around 10 knots. Seas around 2 feet. Wave detail, southeast 2 feet at 6 seconds. A chance of showers with a slight chance of thunderstorms after midnight. Tidal information, at the mouth of the Mobile River on Wednesday, low tide at 2:38 a.m. High tide at 3:23 p.m. At the mouth of the Mobile River on Thursday, low tide at 3:31 a.m. High tide at 4:16 p.m. At Pensacola Bay on Wednesday, low tide at 1:14 a.m. High tide at 2:34 p.m. At Pensacola Bay on Thursday, low tide at 2:06 a.m. High tide at 3:26 p.m. At the East Pass in Destin on Wednesday, low tide at 12:40 a.m. High tide at 2:01 p.m. At the East Pass in Destin on Thursday, low tide at 1:32 a.m. High tide at 2:53 p.m. The Tropical Weather Outlook. For the North Atlantic, Caribbean Sea and the Gulf of America, tropical cyclone formation is not expected during the next 7 days. The following marine observations were made as of 7 a.m. Mobile Bay Coast Guard Station. Winds were south at 2 knots. Sea temperature 82 degrees. Air temperature 76 degrees. Weeks Bay, calm. Air temperature was 70 degrees. Pensacola Bay. Sea temperature 82 degrees. Air temperature 76 degrees. The report from the east end of Dauphin Island was not available. Graham Bay, southeast winds at 7 knots. Air temperature was 78 degrees. And Pettyboy Island, east winds at 5 knots. Air temperature was 75 degrees. South of Dauphin Island. Winds were east at 8 knots. Wave heights 3 feet. Wave period 6 seconds. 12 miles south of Orange Beach, winds were east at 4 knots. Air temperature was 76 degrees. Gulf water temperature 76 degrees. Wave heights 2 feet, with a period of 6 seconds. 100 miles south of Destin. Winds were east at 6 knots. Air temperature 78 degrees. Wave heights 2 feet. Wave period 6 seconds. The following weather reports were made at 7 a.m. Pensacola International Airport, fog was reported, reducing the visibility to 0.5 mile. The temperature was 73 degrees, the dew point was 73, and the relative humidity was 100%. The wind was east at 5 miles an hour. The pressure was 30.09 inches and rising. Pensacola Naval Air Station, skies were partly sunny. The temperature was 73 degrees, the dew point was 72, and the relative humidity was 96%. The wind was north at 3 miles an hour. The pressure was 30.09 inches and rising. The Pensacola climate summary for yesterday, May 19, 2026. Yesterday's high temperature was 85 degrees and the low 72 degrees. No precipitation fell yesterday, which leaves the monthly total at 4.23 inches. This is 2.00 inches above the normal amount of 2.23 inches for May. The total precipitation for the year still stands at 13.15 inches, which is 9.65 inches below normal. The normal high temperature for today is 86 degrees, and the normal low is 68. The record high for today is 95, which last occurred in 1951, and the record low is 48, which occurred in 1894. Sunrise today is at 5:52 a.m. and sunset is at 7:39 p.m. Across the central Gulf Coast, Milton, fog. Temperature was 72 degrees. Wind east at 3 miles an hour. Destin, mostly sunny. Temperature was 75 degrees. Wind northeast at 3 miles an hour. Mary Esther, fog. Temperature was 72 degrees. Wind northeast at 5 miles an hour. Mobile, partly sunny. Temperature was 72 degrees. Wind calm. Elsewhere, Hattiesburg, cloudy and 73. New Orleans, cloudy and 76. Montgomery, mostly sunny and 73. Tallahassee, mostly sunny and 74. And in Panama City, sunny and 71. Here's your National Weather Service forecast. Today, mostly sunny. Patchy fog this morning. A slight chance of showers and thunderstorms this afternoon. Highs in the upper 80s. South winds around 5 miles per hour. Chance of rain 20%. Tonight, partly cloudy in the evening, then becoming mostly cloudy. Patchy fog after midnight. Lows around 70. South winds around 5 miles per hour in the evening, becoming light and variable. Thursday, partly sunny. Patchy fog in the morning. A slight chance of showers and thunderstorms in the morning, then a chance of showers and thunderstorms in the afternoon. Highs in the upper 80s. South winds 5 to 10 miles per hour. Chance of rain 40%. Thursday night, partly cloudy in the evening, then mostly cloudy with a slight chance of showers and thunderstorms after midnight. Lows in the lower 70s. South winds 5 to 10 miles per hour. Chance of rain 20%. This is NOAA Weather Radio from the Mobile Pensacola National Weather Service. The current time is 8:11 a.m. Central Daylight Time. Here's your marine forecast. On the weather map, high pressure will continue across the north central Gulf through the period with light to occasionally moderate southerly flow. Seas will generally be 1 to 3 feet. On Perdido Bay, Pensacola Bay including Santa Rosa Sound, and Choctawhatchee Bay. For today, southeast winds around 5 knots, becoming south this afternoon. Waves 1 foot or less. Light chop. For tonight, south winds 5 to 10 knots in the evening, becoming light and variable. Waves 1 foot or less. Light chop. For Thursday, southeast winds 5 to 10 knots. Waves 1 foot or less. Light chop. A slight chance of showers in the morning. And for Thursday night, south winds 5 to 10 knots. Waves 1 foot or less. Light chop. A slight chance of showers and thunderstorms after midnight. On Perdido Bay, Pensacola Bay including Santa Rosa Sound, and Choctawhatchee Bay. For today, east winds around 5 knots, becoming south around 5 knots this afternoon. Waves 1 foot or less. Smooth. A slight chance of showers early this afternoon. For tonight, south winds around 5 knots in the evening, becoming light and variable. Waves 1 foot or less. Smooth. For Thursday, southeast winds around 5 knots, becoming south in the afternoon. Waves 1 foot or less. Light chop. And for Thursday night, south winds around 5 knots. Waves 1 foot or less. Smooth. From the Okaloosa-Walton County line to Pascagoula and out 20 nautical miles. For today, southeast winds around 5 knots. Seas around 2 feet. Wave detail, southeast 2 feet at 6 seconds. For tonight, south winds around 5 knots. Seas around 2 feet. Wave detail, south 2 feet at 6 seconds. For Thursday, southeast winds 5 to 10 knots. Seas around 2 feet. Wave detail, southeast 2 feet at 5 seconds. A slight chance of showers in the morning. And for Thursday night, south winds 5 to 10 knots. Seas around 2 feet. Wave detail, southeast 2 feet at 6 seconds. A chance of showers and thunderstorms after midnight. From the Okaloosa-Walton County line to Pascagoula, from 20 to 60 nautical miles offshore. For today, southeast winds 5 to 10 knots. Seas 2 to 3 feet. Wave detail, southeast 2 feet at 6 seconds. For tonight, southeast winds around 5 knots. Seas around 2 feet. Wave detail, southeast 2 feet at 6 seconds. For Thursday, southeast winds 5 to 10 knots. Seas around 2 feet. Wave detail, southeast 2 feet at 5 seconds. A slight chance of showers in the morning. And for Thursday night, southeast winds around 10 knots. Seas around 2 feet. Wave detail, southeast 2 feet at 6 seconds. A chance of showers with a slight chance of thunderstorms after midnight. Tidal information, at the mouth of the Mobile River on Wednesday, low tide at 2:38 a.m. High tide at 3:23 p.m. At the mouth of the Mobile River on Thursday, low tide at 3:31 a.m. High tide at 4:16 p.m. At Pensacola Bay on Wednesday, low tide at 1:14 a.m. High tide at 2:34 p.m. At Pensacola Bay on Thursday, low tide at 2:06 a.m. High tide at 3:26 p.m. At the East Pass in Destin on Wednesday, low tide at 12:40 a.m. High tide at 2:01 p.m. At the East Pass in Destin on Thursday, low tide at 1:32 a.m. High tide at 2:53 p.m. The following marine observations were made as of 8 a.m. Mobile Bay Coast Guard Station. Winds were southeast at 4 knots. Sea temperature 82 degrees. Weeks Bay, calm. Air temperature was 72 degrees. Pensacola Bay. Sea temperature 81 degrees. The report from the east end of Dauphin Island was not available. Graham Bay, southeast winds at 8 knots. Air temperature was 78 degrees. Petit Boy Island. Winds were southeast at 9 knots. South of Dauphin Island. Winds were southeast at 8 knots. 12 miles south of Orange Beach. Winds were east at 8 knots. Sea temperature 76 degrees. Air temperature 76 degrees. 100 miles south of Destin. Winds were east at 6 knots. Air temperature 78 degrees. 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We broadcast on a frequency of 162.40 MHz from the Mobile Pensacola National Weather Service. The following weather reports were made at 8 a.m. Pensacola International Airport, skies were partly sunny. The temperature was 75 degrees, the dew point was 73, and the relative humidity was 93%. The wind was east at 6 miles an hour. The pressure was 30.09 inches and falling. The report from Pensacola Naval Air Station was not available. The Pensacola climate summary for yesterday, May 19, 2026. Yesterday's high temperature was 85 degrees and the low 72 degrees. No precipitation fell yesterday, which leaves the monthly total at 4.23 inches. This is 2.00 inches above the normal amount of 2.23 inches for May. The total precipitation for the year still stands at 13.15 inches, which is 9.65 inches below normal. The normal high temperature for today is 86 degrees, and the normal low is 68. The record high for today is 95, which last occurred in 1951, and the record low is 48, which occurred in 1894. Sunrise today is at 5:52 a.m. and sunset is at 7:39 p.m. Across the central Gulf Coast, the report from Milton was not available. Destin, partly sunny. Temperature was 76 degrees. Wind calm. The report from Mobile was not available. Elsewhere, Hattiesburg, partly sunny and 75. New Orleans, partly sunny and 77. Montgomery, partly sunny and 77. Tallahassee, fair and 77. And in Panama City, fair and 75. Here's your National Weather Service forecast. Today, mostly sunny. Patchy fog this morning. A slight chance of showers and thunderstorms this afternoon. Highs in the upper 80s. South winds around 5 miles per hour. Chance of rain 20%. Tonight, partly cloudy in the evening, then becoming mostly cloudy. Patchy fog after midnight. Lows around 70. south winds around 5 miles per hour in the evening, becoming light and variable. Thursday, partly sunny. Patchy fog in the morning. A slight chance of showers and thunderstorms in the morning, then a chance of showers and thunderstorms in the afternoon. Highs in the upper 80s. South winds 5 to 10 miles per hour. Chance of rain 40%. Thursday night, partly cloudy in the evening, then mostly cloudy with a slight chance of showers and thunderstorms after midnight. Lows in the lower 70s. South winds 5 to 10 miles per hour. Chance of rain 20%. 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The current time is 8:20 a.m. Central Daylight Time. Here's your marine forecast. On the weather map, high pressure will continue across the north-central Gulf through the period with light to occasionally moderate southerly flow. Seas will generally be 1 to 3 feet. On Perdido Bay, Pensacola Bay including Santa Rosa Sound, and Choctawhatchee Bay. For today, southeast winds around 5 knots, becoming south this afternoon. Waves 1 foot or less. Light chop. For tonight, south winds 5 to 10 knots in the evening, becoming light and variable. Waves 1 foot or less. Light chop. For Thursday, southeast winds 5 to 10 knots. Waves 1 foot or less. Light chop. A slight chance of showers in the morning. And for Thursday night, south winds 5 to 10 knots. Waves 1 foot or less. Light chop. A slight chance of showers and thunderstorms after midnight. On Perdido Bay, Pensacola Bay including Santa Rosa Sound, and Choctawhatchee Bay. For today, east winds around 5 knots, becoming south around 5 knots this afternoon. Waves 1 foot or less. Smooth. A slight chance of showers early this afternoon. For tonight, south winds around 5 knots in the evening, becoming light and variable. Waves 1 foot or less. Smooth. For Thursday, southeast winds around 5 knots, becoming south in the afternoon. Waves 1 foot or less. Light chop. And for Thursday night, south winds around 5 knots. Waves 1 foot or less. Smooth. From the Okaloosa-Walton County line to Pascagoula, and out 20 nautical miles. For today, southeast winds around 5 knots. Seas around 2 feet. Wave detail, southeast 2 feet at 6 seconds. For tonight, south winds around 5 knots. Seas around 2 feet. Wave detail, south 2 feet at 6 seconds. For Thursday, southeast winds 5 to 10 knots. Seas around 2 feet. Wave detail, southeast 2 feet at 5 seconds. A slight chance of showers in the morning. And for Thursday night, south winds 5 to 10 knots. Seas around 2 feet. Wave detail, southeast 2 feet at 6 seconds. A chance of showers and thunderstorms after midnight. From the Okaloosa-Walton County line to Pascagoula, from 20 to 60 nautical miles offshore. For today, southeast winds 5 to 10 knots. Seas 2 to 3 feet. Wave detail, southeast 2 feet at 6 seconds. For tonight, southeast winds around 5 knots. Seas around 2 feet. Wave detail, southeast 2 feet at 6 seconds. For Thursday, southeast winds 5 to 10 knots. Seas around 2 feet. Wave detail, southeast 2 feet at 5 seconds. A slight chance of showers in the morning. And for Thursday night, southeast winds around 10 knots. Seas around 2 feet. Wave detail, southeast 2 feet at 6 seconds. A chance of showers with a slight chance of thunderstorms after midnight. Tidal information, at the mouth of the Mobile River on Wednesday, low tide at 2:38 a.m. High tide at 3:23 p.m. At the mouth of the Mobile River on Thursday, low tide at 3:31 a.m. High tide at 4:16 p.m. At Pensacola Bay on Wednesday, low tide at 1:14 a.m. High tide at 2:34 p.m. at Pensacola Bay on Thursday, low tide at 2:06 a.m. High tide at 3:26 p.m. At the East Pass in Destin on Wednesday, low tide at 12:40 a.m. High tide at 2:01 p.m. At the East Pass in Destin on Thursday, low tide at 1:32 a.m. High tide at 2:53 p.m. The following marine observations were made as of 8 a.m. Mobile Bay Coast Guard Station. Winds were southeast at 4 knots. Sea temperature 82 degrees. Weeks Bay, calm. Air temperature was 72 degrees. Pensacola Bay. Sea temperature 81 degrees. The report from the east end of Dauphin Island was not available. Graham Bay, southeast winds at 8 knots. Air temperature was 78 degrees. Petty Boy Island. Winds were southeast at 9 knots. South of Dauphin Island. Winds were southeast at 8 knots. 12 miles south of Orange Beach. Winds were east at 8 knots. Sea temperature 76 degrees. Air temperature 76 degrees. 100 miles south of Destin. Winds were east at 6 knots. Air temperature 78 degrees. The following weather reports were made at 8 a.m. Pensacola International Airport, skies were partly sunny. The temperature was 75 degrees, the dew point was 73, and the relative humidity was 93%. The wind was east at 6 miles an hour. The pressure was 30.09 inches and falling. The report from Pensacola Naval Air Station was not available. The Pensacola climate summary for yesterday, May 19, 2026. Yesterday's high temperature was 85 degrees and the low 72 degrees. No precipitation fell yesterday, which leaves the monthly total at 4.23 inches. This is 2.00 inches above the normal amount of 2.23 inches for May. The total precipitation for the year still stands at 13.15 inches, which is 9.65 inches below normal. The normal high temperature for today is 86 degrees, and the normal low is 68. The record high for today is 95, which last occurred in 1951, and the record low is 48, which occurred in 1894. Sunrise today is at 5:52 a.m. and sunset is at 7:39 p.m. Across the central Gulf Coast, the report from Milton was not available. Destin, partly sunny. Temperature was 76 degrees. Wind calm. The report from Mobile was not available. Elsewhere, Hattiesburg, partly sunny and 75. New Orleans, partly sunny and 77. Montgomery, partly sunny and 77. Tallahassee, fair and 77. And in Panama City, fair and 75. Here's your National Weather Service forecast. Today, mostly sunny. Patchy fog this morning. A slight chance of showers and thunderstorms this afternoon. Highs in the upper 80s. South winds around 5 miles per hour. Chance of rain 20%. Tonight, partly cloudy in the evening, then becoming mostly cloudy. Patchy fog after midnight. Lows around 70. South winds around 5 miles per hour in the evening, becoming light and variable. Thursday, partly sunny. Patchy fog in the morning. A slight chance of showers and thunderstorms in the morning, then a chance of showers and thunderstorms in the afternoon. Highs in the upper 80s. South winds 5 to 10 miles per hour. Chance of rain 40%. Thursday night, partly cloudy in the evening, then mostly cloudy with a slight chance of showers and thunderstorms after midnight. Lows in the lower 70s. South winds 5 to 10 miles per hour. Chance of rain 20%. 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The current time is 8:29 a.m. Central Daylight Time. Here's your marine forecast. On the weather map, high pressure will continue across the north-central Gulf through the period with light to occasionally moderate southerly flow. Seas will generally be 1 to 3 feet. On Perdido Bay, Pensacola Bay including Santa Rosa Sound, and Choctawhatchee Bay. For today, southeast winds around 5 knots, becoming south this afternoon. Waves 1 foot or less. Light chop. For tonight, south winds 5 to 10 knots in the evening, becoming light and variable. Waves 1 foot or less. Light chop. For Thursday, southeast winds 5 to 10 knots. Waves 1 foot or less. Light chop. A slight chance of showers in the morning. And for Thursday night, south winds 5 to 10 knots. Waves 1 foot or less. Light chop. A slight chance of showers and thunderstorms after midnight. On Perdido Bay, Pensacola Bay including Santa Rosa Sound, and Choctaw Hatchie Bay. For today, east winds around 5 knots, becoming south around 5 knots this afternoon. Waves 1 foot or less. Smooth. A slight chance of showers early this afternoon. For tonight, south winds around 5 knots in the evening, becoming light and variable. Waves 1 foot or less. Smooth. For Thursday, southeast winds around 5 knots, becoming south in the afternoon. Waves 1 foot or less. Light chop. And for Thursday night, south winds around 5 knots. Waves 1 foot or less. Smooth. From the Okaloosa-Walton County line to Pascagoula, and out 20 nautical miles. For today, southeast winds around 5 knots. Seas around 2 feet. Wave detail, southeast 2 feet at 6 seconds. For tonight, south winds around 5 knots. Seas around 2 feet. Wave detail, south 2 feet at 6 seconds. For Thursday, southeast winds 5 to 10 knots. Seas around 2 feet. Wave detail, southeast 2 feet at 5 seconds. A slight chance of showers in the morning. And for Thursday night, south winds 5 to 10 knots. Seas around 2 feet. Wave detail, southeast 2 feet at 6 seconds. A chance of showers and thunderstorms after midnight. From the Okaloosa-Walton County line to Pascagoula, from 20 to 60 nautical miles offshore. For today, southeast winds 5 to 10 knots. Seas 2 to 3 feet. Wave detail, southeast 2 feet at 6 seconds. For tonight, southeast winds around 5 knots. Seas around 2 feet. Wave detail, southeast 2 feet at 6 seconds. For Thursday, southeast winds 5 to 10 knots. Seas around 2 feet. Wave detail, southeast 2 feet at 5 seconds. A slight chance of showers in the morning. And for Thursday night, southeast winds around 10 knots. Seas around 2 feet. Wave detail, southeast 2 feet at 6 seconds. A chance of showers with a slight chance of thunderstorms after midnight. Tidal information, at the mouth of the Mobile River on Wednesday, low tide at 2:38 a.m. High tide at 3:23 p.m. At the mouth of the Mobile River on Thursday, low tide at 3:31 a.m. High tide at 4:16 p.m. At Pensacola Bay on Wednesday, low tide at 1:14 a.m. High tide at 2:34 p.m. At Pensacola Bay on Thursday, low tide at 2:06 a.m. High tide at 3:26 p.m. At the East Pass in Destin on Wednesday, low tide at 12:40 a.m. High tide at 2:01 p.m. At the East Pass in Destin on Thursday, low tide at 1:32 a.m. High tide at 2:53 p.m. The following marine observations were made as of 8 a.m. Mobile Bay Coast Guard Station. Winds were southeast at 4 knots. Sea temperature 82 degrees. Weeks Bay, calm. Air temperature was 72 degrees. Pensacola Bay. Sea temperature 81 degrees. The report from the east end of Dauphin Island was not available. Graham Bay, southeast winds at 8 knots. Air temperature was 78 degrees. Petty Boy Island. Winds were southeast at 9 knots. South of Dauphin Island. Winds were southeast at 8 knots. 12 miles south of Orange Beach. Winds were east at 8 knots. Sea temperature 76 degrees. Air temperature 76 degrees. 100 miles south of Destin. Winds were east at 6 knots. Air temperature 78 degrees. The following weather reports were made at 8 a.m. Pensacola International Airport, skies were partly sunny. The temperature was 75 degrees, the dew point was 73, and the relative humidity was 93%. The wind was east at 6 miles an hour. The pressure was 30.09 inches and falling. The report from Pensacola Naval Air Station was not available. The Pensacola climate summary for yesterday, May 19, 2026. Yesterday's high temperature was 85 degrees and the low 72 degrees. No precipitation fell yesterday, which leaves the monthly total at 4.23 inches. This is 2.00 inches above the normal amount of 2.23 inches for May. The total precipitation for the year still stands at 13.15 inches, which is 9.65 inches below normal. The normal high temperature for today is 86 degrees, and the normal low is 68. The record high for today is 95, which last occurred in 1951, and the record low is 48, which occurred in 1894. Sunrise today is at 5:52 a.m. and sunset is at 7:39 p.m. The Tropical Weather Outlook. For the North Atlantic, Caribbean Sea and the Gulf of America, tropical cyclone formation is not expected during the next 7 days. Across the central Gulf Coast, the report from Milton was not available. Destin, partly sunny. Temperature was 76 degrees. Wind calm. The report from Mobile was not available. Elsewhere, Hattiesburg, partly sunny and 75. New Orleans, partly sunny and 77. Montgomery, partly sunny and 77. Tallahassee, fair and 77. And in Panama City, fair and 75. Here's your National Weather Service forecast. Today, mostly sunny. Patchy fog this morning. A slight chance of showers and thunderstorms this afternoon. Highs in the upper 80s. South winds around 5 miles per hour. Chance of rain 20%. Tonight, partly cloudy in the evening, then becoming mostly cloudy. Patchy fog after midnight. Lows around 70. South winds around 5 miles per hour in the evening, becoming light and variable. Thursday, partly sunny. Patchy fog in the morning. A slight chance of showers and thunderstorms in the morning, then a chance of showers and thunderstorms in the afternoon. Highs in the upper 80s. South winds 5 to 10 miles per hour. Chance of rain 40%. Thursday night, partly cloudy in the evening, then mostly cloudy with a slight chance of showers and thunderstorms after midnight. Lows in the lower 70s. South winds 5 to 10 miles per hour. Chance of rain 20%. This is NOAA Weather Radio from the Mobile Pensacola National Weather Service. The current time is 8:38 a.m. Central Daylight Time. Here's your marine forecast. On the weather map, high pressure will continue across the north central Gulf through the period with light to occasionally moderate southerly flow. Seas will generally be 1 to 3 feet. On Perdido Bay, Pensacola Bay including Santa Rosa Sound, and Choctawhatchee Bay. For today, southeast winds around 5 knots, becoming south this afternoon. Waves 1 foot or less. Light chop. For tonight, south winds 5 to 10 knots in the evening, becoming light and variable. Waves 1 foot or less. Light chop. For Thursday, southeast winds 5 to 10 knots. Waves 1 foot or less. Light chop. A slight chance of showers in the morning. And for Thursday night, south winds 5 to 10 knots. Waves 1 foot or less. Light chop. A slight chance of showers and thunderstorms after midnight. On Perdido Bay, Pensacola Bay including Santa Rosa Sound, and Choctawhatchee Bay. For today, east winds around 5 knots, becoming south around 5 knots this afternoon. Waves 1 foot or less. Smooth. A slight chance of showers early this afternoon. For tonight, South winds around 5 knots in the evening, becoming light and variable.

South winds around 5 knots. Seas around 2 feet. Wave detail, south 2 feet at 6 seconds. For Thursday, southeast winds 5 to 10 knots. Seas around 2 feet. Wave detail, southeast 2 feet at 5 seconds. A slight chance of showers in the morning. And for Thursday night, south winds 5 to 10 knots. Seas around 2 feet. Wave detail, southeast 2 feet at 6 seconds. A chance of showers and thunderstorms after midnight. From the Okaloosa-Walton County line to Pascagoula, from 20 to 60 nautical miles offshore. For today, southeast winds 5 to 10 knots. Seas 2 to 3 feet. Wave detail, southeast 2 feet at 6 seconds. For tonight, southeast winds around 5 knots. Seas around 2 feet. Wave detail, southeast 2 feet at 6 seconds. For Thursday, southeast winds 5 to 10 knots. Seas around 2 feet. Wave detail, southeast 2 feet at 5 seconds. A slight chance of showers in the morning. And for Thursday night, southeast winds around 10 knots. Seas around 2 feet. Wave detail, southeast 2 feet at 6 seconds. A chance of showers with a slight chance of thunderstorms after midnight. Tidal information, at the mouth of the Mobile River on Wednesday, low tide at 2:38 a.m. High tide at 3:23 p.m. At the mouth of the Mobile River on Thursday, low tide at 3:31 a.m. High tide at 4:16 p.m. At Pensacola Bay on Wednesday, low tide at 1:14 a.m. High tide at 2:34 p.m. At Pensacola Bay on Thursday, low tide at 2:06 a.m. High tide at 3:26 p.m. At the East Pass in Destin on Wednesday, low tide at 12:40 a.m. High tide at 2:01 p.m. At the East Pass in Destin on Thursday, low tide at 1:32 a.m. High tide at 2:53 p.m. The following marine observations were made as of 8 a.m. Mobile Bay Coast Guard Station. Winds were southeast at 4 knots. Sea temperature 82 degrees. Weeks Bay, calm. Air temperature was 72 degrees. Pensacola Bay. Sea temperature 81 degrees. The report from the east end of Dauphin Island was not available. Graham Bay, southeast winds at 8 knots. Air temperature was 78 degrees. Petit Boy Island. Winds were southeast at 9 knots. South of Dauphin Island. Winds were southeast at 8 knots. 12 miles south of Orange Beach. Winds were east at 8 knots. Sea temperature 76 degrees. Air temperature 76 degrees. 100 miles south of Destin. Winds were east at 6 knots. Air temperature 78 degrees. The following weather reports were made at 8 a.m. Pensacola International Airport, skies were partly sunny. The temperature was 75 degrees, the dew point was 73, and the relative humidity was 93%. The wind was east at 6 miles an hour. The pressure was 30.09 inches and falling. The report from Pensacola Naval Air Station was not available. The Pensacola climate summary for yesterday, May 19, 2026. Yesterday's high temperature was 85 degrees and the low 72 degrees. No precipitation fell yesterday, which leaves the monthly total at 4.23 inches. This is 2.00 inches above the normal amount of 2.23 inches for May. The total precipitation for the year still stands at 13.15 inches, which is 9.65 inches below normal. The normal high temperature for today is 86 degrees, and the normal low is 68. The record high for today is 95, which last occurred in 1951, and the record low is 48, which occurred in 1894. Sunrise today is at 5:52 a.m. and sunset is at 7:39 p.m. Across the central Gulf Coast, the report from Milton was not available. Destin, partly sunny. Temperature was 76 degrees. Wind calm. The report from Mobile was not available. Elsewhere, Hattiesburg.

0: partly sunny and 75. New Orleans, partly sunny and 77. Montgomery, partly sunny and 77. Tallahassee, fair and 77. And in Panama City, fair and 75. Here's your National Weather Service forecast. Today, mostly sunny. Patchy fog this morning. A slight chance of showers and thunderstorms this afternoon. Highs in the upper 80s. South winds around 5 miles per hour. Chance of rain 20%. Tonight, partly cloudy in the evening, then becoming mostly cloudy. Patchy fog after midnight. Lows around 70. South winds around 5 miles per hour in the evening, becoming light and variable. Thursday, partly sunny. Patchy fog in the morning. A slight chance of showers and thunderstorms in the morning, then a chance of showers and thunderstorms in the afternoon. Highs in the upper 80s. South winds 5 to 10 miles per hour. Chance of rain 40%. Thursday night, partly cloudy in the evening, then mostly cloudy with a slight chance of showers and thunderstorms after midnight. Lows in the lower 70s. South winds 5 to 10 miles per hour. Chance of rain 20%. 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Here's your marine forecast. On the weather map, high pressure will continue across the north central Gulf through the period with light to occasionally moderate southerly flow. Seas will generally be 1 to 3 feet. On Perdido Bay, Pensacola Bay including Santa Rosa Sound, and Choctawhatchee Bay. For today, southeast winds around 5 knots, becoming south this afternoon. Waves 1 foot or less. Light chop. For tonight, south winds 5 to 10 knots in the evening, becoming light and variable. Waves 1 foot or less. Light chop. For Thursday, southeast winds 5 to 10 knots. Waves 1 foot or less. Light chop. A slight chance of showers in the morning. And for Thursday night, south winds 5 to 10 knots. Waves 1 foot or less. Light chop. A slight chance of showers and thunderstorms after midnight. On Perdido Bay, Pensacola Bay including Santa Rosa Sound, and Choctawhatchee Bay. For today, east winds around 5 knots, becoming south around 5 knots this afternoon. Waves 1 foot or less. Smooth. A slight chance of showers early this afternoon. For tonight, south winds around 5 knots in the evening, becoming light and variable. Waves 1 foot or less. Smooth. For Thursday, southeast winds around 5 knots, becoming south in the afternoon. Waves 1 foot or less. Light chop. And for Thursday night, south winds around 5 knots. Waves 1 foot or less. Smooth. From the Okaloosa-Walton County line to Pascagoula and out 20 nautical miles. For today, southeast winds around 5 knots. Seas around 2 feet. Wave detail, southeast 2 feet at 6 seconds. For tonight, south winds around 5 knots. Seas around 2 feet. Wave detail, south 2 feet at 6 seconds. For Thursday, southeast winds 5 to 10 knots. Seas around 2 feet. Wave detail, southeast 2 feet at 5 seconds. A slight chance of showers in the morning. And for Thursday night, south winds 5 to 10 knots. Seas around 2 feet. Wave detail, southeast 2 feet at 6 seconds. A chance of showers and thunderstorms after midnight. From the Okaloosa-Walton County line to Pascagoula, from 20 to 60 nautical miles offshore. For today, southeast winds 5 to 10 knots. Seas 2 to 3 feet. Wave detail, southeast 2 feet at 6 seconds. For tonight, southeast winds around 5 knots. Seas around 2 feet. Wave detail, southeast 2 feet at 6 seconds. For Thursday, southeast winds 5 to 10 knots. Seas around 2 feet. Wave detail, southeast 2 feet at 5 seconds. A slight chance of showers in the morning. And for Thursday night, southeast winds around 10 knots. Seas around 2 feet. Wave detail, southeast 2 feet at 6 seconds. A chance of showers with a slight chance of thunderstorms after midnight. Tidal information, at the mouth of the Mobile River on Wednesday, low tide at 2:38 a.m. High tide at 3:23 p.m. At the mouth of the Mobile River on Thursday, low tide at 3:31 a.m. High tide at 4:16 p.m. At Pensacola Bay on Wednesday, low tide at 1:14 a.m. High tide at 2:34 p.m. At Pensacola Bay on Thursday, low tide at 2:06 a.m. High tide at 3:26 p.m. At the East Pass in Destin on Wednesday, low tide at 12:40 a.m. High tide at 2:01 p.m. At the East Pass in Destin on Thursday, low tide at 1:32 a.m. High tide at 2:53 p.m. The following marine observations were made as of 8 a.m. Mobile Bay Coast Guard Station. Winds were southeast at 4 knots. Sea temperature 82 degrees. Weeks Bay, calm. Air temperature was 72 degrees. Pensacola Bay. Sea temperature 81 degrees. The report from the east end of Dauphin Island was not available. Graham Bay, southeast winds at 8 knots. Air temperature was 78 degrees. Petty Boy Island. Winds were southeast at 9 knots. South of Dauphin Island. Winds were southeast at 8 knots. 12 miles south of Orange Beach. Winds were east at 8 knots. Sea temperature 76 degrees. Air temperature 76 degrees. 100 miles south of Destin. Winds were east at 6 knots. Air temperature 78 degrees. The following weather reports were made at 8 a.m. Pensacola International Airport, skies were partly sunny. The temperature was 75 degrees, the dew point was 73, and the relative humidity was 93%. The wind was east at 6 miles an hour. The pressure was 30.09 inches and falling. The report from Pensacola Naval Air Station was not available. The Pensacola climate summary for yesterday, May 19, 2026. Yesterday's high temperature was 85 degrees and the low 72 degrees. No precipitation fell yesterday, which leaves the monthly total at 4.23 inches. This is 2.00 inches above the normal amount of 2.23 inches for May. The total precipitation for the year still stands at 13.15 inches, which is 9.65 inches below normal. The normal high temperature for today is 86 degrees, and the normal low is 68. The record high for today is 95, which last occurred in 1951, and the record low is 48, which occurred in 1894. Sunrise today is at 5:52 a.m. and sunset is at 7:39 p.m. Across the central Gulf Coast, the report from Milton was not available. Destin, partly sunny. Temperature was 76 degrees. Wind calm. The report from Mobile was not available. Elsewhere, Hattiesburg, partly sunny and 75. New Orleans, partly sunny and 77. Montgomery, partly sunny and 77. Tallahassee, fair and 77. And in Panama City, fair and 75. Here's your National Weather Service forecast. Today, mostly sunny. Patchy fog this morning. A slight chance of showers and thunderstorms this afternoon. Highs in the upper 80s. South winds around 5 miles per hour. Chance of rain 20%. Tonight, partly cloudy in the evening, then becoming mostly cloudy. Patchy fog after midnight. Lows around 70. South winds around 5 miles per hour in the evening, becoming light and variable. Thursday, partly sunny. Patchy fog in the morning. A slight chance of showers and thunderstorms in the morning, then a chance of showers and thunderstorms in the afternoon. Highs in the upper 80s. South winds 5 to 10 miles per hour. Chance of rain 40%. Thursday night, partly cloudy in the evening, then mostly cloudy with a slight chance of showers and thunderstorms after midnight. Lows in the lower 70s. South winds 5 to 10 miles per hour. Chance of rain 20%. This is NOAA Weather Radio, from the Mobile Pensacola National Weather Service. The current time is 8:55 a.m. Central Daylight Time. Here's your marine forecast. On the weather map, high pressure will continue across the north central Gulf through the period with light to occasionally moderate southerly flow. Seas will generally be 1 to 3 feet. On Perdido Bay, Pensacola Bay including Santa Rosa Sound, and Choctawhatchee Bay. For today, southeast winds around 5 knots, becoming south this afternoon. Waves 1 foot or less. Light chop. For tonight, south winds 5 to 10 knots in the evening, becoming light and variable. Waves 1 foot or less. Light chop. For Thursday, southeast winds 5 to 10 knots. Waves 1 foot or less. Light chop. A slight chance of showers in the morning. And for Thursday night, south winds 5 to 10 knots. Waves 1 foot or less. Light chop. A slight chance of showers and thunderstorms after midnight. On Perdido Bay, Pensacola Bay including Santa Rosa Sound, and Choctawhatchee Bay. For today, east winds around 5 knots, becoming south around 5 knots this afternoon. Waves 1 foot or less. Smooth. A slight chance of showers early this afternoon. For tonight, south winds around 5 knots in the evening, becoming light and variable. Waves 1 foot or less. Smooth. For Thursday, southeast winds around 5 knots, becoming south in the afternoon. Waves 1 foot or less. Light chop. And for Thursday night, south winds around 5 knots. Waves 1 foot or less. Smooth. From the Okaloosa-Walton County line to Pascagoula, and out 20 nautical miles. For today, southeast winds around 5 knots. Seas around 2 feet. Wave detail, southeast 2 feet at 6 seconds. For tonight, south winds around 5 knots. Seas around 2 feet. Wave detail, south 2 feet at 6 seconds. For Thursday, southeast winds 5 to 10 knots. Seas around 2 feet. Wave detail, southeast 2 feet at 5 seconds. A slight chance of showers in the morning. And for Thursday night, south winds 5 to 10 knots. Seas around 2 feet. Wave detail, southeast 2 feet at 6 seconds. A chance of showers and thunderstorms after midnight. From the Okaloosa-Walton County line to Pascagoula, from 20 to 60 nautical miles offshore. For today, southeast winds 5 to 10 knots. Seas 2 to 3 feet. Wave detail, southeast 2 feet at 6 seconds. For tonight, southeast winds around 5 knots. Seas around 2 feet. Wave detail, southeast 2 feet at 6 seconds. For Thursday, southeast winds 5 to 10 knots. Seas around 2 feet. Wave detail, southeast 2 feet at 5 seconds. A slight chance of showers in the morning. And for Thursday night, southeast winds around 10 knots. Seas around 2 feet. Wave detail, southeast 2 feet at 6 seconds. A chance of showers with a slight chance of thunderstorms after midnight.
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0: High tide at 4:16 p.m. at Pensacola Bay on Wednesday, low tide at 1:14 a.m. High tide at 2:34 p.m. at Pensacola Bay on Thursday, low tide at 2:06 a.m. High tide at 3:26 p.m. at the East Pass in Destin on Wednesday, low tide at 12:40 a.m. High tide at 2:01 p.m. at the East Pass in Destin on Thursday, low tide at 1:32 a.m. High tide at 2:53 p.m. The following marine observations were made as of 8 a.m. Mobile Bay Coast Guard Station. Winds were southeast at 4 knots. Sea temperature 82 degrees. Weeks Bay, calm. Air temperature was 72 degrees. Pensacola Bay. Sea temperature 81 degrees. The report from the east end of Dauphin Island was not available. Graham Bay, southeast winds at 8 knots. Air temperature was 78 degrees. Petit Boy Island. Winds were southeast at 9 knots. South of Dauphin Island. Winds were southeast at 8 knots. 12 miles south of Orange Beach. Winds were east at 8 knots. Sea temperature 76 degrees. Air temperature 76 degrees. 100 miles south of Destin. Winds were east at 6 knots. Air temperature 78 degrees. The following weather reports were made at 8 a.m. Pensacola International Airport, skies were partly sunny. The temperature was 75 degrees, the dew point was 73, and the relative humidity was 93%. The wind was east at 6 miles an hour. The pressure was 30.09 inches and falling. The report from Pensacola Naval Air Station was not available. The Pensacola climate summary for yesterday, May 19, 2026. Yesterday's high temperature was 85 degrees and the low 72 degrees. No precipitation fell yesterday, which leaves the monthly total at 4.23 inches. This is 2.00 inches above the normal amount of 2.23 inches for May. The total precipitation for the year still stands at 13.15 inches, which is 9.65 inches below normal. The normal high temperature for today is 86 degrees, and the normal low is 68.

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The preceding signal was a test of the NOAA Weather Radio Warning Alarm device for stations K-East C-61 Mobile, K-East C-86 Milton, WWF 55 Jackson, KIH 59 Dozier, WNG 646 Britton, WNG 640 Leakesville, and WNG 607 Greenville. During potentially dangerous weather situations, specially built receivers can be automatically activated to warn of the impending hazard. Tests of the signal and your receiver's performance are normally conducted by the National Weather Service between 9 and 10 a.m. and between 6 and 8 p.m. each Wednesday. If there is a threat of or existing severe weather within the area Wednesday, the test will be postponed until the next available good weather day. Reception of this broadcast, and especially the warning alarm, will vary at any given location. This variability, which is normally more noticeable at greater distances from the transmitter, can occur even if you are using a good quality receiver, which is in good working order. The warning alarm will be activated for hazardous watches and warnings, which affect the following counties. In Mississippi, George, Greene, Jackson, Perry, Stone, and Wayne. In Alabama, Baldwin, Butler, Choctaw, Clark, Coffey, Conecuh, Covington, Crenshaw, Escambia, Geneva, Lowndes, Mobile, Monroe, Pike, Washington, and Wilcox. And in the Florida Panhandle, Escambia, Okaloosa, Santa Rosa, and Walton. This has been a test of the NOAA Weather Radio Warning Alarm device. We now return you to our normal program. The Pensacola Climate Summary for yesterday, May 19, 2026. Yesterday's high temperature was 85 degrees and the low 72 degrees. No precipitation fell yesterday, which leaves the monthly total at 4.23 inches. This is 2.00 inches above the normal amount of 2.23 inches for May. The total precipitation for the year still stands at 13.15 inches, which is 9.65 inches below normal. The normal high temperature for today is 86 degrees, and the normal low is 68. The record high for today is 95, which last occurred in 1951, and the record low is 48, which occurred in 1894. Sunrise today is at 5:52 a.m. and sunset is at 7:39 p.m. Here's your National Weather Service forecast. Today, mostly sunny. Patchy fog this morning. A slight chance of showers and thunderstorms this afternoon. Highs in the upper 80s. South winds around 5 miles per hour. Chance of rain 20%. Tonight, partly cloudy in the evening, then becoming mostly cloudy. Patchy fog after midnight. Lows around 70. South winds around 5 miles per hour in the evening, becoming light and variable. Thursday, partly sunny. Patchy fog in the morning. A slight chance of showers and thunderstorms in the morning, then a chance of showers and thunderstorms in the afternoon. Highs in the upper 80s. South winds 5 to 10 miles per hour. Chance of rain 40%. Thursday night, partly cloudy in the evening, then mostly cloudy with a slight chance of showers and thunderstorms after midnight. Lows in the lower 70s. South winds 5 to 10 miles per hour. Chance of rain 20%. The Tropical Weather Outlook. For the North Atlantic, Caribbean Sea and the Gulf of America, tropical cyclone formation is not expected during the next 7 days. This is NOAA Weather Radio, from the Mobile Pensacola National Weather Service. The current time is 9:07 a.m. Central Daylight Time. Here's your marine forecast. On the weather map, high pressure will continue across the north-central Gulf through the period with light to occasionally moderate southerly flow. Seas will generally be 1 to 3 feet. On Perdido Bay, Pensacola Bay including Santa Rosa Sound, and Choctawhatchee Bay. For today, southeast winds around 5 knots, becoming south this afternoon. Waves 1 foot or less. Light chop. For tonight, south winds 5 to 10 knots in the evening, becoming light and variable. Waves 1 foot or less. Light chop.
For Thursday, southeast winds 5 to 10 knots. Waves 1 foot or less. Light chop. A slight chance of showers in the morning. And for Thursday night, south winds 5 to 10 knots. Waves 1 foot or less. Light chop. A slight chance of showers and thunderstorms after midnight. On Perdido Bay, Pensacola Bay including Santa Rosa Sound, and Choctaw Hatchie Bay. For today, east winds around 5 knots, becoming south around 5 knots this afternoon. Waves 1 foot or less. Smooth. A slight chance of showers early this afternoon. For tonight, south winds around 5 knots in the evening, becoming light and variable. Waves 1 foot or less. Smooth. For Thursday, southeast winds around 5 knots, becoming south in the afternoon. Waves 1 foot or less. Light chop. And for Thursday night, south winds around 5 knots. Waves 1 foot or less. Smooth. From the Okaloosa-Walton County line to Pascagoula, and out 20 nautical miles. For today, southeast winds around 5 knots. Seas around 2 feet. Wave detail, southeast 2 feet at 6 seconds. For tonight, south winds around 5 knots. Seas around 2 feet. Wave detail, south 2 feet at 6 seconds. For Thursday, southeast winds 5 to 10 knots. Seas around 2 feet. Wave detail, southeast 2 feet at 5 seconds. A slight chance of showers in the morning. And for Thursday night, south winds 5 to 10 knots. Seas around 2 feet. Wave detail, southeast 2 feet at 6 seconds. A chance of showers and thunderstorms after midnight. From the Okaloosa-Walton County line to Pascagoula, from 20 to 60 nautical miles offshore. For today, southeast winds 5 to 10 knots. Seas 2 to 3 feet. Wave detail, southeast 2 feet at 6 seconds. For tonight, southeast winds around 5 knots. Seas around 2 feet. Wave detail, southeast 2 feet at 6 seconds. For Thursday, southeast winds 5 to 10 knots. Seas around 2 feet. Wave detail, southeast 2 feet at 5 seconds. A slight chance of showers in the morning. And for Thursday night, southeast winds around 10 knots. Seas around 2 feet. Wave detail, southeast 2 feet at 6 seconds. A chance of showers with a slight chance of thunderstorms after midnight. Tidal information, at the mouth of the Mobile River on Wednesday, low tide at 2:38 a.m. High tide at 3:23 p.m. At the mouth of the Mobile River on Thursday, low tide at 3:31 a.m. High tide at 4:16 p.m. At Pensacola Bay on Wednesday, low tide at 1:14 a.m. High tide at 2:34 p.m. At Pensacola Bay on Thursday, low tide at 2:06 a.m. High tide at 3:26 p.m. At the East Pass in Destin on Wednesday, low tide at 12:40 a.m. High tide at 2:01 p.m. At the East Pass in Destin on Thursday, low tide at 1:32 a.m. High tide at 2:53 p.m. The following marine observations were made as of 8 a.m. Mobile Bay Coast Guard Station. Winds were southeast at 4 knots. Sea temperature 82 degrees. Weeks Bay, calm. Air temperature was 72 degrees. Pensacola Bay. Sea temperature 81 degrees. The report from the east end of Dauphin Island was not available. Graham Bay, southeast winds at 8 knots. Air temperature was 78 degrees. Petty Boy Island. Winds were southeast at 9 knots. South of Dauphin Island. Winds were southeast at 8 knots. 12 miles south of Orange Beach. Winds were east at 8 knots. Sea temperature 76 degrees. Air temperature 76 degrees. 100 miles south of Destin. Winds were east at 6 knots. Air temperature 78 degrees. The following weather reports were made at 9 a.m. Pensacola International Airport, skies were partly sunny.
the temperature was 77 degrees, the dew point was 73, and the relative humidity was 87%. The wind was northeast at 5 miles an hour. The pressure was 30.09 inches and steady. Pensacola Naval Air Station, skies were partly sunny. The temperature was 79 degrees, the dew point was 72, and the relative humidity was 79%. The wind was east at 8 miles an hour. The pressure was 30.09 inches and steady. The Pensacola climate summary for yesterday, May 19, 2026. Yesterday's high temperature was 85 degrees and the low 72 degrees. No precipitation fell yesterday, which leaves the monthly total at 4.23 inches. This is 2.00 inches above the normal amount of 2.23 inches for May. The total precipitation for the year still stands at 13.15 inches, which is 9.65 inches below normal. The normal high temperature for today is 86 degrees, and the normal low is 68. The record high for today is 95, which last occurred in 1951, and the record low is 48, which occurred in 1894. Sunrise today is at 5:52 a.m. and sunset is at 7:39 p.m. Here's your National Weather Service forecast. Today, mostly sunny. Patchy fog this morning. A slight chance of showers and thunderstorms this afternoon. Highs in the upper 80s. South winds around 5 miles per hour. Chance of rain 20%. Tonight, partly cloudy in the evening, then becoming mostly cloudy. Patchy fog after midnight. Lows around 70. South winds around 5 miles per hour in the evening, becoming light and variable. Thursday, partly sunny. Patchy fog in the morning. A slight chance of showers and thunderstorms in the morning, then a chance of showers and thunderstorms in the afternoon. Highs in the upper 80s. South winds 5 to 10 miles per hour. Chance of rain 40%. Thursday night, partly cloudy in the evening, then mostly cloudy with a slight chance of showers and thunderstorms after midnight. Lows in the lower 70s.

south winds 5 to 10 knots. Waves 1 foot or less. Light chop. A slight chance of showers and thunderstorms after midnight. On Perdido Bay, Pensacola Bay including Santa Rosa Sound, and Choctawhatchee Bay. For today, east winds around 5 knots, becoming south around 5 knots this afternoon. Waves 1 foot or less. Smooth. A slight chance of showers early this afternoon. For tonight, south winds around 5 knots in the evening, becoming light and variable. Waves 1 foot or less. Smooth. For Thursday, southeast winds around 5 knots, becoming south in the afternoon. Waves 1 foot or less. Light chop. And for Thursday night, south winds around 5 knots. Waves 1 foot or less. Smooth. From the Okaloosa Walton County line to Pascagoula, and out 20 nautical miles. For today, southeast winds around 5 knots. Seas around 2 feet. Wave detail, southeast 2 feet at 6 seconds. For tonight, south winds around 5 knots. Seas around 2 feet. Wave detail, south 2 feet at 6 seconds. For Thursday, southeast winds 5 to 10 knots. Seas around 2 feet. Wave detail, southeast 2 feet at 5 seconds. A slight chance of showers in the morning. And for Thursday night, south winds 5 to 10 knots. Seas around 2 feet. Wave detail, southeast 2 feet at 6 seconds. A chance of showers and thunderstorms after midnight. From the Okaloosa Walton County line to Pascagoula, from 20 to 60 nautical miles offshore. For today, southeast winds 5 to 10 knots. Seas 2 to 3 feet. Wave detail, southeast 2 feet at 6 seconds. For tonight, southeast winds around 5 knots. Seas around 2 feet. Wave detail, southeast 2 feet at 6 seconds. For Thursday, southeast winds 5 to 10 knots. Seas around 2 feet. Wave detail, southeast 2 feet at 5 seconds. A slight chance of showers in the morning. And for Thursday night, southeast winds around 10 knots. Seas around 2 feet. Wave detail, southeast 2 feet at 6 seconds. A chance of showers with a slight chance of thunderstorms after midnight. Tidal information, at the mouth of the Mobile River on Wednesday, low tide at 2:38 a.m. High tide at 3:23 p.m. At the mouth of the Mobile River on Thursday, low tide at 3:31 a.m. High tide at 4:16 p.m. At Pensacola Bay on Wednesday, low tide at 1:14 a.m. High tide at 2:34 p.m. At Pensacola Bay on Thursday, low tide at 2:06 a.m. High tide at 3:26 p.m. At the East Pass in Destin on Wednesday, low tide at 12:40 a.m. High tide at 2:01 p.m. At the East Pass in Destin on Thursday, low tide at 1:32 a.m. High tide at 2:53 p.m. The following marine observations were made as of 9 a.m. Mobile Bay Coast Guard Station. Winds were southeast at 6 knots. Sea temperature 82 degrees. Air temperature 77 degrees. Weeks Bay, northeast winds at 2 knots. Air temperature was 75 degrees. Pensacola Bay. Sea temperature 81 degrees. Air temperature 80 degrees. The report from the east end of Dauphin Island was not available. Graham Bay, southeast winds at 8 knots. Air temperature was 78 degrees. And Pettiboy Island, southeast winds at 8 knots. Air temperature was 77 degrees. South of Dauphin Island. Winds were southeast at 8 knots. Wave height 3 feet. Wave period 6 seconds. 12 miles south of Orange Beach, winds were east at 8 knots. Air temperature was 76 degrees. Gulf water temperature 77 degrees. Wave height 2 feet, with a period of 6 seconds. 100 miles south of Destin. Winds were southeast at 6 knots. Air temperature 79 degrees. Wave height 3 feet.

0: Wave period 6 seconds. The following weather reports were made at 9 a.m. Pensacola International Airport, skies were partly sunny. The temperature was 77 degrees, the dew point was 73, and the relative humidity was 87%. The wind was northeast at 5 miles an hour. The pressure was 30.09 inches and steady. Pensacola Naval Air Station, skies were partly sunny. The temperature was 79 degrees, the dew point was 72, and the relative humidity was 79%. The wind was east at 8 miles an hour. The pressure was 30.09 inches and steady. The Pensacola climate summary for yesterday, May 19, 2026. Yesterday's high temperature was 85 degrees and the low 72 degrees. No precipitation fell yesterday, which leaves the monthly total at 4.23 inches. This is 2.00 inches above the normal amount of 2.23 inches for May. The total precipitation for the year still stands at 13.15 inches, which is 9.65 inches below normal. The normal high temperature for today is 86 degrees, and the normal low is 68. The record high for today is 95, which last occurred in 1951, and the record low is 48, which occurred in 1894. Sunrise today is at 5:52 a.m. and sunset is at 7:39 p.m. Across the central Gulf Coast, Gulf Shores, partly sunny. Temperature was 81 degrees. Wind southeast at 8 miles an hour. Milton, partly sunny. Temperature was 74 degrees. Wind southeast at 5 miles an hour. Destin, mostly sunny. Temperature was 79 degrees. Wind southeast at 7 miles an hour. Mary Esther, mostly sunny. Temperature was 82 degrees. Wind southeast at 6 miles an hour. Mobile, partly sunny. Temperature was 78 degrees. Wind southeast at 8 miles an hour. Elsewhere, Hattiesburg, cloudy and 78. New Orleans, partly sunny and 80. Montgomery, sunny and 81. Tallahassee, partly sunny and 78. And in Panama City, mostly sunny and 79. Here's your National Weather Service forecast. Today, mostly sunny. Patchy fog this morning. A slight chance of showers and thunderstorms this afternoon. Highs in the upper 80s. South winds around 5 miles per hour. Chance of rain 20%. Tonight, partly cloudy in the evening, then becoming mostly cloudy. Patchy fog after midnight. Lows around 70. South winds around 5 miles per hour in the evening, becoming light and variable. Thursday, partly sunny. Patchy fog in the morning. A slight chance of showers and thunderstorms in the morning, then a chance of showers and thunderstorms in the afternoon. Highs in the upper 80s. South winds 5 to 10 miles per hour. Chance of rain 40%. Thursday night, partly cloudy in the evening, then mostly cloudy with a slight chance of showers and thunderstorms after midnight. Lows in the lower 70s. South winds 5 to 10 miles per hour. Chance of rain 20%. 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The current time is 9:35 a.m. Central Daylight Time. Here's your marine forecast. On the weather map, high pressure will continue across the north central Gulf through the period with light to occasionally moderate southerly flow. Seas will generally be 1 to 3 feet. On Perdido Bay, Pensacola Bay including Santa Rosa Sound, and Choctawhatchee Bay. For today, southeast winds around 5 knots, becoming south this afternoon. Waves 1 foot or less. Light chop. For tonight, south winds 5 to 10 knots in the evening, becoming light and variable. Waves 1 foot or less. Light chop. For Thursday, southeast winds 5 to 10 knots. Waves 1 foot or less. Light chop. A slight chance of showers in the morning. And for Thursday night, south winds 5 to 10 knots. Waves 1 foot or less. Light chop. a slight chance of showers and thunderstorms after midnight. On Perdido Bay, Pensacola Bay including Santa Rosa Sound, and Choctawhatchee Bay. For today, east winds around 5 knots, becoming south around 5 knots this afternoon. Waves 1 foot or less. Smooth. A slight chance of showers early this afternoon. For tonight, south winds around 5 knots in the evening, becoming light and variable. Waves 1 foot or less. Smooth. For Thursday, southeast winds around 5 knots, becoming south in the afternoon. Waves 1 foot or less. Light chop. And for Thursday night, south winds around 5 knots. Waves 1 foot or less. Smooth. From the Okaloosa-Walton County line to Pascagoula and out 20 nautical miles. For today, southeast winds around 5 knots. Seas around 2 feet. Wave detail, southeast 2 feet at 6 seconds. For tonight, south winds around 5 knots. Seas around 2 feet. Wave detail, south 2 feet at 6 seconds. For Thursday, southeast winds 5 to 10 knots. Seas around 2 feet. Wave detail, southeast 2 feet at 5 seconds. A slight chance of showers in the morning. And for Thursday night, south winds 5 to 10 knots. Seas around 2 feet. Wave detail, southeast 2 feet at 6 seconds. A chance of showers and thunderstorms after midnight. From the Okaloosa-Walton County line to Pascagoula, from 20 to 60 nautical miles offshore. For today, southeast winds 5 to 10 knots. Seas 2 to 3 feet. Wave detail, southeast 2 feet at 6 seconds. For tonight, southeast winds around 5 knots. Seas around 2 feet. Wave detail, southeast 2 feet at 6 seconds. For Thursday, southeast winds 5 to 10 knots. Seas around 2 feet. Wave detail, southeast 2 feet at 5 seconds. A slight chance of showers in the morning. And for Thursday night, southeast winds around 10 knots. Seas around 2 feet. Wave detail, southeast 2 feet at 6 seconds. A chance of showers with a slight chance of thunderstorms after midnight. The Tropical Weather Outlook. For the North Atlantic, Caribbean Sea and the Gulf of America, tropical cyclone formation is not expected during the next 7 days. Tidal information, at the mouth of the Mobile River on Wednesday, low tide at 2:38 a.m. High tide at 3:23 p.m. At the mouth of the Mobile River on Thursday, low tide at 3:31 a.m. High tide at 4:16 p.m. At Pensacola Bay on Wednesday, low tide at 1:14 a.m. High tide at 2:34 p.m. At Pensacola Bay on Thursday, low tide at 2:06 a.m. High tide at 3:26 p.m. At the East Pass in Destin on Wednesday, low tide at 12:40 a.m. High tide at 2:01 p.m. At the East Pass in Destin on Thursday, low tide at 1:32 a.m. High tide at 2:53 p.m. The following marine observations were made as of 9 a.m. Mobile Bay Coast Guard Station. Winds were southeast at 6 knots. Sea temperature 82 degrees. Air temperature 77 degrees. Weeks Bay, northeast winds at 2 knots. Air temperature was 75 degrees. Pensacola Bay. Sea temperature 81 degrees. Air temperature 80 degrees. The report from the east end of Dauphin Island was not available. Graham Bay, southeast winds at 8 knots. Air temperature was 78 degrees. And Pettiboy Island, southeast winds at 8 knots. Air temperature was 77 degrees. South of Dauphin Island. Winds were southeast at 8 knots. Wave heights 3 feet. Wave period 6 seconds. 12 miles south of Orange Beach, winds were east at 8 knots. Air temperature was 76 degrees. Gulf water temperature 77 degrees. Wave heights 2 feet, with a period of 6 seconds. 100 miles south of Destin. Winds were southeast at 6 knots. Air temperature 79 degrees. Wave height 3 feet. Wave period 6 seconds. The following weather reports were made at 9 a.m. Pensacola International Airport, skies were partly sunny. The temperature was 77 degrees, the dew point was 73, and the relative humidity was 87%. The wind was northeast at 5 miles an hour. The pressure was 30.09 inches and steady. Pensacola Naval Air Station, skies were partly sunny. The temperature was 79 degrees, the dew point was 72, and the relative humidity was 79%. The wind was east at 8 miles an hour. The pressure was 30.09 inches and steady. The Pensacola climate summary for yesterday, May 19, 2026. Yesterday's high temperature was 85 degrees and the low 72 degrees. No precipitation fell yesterday, which leaves the monthly total at 4.23 inches. This is 2.00 inches above the normal amount of 2.23 inches for May. The total precipitation for the year still stands at 13.15 inches, which is 9.65 inches below normal. The normal high temperature for today is 86 degrees, and the normal low is 68. The record high for today is 95, which last occurred in 1951, and the record low is 48, which occurred in 1894. Sunrise today is at 5:52 a.m. and sunset is at 7:39 p.m. Across the central Gulf Coast, Gulf Shores, partly sunny. Temperature was 81 degrees. Wind southeast at 8 miles an hour. Milton, partly sunny. Temperature was 74 degrees. Wind southeast at 5 miles an hour. Destin, mostly sunny. Temperature was 79 degrees. Wind southeast at 7 miles an hour. Mary Esther, mostly sunny. Temperature was 82 degrees. Wind southeast at 6 miles an hour. Mobile, partly sunny. Temperature was 78 degrees. Wind southeast at 8 miles an hour. Elsewhere, Hattiesburg, cloudy and 78. New Orleans, partly sunny and 80. Montgomery, sunny and 81. Tallahassee, partly sunny and 78. And at Panama City, mostly sunny and 79. Here's your National Weather Service forecast. Today, mostly sunny. Patchy fog this morning. A slight chance of showers and thunderstorms this afternoon. Highs in the upper 80s. South winds around 5 miles per hour. Chance of rain 20%. Tonight, partly cloudy in the evening, then becoming mostly cloudy. Patchy fog after midnight. Lows around 70. South winds around 5 miles per hour in the evening, becoming light and variable. Thursday, partly sunny. Patchy fog in the morning. A slight chance of showers and thunderstorms in the morning, then a chance of showers and thunderstorms in the afternoon. Highs in the upper 80s. South winds 5 to 10 miles per hour. Chance of rain 40%. Thursday night, partly cloudy in the evening, then mostly cloudy with a slight chance of showers and thunderstorms after midnight. Lows in the lower 70s. South winds 5 to 10 miles per hour. Chance of rain 20%. This is NOAA Weather Radio from the Mobile Pensacola National Weather Service. The current time is 9:45 a.m. Central Daylight Time. Here's your marine forecast. On the weather map, high pressure will continue across the north central Gulf through the period with light to occasionally moderate southerly flow. Seas will generally be 1 to 3 feet. On Perdido Bay, Pensacola Bay including Santa Rosa Sound, and Choctawhatchee Bay. For today, southeast winds around 5 knots, becoming south this afternoon. Waves 1 foot or less. Light chop. For tonight, south winds 5 to 10 knots in the evening, becoming light and variable. Waves 1 foot or less. Light chop. For Thursday, southeast winds 5 to 10 knots. Waves 1 foot or less. Light chop. A slight chance of showers in the morning. And for Thursday night, south winds 5 to 10 knots. Waves 1 foot or less. light chop. A slight chance of showers and thunderstorms after midnight. On Perdido Bay, Pensacola Bay including Santa Rosa Sound, and Choctawhatchee Bay. For today, east winds around 5 knots, becoming south around 5 knots this afternoon. Waves 1 foot or less. Smooth. A slight chance of showers early this afternoon. For tonight, south winds around 5 knots in the evening, becoming light and variable. Waves 1 foot or less. Smooth. For Thursday, southeast winds around 5 knots, becoming south in the afternoon. Waves 1 foot or less. Light chop. And for Thursday night, south winds around 5 knots. Waves 1 foot or less. Smooth. From the Okaloosa-Walton County line to Pascagoula, and out 20 nautical miles. For today, southeast winds around 5 knots. Seas around 2 feet. Wave detail, southeast 2 feet at 6 seconds. For tonight, south winds around 5 knots. Seas around 2 feet. Wave detail, south 2 feet at 6 seconds. For Thursday, southeast winds 5 to 10 knots. Seas around 2 feet. Wave detail, southeast 2 feet at 5 seconds. A slight chance of showers in the morning. And for Thursday night, south winds 5 to 10 knots. Seas around 2 feet. Wave detail, southeast 2 feet at 6 seconds. A chance of showers and thunderstorms after midnight. From the Okaloosa-Walton County line to Pascagoula, from 20 to 60 nautical miles offshore. For today, southeast winds 5 to 10 knots. Seas 2 to 3 feet. Wave detail, southeast 2 feet at 6 seconds. For tonight, southeast winds around 5 knots. Seas around 2 feet. Wave detail, southeast 2 feet at 6 seconds. For Thursday, southeast winds 5 to 10 knots. Seas around 2 feet. Wave detail, southeast 2 feet at 5 seconds. A slight chance of showers in the morning. And for Thursday night, southeast winds around 10 knots. Seas around 2 feet. Wave detail, southeast 2 feet at 6 seconds. A chance of showers with a slight chance of thunderstorms after midnight. 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Tidal information, at the mouth of the Mobile River on Wednesday, low tide at 2:38 a.m. High tide at 3:23 p.m. At the mouth of the Mobile River on Thursday, low tide at 3:31 a.m. High tide at 4:16 p.m. At Pensacola Bay on Wednesday, low tide at 1:14 a.m. High tide at 2:34 p.m. At Pensacola Bay on Thursday, low tide at 2:06 a.m. High tide at 3:26 p.m. At the East Pass in Destin on Wednesday, low tide at 12:40 a.m. High tide at 2:01 p.m. At the East Pass in Destin on Thursday, low tide at 1:32 a.m. High tide at 2:53 p.m. The following marine observations were made as of 9 a.m. Mobile Bay Coast Guard Station. Winds were southeast at 6 knots. Sea temperature 82 degrees. Air temperature 77 degrees. Weeks Bay, northeast winds at 2 knots. Air temperature was 75 degrees. Pensacola Bay. Sea temperature 81 degrees. Air temperature 80 degrees. The report from the east end of Dauphin Island was not available. Graham Bay, southeast winds at 8 knots. Air temperature was 78 degrees. And Pettiboy Island, southeast winds at 8 knots. Air temperature was 77 degrees. South of Dauphin Island. Winds were southeast at 8 knots. Wave heights 3 feet. Wave period 6 seconds. 12 miles south of Orange Beach, winds were east at 8 knots. Air temperature was 76 degrees. Gulf water temperature 77 degrees. Wave heights 2 feet, with a period of 6 seconds. 100 miles south of Destin. Winds were southeast at 6 knots. Air temperature 79 degrees. Wave height 3 feet. Wave period 6 seconds. The following weather reports were made at 9 a.m. Pensacola International Airport, skies were partly sunny. The temperature was 77 degrees, the dew point was 73, and the relative humidity was 87%. The wind was northeast at 5 miles an hour. The pressure was 30.09 inches and steady. Pensacola Naval Air Station, skies were partly sunny. The temperature was 79 degrees, the dew point was 72, and the relative humidity was 79%. The wind was east at 8 miles an hour. The pressure was 30.09 inches and steady. The Pensacola climate summary for yesterday, May 19, 2026. Yesterday's high temperature was 85 degrees and the low 72 degrees. No precipitation fell yesterday, which leaves the monthly total at 4.23 inches. This is 2.00 inches above the normal amount of 2.23 inches for May. The total precipitation for the year still stands at 13.15 inches, which is 9.65 inches below normal. The normal high temperature for today is 86 degrees, and the normal low is 68. The record high for today is 95, which last occurred in 1951, and the record low is 48, which occurred in 1894. Sunrise today is at 5:52 a.m. and sunset is at 7:39 p.m. Across the central Gulf Coast, Gulf Shores, partly sunny. Temperature was 81 degrees. Wind southeast at 8 miles an hour. Milton, partly sunny. Temperature was 74 degrees. Wind southeast at 5 miles an hour. Destin, mostly sunny. Temperature was 79 degrees. Wind southeast at 7 miles an hour. Mary Esther, mostly sunny. Temperature was 82 degrees. Wind southeast at 6 miles an hour. Mobile, partly sunny. Temperature was 78 degrees. Wind southeast at 8 miles an hour. Elsewhere, Hattiesburg, cloudy and 78. New Orleans, partly sunny and 80. Montgomery, sunny and 81. Tallahassee, partly sunny and 78. And in Panama City, mostly sunny and 79. Here's your National Weather Service forecast. Today, mostly sunny. Patchy fog this morning. A slight chance of showers and thunderstorms this afternoon. Highs in the upper 80s. South winds around 5 miles per hour. Chance of rain 20%. Tonight, partly cloudy in the evening, then becoming mostly cloudy. Patchy fog after midnight. Lows around 70. South winds around 5 miles per hour in the evening, becoming light and variable. Thursday, partly sunny. Patchy fog in the morning. A slight chance of showers and thunderstorms in the morning, then a chance of showers and thunderstorms in the afternoon. Highs in the upper 80s. South winds 5 to 10 miles per hour. Chance of rain 40%. Thursday night, partly cloudy in the evening, then mostly cloudy with a slight chance of showers and thunderstorms after midnight. Lows in the lower 70s. South winds 5 to 10 miles per hour. Chance of rain 20%. 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The current time is 9:55 a.m. Central Daylight Time. Here's your marine forecast. On the weather map, high pressure will continue across the north central Gulf through the period with light to occasionally moderate southerly flow. Seas will generally be 1 to 3 feet. On Perdido Bay, Pensacola Bay including Santa Rosa Sound, and Choctawhatchee Bay. For today, southeast winds around 5 knots, becoming south this afternoon. Waves 1 foot or less. Light chop. For tonight, south winds 5 to 10 knots in the evening, becoming light and variable. Waves 1 foot or less. Light chop. For Thursday, southeast winds 5 to 10 knots. Waves 1 foot or less. Light chop. A slight chance of showers in the morning. and for Thursday night, south winds 5 to 10 knots. Waves 1 foot or less. Light chop. A slight chance of showers and thunderstorms after midnight. On Perdido Bay, Pensacola Bay including Santa Rosa Sound, and Choctawhatchee Bay. For today, east winds around 5 knots, becoming south around 5 knots this afternoon. Waves 1 foot or less. Smooth. A slight chance of showers early this afternoon. For tonight, south winds around 5 knots in the evening, becoming light and variable. Waves 1 foot or less. Smooth. For Thursday, southeast winds around 5 knots, becoming south in the afternoon. Waves 1 foot or less. Light chop. And for Thursday night, south winds around 5 knots. Waves 1 foot or less. Smooth. From the Okaloosa-Walton County line to Pascagoula, and out 20 nautical miles. For today, southeast winds around 5 knots. Seas around 2 feet. Wave detail, southeast 2 feet at 6 seconds. For tonight, south winds around 5 knots. Seas around 2 feet. Wave detail, south 2 feet at 6 seconds. For Thursday, southeast winds 5 to 10 knots. Seas around 2 feet. Wave detail, southeast 2 feet at 5 seconds. A slight chance of showers in the morning. And for Thursday night, south winds 5 to 10 knots. Seas around 2 feet. Wave detail, southeast 2 feet at 6 seconds. A chance of showers and thunderstorms after midnight. From the Okaloosa-Walton County line to Pascagoula, from 20 to 60 nautical miles offshore. For today, southeast winds 5 to 10 knots. Seas 2 to 3 feet. Wave detail, southeast 2 feet at 6 seconds. For tonight, southeast winds around 5 knots. Seas around 2 feet. Wave detail, southeast 2 feet at 6 seconds. For Thursday, southeast winds 5 to 10 knots. Seas around 2 feet. Wave detail, southeast 2 feet at 5 seconds. A slight chance of showers in the morning. And for Thursday night, southeast winds around 10 knots. On 2 feet. Wave detail, southeast 2 feet at 6 seconds. A chance of showers with a slight chance of thunderstorms after midnight. Tidal information, at the mouth of the Mobile River on Wednesday, low tide at 2:38 a.m. High tide at 3:23 p.m. At the mouth of the Mobile River on Thursday, low tide at 3:31 a.m. High tide at 4:16 p.m. At Pensacola Bay on Wednesday, low tide.
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0: Low tide at 12:40 a.m. High tide at 2:01 p.m. At the East Pass in Destin on Thursday, low tide at 1:32 a.m. High tide at 2:53 p.m. The following marine observations were made as of 9 a.m. Mobile Bay Coast Guard Station. Winds were southeast at 6 knots. Sea temperature 82 degrees. Air temperature 77 degrees. Weeks Bay, northeast winds at 2 knots. Air temperature was 75 degrees. Pensacola Bay. Sea temperature 81 degrees. Air temperature 80 degrees. The report from the east end of Dauphin Island was not available. Graham Bay, southeast winds at 8 knots. Air temperature was 78 degrees. And Pettiboy Island, southeast winds at 8 knots. Air temperature was 77 degrees. South of Dauphin Island. Winds were southeast at 8 knots. Wave heights 3 feet. Wave period 6 seconds. 12 miles south of Orange Beach, winds were east at 8 knots. Air temperature was 76 degrees. Gulf water temperature 77 degrees. Wave heights 2 feet, with a period of 6 seconds. 100 miles south of Destin. Winds were southeast at 6 knots. Air temperature 79 degrees. Wave heights 3 feet. Wave period 6 seconds. The following weather reports were made at 9 a.m. Pensacola International Airport, skies were partly sunny. The temperature was 77 degrees, the dew point was 73, and the relative humidity was 87%. The wind was northeast at 5 miles an hour. The pressure was 30.09 inches and steady. Pensacola Naval Air Station, skies were partly sunny. The temperature was 79 degrees, the dew point was 72, and the relative humidity was 79%. The wind was east at 8 miles an hour. The pressure was 30.09 inches and steady. Across the central Gulf Coast, Gulf Shores, partly sunny. Temperature was 81 degrees. Wind southeast at 8 miles an hour. Milton, partly sunny. Temperature was 74 degrees. Wind southeast at 5 miles an hour. Destin, mostly sunny. Temperature was 79 degrees. Wind southeast at 7 miles an hour. Mary Esther, mostly sunny. Temperature was 82 degrees. Wind southeast at 6 miles an hour. Mobile, partly sunny. Temperature was 78 degrees. Wind southeast at 8 miles an hour. Elsewhere, Hattiesburg, cloudy and 78. New Orleans, partly sunny and 80. Montgomery, sunny and 81. Tallahassee, partly sunny and 78. And in Panama City, mostly sunny and 79. Here's your National Weather Service forecast. Today, mostly sunny. Patchy fog this morning. A slight chance of showers and thunderstorms this afternoon. Highs in the upper 80s. South winds around 5 miles per hour. Chance of rain 20%. Tonight, partly cloudy in the evening, then becoming mostly cloudy. Patchy fog after midnight. Lows around 70. South winds around 5 miles per hour in the evening, becoming light and variable. Thursday, partly sunny. Patchy fog in the morning. A slight chance of showers and thunderstorms in the morning, then a chance of showers and thunderstorms in the afternoon. Highs in the upper 80s. South winds 5 to 10 miles per hour. Chance of rain 40%. Thursday night, partly cloudy in the evening, then mostly cloudy with a slight chance of showers and thunderstorms after midnight. Lows in the lower 70s. South winds 5 to 10 miles per hour. Chance of rain 20%. This is NOAA Weather Radio, from the Mobile Pensacola National Weather Service. The current time is 10:04 a.m. Central Daylight Time. Here's your marine forecast. On the weather map, high pressure will continue across the north central Gulf through the period with light to occasionally moderate southerly flow. Seas will generally be 1 to 3 feet. On Perdido Bay, Pensacola Bay including Santa Rosa Sound, and Choctawhatchee Bay. For today, southeast winds around 5 knots, becoming south this afternoon. Waves 1 foot or less. Light chop. For tonight, south winds 5 to 10 knots in the evening, becoming light and variable. Waves 1 foot or less. Light chop. For Thursday, southeast winds 5 to 10 knots. Waves 1 foot or less. Light chop. A slight chance of showers in the morning. And for Thursday night, south winds 5 to 10 knots. Waves 1 foot or less. Light chop. A slight chance of showers and thunderstorms after midnight. On Perdido Bay, Pensacola Bay including Santa Rosa Sound, and Choctawhatchee Bay. For today, east winds around 5 knots, becoming south around 5 knots this afternoon. Waves 1 foot or less. Smooth. A slight chance of showers early this afternoon. For tonight, south winds around 5 knots in the evening, becoming light and variable. Waves 1 foot or less. Smooth. For Thursday, southeast winds around 5 knots, becoming south in the afternoon. Waves 1 foot or less. Light chop. And for Thursday night, south winds around 5 knots. Waves 1 foot or less. Smooth. from the Okaloosa Walton County line to Pascagoula and out 20 nautical miles. For today, southeast winds around 5 knots. Seas around 2 feet. Wave detail, southeast 2 feet at 6 seconds. For tonight, south winds around 5 knots. Seas around 2 feet. Wave detail, south 2 feet at 6 seconds. For Thursday, southeast winds 5 to 10 knots. Seas around 2 feet. Wave detail, southeast 2 feet at 5 seconds. A slight chance of showers in the morning. And for Thursday night, south winds 5 to 10 knots. Seas around 2 feet. Wave detail, southeast 2 feet at 6 seconds. A chance of showers and thunderstorms after midnight. From the Okaloosa-Walton County line to Pascagoula, from 20 to 60 nautical miles offshore. For today, southeast winds 5 to 10 knots. Seas 2 to 3 feet. Wave detail, southeast 2 feet at 6 seconds. For tonight, southeast winds around 5 knots. Seas around 2 feet. Wave detail, southeast 2 feet at 6 seconds. For Thursday, southeast winds 5 to 10 knots. Seas around 2 feet. Wave detail, southeast 2 feet at 5 seconds. A slight chance of showers in the morning. And for Thursday night, southeast winds around 10 knots. Seas around 2 feet. Wave detail, southeast 2 feet at 6 seconds. A chance of showers with a slight chance of thunderstorms after midnight. The Tropical Weather Outlook. For the North Atlantic, Caribbean Sea and the Gulf of America, tropical cyclone formation is not expected during the next 7 days. Tidal information, at the mouth of the Mobile River on Wednesday, low tide at 2:38 a.m. High tide at 3:23 p.m. At the mouth of the Mobile River on Thursday, low tide at 3:31 a.m. High tide at 4:16 p.m. At Pensacola Bay on Wednesday, low tide at 1:14 a.m. High tide at 2:34 p.m. At Pensacola Bay on Thursday, low tide at 2:06 a.m. High tide at 3:26 p.m. At the East Pass in Destin on Wednesday, low tide at 12:40 a.m. High tide at 2:01 p.m. At the East Pass in Destin on Thursday, low tide at 1:32 a.m. High tide at 2:53 p.m. The following marine observations were made as of 9 a.m. Mobile Bay Coast Guard Station. Winds were southeast at 6 knots. Sea temperature 82 degrees. Air temperature 77 degrees. Weeks Bay, northeast winds at 2 knots. Air temperature was 75 degrees. Pensacola Bay. Sea temperature 81 degrees. Air temperature 80 degrees. The report from the east end of Dauphin Island was not available. Graham Bay, southeast winds at 8 knots. Air temperature was 78 degrees. And Pettiboy Island, southeast winds at 8 knots. Air temperature was 77 degrees. South of Dauphin Island. Winds were southeast at 8 knots. Wave heights 3 feet. Wave period 6 seconds. 12 miles south of Orange Beach, winds were east at 8 knots. Air temperature was 76 degrees. Gulf water temperature 77 degrees. Wave heights 2 feet, with a period of 6 seconds. 100 miles south of Destin. Winds were southeast at 6 knots. Air temperature 79 degrees. Wave heights 3 feet. Wave period 6 seconds. Here's your National Weather Service forecast. Today, mostly sunny. Patchy fog this morning. A slight chance of showers and thunderstorms this afternoon. Highs in the upper 80s. South winds around 5 miles per hour. Chance of rain 20%. Tonight, partly cloudy in the evening, then becoming mostly cloudy. Patchy fog after midnight. Lows around 70. South winds around 5 miles per hour in the evening, becoming light and variable. Thursday, partly sunny. Patchy fog in the morning. A slight chance of showers and thunderstorms in the morning, then a chance of showers and thunderstorms in the afternoon. Highs in the upper 80s. South winds 5 to 10 miles per hour. Chance of rain 40%. Thursday night, partly cloudy in the evening, then mostly cloudy with a slight chance of showers and thunderstorms after midnight. Lows in the lower 70s. South winds 5 to 10 miles per hour. Chance of rain 20%. 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The current time is 10:11 a.m. Central Daylight Time. Here's your marine forecast. On the weather map, high pressure will continue across the north central Gulf through the period with light to occasionally moderate southerly flow. Seas will generally be 1 to 3 feet. On Perdido Bay, Pensacola Bay including Santa Rosa Sound, and Choctawhatchee Bay. For today, southeast winds around 5 knots, becoming south this afternoon. Waves 1 foot or less. Light chop. For tonight, south winds 5 to 10 knots in the evening, becoming light and variable. Waves 1 foot or less. Light chop. For Thursday, southeast winds 5 to 10 knots. Waves 1 foot or less. Light chop. A slight chance of showers in the morning. And for Thursday night, south winds 5 to 10 knots. Waves 1 foot or less. Light chop. A slight chance of showers and thunderstorms after midnight. On Perdido Bay, Pensacola Bay including Santa Rosa Sound, and Choctawhatchee Bay. For today, east winds around 5 knots, becoming south around 5 knots this afternoon. Waves 1 foot or less. Smooth. A slight chance of showers early this afternoon. For tonight, south winds around 5 knots in the evening, becoming light and variable. Waves 1 foot or less. Smooth. For Thursday, southeast winds around 5 knots, becoming south in the afternoon. Waves 1 foot or less. Light chop. And for Thursday night, south winds around 5 knots. Waves 1 foot or less. Smooth. From the Okaloosa-Walton County line to Pascagoula, and out 20 nautical miles. For today, southeast winds around 5 knots. Seas around 2 feet. Wave detail, southeast 2 feet at 6 seconds. For tonight, south winds around 5 knots. Seas around 2 feet. Wave detail, south 2 feet at 6 seconds. For Thursday, southeast winds 5 to 10 knots. Seas around 2 feet. Wave detail, southeast 2 feet at 5 seconds. A slight chance of showers in the morning. And for Thursday night, south winds 5 to 10 knots. Seas around 2 feet. Wave detail, southeast 2 feet at 6 seconds. A chance of showers and thunderstorms after midnight. From the Okaloosa-Walton County line to Pascagoula, from 20 to 60 nautical miles offshore. For today, southeast winds 5 to 10 knots. Seas 2 to 3 feet. Wave detail, southeast 2 feet at 6 seconds. For tonight, southeast winds around 5 knots. Seas around 2 feet. Wave detail, southeast 2 feet at 6 seconds. For Thursday, southeast winds 5 to 10 knots. Seas around 2 feet. Wave detail, southeast 2 feet at 5 seconds. A slight chance of showers in the morning. And for Thursday night, southeast winds around 10 knots. Seas around 2 feet. Wave detail, southeast 2 feet at 6 seconds. A chance of showers with a slight chance of thunderstorms after midnight. Tidal information, at the mouth of the Mobile River on Wednesday, low tide at 2:38 a.m. High tide at 3:23 p.m. At the mouth of the Mobile River on Thursday, low tide at 3:31 a.m. High tide at 4:16 p.m. At Pensacola Bay on Wednesday, low tide at 1:14 a.m. High tide at 2:34 p.m. At Pensacola Bay on Thursday, low tide at 2:06 a.m. High tide at 3:26 p.m. At the East Pass in Destin on Wednesday, low tide at 12:40 a.m. High tide at 2:01 p.m. at the East Pass in Destin on Thursday, low tide at 1:32 a.m. High tide at 2:53 p.m. The following marine observations were made as of 10 a.m. Mobile Bay Coast Guard Station. Winds were southeast at 7 knots. Sea temperature 82 degrees. Air temperature 77 degrees. Weeks Bay, east winds at 1 knot. Air temperature was 78 degrees. Pensacola Bay. Sea temperature 80 degrees. Air temperature 83 degrees. The report from the east end of Dauphin Island was not available. Graham Bay, southeast winds at 10 knots. Air temperature was 78 degrees. And Pettiboy Island, southeast winds at 11 knots. Air temperature was 77 degrees. South of Dauphin Island. Winds were east at 10 knots. Wave height 3 feet. Wave period 6 seconds. 12 miles south of Orange Beach, winds were east at 10 knots. Air temperature was 76 degrees. Gulf water temperature 76 degrees. Wave heights 3 feet, with a period of 6 seconds. 100 miles south of Destin. Winds were southeast at 8 knots. Air temperature 79 degrees. Wave heights 3 feet. Wave period 6 seconds. 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The following weather reports were made at 10 a.m. Pensacola International Airport, skies were mostly sunny. The temperature was 81 degrees, the dew point was 71, and the relative humidity was 71%. The wind was variable at 5 miles an hour. The pressure was 30.08 inches and falling. Pensacola Naval Air Station, skies were partly sunny. The temperature was 81 degrees, the dew point was 70, and the relative humidity was 69%. The wind was east at 8 miles an hour. The pressure was 30.08 inches and falling. Across the central Gulf Coast, Gulf Shores, mostly sunny. Temperature was 81 degrees. Wind southeast at 9 miles an hour. Milton, partly sunny. Temperature was 81 degrees. Wind south at 6 miles an hour. Destin, mostly sunny. Temperature was 80 degrees. Wind southeast at 8 miles an hour. Mobile, partly sunny. Temperature was 81 degrees. Wind southeast at 12 miles an hour. Elsewhere, Hattiesburg, partly sunny and 79. New Orleans, partly sunny and 82. Montgomery, mostly sunny and 84. Tallahassee, partly sunny and 82. And at Panama City, mostly sunny and 82. Here's your National Weather Service forecast. Today, mostly sunny. Patchy fog this morning. A slight chance of showers and thunderstorms this afternoon. Highs in the upper 80s. South winds around 5 miles per hour. Chance of rain 20%. Tonight, partly cloudy in the evening, then becoming mostly cloudy. Patchy fog after midnight. Lows around 70. South winds around 5 miles per hour in the evening, becoming light and variable. Thursday, partly sunny. Patchy fog in the morning. A slight chance of showers and thunderstorms in the morning, then a chance of showers and thunderstorms in the afternoon. Highs in the upper 80s. South winds 5 to 10 miles per hour. Chance of rain 40%. Thursday night, partly cloudy in the evening, then mostly cloudy with a slight chance of showers and thunderstorms after midnight. Lows in the lower 70s. South winds 5 to 10 miles per hour. Chance of rain 20%. 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The current time is 10:20 a.m. Central Daylight Time. Here's your marine forecast. On the weather map, high pressure will continue across the north central Gulf through the period with light to occasionally moderate southerly flow. Seas will generally be 1 to 3 feet. On Perdido Bay, Pensacola Bay, including Santa Rosa Sound and Choctawhatchee Bay. For today, southeast winds around 5 knots, becoming south this afternoon. Waves 1 foot or less. Light chop. For tonight, south winds 5 to 10 knots in the evening, becoming light and variable. Waves 1 foot or less. Light chop. For Thursday, southeast winds 5 to 10 knots. Waves 1 foot or less. Light chop. A slight chance of showers in the morning. And for Thursday night, south winds 5 to 10 knots. Waves 1 foot or less. Light chop. A slight chance of showers and thunderstorms after midnight. On Perdido Bay, Pensacola Bay, including Santa Rosa Sound and Choctawhatchee Bay. For today, east winds around 5 knots, becoming south around 5 knots this afternoon. Waves 1 foot or less. Smooth. A slight chance of showers early this afternoon. For tonight, south winds around 5 knots in the evening, becoming light and variable. Waves 1 foot or less. Smooth. For Thursday, southeast winds around 5 knots, becoming south in the afternoon. Waves 1 foot or less. Light chop. And for Thursday night, south winds around 5 knots. Waves 1 foot or less. Smooth. From the Okaloosa-Walton County line to Pascagoula, and out 20 nautical miles. For today, southeast winds around 5 knots. Seas around 2 feet. Wave detail, southeast 2 feet at 6 seconds. For tonight, south winds around 5 knots. Seas around 2 feet. Wave detail, south 2 feet at 6 seconds. For Thursday, southeast winds 5 to 10 knots. Seas around 2 feet. Wave detail, southeast 2 feet at 5 seconds. A slight chance of showers in the morning. And for Thursday night, south winds 5 to 10 knots. Seas around 2 feet. Wave detail, southeast 2 feet at 6 seconds. A chance of showers and thunderstorms after midnight. From the Okaloosa-Walton County line to Pascagoula, from 20 to 60 nautical miles offshore. For today, southeast winds 5 to 10 knots. Seas 2 to 3 feet. Wave detail, southeast 2 feet at 6 seconds. For tonight, southeast winds around 5 knots. Seas around 2 feet. Wave detail, southeast 2 feet at 6 seconds. For Thursday, southeast winds 5 to 10 knots. Seas around 2 feet. Wave detail, southeast 2 feet at 5 seconds. A slight chance of showers in the morning. And for Thursday night, southeast winds around 10 knots. Seas around 2 feet. Wave detail, southeast 2 feet at 6 seconds. A chance of showers with a slight chance of thunderstorms after midnight. Tidal information, at the mouth of the Mobile River on Wednesday, low tide at 2:38 a.m. High tide at 3:23 p.m. At the mouth of the Mobile River on Thursday, low tide at 3:31 a.m. High tide at 4:16 p.m. At Pensacola Bay on Wednesday, low tide at 1:14 a.m. High tide at 2:34 p.m. At Pensacola Bay on Thursday, low tide at 2:06 a.m. High tide at 3:26 p.m. At the East Pass in Destin on Wednesday, low tide at 12:40 a.m. High tide at 2:01 p.m. At the East Pass in Destin on Thursday, low tide at 1:32 a.m. High tide at 2:53 p.m. The following marine observations were made as of 10 a.m. Mobile Bay Coast Guard Station. Winds were southeast at 7 knots. Sea temperature 82 degrees. Air temperature 77 degrees. Weeks Bay, east winds at 1 knot. Air temperature was 78 degrees. Pensacola Bay. Sea temperature 80 degrees. Air temperature 83 degrees. The report from the east end of Dauphin Island was not available. Graham Bay, southeast winds at 10 knots. Air temperature was 78 degrees. And Petit Boy Island, southeast winds at 11 knots. Air temperature was 77 degrees. South of Dauphin Island. Winds were east at 10 knots. Wave heights 3 feet. Wave period 6 seconds. 12 miles south of Orange Beach.

The temperature was 81 degrees, the dew point was 71, and the relative humidity was 71%. The wind was variable at 5 miles an hour. The pressure was 30.08 inches and falling. Pensacola Naval Air Station, skies were partly sunny. The temperature was 81 degrees, the dew point was 70, and the relative humidity was 69%. The wind was east at 8 miles an hour. The pressure was 30.08 inches and falling. Across the central Gulf Coast, Gulf Shores, mostly sunny. Temperature was 81 degrees. Wind southeast at 9 miles an hour. Milton, partly sunny. Temperature was 81 degrees. Wind south at 6 miles an hour. Destin, mostly sunny. Temperature was 80 degrees. Wind southeast at 8 miles an hour. Mobile, partly sunny. Temperature was 81 degrees. Wind southeast at 12 miles an hour. Elsewhere, Hattiesburg, partly sunny and 79. New Orleans, partly sunny and 82. Montgomery, mostly sunny and 84. Tallahassee, partly sunny and 82. And at Panama City, mostly sunny and 82. Here's your National Weather Service forecast. Today, mostly sunny. Patchy fog this morning. A slight chance of showers and thunderstorms this afternoon. Highs in the upper 80s. South winds around 5 miles per hour. Chance of rain 20%. Tonight, partly cloudy in the evening, then becoming mostly cloudy. Patchy fog after midnight. Lows around 70. South winds around 5 miles per hour in the evening, becoming light and variable. Thursday, partly sunny. Patchy fog in the morning. A slight chance of showers and thunderstorms in the morning, then a chance of showers and thunderstorms in the afternoon. Highs in the upper 80s. South winds 5 to 10 miles per hour. Chance of rain 40%. Thursday night, partly cloudy in the evening, then mostly cloudy with a slight chance of showers and thunderstorms after midnight. Lows in the lower 70s. South winds 5 to 10 miles per hour. Chance of rain 20%. 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The current time is 10:29 a.m. Central Daylight Time. Here's your marine forecast. On the weather map, high pressure will continue across the north central Gulf through the period with light to occasionally moderate southerly flow. Seas will generally be 1 to 3 feet. On Perdido Bay, Pensacola Bay including Santa Rosa Sound, and Choctawhatchee Bay. For today, southeast winds around 5 knots, becoming south this afternoon. Waves 1 foot or less. Light chop. For tonight, south winds 5 to 10 knots in the evening, becoming light and variable. Waves 1 foot or less. Light chop. For Thursday, southeast winds 5 to 10 knots. Waves 1 foot or less. Light chop. A slight chance of showers in the morning. And for Thursday night, south winds 5 to 10 knots. Waves 1 foot or less. Light chop. A slight chance of showers and thunderstorms after midnight. On Perdido Bay, Pensacola Bay including Santa Rosa Sound, and Choctawhatchee Bay. For today, east winds around 5 knots, becoming south around 5 knots this afternoon. Waves 1 foot or less. Smooth. A slight chance of showers early this afternoon. For tonight, south winds around 5 knots in the evening, becoming light and variable. Waves 1 foot or less. Smooth. For Thursday, southeast winds around 5 knots, becoming south in the afternoon. Waves 1 foot or less. Light chop. And for Thursday night, south winds around 5 knots. Waves 1 foot or less. Smooth. From the Okaloosa-Walton County line to Pascagoula, and out 20 nautical miles. For today, southeast winds around 5 knots. Seas around 2 feet. Wave detail, southeast 2 feet at 6 seconds. For tonight, south winds around 5 knots. Seas around 2 feet.

0: Wave detail, south 2 feet at 6 seconds. For Thursday, southeast winds 5 to 10 knots. Seas around 2 feet. Wave detail, southeast 2 feet at 5 seconds. A slight chance of showers in the morning. And for Thursday night, south winds 5 to 10 knots. Seas around 2 feet. Wave detail, southeast 2 feet at 6 seconds. A chance of showers and thunderstorms after midnight. From the Okaloosa Walton County line to Pascagoula, from 20 to 60 nautical miles offshore. For today, southeast winds 5 to 10 knots. Seas 2 to 3 feet. Wave detail, southeast 2 feet at 6 seconds. For tonight, southeast winds around 5 knots. Seas around 2 feet. Wave detail, southeast 2 feet at 6 seconds. For Thursday, southeast winds 5 to 10 knots. Seas around 2 feet. Wave detail, southeast 2 feet at 5 seconds. A slight chance of showers in the morning. And for Thursday night, southeast winds around 10 knots. Seas around 2 feet. Wave detail, southeast 2 feet at 6 seconds. A chance of showers with a slight chance of thunderstorms after midnight. Tidal information, at the mouth of the Mobile River on Wednesday, low tide at 2:38 a.m. High tide at 3:23 p.m. At the mouth of the Mobile River on Thursday, low tide at 3:31 a.m. High tide at 4:16 p.m. At Pensacola Bay on Wednesday, low tide at 1:14 a.m. High tide at 2:34 p.m. At Pensacola Bay on Thursday, low tide at 2:06 a.m. High tide at 3:26 p.m. At the East Pass in Destin on Wednesday, low tide at 12:40 a.m. High tide at 2:01 p.m. At the East Pass in Destin on Thursday, low tide at 1:32 a.m. High tide at 2:53 p.m. The following marine observations were made as of 10 a.m. Mobile Bay Coast Guard Station. Winds were southeast at 7 knots. Sea temperature 82 degrees. Air temperature 77 degrees. Weeks Bay, east winds at 1 knot. Air temperature was 78 degrees. Pensacola Bay. Sea temperature 80 degrees. Air temperature 83 degrees. The report from the east end of Dauphin Island was not available. Graham Bay, southeast winds at 10 knots. Air temperature was 78 degrees. And Pettiboy Island, southeast winds at 11 knots. Air temperature was 77 degrees. South of Dauphin Island. Winds were east at 10 knots. Wave heights 3 feet. Wave period 6 seconds. 12 miles south of Orange Beach, winds were east at 10 knots. Air temperature was 76 degrees. Gulf water temperature 76 degrees. Wave heights 3 feet, with a period of 6 seconds. 100 miles south of Destin. Winds were southeast at 8 knots. Air temperature 79 degrees. Wave heights 3 feet. Wave period 6 seconds. The following weather reports were made at 10 a.m. Pensacola International Airport, skies were mostly sunny. The temperature was 81 degrees, the dew point was 71, and the relative humidity was 71%. The wind was variable at 5 miles an hour. The pressure was 30.08 inches and falling. Pensacola Naval Air Station, skies were partly sunny. The temperature was 81 degrees, the dew point was 70, and the relative humidity was 69%. The wind was east at 8 miles an hour. The pressure was 30.08 inches and falling. The Tropical Weather Outlook. For the North Atlantic, Caribbean Sea and the Gulf of America, tropical cyclone formation is not expected during the next 7 days. Across the central Gulf Coast, Gulf Shores, mostly sunny. Temperature was 81 degrees. Wind southeast at 9 miles an hour. Milton, partly sunny. Temperature was 81 degrees. Wind south at 6 miles an hour. Destin, mostly sunny. Temperature was 80 degrees. Wind southeast at 8 miles an hour. Mobile, partly sunny. Temperature was 81 degrees. Wind southeast at 12 miles an hour. Elsewhere, Hattiesburg, partly sunny and 79. New Orleans, partly sunny and 82. Montgomery, mostly sunny and 84. Tallahassee, partly sunny and 82. And in Panama City, mostly sunny and 82. Here's your National Weather Service forecast. Today, mostly sunny. Patchy fog this morning. A slight chance of showers and thunderstorms this afternoon. Highs in the upper 80s. South winds around 5 miles per hour. Chance of rain 20%. Tonight, partly cloudy in the evening, then becoming mostly cloudy. Patchy fog after midnight. Lows around 70. South winds around 5 miles per hour in the evening, becoming light and variable. Thursday, partly sunny. Patchy fog in the morning. A slight chance of showers and thunderstorms in the morning, then a chance of showers and thunderstorms in the afternoon. Highs in the upper 80s. South winds 5 to 10 miles per hour. Chance of rain 40%. Thursday night, partly cloudy in the evening, then mostly cloudy with a slight chance of showers and thunderstorms after midnight. Lows in the lower 70s. South winds 5 to 10 miles per hour. Chance of rain 20%. 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The current time is 10:38 a.m. Central Daylight Time. Here's your marine forecast. On the weather map, high pressure will continue across the north central Gulf through the period with light to occasionally moderate southerly flow. Seas will generally be 1 to 3 feet. On Perdido Bay, Pensacola Bay including Santa Rosa Sound, and Choctawhatchee Bay. For today, southeast winds around 5 knots, becoming south this afternoon. Waves 1 foot or less. Light chop. For tonight, south winds 5 to 10 knots in the evening, becoming light and variable. Waves 1 foot or less. Light chop. For Thursday, southeast winds 5 to 10 knots. Waves 1 foot or less. Light chop. A slight chance of showers in the morning. And for Thursday night, south winds 5 to 10 knots. Waves 1 foot or less. Light chop. A slight chance of showers and thunderstorms after midnight. On Perdido Bay, Pensacola Bay including Santa Rosa Sound, and Choctawhatchee Bay. For today, east winds around 5 knots, becoming south around 5 knots this afternoon. Waves 1 foot or less. Smooth. A slight chance of showers early this afternoon. For tonight, south winds around 5 knots in the evening, becoming light and variable. Waves 1 foot or less. Smooth. For Thursday, southeast winds around 5 knots, becoming south in the afternoon. Waves 1 foot or less. Light chop. And for Thursday night, south winds around 5 knots. Waves 1 foot or less. Smooth. From the Okaloosa-Walton County line to Pascagoula and out 20 nautical miles. For today, southeast winds around 5 knots. Seas around 2 feet. Wave detail, southeast 2 feet at 6 seconds. For tonight, south winds around 5 knots. Seas around 2 feet. Wave detail, south 2 feet at 6 seconds. For Thursday, southeast winds 5 to 10 knots. Seas around 2 feet. Wave detail, southeast 2 feet at 5 seconds. A slight chance of showers in the morning. And for Thursday night, south winds 5 to 10 knots. Seas around 2 feet. Wave detail, southeast 2 feet at 6 seconds. A chance of showers and thunderstorms after midnight. From the Okaloosa-Walton County line to Pascagoula, from 20 to 60 nautical miles offshore. For today, southeast winds 5 to 10 knots. Seas 2 to 3 feet. Wave detail, southeast 2 feet at 6 seconds. For tonight, southeast winds around 5 knots. Seas around 2 feet. Wave detail, southeast 2 feet at 6 seconds. For Thursday, southeast winds 5 to 10 knots. Seas around 2 feet. Wave detail, southeast 2 feet at 5 seconds. A slight chance of showers in the morning. And for Thursday night, southeast winds around 10 knots. Seas around 2 feet. Wave detail, southeast 2 feet at 6 seconds. A chance of showers with a slight chance of thunderstorms after midnight. Tidal information, at the mouth of the Mobile River on Wednesday, low tide at 2:38 a.m. High tide at 3:23 p.m. At the mouth of the Mobile River on Thursday, low tide at 3:31 a.m. High tide at 4:16 p.m. At Pensacola Bay on Wednesday, low tide at 1:14 a.m. High tide at 2:34 p.m. At Pensacola Bay on Thursday, low tide at 2:06 a.m. High tide at 3:26 p.m. At the East Pass in Destin on Wednesday, low tide at 12:40 a.m. High tide at 2:01 p.m. At the East Pass in Destin on Thursday, low tide at 1:32 a.m. High tide at 2:53 p.m. The following marine observations were made as of 10 a.m. Mobile Bay Coast Guard Station. Winds were southeast at 7 knots. Sea temperature 82 degrees. Air temperature 77 degrees. Weeks Bay, east winds at 1 knot. Air temperature was 78 degrees. Pensacola Bay. Sea temperature 80 degrees. Air temperature 83 degrees. The report from the east end of Dauphin Island was not available. Graham Bay, southeast winds at 10 knots. Air temperature was 78 degrees. And Pettiboy Island, southeast winds at 11 knots. Air temperature was 77 degrees. South of Dauphin Island. Winds were east at 10 knots. Wave heights 3 feet. Wave period 6 seconds. 12 miles south of Orange Beach, winds were east at 10 knots. Air temperature was 76 degrees. Gulf water temperature 76 degrees. Wave heights 3 feet, with a period of 6 seconds. 100 miles south of Destin. Winds were southeast at 8 knots. Air temperature 79 degrees. Wave heights 3 feet. Wave period 6 seconds. The following weather reports were made at 10 a.m. Pensacola International Airport, skies were mostly sunny. The temperature was 81 degrees, the dew point was 71, and the relative humidity was 71%. The wind was variable at 5 miles an hour. The pressure was 30.08 inches and falling. Pensacola Naval Air Station, skies were partly sunny. The temperature was 81 degrees, the dew point was 70, and the relative humidity was 69%. The wind was east at 8 miles an hour. The pressure was 30.08 inches and falling. Across the central Gulf Coast, Gulf Shores, mostly sunny. Temperature was 81 degrees. Wind southeast at 9 miles an hour. Milton, partly sunny. Temperature was 81 degrees. Wind south at 6 miles an hour. Destin, mostly sunny. Temperature was 80 degrees. Wind southeast at 8 miles an hour. Mobile, partly sunny. Temperature was 81 degrees. Wind southeast at 12 miles an hour. Elsewhere, Hattiesburg, partly sunny and 79. New Orleans, partly sunny and 82. Montgomery, mostly sunny and 84. Tallahassee, partly sunny and 82. And at Panama City, mostly sunny and 82. Here's your National Weather Service forecast. Today, mostly sunny. Patchy fog this morning. A slight chance of showers and thunderstorms this afternoon. Highs in the upper 80s. South winds around 5 miles per hour. Chance of rain 20%. Tonight, partly cloudy in the evening, then becoming mostly cloudy. Patchy fog after midnight. Lows around 70. South winds around 5 miles per hour in the evening, becoming light and variable. Thursday, partly sunny. Patchy fog in the morning. A slight chance of showers and thunderstorms in the morning, then a chance of showers and thunderstorms in the afternoon. Highs in the upper 80s. South winds 5 to 10 miles per hour. Chance of rain 40%. Thursday night, partly cloudy in the evening, then mostly cloudy with a slight chance of showers and thunderstorms after midnight. Lows in the lower 70s. South winds 5 to 10 miles per hour. Chance of rain 20%. 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The current time is 10:47 a.m. Central Daylight Time. Here's your marine forecast. On the weather map, high pressure will continue across the north central Gulf through the period with light to occasionally moderate southerly flow. Seas will generally be 1 to 3 feet. On Perdido Bay, Pensacola Bay including Santa Rosa Sound, and Choctawhatchee Bay. For today, southeast winds around 5 knots, becoming south this afternoon. Waves 1 foot or less. Light chop. For tonight, south winds 5 to 10 knots in the evening, becoming light and variable. Waves 1 foot or less. Light chop. For Thursday, southeast winds 5 to 10 knots. Waves 1 foot or less. Light chop. A slight chance of showers in the morning. And for Thursday night, south winds 5 to 10 knots. Waves 1 foot or less. Light chop. A slight chance of showers and thunderstorms after midnight. On Perdido Bay, Pensacola Bay including Santa Rosa Sound, and Choctawhatchee Bay. For today, east winds around 5 knots, becoming south around 5 knots this afternoon. Waves 1 foot or less. Smooth. A slight chance of showers early this afternoon. For tonight, south winds around 5 knots in the evening, becoming light and variable. Waves 1 foot or less. Smooth. For Thursday, southeast winds around 5 knots, becoming south in the afternoon. Waves 1 foot or less. Light chop. And for Thursday night, south winds around 5 knots. Waves 1 foot or less. Smooth. From the Okaloosa-Walton County line to Pascagoula, an out 20 nautical miles. For today, southeast winds around 5 knots. Seas around 2 feet. Wave detail, southeast 2 feet at 6 seconds. For tonight, south winds around 5 knots. Seas around 2 feet. Wave detail, south 2 feet at 6 seconds. For Thursday, southeast winds 5 to 10 knots. Seas around 2 feet. Wave detail, southeast 2 feet at 5 seconds. A slight chance of showers in the morning. And for Thursday night, south winds 5 to 10 knots. Seas around 2 feet. Wave detail, southeast 2 feet at 6 seconds. A chance of showers and thunderstorms after midnight. From the Okaloosa-Walton County line to Pascagoula, from 20 to 60 nautical miles offshore. For today, southeast winds 5 to 10 knots. Seas 2 to 3 feet. Wave detail, southeast 2 feet at 6 seconds. For tonight, southeast winds around 5 knots. Seas around 2 feet. Wave detail, southeast 2 feet at 6 seconds. For Thursday, southeast winds 5 to 10 knots. Seas around 2 feet. Wave detail, southeast 2 feet at 5 seconds. A slight chance of showers in the morning. And for Thursday night, southeast winds around 10 knots. Seas around 2 feet. Wave detail, southeast 2 feet at 6 seconds. A chance of showers with a slight chance of thunderstorms after midnight. Tidal information, at the mouth of the Mobile River on Wednesday, low tide at 2:38 a.m. High tide at 3:23 p.m. At the mouth of the Mobile River on Thursday, low tide at 3:31 a.m. High tide at 4:16 p.m. At Pensacola Bay on Wednesday, low tide at 1:14 a.m. High tide at 2:34 p.m. at Pensacola Bay on Thursday, low tide at 2:06 a.m. High tide at 3:26 p.m. At the East Pass in Destin on Wednesday, low tide at 12:40 a.m. High tide at 2:01 p.m. At the East Pass in Destin on Thursday, low tide at 1:32 a.m. High tide at 2:53 p.m. The following marine observations were made as of 10 a.m. Mobile Bay Coast Guard Station. Winds were southeast at 7 knots. Sea temperature 82 degrees. Air temperature 77 degrees. Weeks Bay, east winds at 1 knot. Air temperature was 78 degrees. Pensacola Bay. Sea temperature 80 degrees. Air temperature 83 degrees. The report from the east end of Dauphin Island was not available. Graham Bay, southeast winds at 10 knots. Air temperature was 78 degrees. And Pettiboy Island, southeast winds at 11 knots. Air temperature was 77 degrees. South of Dauphin Island, winds were east at 10 knots. Wave heights 3 feet. Wave period 6 seconds. 12 miles south of Orange Beach, winds were east at 10 knots. Air temperature was 76 degrees. Gulf water temperature 76 degrees. Wave heights 3 feet, with a period of 6 seconds. 100 miles south of Destin. Winds were southeast at 8 knots. Air temperature 79 degrees. Wave heights 3 feet. Wave period 6 seconds. The following weather reports were made at 10 a.m. Pensacola International Airport, skies were mostly sunny. The temperature was 81 degrees, the dew point was 71, and the relative humidity was 71%. The wind was variable at 5 miles an hour. The pressure was 30.08 inches and falling. Pensacola Naval Air Station, skies were partly sunny. The temperature was 81 degrees, the dew point was 70, and the relative humidity was 69%. The wind was east at 8 miles an hour. The pressure was 30.08 inches and falling. Across the central Gulf Coast, Gulf Shores, mostly sunny. Temperature was 81 degrees. Wind southeast at 9 miles an hour. Milton, partly sunny. Temperature was 81 degrees. Wind south at 6 miles an hour. Destin, mostly sunny. Temperature was 80 degrees. Wind southeast at 8 miles an hour. Mobile, partly sunny. Temperature was 81 degrees. Wind southeast at 12 miles an hour. Elsewhere, Hattiesburg, partly sunny and 79. New Orleans, partly sunny and 82. Montgomery, mostly sunny and 84. Tallahassee, partly sunny and 82. And at Panama City, mostly sunny and 82. Here's your National Weather Service forecast. Today, mostly sunny. Patchy fog this morning. A slight chance of showers and thunderstorms this afternoon. Highs in the upper 80s. South winds around 5 miles per hour. Chance of rain 20%. Tonight, partly cloudy in the evening, then becoming mostly cloudy. Patchy fog after midnight. Lows around 70. South winds around 5 miles per hour in the evening, becoming light and variable. Thursday, partly sunny. Patchy fog in the morning. A slight chance of showers and thunderstorms in the morning, then a chance of showers and thunderstorms in the afternoon. Highs in the upper 80s. South winds 5 to 10 miles per hour. Chance of rain 40%. Thursday night, partly cloudy in the evening, then mostly cloudy with a slight chance of showers and thunderstorms after midnight. Lows in the lower 70s. South winds 5 to 10 miles per hour. Chance of rain 20%. This is NOAA Weather Radio from the Mobile Pensacola National Weather Service. The current time is 10:56 a.m. Central Daylight Time. Here's your marine forecast. On the weather map, high pressure will continue across the north-central Gulf through the period with light to occasionally moderate southerly flow. Seas will generally be 1 to 3 feet. On Perdido Bay, Pensacola Bay, including Santa Rosa Sound and Choctawhatchee Bay. For today, southeast winds around 5 knots, becoming south this afternoon. Waves 1 foot or less. Light chop. For tonight, south winds 5 to 10 knots in the evening, becoming light and variable. Waves 1 foot or less. Light chop. For Thursday, southeast winds 5 to 10 knots. Waves 1 foot or less. Light chop. A slight chance of showers in the morning. And for Thursday night, south winds 5 to 10 knots. Waves 1 foot or less. Light chop. A slight chance of showers and thunderstorms after midnight. On Perdido Bay, Pensacola Bay, including Santa Rosa Sound and Choctawhatchee Bay. For today, east winds around 5 knots, becoming south around 5 knots this afternoon. Waves 1 foot or less. Smooth. A slight chance of showers early this afternoon. For tonight, south winds around 5 knots in the evening, becoming light and variable. Waves 1 foot or less. Smooth. For Thursday, southeast winds around 5 knots, becoming south in the afternoon. Waves 1 foot or less. Light chop. And for Thursday night, south winds around 5 knots. Waves 1 foot or less. Smooth. From the Okaloosa-Walton County line to Pascagoula, and out 20 nautical miles. For today, southeast winds around 5 knots. Seas around 2 feet. Wave detail, southeast 2 feet at 6 seconds. For tonight, south winds around 5 knots. Seas around 2 feet. Wave detail, south 2 feet at 6 seconds. For Thursday, southeast winds 5 to 10 knots. Seas around 2 feet. Wave detail, southeast 2 feet at 5 seconds. A slight chance of showers in the morning. And for Thursday night, south winds 5 to 10 knots. Seas around 2 feet. Wave detail, southeast 2 feet at 6 seconds. A chance of showers and thunderstorms after midnight. From the Okaloosa-Walton County line to Pascagoula, from 20 to 60 nautical miles offshore.
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0: Around 2 feet. Wave detail, southeast 2 feet at 6 seconds. For Thursday, southeast winds 5 to 10 knots. Seas around 2 feet. Wave detail, southeast 2 feet at 5 seconds. A slight chance of showers in the morning. And for Thursday night, southeast winds around 10 knots. Seas around 2 feet. Wave detail, southeast 2 feet at 6 seconds. A chance of showers with a slight chance of thunderstorms after midnight. Tidal information, at the mouth of the Mobile River on Wednesday, low tide at 2:38 a.m. High tide at 3:23 p.m. At the mouth of the Mobile River on Thursday, low tide at 3:31 a.m. High tide at 4:16 p.m. At Pensacola Bay on Wednesday, low tide at 1:14 a.m. High tide at 2:34 p.m. At Pensacola Bay on Thursday, low tide at 2:06 a.m. High tide at 3:26 p.m. At the East Pass in Destin on Wednesday, low tide at 12:40 a.m. High tide at 2:01 p.m. At the East Pass in Destin on Thursday, low tide at 1:32 a.m. High tide at 2:53 p.m. The following marine observations were made as of 10 a.m. Mobile Bay Coast Guard Station. Winds were southeast at 7 knots. Sea temperature 82 degrees. Air temperature 77 degrees. Weeks Bay, east winds at 1 knot. Air temperature was 78 degrees. Pensacola Bay. Sea temperature 80 degrees. Air temperature 83 degrees. The report from the east end of Dauphin Island was not available. Graham Bay, southeast winds at 10 knots. Air temperature was 78 degrees. And Petty Boy Island, southeast winds at 11 knots. air temperature was 77 degrees. South of Dauphin Island, winds were east at 10 knots. Wave heights 3 feet. Wave period 6 seconds. 12 miles south of Orange Beach, winds were east at 10 knots. Air temperature was 76 degrees. Gulf water temperature 76 degrees. Wave heights 3 feet, with a period of 6 seconds. 100 miles south of Destin. Winds were southeast at 8 knots. Air temperature 79 degrees. Wave heights 3 feet. Wave period 6 seconds. The following weather reports were made at 10 a.m. Pensacola International Airport, skies were mostly sunny. The temperature was 81 degrees, the dew point was 71, and the relative humidity was 71%. The wind was variable at 5 miles an hour. The pressure was 30.08 inches and falling. Pensacola Naval Air Station, skies were partly sunny. The temperature was 81 degrees, the dew point was 70, and the relative humidity was 69%. The wind was east at 8 miles an hour. The pressure was 30.08 inches and falling. Across the central Gulf Coast, Gulf Shores, mostly sunny. Temperature was 81 degrees. Wind southeast at 9 miles an hour. Milton, partly sunny. Temperature was 81 degrees. Wind south at 6 miles an hour. Destin, mostly sunny. Temperature was 80 degrees. Wind southeast at 8 miles an hour. Mobile, partly sunny. Temperature was 81 degrees. Wind southeast at 12 miles an hour. Elsewhere, Hattiesburg, partly sunny and 79. New Orleans, partly sunny and 82. Montgomery, mostly sunny and 84. Tallahassee, partly sunny and 82. And at Panama City, mostly sunny and 82. Here's your National Weather Service forecast. Today, mostly sunny. Patchy fog this morning. A slight chance of showers and thunderstorms this afternoon. Highs in the upper 80s. South winds around 5 miles per hour. Chance of rain 20%. Tonight, partly cloudy in the evening, then becoming mostly cloudy. Patchy fog after midnight. Lows around 70. South winds around 5 miles per hour in the evening, becoming light and variable. Thursday, partly sunny. Patchy fog in the morning. A slight chance of showers and thunderstorms in the morning, then a chance of showers and thunderstorms in the afternoon. Highs in the upper 80s. South winds 5 to 10 miles per hour. Chance of rain 40%. Thursday night, partly cloudy in the evening, then mostly cloudy with a slight chance of showers and thunderstorms after midnight. Lows in the lower 70s. South winds 5 to 10 miles per hour. Chance of rain 20%. 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The current time is 11:05 a.m. Central Daylight Time. Here's your marine forecast. On the weather map, high pressure will continue across the north central Gulf through the period with light to occasionally moderate southerly flow. Seas will generally be 1 to 3 feet. On Perdido Bay, Pensacola Bay including Santa Rosa Sound, and Choctawhatchee Bay. For today, southeast winds around 5 knots, becoming south this afternoon. Waves 1 foot or less. Light chop. For tonight, south winds 5 to 10 knots in the evening, becoming light and variable. Waves 1 foot or less. Light chop. For Thursday, southeast winds 5 to 10 knots. Waves 1 foot or less. Light chop. A slight chance of showers in the morning. And for Thursday night, south winds 5 to 10 knots. Waves 1 foot or less. Light chop. A slight chance of showers and thunderstorms after midnight. On Perdido Bay, Pensacola Bay including Santa Rosa Sound, and Choctawhatchee Bay. For today, east winds around 5 knots, becoming south around 5 knots this afternoon. Waves 1 foot or less. Smooth. A slight chance of showers early this afternoon. For tonight, south winds around 5 knots in the evening, becoming light and variable. Waves 1 foot or less. Smooth. For Thursday, southeast winds around 5 knots, becoming south in the afternoon. Waves 1 foot or less. Light chop. And for Thursday night, south winds around 5 knots. Waves 1 foot or less. Smooth. From the Okaloosa-Walton County line to Pascagoula, and out 20 nautical miles. For today, southeast winds around 5 knots. Seas around 2 feet. Wave detail, southeast 2 feet at 6 seconds. For tonight, south winds around 5 knots. Seas around 2 feet. Wave detail, south 2 feet at 6 seconds. For Thursday, southeast winds 5 to 10 knots. Seas around 2 feet. Wave detail, southeast 2 feet at 5 seconds. A slight chance of showers in the morning. And for Thursday night, south winds 5 to 10 knots. Seas around 2 feet. Wave detail, southeast 2 feet at 6 seconds. A chance of showers and thunderstorms after midnight. From the Okaloosa-Walton County line to Pascagoula, from 20 to 60 nautical miles offshore. For today, southeast winds 5 to 10 knots. Seas 2 to 3 feet. Wave detail, southeast 2 feet at 6 seconds. For tonight, southeast winds around 5 knots. Seas around 2 feet. Wave detail, southeast 2 feet at 6 seconds. For Thursday, southeast winds 5 to 10 knots. Seas around 2 feet. Wave detail, southeast 2 feet at 5 seconds. A slight chance of showers in the morning. And for Thursday night, southeast winds around 10 knots. Seas around 2 feet. Wave detail, southeast 2 feet at 6 seconds. A chance of showers with a slight chance of thunderstorms after midnight. The Tropical Weather Outlook. For the North Atlantic, Caribbean Sea and the Gulf of America, tropical cyclone formation is not expected during the next 7 days. Tidal information, at the mouth of the Mobile River on Wednesday, low tide at 2:38 a.m. High tide at 3:23 p.m. At the mouth of the Mobile River on Thursday, low tide at 3:31 a.m. High tide at 4:16 p.m. At Pensacola Bay on Wednesday, low tide at 1:14 a.m. High tide at 2:34 p.m. At Pensacola Bay on Thursday, low tide at 2:06 a.m. High tide at 3:26 p.m. At the East Pass in Destin on Wednesday, low tide at 12:40 a.m. High tide at 2:01 p.m. At the East Pass in Destin on Thursday, low tide at 1:32 a.m. High tide at 2:53 p.m. The following marine observations were made as of 10 a.m. Mobile Bay Coast Guard Station. Winds were southeast at 7 knots. Sea temperature 82 degrees. Air temperature 77 degrees. Weeks Bay, east winds at 1 knot. Air temperature was 78 degrees. Pensacola Bay. Sea temperature 80 degrees. Air temperature 83 degrees. The report from the east end of Dauphin Island was not available. Graham Bay, southeast winds at 10 knots. Air temperature was 78 degrees. And Pettiboy Island, southeast winds at 11 knots. Air temperature was 77 degrees. South of Dauphin Island. Winds were east at 10 knots. Wave heights 3 feet. Wave period 6 seconds. 12 miles south of Orange Beach, winds were east at 10 knots. Air temperature was 76 degrees. Gulf water temperature 76 degrees. Wave heights 3 feet, with a period of 6 seconds. 100 miles south of Destin. Winds were southeast at 8 knots. Air temperature 79 degrees. Wave heights 3 feet. Wave period 6 seconds. The following weather reports were made at 11 a.m. Pensacola International Airport, skies were sunny. The temperature was 84 degrees, the dew point was 70, and the relative humidity was 62%. The wind was south at 9 miles an hour. the pressure was 30.08 inches and steady. Pensacola Naval Air Station, skies were partly sunny. The temperature was 82 degrees, the dew point was 70, and the relative humidity was 66%. The wind was variable at 7 miles an hour. The pressure was 30.08 inches and steady. Here's your National Weather Service forecast. Today, mostly sunny. Patchy fog this morning. A slight chance of showers and thunderstorms this afternoon. Highs in the upper 80s. South winds around 5 miles per hour. Chance of rain 20%. Tonight, partly cloudy in the evening, then becoming mostly cloudy. Patchy fog after midnight. Lows around 70. South winds around 5 miles per hour in the evening, becoming light and variable. Thursday, partly sunny. Patchy fog in the morning. A slight chance of showers and thunderstorms in the morning, then a chance of showers and thunderstorms in the afternoon. Highs in the upper 80s. South winds 5 to 10 miles per hour. Chance of rain 40%. Thursday night, partly cloudy in the evening, then mostly cloudy with a slight chance of showers and thunderstorms after midnight. Lows in the lower 70s. South winds 5 to 10 miles per hour. Chance of rain 20%. 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The current time is 11:13 a.m. Central Daylight Time. Here's your marine forecast. On the weather map, high pressure will continue across the north central Gulf through the period with light to occasionally moderate southerly flow. Seas will generally be 1 to 3 feet. On Perdido Bay, Pensacola Bay including Santa Rosa Sound, and Choctawhatchee Bay. For today, southeast winds around 5 knots, becoming south this afternoon. Waves 1 foot or less. Light chop. For tonight, south winds 5 to 10 knots in the evening, becoming light and variable. Waves 1 foot or less. Light chop. For Thursday, southeast winds 5 to 10 knots. Waves 1 foot or less. Light chop. A slight chance of showers in the morning. And for Thursday night, south winds 5 to 10 knots. Waves 1 foot or less. Light chop. A slight chance of showers and thunderstorms after midnight. On Perdido Bay, Pensacola Bay including Santa Rosa Sound, and Choctawhatchee Bay. For today, east winds around 5 knots, becoming south around 5 knots this afternoon. Waves 1 foot or less. Smooth. A slight chance of showers early this afternoon. For tonight, south winds around 5 knots in the evening, becoming light and variable. Waves 1 foot or less. Smooth. For Thursday, southeast winds around 5 knots, becoming south in the afternoon. Waves 1 foot or less. Light chop. And for Thursday night, south winds around 5 knots. Waves 1 foot or less. Smooth. From the Okaloosa-Walton County line to Pascagoula, and out 20 nautical miles. For today, southeast winds around 5 knots. Seas around 2 feet. Wave detail, southeast 2 feet at 6 seconds. For tonight, south winds around 5 knots. Seas around 2 feet. Wave detail, south 2 feet at 6 seconds. For Thursday, southeast winds 5 to 10 knots. Seas around 2 feet. Wave detail, southeast 2 feet at 5 seconds. A slight chance of showers in the morning. And for Thursday night, south winds 5 to 10 knots. Seas around 2 feet. Wave detail, southeast 2 feet at 6 seconds. A chance of showers and thunderstorms after midnight. From the Okaloosa-Walton County line to Pascagoula, from 20 to 60 nautical miles offshore. For today, southeast winds 5 to 10 knots. Seas 2 to 3 feet. Wave detail, southeast 2 feet at 6 seconds. For tonight, southeast winds around 5 knots. Seas around 2 feet. Wave detail, southeast 2 feet at 6 seconds. For Thursday, southeast winds 5 to 10 knots. seas around 2 feet. Wave detail, southeast 2 feet at 5 seconds. A slight chance of showers in the morning. And for Thursday night, southeast winds around 10 knots. Seas around 2 feet. Wave detail, southeast 2 feet at 6 seconds. A chance of showers with a slight chance of thunderstorms after midnight. 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Tidal information, at the mouth of the Mobile River on Wednesday, low tide at 2:38 a.m. High tide at 3:23 p.m. At the mouth of the Mobile River on Thursday, low tide at 3:31 a.m. High tide at 4:16 p.m. At Pensacola Bay on Wednesday, low tide at 1:14 a.m. High tide at 2:34 p.m. At Pensacola Bay on Thursday, low tide at 2:06 a.m. High tide at 3:26 p.m. At the East Pass in Destin on Wednesday, low tide at 12:40 a.m. High tide at 2:01 p.m. At the East Pass in Destin on Thursday, low tide at 1:32 a.m. High tide at 2:53 p.m. The following marine observations were made as of 11 a.m. Mobile Bay Coast Guard Station. Winds were southeast at 7 knots. Sea temperature 82 degrees. Air temperature 78 degrees. Weeks Bay, east winds at 1 knot. Air temperature was 82 degrees. Pensacola Bay. Sea temperature 79 degrees. Air temperature 85 degrees. The report from the east end of Dauphin Island was not available. Graham Bay, southeast winds at 11 knots. Air temperature was 78 degrees. And Pettiboy Island, southeast winds at 9 knots. Air temperature was 78 degrees. South of Dauphin Island. Winds were southeast at 8 knots. Wave heights 3 feet. Wave period 6 seconds. 12 miles south of Orange Beach. Winds were east at 10 knots. Sea temperature 76 degrees. Air temperature 76 degrees. 100 miles south of Destin. Winds were southeast at 8 knots. Air temperature 79 degrees. Wave heights 2 feet. Wave period 7 seconds. The following weather reports were made at 11 a.m. Pensacola International Airport, skies were sunny. The temperature was 84 degrees, the dew point was 70, and the relative humidity was 62%. The wind was south at 9 miles an hour. The pressure was 30.08 inches and steady. Pensacola Naval Air Station, skies were partly sunny. The temperature was 82 degrees, the dew point was 70, and the relative humidity was 66%. The wind was variable at 7 miles an hour. The pressure was 30.08 inches and steady. Across the central Gulf Coast, Gulf Shores, mostly sunny. Temperature was 82 degrees. Wind east at 7 miles an hour, gusting to 14. Milton, partly sunny. Temperature was 84 degrees. Wind calm. Destin, sunny. Temperature was 81 degrees. Wind southeast at 10 miles an hour. Mobile, partly sunny. Temperature was 82 degrees. Wind southeast at 12 miles an hour. Elsewhere, Hattiesburg, mostly sunny and 83. New Orleans, partly sunny and 83. Montgomery, mostly sunny and 86. Tallahassee, partly sunny and 85. And at Panama City, partly sunny and 83. Here's your National Weather Service forecast. Today, mostly sunny. Patchy fog this morning. A slight chance of showers and thunderstorms this afternoon. Highs in the upper 80s. South winds around 5 miles per hour. Chance of rain 20%. Tonight, partly cloudy in the evening, then becoming mostly cloudy. Patchy fog after midnight. Lows around 70. South winds around 5 miles per hour in the evening, becoming light and variable. Thursday, partly sunny. patchy fog in the morning. A slight chance of showers and thunderstorms in the morning, then a chance of showers and thunderstorms in the afternoon. Highs in the upper 80s. South winds 5 to 10 miles per hour. Chance of rain 40%. Thursday night, partly cloudy in the evening, then mostly cloudy with a slight chance of showers and thunderstorms after midnight. Lows in the lower 70s. South winds 5 to 10 miles per hour. Chance of rain 20%. This is NOAA Weather Radio from the Mobile Pensacola National Weather Service. The current time is 11:22 a.m. Central Daylight Time. Here's your marine forecast. On the weather map, high pressure will continue across the north central Gulf through the period with light to occasionally moderate southerly flow. Seas will generally be 1 to 3 feet. On Perdido Bay, Pensacola Bay including Santa Rosa Sound, and Choctawhatchee Bay. For today, southeast winds around 5 knots, becoming south this afternoon. Waves 1 foot or less. Light chop. For tonight, south winds 5 to 10 knots in the evening, becoming light and variable. Waves 1 foot or less. Light chop. For Thursday, southeast winds 5 to 10 knots. Waves 1 foot or less. Light chop. A slight chance of showers in the morning. And for Thursday night, south winds 5 to 10 knots. Waves 1 foot or less. Light chop. A slight chance of showers and thunderstorms after midnight. On Perdido Bay, Pensacola Bay including Santa Rosa Sound, and Choctawhatchee Bay. For today, east winds around 5 knots, becoming south around 5 knots this afternoon. Waves 1 foot or less. Smooth. A slight chance of showers early this afternoon. For tonight, south winds around 5 knots in the evening, becoming light and variable. Waves 1 foot or less. Smooth. For Thursday, southeast winds around 5 knots, becoming south in the afternoon. Waves 1 foot or less. Light chop. And for Thursday night, south winds around 5 knots. Waves 1 foot or less. Smooth. From the Okaloosa-Walton County line to Pascagoula, and out 20 nautical miles. For today, southeast winds around 5 knots. Seas around 2 feet. Wave detail, southeast 2 feet at 6 seconds. For tonight, south winds around 5 knots. Seas around 2 feet. Wave detail, south 2 feet at 6 seconds. For Thursday, southeast winds 5 to 10 knots. Seas around 2 feet. Wave detail, southeast 2 feet at 5 seconds. A slight chance of showers in the morning. And for Thursday night, south winds 5 to 10 knots. Seas around 2 feet. Wave detail, southeast 2 feet at 6 seconds. A chance of showers and thunderstorms after midnight. From the Okaloosa-Walton County line to Pascagoula, from 20 to 60 nautical miles offshore. For today, southeast winds 5 to 10 knots. Seas 2 to 3 feet. Wave detail, southeast 2 feet at 6 seconds. For tonight, southeast winds around 5 knots. Seas around 2 feet. Wave detail, southeast 2 feet at 6 seconds. For Thursday, southeast winds 5 to 10 knots. Seas around 2 feet. Wave detail, southeast 2 feet at 5 seconds. A slight chance of showers in the morning. And for Thursday night, southeast winds around 10 knots. Seas around 2 feet. Wave detail, southeast 2 feet at 6 seconds. A chance of showers with a slight chance of thunderstorms after midnight. Tidal information, at the mouth of the Mobile River on Wednesday, low tide at 2:38 a.m. High tide at 3:23 p.m. At the mouth of the Mobile River on Thursday, low tide at 3:31 a.m. High tide at 4:16 p.m. At Pensacola Bay on Wednesday, low tide at 1:14 a.m. High tide at 2:34 p.m. At Pensacola Bay on Thursday, low tide at 2:06 a.m. High tide at 3:26 p.m. at the East Pass in Destin on Wednesday, low tide at 12:40 a.m. High tide at 2:01 p.m. At the East Pass in Destin on Thursday, low tide at 1:32 a.m.

The report from the east end of Dauphin Island was not available. Grand Bay, southeast winds at 11 knots. Air temperature was 78 degrees. And Pettiboy Island, southeast winds at 9 knots. Air temperature was 78 degrees. South of Dauphin Island, winds were southeast at 8 knots. Wave heights 3 feet. Wave period 6 seconds. 12 miles south of Orange Beach. Winds were east at 10 knots. Sea temperature 76 degrees. Air temperature 76 degrees. 100 miles south of Destin. Winds were southeast at 8 knots. Air temperature 79 degrees. Wave height 2 feet. Wave period 7 seconds. The following weather reports were made at 11 a.m. Pensacola International Airport, skies were sunny. The temperature was 84 degrees, the dew point was 70, and the relative humidity was 62%. The wind was south at 9 miles an hour. The pressure was 30.08 inches and steady. Pensacola Naval Air Station, skies were partly sunny. The temperature was 82 degrees, the dew point was 70, and the relative humidity was 66%. The wind was variable at 7 miles an hour. The pressure was 30.08 inches and steady. Across the central Gulf Coast, Gulf Shores, mostly sunny. Temperature was 82 degrees. Wind east at 7 miles an hour, gusting to 14. Milton, partly sunny. Temperature was 84 degrees. Wind calm. Destin, sunny. Temperature was 81 degrees. Wind southeast at 10 miles an hour. Mobile, partly sunny. Temperature was 82 degrees. Wind southeast at 12 miles an hour. Elsewhere, Hattiesburg, mostly sunny and 83. New Orleans, partly sunny and 83. Montgomery, mostly sunny and 86. Tallahassee, partly sunny and 85. And in Panama City, partly sunny and 83. Here's your National Weather Service forecast. Today, mostly sunny. Patchy fog this morning. A slight chance of showers and thunderstorms this afternoon. Highs in the upper 80s. South winds around 5 miles per hour. Chance of rain 20%. Tonight, partly cloudy in the evening, then becoming mostly cloudy. Patchy fog after midnight. Lows around 70. South winds around 5 miles per hour in the evening, becoming light and variable. Thursday, partly sunny. Patchy fog in the morning. A slight chance of showers and thunderstorms in the morning, then a chance of showers and thunderstorms in the afternoon. Highs in the upper 80s. South winds 5 to 10 miles per hour. Chance of rain 40%. Thursday night, partly cloudy in the evening, then mostly cloudy with a slight chance of showers and thunderstorms after midnight. Lows in the lower 70s. South winds 5 to 10 miles per hour. Chance of rain 20%. This is NOAA Weather Radio from the Mobile Pensacola National Weather Service. The current time is 11:31 a.m. Central Daylight Time. Here's your marine forecast. On the weather map, high pressure will continue across the north central Gulf through the period with light to occasionally moderate southerly flow. Seas will generally be 1 to 3 feet. On Perdido Bay, Pensacola Bay including Santa Rosa Sound, and Choctawhatchee Bay. For today, southeast winds around 5 knots, becoming south this afternoon. Waves 1 foot or less. Light chop. For tonight, south winds 5 to 10 knots in the evening, becoming light and variable. Waves 1 foot or less. Light chop. For Thursday, southeast winds 5 to 10 knots. Waves 1 foot or less. Light chop. A slight chance of showers in the morning. And for Thursday night, south winds 5 to 10 knots. Waves 1 foot or less. Light chop. A slight chance of showers and thunderstorms after midnight. On Perdido Bay, Pensacola Bay including Santa Rosa Sound, and Choctawhatchee Bay. For today, east winds around 5 knots, becoming south around 5 knots.

0: 5 knots this afternoon. Waves 1 foot or less. Smooth. A slight chance of showers early this afternoon. For tonight, south winds around 5 knots in the evening, becoming light and variable. Waves 1 foot or less. Smooth. For Thursday, southeast winds around 5 knots, becoming south in the afternoon. Waves 1 foot or less. Light chop. And for Thursday night, south winds around 5 knots. Waves 1 foot or less. Smooth. From the Okaloosa-Walton County line to Pascagoula, and out 20 nautical miles. For today, southeast winds around 5 knots. Seas around 2 feet. Wave detail, southeast 2 feet at 6 seconds. For tonight, south winds around 5 knots. Seas around 2 feet. Wave detail, south 2 feet at 6 seconds. For Thursday, southeast winds 5 to 10 knots. Seas around 2 feet. Wave detail, southeast 2 feet at 5 seconds. A slight chance of showers in the morning. And for Thursday night, south winds 5 to 10 knots. Seas around 2 feet. Wave detail, southeast 2 feet at 6 seconds. A chance of showers and thunderstorms after midnight. From the Okaloosa-Walton County line to Pascagoula, from 20 to 60 nautical miles offshore. For today, southeast winds 5 to 10 knots. Seas 2 to 3 feet. Wave detail, southeast 2 feet at 6 seconds. For tonight, southeast winds around 5 knots. Seas around 2 feet. Wave detail, southeast 2 feet at 6 seconds. For Thursday, southeast winds 5 to 10 knots. Seas around 2 feet. Wave detail, southeast 2 feet at 5 seconds. A slight chance of showers in the morning. And for Thursday night, southeast winds around 10 knots. Seas around 2 feet. Wave detail, southeast 2 feet at 6 seconds. A chance of showers with a slight chance of thunderstorms after midnight. Tidal information, at the mouth of the Mobile River on Wednesday, low tide at 2:38 a.m. High tide at 3:23 p.m. At the mouth of the Mobile River on Thursday, low tide at 3:31 a.m. High tide at 4:16 p.m. At Pensacola Bay on Wednesday, low tide at 1:14 a.m. High tide at 2:34 p.m. At Pensacola Bay on Thursday, low tide at 2:06 a.m. High tide at 3:26 p.m. At the East Pass in Destin on Wednesday, low tide at 12:40 a.m. High tide at 2:01 p.m. At the East Pass in Destin on Thursday, low tide at 1:32 a.m. High tide at 2:53 p.m. The following marine observations were made as of 11 a.m. Mobile Bay Coast Guard Station. Winds were southeast at 7 knots. Sea temperature 82 degrees. Air temperature 78 degrees. Weeks Bay, east winds at 1 knot. Air temperature was 82 degrees. Pensacola Bay. Sea temperature 79 degrees. Air temperature 85 degrees. The report from the east end of Dauphin Island was not available. Graham Bay, southeast winds at 11 knots. Air temperature was 78 degrees. And Pettiboy Island, southeast winds at 9 knots. Air temperature was 78 degrees. South of Dauphin Island. Winds were southeast at 8 knots. Wave heights 3 feet. Wave period 6 seconds. 12 miles south of Orange Beach. Winds were east at 10 knots. Sea temperature 76 degrees. Air temperature 76 degrees. 100 miles south of Destin. Winds were southeast at 8 knots. Air temperature 79 degrees. Wave height 2 feet. Wave period 7 seconds. The tropical weather outlook. For the North Atlantic, Caribbean Sea and the Gulf of America, tropical cyclone formation is not expected during the next 7 days. The following weather reports were made at 11 a.m. Pensacola International Airport, skies were sunny. The temperature was 84 degrees, the dew point was 70. and the relative humidity was 62%. The wind was south at 9 miles an hour. The pressure was 30.08 inches and steady. Pensacola Naval Air Station, skies were partly sunny. The temperature was 82 degrees, the dew point was 70, and the relative humidity was 66%. The wind was variable at 7 miles an hour. The pressure was 30.08 inches and steady. Across the central Gulf Coast, Gulf Shores, mostly sunny. Temperature was 82 degrees. Wind east at 7 miles an hour, gusting to 14. Milton, partly sunny. Temperature was 84 degrees. Wind calm. Destin, sunny. Temperature was 81 degrees. Wind southeast at 10 miles an hour. Mobile, partly sunny. Temperature was 82 degrees. Wind southeast at 12 miles an hour. Elsewhere, Hattiesburg, mostly sunny and 83. New Orleans, partly sunny and 83. Montgomery, mostly sunny and 86. Tallahassee, partly sunny and 85. And in Panama City, partly sunny and 83. Here's your National Weather Service forecast. Today, mostly sunny. Patchy fog this morning. A slight chance of showers and thunderstorms this afternoon. Highs in the upper 80s. South winds around 5 miles per hour. Chance of rain 20%. Tonight, partly cloudy in the evening, then becoming mostly cloudy. Patchy fog after midnight. Lows around 70. South winds around 5 miles per hour in the evening, becoming light and variable. Thursday, partly sunny. Patchy fog in the morning. A slight chance of showers and thunderstorms in the morning, then a chance of showers and thunderstorms in the afternoon. Highs in the upper 80s. South winds 5 to 10 miles per hour. Chance of rain 40%. Thursday night, partly cloudy in the evening, then mostly cloudy with a slight chance of showers and thunderstorms after midnight. Lows in the lower 70s. South winds 5 to 10 miles per hour. Chance of rain 20%. This is NOAA Weather Radio from the Mobile Pensacola National Weather Service. The current time is 11:40 a.m. Central Daylight Time. Here's your marine forecast. On the weather map, high pressure will continue across the north central Gulf through the period with light to occasionally moderate southerly flow. Seas will generally be 1 to 3 feet. On Perdido Bay, Pensacola Bay including Santa Rosa Sound, and Choctawhatchee Bay. For today, southeast winds around 5 knots, becoming south this afternoon. Waves 1 foot or less. Light chop. For tonight, south winds 5 to 10 knots in the evening, becoming light and variable. Waves 1 foot or less. Light chop. For Thursday, southeast winds 5 to 10 knots. Waves 1 foot or less. Light chop. A slight chance of showers in the morning. And for Thursday night, south winds 5 to 10 knots. Waves 1 foot or less. Light chop. A slight chance of showers and thunderstorms after midnight. On Perdido Bay, Pensacola Bay including Santa Rosa Sound, and Choctawhatchee Bay. For today, east winds around 5 knots, becoming south around 5 knots this afternoon. Waves 1 foot or less. Smooth. A slight chance of showers early this afternoon. For tonight, south winds around 5 knots in the evening, becoming light and variable. Waves 1 foot or less. Smooth. For Thursday, southeast winds around 5 knots, becoming south in the afternoon. Waves 1 foot or less. Light chop. And for Thursday night, south winds around 5 knots. Waves 1 foot or less. Smooth. From the Okaloosa-Walton County line to Pascagoula, and out 20 nautical miles. For today, southeast winds around 5 knots. Seas around 2 feet. Wave detail, southeast 2 feet at 6 seconds. For tonight, south winds around 5 knots. Seas around 2 feet. Wave detail, south 2 feet at 6 seconds. For Thursday, southeast winds 5 to 10 knots. Seas around 2 feet. Wave detail, southeast 2 feet at 5 seconds. A slight chance of showers in the morning. And for Thursday night, south winds 5 to 10 knots. Seas around 2 feet. Wave detail, southeast 2 feet at 6 seconds. A chance of showers and thunderstorms after midnight. From the Okaloosa Walton County line to Pascagoula, from 20 to 60 nautical miles offshore. For today, southeast winds 5 to 10 knots. Seas 2 to 3 feet. Wave detail, southeast 2 feet at 6 seconds. For tonight, southeast winds around 5 knots. Seas around 2 feet. Wave detail, southeast 2 feet at 6 seconds. For Thursday, southeast winds 5 to 10 knots. Seas around 2 feet. Wave detail, southeast 2 feet at 5 seconds. A slight chance of showers in the morning. And for Thursday night, southeast winds around 10 knots. Seas around 2 feet. Wave detail, southeast 2 feet at 6 seconds. A chance of showers with a slight chance of thunderstorms after midnight. Tidal information, at the mouth of the Mobile River on Wednesday, low tide at 2:38 a.m. High tide at 3:23 p.m. At the mouth of the Mobile River on Thursday, low tide at 3:31 a.m. High tide at 4:16 p.m. At Pensacola Bay on Wednesday, low tide at 1:14 a.m. High tide at 2:34 p.m. At Pensacola Bay on Thursday, low tide at 2:06 a.m. High tide at 3:26 p.m. At the East Pass in Destin on Wednesday, low tide at 12:40 a.m. High tide at 2:01 p.m. At the East Pass in Destin on Thursday, low tide at 1:32 a.m. High tide at 2:53 p.m. The following marine observations were made as of 11 a.m. Mobile Bay Coast Guard Station. Winds were southeast at 7 knots. Sea temperature 82 degrees. Air temperature 78 degrees. Weeks Bay, east winds at 1 knot. Air temperature was 82 degrees. Pensacola Bay. Sea temperature 79 degrees. Air temperature 85 degrees. The report from the east end of Dauphin Island was not available. Graham Bay, southeast winds at 11 knots. Air temperature was 78 degrees. And Pettiboy Island, southeast winds at 9 knots. Air temperature was 78 degrees. South of Dauphin Island. Winds were southeast at 8 knots. Wave heights 3 feet. Wave period 6 seconds. 12 miles south of Orange Beach. Winds were east at 10 knots. Sea temperature 76 degrees. Air temperature 76 degrees. 100 miles south of Destin. Winds were southeast at 8 knots. Air temperature 79 degrees. Wave heights 2 feet. Wave period 7 seconds. The following weather reports were made at 11 a.m. Pensacola International Airport, skies were sunny. The temperature was 84 degrees, the dew point was 70, and the relative humidity was 62%. The wind was south at 9 miles an hour. The pressure was 30.08 inches and steady. Pensacola Naval Air Station, skies were partly sunny. The temperature was 82 degrees, the dew point was 70, and the relative humidity was 66%. The wind was variable at 7 miles an hour. The pressure was 30.08 inches and steady. Across the central Gulf Coast, Gulf Shores, mostly sunny. Temperature was 82 degrees. Wind east at 7 miles an hour, gusting to 14. Milton, partly sunny. Temperature was 84 degrees. Wind calm. Destin, sunny. Temperature was 81 degrees. Wind southeast at 10 miles an hour. Mobile, partly sunny. Temperature was 82 degrees. Wind southeast at 12 miles an hour. Elsewhere, Hattiesburg, mostly sunny and 83. New Orleans, partly sunny and 83. Montgomery, mostly sunny and 86. Tallahassee, partly sunny and 85. And in Panama City, partly sunny and 83. 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Here's your National Weather Service forecast. Today, mostly sunny. Patchy fog this morning. A slight chance of showers and thunderstorms this afternoon. Highs in the upper 80s. South winds around 5 miles per hour. Chance of rain 20%. Tonight, partly cloudy in the evening, then becoming mostly cloudy. Patchy fog after midnight. Lows around 70. South winds around 5 miles per hour in the evening, becoming light and variable. Thursday, partly sunny. Patchy fog in the morning. A slight chance of showers and thunderstorms in the morning, then a chance of showers and thunderstorms in the afternoon. Highs in the upper 80s. South winds 5 to 10 miles per hour. Chance of rain 40%. Thursday night, partly cloudy in the evening, then mostly cloudy with a slight chance of showers and thunderstorms after midnight. Lows in the lower 70s. South winds 5 to 10 miles per hour. Chance of rain 20%. This is NOAA Weather Radio from the Mobile, Pensacola National Weather Service. The current time is 11:49 a.m. Central Daylight Time. Here's your marine forecast. On the weather map, high pressure will continue across the north central Gulf through the period with light to occasionally moderate southerly flow. Seas will generally be 1 to 3 feet. On Perdido Bay, Pensacola Bay including Santa Rosa Sound, and Choctawhatchee Bay. For today, southeast winds around 5 knots, becoming south this afternoon. Waves 1 foot or less. Light chop. For tonight, south winds 5 to 10 knots in the evening, becoming light and variable. Waves 1 foot or less. Light chop. For Thursday, southeast winds 5 to 10 knots. Waves 1 foot or less. Light chop. A slight chance of showers in the morning. And for Thursday night, south winds 5 to 10 knots. Waves 1 foot or less. Light chop. A slight chance of showers and thunderstorms after midnight. On Perdido Bay, Pensacola Bay including Santa Rosa Sound, and Choctawhatchee Bay. For today, east winds around 5 knots, becoming south around 5 knots this afternoon. Waves 1 foot or less. Smooth. A slight chance of showers early this afternoon. For tonight, south winds around 5 knots in the evening, becoming light and variable. Waves 1 foot or less. Smooth. For Thursday, southeast winds around 5 knots, becoming south in the afternoon. Waves 1 foot or less. Light chop. And for Thursday night, south winds around 5 knots. Waves 1 foot or less. Smooth. From the Okaloosa-Walton County line to Pascagoula, and out 20 nautical miles. For today, southeast winds around 5 knots. Seas around 2 feet. Wave detail, southeast 2 feet at 6 seconds. For tonight, south winds around 5 knots. Seas around 2 feet. Wave detail, south 2 feet at 6 seconds. For Thursday, southeast winds 5 to 10 knots. Seas around 2 feet. Wave detail, southeast 2 feet at 5 seconds. A slight chance of showers in the morning. And for Thursday night, south winds 5 to 10 knots. Seas around 2 feet. Wave detail, southeast 2 feet at 6 seconds. A chance of showers and thunderstorms after midnight. From the Okaloosa-Walton County line to Pascagoula, from 20 to 60 nautical miles offshore. For today, southeast winds 5 to 10 knots. Seas 2 to 3 feet. Wave detail, southeast 2 feet at 6 seconds. For tonight, southeast winds around 5 knots. Seas around 2 feet. Wave detail, southeast 2 feet at 6 seconds. For Thursday, southeast winds 5 to 10 knots. seas around 2 feet. Wave detail, southeast 2 feet at 5 seconds. A slight chance of showers in the morning. And for Thursday night, southeast winds around 10 knots. Seas around 2 feet. Wave detail, southeast 2 feet at 6 seconds. A chance of showers with a slight chance of thunderstorms after midnight. Tidal information, at the mouth of the Mobile River on Wednesday, low tide at 2:38 a.m. High tide at 3:23 p.m. At the mouth of the Mobile River on Thursday, low tide at 3:31 a.m. High tide at 4:16 p.m. At Pensacola Bay on Wednesday, low tide at 1:14 a.m. High tide at 2:34 p.m. At Pensacola Bay on Thursday, low tide at 2:06 a.m. High tide at 3:26 p.m. At the East Pass in Destin on Wednesday, low tide at 12:40 a.m. High tide at 2:01 p.m. At the East Pass in Destin on Thursday, low tide at 1:32 a.m. High tide at 2:53 p.m. The following marine observations were made as of 11 a.m. Mobile Bay Coast Guard Station. Winds were southeast at 7 knots. Sea temperature 82 degrees. Air temperature 78 degrees. Weeks Bay, east winds at 1 knot. Air temperature was 82 degrees. Pensacola Bay. Sea temperature 79 degrees. Air temperature 85 degrees. The report from the east end of Dauphin Island was not available. Graham Bay, southeast winds at 11 knots. Air temperature was 78 degrees. And Pettiboy Island, southeast winds at 9 knots. Air temperature was 78 degrees. South of Dauphin Island. Winds were southeast at 8 knots. Wave heights 3 feet. Wave period 6 seconds. 12 miles south of Orange Beach. Winds were east at 10 knots. Sea temperature 76 degrees. Air temperature 76 degrees. 100 miles south of Destin. Winds were southeast at 8 knots. Air temperature 79 degrees. Wave height 2 feet. Wave period 7 seconds. The following weather reports were made at 11 a.m. Pensacola International Airport, skies were sunny. The temperature was 84 degrees, the dew point was 70, and the relative humidity was 62%. The wind was south at 9 miles an hour. The pressure was 30.08 inches and steady. Pensacola Naval Air Station, skies were partly sunny. The temperature was 82 degrees, the dew point was 70, and the relative humidity was 66%. The wind was variable at 7 miles an hour. The pressure was 30.08 inches and steady. Across the central Gulf Coast, Gulf Shores, mostly sunny. Temperature was 82 degrees. Wind east at 7 miles an hour, gusting to 14. Milton, partly sunny. Temperature was 84 degrees. Wind calm. Destin, sunny. Temperature was 81 degrees. Wind southeast at 10 miles an hour. Mobile, partly sunny. Temperature was 82 degrees. Wind southeast at 12 miles an hour. Elsewhere, Hattiesburg, mostly sunny and 83. New Orleans, partly sunny and 83. Montgomery, mostly sunny and 86. Tallahassee, partly sunny and 85. And in Panama City, partly sunny and 83. Here's your National Weather Service forecast. Today, mostly sunny. Patchy fog this morning. A slight chance of showers and thunderstorms this afternoon. Highs in the upper 80s. South winds around 5 miles per hour. Chance of rain 20%. Tonight, partly cloudy in the evening, then becoming mostly cloudy. Patchy fog after midnight. Lows around 70. South winds around 5 miles per hour in the evening, becoming light and variable. Thursday, partly sunny. Patchy fog in the morning. A slight chance of showers and thunderstorms in the morning, then a chance of showers and thunderstorms in the afternoon. Highs in the upper 80s. South winds 5 to 10 miles per hour. chance of rain 40%. Thursday night, partly cloudy in the evening, then mostly cloudy with a slight chance of showers and thunderstorms after midnight. Lows in the lower 70s. South winds 5 to 10 miles per hour. Chance of rain 20%. 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The current time is 11:58 a.m. Central Daylight Time. Here's your marine forecast. On the weather map, high pressure will continue across the north central Gulf through the period with light to occasionally moderate southerly flow. Seas will generally be 1 to 3 feet. On Perdido Bay, Pensacola Bay including Santa Rosa Sound, and Choctawhatchee Bay. For today, southeast winds around 5 knots, becoming south this afternoon. Waves 1 foot or less. Light chop. For tonight, south winds 5 to 10 knots in the evening, becoming light and variable. Waves 1 foot or less. Light chop. For Thursday, southeast winds 5 to 10 knots. Waves 1 foot or less. Light chop. A slight chance of showers in the morning. And for Thursday night, south winds 5 to 10 knots. Waves 1 foot or less. Light chop. A slight chance of showers and thunderstorms after midnight. On Perdido Bay, Pensacola Bay including Santa Rosa Sound, and Choctawhatchee Bay. For today, east winds around 5 knots, becoming south around 5 knots this afternoon. Waves 1 foot or less. Smooth. A slight chance of showers early this afternoon. For tonight, south winds around 5 knots in the evening, becoming light and variable. Waves 1 foot or less.
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0: 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From the Okaloosa-Walton County line to Pascagoula, and out 20 nautical miles. For today, southeast winds around 5 knots. Seas around 2 feet. Wave detail, southeast 2 feet at 6 seconds. For tonight, south winds around 5 knots. Seas around 2 feet. Wave detail, south 2 feet at 6 seconds. For Thursday, southeast winds 5 to 10 knots. Seas around 2 feet. Wave detail, southeast 2 feet at 5 seconds. A slight chance of showers in the morning. And for Thursday night, south winds 5 to 10 knots. Seas around 2 feet. Wave detail, southeast 2 feet at 6 seconds. A chance of showers and thunderstorms after midnight. From the Okaloosa-Walton County line to Pascagoula, from 20 to 60 nautical miles offshore. For today, southeast winds 5 to 10 knots. Seas 2 to 3 feet. Wave detail, southeast 2 feet at 6 seconds. For tonight, southeast winds around 5 knots. Seas around 2 feet. Wave detail, southeast 2 feet at 6 seconds. For Thursday, southeast winds 5 to 10 knots. Seas around 2 feet. Wave detail, southeast 2 feet at 5 seconds. A slight chance of showers in the morning. And for Thursday night, southeast winds around 10 knots. Seas around 2 feet. Wave detail, southeast 2 feet at 6 seconds. A chance of showers with a slight chance of thunderstorms after midnight. Tidal information, at the mouth of the Mobile River on Wednesday, low tide at 2:38 a.m. High tide at 3:23 p.m. At the mouth of the Mobile River on Thursday, low tide at 3:31 a.m. High tide at 4:16 p.m. At Pensacola Bay on Wednesday, low tide at 1:14 a.m. High tide at 2:34 p.m. At Pensacola Bay on Thursday, low tide at 2:06 a.m. High tide at 3:26 p.m. At the East Pass in Destin on Wednesday, low tide at 12:40 a.m. High tide at 2:01 p.m. At the East Pass in Destin on Thursday, low tide at 1:32 a.m. High tide at 2:53 p.m. The following marine observations were made as of 11 a.m. Mobile Bay Coast Guard Station. Winds were southeast at 7 knots. Sea temperature 82 degrees. Air temperature 78 degrees. Weeks Bay, east winds at 1 knot. Air temperature was 82 degrees. Pensacola Bay. Sea temperature 79 degrees. Air temperature 85 degrees. The report from the east end of Dauphin Island was not available. Graham Bay, southeast winds at 11 knots. Air temperature was 78 degrees. And Pettiboy Island, southeast winds at 9 knots. Air temperature was 78 degrees. South of Dauphin Island. Winds were southeast at 8 knots. Wave heights 3 feet. Wave period 6 seconds. 12 miles south of Orange Beach. Winds were east at 10 knots. Sea temperature 76 degrees. Air temperature 76 degrees. 100 miles south of Destin. Winds were southeast at 8 knots. Air temperature 79 degrees. Wave heights 2 feet. Wave period 7 seconds. The following weather reports were made at 11 a.m. Pensacola International Airport, skies were sunny. The temperature was 84 degrees, the dew point was 70, and the relative humidity was 62%. The wind was south at 9 miles an hour. The pressure was 30.08 inches and steady. Pensacola Naval Air Station, skies were partly sunny. The temperature was 82 degrees, the dew point was 70, and the relative humidity was 66%. The wind was variable at 7 miles an hour. The pressure was 30.08 inches and steady. Across the central Gulf Coast, Gulf Shores, mostly sunny. Temperature was 82 degrees. Wind east at 7 miles an hour, gusting to 14. Milton, partly sunny. Temperature was 84 degrees. Wind calm. Destin, sunny. Temperature was 81 degrees. Wind southeast at 10 miles an hour. Mobile, partly sunny. Temperature was 82 degrees. Wind southeast at 12 miles an hour. Elsewhere, Hattiesburg, mostly sunny and 83. New Orleans, partly sunny and 83. Montgomery, mostly sunny and 86. Tallahassee, partly sunny and 85. And at Panama City, partly sunny and 83. Here's your National Weather Service forecast. Today, mostly sunny. Patchy fog this morning. A slight chance of showers and thunderstorms this afternoon. Highs in the upper 80s. South winds around 5 miles per hour. Chance of rain 20%. Tonight, partly cloudy in the evening, then becoming mostly cloudy. Patchy fog after midnight. Lows around 70. South winds around 5 miles per hour in the evening, becoming light and variable. Thursday, partly sunny. Patchy fog in the morning. A slight chance of showers and thunderstorms in the morning, then a chance of showers and thunderstorms in the afternoon. Highs in the upper 80s. South winds 5 to 10 miles per hour. Chance of rain 40%. Thursday night, partly cloudy in the evening, then mostly cloudy with a slight chance of showers and thunderstorms after midnight. Lows in the lower 70s. South winds 5 to 10 miles per hour. Chance of rain 20%. The Tropical Weather Outlook. For the North Atlantic, Caribbean Sea and the Gulf of America, tropical cyclone formation is not expected during the next 7 days. This is NOAA Weather Radio, from the Mobile Pensacola National Weather Service. The current time is 12:06 p.m. Central Daylight Time. Here's your marine forecast. On the weather map, high pressure will continue across the north central Gulf through the period with light to occasionally moderate southerly flow. Seas will generally be 1 to 3 feet. On Perdido Bay, Pensacola Bay including Santa Rosa Sound, and Choctawhatchee Bay. For today, southeast winds around 5 knots, becoming south this afternoon. Waves 1 foot or less. Light chop. For tonight, south winds 5 to 10 knots in the evening, becoming light and variable. Waves 1 foot or less. Light chop. For Thursday, southeast winds 5 to 10 knots. Waves 1 foot or less. Light chop. A slight chance of showers in the morning. And for Thursday night, south winds 5 to 10 knots. Waves 1 foot or less. Light chop. A slight chance of showers and thunderstorms after midnight. On Perdido Bay, Pensacola Bay including Santa Rosa Sound, and Choctaw Hatchie Bay. For today, east winds around 5 knots, becoming south around 5 knots this afternoon. Waves 1 foot or less. Smooth. A slight chance of showers early this afternoon. For tonight, south winds around 5 knots in the evening, becoming light and variable. Waves 1 foot or less. Smooth. For Thursday, southeast winds around 5 knots, becoming south in the afternoon. Waves 1 foot or less. Light chop. And for Thursday night, south winds around 5 knots. Waves 1 foot or less. Smooth. From the Okaloosa-Walton County line to Pascagoula, and out 20 nautical miles. For today, southeast winds around 5 knots. Seas around 2 feet. Wave detail, southeast 2 feet at 6 seconds. For tonight, south winds around 5 knots. Seas around 2 feet. Wave detail, south 2 feet at 6 seconds. For Thursday, southeast winds 5 to 10 knots. Seas around 2 feet. Wave detail, southeast 2 feet at 5 seconds. A slight chance of showers in the morning. And for Thursday night, south winds 5 to 10 knots. Seas around 2 feet. Wave detail, southeast 2 feet at 6 seconds. A chance of showers and thunderstorms after midnight. From the Okaloosa-Walton County line to Pascagoula, from 20 to 60 nautical miles offshore. For today, southeast winds 5 to 10 knots. Seas 2 to 3 feet. Wave detail, southeast 2 feet at 6 seconds. For tonight, southeast winds around 5 knots. Seas around 2 feet. Wave detail, southeast 2 feet at 6 seconds. For Thursday, southeast winds 5 to 10 knots. Seas around 2 feet. Wave detail, southeast 2 feet at 5 seconds. A slight chance of showers in the morning. And for Thursday night, southeast winds around 10 knots. Seas around 2 feet. Wave detail, southeast 2 feet at 6 seconds. A chance of showers with a slight chance of thunderstorms after midnight. Tidal information, at the mouth of the Mobile River on Wednesday, low tide at 2:38 a.m. High tide at 3:23 p.m. At the mouth of the Mobile River on Thursday, low tide at 3:31 a.m. High tide at 4:16 p.m. At Pensacola Bay on Wednesday, low tide at 1:14 a.m. High tide at 2:34 p.m. At Pensacola Bay on Thursday, low tide at 2:06 a.m. High tide at 3:26 p.m. At the East Pass in Destin on Wednesday, low tide at 12:40 a.m. High tide at 2:01 p.m. At the East Pass in Destin on Thursday, low tide at 1:32 a.m. High tide at 2:53 p.m. The following marine observations were made as of 11 a.m. Mobile Bay Coast Guard Station. Winds were southeast at 7 knots. Sea temperature 82 degrees. Air temperature 78 degrees. Weeks Bay, east winds at 1 knot. Air temperature was 82 degrees. Pensacola Bay. Sea temperature 79 degrees. Air temperature 85 degrees. The report from the east end of Dauphin Island was not available. Graham Bay, southeast winds at 11 knots. Air temperature was 78 degrees. And Pettiboy Island, southeast winds at 9 knots. Air temperature was 78 degrees. South of Dauphin Island. Winds were southeast at 8 knots. Wave heights 3 feet. Wave period 6 seconds. 12 miles south of Orange Beach. Winds were east at 10 knots. Sea temperature 76 degrees. Air temperature 76 degrees. 100 miles south of Destin. Winds were southeast at 8 knots. Air temperature 79 degrees. Wave height 2 feet. Wave period 7 seconds. The following weather reports were made at noon. Pensacola International Airport, skies were sunny. The temperature was 84 degrees, the dew point was 70, and the relative humidity was 62%. The wind was southeast at 8 miles an hour. The pressure was 30.08 inches and steady. Pensacola Naval Air Station, skies were mostly sunny. The temperature was 83 degrees, the dew point was 71, and the relative humidity was 67%. The wind was southeast at 9 miles an hour. The pressure was 30.08 inches and steady. Here's your National Weather Service forecast. Today, mostly sunny. Patchy fog this morning. A slight chance of showers and thunderstorms this afternoon. Highs in the upper 80s. South winds around 5 miles per hour. Chance of rain 20%. Tonight, partly cloudy in the evening, then becoming mostly cloudy. Patchy fog after midnight. Lows around 70. South winds around 5 miles per hour in the evening, becoming light and variable. Thursday, partly sunny. Patchy fog in the morning. A slight chance of showers and thunderstorms in the morning, then a chance of showers and thunderstorms in the afternoon. Highs in the upper 80s. South winds 5 to 10 miles per hour. Chance of rain 40%. Thursday night, partly cloudy in the evening, then mostly cloudy with a slight chance of showers and thunderstorms after midnight. Lows in the lower 70s. South winds 5 to 10 miles per hour. Chance of rain 20%. 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The current time is 12:14 p.m. Central Daylight Time. Here's your marine forecast. On the weather map, high pressure will continue across the north central Gulf through the period with light to occasionally moderate southerly flow. Seas will generally be 1 to 3 feet. On Perdido Bay, Pensacola Bay including Santa Rosa Sound, and Choctawhatchee Bay. For today, southeast winds around 5 knots, becoming south this afternoon. Waves 1 foot or less. Light chop. For tonight, south winds 5 to 10 knots in the evening, becoming light and variable. Waves 1 foot or less. Light chop. For Thursday, southeast winds 5 to 10 knots. Waves 1 foot or less. Light chop. A slight chance of showers in the morning. And for Thursday night, south winds 5 to 10 knots. Waves 1 foot or less. Light chop. A slight chance of showers and thunderstorms after midnight. On Perdido Bay, Pensacola Bay including Santa Rosa Sound, and Choctawhatchee Bay. For today, east winds around 5 knots, becoming south around 5 knots this afternoon. Waves 1 foot or less. Smooth. A slight chance of showers early this afternoon. For tonight, south winds around 5 knots in the evening, becoming light and variable. Waves 1 foot or less. Smooth. For Thursday, southeast winds around 5 knots, becoming south in the afternoon. Waves 1 foot or less. Light chop. And for Thursday night, south winds around 5 knots. Waves 1 foot or less. Smooth. From the Okaloosa-Walton County line to Pascagoula, and out 20 nautical miles. For today, southeast winds around 5 knots. Seas around 2 feet. Wave detail, southeast 2 feet at 6 seconds. For tonight, south winds around 5 knots. Seas around 2 feet. Wave detail, south 2 feet at 6 seconds. For Thursday, southeast winds 5 to 10 knots. Seas around 2 feet. Wave detail, southeast 2 feet at 5 seconds. A slight chance of showers in the morning. And for Thursday night, south winds 5 to 10 knots. Seas around 2 feet. Wave detail, southeast 2 feet at 6 seconds. a chance of showers and thunderstorms after midnight. From the Okaloosa-Walton County line to Pascagoula, from 20 to 60 nautical miles offshore. For today, southeast winds 5 to 10 knots. Seas 2 to 3 feet. Wave detail, southeast 2 feet at 6 seconds. For tonight, southeast winds around 5 knots. Seas around 2 feet. Wave detail, southeast 2 feet at 6 seconds. For Thursday, southeast winds 5 to 10 knots. Seas around 2 feet. Wave detail, southeast 2 feet at 5 seconds. A slight chance of showers in the morning. And for Thursday night, southeast winds around 10 knots. Seas around 2 feet. Wave detail, southeast 2 feet at 6 seconds. A chance of showers with a slight chance of thunderstorms after midnight. 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Tidal information, at the mouth of the Mobile River on Wednesday, low tide at 2:38 a.m. High tide at 3:23 p.m. At the mouth of the Mobile River on Thursday, low tide at 3:31 a.m. High tide at 4:16 p.m. At Pensacola Bay on Wednesday, low tide at 1:14 a.m. High tide at 2:34 p.m. At Pensacola Bay on Thursday, low tide at 2:06 a.m. High tide at 3:26 p.m. At the East Pass in Destin on Wednesday, low tide at 12:40 a.m. High tide at 2:01 p.m. At the East Pass in Destin on Thursday, low tide at 1:32 a.m. High tide at 2:53 p.m. The Tropical Weather Outlook. For the North Atlantic, Caribbean Sea and the Gulf of America, tropical cyclone formation is not expected during the next 7 days. The following marine observations were made as of noon. Mobile Bay Coast Guard Station. Winds were southeast at 5 knots. Sea temperature 82 degrees. Air temperature 80 degrees. Weeks Bay, south winds at 3 knots. Air temperature was 84 degrees. Pensacola Bay. Sea temperature 79 degrees. Air temperature 84 degrees. The report from the east end of Dauphin Island was not available. Graham Bay, southeast winds at 10 knots. Air temperature was 78 degrees. And Pettiboy Island, southeast winds at 11 knots. Air temperature was 78 degrees. South of Dauphin Island, winds were east at 8 knots. 12 miles south of Orange Beach, winds were east at 8 knots. Air temperature was 77 degrees. Gulf water temperature 77 degrees. Wave heights 3 feet, with a period of 6 seconds. 100 miles south of Destin. Winds were southeast at 10 knots. Air temperature 79 degrees. Wave heights 2 feet. Wave period 7 seconds. The following weather reports were made at noon. Pensacola International Airport, skies were sunny. The temperature was 84 degrees, the dew point was 70, and the relative humidity was 62%. The wind was southeast at 8 miles an hour. The pressure was 30.08 inches and steady. Pensacola Naval Air Station, skies were mostly sunny. The temperature was 83 degrees, the dew point was 71, and the relative humidity was 67%. The wind was southeast at 9 miles an hour. The pressure was 30.08 inches and steady. Across the central Gulf Coast, Gulf Shores, sunny. Temperature was 84 degrees. Wind southeast at 8 miles an hour. Milton, partly sunny. Temperature was 87 degrees. Wind south at 3 miles an hour. Heat index was 91. Destin, sunny. Temperature was 82 degrees. Wind south at 8 miles an hour. Mary Esther, mostly sunny. Temperature was 83 degrees. Wind south at 10 miles an hour. Mobile, partly sunny. Temperature was 83 degrees. Wind south at 9 miles an hour. Elsewhere, Hattiesburg, mostly sunny and 85. New Orleans, partly sunny and 85. Montgomery, partly sunny and 85. Tallahassee, partly sunny and 87. And in Panama City, partly sunny and 84. Here's your National Weather Service forecast. Today, mostly sunny. Patchy fog this morning. A slight chance of showers and thunderstorms this afternoon. Highs in the upper 80s. South winds around 5 miles per hour. Chance of rain 20%. Tonight, partly cloudy in the evening, then becoming mostly cloudy. Patchy fog after midnight. Lows around 70. South winds around 5 miles per hour in the evening, becoming light and variable. Thursday, partly sunny. Patchy fog in the morning. A slight chance of showers and thunderstorms in the morning, then a chance of showers and thunderstorms in the afternoon. Highs in the upper 80s. South winds 5 to 10 miles per hour. Chance of rain 40%. Thursday night, partly cloudy in the evening, then mostly cloudy with a slight chance of showers and thunderstorms after midnight. Lows in the lower 70s. South winds 5 to 10 miles per hour. Chance of rain 20%. 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The current time is 12:24 p.m. Central Daylight Time. Here's your marine forecast. On the weather map, high pressure will continue across the north central Gulf through the period with light to occasionally moderate southerly flow. Seas will generally be 1 to 3 feet. On Perdido Bay, Pensacola Bay including Santa Rosa Sound, and Choctawhatchee Bay. For today, southeast winds around 5 knots, becoming south this afternoon. Waves 1 foot or less. Light chop. For tonight, south winds 5 to 10 knots in the evening, becoming light and variable. Waves 1 foot or less. Light chop. For Thursday, southeast winds 5 to 10 knots. Waves 1 foot or less. Light chop. A slight chance of showers in the morning. And for Thursday night, south winds 5 to 10 knots. Waves 1 foot or less. Light chop. A slight chance of showers and thunderstorms after midnight. On Perdido Bay, Pensacola Bay including Santa Rosa Sound, and Choctawhatchee Bay. For today, east winds around 5 knots, becoming south around 5 knots this afternoon. Waves 1 foot or less. Smooth. A slight chance of showers early this afternoon. For tonight, south winds around 5 knots in the evening, becoming light and variable. Waves 1 foot or less. Smooth. For Thursday, southeast winds around 5 knots, becoming south in the afternoon. Waves 1 foot or less. Light chop. And for Thursday night, south winds around 5 knots. Waves 1 foot or less. Smooth. From the Okaloosa-Walton County line to Pascagoula, and out 20 nautical miles. For today, southeast winds around 5 knots. Seas around 2 feet. Wave detail, southeast 2 feet at 6 seconds. For tonight, south winds around 5 knots. Seas around 2 feet. Wave detail, south 2 feet at 6 seconds. For Thursday, southeast winds 5 to 10 knots. Seas around 2 feet. Wave detail, southeast 2 feet at 5 seconds. A slight chance of showers in the morning. And for Thursday night, south winds 5 to 10 knots. Seas around 2 feet. Wave detail, southeast 2 feet at 6 seconds. A chance of showers and thunderstorms after midnight. From the Okaloosa-Walton County line to Pascagoula, from 20 to 60 nautical miles offshore. For today, southeast winds 5 to 10 knots. Seas 2 to 3 feet. Wave detail, southeast 2 feet at 6 seconds. For tonight, southeast winds around 5 knots. Seas around 2 feet. Wave detail, southeast 2 feet at 6 seconds. For Thursday, southeast winds 5 to 10 knots. Seas around 2 feet. Wave detail, southeast 2 feet at 5 seconds. A slight chance of showers in the morning.

tide at 1:14 a.m. High tide at 2:34 p.m. At Pensacola Bay on Thursday, low tide at 2:06 a.m. High tide at 3:26 p.m. At the East Pass in Destin on Wednesday, low tide at 12:40 a.m. High tide at 2:01 p.m. At the East Pass in Destin on Thursday, low tide at 1:32 a.m. High tide at 2:53 p.m. The following marine observations were made as of noon. Mobile Bay Coast Guard Station. Winds were southeast at 5 knots. Sea temperature 82 degrees. Air temperature 80 degrees. Weeks Bay, south winds at 3 knots. Air temperature was 84 degrees. Pensacola Bay. Sea temperature 79 degrees. Air temperature 84 degrees. The report from the east end of Dauphin Island was not available. Graham Bay, southeast winds at 10 knots. Air temperature was 78 degrees. And Pettiboy Island, southeast winds at 11 knots. Air temperature was 78 degrees. South of Dauphin Island, winds were east at 8 knots. 12 miles south of Orange Beach, winds were east at 8 knots. Air temperature was 77 degrees. Gulf water temperature 77 degrees. Wave height 3 feet, with a period of 6 seconds. 100 miles south of Destin. Winds were southeast at 10 knots. Air temperature 79 degrees. Wave height 2 feet. Wave period 7 seconds. The following weather reports were made at noon. Pensacola International Airport, skies were sunny. The temperature was 84 degrees, the dew point was 70, and the relative humidity was 62%. The wind was southeast at 8 miles an hour. The pressure was 30.08 inches and steady. Pensacola Naval Air Station, skies were mostly sunny. The temperature was 83 degrees, the dew point was 71, and the relative humidity was 67%. The wind was southeast at 9 miles an hour. The pressure was 30.08 inches and steady. Across the central Gulf Coast, Gulf Shores, sunny. Temperature was 84 degrees. Wind southeast at 8 miles an hour. Milton, partly sunny. Temperature was 87 degrees. Wind south at 3 miles an hour. Heat index was 91. Destin, sunny. Temperature was 82 degrees. Wind south at 8 miles an hour. Mary Esther, mostly sunny. Temperature was 83 degrees. Wind south at 10 miles an hour. Mobile, partly sunny. Temperature was 83 degrees. Wind south at 9 miles an hour. Elsewhere, Hattiesburg, mostly sunny and 85. New Orleans, partly sunny and 85. Montgomery, partly sunny and 85. Tallahassee, partly sunny and 87. And in Panama City, partly sunny and 84. Here's your National Weather Service forecast. Today, mostly sunny. Patchy fog this morning. A slight chance of showers and thunderstorms this afternoon. Highs in the upper 80s. South winds around 5 miles per hour. Chance of rain 20%. Tonight, partly cloudy in the evening, then becoming mostly cloudy. Patchy fog after midnight. Lows around 70. South winds around 5 miles per hour in the evening, becoming light and variable. Thursday, partly sunny. Patchy fog in the morning. A slight chance of showers and thunderstorms in the morning, then a chance of showers and thunderstorms in the afternoon. Highs in the upper 80s. South winds 5 to 10 miles per hour. Chance of rain 40%. Thursday night, partly cloudy in the evening, then mostly cloudy with a slight chance of showers and thunderstorms after midnight. Lows in the lower 70s. South winds 5 to 10 miles per hour. Chance of rain 20%. 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The current time is 12:33 p.m. Central Daylight Time. Here's your marine forecast. On the weather map, high pressure will continue across the north central Gulf through the

0: period with light to occasionally moderate southerly flow. Seas will generally be 1 to 3 feet. On Perdido Bay, Pensacola Bay including Santa Rosa Sound, and Choctawhatchee Bay. For today, southeast winds around 5 knots, becoming south this afternoon. Waves 1 foot or less. Light chop. For tonight, south winds 5 to 10 knots in the evening, becoming light and variable. Waves 1 foot or less. Light chop. For Thursday, southeast winds 5 to 10 knots. Waves 1 foot or less. Light chop. A slight chance of showers in the morning. And for Thursday night, south winds 5 to 10 knots. Waves 1 foot or less. Light chop. A slight chance of showers and thunderstorms after midnight. On Perdido Bay, Pensacola Bay including Santa Rosa Sound, and Choctawhatchee Bay. For today, east winds around 5 knots, becoming south around 5 knots this afternoon. Waves 1 foot or less. Smooth. A slight chance of showers early this afternoon. For tonight, south winds around 5 knots in the evening, becoming light and variable. Waves 1 foot or less. Smooth. For Thursday, southeast winds around 5 knots, becoming south in the afternoon. Waves 1 foot or less. Light chop. And for Thursday night, south winds around 5 knots. Waves 1 foot or less. Smooth. From the Okaloosa-Walton County line to Pascagoula, and out 20 nautical miles. For today, southeast winds around 5 knots. Seas around 2 feet. Wave detail, southeast 2 feet at 6 seconds. For tonight, south winds around 5 knots. Seas around 2 feet. Wave detail, south 2 feet at 6 seconds. For Thursday, southeast winds 5 to 10 knots. Seas around 2 feet. Wave detail, southeast 2 feet at 5 seconds. A slight chance of showers in the morning. And for Thursday night, south winds 5 to 10 knots. Seas around 2 feet. Wave detail, southeast 2 feet at 6 seconds. A chance of showers and thunderstorms after midnight. From the Okaloosa-Walton County line to Pascagoula, from 20 to 60 nautical miles offshore. For today, southeast winds 5 to 10 knots. Seas 2 to 3 feet. Wave detail, southeast 2 feet at 6 seconds. For tonight, southeast winds around 5 knots. Seas around 2 feet. Wave detail, southeast 2 feet at 6 seconds. For Thursday, southeast winds 5 to 10 knots. Seas around 2 feet. Wave detail, southeast 2 feet at 5 seconds. A slight chance of showers in the morning. And for Thursday night, southeast winds around 10 knots. Seas around 2 feet. Wave detail, southeast 2 feet at 6 seconds. A chance of showers with a slight chance of thunderstorms after midnight. Tidal information, at the mouth of the Mobile River on Wednesday, low tide at 2:38 a.m. High tide at 3:23 p.m. At the mouth of the Mobile River on Thursday, low tide at 3:31 a.m. High tide at 4:16 p.m. At Pensacola Bay on Wednesday, low tide at 1:14 a.m. High tide at 2:34 p.m. At Pensacola Bay on Thursday, low tide at 2:06 a.m. High tide at 3:26 p.m. At the East Pass in Destin on Wednesday, low tide at 12:40 a.m. High tide at 2:01 p.m. At the East Pass in Destin on Thursday, low tide at 1:32 a.m. High tide at 2:53 p.m. The following marine observations were made as of noon. Mobile Bay Coast Guard Station. Winds were southeast at 5 knots. Sea temperature 82 degrees. Air temperature 80 degrees. Weeks Bay, south winds at 3 knots. Air temperature was 84 degrees. Pensacola Bay. Sea temperature 79 degrees. Air temperature 84 degrees. The report from the east end of Dauphin Island was not available. Graham Bay, southeast winds at 10 knots. air temperature was 78 degrees. And Pettiboy Island, southeast winds at 11 knots. Air temperature was 78 degrees. South of Dauphin Island, winds were east at 8 knots. 12 miles south of Orange Beach, winds were east at 8 knots. Air temperature was 77 degrees. Gulf water temperature 77 degrees. Wave heights 3 feet, with a period of 6 seconds. 100 miles south of Destin, winds were southeast at 10 knots. Air temperature 79 degrees. Wave heights 2 feet. Wave period 7 seconds. The following weather reports were made at noon. Pensacola International Airport, skies were sunny. The temperature was 84 degrees, the dew point was 70, and the relative humidity was 62%. The wind was southeast at 8 miles an hour. The pressure was 30.08 inches and steady. Pensacola Naval Air Station, skies were mostly sunny. The temperature was 83 degrees, the dew point was 71, and the relative humidity was 67%. The wind was southeast at 9 miles an hour. The pressure was 30.08 inches and steady. Across the central Gulf Coast, Gulf Shores, sunny. Temperature was 84 degrees. Wind southeast at 8 miles an hour. Milton, partly sunny. Temperature was 87 degrees. Wind south at 3 miles an hour. Heat index was 91. Destin, sunny. Temperature was 82 degrees. Wind south at 8 miles an hour. Mary Esther, mostly sunny. Temperature was 83 degrees. Wind south at 10 miles an hour. Mobile, partly sunny. Temperature was 83 degrees. Wind south at 9 miles an hour. Elsewhere, Hattiesburg, mostly sunny and 85. New Orleans, partly sunny and 85. Montgomery, partly sunny and 85. Tallahassee, partly sunny and 87. And at Panama City, partly sunny and 84. Here's your National Weather Service forecast. Today, mostly sunny. Patchy fog this morning. A slight chance of showers and thunderstorms this afternoon. Highs in the upper 80s. South winds around 5 miles per hour. Chance of rain 20%. Tonight, partly cloudy in the evening, then becoming mostly cloudy. Patchy fog after midnight. Lows around 70. South winds around 5 miles per hour in the evening, becoming light and variable. Thursday, partly sunny. Patchy fog in the morning. A slight chance of showers and thunderstorms in the morning, then a chance of showers and thunderstorms in the afternoon. Highs in the upper 80s. South winds 5 to 10 miles per hour. Chance of rain 40%. Thursday night, partly cloudy in the evening, then mostly cloudy with a slight chance of showers and thunderstorms after midnight. Lows in the lower 70s. South winds 5 to 10 miles per hour. Chance of rain 20%. 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The current time is 12:41 p.m. Central Daylight Time. Here's your marine forecast. On the weather map, high pressure will continue across the north central Gulf through the period with light to occasionally moderate southerly flow. Seas will generally be 1 to 3 feet. On Perdido Bay, Pensacola Bay including Santa Rosa Sound, and Choctawhatchee Bay. For today, southeast winds around 5 knots, becoming south this afternoon. Waves 1 foot or less. Light chop. For tonight, south winds 5 to 10 knots in the evening, becoming light and variable. Waves 1 foot or less. Light chop. For Thursday, southeast winds 5 to 10 knots. Waves 1 foot or less. Light chop. A slight chance of showers in the morning. And for Thursday night, south winds 5 to 10 knots. Waves 1 foot or less. Light chop. A slight chance of showers and thunderstorms after midnight. On Perdido Bay, Pensacola Bay including Santa Rosa Sound, and Choctawhatchee Bay. For today, east winds around 5 knots, becoming south around 5 knots this afternoon. Waves 1 foot or less. Smooth. A slight chance of showers early this afternoon. For tonight, south winds around 5 knots in the evening, becoming light and variable. Waves 1 foot or less. Smooth. For Thursday, southeast winds around 5 knots, becoming south in the afternoon. Waves 1 foot or less. Light chop. And for Thursday night, south winds around 5 knots. Waves 1 foot or less. Smooth. From the Okaloosa-Walton County line to Pascagoula, an out 20 nautical miles. For today, southeast winds around 5 knots. Seas around 2 feet. Wave detail, southeast 2 feet at 6 seconds. For tonight, south winds around 5 knots. Seas around 2 feet. Wave detail, south 2 feet at 6 seconds. For Thursday, southeast winds 5 to 10 knots. Seas around 2 feet. Wave detail, southeast 2 feet at 5 seconds. A slight chance of showers in the morning. And for Thursday night, south winds 5 to 10 knots. Seas around 2 feet. Wave detail, southeast 2 feet at 6 seconds. A chance of showers and thunderstorms after midnight. From the Okaloosa-Walton County line to Pascagoula, from 20 to 60 nautical miles offshore. For today, southeast winds 5 to 10 knots. Seas 2 to 3 feet. Wave detail, southeast 2 feet at 6 seconds. For tonight, southeast winds around 5 knots. Seas around 2 feet. Wave detail, southeast 2 feet at 6 seconds. For Thursday, southeast winds 5 to 10 knots. Seas around 2 feet. Wave detail, southeast 2 feet at 5 seconds. A slight chance of showers in the morning. And for Thursday night, southeast winds around 10 knots. Seas around 2 feet. Wave detail, southeast 2 feet at 6 seconds. A chance of showers with a slight chance of thunderstorms after midnight. Tidal information, at the mouth of the Mobile River on Wednesday, low tide at 2:38 a.m. High tide at 3:23 p.m. At the mouth of the Mobile River on Thursday, low tide at 3:31 a.m. High tide at 4:16 p.m. At Pensacola Bay on Wednesday, low tide at 1:14 a.m. High tide at 2:34 p.m. At Pensacola Bay on Thursday, low tide at 2:06 a.m. High tide at 3:26 p.m. At the East Pass in Destin on Wednesday, low tide at 12:40 a.m. High tide at 2:01 p.m. At the East Pass in Destin on Thursday, low tide at 1:32 a.m. High tide at 2:53 p.m. The following marine observations were made as of noon. Mobile Bay Coast Guard Station. Winds were southeast at 5 knots. Sea temperature 82 degrees. Air temperature 80 degrees. Weeks Bay, south winds at 3 knots. Air temperature was 84 degrees. Pensacola Bay. Sea temperature 79 degrees. Air temperature 84 degrees. The report from the east end of Dauphin Island was not available. Graham Bay, southeast winds at 10 knots. Air temperature was 78 degrees. And Pettiboy Island, southeast winds at 11 knots. Air temperature was 78 degrees. South of Dauphin Island. Winds were east at 8 knots. 12 miles south of Orange Beach, winds were east at 8 knots. Air temperature was 77 degrees. Gulf water temperature 77 degrees. Wave heights 3 feet, with a period of 6 seconds. 100 miles south of Destin. Winds were southeast at 10 knots. Air temperature 79 degrees. Wave heights 2 feet. Wave period 7 seconds. 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The Tropical Weather Outlook. For the North Atlantic, Caribbean Sea and the Gulf of America. Tropical cyclone formation is not expected during the next 7 days. The following weather reports were made at noon. Pensacola International Airport, skies were sunny. The temperature was 84 degrees, the dew point was 70, and the relative humidity was 62%. The wind was southeast at 8 miles an hour. The pressure was 30.08 inches and steady. Pensacola Naval Air Station, skies were mostly sunny. The temperature was 83 degrees, the dew point was 71, and the relative humidity was 67%. The wind was southeast at 9 miles an hour. The pressure was 30.08 inches and steady. Across the central Gulf Coast, Gulf Shores, sunny. Temperature was 84 degrees. Wind southeast at 8 miles an hour. Milton, partly sunny. Temperature was 87 degrees. Wind south at 3 miles an hour. Heat index was 91. Destin, sunny. Temperature was 82 degrees. Wind south at 8 miles an hour. Mary Esther, mostly sunny. Temperature was 83 degrees. Wind south at 10 miles an hour. Mobile, partly sunny. Temperature was 83 degrees. Wind south at 9 miles an hour. Elsewhere, Hattiesburg, mostly sunny and 85. New Orleans, partly sunny and 85. Montgomery, partly sunny and 85. Tallahassee, partly sunny and 87. And in Panama City, partly sunny and 84. Here's your National Weather Service forecast. Today, mostly sunny. Patchy fog this morning. A slight chance of showers and thunderstorms this afternoon. Highs in the upper 80s. South winds around 5 miles per hour. Chance of rain 20%. Tonight, partly cloudy in the evening, then becoming mostly cloudy. Patchy fog after midnight. Lows around 70. South winds around 5 miles per hour in the evening, becoming light and variable. Thursday, partly sunny. Patchy fog in the morning. A slight chance of showers and thunderstorms in the morning, then a chance of showers and thunderstorms in the afternoon. Highs in the upper 80s. South winds 5 to 10 miles per hour. Chance of rain 40%. Thursday night, partly cloudy in the evening, then mostly cloudy with a slight chance of showers and thunderstorms after midnight. Lows in the lower 70s. South winds 5 to 10 miles per hour. Chance of rain 20%. This is NOAA Weather Radio from the Mobile Pensacola National Weather Service. The current time is 12:51 p.m. Central Daylight Time. Here's your marine forecast. On the weather map, high pressure will continue across the north-central Gulf through the period with light to occasionally moderate southerly flow. Seas will generally be 1 to 3 feet. On Perdido Bay, Pensacola Bay including Santa Rosa Sound, and Choctawhatchee Bay. For today, southeast winds around 5 knots, becoming south this afternoon. Waves 1 foot or less. Light chop. For tonight, south winds 5 to 10 knots in the evening, becoming light and variable. Waves 1 foot or less. Light chop. For Thursday, southeast winds 5 to 10 knots. Waves 1 foot or less. Light chop. A slight chance of showers in the morning. And for Thursday night, south winds 5 to 10 knots. Waves 1 foot or less. Light chop. A slight chance of showers and thunderstorms after midnight. On Perdido Bay, Pensacola Bay including Santa Rosa Sound, and Choctawhatchee Bay. For today, east winds around 5 knots, becoming south around 5 knots this afternoon. Waves 1 foot or less. Smooth. A slight chance of showers early this afternoon. For tonight, south winds around 5 knots in the evening, becoming light and variable. Waves 1 foot or less. Smooth. For Thursday, southeast winds around 5 knots, becoming south in the afternoon. Waves 1 foot or less. Light chop. And for Thursday night, south winds around 5 knots. Waves 1 foot or less. smooth. From the Okaloosa-Walton County line to Pascagoula, and out 20 nautical miles. For today, southeast winds around 5 knots. Seas around 2 feet. Wave detail, southeast 2 feet at 6 seconds. For tonight, south winds around 5 knots. Seas around 2 feet. Wave detail, south 2 feet at 6 seconds. For Thursday, southeast winds 5 to 10 knots. Seas around 2 feet. Wave detail, southeast 2 feet at 5 seconds. A slight chance of showers in the morning. And for Thursday night, south winds 5 to 10 knots. Seas around 2 feet. Wave detail, southeast 2 feet at 6 seconds. A chance of showers and thunderstorms after midnight. From the Okaloosa-Walton County line to Pascagoula, from 20 to 60 nautical miles offshore. For today, southeast winds 5 to 10 knots. Seas 2 to 3 feet. Wave detail, southeast 2 feet at 6 seconds. For tonight, southeast winds around 5 knots. Seas around 2 feet. Wave detail, southeast 2 feet at 6 seconds. For Thursday, southeast winds 5 to 10 knots. Seas around 2 feet. Wave detail, southeast 2 feet at 5 seconds. A slight chance of showers in the morning. And for Thursday night, southeast winds around 10 knots. Seas around 2 feet. Wave detail, southeast 2 feet at 6 seconds. A chance of showers with a slight chance of thunderstorms after midnight. Tidal information, at the mouth of the Mobile River on Wednesday, low tide at 2:38 a.m. High tide at 3:23 p.m. At the mouth of the Mobile River on Thursday, low tide at 3:31 a.m. High tide at 4:16 p.m. At Pensacola Bay on Wednesday, low tide at 1:14 a.m. High tide at 2:34 p.m. At Pensacola Bay on Thursday, low tide at 2:06 a.m. High tide at 3:26 p.m. At the East Pass in Destin on Wednesday, low tide at 12:40 a.m. High tide at 2:01 p.m. At the East Pass in Destin on Thursday, low tide at 1:32 a.m. High tide at 2:53 p.m. The following marine observations were made as of noon. Mobile Bay Coast Guard Station. Winds were southeast at 5 knots. Sea temperature 82 degrees. Air temperature 80 degrees. Weeks Bay, south winds at 3 knots. Air temperature was 84 degrees. Pensacola Bay. Sea temperature 79 degrees. Air temperature 84 degrees. The report from the east end of Dauphin Island was not available. Graham Bay, southeast winds at 10 knots. Air temperature was 78 degrees. And Pettiboy Island, southeast winds at 11 knots. Air temperature was 78 degrees. South of Dauphin Island. Winds were east at 8 knots. 12 miles south of Orange Beach, winds were east at 8 knots. Air temperature was 77 degrees. Gulf water temperature 77 degrees. Wave heights 3 feet, with a period of 6 seconds. 100 miles south of Destin. Winds were southeast at 10 knots. Air temperature 79 degrees. Wave heights 2 feet. Wave period 7 seconds. The following weather reports were made at noon. Pensacola International Airport, skies were sunny. The temperature was 84 degrees, the dew point was 70, and the relative humidity was 62%. The wind was southeast at 8 miles an hour. The pressure was 30.08 inches and steady. Pensacola Naval Air Station, skies were mostly sunny. The temperature was 83 degrees, the dew point was 71, and the relative humidity was 67%. The wind was southeast at 9 miles an hour. The pressure was 30.08 inches and steady. Across the central Gulf Coast, Gulf Shores, sunny. Temperature was 84 degrees. Wind southeast at 8 miles an hour. Milton, partly sunny. Temperature was 87 degrees. Wind south at 3 miles an hour. Heat index was 91. Destin, sunny. Temperature was 82 degrees. Wind south at 8 miles an hour. Mary Esther, mostly sunny. Temperature was 83 degrees. Wind south at 10 miles an hour. Mobile, partly sunny. Temperature was 83 degrees. Wind south at 9 miles an hour. Elsewhere, Hattiesburg, mostly sunny and 85. New Orleans, partly sunny and 85. Montgomery, partly sunny and 85. Tallahassee, partly sunny and 87. And in Panama City, partly sunny and 84. Here's your National Weather Service forecast. Today, mostly sunny. Patchy fog this morning. A slight chance of showers and thunderstorms this afternoon. Highs in the upper 80s. South winds around 5 miles per hour. Chance of rain 20%. Tonight, partly cloudy in the evening, then becoming mostly cloudy. Patchy fog after midnight. Lows around 70. South winds around 5 miles per hour in the evening, becoming light and variable. Thursday, partly sunny. Patchy fog in the morning. A slight chance of showers and thunderstorms in the morning, then a chance of showers and thunderstorms in the afternoon.
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0: Midnight. Lows in the lower 70s. South winds 5 to 10 miles per hour. Chance of rain 20%. This is NOAA Weather Radio from the Mobile Pensacola National Weather Service. The current time is 1 p.m. Central Daylight Time. Here's your marine forecast. On the weather map, high pressure will continue across the north central Gulf through the period with light to occasionally moderate southerly flow. Seas will generally be 1 to 3 feet. On Perdido Bay, Pensacola Bay including Santa Rosa Sound, and Choctawhatchee Bay. For today, southeast winds around 5 knots, becoming south this afternoon. Waves 1 foot or less. Light chop. For tonight, south winds 5 to 10 knots in the evening, becoming light and variable. Waves 1 foot or less. Light chop. For Thursday, southeast winds 5 to 10 knots. Waves 1 foot or less. Light chop. A slight chance of showers in the morning. And for Thursday night, south winds 5 to 10 knots. Waves 1 foot or less. Light chop. A slight chance of showers and thunderstorms after midnight. On Perdido Bay, Pensacola Bay including Santa Rosa Sound, and Choctawhatchee Bay. For today, east winds around 5 knots, becoming south around 5 knots this afternoon. Waves 1 foot or less. Smooth. A slight chance of showers early this afternoon. For tonight, south winds around 5 knots in the evening, becoming light and variable. Waves 1 foot or less. Smooth. For Thursday, southeast winds around 5 knots, becoming south in the afternoon. Waves 1 foot or less. Light chop. And for Thursday night, south winds around 5 knots. Waves 1 foot or less. Smooth. From the Okaloosa-Walton County line to Pascagoula and out 20 nautical miles. For today, southeast winds around 5 knots. Seas around 2 feet. Wave detail, southeast 2 feet at 6 seconds. For tonight, south winds around 5 knots. Seas around 2 feet. Wave detail, south 2 feet at 6 seconds. For Thursday, southeast winds 5 to 10 knots. Seas around 2 feet. Wave detail, southeast 2 feet at 5 seconds. A slight chance of showers in the morning. And for Thursday night, south winds 5 to 10 knots. Seas around 2 feet. Wave detail, southeast 2 feet at 6 seconds. A chance of showers and thunderstorms after midnight. From the Okaloosa-Walton County line to Pascagoula, from 20 to 60 nautical miles offshore. For today, southeast winds 5 to 10 knots. seas 2 to 3 feet. Wave detail, southeast 2 feet at 6 seconds. For tonight, southeast winds around 5 knots. Seas around 2 feet. Wave detail, southeast 2 feet at 6 seconds. For Thursday, southeast winds 5 to 10 knots. Seas around 2 feet. Wave detail, southeast 2 feet at 5 seconds. A slight chance of showers in the morning. And for Thursday night, southeast winds around 10 knots. Seas around 2 feet. Wave detail, southeast 2 feet at 6 seconds. A chance of showers with a slight chance of thunderstorms after midnight. Tidal information, at the mouth of the Mobile River on Wednesday, low tide at 2:38 a.m. High tide at 3:23 p.m. At the mouth of the Mobile River on Thursday, low tide at 3:31 a.m. High tide at 4:16 p.m. At Pensacola Bay on Wednesday, low tide at 1:14 a.m. High tide at 2:34 p.m. At Pensacola Bay on Thursday, low tide at 2:06 a.m. High tide at 3:26 p.m. At the East Pass in Destin on Wednesday, low tide at 12:40 a.m. High tide at 2:01 p.m. At the East Pass in Destin on Thursday, low tide at 1:32 a.m. High tide at 2:53 p.m. The following marine observations were made as of noon. Mobile Bay Coast Guard Station. Winds were southeast at 5 knots. Sea temperature 82 degrees. Air temperature 80 degrees. Weeks Bay, south winds at 3 knots. Air temperature was 84 degrees. Pensacola Bay. Sea temperature 79 degrees. Air temperature 84 degrees. The report from the east end of Dauphin Island was not available. Graham Bay, southeast winds at 10 knots. Air temperature was 78 degrees. And Pettiboy Island, southeast winds at 11 knots. Air temperature was 78 degrees. South of Dauphin Island, winds were east at 8 knots. 12 miles south of Orange Beach, winds were east at 8 knots. Air temperature was 77 degrees. Gulf water temperature 77 degrees. Wave heights 3 feet with a period of 6 seconds. 100 miles south of Destin. Winds were southeast at 10 knots. Air temperature 79 degrees. Wave heights 2 feet. Wave period 7 seconds. The following weather reports were made at noon. Pensacola International Airport, skies were sunny. The temperature was 84 degrees, the dew point was 70, and the relative humidity was 62%. The wind was southeast at 8 miles an hour. The pressure was 30.08 inches and steady. Pensacola Naval Air Station, skies were mostly sunny. The temperature was 83 degrees, the dew point was 71, and the relative humidity was 67%. The wind was southeast at 9 miles an hour. The pressure was 30.08 inches and steady. Across the central Gulf Coast, Gulf Shores, sunny. Temperature was 84 degrees. Wind southeast at 8 miles an hour. Milton, partly sunny. Temperature was 87 degrees. Wind south at 3 miles an hour. Heat index was 91. Destin, sunny. Temperature was 82 degrees. Wind south at 8 miles an hour. Mary Esther, mostly sunny. Temperature was 83 degrees. Wind south at 10 miles an hour. Mobile, partly sunny. Temperature was 83 degrees. Wind south at 9 miles an hour. Elsewhere, Hattiesburg, mostly sunny and 85. New Orleans, partly sunny and 85. Montgomery, partly sunny and 85. Tallahassee, partly sunny and 87. And at Panama City, partly sunny and 84. Here's your National Weather Service forecast. Today, mostly sunny. Patchy fog this morning. A slight chance of showers and thunderstorms this afternoon. Highs in the upper 80s. South winds around 5 miles per hour. Chance of rain 20%. Tonight, partly cloudy in the evening, then becoming mostly cloudy. Patchy fog after midnight. Lows around 70. South winds around 5 miles per hour in the evening, becoming light and variable. Thursday, partly sunny. Patchy fog in the morning. A slight chance of showers and thunderstorms in the morning, then a chance of showers and thunderstorms in the afternoon. Highs in the upper 80s. South winds 5 to 10 miles per hour. Chance of rain 40%. Thursday night, partly cloudy in the evening, then mostly cloudy with a slight chance of showers and thunderstorms after midnight. Lows in the lower 70s. South winds 5 to 10 miles per hour. Chance of rain 20%. 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The current time is 1:09 p.m. Central Daylight Time. Here's your marine forecast. On the weather map, high pressure will continue across the north central Gulf through the period with light to occasionally moderate southerly flow. Seas will generally be 1 to 3 feet. On Perdido Bay, Pensacola Bay including Santa Rosa Sound, and Choctawhatchee Bay. For today, southeast winds around 5 knots, becoming south this afternoon. Waves 1 foot or less. Light chop. For tonight, south winds 5 to 10 knots in the evening, becoming light and variable. Waves 1 foot or less. Light chop. For Thursday, southeast winds 5 to 10 knots. Waves 1 foot or less. Light chop. A slight chance of showers in the morning. And for Thursday night, south winds 5 to 10 knots. Waves 1 foot or less. Light chop. A slight chance of showers and thunderstorms after midnight. On Perdido Bay, Pensacola Bay including Santa Rosa Sound, and Choctawhatchee Bay. For today, east winds around 5 knots, becoming south around 5 knots this afternoon. Waves 1 foot or less. Smooth. A slight chance of showers early this afternoon. For tonight, south winds around 5 knots in the evening, becoming light and variable. Waves 1 foot or less. Smooth. For Thursday, southeast winds around 5 knots, becoming south in the afternoon. Waves 1 foot or less. Light chop. And for Thursday night, south winds around 5 knots. Waves 1 foot or less. Smooth. From the Okaloosa-Walton County line to Pascagoula, and out 20 nautical miles. For today, southeast winds around 5 knots. Seas around 2 feet. Wave detail, southeast 2 feet at 6 seconds. For tonight, south winds around 5 knots. Seas around 2 feet. Wave detail, south 2 feet at 6 seconds. For Thursday, southeast winds 5 to 10 knots. Seas around 2 feet. Wave detail, southeast 2 feet at 5 seconds. A slight chance of showers in the morning. And for Thursday night, south winds 5 to 10 knots. Seas around 2 feet. Wave detail, southeast 2 feet at 6 seconds. A chance of showers and thunderstorms after midnight. From the Okaloosa-Walton County line to Pascagoula, from 20 to 60 nautical miles offshore. For today, southeast winds 5 to 10 knots. Seas 2 to 3 feet. Wave detail, southeast 2 feet at 6 seconds. For tonight, southeast winds around 5 knots. Seas around 2 feet. Wave detail, southeast 2 feet at 6 seconds. For Thursday, southeast winds 5 to 10 knots. Seas around 2 feet. Wave detail, southeast 2 feet at 5 seconds. A slight chance of showers in the morning. And for Thursday night, southeast winds around 10 knots. Seas around 2 feet. Wave detail, southeast 2 feet at 6 seconds. A chance of showers with a slight chance of thunderstorms after midnight. Tidal information, at the mouth of the Mobile River on Wednesday, low tide at 2:38 a.m. High tide at 3:23 p.m. At the mouth of the Mobile River on Thursday, low tide at 3:31 a.m. High tide at 4:16 p.m. at Pensacola Bay on Wednesday, low tide at 1:14 a.m. High tide at 2:34 p.m. At Pensacola Bay on Thursday, low tide at 2:06 a.m. High tide at 3:26 p.m. At the East Pass in Destin on Wednesday, low tide at 12:40 a.m. High tide at 2:01 p.m. At the East Pass in Destin on Thursday, low tide at 1:32 a.m. High tide at 2:53 p.m. The following marine observations were made as of 1 p.m. Mobile Bay Coast Guard Station. Winds were south at 5 knots. Sea temperature 81 degrees. Air temperature 81 degrees. Weeks Bay, south winds at 2 knots. Air temperature was 85 degrees. Pensacola Bay. Sea temperature 80 degrees. Air temperature 84 degrees. The report from the east end of Dauphin Island was not available. Graham Bay, southeast winds at 10 knots. Air temperature was 78 degrees. And Pettiboy Island, southeast winds at 10 knots. Air temperature was 79 degrees. South of Dauphin Island. Winds were east at 8 knots. 12 miles south of Orange Beach. Winds were east at 10 knots. Sea temperature 77 degrees. Air temperature 77 degrees. 100 miles south of Destin. Winds were southeast at 10 knots. Air temperature 79 degrees. The following weather reports were made at 1 p.m. Pensacola International Airport, skies were sunny. The temperature was 84 degrees, the dew point was 70, and the relative humidity was 62%. The wind was south at 12 miles an hour. The pressure was 30.07 inches and falling. Pensacola Naval Air Station, skies were mostly sunny. The temperature was 83 degrees, the dew point was 72, and the relative humidity was 69%. The wind was southeast at 12 miles an hour. The pressure was 30.07 inches and falling. Across the central Gulf Coast, Gulf Shores, sunny. Temperature was 86 degrees. Wind southeast at 7 miles an hour, gusting to 13. Heat index was 93. Milton, partly sunny. Temperature was 88 degrees. Wind south at 8 miles an hour. Heat index was 91. Destin, sunny. Temperature was 82 degrees. Wind variable at 7 miles an hour. Mary Esther, mostly sunny. Temperature was 82 degrees. Wind south at 9 miles an hour. Mobile, partly sunny. Temperature was 86 degrees. Wind southeast at 9 miles an hour. Heat index was 90. Elsewhere, Hattiesburg, mostly sunny and 87. New Orleans, partly sunny and 87. Montgomery, mostly sunny and 88. Tallahassee, partly sunny and 87. And at Panama City, mostly sunny and 85. Here's your National Weather Service forecast. Today, mostly sunny. Patchy fog this morning. A slight chance of showers and thunderstorms this afternoon. Highs in the upper 80s. South winds around 5 miles per hour. Chance of rain 20%. Tonight, partly cloudy in the evening, then becoming mostly cloudy. Patchy fog after midnight. Lows around 70. South winds around 5 miles per hour in the evening, becoming light and variable. Thursday, partly sunny. Patchy fog in the morning. A slight chance of showers and thunderstorms in the morning, then a chance of showers and thunderstorms in the afternoon. Highs in the upper 80s. South winds 5 to 10 miles per hour. Chance of rain 40%. Thursday night, partly cloudy in the evening, then mostly cloudy with a slight chance of showers and thunderstorms after midnight. Lows in the lower 70s. South winds 5 to 10 miles per hour. Chance of rain 20%. 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The Tropical Weather Outlook. for the North Atlantic, Caribbean Sea and the Gulf of America, tropical cyclone formation is not expected during the next 7 days. This is NOAA Weather Radio, from the Mobile Pensacola National Weather Service. The current time is 1:18 p.m. Central Daylight Time. Here's your marine forecast. On the weather map, high pressure will continue across the north central Gulf through the period with light to occasionally moderate southerly flow. Seas will generally be 1 to 3 feet. On Perdido Bay, Pensacola Bay including Santa Rosa Sound, and Choctawhatchee Bay. For today, southeast winds around 5 knots, becoming south this afternoon. Waves 1 foot or less. Light chop. For tonight, south winds 5 to 10 knots in the evening, becoming light and variable. Waves 1 foot or less. Light chop. For Thursday, southeast winds 5 to 10 knots. Waves 1 foot or less. Light chop. A slight chance of showers in the morning. And for Thursday night, south winds 5 to 10 knots. Waves 1 foot or less. Light chop. A slight chance of showers and thunderstorms after midnight. On Perdido Bay, Pensacola Bay including Santa Rosa Sound, and Choctawhatchee Bay. For today, east winds around 5 knots, becoming south around 5 knots this afternoon. Waves 1 foot or less. Smooth. A slight chance of showers early this afternoon. For tonight, south winds around 5 knots in the evening, becoming light and variable. Waves 1 foot or less. Smooth. For Thursday, southeast winds around 5 knots, becoming south in the afternoon. Waves 1 foot or less. Light chop. And for Thursday night, south winds around 5 knots. Waves 1 foot or less. Smooth. From the Okaloosa-Walton County line to Pascagoula, and out 20 nautical miles. For today, southeast winds around 5 knots. Seas around 2 feet. Wave detail, southeast 2 feet at 6 seconds. For tonight, south winds around 5 knots. Seas around 2 feet. Wave detail, south 2 feet at 6 seconds. For Thursday, southeast winds 5 to 10 knots. Seas around 2 feet. Wave detail, southeast 2 feet at 5 seconds. A slight chance of showers in the morning. And for Thursday night, south winds 5 to 10 knots. Seas around 2 feet. Wave detail, southeast 2 feet at 6 seconds. A chance of showers and thunderstorms after midnight. From the Okaloosa-Walton County line to Pascagoula, from 20 to 60 nautical miles offshore. For today, southeast winds 5 to 10 knots. Seas 2 to 3 feet. Wave detail, southeast 2 feet at 6 seconds. For tonight, southeast winds around 5 knots. Seas around 2 feet. Wave detail, southeast 2 feet at 6 seconds. For Thursday, southeast winds 5 to 10 knots. Seas around 2 feet. Wave detail, southeast 2 feet at 5 seconds. A slight chance of showers in the morning. And for Thursday night, southeast winds around 10 knots. Seas around 2 feet. Wave detail, southeast 2 feet at 6 seconds. A chance of showers with a slight chance of thunderstorms after midnight. Tidal information, at the mouth of the Mobile River on Wednesday, low tide at 2:38 a.m. High tide at 3:23 p.m. At the mouth of the Mobile River on Thursday, low tide at 3:31 a.m. High tide at 4:16 p.m. At Pensacola Bay on Wednesday, low tide at 1:14 a.m. High tide at 2:34 p.m. At Pensacola Bay on Thursday, low tide at 2:06 a.m. High tide at 3:26 p.m. At the East Pass in Destin on Wednesday, low tide at 12:40 a.m. High tide at 2:01 p.m. At the East Pass in Destin on Thursday, low tide at 1:32 a.m. High tide at 2:53 p.m. The following marine observations were made as of 1 p.m. Mobile Bay Coast Guard Station. Winds were south at 5 knots. Sea temperature 81 degrees. Air temperature 81 degrees. Weeks Bay, south winds at 2 knots. Air temperature was 85 degrees. Pensacola Bay. Sea temperature 80 degrees. Air temperature 84 degrees. The report from the east end of Dauphin Island was not available. Graham Bay, southeast winds at 10 knots. Air temperature was 78 degrees. And Pettiboy Island, southeast winds at 10 knots. Air temperature was 79 degrees. South of Dauphin Island. Winds were east at 8 knots. 12 miles south of Orange Beach. Winds were east at 10 knots. Sea temperature 77 degrees. Air temperature 77 degrees. 100 miles south of Destin. Winds were southeast at 10 knots. Air temperature 79 degrees. The following weather reports were made at 1 p.m. Pensacola International Airport, skies were sunny. The temperature was 84 degrees, the dew point was 70, and the relative humidity was 62%. The wind was south at 12 miles an hour. The pressure was 30.07 inches and falling. Pensacola Naval Air Station, skies were mostly sunny. The temperature was 83 degrees, the dew point was 72, and the relative humidity was 69%. The wind was southeast at 12 miles an hour. The pressure was 30.07 inches and falling. Across the central Gulf Coast, Gulf Shores, sunny. Temperature was 86 degrees. Wind southeast at 7 miles an hour, gusting to 13. Heat index was 93. Milton, partly sunny. Temperature was 88 degrees. Wind south at 8 miles an hour. Heat index was 91. Destin, sunny. Temperature was 82 degrees. Wind variable at 7 miles an hour. Mary Esther, mostly sunny. Temperature was 82 degrees. Wind south at 9 miles an hour. Mobile, partly sunny. Temperature was 86 degrees. Wind southeast at 9 miles an hour. Heat index was 90. Elsewhere, Hattiesburg, mostly sunny and 87. New Orleans, partly sunny and 87. Montgomery, mostly sunny and 88. Tallahassee, partly sunny and 87. And in Panama City, mostly sunny and 85. Here's your National Weather Service forecast. This afternoon, mostly sunny. Near steady temperature in the upper 80s. South winds around 5 miles per hour. Tonight, partly cloudy in the evening, then becoming mostly cloudy. Patchy fog after midnight. Lows around 70. South winds around 5 miles per hour in the evening, becoming light and variable. Thursday, patchy fog in the morning. Mostly cloudy with a slight chance of showers and thunderstorms in the morning, then mostly sunny with a chance of showers and thunderstorms in the afternoon. Highs in the upper 80s. South winds 5 to 10 miles per hour. Chance of rain 40%. Thursday night, partly cloudy in the evening, then mostly cloudy with a chance of showers and thunderstorms after midnight. Lows in the lower 70s. South winds 5 to 10 miles per hour. Chance of rain 40%. This is NOAA Weather Radio from the Mobile Pensacola National Weather Service. The current time is 1:27 p.m. Central Daylight Time. Here's your marine forecast. On the weather map, high pressure will continue across the north central Gulf through the period with light to occasionally moderate southerly flow. Seas will generally be 1 to 3 feet. On Perdido Bay, Pensacola Bay including Santa Rosa Sound, and Choctawhatchee Bay. For today, southeast winds around 5 knots, becoming south this afternoon. Waves 1 foot or less. Light chop. For tonight, south winds 5 to 10 knots in the evening, becoming light and variable. Waves 1 foot or less. Light chop. For Thursday, southeast winds 5 to 10 knots. Waves 1 foot or less. Light chop. A slight chance of showers in the morning. And for Thursday night, south winds 5 to 10 knots. waves 1 foot or less. Light chop. A slight chance of showers and thunderstorms after midnight. On Perdido Bay, Pensacola Bay, including Santa Rosa Sound.

and for Thursday night, south winds around 5 knots. Waves 1 foot or less. Smooth. From the Okaloosa-Walton County line to Pascagoula and out 20 nautical miles. For today, southeast winds around 5 knots. Seas around 2 feet. Wave detail, southeast 2 feet at 6 seconds. For tonight, south winds around 5 knots. Seas around 2 feet. Wave detail, south 2 feet at 6 seconds. For Thursday, southeast winds 5 to 10 knots. Seas around 2 feet. Wave detail, southeast 2 feet at 5 seconds. A slight chance of showers in the morning. And for Thursday night, south winds 5 to 10 knots. Seas around 2 feet. Wave detail, southeast 2 feet at 6 seconds. A chance of showers and thunderstorms after midnight. From the Okaloosa-Walton County line to Pascagoula, from 20 to 60 nautical miles offshore. For today, southeast winds 5 to 10 knots. Seas 2 to 3 feet. Wave detail, southeast 2 feet at 6 seconds. For tonight, southeast winds around 5 knots. Seas around 2 feet. Wave detail, southeast 2 feet at 6 seconds. For Thursday, southeast winds 5 to 10 knots. Seas around 2 feet. Wave detail, southeast 2 feet at 5 seconds. A slight chance of showers in the morning. And for Thursday night, southeast winds around 10 knots. Seas around 2 feet. Wave detail, southeast 2 feet at 6 seconds. A chance of showers with a slight chance of thunderstorms after midnight. Tidal information, at the mouth of the Mobile River on Wednesday, low tide at 2:38 a.m. High tide at 3:23 p.m. At the mouth of the Mobile River on Thursday, low tide at 3:31 a.m. High tide at 4:16 p.m. At Pensacola Bay on Wednesday, low tide at 1:14 a.m. High tide at 2:34 p.m. At Pensacola Bay on Thursday, low tide at 2:06 a.m. High tide at 3:26 p.m. At the East Pass in Destin on Wednesday, low tide at 12:40 a.m. High tide at 2:01 p.m. At the East Pass in Destin on Thursday, low tide at 1:32 a.m. High tide at 2:53 p.m. The following marine observations were made as of 1 p.m. Mobile Bay Coast Guard Station. Winds were south at 5 knots. Sea temperature 81 degrees. Air temperature 81 degrees. Weeks Bay, south winds at 2 knots. Air temperature was 85 degrees. Pensacola Bay. Sea temperature 80 degrees. Air temperature 84 degrees. The report from the east end of Dauphin Island was not available. Graham Bay, southeast winds at 10 knots. Air temperature was 78 degrees. And Pettiboy Island, southeast winds at 10 knots. Air temperature was 79 degrees. South of Dauphin Island. Winds were east at 8 knots. 12 miles south of Orange Beach. Winds were east at 10 knots. Sea temperature 77 degrees. Air temperature 77 degrees. 100 miles south of Destin. Winds were southeast at 10 knots. Air temperature 79 degrees. The following weather reports were made at 1 p.m. Pensacola International Airport, skies were sunny. The temperature was 84 degrees, the dew point was 70, and the relative humidity was 62%. The wind was south at 12 miles an hour. The pressure was 30.07 inches and falling. Pensacola Naval Air Station, skies were mostly sunny. The temperature was 83 degrees, the dew point was 72, and the relative humidity was 69%. The wind was southeast at 12 miles an hour. The pressure was 30.07 inches and falling. Across the central Gulf Coast, Gulf Shores, sunny. Temperature was 86 degrees. Wind southeast at 7 miles an hour, gusting to 13. Heat index was 93. Milton, partly sunny. Temperature was 88 degrees. Wind south at 8 miles an hour.

0: Heat index was 91. Destin, sunny. Temperature was 82 degrees. Wind variable at 7 miles an hour. Mary Esther, mostly sunny. Temperature was 82 degrees. Wind south at 9 miles an hour. Mobile, partly sunny. Temperature was 86 degrees. Wind southeast at 9 miles an hour. Heat index was 90. Elsewhere, Hattiesburg, mostly sunny and 87. New Orleans, partly sunny and 87. Montgomery, mostly sunny and 88. Tallahassee, partly sunny and 87. And in Panama City, mostly sunny and 85. Here's your National Weather Service forecast. This afternoon, mostly sunny. Near steady temperature in the upper 80s. South winds around 5 miles per hour. Tonight, partly cloudy in the evening, then becoming mostly cloudy. Patchy fog after midnight. Lows around 70. South winds around 5 miles per hour in the evening, becoming light and variable. Thursday, patchy fog in the morning. Mostly cloudy with a slight chance of showers and thunderstorms in the morning, then mostly sunny with a chance of showers and thunderstorms in the afternoon. Highs in the upper 80s. South winds 5 to 10 miles per hour. Chance of rain 40%. Thursday night, partly cloudy in the evening, then mostly cloudy with a chance of showers and thunderstorms after midnight. Lows in the lower 70s. South winds 5 to 10 miles per hour. Chance of rain 40%. This is NOAA Weather Radio from the Mobile Pensacola National Weather Service. The current time is 1:35 p.m. Central Daylight Time. Here's your marine forecast. On the weather map, high pressure will continue across the north central Gulf through the period with light to occasionally moderate southerly flow. Seas will generally be 1 to 3 feet. On Perdido Bay, Pensacola Bay including Santa Rosa Sound, and Choctawhatchee Bay. For today, southeast winds around 5 knots, becoming south this afternoon. Waves 1 foot or less. Light chop. For tonight, south winds 5 to 10 knots in the evening, becoming light and variable. Waves 1 foot or less. Light chop. For Thursday, southeast winds 5 to 10 knots. Waves 1 foot or less. Light chop. A slight chance of showers in the morning. And for Thursday night, south winds 5 to 10 knots. Waves 1 foot or less. Light chop. A slight chance of showers and thunderstorms after midnight. On Perdido Bay, Pensacola Bay including Santa Rosa Sound, and Choctawhatchee Bay. For today, east winds around 5 knots, becoming south around 5 knots this afternoon. Waves 1 foot or less. Smooth. A slight chance of showers early this afternoon. For tonight, south winds around 5 knots in the evening, becoming light and variable. Waves 1 foot or less. Smooth. For Thursday, southeast winds around 5 knots, becoming south in the afternoon. Waves 1 foot or less. Light chop. And for Thursday night, south winds around 5 knots. Waves 1 foot or less. Smooth. From the Okaloosa-Walton County line to Pascagoula, an out 20 nautical miles. For today, southeast winds around 5 knots. Seas around 2 feet. Wave detail, southeast 2 feet at 6 seconds. For tonight, south winds around 5 knots. Seas around 2 feet. Wave detail, south 2 feet at 6 seconds. For Thursday, southeast winds 5 to 10 knots. Seas around 2 feet. Wave detail, southeast 2 feet at 5 seconds. A slight chance of showers in the morning. And for Thursday night, south winds 5 to 10 knots. Seas around 2 feet. Wave detail, southeast 2 feet at 6 seconds. A chance of showers and thunderstorms after midnight. From the Okaloosa-Walton County line to Pascagoula, from 20 to 60 nautical miles offshore. For today, southeast winds 5 to 10 knots. Seas 2 to 3 feet. Wave detail, southeast 2 feet at 6 seconds. For tonight, southeast winds around 5 knots. Seas around 2 feet. Wave detail, southeast 2 feet at 6 seconds. For Thursday, southeast winds 5 to 10 knots. Seas around 2 feet. Wave detail, southeast 2 feet at 5 seconds. A slight chance of showers in the morning. And for Thursday night, southeast winds around 10 knots. Seas around 2 feet. Wave detail, southeast 2 feet at 6 seconds. A chance of showers with a slight chance of thunderstorms after midnight. Tidal information, at the mouth of the Mobile River on Wednesday, low tide at 2:38 a.m. High tide at 3:23 p.m. At the mouth of the Mobile River on Thursday, low tide at 3:31 a.m. High tide at 4:16 p.m. At Pensacola Bay on Wednesday, low tide at 1:14 a.m. High tide at 2:34 p.m. At Pensacola Bay on Thursday, low tide at 2:06 a.m. High tide at 3:26 p.m. At the East Pass in Destin on Wednesday, low tide at 12:40 a.m. High tide at 2:01 p.m. At the East Pass in Destin on Thursday, low tide at 1:32 a.m. High tide at 2:53 p.m. The following marine observations were made as of 1 p.m. Mobile Bay Coast Guard Station. Winds were south at 5 knots. Sea temperature 81 degrees. Air temperature 81 degrees. Weeks Bay, south winds at 2 knots. Air temperature was 85 degrees. Pensacola Bay. Sea temperature 80 degrees. Air temperature 84 degrees. The report from the east end of Dauphin Island was not available. Graham Bay, southeast winds at 10 knots. Air temperature was 78 degrees. And Pettiboy Island, southeast winds at 10 knots. Air temperature was 79 degrees. South of Dauphin Island. Winds were east at 8 knots. 12 miles south of Orange Beach. Winds were east at 10 knots. Sea temperature 77 degrees. Air temperature 77 degrees. 100 miles south of Destin. Winds were southeast at 10 knots. Air temperature 79 degrees. The following weather reports were made at 1 p.m. Pensacola International Airport, skies were sunny. The temperature was 84 degrees, the dew point was 70, and the relative humidity was 62%. The wind was south at 12 miles an hour. The pressure was 30.07 inches and falling. Pensacola Naval Air Station, skies were mostly sunny. The temperature was 83 degrees, the dew point was 72, and the relative humidity was 69%. The wind was southeast at 12 miles an hour. The pressure was 30.07 inches and falling. Across the central Gulf Coast, Gulf Shores, sunny. Temperature was 86 degrees. Wind southeast at 7 miles an hour, gusting to 13. Heat index was 93. Milton, partly sunny. Temperature was 88 degrees. Wind south at 8 miles an hour. Heat index was 91. Destin, sunny. Temperature was 82 degrees. Wind variable at 7 miles an hour. Mary Esther, mostly sunny. Temperature was 82 degrees. Wind south at 9 miles an hour. Mobile, partly sunny. Temperature was 86 degrees. Wind southeast at 9 miles an hour. Heat index was 90. Elsewhere, Hattiesburg, mostly sunny and 87. New Orleans, partly sunny and 87. Montgomery, mostly sunny and 88. Tallahassee, partly sunny and 87. And in Panama City, mostly sunny and 85. Here's your National Weather Service forecast. This afternoon, mostly sunny. Near steady temperature in the upper 80s. South winds around 5 miles per hour. Tonight, partly cloudy in the evening, then becoming mostly cloudy. Patchy fog after midnight. Lows around 70. South winds around 5 miles per hour in the evening, becoming light and variable. Thursday, patchy fog in the morning. Mostly cloudy with a slight chance of showers and thunderstorms in the morning, then mostly sunny with a chance of showers and thunderstorms in the afternoon. Highs in the upper 80s. South winds 5 to 10 miles per hour. Chance of rain 40%. Thursday night, partly cloudy in the evening, then mostly cloudy with a chance of showers and thunderstorms after midnight. Lows in the lower 70s. South winds 5 to 10 miles per hour. Chance of rain 40%. This is NOAA Weather Radio from the Mobile Pensacola National Weather Service. The current time is 1:44 p.m. Central Daylight Time. Here's your marine forecast. On the weather map, high pressure will continue across the north central Gulf through the period with light to occasionally moderate southerly flow. Seas will generally be 1 to 3 feet. On Perdido Bay, Pensacola Bay including Santa Rosa Sound, and Choctawhatchee Bay. For today, southeast winds around 5 knots, becoming south this afternoon. Waves 1 foot or less. Light chop. For tonight, south winds 5 to 10 knots in the evening, becoming light and variable. Waves 1 foot or less. Light chop. For Thursday, southeast winds 5 to 10 knots. Waves 1 foot or less. Light chop. A slight chance of showers in the morning. And for Thursday night, south winds 5 to 10 knots. Waves 1 foot or less. Light chop. A slight chance of showers and thunderstorms after midnight. On Perdido Bay, Pensacola Bay including Santa Rosa Sound, and Choctawhatchee Bay. For today, east winds around 5 knots, becoming south around 5 knots this afternoon. Waves 1 foot or less. Smooth. A slight chance of showers early this afternoon. For tonight, south winds around 5 knots in the evening, becoming light and variable. Waves 1 foot or less. Smooth. For Thursday, southeast winds around 5 knots, becoming south in the afternoon. Waves 1 foot or less. Light chop. And for Thursday night, south winds around 5 knots. Waves 1 foot or less. Smooth. From the Okaloosa-Walton County line to Pascagoula, and out 20 nautical miles. For today, southeast winds around 5 knots. Seas around 2 feet. Wave detail, southeast 2 feet at 6 seconds. For tonight, south winds around 5 knots. Seas around 2 feet. Wave detail, south 2 feet at 6 seconds. For Thursday, southeast winds 5 to 10 knots. Seas around 2 feet. Wave detail, southeast 2 feet at 5 seconds. A slight chance of showers in the morning. And for Thursday night, south winds 5 to 10 knots. Seas around 2 feet. Wave detail, southeast 2 feet at 6 seconds. A chance of showers and thunderstorms after midnight. From the Okaloosa-Walton County line to Pascagoula, from 20 to 60 nautical miles offshore. For today, southeast winds 5 to 10 knots. Seas 2 to 3 feet. Wave detail, southeast 2 feet at 6 seconds. For tonight, southeast winds around 5 knots. Seas around 2 feet. Wave detail, southeast 2 feet at 6 seconds. For Thursday, southeast winds 5 to 10 knots. Seas around 2 feet. Wave detail, southeast 2 feet at 5 seconds. A slight chance of showers in the morning. And for Thursday night, southeast winds around 10 knots. Seas around 2 feet. Wave detail, southeast 2 feet at 6 seconds. A chance of showers with a slight chance of thunderstorms after midnight. 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For the North Atlantic, Caribbean Sea and the Gulf of America, tropical cyclone formation is not expected during the next 7 days. Tidal information, at the mouth of the Mobile River on Wednesday, low tide at 2:38 a.m. high tide at 3:23 p.m. At the mouth of the Mobile River on Thursday, low tide at 3:31 a.m. High tide at 4:16 p.m. At Pensacola Bay on Wednesday, low tide at 1:14 a.m. High tide at 2:34 p.m. At Pensacola Bay on Thursday, low tide at 2:06 a.m. High tide at 3:26 p.m. At the East Pass in Destin on Wednesday, low tide at 12:40 a.m. High tide at 2:01 p.m. At the East Pass in Destin on Thursday, low tide at 1:32 a.m. High tide at 2:53 p.m. The following marine observations were made as of 1 p.m. Mobile Bay Coast Guard Station. Winds were south at 5 knots. Sea temperature 81 degrees. Air temperature 81 degrees. Weeks Bay, south winds at 2 knots. Air temperature was 85 degrees. Pensacola Bay. Sea temperature 80 degrees. Air temperature 84 degrees. The report from the east end of Dauphin Island was not available. Graham Bay, southeast winds at 10 knots. Air temperature was 78 degrees. And Pettiboy Island, southeast winds at 10 knots. Air temperature was 79 degrees. South of Dauphin Island. Winds were east at 8 knots. 12 miles south of Orange Beach. Winds were east at 10 knots. Sea temperature 77 degrees. Air temperature 77 degrees. 100 miles south of Destin. Winds were southeast at 10 knots. Air temperature 79 degrees. The following weather reports were made at 1 p.m. Pensacola International Airport, skies were sunny. The temperature was 84 degrees, the dew point was 70, and the relative humidity was 62%. The wind was south at 12 miles an hour. The pressure was 30.07 inches and falling. Pensacola Naval Air Station, skies were mostly sunny. The temperature was 83 degrees, the dew point was 72, and the relative humidity was 69%. The wind was southeast at 12 miles an hour. The pressure was 30.07 inches and falling. Across the central Gulf Coast, Gulf Shores, sunny. Temperature was 86 degrees. Wind southeast at 7 miles an hour, gusting to 13. Heat index was 93. Milton, partly sunny. Temperature was 88 degrees. Wind south at 8 miles an hour. Heat index was 91. Destin, sunny. Temperature was 82 degrees. Wind variable at 7 miles an hour. Mary Esther, mostly sunny. Temperature was 82 degrees. Wind south at 9 miles an hour. Mobile, partly sunny. Temperature was 86 degrees. Wind southeast at 9 miles an hour. Heat index was 90. Elsewhere, Hattiesburg, mostly sunny and 87. New Orleans, partly sunny and 87. Montgomery, mostly sunny and 88. Tallahassee, partly sunny and 87. And in Panama City, mostly sunny and 85. Here's your National Weather Service forecast. This afternoon, mostly sunny. Near steady temperature in the upper 80s. South winds around 5 miles per hour. Tonight, partly cloudy in the evening, then becoming mostly cloudy. Patchy fog after midnight. Lows around 70. South winds around 5 miles per hour in the evening, becoming light and variable. Thursday, patchy fog in the morning. Mostly cloudy with a slight chance of showers and thunderstorms in the morning, then mostly sunny with a chance of showers and thunderstorms in the afternoon. Highs in the upper 80s. South winds 5 to 10 miles per hour. Chance of rain 40%. Thursday night, partly cloudy in the evening, then mostly cloudy with a chance of showers and thunderstorms after midnight. Lows in the lower 70s. South winds 5 to 10 miles per hour. Chance of rain 40%. This is NOAA Weather Radio from the Mobile Pensacola National Weather Service. The current time is 1:53 p.m. Central Daylight Time. Here's your marine forecast. On the weather map, high pressure will continue across the north-central Gulf through the period with light to occasionally moderate southerly flow. Seas will generally be 1 to 3 feet. On Perdido Bay, Pensacola Bay including Santa Rosa Sound, and Choctawhatchee Bay. For today, southeast winds around 5 knots, becoming south this afternoon. Waves 1 foot or less. Light chop. For tonight, south winds 5 to 10 knots in the evening, becoming light and variable. Waves 1 foot or less. Light chop. For Thursday, southeast winds 5 to 10 knots. Waves 1 foot or less. Light chop. A slight chance of showers in the morning. And for Thursday night, south winds 5 to 10 knots. Waves 1 foot or less. Light chop. A slight chance of showers and thunderstorms after midnight. On Perdido Bay, Pensacola Bay including Santa Rosa Sound, and Choctawhatchee Bay. For today, east winds around 5 knots, becoming south around 5 knots this afternoon. Waves 1 foot or less. Smooth. A slight chance of showers early this afternoon. For tonight, south winds around 5 knots in the evening, becoming light and variable. Waves 1 foot or less. Smooth. For Thursday, southeast winds around 5 knots, becoming south in the afternoon. Waves 1 foot or less. Light chop. And for Thursday night, south winds around 5 knots. Waves 1 foot or less. Smooth. From the Okaloosa-Walton County line to Pascagoula, and out 20 nautical miles. For today, southeast winds around 5 knots. Seas around 2 feet. Wave detail, southeast 2 feet at 6 seconds. For tonight, south winds around 5 knots. Seas around 2 feet. Wave detail, south 2 feet at 6 seconds. For Thursday, southeast winds 5 to 10 knots. Seas around 2 feet. Wave detail, southeast 2 feet at 5 seconds. A slight chance of showers in the morning. And for Thursday night, south winds 5 to 10 knots. Seas around 2 feet. Wave detail, southeast 2 feet at 6 seconds. A chance of showers and thunderstorms after midnight. From the Okaloosa-Walton County line to Pascagoula, from 20 to 60 nautical miles offshore. For today, southeast winds 5 to 10 knots. Seas 2 to 3 feet. Wave detail, southeast 2 feet at 6 seconds. For tonight, southeast winds around 5 knots. Seas around 2 feet. Wave detail, southeast 2 feet at 6 seconds. For Thursday, southeast winds 5 to 10 knots. Seas around 2 feet. Wave detail, southeast 2 feet at 5 seconds. A slight chance of showers in the morning. And for Thursday night, southeast winds around 10 knots. Seas around 2 feet. Wave detail, southeast 2 feet at 6 seconds. A chance of showers with a slight chance of thunderstorms after midnight. Tidal information, at the mouth of the Mobile River on Wednesday, low tide at 2:38 a.m. High tide at 3:23 p.m. At the mouth of the Mobile River on Thursday, low tide at 3:31 a.m. High tide at 4:16 p.m. At Pensacola Bay on Wednesday, low tide at 1:14 a.m. High tide at 2:34 p.m. At Pensacola Bay on Thursday, low tide at 2:06 a.m. High tide at 3:26 p.m. At the East Pass in Destin on Wednesday, low tide at 12:40 a.m. High tide at 2:01 p.m. At the East Pass in Destin on Thursday, low tide at 1:32 a.m. High tide at 2:53 p.m. The following marine observations were made as of 1 p.m. Mobile Bay Coast Guard Station. Winds were south at 5 knots. Sea temperature 81 degrees. Air temperature 81 degrees. Weeks Bay, south winds at 2 knots. Air temperature was 85 degrees. Pensacola Bay. Sea temperature 80 degrees. Air temperature 84 degrees. The report from the east end of Dauphin Island was not available. Grand Bay, southeast winds at 10 knots. Air temperature was 78 degrees. And Pettiboy Island, southeast winds at 10 knots. Air temperature was 79 degrees. South of Dauphin Island. Winds were east at 8 knots. 12 miles south of Orange Beach. Winds were east at 10 knots. Sea temperature 77 degrees. Air temperature 77 degrees.
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0: Airport, skies were sunny. The temperature was 84 degrees, the dew point was 70, and the relative humidity was 62%. The wind was south at 12 miles an hour. The pressure was 30.07 inches and falling. Pensacola Naval Air Station, skies were mostly sunny. The temperature was 83 degrees, the dew point was 72, and the relative humidity was 69%. The wind was southeast at 12 miles an hour. The pressure was 30.07 inches and falling. Across the central Gulf Coast, Gulf Shores, sunny. Temperature was 86 degrees. Wind southeast at 7 miles an hour, gusting to 13. Heat index was 93. Milton, partly sunny. Temperature was 88 degrees. Wind south at 8 miles an hour. Heat index was 91. Destin, sunny. Temperature was 82 degrees. Wind variable at 7 miles an hour. Mary Esther, mostly sunny. Temperature was 82 degrees. Wind south at 9 miles an hour. Mobile, partly sunny. Temperature was 86 degrees. Wind southeast at 9 miles an hour. Heat index was 90. Elsewhere, Hattiesburg, mostly sunny and 87. New Orleans, partly sunny and 87. Montgomery, mostly sunny and 88. Tallahassee, partly sunny and 87. And in Panama City, mostly sunny and 85. Here's your National Weather Service forecast. This afternoon, mostly sunny. Near steady temperature in the upper 80s. South winds around 5 miles per hour. Tonight, partly cloudy in the evening, then becoming mostly cloudy. Patchy fog after midnight. Lows around 70. South winds around 5 miles per hour in the evening, becoming light and variable. Thursday, patchy fog in the morning. Mostly cloudy with a slight chance of showers and thunderstorms in the morning, then mostly sunny with a chance of showers and thunderstorms in the afternoon. Highs in the upper 80s. South winds 5 to 10 miles per hour. Chance of rain 40%. Thursday night, partly cloudy in the evening, then mostly cloudy with a chance of showers and thunderstorms after midnight. Lows in the lower 70s. South winds 5 to 10 miles per hour. Chance of rain 40%. Here's your National Weather Service forecast. This afternoon, mostly sunny. Near steady temperature in the upper 80s. South winds around 5 miles per hour. Tonight, partly cloudy in the evening, then becoming mostly cloudy. Patchy fog after midnight. Lows around 70. South winds around 5 miles per hour in the evening, becoming light and variable. Thursday, patchy fog in the morning. Mostly cloudy with a slight chance of showers and thunderstorms in the morning, then mostly sunny with a chance of showers and thunderstorms in the afternoon. Highs in the upper 80s. South winds 5 to 10 miles per hour. Chance of rain 40%. Thursday night, partly cloudy in the evening, then mostly cloudy with a chance of showers and thunderstorms after midnight. Lows in the lower 70s. South winds 5 to 10 miles per hour. Chance of rain 40%. This is NOAA Weather Radio from the Mobile Pensacola National Weather Service. The current time is 2:03 p.m. Central Daylight Time. Here's your marine forecast. On the weather map, high pressure will continue across the north central Gulf through the period with light to occasionally moderate southerly flow. Seas will generally be 1 to 3 feet. On Perdido Bay, Pensacola Bay including Santa Rosa Sound, and Choctawhatchee Bay. For today, southeast winds around 5 knots, becoming south this afternoon. Waves 1 foot or less. Light chop. For tonight, south winds 5 to 10 knots in the evening, becoming light and variable. Waves 1 foot or less. Light chop. For Thursday, southeast winds 5 to 10 knots. Waves 1 foot or less. Light chop. A slight chance of showers in the morning. And for Thursday night, south winds 5 to 10 knots. Waves 1 foot or less. Light chop. A slight chance of showers and thunderstorms after midnight. On Perdido Bay, Pensacola Bay including Santa Rosa Sound, and Choctawhatchee Bay. For today, east winds around 5 knots, becoming south around 5 knots this afternoon. Waves 1 foot or less. Smooth. A slight chance of showers early this afternoon. For tonight, south winds around 5 knots in the evening, becoming light and variable. Waves 1 foot or less. Smooth. For Thursday, southeast winds around 5 knots, becoming south in the afternoon. Waves 1 foot or less. Light chop. And for Thursday night, south winds around 5 knots. Waves 1 foot or less. Smooth. From the Okaloosa-Walton County line to Pascagoula, and out 20 nautical miles. For today, southeast winds around 5 knots. Seas around 2 feet. Wave detail, southeast 2 feet at 6 seconds. For tonight, south winds around 5 knots. Seas around 2 feet. Wave detail, south 2 feet at 6 seconds. For Thursday, southeast winds 5 to 10 knots. Seas around 2 feet. Wave detail, southeast 2 feet at 5 seconds. A slight chance of showers in the morning. And for Thursday night, south winds 5 to 10 knots. Seas around 2 feet. Wave detail, southeast 2 feet at 6 seconds. A chance of showers and thunderstorms after midnight. From the Okaloosa-Walton County line to Pascagoula, from 20 to 60 nautical miles offshore. For today, southeast winds 5 to 10 knots. Seas 2 to 3 feet. Wave detail, southeast 2 feet at 6 seconds. For tonight, southeast winds around 5 knots. Seas around 2 feet. Wave detail, southeast 2 feet at 6 seconds. For Thursday, southeast winds 5 to 10 knots. Seas around 2 feet. Wave detail, southeast 2 feet at 5 seconds. A slight chance of showers in the morning. And for Thursday night, southeast winds around 10 knots. Seas around 2 feet. Wave detail, southeast 2 feet at 6 seconds. A chance of showers with a slight chance of thunderstorms after midnight. Tidal information, at the mouth of the Mobile River on Wednesday, low tide at 2:38 a.m. High tide at 3:23 p.m. At the mouth of the Mobile River on Thursday, low tide at 3:31 a.m. High tide at 4:16 p.m. At Pensacola Bay on Wednesday, low tide at 1:14 a.m. High tide at 2:34 p.m. At Pensacola Bay on Thursday, low tide at 2:06 a.m. High tide at 3:26 p.m. At the East Pass in Destin on Wednesday, low tide at 12:40 a.m. High tide at 2:01 p.m. At the East Pass in Destin on Thursday, low tide at 1:32 a.m. High tide at 2:53 p.m. The following marine observations were made as of 1 p.m. Mobile Bay Coast Guard Station. Winds were south at 5 knots. Sea temperature 81 degrees. Air temperature 81 degrees. Weeks Bay, south winds at 2 knots. Air temperature was 85 degrees. Pensacola Bay. Sea temperature 80 degrees. Air temperature 84 degrees. the report from the east end of Dauphin Island was not available. Grand Bay, southeast winds at 10 knots. Air temperature was 78 degrees. And Pettiboy Island, southeast winds at 10 knots. Air temperature was 79 degrees. South of Dauphin Island, winds were east at 8 knots. 12 miles south of Orange Beach, winds were east at 10 knots. Sea temperature 77 degrees. Air temperature 77 degrees. 100 miles south of Destin, winds were southeast at 10 knots. Air temperature 79 degrees. The following weather reports were made at 1 p.m. Pensacola International Airport, skies were sunny. The temperature was 84 degrees, the dew point was 70, and the relative humidity was 62%. The wind was south at 12 miles an hour. The pressure was 30.07 inches and falling. Pensacola Naval Air Station, skies were mostly sunny. The temperature was 83 degrees, the dew point was 72, and the relative humidity was 69%. The wind was southeast at 12 miles an hour. The pressure was 30.07 inches and falling. Here's your National Weather Service forecast. This afternoon, mostly sunny. Near steady temperature in the upper 80s. South winds around 5 miles per hour. Tonight, partly cloudy in the evening, then becoming mostly cloudy. Patchy fog after midnight. Lows around 70. South winds around 5 miles per hour in the evening, becoming light and variable. Thursday, patchy fog in the morning. Mostly cloudy with a slight chance of showers and thunderstorms in the morning, then mostly sunny with a chance of showers and thunderstorms in the afternoon. Highs in the upper 80s. South winds 5 to 10 miles per hour. Chance of rain 40%. Thursday night, partly cloudy in the evening, then mostly cloudy with a chance of showers and thunderstorms after midnight. Lows in the lower 70s. South winds 5 to 10 miles per hour. Chance of rain 40%. This is NOAA Weather Radio from the Mobile Pensacola National Weather Service. The current time is 2:11 p.m. Central Daylight Time. Here's your marine forecast. On the weather map, high pressure will continue across the north central Gulf through the period with light to occasionally moderate southerly flow. Seas will generally be 1 to 3 feet. On Perdido Bay, Pensacola Bay including Santa Rosa Sound, and Choctawhatchee Bay. For today, southeast winds around 5 knots, becoming south this afternoon. Waves 1 foot or less. Light chop. For tonight, south winds 5 to 10 knots in the evening, becoming light and variable. Waves 1 foot or less. Light chop. For Thursday, southeast winds 5 to 10 knots. Waves 1 foot or less. Light chop. A slight chance of showers in the morning. And for Thursday night, south winds 5 to 10 knots. Waves 1 foot or less. Light chop. A slight chance of showers and thunderstorms after midnight. On Perdido Bay, Pensacola Bay including Santa Rosa Sound, and Choctawhatchee Bay. For today, east winds around 5 knots, becoming south around 5 knots this afternoon. Waves 1 foot or less. Smooth. A slight chance of showers early this afternoon. For tonight, south winds around 5 knots in the evening, becoming light and variable. Waves 1 foot or less. Smooth. For Thursday, southeast winds around 5 knots, becoming south in the afternoon. Waves 1 foot or less. Light chop. And for Thursday night, south winds around 5 knots. Waves 1 foot or less. Smooth. From the Okaloosa-Walton County line to Pascagoula, and out 20 nautical miles. For today, southeast winds around 5 knots. Seas around 2 feet. Wave detail, southeast 2 feet at 6 seconds. For tonight, south winds around 5 knots. Seas around 2 feet. Wave detail, south 2 feet at 6 seconds. For Thursday, southeast winds 5 to 10 knots. Seas around 2 feet. Wave detail, southeast 2 feet at 5 seconds. A slight chance of showers in the morning. And for Thursday night, south winds 5 to 10 knots. Seas around 2 feet. Wave detail, southeast 2 feet at 6 seconds. A chance of showers and thunderstorms after midnight. From the Okaloosa-Walton County line to Pascagoula, from 20 to 60 nautical miles offshore. For today, southeast winds 5 to 10 knots. Seas 2 to 3 feet. Wave detail, southeast 2 feet at 6 seconds. For tonight, southeast winds around 5 knots. Seas around 2 feet. Wave detail, southeast 2 feet at 6 seconds. For Thursday, southeast winds 5 to 10 knots. Seas around 2 feet. Wave detail, southeast 2 feet at 5 seconds. A slight chance of showers in the morning. And for Thursday night, southeast winds around 10 knots. Seas around 2 feet. Wave detail, southeast 2 feet at 6 seconds. A chance of showers with a slight chance of thunderstorms after midnight. Tidal information, at the mouth of the Mobile River on Wednesday, low tide at 2:38 a.m. High tide at 3:23 p.m. At the mouth of the Mobile River on Thursday, low tide at 3:31 a.m. High tide at 4:16 p.m. At Pensacola Bay on Wednesday, low tide at 1:14 a.m. High tide at 2:34 p.m. At Pensacola Bay on Thursday, low tide at 2:06 a.m. High tide at 3:26 p.m. At the East Pass in Destin on Wednesday, low tide at 12:40 a.m. High tide at 2:01 p.m. At the East Pass in Destin on Thursday, low tide at 1:32 a.m. High tide at 2:53 p.m. The following marine observations were made as of 2 p.m. Mobile Bay Coast Guard Station. Winds were south at 6 knots. Sea temperature 81 degrees. Air temperature 82 degrees. Weeks Bay, south winds at 3 knots. Air temperature was 85 degrees. Pensacola Bay. Sea temperature 79 degrees. Air temperature 85 degrees. The report from the east end of Dauphin Island was not available. Graham Bay, southeast winds at 6 knots. Air temperature was 79 degrees. And Pettiboy Island, southeast winds at 6 knots. Air temperature was 79 degrees. South of Dauphin Island. Winds were southeast at 10 knots. Wave heights 3 feet. Wave period 7 seconds. 12 miles south of Orange Beach, winds were east at 12 knots. Air temperature was 77 degrees. Gulf water temperature 77 degrees. Wave heights 3 feet, with a period of 6 seconds. 100 miles south of Destin. Winds were southeast at 10 knots. Air temperature 79 degrees. Wave heights 2 feet. Wave period 6 seconds. 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The following weather reports were made at 2 p.m. Pensacola International Airport, skies were sunny. The temperature was 85 degrees, the dew point was 71, and the relative humidity was 63%. The wind was southeast at 12 miles an hour. The pressure was 30.03 inches and falling. Pensacola Naval Air Station, skies were partly sunny. The temperature was 83 degrees, the dew point was 74, and the relative humidity was 74%. The wind was southeast at 10 miles an hour. The pressure was 30.03 inches and falling. The Tropical Weather Outlook. For the North Atlantic, Caribbean Sea and the Gulf of America, tropical cyclone formation is not expected during the next 7 days. Across the central Gulf Coast, Gulf Shores, mostly sunny. Temperature was 84 degrees. Wind east at 10 miles an hour. Heat index was 91. Milton, partly sunny. Temperature was 88 degrees. Wind variable at 6 miles an hour, gusting to 18. Heat index was 92. Destin, sunny. Temperature was 82 degrees. Wind south at 8 miles an hour. Mary Esther, mostly sunny. Temperature was 83 degrees. Wind south at 12 miles an hour. Mobile, partly sunny. Temperature was 86 degrees. Wind south at 8 miles an hour. Elsewhere, Hattiesburg, partly sunny and 87. New Orleans, partly sunny and 86. Montgomery, mostly sunny and 87. Tallahassee, partly sunny and 90. And in Panama City, mostly sunny and 85. Here's your National Weather Service forecast. This afternoon, mostly sunny. Near steady temperature in the upper 80s. South winds around 5 miles per hour. Tonight, partly cloudy in the evening, then becoming mostly cloudy. Patchy fog after midnight. Lows around 70. South winds around 5 miles per hour in the evening, becoming light and variable. Thursday, patchy fog in the morning. Mostly cloudy with a slight chance of showers and thunderstorms in the morning, then mostly sunny with a chance of showers and thunderstorms in the afternoon. Highs in the upper 80s. South winds 5 to 10 miles per hour. Chance of rain 40%. Thursday night, partly cloudy in the evening, then mostly cloudy with a chance of showers and thunderstorms after midnight. Lows in the lower 70s. South winds 5 to 10 miles per hour. Chance of rain 40%. This is NOAA Weather Radio from the Mobile Pensacola National Weather Service. The current time is 2:20 p.m. Central Daylight Time. Here's your marine forecast. On the weather map, high pressure will continue across the north central Gulf through the period with light to occasionally moderate southerly flow. Seas will generally be 1 to 3 feet. On Perdido Bay, Pensacola Bay including Santa Rosa Sound, and Choctawhatchee Bay. For today, southeast winds around 5 knots, becoming south this afternoon. Waves 1 foot or less. Light chop. For tonight, south winds 5 to 10 knots in the evening, becoming light and variable. Waves 1 foot or less. Light chop. For Thursday, southeast winds 5 to 10 knots. Waves 1 foot or less. Light chop. A slight chance of showers in the morning. And for Thursday night, south winds 5 to 10 knots. Waves 1 foot or less. Light chop. A slight chance of showers and thunderstorms after midnight. On Perdido Bay, Pensacola Bay including Santa Rosa Sound, and Choctawhatchee Bay. For today, east winds around 5 knots, becoming south around 5 knots this afternoon. Waves 1 foot or less. Smooth. A slight chance of showers early this afternoon. For tonight, south winds around 5 knots in the evening, becoming light and variable. Waves 1 foot or less. Smooth. For Thursday, southeast winds around 5 knots, becoming south in the afternoon. Waves 1 foot or less. Light chop. And for Thursday night, south winds around 5 knots. Waves 1 foot or less. Smooth. From the Okaloosa-Walton County line to Pascagoula, and out 20 nautical miles. For today, southeast winds around 5 knots. Seas around 2 feet. Wave detail, southeast 2 feet at 6 seconds. For tonight, south winds around 5 knots. Seas around 2 feet. Wave detail, south 2 feet at 6 seconds. For Thursday, southeast winds 5 to 10 knots. Seas around 2 feet. Wave detail, southeast 2 feet at 5 seconds. A slight chance of showers in the morning. And for Thursday night, south winds 5 to 10 knots. Seas around 2 feet. Wave detail, southeast 2 feet at 6 seconds. A chance of showers and thunderstorms after midnight. From the Okaloosa-Walton County line to Pascagoula, from 20 to 60 nautical miles offshore. For today, southeast winds 5 to 10 knots. Seas 2 to 3 feet. Wave detail, southeast 2 feet at 6 seconds. For tonight, southeast winds around 5 knots. Seas around 2 feet. Wave detail, southeast 2 feet at 6 seconds. For Thursday, southeast winds 5 to 10 knots. Seas around 2 feet. Wave detail, southeast 2 feet at 5 seconds. A slight chance of showers in the morning. And for Thursday night, southeast winds around 10 knots. Seas around 2 feet. Wave detail, southeast 2 feet at 6 seconds. A chance of showers with a slight chance of thunderstorms after midnight. Tidal information, at the mouth of the Mobile River on Wednesday, low tide at 2:38 a.m. High tide at 3:23 p.m. At the mouth of the Mobile River on Thursday, low tide at 3:31 a.m. High tide at 4:16 p.m. At Pensacola Bay on Wednesday, low tide at 1:14 a.m. High tide at 2:34 p.m. At Pensacola Bay on Thursday, low tide at 2:06 a.m. High tide at 3:26 p.m. At the East Pass in Destin on Wednesday, low tide at 12:40 a.m. High tide at 2:01 p.m. At the East Pass in Destin on Thursday, low tide at 1:32 a.m. High tide at 2:53 p.m. The following marine observations were made as of 2 p.m. Mobile Bay Coast Guard Station. Winds were south at 6 knots. Sea temperature 81 degrees. Air temperature 82 degrees. Weeks Bay, south winds at 3 knots. Air temperature was 85 degrees. Pensacola Bay. Sea temperature 79 degrees. Air temperature 85 degrees. The report from the east end of Dauphin Island was not available. Graham Bay, southeast winds at 6 knots. Air temperature was 79 degrees. And Pettiboy Island, southeast winds at 6 knots. Air temperature was 79 degrees. South of Dauphin Island. Winds were southeast at 10 knots. Wave heights 3 feet. Wave period 7 seconds. 12 miles south of Orange Beach, winds were east at 12 knots. Air temperature was 77 degrees. Gulf water temperature 77 degrees. Wave heights 3 feet, with a period of 6 seconds. 100 miles south of Destin. Winds were southeast at 10 knots. Air temperature 79 degrees. Wave heights 2 feet. Wave period 6 seconds. The following weather reports were made at 2 p.m. Pensacola International Airport, skies were sunny. The temperature was 85 degrees, the dew point was 71, and the relative humidity was 63%. The wind was southeast at 12 miles an hour. The pressure was 30.03 inches and falling. Pensacola Naval Air Station, skies were partly sunny. The temperature was 83 degrees, the dew point was 74, and the relative humidity was 74%. The wind was southeast at 10 miles an hour. The pressure was 30.03 inches and falling. Across the central Gulf Coast, Gulf Shores, mostly sunny. Temperature was 84 degrees. Wind east at 10 miles an hour. Heat index was 91. Milton, partly sunny. Temperature was 88 degrees. Wind variable at 6 miles an hour, gusting to 18. Heat index was 92. Destin, sunny. Temperature was 82 degrees. Wind south at 8 miles an hour. Mary Esther, mostly sunny. Temperature was 83 degrees. Wind south at 12 miles an hour. Mobile, partly sunny. Temperature was 86 degrees. Wind south at 8 miles an hour. Elsewhere, Hattiesburg, partly sunny and 87. New Orleans, partly sunny and 86. Montgomery, mostly sunny and 87. Tallahassee, partly sunny and 90. And in Panama City, mostly sunny and 85. Here's your National Weather Service forecast. This afternoon, mostly sunny. Near steady temperature in the upper 80s. South winds around 5 miles per hour. Tonight, partly cloudy in the evening, then becoming mostly cloudy.

with a chance of showers and thunderstorms after midnight. Lows in the lower 70s. South winds 5 to 10 miles per hour. Chance of rain 40%. This is NOAA Weather Radio from the Mobile Pensacola National Weather Service. The 9 p.m. Central Daylight Time. Here's your marine forecast. On the weather map, high pressure will continue across the north central Gulf through the period with light to occasionally moderate southerly flow. Seas will generally be 1 to 3 feet. On Perdido Bay, Pensacola Bay including Santa Rosa Sound, and Choctawhatchee Bay. For today, southeast winds around 5 knots, becoming south this afternoon. Waves 1 foot or less. Light chop. For tonight, south winds 5 to 10 knots in the evening, becoming light and variable. Waves 1 foot or less. Light chop. For Thursday, southeast winds 5 to 10 knots. Waves 1 foot or less. Light chop. A slight chance of showers in the morning. And for Thursday night, south winds 5 to 10 knots. Waves 1 foot or less. Light chop. A slight chance of showers and thunderstorms after midnight. On Perdido Bay, Pensacola Bay including Santa Rosa Sound, and Choctawhatchee Bay. For today, east winds around 5 knots, becoming south around 5 knots this afternoon. Waves 1 foot or less. Smooth. A slight chance of showers early this afternoon. For tonight, south winds around 5 knots in the evening, becoming light and variable. Waves 1 foot or less. Smooth. For Thursday, southeast winds around 5 knots, becoming south in the afternoon. Waves 1 foot or less. Light chop. And for Thursday night, south winds around 5 knots. Waves 1 foot or less. Smooth. From the Okaloosa-Walton County line to Pascagoula, and out 20 nautical miles. For today, southeast winds around 5 knots. Seas around 2 feet. Wave detail, southeast 2 feet at 6 seconds. For tonight, south winds around 5 knots. Seas around 2 feet. Wave detail, south 2 feet at 6 seconds. For Thursday, southeast winds 5 to 10 knots. Seas around 2 feet. Wave detail, southeast 2 feet at 5 seconds. A slight chance of showers in the morning. And for Thursday night, south winds 5 to 10 knots. Seas around 2 feet. Wave detail, southeast 2 feet at 6 seconds. A chance of showers and thunderstorms after midnight. From the Okaloosa-Walton County line to Pascagoula, from 20 to 60 nautical miles offshore. For today, southeast winds 5 to 10 knots. Seas 2 to 3 feet. Wave detail, southeast 2 feet at 6 seconds. For tonight, southeast winds around 5 knots. Seas around 2 feet. Wave detail, southeast 2 feet at 6 seconds. For Thursday, southeast winds 5 to 10 knots. Seas around 2 feet. Wave detail, southeast 2 feet at 5 seconds. A slight chance of showers in the morning. And for Thursday night, southeast winds around 10 knots. Seas around 2 feet. Wave detail, southeast 2 feet at 6 seconds. A chance of showers with a slight chance of thunderstorms after midnight. Tidal information, at the mouth of the Mobile River on Wednesday, low tide at 2:38 a.m. High tide at 3:23 p.m. At the mouth of the Mobile River on Thursday, low tide at 3:31 a.m. High tide at 4:16 p.m. At Pensacola Bay on Wednesday, low tide at 1:14 a.m. High tide at 2:34 p.m. At Pensacola Bay on Thursday, low tide at 2:06 a.m. High tide at 3:26 p.m. At the East Pass in Destin on Wednesday, low tide at 12:40 a.m. High tide at 2:01 p.m. At the East Pass in Destin on Thursday, low tide at 1:32 a.m. High tide at 2:53 p.m. The following marine observations were made as of 2 p.m. Mobile Bay Coast Guard Station.

0: Winds were south at 6 knots. Sea temperature 81 degrees. Air temperature 82 degrees. Weeks Bay, south winds at 3 knots. Air temperature was 85 degrees. Pensacola Bay. Sea temperature 79 degrees. Air temperature 85 degrees. The report from the east end of Dauphin Island was not available. Graham Bay, southeast winds at 6 knots. Air temperature was 79 degrees. And Pettiboy Island, southeast winds at 6 knots. Air temperature was 79 degrees. South of Dauphin Island. Winds were southeast at 10 knots. Wave heights 3 feet. Wave period 7 seconds. 12 miles south of Orange Beach, winds were east at 12 knots. Air temperature was 77 degrees. Gulf water temperature 77 degrees. Wave heights 3 feet, with a period of 6 seconds. 100 miles south of Destin. Winds were southeast at 10 knots. Air temperature 79 degrees. Wave heights 2 feet. Wave period 6 seconds. The following weather reports were made at 2 p.m. Pensacola International Airport, skies were sunny. The temperature was 85 degrees, the dew point was 71, and the relative humidity was 63%. The wind was southeast at 12 miles an hour. The pressure was 30.03 inches and falling. Pensacola Naval Air Station, skies were partly sunny. The temperature was 83 degrees, the dew point was 74, and the relative humidity was 74%. The wind was southeast at 10 miles an hour. The pressure was 30.03 inches and falling. Across the central Gulf Coast, Gulf Shores, mostly sunny. Temperature was 84 degrees. Wind east at 10 miles an hour. Heat index was 91. Milton, partly sunny. Temperature was 88 degrees. Wind variable at 6 miles an hour, gusting to 18. Heat index was 92. Destin, sunny. Temperature was 82 degrees. Wind south at 8 miles an hour. Mary Esther, mostly sunny. Temperature was 83 degrees. Wind south at 12 miles an hour. Mobile, partly sunny. Temperature was 86 degrees. Wind south at 8 miles an hour. Elsewhere, Hattiesburg, partly sunny and 87. New Orleans, partly sunny and 86. Montgomery, mostly sunny and 87. Tallahassee, partly sunny and 90. And in Panama City, mostly sunny and 85. Here's your National Weather Service forecast. This afternoon, mostly sunny. Near steady temperature in the upper 80s. South winds around 5 miles per hour. Tonight, partly cloudy in the evening, then becoming mostly cloudy. Patchy fog after midnight. Lows around 70. South winds around 5 miles per hour in the evening, becoming light and variable. Thursday, patchy fog in the morning. Mostly cloudy with a slight chance of showers and thunderstorms in the morning, then mostly sunny with a chance of showers and thunderstorms in the afternoon. Highs in the upper 80s. South winds 5 to 10 miles per hour. Chance of rain 40%. Thursday night, partly cloudy in the evening, then mostly cloudy with a chance of showers and thunderstorms after midnight. Lows in the lower 70s. South winds 5 to 10 miles per hour. Chance of rain 40%. This is NOAA Weather Radio from the Mobile Pensacola National Weather Service. The current time is 2:38 p.m. Central Daylight Time. Here's your marine forecast. On the weather map, high pressure will continue across the north central Gulf through the period with light to occasionally moderate southerly flow. Seas will generally be 1 to 3 feet. On Perdido Bay, Pensacola Bay including Santa Rosa Sound, and Choctawhatchee Bay. For today, southeast winds around 5 knots, becoming south this afternoon. Waves 1 foot or less. Light chop. For tonight, south winds 5 to 10 knots in the evening, becoming light and variable. Waves 1 foot or less. Light chop. For Thursday, southeast winds 5 to 10 knots. Waves 1 foot or less. Light chop. A slight chance of showers in the morning. And for Thursday night, south winds 5 to 10 knots. Waves 1 foot or less. Light chop. A slight chance of showers and thunderstorms after midnight. On Perdido Bay, Pensacola Bay including Santa Rosa Sound, and Choctawhatchee Bay. For today, east winds around 5 knots, becoming south around 5 knots this afternoon. Waves 1 foot or less. Smooth. A slight chance of showers early this afternoon. For tonight, south winds around 5 knots in the evening, becoming light and variable. Waves 1 foot or less. Smooth. For Thursday, southeast winds around 5 knots, becoming south in the afternoon. Waves 1 foot or less. Light chop. And for Thursday night, south winds around 5 knots. Waves 1 foot or less. Smooth. From the Okaloosa Walton County line to Pascagoula, and out 20 nautical miles. For today, southeast winds around 5 knots. Seas around 2 feet. Wave detail, southeast 2 feet at 6 seconds. For tonight, south winds around 5 knots. Seas around 2 feet. Wave detail, south 2 feet at 6 seconds. For Thursday, southeast winds 5 to 10 knots. Seas around 2 feet. Wave detail, southeast 2 feet at 5 seconds. A slight chance of showers in the morning. And for Thursday night, south winds 5 to 10 knots. Seas around 2 feet. Wave detail, southeast 2 feet at 6 seconds. A chance of showers and thunderstorms after midnight. From the Okaloosa-Walton County line to Pascagoula, from 20 to 60 nautical miles offshore. For today, southeast winds 5 to 10 knots. Seas 2 to 3 feet. Wave detail, southeast 2 feet at 6 seconds. For tonight, southeast winds around 5 knots. Seas around 2 feet. Wave detail, southeast 2 feet at 6 seconds. For Thursday, southeast winds 5 to 10 knots. Seas around 2 feet. Wave detail, southeast 2 feet at 5 seconds. A slight chance of showers in the morning. And for Thursday night, southeast winds around 10 knots. Seas around 2 feet. Wave detail, southeast 2 feet at 6 seconds. A chance of showers with a slight chance of thunderstorms after midnight. Tidal information, at the mouth of the Mobile River on Wednesday, low tide at 2:38 a.m. High tide at 3:23 p.m. At the mouth of the Mobile River on Thursday, low tide at 3:31 a.m. High tide at 4:16 p.m. At Pensacola Bay on Wednesday, low tide at 1:14 a.m. High tide at 2:34 p.m. At Pensacola Bay on Thursday, low tide at 2:06 a.m. High tide at 3:26 p.m. At the East Pass in Destin on Wednesday, low tide at 12:40 a.m. High tide at 2:01 p.m. At the East Pass in Destin on Thursday, low tide at 1:32 a.m. High tide at 2:53 p.m. The following marine observations were made as of 2 p.m. Mobile Bay Coast Guard Station. Winds were south at 6 knots. Sea temperature 81 degrees. Air temperature 82 degrees. Weeks Bay, south winds at 3 knots. Air temperature was 85 degrees. Pensacola Bay. Sea temperature 79 degrees. Air temperature 85 degrees. The report from the east end of Dauphin Island was not available. Graham Bay, southeast winds at 6 knots. Air temperature was 79 degrees. And Pettiboy Island, southeast winds at 6 knots. Air temperature was 79 degrees. South of Dauphin Island. Winds were southeast at 10 knots. Wave heights 3 feet. Wave period 7 seconds. 12 miles south of Orange Beach, winds were east at 12 knots. Air temperature was 77 degrees. Gulf water temperature 77 degrees. Wave heights 3 feet, with a period of 6 seconds. 100 miles south of Destin. Winds were southeast at 10 knots. Air temperature 79 degrees. Wave height 2 feet. Wave period 6 seconds. The following weather reports were made at 2 p.m. Pensacola International Airport, skies were sunny. The temperature was 85 degrees, the dew point was 71, and the relative humidity was 63%. The wind was southeast at 12 miles an hour. The pressure was 30.03 inches and falling. Pensacola Naval Air Station, skies were partly sunny. The temperature was 83 degrees, the dew point was 74, and the relative humidity was 74%. The wind was southeast at 10 miles an hour. The pressure was 30.03 inches and falling. Across the central Gulf Coast, Gulf Shores, mostly sunny. Temperature was 84 degrees. Wind east at 10 miles an hour. Heat index was 91. Milton, partly sunny. Temperature was 88 degrees. Wind variable at 6 miles an hour, gusting to 18. Heat index was 92. Destin, sunny. Temperature was 82 degrees. Wind south at 8 miles an hour. Mary Esther, mostly sunny. Temperature was 83 degrees. Wind south at 12 miles an hour. Mobile, partly sunny. Temperature was 86 degrees. Wind south at 8 miles an hour. Elsewhere, Hattiesburg, partly sunny and 87. New Orleans, partly sunny and 86. Montgomery, mostly sunny and 87. Tallahassee, partly sunny and 90. And in Panama City, mostly sunny and 85. Here's your National Weather Service forecast. This afternoon, mostly sunny. Near steady temperature in the upper 80s. South winds around 5 miles per hour. Tonight, partly cloudy in the evening, then becoming mostly cloudy. Patchy fog after midnight. Lows around 70. South winds around 5 miles per hour in the evening, becoming light and variable. Thursday, patchy fog in the morning. Mostly cloudy with a slight chance of showers and thunderstorms in the morning, then mostly sunny with a chance of showers and thunderstorms in the afternoon. Highs in the upper 80s. South winds 5 to 10 miles per hour. Chance of rain 40%. Thursday night, partly cloudy in the evening, then mostly cloudy with a chance of showers and thunderstorms after midnight. Lows in the lower 70s. South winds 5 to 10 miles per hour. Chance of rain 40%. 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The current time is 2:47 p.m. Central Daylight Time. Here's your marine forecast. On the weather map, high pressure will continue across the north central Gulf through the period with light to occasionally moderate southerly flow. Seas will generally be 1 to 3 feet. On Perdido Bay, Pensacola Bay including Santa Rosa Sound, and Choctawhatchee Bay. For today, southeast winds around 5 knots, becoming south this afternoon. Waves 1 foot or less. Light chop. For tonight, south winds 5 to 10 knots in the evening, becoming light and variable. Waves 1 foot or less. Light chop. For Thursday, southeast winds 5 to 10 knots. Waves 1 foot or less. Light chop. A slight chance of showers in the morning. And for Thursday night, south winds 5 to 10 knots. Waves 1 foot or less. Light chop. A slight chance of showers and thunderstorms after midnight. On Perdido Bay, Pensacola Bay including Santa Rosa Sound, and Choctawhatchee Bay. For today, east winds around 5 knots, becoming south around 5 knots this afternoon. Waves 1 foot or less. Smooth. A slight chance of showers early this afternoon. For tonight, south winds around 5 knots in the evening, becoming light and variable. Waves 1 foot or less. Smooth. For Thursday, southeast winds around 5 knots, becoming south in the afternoon. Waves 1 foot or less. Light chop. And for Thursday night, south winds around 5 knots. Waves 1 foot or less. Smooth. From the Okaloosa-Walton County line to Pascagoula, and out 20 nautical miles. For today, southeast winds around 5 knots. Seas around 2 feet. Wave detail, southeast 2 feet at 6 seconds. For tonight, south winds around 5 knots. Seas around 2 feet. Wave detail, south 2 feet at 6 seconds. For Thursday, southeast winds 5 to 10 knots. Seas around 2 feet. Wave detail, southeast 2 feet at 5 seconds. A slight chance of showers in the morning. And for Thursday night, south winds 5 to 10 knots. Seas around 2 feet. Wave detail, southeast 2 feet at 6 seconds. A chance of showers and thunderstorms after midnight. From the Okaloosa-Walton County line to Pascagoula, from 20 to 60 nautical miles offshore. For today, southeast winds 5 to 10 knots. Seas 2 to 3 feet. Wave detail, southeast 2 feet at 6 seconds. For tonight, southeast winds around 5 knots. Seas around 2 feet. Wave detail, southeast 2 feet at 6 seconds. For Thursday, southeast winds 5 to 10 knots. Seas around 2 feet. Wave detail, southeast 2 feet at 5 seconds. A slight chance of showers in the morning. And for Thursday night, southeast winds around 10 knots. Seas around 2 feet. Wave detail, southeast 2 feet at 6 seconds. A chance of showers with a slight chance of thunderstorms after midnight. The Tropical Weather Outlook. For the North Atlantic, Caribbean Sea and the Gulf of America, tropical cyclone formation is not expected during the next 7 days. Tidal information, at the mouth of the Mobile River on Wednesday, low tide at 2:38 a.m. High tide at 3:23 p.m. At the mouth of the Mobile River on Thursday, low tide at 3:31 a.m. High tide at 4:16 p.m. At Pensacola Bay on Wednesday, low tide at 1:14 a.m. High tide at 2:34 p.m. At Pensacola Bay on Thursday, low tide at 2:06 a.m. High tide at 3:26 p.m. At the East Pass in Destin on Wednesday, low tide at 12:40 a.m. High tide at 2:01 p.m. At the East Pass in Destin on Thursday, low tide at 1:32 a.m. High tide at 2:53 p.m. The following marine observations were made as of 2 p.m. Mobile Bay Coast Guard Station. Winds were south at 6 knots. Sea temperature 81 degrees. Air temperature 82 degrees. Weeks Bay, south winds at 3 knots. Air temperature was 85 degrees. Pensacola Bay. Sea temperature 79 degrees. Air temperature 85 degrees. The report from the east end of Dauphin Island was not available. Graham Bay, southeast winds at 6 knots. Air temperature was 79 degrees. And Pettiboy Island, southeast winds at 6 knots. Air temperature was 79 degrees. South of Dauphin Island. Winds were southeast at 10 knots. Wave heights 3 feet. Wave period 7 seconds. 12 miles south of Orange Beach, winds were east at 12 knots. Air temperature was 77 degrees. Gulf water temperature 77 degrees. Wave heights 3 feet, with a period of 6 seconds. 100 miles south of Destin. Winds were southeast at 10 knots. Air temperature 79 degrees. Wave heights 2 feet. Wave period 6 seconds. The following weather reports were made at 2 p.m. Pensacola International Airport, skies were sunny. The temperature was 85 degrees, the dew point was 71, and the relative humidity was 63%. The wind was southeast at 12 miles an hour. The pressure was 30.03 inches and falling. Pensacola Naval Air Station, skies were partly sunny. The temperature was 83 degrees, the dew point was 74, and the relative humidity was 74%. The wind was southeast at 10 miles an hour. The pressure was 30.03 inches and falling. Across the central Gulf Coast, Gulf Shores, mostly sunny. Temperature was 84 degrees. Wind east at 10 miles an hour. Heat index was 91. Milton, partly sunny. Temperature was 88 degrees. Wind variable at 6 miles an hour, gusting to 18. Heat index was 92. Destin, sunny. Temperature was 82 degrees. Wind south at 8 miles an hour. Mary Esther, mostly sunny. Temperature was 83 degrees. Wind south at 12 miles an hour. Mobile, partly sunny. Temperature was 86 degrees. Wind south at 8 miles an hour. Elsewhere, Hattiesburg, partly sunny and 87. New Orleans, partly sunny and 86. Montgomery, mostly sunny and 87. Tallahassee, partly sunny and 90. And in Panama City, mostly sunny and 85. Here's your National Weather Service forecast. This afternoon, mostly sunny. Near steady temperature in the upper 80s. South winds around 5 miles per hour. Tonight, partly cloudy in the evening, then becoming mostly cloudy. Patchy fog after midnight. Lows around 70. South winds around 5 miles per hour in the evening, becoming light and variable. Thursday, patchy fog in the morning. Mostly cloudy with a slight chance of showers and thunderstorms in the morning, then mostly sunny with a chance of showers and thunderstorms in the afternoon. Highs in the upper 80s. South winds 5 to 10 miles per hour. Chance of rain 40%. Thursday night, partly cloudy in the evening, then mostly cloudy with a chance of showers and thunderstorms after midnight. Lows in the lower 70s. South winds 5 to 10 miles per hour. Chance of rain 40%. This is NOAA Weather Radio from the Mobile Pensacola National Weather Service. The current time is 2:56 p.m. Central Daylight Time. Here's your marine forecast. On the weather map, high pressure will continue across the north central Gulf through the period with light to occasionally moderate southerly flow. Seas will generally be 1 to 3 feet. On Perdido Bay, Pensacola Bay including Santa Rosa Sound, and Choctawhatchee Bay. For today, southeast winds around 5 knots, becoming south this afternoon. Waves 1 foot or less. Light chop. For tonight, south winds 5 to 10 knots in the evening, becoming light and variable. Waves 1 foot or less. Light chop. For Thursday, southeast winds 5 to 10 knots. Waves 1 foot or less. Light chop. A slight chance of showers in the morning. And for Thursday night, south winds 5 to 10 knots. Waves 1 foot or less. Light chop. A slight chance of showers and thunderstorms after midnight. On Perdido Bay, Pensacola Bay including Santa Rosa Sound, and Choctawhatchee Bay. For today, east winds around 5 knots, becoming south around 5 knots this afternoon. Waves 1 foot or less. Smooth. A slight chance of showers early this afternoon. For tonight, south winds around 5 knots in the evening, becoming light and variable. Waves 1 foot or less. Smooth. For Thursday, southeast winds around 5 knots, becoming south in the afternoon. Waves 1 foot or less. Light chop. And for Thursday night, south winds around 5 knots. Waves 1 foot or less. Smooth. From the Okaloosa-Walton County line to Pascagoula and out 20 nautical miles. For today, southeast winds around 5 knots. Seas around 2 feet. Wave detail, southeast 2 feet at 6 seconds. For tonight, south winds around 5 knots. Seas around 2 feet. Wave detail, south 2 feet at 6 seconds. For Thursday, southeast winds 5 to 10 knots. Seas around 2 feet. Wave detail, southeast 2 feet at 5 seconds. A slight chance of showers in the morning. And for Thursday night, south winds 5 to 10 knots. Seas around 2
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0: For today, southeast winds 5 to 10 knots. Seas 2 to 3 feet. Wave detail, southeast 2 feet at 6 seconds. For tonight, southeast winds around 5 knots. Seas around 2 feet. Wave detail, southeast 2 feet at 6 seconds. For Thursday, southeast winds 5 to 10 knots. Seas around 2 feet. Wave detail, southeast 2 feet at 5 seconds. A slight chance of showers in the morning. And for Thursday night, southeast winds around 10 knots. Seas around 2 feet. Wave detail, southeast 2 feet at 6 seconds. A chance of showers with a slight chance of thunderstorms after midnight. Tidal information, at the mouth of the Mobile River on Wednesday, low tide at 2:38 a.m. High tide at 3:23 p.m. At the mouth of the Mobile River on Thursday, low tide at 3:31 a.m. High tide at 4:16 p.m. At Pensacola Bay on Wednesday, low tide at 1:14 a.m. High tide at 2:34 p.m. At Pensacola Bay on Thursday, low tide at 2:06 a.m. High tide at 3:26 p.m. At the East Pass in Destin on Wednesday, low tide at 12:40 a.m. High tide at 2:01 p.m. At the East Pass in Destin on Thursday, low tide at 1:32 a.m. High tide at 2:53 p.m. The following marine observations were made as of 2 p.m. Mobile Bay Coast Guard Station. Winds were south at 6 knots. Sea temperature 81 degrees. Air temperature 82 degrees. Weeks Bay, south winds at 3 knots. Air temperature was 85 degrees. Pensacola Bay. Sea temperature 79 degrees. Air temperature 85 degrees. The report from the east end of Dauphin Island was not available. Graham Bay, southeast winds at 6 knots. Air temperature was 79 degrees. And Pettiboy Island, southeast winds at 6 knots. Air temperature was 79 degrees. South of Dauphin Island. Winds were southeast at 10 knots. Wave heights 3 feet. Wave period 7 seconds. 12 miles south of Orange Beach, winds were east at 12 knots. Air temperature was 77 degrees. Gulf water temperature 77 degrees. Wave heights 3 feet, with a period of 6 seconds. 100 miles south of Destin. Winds were southeast at 10 knots. Air temperature 79 degrees. Wave heights 2 feet. Wave period 6 seconds. The following weather reports were made at 2 p.m. Pensacola International Airport, skies were sunny. The temperature was 85 degrees, the dew point was 71, and the relative humidity was 63%. The wind was southeast at 12 miles an hour. The pressure was 30.03 inches and falling. Pensacola Naval Air Station, skies were partly sunny. The temperature was 83 degrees, the dew point was 74, and the relative humidity was 74%. The wind was southeast at 10 miles an hour. The pressure was 30.03 inches and falling. Across the central Gulf Coast, Gulf Shores, mostly sunny. Temperature was 84 degrees. Wind east at 10 miles an hour. Heat index was 91. Milton, partly sunny. Temperature was 88 degrees. Wind variable at 6 miles an hour, gusting to 18. Heat index was 92. Destin, sunny. Temperature was 82 degrees. Wind south at 8 miles an hour. Mary Esther, mostly sunny. Temperature was 83 degrees. Wind south at 12 miles an hour. Mobile, partly sunny. Temperature was 86 degrees. Wind south at 8 miles an hour. Elsewhere, Hattiesburg, partly sunny and 87. New Orleans, partly sunny and 86. Montgomery, mostly sunny and 87. Tallahassee, partly sunny and 90. And in Panama City, mostly sunny and 85. Here's your National Weather Service forecast. Tonight, partly cloudy this evening, then becoming mostly cloudy. Patchy fog after midnight. Lows around 70. South winds around 5 miles per hour this evening, becoming light and variable. Thursday, patchy fog in the morning. Mostly cloudy with a slight chance of showers and thunderstorms in the morning, then mostly sunny with a chance of showers and thunderstorms in the afternoon. Highs in the upper 80s. South winds 5 to 10 miles per hour. Chance of rain 40%. Thursday night, partly cloudy in the evening, then mostly cloudy with a chance of showers and thunderstorms after midnight. Lows in the lower 70s. South winds 5 to 10 miles per hour. Chance of rain 40%. Friday, showers likely with a chance of thunderstorms. Highs in the mid 80s. South winds 5 to 10 miles per hour. Chance of rain 70%. 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The current time is 3:05 p.m. Central Daylight Time. Here's your marine forecast. On the weather map, light to occasionally moderate southeasterly flow will prevail through this weekend. Seas will generally be 1 to 3 feet. On Perdido Bay, Pensacola Bay including Santa Rosa Sound, and Choctaw Hatchie Bay. For tonight, south winds 5 to 10 knots, becoming light and variable. Waves 1 foot or less. Light chop. For Thursday, southeast winds around 5 knots, becoming south in the afternoon. Waves 1 foot or less. Light chop. For Thursday night, south winds 5 to 10 knots. Waves 1 foot or less. Light chop. A chance of showers and thunderstorms after midnight. And for Friday, southeast winds 5 to 10 knots, becoming south 10 to 15 knots in the afternoon. Waves 1 foot or less. A moderate chop. A chance of showers. A slight chance of thunderstorms in the morning, then a chance of thunderstorms in the afternoon. On Perdido Bay, Pensacola Bay including Santa Rosa Sound, and Choctaw Hatchie Bay. For tonight, south winds around 5 knots early this evening, becoming light and variable. Waves 1 foot or less. Smooth. For Thursday, southeast winds around 5 knots, becoming south in the afternoon. Waves 1 foot or less. Light chop. For Thursday night, south winds around 5 knots. Waves 1 foot or less. Smooth. And for Friday, southeast winds 5 to 10 knots. Waves 1 foot or less. Light chop. A slight chance of showers and thunderstorms in the morning, then a chance of showers and thunderstorms in the afternoon. From the Okaloosa-Walton County line to Pascagoula, and out 20 nautical miles. For tonight, south winds around 5 knots. Seas around 2 feet. Wave detail, south 2 feet at 6 seconds. For Thursday, southeast winds 5 to 10 knots. Seas around 2 feet. Wave detail, south 2 feet at 6 seconds. For Thursday night, south winds 5 to 10 knots. Seas around 2 feet. Wave detail, southeast 2 feet at 5 seconds. A chance of showers and thunderstorms after midnight. And for Friday, southeast winds around 10 knots. Seas around 2 feet. Wave detail, southeast 2 feet at 5 seconds. A chance of thunderstorms. Showers likely, mainly in the morning. From the Okaloosa-Walton County line to Pascagoula, from 20 to 60 nautical miles offshore. For tonight, southeast winds around 5 knots. Seas around 2 feet. Wave detail, south 2 feet at 6 seconds. For Thursday, southeast winds 5 to 10 knots. Seas around 2 feet. Wave detail, southeast 2 feet at 6 seconds. For Thursday night, southeast winds around 10 knots. Seas around 2 feet. Wave detail, southeast 2 feet at 5 seconds. A chance of showers and thunderstorms after midnight. And for Friday, southeast winds 10 to 15 knots. Seas 2 to 3 feet. Wave detail, southeast 3 feet at 5 seconds. A chance of thunderstorms. Showers likely, mainly in the morning. Tidal information, at the mouth of the Mobile River on Wednesday, low tide at 2:38 a.m. High tide at 3:23 p.m. At the mouth of the Mobile River on Thursday, low tide at 3:31 a.m. High tide at 4:16 p.m. At Pensacola Bay on Wednesday, low tide at 1:14 a.m. High tide at 2:34 p.m. At Pensacola Bay on Thursday, low tide at 2:06 a.m. High tide at 3:26 p.m. At the East Pass in Destin on Wednesday, low tide at 12:40 a.m. High tide at 2:01 p.m. At the East Pass in Destin on Thursday, low tide at 1:32 a.m. High tide at 2:53 p.m. The following marine observations were made as of 2 p.m. Mobile Bay Coast Guard Station. Winds were south at 6 knots. Sea temperature 81 degrees. Air temperature 82 degrees. Weeks Bay, south winds at 3 knots. Air temperature was 85 degrees. Pensacola Bay. Sea temperature 79 degrees. Air temperature 85 degrees. The report from the east end of Dauphin Island was not available. Graham Bay, southeast winds at 6 knots. Air temperature was 79 degrees. And Pettiboy Island, southeast winds at 6 knots. Air temperature was 79 degrees. South of Dauphin Island. Winds were southeast at 10 knots. Wave heights 3 feet. Wave period 7 seconds. 12 miles south of Orange Beach, winds were east at 12 knots. Air temperature was 77 degrees. Gulf water temperature 77 degrees. Wave heights 3 feet, with a period of 6 seconds. 100 miles south of Destin. Winds were southeast at 10 knots. Air temperature 79 degrees. Wave heights 2 feet. Wave period 6 seconds. The following weather reports were made at 3 p.m. Pensacola International Airport, skies were sunny. The temperature was 85 degrees, the dew point was 71, and the relative humidity was 63%. The wind was south at 12 miles an hour. The pressure was 30.03 inches and steady. Pensacola Naval Air Station, skies were partly sunny. The temperature was 83 degrees, the dew point was 73, and the relative humidity was 72%. The wind was southeast at 12 miles an hour. The pressure was 30.03 inches and steady. Here's your National Weather Service forecast. Tonight, partly cloudy this evening, then becoming mostly cloudy. Patchy fog after midnight. Lows around 70. South winds around 5 miles per hour this evening, becoming light and variable. Thursday, patchy fog in the morning. Mostly cloudy with a slight chance of showers and thunderstorms in the morning, then mostly sunny with a chance of showers and thunderstorms in the afternoon. Highs in the upper 80s. South winds 5 to 10 miles per hour. Chance of rain 40%. Thursday night, partly cloudy in the evening, then mostly cloudy with a chance of showers and thunderstorms after midnight. Lows in the lower 70s. South winds 5 to 10 miles per hour. Chance of rain 40%. Friday, showers likely with a chance of thunderstorms. Highs in the mid 80s. South winds 5 to 10 miles per hour. Chance of rain 70%. 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The current time is 3:13 p.m. Central Daylight Time. Here's your marine forecast. On the weather map, light to occasionally moderate southeasterly flow will prevail through this weekend. Seas will generally be 1 to 3 feet. On Perdido Bay, Pensacola Bay including Santa Rosa Sound, and Choctawhatchee Bay. For tonight, south winds 5 to 10 knots, becoming light and variable. Waves 1 foot or less. Light chop. For Thursday, southeast winds around 5 knots, becoming south in the afternoon. Waves 1 foot or less. Light chop. For Thursday night, south winds 5 to 10 knots. Waves 1 foot or less. Light chop. A chance of showers and thunderstorms after midnight. And for Friday, southeast winds 5 to 10 knots, becoming south 10 to 15 knots in the afternoon. Waves 1 foot or less. A moderate chop. A chance of showers. A slight chance of thunderstorms in the morning, then a chance of thunderstorms in the afternoon. On Perdido Bay, Pensacola Bay including Santa Rosa Sound, and Choctawhatchee Bay. For tonight, south winds around 5 knots early this evening, becoming light and variable. Waves 1 foot or less. Smooth. For Thursday, southeast winds around 5 knots, becoming south in the afternoon. Waves 1 foot or less. Light chop. For Thursday night, south winds around 5 knots. Waves 1 foot or less. Smooth. And for Friday, southeast winds 5 to 10 knots. Waves 1 foot or less. Light chop. A slight chance of showers and thunderstorms in the morning, then a chance of showers and thunderstorms in the afternoon. From the Okaloosa-Walton County line to Pascagoula, and out 20 nautical miles. For tonight, south winds around 5 knots. Seas around 2 feet. Wave detail, south 2 feet at 6 seconds. For Thursday, southeast winds 5 to 10 knots. Seas around 2 feet. Wave detail, south 2 feet at 6 seconds. For Thursday night, south winds 5 to 10 knots. Seas around 2 feet. Wave detail, southeast 2 feet at 5 seconds. A chance of showers and thunderstorms after midnight. And for Friday, southeast winds around 10 knots. Seas around 2 feet. Wave detail, southeast 2 feet at 5 seconds. A chance of thunderstorms. Showers likely, mainly in the morning. From the Okaloosa-Walton County line to Pascagoula, from 20 to 60 nautical miles offshore. For tonight, southeast winds around 5 knots. Seas around 2 feet. Wave detail, south 2 feet at 6 seconds. For Thursday, southeast winds 5 to 10 knots. Seas around 2 feet. Wave detail, southeast 2 feet at 6 seconds. For Thursday night, southeast winds around 10 knots. Seas around 2 feet. Wave detail, southeast 2 feet at 5 seconds. A chance of showers and thunderstorms after midnight. And for Friday, southeast winds 10 to 15 knots. Seas 2 to 3 feet. Wave detail, southeast 3 feet at 5 seconds. A chance of thunderstorms. Showers likely, mainly in the morning. 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The Tropical Weather Outlook. For the North Atlantic, Caribbean Sea and the Gulf of America, tropical cyclone formation is not expected during the next 7 days. Tidal information, at the mouth of the Mobile River on Wednesday, low tide at 2:38 a.m. High tide at 3:23 p.m. At the mouth of the Mobile River on Thursday, low tide at 3:31 a.m. High tide at 4:16 p.m. At Pensacola Bay on Wednesday, low tide at 1:14 a.m. High tide at 2:34 p.m. At Pensacola Bay on Thursday, low tide at 2:06 a.m. High tide at 3:26 p.m. At the East Pass in Destin on Wednesday, low tide at 12:40 a.m. High tide at 2:01 p.m. At the East Pass in Destin on Thursday, low tide at 1:32 a.m. High tide at 2:53 p.m. The following marine observations were made as of 3 p.m. Mobile Bay Coast Guard Station. Winds were south at 10 knots. Sea temperature 81 degrees. Air temperature 81 degrees. Weeks Bay, south winds at 3 knots. Air temperature was 85 degrees. Pensacola Bay. Sea temperature 80 degrees. Air temperature 84 degrees. The report from the east end of Dauphin Island was not available. Graham Bay, southeast winds at 6 knots. Air temperature was 79 degrees. And Pettiboy Island, southeast winds at 8 knots. Air temperature was 79 degrees. South of Dauphin Island. Winds were southeast at 10 knots. Wave heights 3 feet. Wave period 7 seconds. 12 miles south of Orange Beach, winds were southeast at 8 knots. Air temperature was 78 degrees. Gulf water temperature 78 degrees. Wave heights 3 feet, with a period of 6 seconds. 100 miles south of Destin. Winds were southeast at 10 knots. Air temperature 80 degrees. Wave heights 2 feet. Wave period 6 seconds. The following weather reports were made at 3 p.m. Pensacola International Airport, skies were sunny. The temperature was 85 degrees, the dew point was 71, and the relative humidity was 63%. The wind was south at 12 miles an hour. The pressure was 30.03 inches and steady. Pensacola Naval Air Station, skies were partly sunny. The temperature was 83 degrees, the dew point was 73, and the relative humidity was 72%. The wind was southeast at 12 miles an hour. The pressure was 30.03 inches and steady. Across the central Gulf Coast, Gulf Shores, mostly sunny. Temperature was 82 degrees. Wind south at 9 miles an hour. Milton, mostly sunny. Temperature was 88 degrees. Wind south at 12 miles an hour, gusting to 18. Heat index was 92. Destin, mostly sunny. Temperature was 82 degrees. Wind south at 8 miles an hour, gusting to 20. Mary Esther, mostly sunny. Temperature was 83 degrees. Wind south at 14 miles an hour. Heat index was 90. Mobile, partly sunny. Temperature was 87 degrees. Wind south at 13 miles an hour. Heat index was 92. Elsewhere, Hattiesburg, haze and 78. New Orleans, cloudy and 83. Montgomery, sunny and 90. Tallahassee, partly sunny and 88. And in Panama City, mostly sunny and 84. Here's your National Weather Service forecast. Tonight, partly cloudy this evening, then becoming mostly cloudy. Patchy fog after midnight. Lows around 70. South winds around 5 miles per hour this evening, becoming light and variable. Thursday, patchy fog in the morning. Mostly cloudy with a slight chance of showers and thunderstorms in the morning, then mostly sunny with a chance of showers and thunderstorms in the afternoon. Highs in the upper 80s. South winds 5 to 10 miles per hour. Chance of rain 40%. Thursday night, partly cloudy in the evening, then mostly cloudy with a chance of showers and thunderstorms after midnight. Lows in the lower 70s. South winds 5 to 10 miles per hour. Chance of rain 40%. Friday, showers likely with a chance of thunderstorms. Highs in the mid 80s. South winds 5 to 10 miles per hour. Chance of rain 70%. 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The current time is 3:23 p.m. Central Daylight Time. Here's your marine forecast. On the weather map, light to occasionally moderate southeasterly flow will prevail through this weekend. Seas will generally be 1 to 3 feet. On Perdido Bay, Pensacola Bay including Santa Rosa Sound, and Choctawhatchee Bay. For tonight, south winds 5 to 10 knots, becoming light and variable. Waves 1 foot or less. Light chop. For Thursday, southeast winds around 5 knots, becoming south in the afternoon. Waves 1 foot or less. Light chop. For Thursday night, south winds 5 to 10 knots. Waves 1 foot or less. Light chop. A chance of showers and thunderstorms after midnight. And for Friday, southeast winds 5 to 10 knots, becoming south 10 to 15 knots in the afternoon. Waves 1 foot or less. A moderate chop. A chance of showers. A slight chance of thunderstorms in the morning, then a chance of thunderstorms in the afternoon. On Perdido Bay, Pensacola Bay including Santa Rosa Sound, and Choctawhatchee Bay. For tonight, south winds around 5 knots early this evening, becoming light and variable. Waves 1 foot or less. Smooth. For Thursday, southeast winds around 5 knots, becoming south in the afternoon. Waves 1 foot or less. Light chop. For Thursday night, south winds around 5 knots. Waves 1 foot or less. Smooth. And for Friday, southeast winds 5 to 10 knots. Waves 1 foot or less. Light chop. A slight chance of showers and thunderstorms in the morning, then a chance of showers and thunderstorms in the afternoon. From the Okaloosa-Walton County line to Pascagoula, and out 20 nautical miles. For tonight, south winds around 5 knots. Seas around 2 feet. Wave detail, south 2 feet at 6 seconds. For Thursday, southeast winds 5 to 10 knots. Seas around 2 feet. Wave detail, south 2 feet at 6 seconds. For Thursday night, south winds 5 to 10 knots. Seas around 2 feet. Wave detail, southeast 2 feet at 5 seconds. A chance of showers and thunderstorms after midnight. And for Friday, southeast winds around 10 knots. Seas around 2 feet. Wave detail, southeast 2 feet at 5 seconds. A chance of thunderstorms. Showers likely, mainly in the morning. From the Okaloosa-Walton County line to Pascagoula, from 20 to 60 nautical miles offshore. For tonight, southeast winds around 5 knots. Seas around 2 feet. Wave detail, south 2 feet at 6 seconds. For Thursday, southeast winds 5 to 10 knots. Seas around 2 feet. Wave detail, southeast 2 feet at 6 seconds. For Thursday night, southeast winds around 10 knots. Seas around 2 feet. Wave detail, southeast 2 feet at 5 seconds. A chance of showers and thunderstorms after midnight. And for Friday, southeast winds 10 to 15 knots. Seas 2 to 3 feet. Wave detail, southeast 3 feet at 5 seconds. A chance of thunderstorms. Showers likely, mainly in the morning. Tidal information, at the mouth of the Mobile River on Wednesday, low tide at 2:38 a.m. High tide at 3:23 p.m. At the mouth of the Mobile River on Thursday, low tide at 3:31 a.m. High tide at 4:16 p.m. At Pensacola Bay on Wednesday, low tide at 1:14 a.m. High tide at 2:34 p.m. At Pensacola Bay on Thursday, low tide at 2:06 a.m. High tide at 3:26 p.m. At the East Pass in Destin on Wednesday, low tide at 12:40 a.m. High tide at 2:01 p.m. At the East Pass in Destin on Thursday, low tide at 1:32 a.m. High tide at 2:53 p.m. The following marine observations were made as of 3 p.m. Mobile Bay Coast Guard Station. Winds were south at 10 knots. Sea temperature 81 degrees. Air temperature 81 degrees. Weeks Bay, south winds at 3 knots. Air temperature was 85 degrees. Pensacola Bay. Sea temperature 80 degrees. Air temperature 84 degrees. The report from the east end of Dauphin Island was not available. Graham Bay, southeast winds at 6 knots. Air temperature was 79 degrees. And Pettiboy Island, southeast winds at 8 knots. Air temperature was 79 degrees. south of Dauphin Island. Winds were southeast at 10 knots. Wave heights 3 feet. Wave period 7 seconds. 12 miles south of Orange Beach, winds were southeast at 8 knots.

63%. The wind was south at 12 miles an hour. The pressure was 30.03 inches and steady. Pensacola Naval Air Station, skies were partly sunny. The temperature was 83 degrees, the dew point was 73, and the relative humidity was 72%. The wind was southeast at 12 miles an hour. The pressure was 30.03 inches and steady. Across the central Gulf Coast, Gulf Shores, mostly sunny. Temperature was 82 degrees. Wind south at 9 miles an hour. Milton, mostly sunny. Temperature was 88 degrees. Wind south at 12 miles an hour, gusting to 18. Heat index was 92. Destin, mostly sunny. Temperature was 82 degrees. Wind south at 8 miles an hour, gusting to 20. Mary Esther, mostly sunny. Temperature was 83 degrees. Wind south at 14 miles an hour. Heat index was 90. Mobile, partly sunny. Temperature was 87 degrees. Wind south at 13 miles an hour. Heat index was 92. Elsewhere, Hattiesburg, haze and 78. New Orleans, cloudy and 83. Montgomery, sunny and 90. Tallahassee, partly sunny and 88. And in Panama City, mostly sunny and 84. Here's your National Weather Service forecast. Tonight, partly cloudy this evening, then becoming mostly cloudy. Patchy fog after midnight. Lows around 70. South winds around 5 miles per hour this evening, becoming light and variable. Thursday, patchy fog in the morning. Mostly cloudy with a slight chance of showers and thunderstorms in the morning, then mostly sunny with a chance of showers and thunderstorms in the afternoon. Highs in the upper 80s. South winds 5 to 10 miles per hour. Chance of rain 40%. Thursday night, partly cloudy in the evening, then mostly cloudy with a chance of showers and thunderstorms after midnight. Lows in the lower 70s. South winds 5 to 10 miles per hour. Chance of rain 40%. Friday, showers likely with a chance of thunderstorms. Highs in the mid 80s. South winds 5 to 10 miles per hour. Chance of rain 70%. 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The current time is 3:32 p.m. Central Daylight Time. Here's your marine forecast. On the weather map, light to occasionally moderate southeasterly flow will prevail through this weekend. Seas will generally be 1 to 3 feet. On Perdido Bay, Pensacola Bay including Santa Rosa Sound, and Choctawhatchee Bay. For tonight, south winds 5 to 10 knots, becoming light and variable. Waves 1 foot or less. Light chop. For Thursday, southeast winds around 5 knots, becoming south in the afternoon. Waves 1 foot or less. Light chop. For Thursday night, south winds 5 to 10 knots. Waves 1 foot or less. Light chop. A chance of showers and thunderstorms after midnight. And for Friday, southeast winds 5 to 10 knots, becoming south 10 to 15 knots in the afternoon. Waves 1 foot or less. A moderate chop. A chance of showers. A slight chance of thunderstorms in the morning, then a chance of thunderstorms in the afternoon. On Perdido Bay, Pensacola Bay including Santa Rosa Sound, and Choctawhatchee Bay. For tonight, south winds around 5 knots early this evening, becoming light and variable. Waves 1 foot or less. Smooth. For Thursday, southeast winds around 5 knots, becoming south in the afternoon. Waves 1 foot or less. Light chop. For Thursday night, south winds around 5 knots. Waves 1 foot or less. Smooth. And for Friday, southeast winds 5 to 10 knots. Waves 1 foot or less. Light chop. A slight chance of showers and thunderstorms in the morning, then a chance of showers and thunderstorms in the afternoon. From the Okaloosa-Walton County line to Pascagoula, and out 20 nautical miles. For tonight, south winds around 5.

0: 5 knots. Seas around 2 feet. Wave detail, south 2 feet at 6 seconds. For Thursday, southeast winds 5 to 10 knots. Seas around 2 feet. Wave detail, south 2 feet at 6 seconds. For Thursday night, south winds 5 to 10 knots. Seas around 2 feet. Wave detail, southeast 2 feet at 5 seconds. A chance of showers and thunderstorms after midnight. And for Friday, southeast winds around 10 knots. Seas around 2 feet. Wave detail, southeast 2 feet at 5 seconds. A chance of thunderstorms. Showers likely, mainly in the morning. From the Okaloosa-Walton County line to Pascagoula, from 20 to 60 nautical miles offshore. For tonight, southeast winds around 5 knots. Seas around 2 feet. Wave detail, south 2 feet at 6 seconds. For Thursday, southeast winds 5 to 10 knots. Seas around 2 feet. Wave detail, southeast 2 feet at 6 seconds. For Thursday night, southeast winds around 10 knots. Seas around 2 feet. Wave detail, southeast 2 feet at 5 seconds. A chance of showers and thunderstorms after midnight. And for Friday, southeast winds 10 to 15 knots. Seas 2 to 3 feet. Wave detail, southeast 3 feet at 5 seconds. A chance of thunderstorms. Showers likely, mainly in the morning. Tidal information, at the mouth of the Mobile River on Wednesday, low tide at 2:38 a.m. High tide at 3:23 p.m. At the mouth of the Mobile River on Thursday, low tide at 3:31 a.m. High tide at 4:16 p.m. At Pensacola Bay on Wednesday, low tide at 1:14 a.m. High tide at 2:34 p.m. At Pensacola Bay on Thursday, low tide at 2:06 a.m. High tide at 3:26 p.m. At the East Pass in Destin on Wednesday, low tide at 12:40 a.m. High tide at 2:01 p.m. At the East Pass in Destin on Thursday, low tide at 1:32 a.m. High tide at 2:53 p.m. The following marine observations were made as of 3 p.m. Mobile Bay Coast Guard Station. Winds were south at 10 knots. Sea temperature 81 degrees. Air temperature 81 degrees. Weeks Bay, south winds at 3 knots. Air temperature was 85 degrees. Pensacola Bay. Sea temperature 80 degrees. Air temperature 84 degrees. The report from the east end of Dauphin Island was not available. Graham Bay, southeast winds at 6 knots. Air temperature was 79 degrees. And Pettiboy Island, southeast winds at 8 knots. Air temperature was 79 degrees. South of Dauphin Island. Winds were southeast at 10 knots. Wave heights 3 feet. Wave period 7 seconds. 12 miles south of Orange Beach, winds were southeast at 8 knots. Air temperature was 78 degrees. Gulf water temperature 78 degrees. Wave heights 3 feet, with a period of 6 seconds. 100 miles south of Destin. Winds were southeast at 10 knots. Air temperature 80 degrees. Wave heights 2 feet. Wave period 6 seconds. The following weather reports were made at 3 p.m. Pensacola International Airport, skies were sunny. The temperature was 85 degrees, the dew point was 71, and the relative humidity was 63%. The wind was south at 12 miles an hour. The pressure was 30.03 inches and steady. Pensacola Naval Air Station, skies were partly sunny. The temperature was 83 degrees, the dew point was 73, and the relative humidity was 72%. The wind was southeast at 12 miles an hour. The pressure was 30.03 inches and steady. Across the central Gulf Coast, Gulf Shores, mostly sunny. Temperature was 82 degrees. Wind south at 9 miles an hour. Milton, mostly sunny. Temperature was 88 degrees. Wind south at 12 miles an hour, gusting to 18. Heat index was 92. Destin, mostly sunny. Temperature was 82 degrees. Wind south at 8 miles an hour, gusting to 20. Mary Esther, mostly sunny. Temperature was 83 degrees. Wind south at 14 miles an hour. Heat index was 90. Mobile, partly sunny. Temperature was 87 degrees. Wind south at 13 miles an hour. Heat index was 92. Elsewhere, Hattiesburg, haze and 78. New Orleans, cloudy and 83. Montgomery, sunny and 90. Tallahassee, partly sunny and 88. And in Panama City, mostly sunny and 84. Here's your National Weather Service forecast. Tonight, partly cloudy this evening, then becoming mostly cloudy. Patchy fog after midnight. Lows around 70. South winds around 5 miles per hour this evening, becoming light and variable. Thursday, patchy fog in the morning. Mostly cloudy with a slight chance of showers and thunderstorms in the morning, then mostly sunny with a chance of showers and thunderstorms in the afternoon. Highs in the upper 80s. South winds 5 to 10 miles per hour. Chance of rain 40%. Thursday night, partly cloudy in the evening, then mostly cloudy with a chance of showers and thunderstorms after midnight. Lows in the lower 70s. South winds 5 to 10 miles per hour. Chance of rain 40%. Friday, showers likely with a chance of thunderstorms. Highs in the mid 80s. South winds 5 to 10 miles per hour. Chance of rain 70%. This is NOAA Weather Radio from the Mobile Pensacola National Weather Service. The current time is 3:42 p.m. Central Daylight Time. Here's your marine forecast. On the weather map, light to occasionally moderate southeasterly flow will prevail through this weekend. Seas will generally be 1 to 3 feet. On Perdido Bay, Pensacola Bay including Santa Rosa Sound, and Choctawhatchee Bay. For tonight, south winds 5 to 10 knots, becoming light and variable. Waves 1 foot or less. Light chop. For Thursday, southeast winds around 5 knots, becoming south in the afternoon. Waves 1 foot or less. Light chop. For Thursday night, south winds 5 to 10 knots. Waves 1 foot or less. Light chop. A chance of showers and thunderstorms after midnight. And for Friday, southeast winds 5 to 10 knots, becoming south 10 to 15 knots in the afternoon. Waves 1 foot or less. A moderate chop. A chance of showers. A slight chance of thunderstorms in the morning, then a chance of thunderstorms in the afternoon. On Perdido Bay, Pensacola Bay including Santa Rosa Sound, and Choctawhatchee Bay. For tonight, south winds around 5 knots early this evening, becoming light and variable. Waves 1 foot or less. Smooth. For Thursday, southeast winds around 5 knots, becoming south in the afternoon. Waves 1 foot or less. Light chop. For Thursday night, south winds around 5 knots. Waves 1 foot or less. Smooth. And for Friday, southeast winds 5 to 10 knots. Waves 1 foot or less. Light chop. A slight chance of showers and thunderstorms in the morning, then a chance of showers and thunderstorms in the afternoon. From the Okaloosa-Walton County line to Pascagoula, and out 20 nautical miles. For tonight, south winds around 5 knots. Seas around 2 feet. Wave detail, south 2 feet at 6 seconds. For Thursday, southeast winds 5 to 10 knots. Seas around 2 feet. Wave detail, south 2 feet at 6 seconds. For Thursday night, south winds 5 to 10 knots. Seas around 2 feet. Wave detail, southeast 2 feet at 5 seconds. A chance of showers and thunderstorms after midnight. And for Friday, southeast winds around 10 knots. Seas around 2 feet. Wave detail, southeast 2 feet at 5 seconds. A chance of thunderstorms. Showers likely, mainly in the morning. From the Okaloosa Walton County line to Pascagoula, from 20 to 60 nautical miles offshore. For tonight, southeast winds around 5 knots. Seas around 2 feet. Wave detail, south 2 feet at 6 seconds. For Thursday, southeast winds 5 to 10 knots. Seas around 2 feet. Wave detail, southeast 2 feet at 6 seconds. For Thursday night, southeast winds around 10 knots. Seas around 2 feet. Wave detail, southeast 2 feet at 5 seconds. A chance of showers and thunderstorms after midnight. And for Friday, southeast winds 10 to 15 knots. Seas 2 to 3 feet. Wave detail, southeast 3 feet at 5 seconds. A chance of thunderstorms. Showers likely, mainly in the morning. Tidal information, at the mouth of the Mobile River on Wednesday, low tide at 2:38 a.m. High tide at 3:23 p.m. At the mouth of the Mobile River on Thursday, low tide at 3:31 a.m. High tide at 4:16 p.m. At Pensacola Bay on Wednesday, low tide at 1:14 a.m. High tide at 2:34 p.m. At Pensacola Bay on Thursday, low tide at 2:06 a.m. High tide at 3:26 p.m. At the East Pass in Destin on Wednesday, low tide at 12:40 a.m. High tide at 2:01 p.m. At the East Pass in Destin on Thursday, low tide at 1:32 a.m. High tide at 2:53 p.m. The following marine observations were made as of 3 p.m. Mobile Bay Coast Guard Station. Winds were south at 10 knots. Sea temperature 81 degrees. Air temperature 81 degrees. Weeks Bay, south winds at 3 knots. Air temperature was 85 degrees. Pensacola Bay. Sea temperature 80 degrees. Air temperature 84 degrees. The report from the east end of Dauphin Island was not available. Graham Bay, southeast winds at 6 knots. Air temperature was 79 degrees. And Pettiboy Island, southeast winds at 8 knots. Air temperature was 79 degrees. South of Dauphin Island. Winds were southeast at 10 knots. Wave heights 3 feet. Wave period 7 seconds. 12 miles south of Orange Beach, winds were southeast at 8 knots. Air temperature was 78 degrees. Gulf water temperature 78 degrees. Wave heights 3 feet, with a period of 6 seconds. 100 miles south of Destin. Winds were southeast at 10 knots. Air temperature 80 degrees. Wave heights 2 feet. Wave period 6 seconds. 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The Tropical Weather Outlook. For the North Atlantic, Caribbean Sea and the Gulf of America, tropical cyclone formation is not expected during the next 7 days. The following weather reports were made at 3 p.m. Pensacola International Airport, skies were sunny. The temperature was 85 degrees, the dew point was 71, and the relative humidity was 63%. The wind was south at 12 miles an hour. The pressure was 30.03 inches and steady. Pensacola Naval Air Station, skies were partly sunny. The temperature was 83 degrees, the dew point was 73, and the relative humidity was 72%. The wind was southeast at 12 miles an hour. The pressure was 30.03 inches and steady. Across the central Gulf Coast, Gulf Shores, mostly sunny. Temperature was 82 degrees. Wind south at 9 miles an hour. Milton, mostly sunny. Temperature was 88 degrees. Wind south at 12 miles an hour, gusting to 18. Heat index was 92. Destin, mostly sunny. Temperature was 82 degrees. Wind south at 8 miles an hour, gusting to 20. Mary Esther, mostly sunny. Temperature was 83 degrees. Wind south at 14 miles an hour. heat index was 90. Mobile, partly sunny. Temperature was 87 degrees. Wind south at 13 miles an hour. Heat index was 92. Elsewhere, Hattiesburg, haze and 78. New Orleans, cloudy and 83. Montgomery, sunny and 90. Tallahassee, partly sunny and 88. And in Panama City, mostly sunny and 84. Here's your National Weather Service forecast. Tonight, partly cloudy this evening, then becoming mostly cloudy. Patchy fog after midnight. Lows around 70. South winds around 5 miles per hour this evening, becoming light and variable. Thursday, patchy fog in the morning. Mostly cloudy with a slight chance of showers and thunderstorms in the morning, then mostly sunny with a chance of showers and thunderstorms in the afternoon. Highs in the upper 80s. South winds 5 to 10 miles per hour. Chance of rain 40%. Thursday night, partly cloudy in the evening, then mostly cloudy with a chance of showers and thunderstorms after midnight. Lows in the lower 70s. South winds 5 to 10 miles per hour. Chance of rain 40%. Friday, showers likely with a chance of thunderstorms. Highs in the mid 80s. South winds 5 to 10 miles per hour. Chance of rain 70%. 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The current time is 3:51 p.m. Central Daylight Time. Here's your marine forecast. On the weather map, light to occasionally moderate southeasterly flow will prevail through this weekend. Seas will generally be 1 to 3 feet. On Perdido Bay, Pensacola Bay including Santa Rosa Sound, and Choctaw Hatchie Bay. For tonight, south winds 5 to 10 knots, becoming light and variable. Waves 1 foot or less. Light chop. For Thursday, southeast winds around 5 knots, becoming south in the afternoon. Waves 1 foot or less. Light chop. For Thursday night, south winds 5 to 10 knots. Waves 1 foot or less. Light chop. A chance of showers and thunderstorms after midnight. And for Friday, southeast winds 5 to 10 knots, becoming south 10 to 15 knots in the afternoon. Waves 1 foot or less. A moderate chop. A chance of showers. A slight chance of thunderstorms in the morning, then a chance of thunderstorms in the afternoon. On Perdido Bay, Pensacola Bay including Santa Rosa Sound, and Choctaw Hatchie Bay. For tonight, south winds around 5 knots early this evening, becoming light and variable. Waves 1 foot or less. Smooth. For Thursday, southeast winds around 5 knots, becoming south in the afternoon. Waves 1 foot or less. Light chop. For Thursday night, south winds around 5 knots. Waves 1 foot or less. Smooth. And for Friday, southeast winds 5 to 10 knots. Waves 1 foot or less. Light chop. A slight chance of showers and thunderstorms in the morning, then a chance of showers and thunderstorms in the afternoon. From the Okaloosa-Walton County line to Pascagoula, and out 20 nautical miles. For tonight, south winds around 5 knots. Seas around 2 feet. Wave detail, south 2 feet at 6 seconds. For Thursday, southeast winds 5 to 10 knots. Seas around 2 feet. Wave detail, south 2 feet at 6 seconds. For Thursday night, south winds 5 to 10 knots. Seas around 2 feet. Wave detail, southeast 2 feet at 5 seconds. A chance of showers and thunderstorms after midnight. And for Friday, southeast winds around 10 knots. Seas around 2 feet. Wave detail, southeast 2 feet at 5 seconds. A chance of thunderstorms. Showers likely, mainly in the morning. From the Okaloosa-Walton County line to Pascagoula, from 20 to 60 nautical miles offshore. For tonight, southeast winds around 5 knots. Seas around 2 feet. Wave detail, south 2 feet at 6 seconds. For Thursday, Southeast winds 5 to 10 knots. Seas around 2 feet. Wave detail, southeast 2 feet at 6 seconds. For Thursday night, southeast winds around 10 knots. Seas around 2 feet. Wave detail, southeast 2 feet at 5 seconds. A chance of showers and thunderstorms after midnight. And for Friday, southeast winds 10 to 15 knots. Seas 2 to 3 feet. Wave detail, southeast 3 feet at 5 seconds. A chance of thunderstorms. Showers likely, mainly in the morning. Tidal information, at the mouth of the Mobile River on Wednesday, low tide at 2:38 a.m. High tide at 3:23 p.m. At the mouth of the Mobile River on Thursday, low tide at 3:31 a.m. High tide at 4:16 p.m. At Pensacola Bay on Wednesday, low tide at 1:14 a.m. High tide at 2:34 p.m. At Pensacola Bay on Thursday, low tide at 2:06 a.m. High tide at 3:26 p.m. At the East Pass in Destin on Wednesday, low tide at 12:40 a.m. High tide at 2:01 p.m. At the East Pass in Destin on Thursday, low tide at 1:32 a.m. High tide at 2:53 p.m. The following marine observations were made as of 3 p.m. Mobile Bay Coast Guard Station. Winds were south at 10 knots. Sea temperature 81 degrees. Air temperature 81 degrees. Weeks Bay, south winds at 3 knots. Air temperature was 85 degrees. Pensacola Bay. Sea temperature 80 degrees. Air temperature 84 degrees. The report from the east end of Dauphin Island was not available. Graham Bay, southeast winds at 6 knots. Air temperature was 79 degrees. And Pettiboy Island, southeast winds at 8 knots. Air temperature was 79 degrees. South of Dauphin Island. Winds were southeast at 10 knots. Wave heights 3 feet. Wave period 7 seconds. 12 miles south of Orange Beach, winds were southeast at 8 knots. Air temperature was 78 degrees. Gulf water temperature 78 degrees. Wave heights 3 feet, with a period of 6 seconds. 100 miles south of Destin. Winds were southeast at 10 knots. Air temperature 80 degrees. Wave heights 2 feet. Wave period 6 seconds. The following weather reports were made at 3 p.m. Pensacola International Airport, skies were sunny. The temperature was 85 degrees, the dew point was 71, and the relative humidity was 63%. The wind was south at 12 miles an hour. The pressure was 30.03 inches and steady. Pensacola Naval Air Station, skies were partly sunny. The temperature was 83 degrees. The dew point was 73, and the relative humidity was 72%. The wind was southeast at 12 miles an hour. The pressure was 30.03 inches and steady. Across the central Gulf Coast, Gulf Shores, mostly sunny. Temperature was 82 degrees. Wind south at 9 miles an hour. Milton, mostly sunny. Temperature was 88 degrees. Wind south at 12 miles an hour, gusting to 18. Heat index was 92. Destin, mostly sunny. Temperature was 82 degrees. Wind south at 8 miles an hour, gusting to 20. Mary Esther, mostly sunny. Temperature was 83 degrees. Wind south at 14 miles an hour. Heat index was 90. Mobile, partly sunny. Temperature was 87 degrees. Wind south at 13 miles an hour. Heat index was 92. Elsewhere, Hattiesburg, haze and 78. New Orleans, cloudy and 83. Montgomery, sunny and 90. Tallahassee, partly sunny and 88. And in Panama City.
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0: South winds around 5 miles per hour this evening, becoming light and variable. Thursday, patchy fog in the morning. Mostly cloudy with a slight chance of showers and thunderstorms in the morning, then mostly sunny with a chance of showers and thunderstorms in the afternoon. Highs in the upper 80s. South winds 5 to 10 miles per hour. Chance of rain 40%. Thursday night, partly cloudy in the evening, then mostly cloudy with a chance of showers and thunderstorms after midnight. Lows in the lower 70s. South winds 5 to 10 miles per hour. Chance of rain 40%. Friday, showers likely with a chance of thunderstorms. Highs in the mid 80s. South winds 5 to 10 miles per hour. Chance of rain 70%. 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The current time is 4 p.m. Central Daylight Time. Here's your marine forecast. On the weather map, light to occasionally moderate southeasterly flow will prevail through this weekend. Seas will generally be 1 to 3 feet. On Perdido Bay, Pensacola Bay including Santa Rosa Sound, and Choctawhatchee Bay. For tonight, south winds 5 to 10 knots, becoming light and variable. Waves 1 foot or less. Light chop. For Thursday, southeast winds around 5 knots, becoming south in the afternoon. Waves 1 foot or less. Light chop. For Thursday night, south winds 5 to 10 knots. Waves 1 foot or less. Light chop. A chance of showers and thunderstorms after midnight. And for Friday, southeast winds 5 to 10 knots, becoming south 10 to 15 knots in the afternoon. Waves 1 foot or less. A moderate chop. A chance of showers. A slight chance of thunderstorms in the morning, then a chance of thunderstorms in the afternoon. On Perdido Bay, Pensacola Bay including Santa Rosa Sound, and Choctawhatchee Bay. For tonight, south winds around 5 knots early this evening, becoming light and variable. Waves 1 foot or less. Smooth. For Thursday, southeast winds around 5 knots, becoming south in the afternoon. Waves 1 foot or less. Light chop. For Thursday night, south winds around 5 knots. Waves 1 foot or less. Smooth. And for Friday, southeast winds 5 to 10 knots. Waves 1 foot or less. Light chop. A slight chance of showers and thunderstorms in the morning, then a chance of showers and thunderstorms in the afternoon. From the Okaloosa-Walton County line to Pascagoula, and out 20 nautical miles. For tonight, south winds around 5 knots. Seas around 2 feet. Wave detail, south 2 feet at 6 seconds. For Thursday, southeast winds 5 to 10 knots. Seas around 2 feet. Wave detail, south 2 feet at 6 seconds. For Thursday night, south winds 5 to 10 knots. Seas around 2 feet. Wave detail, southeast 2 feet at 5 seconds. A chance of showers and thunderstorms after midnight. And for Friday, southeast winds around 10 knots. Seas around 2 feet. Wave detail, southeast 2 feet at 5 seconds. A chance of thunderstorms. Showers likely, mainly in the morning. From the Okaloosa-Walton County line to Pascagoula, from 20 to 60 nautical miles offshore. For tonight, southeast winds around 5 knots. Seas around 2 feet. Wave detail, south 2 feet at 6 seconds. For Thursday, southeast winds 5 to 10 knots. Seas around 2 feet. Wave detail, southeast 2 feet at 6 seconds. For Thursday night, southeast winds around 10 knots. Seas around 2 feet. Wave detail, southeast 2 feet at 5 seconds. A chance of showers and thunderstorms after midnight. And for Friday, southeast winds 10 to 15 knots. Seas 2 to 3 feet. Wave detail, southeast 3 feet at 5 seconds. A chance of thunderstorms. Showers likely, mainly in the morning. Tidal information, at the mouth of the Mobile River on Wednesday, low tide at 2:38 a.m. High tide at 3:23 p.m. at the mouth of the Mobile River on Thursday, low tide at 3:31 a.m. High tide at 4:16 p.m. At Pensacola Bay on Wednesday, low tide at 1:14 a.m. High tide at 2:34 p.m. At Pensacola Bay on Thursday, low tide at 2:06 a.m. High tide at 3:26 p.m. At the East Pass in Destin on Wednesday, low tide at 12:40 a.m. High tide at 2:01 p.m. At the East Pass in Destin on Thursday, low tide at 1:32 a.m. High tide at 2:53 p.m. The following marine observations were made as of 3 p.m. Mobile Bay Coast Guard Station. Winds were south at 10 knots. Sea temperature 81 degrees. Air temperature 81 degrees. Weeks Bay, south winds at 3 knots. Air temperature was 85 degrees. Pensacola Bay. Sea temperature 80 degrees. Air temperature 84 degrees. The report from the east end of Dauphin Island was not available. Graham Bay, southeast winds at 6 knots. Air temperature was 79 degrees. And Pettiboy Island, southeast winds at 8 knots. Air temperature was 79 degrees. South of Dauphin Island. Winds were southeast at 10 knots. Wave height 3 feet. Wave period 7 seconds. 12 miles south of Orange Beach, winds were southeast at 8 knots. Air temperature was 78 degrees. Gulf water temperature 78 degrees. Wave height 3 feet, with a period of 6 seconds. 100 miles south of Destin. Winds were southeast at 10 knots. Air temperature 80 degrees. Wave height 2 feet. Wave period 6 seconds. The following weather reports were made at 3 p.m. Pensacola International Airport, skies were sunny. The temperature was 85 degrees, the dew point was 71, and the relative humidity was 63%. The wind was south at 12 miles an hour. The pressure was 30.03 inches and steady. Pensacola Naval Air Station, skies were partly sunny. The temperature was 83 degrees, the dew point was 73, and the relative humidity was 72%. The wind was southeast at 12 miles an hour. The pressure was 30.03 inches and steady. Across the central Gulf Coast, Gulf Shores, mostly sunny. Temperature was 82 degrees. Wind south at 9 miles an hour. Milton, mostly sunny. Temperature was 88 degrees. Wind south at 12 miles an hour, gusting to 18. Heat index was 92. Destin, mostly sunny. Temperature was 82 degrees. Wind south at 8 miles an hour, gusting to 20. Mary Esther, mostly sunny. Temperature was 83 degrees. Wind south at 14 miles an hour. Heat index was 90. Mobile, partly sunny. Temperature was 87 degrees. Wind south at 13 miles an hour. Heat index was 92. Elsewhere, Hattiesburg, haze and 78. New Orleans, cloudy and 83. Montgomery, sunny and 90. Tallahassee, partly sunny and 88. And in Panama City, mostly sunny and 84. Here's your National Weather Service forecast. Tonight, partly cloudy this evening, then becoming mostly cloudy. Patchy fog after midnight. Lows around 70. South winds around 5 miles per hour this evening, becoming light and variable. Thursday, patchy fog in the morning. Mostly cloudy with a slight chance of showers and thunderstorms in the morning, then mostly sunny with a chance of showers and thunderstorms in the afternoon. Highs in the upper 80s. South winds 5 to 10 miles per hour. Chance of rain 40%. Thursday night, partly cloudy in the evening, then mostly cloudy with a chance of showers and thunderstorms after midnight. Lows in the lower 70s. South winds 5 to 10 miles per hour. Chance of rain 40%. Friday, showers likely with a chance of thunderstorms. Highs in the mid 80s. South winds 5 to 10 miles per hour. Chance of rain 70%. 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The current time is 4:10 p.m. Central Daylight Time. Here's your marine forecast. On the weather map, light to occasionally moderate southeasterly flow will prevail through this weekend. Seas will generally be 1 to 3 feet. On Perdido Bay, Pensacola Bay including Santa Rosa Sound, and Choctawhatchee Bay. For tonight, south winds 5 to 10 knots, becoming light and variable. Waves 1 foot or less. Light chop. For Thursday, southeast winds around 5 knots, becoming south in the afternoon. Waves 1 foot or less. Light chop. For Thursday night, south winds 5 to 10 knots. Waves 1 foot or less. Light chop. A chance of showers and thunderstorms after midnight. And for Friday, southeast winds 5 to 10 knots, becoming south 10 to 15 knots in the afternoon. Waves 1 foot or less. A moderate chop. A chance of showers. A slight chance of thunderstorms in the morning, then a chance of thunderstorms in the afternoon. On Perdido Bay, Pensacola Bay including Santa Rosa Sound, and Choctawhatchee Bay. For tonight, south winds around 5 knots early this evening, becoming light and variable. Waves 1 foot or less. Smooth. For Thursday, southeast winds around 5 knots, becoming south in the afternoon. Waves 1 foot or less. Light chop. For Thursday night, south winds around 5 knots. Waves 1 foot or less. Smooth. And for Friday, southeast winds 5 to 10 knots. Waves 1 foot or less. Light chop. A slight chance of showers and thunderstorms in the morning, then a chance of showers and thunderstorms in the afternoon. From the Okaloosa-Walton County line to Pascagoula, and out 20 nautical miles. For tonight, south winds around 5 knots. Seas around 2 feet. Wave detail, south 2 feet at 6 seconds. For Thursday, southeast winds 5 to 10 knots. Sound 2 feet. Wave detail, south 2 feet at 6 seconds. For Thursday night, south winds 5 to 10 knots. Seas around 2 feet. Wave detail, southeast 2 feet at 5 seconds. A chance of showers and thunderstorms after midnight. And for Friday, southeast winds around 10 knots. Seas around 2 feet. Wave detail, southeast 2 feet at 5 seconds. A chance of thunderstorms. Showers likely, mainly in the morning. From the Okaloosa-Walton County line to Pascagoula, from 20 to 60 nautical miles offshore. For tonight, southeast winds around 5 knots. Seas around 2 feet. Wave detail, south 2 feet at 6 seconds. For Thursday, southeast winds 5 to 10 knots. Seas around 2 feet. Wave detail, southeast 2 feet at 6 seconds. For Thursday night, southeast winds around 10 knots. Seas around 2 feet. Wave detail, southeast 2 feet at 5 seconds. A chance of showers and thunderstorms after midnight. And for Friday, southeast winds 10 to 15 knots. Seas 2 to 3 feet. Wave detail, southeast 3 feet at 5 seconds. A chance of thunderstorms. Showers likely, mainly in the morning. Tidal information, at the mouth of the Mobile River on Wednesday, low tide at 2:38 a.m. High tide at 3:23 p.m. At the mouth of the Mobile River on Thursday, low tide at 3:31 a.m. High tide at 4:16 p.m. At Pensacola Bay on Wednesday, low tide at 1:14 a.m. High tide at 2:34 p.m. At Pensacola Bay on Thursday, low tide at 2:06 a.m. High tide at 3:26 p.m. At the East Pass in Destin on Wednesday, low tide at 12:40 a.m. High tide at 2:01 p.m. At the East Pass in Destin on Thursday, low tide at 1:32 a.m. High tide at 2:53 p.m. The following marine observations were made as of 4 p.m. Mobile Bay Coast Guard Station. Winds were south at 11 knots. Sea temperature 81 degrees. Air temperature 82 degrees. Weeks Bay, south winds at 4 knots. Air temperature was 84 degrees. Pensacola Bay. Sea temperature 80 degrees. Air temperature 83 degrees. The report from the east end of Dauphin Island was not available. Grand Bay, southeast winds at 9 knots. Air temperature was 79 degrees. And Pettiboy Island, southeast winds at 9 knots. Air temperature was 79 degrees. South of Dauphin Island. Winds were southeast at 10 knots. Wave heights 3 feet. Wave period 6 seconds. 12 miles south of Orange Beach, winds were southeast at 6 knots. Air temperature was 78 degrees. Gulf water temperature 78 degrees. Wave heights 3 feet, with a period of 6 seconds. 100 miles south of Destin. Winds were southeast at 10 knots. Air temperature 80 degrees. Wave heights 2 feet. Wave period 6 seconds. The following weather reports were made at 4 p.m. Pensacola International Airport, skies were sunny. The temperature was 84 degrees, the dew point was 70, and the relative humidity was 62%. The wind was south at 12 miles an hour. The pressure was 30.01 inches and falling. Pensacola Naval Air Station, skies were mostly sunny. The temperature was 82 degrees, the dew point was 73, and the relative humidity was 74%. The wind was south at 13 miles an hour. The pressure was 30.01 inches and falling. Across the central Gulf Coast, Gulf Shores, mostly sunny. Temperature was 82 degrees. Wind south at 8 miles an hour, gusting to 16. Milton, partly sunny. Temperature was 88 degrees. Wind south at 14 miles an hour. Heat index was 92. Destin, mostly sunny. Temperature was 83 degrees. Wind southeast at 10 miles an hour, gusting to 16. Heat index was 90. Mary Esther, mostly sunny. Temperature was 83 degrees. Wind south at 12 miles an hour. Heat index was 90. Mobile, partly sunny. Temperature was 87 degrees. Wind south at 14 miles an hour, gusting to 24. Heat index was 92. Elsewhere, Hattiesburg, partly sunny and 78. New Orleans, thunder and 82. Montgomery, mostly sunny and 84. Tallahassee, thunder and 85. And in Panama City, mostly sunny and 84. 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The Tropical Weather Outlook. For the North Atlantic, Caribbean Sea and the Gulf of America, tropical cyclone formation is not expected during the next 7 days. Here's your National Weather Service forecast. Tonight, partly cloudy this evening, then becoming mostly cloudy. Patchy fog after midnight. Lows around 70. South winds around 5 miles per hour this evening, becoming light and variable. Thursday, patchy fog in the morning. Mostly cloudy with a slight chance of showers and thunderstorms in the morning, then mostly sunny with a chance of showers and thunderstorms in the afternoon. Highs in the upper 80s. South winds 5 to 10 miles per hour. Chance of rain 40%. Thursday night, partly cloudy in the evening, then mostly cloudy with a chance of showers and thunderstorms after midnight. Lows in the lower 70s. South winds 5 to 10 miles per hour. Chance of rain 40%. Friday, showers likely with a chance of thunderstorms. Highs in the mid 80s. South winds 5 to 10 miles per hour. Chance of rain 70%. This is NOAA Weather Radio, from the Mobile Pensacola National Weather Service. The current time is 4:19 p.m. Central Daylight Time. Here's your marine forecast. On the weather map, Light to occasionally moderate southeasterly flow will prevail through this weekend. Seas will generally be 1 to 3 feet. On Perdido Bay, Pensacola Bay including Santa Rosa Sound, and Choctawhatchee Bay. For tonight, south winds 5 to 10 knots, becoming light and variable. Waves 1 foot or less. Light chop. For Thursday, southeast winds around 5 knots, becoming south in the afternoon. Waves 1 foot or less. Light chop. For Thursday night, south winds 5 to 10 knots. Waves 1 foot or less. Light chop. A chance of showers and thunderstorms after midnight. And for Friday, southeast winds 5 to 10 knots, becoming south 10 to 15 knots in the afternoon. Waves 1 foot or less. A moderate chop. A chance of showers. A slight chance of thunderstorms in the morning, then a chance of thunderstorms in the afternoon. On Perdido Bay, Pensacola Bay including Santa Rosa Sound, and Choctawhatchee Bay. For tonight, south winds around 5 knots early this evening, becoming light and variable. Waves 1 foot or less. Smooth. For Thursday, southeast winds around 5 knots, becoming south in the afternoon. Waves 1 foot or less. Light chop. For Thursday night, south winds around 5 knots. Waves 1 foot or less. Smooth. And for Friday, southeast winds 5 to 10 knots. Waves 1 foot or less. Light chop. A slight chance of showers and thunderstorms in the morning, then a chance of showers and thunderstorms in the afternoon. From the Okaloosa-Walton County line to Pascagoula, and out 20 nautical miles. For tonight, south winds around 5 knots. Seas around 2 feet. Wave detail, south 2 feet at 6 seconds. For Thursday, southeast winds 5 to 10 knots. Seas around 2 feet. Wave detail, south 2 feet at 6 seconds. For Thursday night, south winds 5 to 10 knots. Seas around 2 feet. Wave detail, southeast 2 feet at 5 seconds. A chance of showers and thunderstorms after midnight. And for Friday, southeast winds around 10 knots. Seas around 2 feet. Wave detail, southeast 2 feet at 5 seconds. A chance of thunderstorms. Showers likely, mainly in the morning. From the Okaloosa-Walton County line to Pascagoula, from 20 to 60 nautical miles offshore. For tonight, southeast winds around 5 knots. Seas around 2 feet. Wave detail, south 2 feet at 6 seconds. For Thursday, southeast winds 5 to 10 knots. Seas around 2 feet. Wave detail, southeast 2 feet at 6 seconds. For Thursday night, southeast winds around 10 knots. Seas around 2 feet. Wave detail, southeast 2 feet at 5 seconds. A chance of showers and thunderstorms after midnight. And for Friday, southeast winds 10 to 15 knots. Seas 2 to 3 feet. Wave detail, southeast 3 feet at 5 seconds. A chance of thunderstorms. Showers likely, mainly in the morning. Tidal information, at the mouth of the Mobile River on Wednesday, low tide at 2:38 a.m. High tide at 3:23 p.m. At the mouth of the Mobile River on Thursday, low tide at 3:31 a.m. High tide at 4:16 p.m. At Pensacola Bay on Wednesday, low tide at 1:14 a.m. High tide at 2:34 p.m. At Pensacola Bay on Thursday, low tide at 2:06 a.m. High tide at 3:26 p.m. At the East Pass in Destin on Wednesday, low tide at 12:40 a.m. High tide at 2:01 p.m. At the East Pass in Destin on Thursday, low tide at 1:32 a.m. High tide at 2:53 p.m. The following marine observations were made as of 4 p.m. Mobile Bay Coast Guard Station. Winds were south at 11 knots. Sea temperature 81 degrees. Air temperature 82 degrees. Weeks Bay, south winds at 4 knots. Air temperature was 84 degrees. Pensacola Bay. Sea temperature 80 degrees. Air temperature 83 degrees. The report from the east end of Dauphin Island was not available. Grand Bay, southeast winds at 9 knots. Air temperature was 79 degrees. And Pettiboy Island, southeast winds at 9 knots. Air temperature was 79 degrees. South of Dauphin Island. Winds were southeast at 10 knots. Wave height 3 feet. Wave period 6 seconds. 12 miles south of Orange Beach, winds were southeast at 6 knots. Air temperature was 78 degrees. Gulf water temperature 78 degrees. Wave height 3 feet, with a period of 6 seconds. 100 miles south of Destin. Winds were southeast at 10 knots. Air temperature 80 degrees. Wave height 2 feet. Wave period 6 seconds. The following weather reports were made at 4 p.m. Pensacola International Airport, skies were sunny. The temperature was 84 degrees, the dew point was 70, and the relative humidity was 62%. The wind was south at 12 miles an hour. The pressure was 30.01 inches and falling. Pensacola Naval Air Station, skies were mostly sunny. The temperature was 82 degrees, the dew point was 73, and the relative humidity was 74%. The wind was south at 13 miles an hour. The pressure was 30.01 inches and falling. Across the central Gulf Coast, Gulf Shores, mostly sunny. Temperature was 82 degrees. Wind south at 8 miles an hour, gusting to 16. Milton, partly sunny. Temperature was 88 degrees. Wind south at 14 miles an hour. Heat index was 92. Destin, mostly sunny. Temperature was 83 degrees. Wind southeast at 10 miles an hour, gusting to 16. Heat index was 90. Mary Esther, mostly sunny. Temperature was 83 degrees. Wind south at 12 miles an hour. Heat index was 90. Mobile, partly sunny. Temperature was 87 degrees. Wind south at 14 miles an hour, gusting to 24. Heat index was 92. Elsewhere, Hattiesburg, partly sunny and 78. New Orleans, thunder and 82. Montgomery, mostly sunny and 84. Tallahassee, thunder and 85. And in Panama City, mostly sunny and 84. Here's your National Weather Service forecast. Tonight, partly cloudy this evening, then becoming mostly cloudy. Patchy fog after midnight. Lows around 70. South winds around 5 miles per hour this evening, becoming light and variable. Thursday, patchy fog in the morning. Mostly cloudy with a slight chance of showers and thunderstorms in the morning, then mostly sunny with a chance of showers and thunderstorms in the afternoon. Highs in the upper 80s. South winds 5 to 10 miles per hour. Chance of rain 40%. Thursday night, partly cloudy in the evening, then mostly cloudy with a chance of showers and thunderstorms after midnight. Lows in the lower 70s. South winds 5 to 10 miles per hour. Chance of rain 40%. Friday, showers likely with a chance of thunderstorms. Highs in the mid 80s. South winds 5 to 10 miles per hour. Chance of rain 70%. 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The current time is 4:29 p.m. Central Daylight Time. Here's your marine forecast. On the weather map, light to occasionally moderate southeasterly flow will prevail through this weekend. Seas will generally be 1 to 3 feet. On Perdido Bay, Pensacola Bay including Santa Rosa Sound, and Choctawhatchee Bay. For tonight, south winds 5 to 10 knots, becoming light and variable. Waves 1 foot or less. Light chop. For Thursday, southeast winds around 5 knots, becoming south in the afternoon. Waves 1 foot or less. Light chop. For Thursday night, south winds 5 to 10 knots. Waves 1 foot or less. Light chop. a chance of showers and thunderstorms after midnight. And for Friday, southeast winds 5 to 10 knots, becoming

southeast winds around 5 knots, becoming south in the afternoon. Waves 1 foot or less. Light chop. For Thursday night, south winds around 5 knots. Waves 1 foot or less. Smooth. And for Friday, southeast winds 5 to 10 knots. Waves 1 foot or less. Light chop. A slight chance of showers and thunderstorms in the morning, then a chance of showers and thunderstorms in the afternoon. From the Okaloosa-Walton County line to Pascagoula, and out 20 nautical miles. For tonight, south winds around 5 knots. Seas around 2 feet. Wave detail, south 2 feet at 6 seconds. For Thursday, southeast winds 5 to 10 knots. Seas around 2 feet. Wave detail, south 2 feet at 6 seconds. For Thursday night, south winds 5 to 10 knots. Seas around 2 feet. Wave detail, southeast 2 feet at 5 seconds. A chance of showers and thunderstorms after midnight. And for Friday, southeast winds around 10 knots. Seas around 2 feet. Wave detail, southeast 2 feet at 5 seconds. A chance of thunderstorms. Showers likely, mainly in the morning. From the Okaloosa-Walton County line to Pascagoula, from 20 to 60 nautical miles offshore. For tonight, southeast winds around 5 knots. Seas around 2 feet. Wave detail, south 2 feet at 6 seconds. For Thursday, southeast winds 5 to 10 knots. Seas around 2 feet. Wave detail, southeast 2 feet at 6 seconds. For Thursday night, southeast winds around 10 knots. Seas around 2 feet. Wave detail, southeast 2 feet at 5 seconds. A chance of showers and thunderstorms after midnight. And for Friday, southeast winds 10 to 15 knots. Seas 2 to 3 feet. Wave detail, southeast 3 feet at 5 seconds. A chance of thunderstorms. Showers likely, mainly in the morning. Tidal information, at the mouth of the Mobile River on Wednesday, low tide at 2:38 a.m. High tide at 3:23 p.m. At the mouth of the Mobile River on Thursday, low tide at 3:31 a.m. High tide at 4:16 p.m. At Pensacola Bay on Wednesday, low tide at 1:14 a.m. High tide at 2:34 p.m. At Pensacola Bay on Thursday, low tide at 2:06 a.m. High tide at 3:26 p.m. At the East Pass in Destin on Wednesday, low tide at 12:40 a.m. High tide at 2:01 p.m. At the East Pass in Destin on Thursday, low tide at 1:32 a.m. High tide at 2:53 p.m. The following marine observations were made as of 4 p.m. Mobile Bay Coast Guard Station. Winds were south at 11 knots. Sea temperature 81 degrees. Air temperature 82 degrees. Weeks Bay, south winds at 4 knots. Air temperature was 84 degrees. Pensacola Bay. Sea temperature 80 degrees. Air temperature 83 degrees. The report from the east end of Dauphin Island was not available. Graham Bay, southeast winds at 9 knots. Air temperature was 79 degrees. And Pettiboy Island, southeast winds at 9 knots. Air temperature was 79 degrees. South of Dauphin Island. Winds were southeast at 10 knots. Wave heights 3 feet. Wave period 6 seconds. 12 miles south of Orange Beach, winds were southeast at 6 knots. Air temperature was 78 degrees. Gulf water temperature 78 degrees. Wave heights 3 feet, with a period of 6 seconds. 100 miles south of Destin. Winds were southeast at 10 knots. Air temperature 80 degrees. Wave heights 2 feet. Wave period 6 seconds. The following weather reports were made at 4 p.m. Pensacola International Airport, skies were sunny. The temperature was 84 degrees, the dew point was 70, and the relative humidity was 62%. The wind was south at 12 miles an hour. The pressure was 30.01 inches and

0: falling. Pensacola Naval Air Station, skies were mostly sunny. The temperature was 82 degrees, the dew point was 73, and the relative humidity was 74%. The wind was south at 13 miles an hour. The pressure was 30.01 inches and falling. Across the central Gulf Coast, Gulf Shores, mostly sunny. Temperature was 82 degrees. Wind south at 8 miles an hour, gusting to 16. Milton, partly sunny. Temperature was 88 degrees. Wind south at 14 miles an hour. Heat index was 92. Destin, mostly sunny. Temperature was 83 degrees. Wind southeast at 10 miles an hour, gusting to 16. Heat index was 90. Mary Esther, mostly sunny. Temperature was 83 degrees. Wind south at 12 miles an hour. Heat index was 90. Mobile, partly sunny. Temperature was 87 degrees. Wind south at 14 miles an hour, gusting to 24. Heat index was 92. Elsewhere, Hattiesburg, partly sunny and 78. New Orleans, thunder and 82. Montgomery, mostly sunny and 84. Tallahassee, thunder and 85. And in Panama City, mostly sunny and 84. Here's your National Weather Service forecast. Tonight, partly cloudy this evening, then becoming mostly cloudy. Patchy fog after midnight. Lows around 70. South winds around 5 miles per hour this evening, becoming light and variable. Thursday, patchy fog in the morning. Mostly cloudy with a slight chance of showers and thunderstorms in the morning, then mostly sunny with a chance of showers and thunderstorms in the afternoon. Highs in the upper 80s. South winds 5 to 10 miles per hour. Chance of rain 40%. Thursday night, partly cloudy in the evening, then mostly cloudy with a chance of showers and thunderstorms after midnight. Lows in the lower 70s. South winds 5 to 10 miles per hour. Chance of rain 40%. Friday, showers likely with a chance of thunderstorms. Highs in the mid 80s. South winds 5 to 10 miles per hour. Chance of rain 70%. 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The current time is 4:38 p.m. Central Daylight Time. Here's your marine forecast. On the weather map, light to occasionally moderate southeasterly flow will prevail through this weekend. Seas will generally be 1 to 3 feet. On Perdido Bay, Pensacola Bay including Santa Rosa Sound, and Choctawhatchee Bay. For tonight, south winds 5 to 10 knots, becoming light and variable. Waves 1 foot or less. Light chop. For Thursday, southeast winds around 5 knots, becoming south in the afternoon. Waves 1 foot or less. Light chop. For Thursday night, south winds 5 to 10 knots. Waves 1 foot or less. Light chop. A chance of showers and thunderstorms after midnight. And for Friday, southeast winds 5 to 10 knots, becoming south 10 to 15 knots in the afternoon. Waves 1 foot or less. A moderate chop. A chance of showers. A slight chance of thunderstorms in the morning, then a chance of thunderstorms in the afternoon. On Perdido Bay, Pensacola Bay including Santa Rosa Sound, and Choctawhatchee Bay. For tonight, south winds around 5 knots early this evening, becoming light and variable. Waves 1 foot or less. Smooth. For Thursday, southeast winds around 5 knots, becoming south in the afternoon. Waves 1 foot or less. Light chop. For Thursday night, south winds around 5 knots. Waves 1 foot or less. Smooth. And for Friday, southeast winds 5 to 10 knots. Waves 1 foot or less. Light chop. A slight chance of showers and thunderstorms in the morning, then a chance of showers and thunderstorms in the afternoon. From the Okaloosa-Walton County line to Pascagoula, and out 20 nautical miles. For tonight, south winds around 5 knots. seas around 2 feet. Wave detail, south 2 feet at 6 seconds. For Thursday, southeast winds 5 to 10 knots. Seas around 2 feet. Wave detail, south 2 feet at 6 seconds. For Thursday night, south winds 5 to 10 knots. Seas around 2 feet. Wave detail, southeast 2 feet at 5 seconds. A chance of showers and thunderstorms after midnight. And for Friday, southeast winds around 10 knots. Seas around 2 feet. Wave detail, southeast 2 feet at 5 seconds. A chance of thunderstorms. Showers likely, mainly in the morning. From the Okaloosa-Walton County line to Pascagoula, from 20 to 60 nautical miles offshore. For tonight, southeast winds around 5 knots. Seas around 2 feet. Wave detail, south 2 feet at 6 seconds. For Thursday, southeast winds 5 to 10 knots. Seas around 2 feet. Wave detail, southeast 2 feet at 6 seconds. For Thursday night, southeast winds around 10 knots. Seas around 2 feet. Wave detail, southeast 2 feet at 5 seconds. A chance of showers and thunderstorms after midnight. And for Friday, southeast winds 10 to 15 knots. Seas 2 to 3 feet. Wave detail, southeast 3 feet at 5 seconds. A chance of thunderstorms. Showers likely, mainly in the morning. Tidal information, at the mouth of the Mobile River on Wednesday, low tide at 2:38 a.m. High tide at 3:23 p.m. At the mouth of the Mobile River on Thursday, low tide at 3:31 a.m. High tide at 4:16 p.m. At Pensacola Bay on Wednesday, low tide at 1:14 a.m. High tide at 2:34 p.m. At Pensacola Bay on Thursday, low tide at 2:06 a.m. High tide at 3:26 p.m. At the East Pass in Destin on Wednesday, low tide at 12:40 a.m. High tide at 2:01 p.m. At the East Pass in Destin on Thursday, low tide at 1:32 a.m. High tide at 2:53 p.m. The following marine observations were made as of 4 p.m. Mobile Bay Coast Guard Station. Winds were south at 11 knots. Sea temperature 81 degrees. Air temperature 82 degrees. Weeks Bay, south winds at 4 knots. Air temperature was 84 degrees. Pensacola Bay. Sea temperature 80 degrees. Air temperature 83 degrees. The report from the east end of Dauphin Island was not available. Graham Bay, southeast winds at 9 knots. Air temperature was 79 degrees. And Pettyboy Island, southeast winds at 9 knots. Air temperature was 79 degrees. South of Dauphin Island. Winds were southeast at 10 knots. Wave heights 3 feet. Wave period 6 seconds. 12 miles south of Orange Beach, winds were southeast at 6 knots. Air temperature was 78 degrees. Gulf water temperature 78 degrees. Wave heights 3 feet, with a period of 6 seconds. 100 miles south of Destin. Winds were southeast at 10 knots. Air temperature 80 degrees. Wave heights 2 feet. Wave period 6 seconds. The following weather reports were made at 4 p.m. Pensacola International Airport, skies were sunny. The temperature was 84 degrees, the dew point was 70, and the relative humidity was 62%. The wind was south at 12 miles an hour. The pressure was 30.01 inches and falling. Pensacola Naval Air Station, skies were mostly sunny. The temperature was 82 degrees, the dew point was 73, and the relative humidity was 74%. The wind was south at 13 miles an hour. The pressure was 30.01 inches and falling. Across the central Gulf Coast, Gulf Shores, mostly sunny. Temperature was 82 degrees. Wind south at 8 miles an hour, gusting to 16. Milton, partly sunny. Temperature was 88 degrees. Wind south at 14 miles an hour. Heat index was 92. Destin, mostly sunny. Temperature was 83 degrees. Wind southeast at 10 miles an hour, gusting to 16. Heat index was 90. Mary Esther, mostly sunny. Temperature was 83 degrees. Wind south at 12 miles an hour. Heat index was 90. Mobile, partly sunny. Temperature was 87 degrees. Wind south at 14 miles an hour, gusting to 24. Heat index was 92. Elsewhere, Hattiesburg, partly sunny and 78. New Orleans, thunder and 82. Montgomery, mostly sunny and 84. Tallahassee, thunder and 85. And at Panama City, mostly sunny and 84. Here's your National Weather Service forecast. Tonight, partly cloudy this evening, then becoming mostly cloudy. Patchy fog after midnight. Lows around 70. South winds around 5 miles per hour this evening, becoming light and variable. Thursday, patchy fog in the morning. Mostly cloudy with a slight chance of showers and thunderstorms in the morning, then mostly sunny with a chance of showers and thunderstorms in the afternoon. Highs in the upper 80s. South winds 5 to 10 miles per hour. Chance of rain 40%. Thursday night, partly cloudy in the evening, then mostly cloudy with a chance of showers and thunderstorms after midnight. Lows in the lower 70s. South winds 5 to 10 miles per hour. Chance of rain 40%. Friday, showers likely with a chance of thunderstorms. Highs in the mid 80s. South winds 5 to 10 miles per hour. Chance of rain 70%. 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The current time is 4:47 p.m. Central Daylight Time. The Tropical Weather Outlook. For the North Atlantic, Caribbean Sea and the Gulf of America, tropical cyclone formation is not expected during the next 7 days. Here's your marine forecast. On the weather map, light to occasionally moderate southeasterly flow will prevail through this weekend. Seas will generally be 1 to 3 feet. On Perdido Bay, Pensacola Bay including Santa Rosa Sound, and Choctawhatchee Bay. For tonight, south winds 5 to 10 knots, becoming light and variable. Waves 1 foot or less. Light chop. For Thursday, southeast winds around 5 knots, becoming south in the afternoon. Waves 1 foot or less. Light chop. For Thursday night, south winds 5 to 10 knots. Waves 1 foot or less. Light chop. A chance of showers and thunderstorms after midnight. And for Friday, southeast winds 5 to 10 knots, becoming south 10 to 15 knots in the afternoon. Waves 1 foot or less. A moderate chop. A chance of showers. A slight chance of thunderstorms in the morning, then a chance of thunderstorms in the afternoon. On Perdido Bay, Pensacola Bay including Santa Rosa Sound, and Choctawhatchee Bay. For tonight, south winds around 5 knots early this evening, becoming light and variable. Waves 1 foot or less. Smooth. For Thursday, southeast winds around 5 knots, becoming south in the afternoon. Waves 1 foot or less. Light chop. For Thursday night, south winds around 5 knots. Waves 1 foot or less. Smooth. And for Friday, southeast winds 5 to 10 knots. Waves 1 foot or less. Light chop. A slight chance of showers and thunderstorms in the morning, then a chance of showers and thunderstorms in the afternoon. From the Okaloosa-Walton County line to Pascagoula, and out 20 nautical miles. For tonight, south winds around 5 knots. Seas around 2 feet. Wave detail, south 2 feet at 6 seconds. For Thursday, southeast winds 5 to 10 knots. Seas around 2 feet. Wave detail, south 2 feet at 6 seconds. for Thursday night, south winds 5 to 10 knots. Seas around 2 feet. Wave detail, southeast 2 feet at 5 seconds. A chance of showers and thunderstorms after midnight. And for Friday, southeast winds around 10 knots. Seas around 2 feet. Wave detail, southeast 2 feet at 5 seconds. A chance of thunderstorms. Showers likely, mainly in the morning. From the Okaloosa-Walton County line to Pascagoula, from 20 to 60 nautical miles offshore. For tonight, southeast winds around 5 knots. Seas around 2 feet. Wave detail, south 2 feet at 6 seconds. For Thursday, southeast winds 5 to 10 knots. Seas around 2 feet. Wave detail, southeast 2 feet at 6 seconds. For Thursday night, southeast winds around 10 knots. Seas around 2 feet. Wave detail, southeast 2 feet at 5 seconds. A chance of showers and thunderstorms after midnight. And for Friday, southeast winds 10 to 15 knots. Seas 2 to 3 feet. Wave detail, southeast 3 feet at 5 seconds. A chance of thunderstorms. Showers likely, mainly in the morning. Tidal information, at the mouth of the Mobile River on Wednesday, low tide at 2:38 a.m. High tide at 3:23 p.m. At the mouth of the Mobile River on Thursday, low tide at 3:31 a.m. High tide at 4:16 p.m. At Pensacola Bay on Wednesday, low tide at 1:14 a.m. High tide at 2:34 p.m. At Pensacola Bay on Thursday, low tide at 2:06 a.m. High tide at 3:26 p.m. At the East Pass in Destin on Wednesday, low tide at 12:40 a.m. High tide at 2:01 p.m. At the East Pass in Destin on Thursday, low tide at 1:32 a.m. High tide at 2:53 p.m. The following marine observations were made as of 4 p.m. Mobile Bay Coast Guard Station. Winds were south at 11 knots. Sea temperature 81 degrees. Air temperature 82 degrees. Weeks Bay, south winds at 4 knots. Air temperature was 84 degrees. Pensacola Bay. Sea temperature 80 degrees. Air temperature 83 degrees. The report from the east end of Dauphin Island was not available. Graham Bay, southeast winds at 9 knots. Air temperature was 79 degrees. And Pettiboy Island, southeast winds at 9 knots. Air temperature was 79 degrees. South of Dauphin Island. Winds were southeast at 10 knots. Wave heights 3 feet. Wave period 6 seconds. 12 miles south of Orange Beach, winds were southeast at 6 knots. Air temperature was 78 degrees. Gulf water temperature 78 degrees. Wave heights 3 feet, with a period of 6 seconds. 100 miles south of Destin. Winds were southeast at 10 knots. Air temperature 80 degrees. Wave heights 2 feet. Wave period 6 seconds. The following weather reports were made at 4 p.m. Pensacola International Airport, skies were sunny. The temperature was 84 degrees, the dew point was 70, and the relative humidity was 62%. The wind was south at 12 miles an hour. The pressure was 30.01 inches and falling. Pensacola Naval Air Station, skies were mostly sunny. The temperature was 82 degrees, the dew point was 73, and the relative humidity was 74%. The wind was south at 13 miles an hour. The pressure was 30.01 inches and falling. Across the central Gulf Coast, Gulf Shores, mostly sunny. Temperature was 82 degrees. Wind south at 8 miles an hour, gusting to 16. Milton, partly sunny. Temperature was 88 degrees. Wind south at 14 miles an hour. Heat index was 92. Destin, mostly sunny. Temperature was 83 degrees. Wind southeast at 10 miles an hour, gusting to 16. Heat index was 90. Mary Esther, mostly sunny. Temperature was 83 degrees. wind south at 12 miles an hour. Heat index was 90. Mobile, partly sunny. Temperature was 87 degrees. Wind south at 14 miles an hour, gusting to 24. Heat index was 92. Elsewhere, Hattiesburg, partly sunny and 78. New Orleans, thunder and 82. Montgomery, mostly sunny and 84. Tallahassee, thunder and 85. And in Panama City, mostly sunny and 84. Here's your National Weather Service forecast. Tonight, partly cloudy this evening, then becoming mostly cloudy. Patchy fog after midnight. Lows around 70. South winds around 5 miles per hour this evening, becoming light and variable. Thursday, patchy fog in the morning. Mostly cloudy with a slight chance of showers and thunderstorms in the morning, then mostly sunny with a chance of showers and thunderstorms in the afternoon. Highs in the upper 80s. South winds 5 to 10 miles per hour. Chance of rain 40%. Thursday night, partly cloudy in the evening, then mostly cloudy with a chance of showers and thunderstorms after midnight. Lows in the lower 70s. South winds 5 to 10 miles per hour. Chance of rain 40%. Friday, showers likely with a chance of thunderstorms. Highs in the mid 80s. South winds 5 to 10 miles per hour. Chance of rain 70%. 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The current time is 4:57 p.m. Central Daylight Time. Here's your marine forecast. On the weather map, light to occasionally moderate southeasterly flow will prevail through this weekend. Seas will generally be 1 to 3 feet. On Perdido Bay, Pensacola Bay including Santa Rosa Sound, and Choctawhatchee Bay. For tonight, south winds 5 to 10 knots, becoming light and variable. Waves 1 foot or less. Light chop. For Thursday, southeast winds around 5 knots, becoming south in the afternoon. Waves 1 foot or less. Light chop. For Thursday night, south winds 5 to 10 knots. Waves 1 foot or less. Light chop. A chance of showers and thunderstorms after midnight. And for Friday, southeast winds 5 to 10 knots, becoming south 10 to 15 knots in the afternoon. Waves 1 foot or less. A moderate chop. A chance of showers. A slight chance of thunderstorms in the morning, then a chance of thunderstorms in the afternoon. On Perdido Bay, Pensacola Bay including Santa Rosa Sound, and Choctawhatchee Bay. For tonight, south winds around 5 knots early this evening, becoming light and variable. Waves 1 foot or less. Smooth. For Thursday, southeast winds around 5 knots, becoming south in the afternoon. Waves 1 foot or less. Light chop. For Thursday night, south winds around 5 knots. Waves 1 foot or less. Smooth. And for Friday, southeast winds 5 to 10 knots. Waves 1 foot or less. Light chop. A slight chance of showers and thunderstorms in the morning, then a chance of showers and thunderstorms in the afternoon. From the Okaloosa-Walton County line to Pascagoula, and out 20 nautical miles. For tonight, south winds around 5 knots. Seas around 2 feet. Wave detail, south 2 feet at 6 seconds.
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0: Seas around 2 feet. Wave detail, southeast 2 feet at 5 seconds. A chance of showers and thunderstorms after midnight. And for Friday, southeast winds around 10 knots. Seas around 2 feet. Wave detail, southeast 2 feet at 5 seconds. A chance of thunderstorms. Showers likely, mainly in the morning. From the Okaloosa-Walton County line to Pascagoula, from 20 to 60 nautical miles offshore. For tonight, southeast winds around 5 knots. Seas around 2 feet. Wave detail, south 2 feet at 6 seconds. For Thursday, southeast winds 5 to 10 knots. Seas around 2 feet. Wave detail, southeast 2 feet at 6 seconds. For Thursday night, southeast winds around 10 knots. Seas around 2 feet. Wave detail, southeast 2 feet at 5 seconds. A chance of showers and thunderstorms after midnight. And for Friday, southeast winds 10 to 15 knots. Seas 2 to 3 feet. Wave detail, southeast 3 feet at 5 seconds. A chance of thunderstorms. Showers likely, mainly in the morning. Tidal information, at the mouth of the Mobile River on Wednesday, low tide at 2:38 a.m. High tide at 3:23 p.m. At the mouth of the Mobile River on Thursday, low tide at 3:31 a.m. High tide at 4:16 p.m. At Pensacola Bay on Wednesday, low tide at 1:14 a.m. High tide at 2:34 p.m. At Pensacola Bay on Thursday, low tide at 2:06 a.m. High tide at 3:26 p.m. At the East Pass in Destin on Wednesday, low tide at 12:40 a.m. High tide at 2:01 p.m. At the East Pass in Destin on Thursday, low tide at 1:32 a.m. High tide at 2:53 p.m. The following marine observations were made as of 4 p.m. Mobile Bay Coast Guard Station. Winds were south at 11 knots. Sea temperature 81 degrees. Air temperature 82 degrees. Weeks Bay, south winds at 4 knots. Air temperature was 84 degrees. Pensacola Bay. Sea temperature 80 degrees. Air temperature 83 degrees. The report from the east end of Dauphin Island was not available. Graham Bay, southeast winds at 9 knots. Air temperature was 79 degrees. And Pettiboy Island, southeast winds at 9 knots. Air temperature was 79 degrees. South of Dauphin Island. Winds were southeast at 10 knots. Wave heights 3 feet. Wave period 6 seconds. 12 miles south of Orange Beach, winds were southeast at 6 knots. Air temperature was 78 degrees. Gulf water temperature 78 degrees. Wave heights 3 feet, with a period of 6 seconds. 100 miles south of Destin. Winds were southeast at 10 knots. Air temperature 80 degrees. Wave heights 2 feet. Wave period 6 seconds. The following weather reports were made at 4 p.m. Pensacola International Airport, skies were sunny. The temperature was 84 degrees, the dew point was 70, and the relative humidity was 62%. The wind was south at 12 miles an hour. The pressure was 30.01 inches and falling. Pensacola Naval Air Station, skies were mostly sunny. The temperature was 82 degrees, the dew point was 73, and the relative humidity was 74%. The wind was south at 13 miles an hour. The pressure was 30.01 inches and falling. Across the central Gulf Coast, Gulf Shores, mostly sunny. Temperature was 82 degrees. Wind south at 8 miles an hour, gusting to 16. Milton, partly sunny. Temperature was 88 degrees. Wind south at 14 miles an hour. Heat index was 92. Destin, mostly sunny. Temperature was 83 degrees. Wind southeast at 10 miles an hour, gusting to 16. Heat index was 90. Mary Esther, mostly sunny. Temperature was 83 degrees. Wind south at 12 miles an hour. Heat index was 90. Mobile, partly sunny. Temperature was 87 degrees. Wind south at 14 miles an hour, gusting to 24. Heat index was 92. Elsewhere, Hattiesburg, partly sunny and 78. New Orleans, thunder and 82. Montgomery, mostly sunny and 84. Tallahassee, thunder and 85. And in Panama City, mostly sunny and 84. Here's your National Weather Service forecast. Tonight, partly cloudy this evening, then becoming mostly cloudy. Patchy fog after midnight. Lows around 70. South winds around 5 miles per hour this evening, becoming light and variable. Thursday, patchy fog in the morning. Mostly cloudy with a slight chance of showers and thunderstorms in the morning, then mostly sunny with a chance of showers and thunderstorms in the afternoon. Highs in the upper 80s. South winds 5 to 10 miles per hour. Chance of rain 40%. Thursday night, partly cloudy in the evening, then mostly cloudy with a chance of showers and thunderstorms after midnight. Lows in the lower 70s. South winds 5 to 10 miles per hour. Chance of rain 40%. Friday, showers likely with a chance of thunderstorms. Highs in the mid-80s. South winds 5 to 10 miles per hour. Chance of rain 70%. 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The current time is 5:06 p.m. Central Daylight Time. Here's your marine forecast. On the weather map, light to occasionally moderate southeasterly flow will prevail through this weekend. Seas will generally be 1 to 3 feet. On Perdido Bay, Pensacola Bay including Santa Rosa Sound, and Choctawhatchee Bay. For tonight, south winds 5 to 10 knots, becoming light and variable. Waves 1 foot or less. Light chop. For Thursday, southeast winds around 5 knots, becoming south in the afternoon. Waves 1 foot or less. Light chop. For Thursday night, south winds 5 to 10 knots. Waves 1 foot or less. Light chop. A chance of showers and thunderstorms after midnight. And for Friday, southeast winds 5 to 10 knots, becoming south 10 to 15 knots in the afternoon. Waves 1 foot or less. A moderate chop. A chance of showers. A slight chance of thunderstorms in the morning, then a chance of thunderstorms in the afternoon. On Perdido Bay, Pensacola Bay including Santa Rosa Sound, and Choctawhatchee Bay. For tonight, south winds around 5 knots early this evening, becoming light and variable. Waves 1 foot or less. Smooth. For Thursday, southeast winds around 5 knots, becoming south in the afternoon. Waves 1 foot or less. Light chop. For Thursday night, south winds around 5 knots. Waves 1 foot or less. Smooth. And for Friday, southeast winds 5 to 10 knots. Waves 1 foot or less. Light chop. A slight chance of showers and thunderstorms in the morning, then a chance of showers and thunderstorms in the afternoon. From the Okaloosa-Walton County line to Pascagoula, and out 20 nautical miles. For tonight, south winds around 5 knots. Seas around 2 feet. Wave detail, south 2 feet at 6 seconds. For Thursday, southeast winds 5 to 10 knots. Seas around 2 feet. Wave detail, south 2 feet at 6 seconds. For Thursday night, south winds 5 to 10 knots. Seas around 2 feet. Wave detail, southeast 2 feet at 5 seconds. A chance of showers and thunderstorms after midnight. And for Friday, southeast winds around 10 knots. Seas around 2 feet. Wave detail, southeast 2 feet at 5 seconds. A chance of thunderstorms. Showers likely, mainly in the morning. From the Okaloosa-Walton County line to Pascagoula, from 20 to 60 nautical miles offshore. For tonight, southeast winds around 5 knots. Seas around 2 feet. Wave detail, south 2 feet at 6 seconds. For Thursday, southeast winds 5 to 10 knots. Seas around 2 feet. Wave detail, southeast 2 feet at 6 seconds. For Thursday night, southeast winds around 10 knots. Seas around 2 feet. Wave detail, southeast 2 feet at 5 seconds. A chance of showers and thunderstorms after midnight. And for Friday, southeast winds 10 to 15 knots. Seas 2 to 3 feet. Wave detail, southeast 3 feet at 5 seconds. a chance of thunderstorms. Showers likely, mainly in the morning. Tidal information, at the mouth of the Mobile River on Wednesday, low tide at 2:38 a.m. High tide at 3:23 p.m. At the mouth of the Mobile River on Thursday, low tide at 3:31 a.m. High tide at 4:16 p.m. At Pensacola Bay on Wednesday, low tide at 1:14 a.m. High tide at 2:34 p.m. At Pensacola Bay on Thursday, low tide at 2:06 a.m. High tide at 3:26 p.m. At the East Pass in Destin on Wednesday, low tide at 12:40 a.m. High tide at 2:01 p.m. At the East Pass in Destin on Thursday, low tide at 1:32 a.m. High tide at 2:53 p.m. The following marine observations were made as of 4 p.m. Mobile Bay Coast Guard Station. Winds were south at 11 knots. Sea temperature 81 degrees. Air temperature 82 degrees. Weeks Bay, south winds at 4 knots. Air temperature was 84 degrees. Pensacola Bay. Sea temperature 80 degrees. Air temperature 83 degrees. The report from the east end of Dauphin Island was not available. Graham Bay, southeast winds at 9 knots. Air temperature was 79 degrees. And Pettiboy Island, southeast winds at 9 knots. Air temperature was 79 degrees. South of Dauphin Island. Winds were southeast at 10 knots. Wave heights 3 feet. Wave period 6 seconds. 12 miles south of Orange Beach, winds were southeast at 6 knots. Air temperature was 78 degrees. Gulf water temperature 78 degrees. Wave heights 3 feet, with a period of 6 seconds. 100 miles south of Destin. Winds were southeast at 10 knots. Air temperature 80 degrees. Wave heights 2 feet. Wave period 6 seconds. The following weather reports were made at 5 p.m. Pensacola International Airport, skies were sunny. The temperature was 83 degrees, the dew point was 68, and the relative humidity was 60%. The wind was south at 12 miles an hour. The pressure was 30.00 inches and falling. Pensacola Naval Air Station, skies were mostly sunny. The temperature was 82 degrees, the dew point was 72, and the relative humidity was 71%. The wind was south at 12 miles an hour. The pressure was 30.00 inches and falling. Here's your National Weather Service forecast. Tonight, partly cloudy this evening, then becoming mostly cloudy. Patchy fog after midnight. Lows around 70. South winds around 5 miles per hour this evening, becoming light and variable. Thursday, patchy fog in the morning. Mostly cloudy with a slight chance of showers and thunderstorms in the morning, then mostly sunny with a chance of showers and thunderstorms in the afternoon. Highs in the upper 80s. South winds 5 to 10 miles per hour. Chance of rain 40%. Thursday night, partly cloudy in the evening, then mostly cloudy with a chance of showers and thunderstorms after midnight. Lows in the lower 70s. South winds 5 to 10 miles per hour. Chance of rain 40%. Friday, showers likely with a chance of thunderstorms. Highs in the mid 80s. South winds 5 to 10 miles per hour. Chance of rain 70%. This is NOAA Weather Radio, from the Mobile Pensacola National Weather Service. The current time is 5:14 p.m. Central Daylight Time. Here's your marine forecast. On the weather map, light to occasionally moderate southeasterly flow will prevail through this weekend. Seas will generally be 1 to 3 feet. On Perdido Bay, Pensacola Bay including Santa Rosa Sound, and Choctawhatchee Bay. For tonight, south winds 5 to 10 knots, becoming light and variable. Waves 1 foot or less. Light chop. For Thursday, southeast winds around 5 knots, becoming south in the afternoon. Waves 1 foot or less. Light chop. For Thursday night, south winds 5 to 10 knots. Waves 1 foot or less. light chop. A chance of showers and thunderstorms after midnight. And for Friday, southeast winds 5 to 10 knots, becoming south 10 to 15 knots in the afternoon. Waves 1 foot or less. A moderate chop. A chance of showers. A slight chance of thunderstorms in the morning, then a chance of thunderstorms in the afternoon. On Perdido Bay, Pensacola Bay including Santa Rosa Sound, and Choctawhatchee Bay. For tonight, south winds around 5 knots early this evening, becoming light and variable. Waves 1 foot or less. Smooth. For Thursday, southeast winds around 5 knots, becoming south in the afternoon. Waves 1 foot or less. Light chop. For Thursday night, south winds around 5 knots. Waves 1 foot or less. Smooth. And for Friday, southeast winds 5 to 10 knots. Waves 1 foot or less. Light chop. A slight chance of showers and thunderstorms in the morning, then a chance of showers and thunderstorms in the afternoon. From the Okaloosa-Walton County line to Pascagoula, and out 20 nautical miles. For tonight, south winds around 5 knots. Seas around 2 feet. Wave detail, south 2 feet at 6 seconds. For Thursday, southeast winds 5 to 10 knots. Seas around 2 feet. Wave detail, south 2 feet at 6 seconds. For Thursday night, south winds 5 to 10 knots. Seas around 2 feet. Wave detail, southeast 2 feet at 5 seconds. A chance of showers and thunderstorms after midnight. And for Friday, southeast winds around 10 knots. Seas around 2 feet. Wave detail, southeast 2 feet at 5 seconds. A chance of thunderstorms. Showers likely, mainly in the morning. From the Okaloosa-Walton County line to Pascagoula, from 20 to 60 nautical miles offshore. For tonight, southeast winds around 5 knots. Seas around 2 feet. Wave detail, south 2 feet at 6 seconds. For Thursday, southeast winds 5 to 10 knots. Seas around 2 feet. Wave detail, southeast 2 feet at 6 seconds. For Thursday night, southeast winds around 10 knots. Seas around 2 feet. Wave detail, southeast 2 feet at 5 seconds. A chance of showers and thunderstorms after midnight. And for Friday, southeast winds 10 to 15 knots. Seas 2 to 3 feet. Wave detail, southeast 3 feet at 5 seconds. A chance of thunderstorms. Showers likely, mainly in the morning. 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The Tropical Weather Outlook. For the North Atlantic, Caribbean Sea and the Gulf of America, tropical cyclone formation is not expected during the next 7 days. Tidal information, at the mouth of the Mobile River on Wednesday, low tide at 2:38 a.m. High tide at 3:23 p.m. At the mouth of the Mobile River on Thursday, low tide at 3:31 a.m. High tide at 4:16 p.m. At Pensacola Bay on Wednesday, low tide at 1:14 a.m. High tide at 2:34 p.m. At Pensacola Bay on Thursday, low tide at 2:06 a.m. High tide at 3:26 p.m. At the East Pass in Destin on Wednesday, low tide at 12:40 a.m. High tide at 2:01 p.m. At the East Pass in Destin on Thursday, low tide at 1:32 a.m. High tide at 2:53 p.m. The following marine observations were made as of 5 p.m. Mobile Bay Coast Guard Station. Winds were south at 12 knots. Sea temperature 81 degrees. Air temperature 81 degrees. Weeks Bay, south winds at 3 knots. Air temperature was 83 degrees. Pensacola Bay. Sea temperature 80 degrees. Air temperature 83 degrees. The report from the east end of Dauphin Island was not available. Graham Bay, southeast winds at 10 knots. air temperature was 79 degrees. And Pettiboy Island, southeast winds at 10 knots. Air temperature was 79 degrees. South of Dauphin Island, winds were southeast at 8 knots. Wave heights 3 feet. Wave period 6 seconds. 12 miles south of Orange Beach, winds were southeast at 6 knots. Air temperature was 78 degrees. Gulf water temperature 78 degrees. Wave heights 2 feet, with a period of 7 seconds. 100 miles south of Destin, winds were southeast at 8 knots. Air temperature 80 degrees. Wave heights 2 feet. Wave period 6 seconds. The following weather reports were made at 5 p.m. Pensacola International Airport, skies were sunny. The temperature was 83 degrees, the dew point was 68, and the relative humidity was 60%. The wind was south at 12 miles an hour. The pressure was 30.00 inches and falling. Pensacola Naval Air Station, skies were mostly sunny. The temperature was 82 degrees, the dew point was 72, and the relative humidity was 71%. The wind was south at 12 miles an hour. The pressure was 30.00 inches and falling. Across the central Gulf Coast, Gulf Shores, mostly sunny. Temperature was 82 degrees. Wind south at 12 miles an hour. Milton, partly sunny. Temperature was 86 degrees. Wind south at 15 miles an hour. Destin, mostly sunny. Temperature was 83 degrees. Wind south at 7 miles an hour. Heat index was 90. Mary Esther, mostly sunny. Temperature was 82 degrees. Wind south at 13 miles an hour. Mobile, mostly sunny. Temperature was 86 degrees. Wind south at 12 miles an hour, gusting to 20. Heat index was 90. Elsewhere, Hattiesburg, haze and 78. New Orleans, thunder and 73. Montgomery, mostly sunny and 83. Tallahassee, partly sunny and 81. And in Panama City, mostly sunny and 84. Here's your National Weather Service forecast. Tonight, partly cloudy this evening, then becoming mostly cloudy. Patchy fog after midnight. Lows around 70. South winds around 5 miles per hour this evening, becoming light and variable. Thursday, patchy fog in the morning. Mostly cloudy with a slight chance of showers and thunderstorms in the morning, then mostly sunny with a chance of showers and thunderstorms in the afternoon. Highs in the upper 80s. South winds 5 to 10 miles per hour. Chance of rain 40%. Thursday night, partly cloudy in the evening, then mostly cloudy with a chance of showers and thunderstorms after midnight. Lows in the lower 70s. South winds 5 to 10 miles per hour. Chance of rain 40%. Friday, showers likely with a chance of thunderstorms. Highs in the mid 80s. South winds 5 to 10 miles per hour. Chance of rain 70%. 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The current time is 5:24 p.m. Central Daylight Time. Here's your marine forecast. On the weather map, light to occasionally moderate southeasterly flow will prevail through this weekend. Seas will generally be 1 to 3 feet. On Perdido Bay, Pensacola Bay including Santa Rosa Sound, and Choctaw Hatchie Bay. For tonight, south winds 5 to 10 knots, becoming light and variable. Waves 1 foot or less. Light chop. For Thursday, southeast winds around 5 knots, becoming south in the afternoon. Waves 1 foot or less. Light chop. For Thursday night, south winds 5 to 10 knots. Waves 1 foot or less. Light chop. A chance of showers and thunderstorms after midnight. And for Friday, southeast winds 5 to 10 knots, becoming south 10 to 15 knots in the afternoon. Waves 1 foot or less. A moderate chop. A chance of showers. A slight chance of thunderstorms in the morning, then a chance of thunderstorms in the afternoon. on Perdido Bay, Pensacola Bay including Santa Rosa Sound, and Choctawhatchee Bay. For tonight, south winds around 5 knots early this evening, becoming light and variable. Waves 1 foot or less. Smooth. For Thursday, southeast winds around 5 knots, becoming south in the afternoon. Waves 1 foot or less. Light chop. For Thursday night, south winds around 5 knots. Waves 1 foot or less. Smooth. And for Friday, southeast winds 5 to 10 knots. Waves 1 foot or less. Light chop. A slight chance of showers and thunderstorms in the morning, then a chance of showers and thunderstorms in the afternoon. From the Okaloosa-Walton County line to Pascagoula, and out 20 nautical miles. For tonight, south winds around 5 knots. Seas around 2 feet. Wave detail, south 2 feet at 6 seconds. For Thursday, southeast winds 5 to 10 knots. Seas around 2 feet. Wave detail, south 2 feet at 6 seconds. For Thursday night, south winds 5 to 10 knots. Seas around 2 feet. Wave detail, southeast 2 feet at 5 seconds. A chance of showers and thunderstorms after midnight. And for Friday, southeast winds around 10 knots. Seas around 2 feet. Wave detail, southeast 2 feet at 5 seconds. A chance of thunderstorms. Showers likely, mainly in the morning. From the Okaloosa-Walton County line to Pascagoula, from 20 to 60 nautical miles offshore. For tonight, southeast winds around 5 knots. Seas around 2 feet. Wave detail, south 2 feet at 6 seconds. For Thursday, southeast winds 5 to 10 knots. Seas around 2 feet. Wave detail, southeast 2 feet at 6 seconds. For Thursday night, southeast winds around 10 knots. Seas around 2 feet. Wave detail, southeast 2 feet at 5 seconds. A chance of showers and thunderstorms after midnight. And for Friday, southeast winds 10 to 15 knots. Seas 2 to 3 feet. Wave detail, southeast 3 feet at 5 seconds. A chance of thunderstorms. Showers likely, mainly in the morning. Tidal information, at the mouth of the Mobile River on Wednesday, low tide at 2:38 a.m. High tide at 3:23 p.m. At the mouth of the Mobile River on Thursday, low tide at 3:31 a.m. High tide at 4:16 p.m. At Pensacola Bay on Wednesday, low tide at 1:14 a.m. High tide at 2:34 p.m. At Pensacola Bay on Thursday, low tide at 2:06 a.m. High tide at 3:26 p.m. At the East Pass in Destin on Wednesday, low tide at 12:40 a.m. High tide at 2:01 p.m. At the East Pass in Destin on Thursday, low tide at 1:32 a.m. High tide at 2:53 p.m. The following marine observations were made as of 5 p.m. Mobile Bay Coast Guard Station. Winds were south at 12 knots. Sea temperature 81 degrees. Air temperature 81 degrees. Weeks Bay, south winds at 3 knots. Air temperature was 83 degrees. Pensacola Bay. Sea temperature 80 degrees. Air temperature 83 degrees. The report from the east end of Dauphin Island was not available. Graham Bay, southeast winds at 10 knots. Air temperature was 79 degrees. And Pettiboy Island, southeast winds at 10 knots. Air temperature was 79 degrees. South of Dauphin Island. Winds were southeast at 8 knots. Wave heights 3 feet. Wave period 6 seconds. 12 miles south of Orange Beach, winds were southeast at 6 knots. Air temperature was 78 degrees. Gulf water temperature 78 degrees. Wave heights 2 feet, with a period of 7 seconds. 100 miles south of Destin. Winds were southeast at 8 knots. Air temperature 80 degrees. Wave heights 2 feet. Wave period 6 seconds. The following weather reports were made at 5 p.m. Pensacola International Airport, skies were sunny,

Gulf shores, mostly sunny. Temperature was 82 degrees. Wind south at 12 miles an hour. Milton, partly sunny. Temperature was 86 degrees. Wind south at 15 miles an hour. Destin, mostly sunny. Temperature was 83 degrees. Wind south at 7 miles an hour. Heat index was 90. Mary Esther, mostly sunny. Temperature was 82 degrees. Wind south at 13 miles an hour. Mobile, mostly sunny. Temperature was 86 degrees. Wind south at 12 miles an hour, gusting to 20. Heat index was 90. Elsewhere, Hattiesburg, haze and 78. New Orleans, thunder and 73. Montgomery, mostly sunny and 83. Tallahassee, partly sunny and 81. And in Panama City, mostly sunny and 84. Here's your National Weather Service forecast. Tonight, partly cloudy this evening, then becoming mostly cloudy. Patchy fog after midnight. Lows around 70. South winds around 5 miles per hour this evening, becoming light and variable. Thursday, patchy fog in the morning. Mostly cloudy with a slight chance of showers and thunderstorms in the morning, then mostly sunny with a chance of showers and thunderstorms in the afternoon. Highs in the upper 80s. South winds 5 to 10 miles per hour. Chance of rain 40%. Thursday night, partly cloudy in the evening, then mostly cloudy with a chance of showers and thunderstorms after midnight. Lows in the lower 70s. South winds 5 to 10 miles per hour. Chance of rain 40%. Friday, showers likely with a chance of thunderstorms. Highs in the mid 80s. South winds 5 to 10 miles per hour. Chance of rain 70%. 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The current time is 5:33 p.m. Central Daylight Time. Here's your marine forecast. On the weather map, light to occasionally moderate southeasterly flow will prevail through this weekend. Seas will generally be 1 to 3 feet. On Perdido Bay, Pensacola Bay including Santa Rosa Sound, and Choctawhatchee Bay. For tonight, south winds 5 to 10 knots, becoming light and variable. Waves 1 foot or less. Light chop. For Thursday, southeast winds around 5 knots, becoming south in the afternoon. Waves 1 foot or less. Light chop. For Thursday night, south winds 5 to 10 knots. Waves 1 foot or less. Light chop. A chance of showers and thunderstorms after midnight. And for Friday, southeast winds 5 to 10 knots, becoming south 10 to 15 knots in the afternoon. Waves 1 foot or less. A moderate chop. A chance of showers. A slight chance of thunderstorms in the morning, then a chance of thunderstorms in the afternoon. On Perdido Bay, Pensacola Bay including Santa Rosa Sound, and Choctawhatchee Bay. For tonight, south winds around 5 knots early this evening, becoming light and variable. Waves 1 foot or less. Smooth. For Thursday, southeast winds around 5 knots, becoming south in the afternoon. Waves 1 foot or less. Light chop. For Thursday night, south winds around 5 knots. Waves 1 foot or less. Smooth. And for Friday, southeast winds 5 to 10 knots. Waves 1 foot or less. Light chop. A slight chance of showers and thunderstorms in the morning, then a chance of showers and thunderstorms in the afternoon. From the Okaloosa-Walton County line to Pascagoula, and out 20 nautical miles. For tonight, south winds around 5 knots. Seas around 2 feet. Wave detail, south 2 feet at 6 seconds. For Thursday, southeast winds 5 to 10 knots. Seas around 2 feet. Wave detail, south 2 feet at 6 seconds. For Thursday night, south winds 5 to 10 knots. Seas around 2 feet. Wave detail, southeast 2 feet at 5 seconds. A chance of showers and thunderstorms after midnight.

0: And for Friday, southeast winds around 10 knots. Seas around 2 feet. Wave detail, southeast 2 feet at 5 seconds. A chance of thunderstorms. Showers likely, mainly in the morning. From the Okaloosa Walton County line to Pascagoula, from 20 to 60 nautical miles offshore. For tonight, southeast winds around 5 knots. Seas around 2 feet. Wave detail, south 2 feet at 6 seconds. For Thursday, southeast winds 5 to 10 knots. Seas around 2 feet. Wave detail, southeast 2 feet at 6 seconds. For Thursday night, southeast winds around 10 knots. Seas around 2 feet. Wave detail, southeast 2 feet at 5 seconds. A chance of showers and thunderstorms after midnight. And for Friday, southeast winds 10 to 15 knots. Seas 2 to 3 feet. Wave detail, southeast 3 feet at 5 seconds. A chance of thunderstorms. Showers likely, mainly in the morning. Tidal information, at the mouth of the Mobile River on Wednesday, low tide at 2:38 a.m. High tide at 3:23 p.m. At the mouth of the Mobile River on Thursday, low tide at 3:31 a.m. High tide at 4:16 p.m. At Pensacola Bay on Wednesday, low tide at 1:14 a.m. High tide at 2:34 p.m. At Pensacola Bay on Thursday, low tide at 2:06 a.m. High tide at 3:26 p.m. At the East Pass in Destin on Wednesday, low tide at 12:40 a.m. High tide at 2:01 p.m. At the East Pass in Destin on Thursday, low tide at 1:32 a.m. High tide at 2:53 p.m. The following marine observations were made as of 5 p.m. Mobile Bay Coast Guard Station. Winds were south at 12 knots. Sea temperature 81 degrees. Air temperature 81 degrees. Weeks Bay, south winds at 3 knots. Air temperature was 83 degrees. Pensacola Bay. Sea temperature 80 degrees. Air temperature 83 degrees. The report from the east end of Dauphin Island was not available. Graham Bay, southeast winds at 10 knots. Air temperature was 79 degrees. And Pettiboy Island, southeast winds at 10 knots. Air temperature was 79 degrees. South of Dauphin Island. Winds were southeast at 8 knots. Wave heights 3 feet. Wave period 6 seconds. 12 miles south of Orange Beach, winds were southeast at 6 knots. Air temperature was 78 degrees. Gulf water temperature 78 degrees. Wave heights 2 feet, with a period of 7 seconds. 100 miles south of Destin. Winds were southeast at 8 knots. Air temperature 80 degrees. Wave heights 2 feet. Wave period 6 seconds. The following weather reports were made at 5 p.m. Pensacola International Airport, skies were sunny. The temperature was 83 degrees. The dew point was 68, and the relative humidity was 60%. The wind was south at 12 miles an hour. The pressure was 30.00 inches and falling. Pensacola Naval Air Station, skies were mostly sunny. The temperature was 82 degrees, the dew point was 72, and the relative humidity was 71%. The wind was south at 12 miles an hour. The pressure was 30.00 inches and falling. Across the central Gulf Coast, Gulf Shores, mostly sunny. Temperature was 82 degrees. Wind south at 12 miles an hour. Milton, partly sunny. Temperature was 86 degrees. Wind south at 15 miles an hour. Destin, mostly sunny. Temperature was 83 degrees. Wind south at 7 miles an hour. Heat index was 90. Mary Esther, mostly sunny. Temperature was 82 degrees. Wind south at 13 miles an hour. Mobile, mostly sunny. Temperature was 86 degrees. Wind south at 12 miles an hour, gusting to 20. Heat index was 90. Elsewhere, Hattiesburg, haze and 78. New Orleans, thunder and 73. Montgomery, mostly sunny and 83. Tallahassee, partly sunny and 81. And in Panama City, mostly sunny and 84. Here's your National Weather Service forecast. Tonight, partly cloudy this evening, then becoming mostly cloudy. Patchy fog after midnight. Lows around 70. South winds around 5 miles per hour this evening, becoming light and variable. Thursday, patchy fog in the morning. Mostly cloudy with a slight chance of showers and thunderstorms in the morning, then mostly sunny with a chance of showers and thunderstorms in the afternoon. Highs in the upper 80s. South winds 5 to 10 miles per hour. Chance of rain 40%. Thursday night, partly cloudy in the evening, then mostly cloudy with a chance of showers and thunderstorms after midnight. Lows in the lower 70s. South winds 5 to 10 miles per hour. Chance of rain 40%. Friday, showers likely with a chance of thunderstorms. Highs in the mid 80s. South winds 5 to 10 miles per hour. Chance of rain 70%. 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The current time is 5:42 p.m. Central Daylight Time. Here's your marine forecast. On the weather map, light to occasionally moderate southeasterly flow will prevail through this weekend. Seas will generally be 1 to 3 feet. On Perdido Bay, Pensacola Bay including Santa Rosa Sound, and Choctawhatchee Bay. For tonight, south winds 5 to 10 knots, becoming light and variable. Waves 1 foot or less. Light chop. For Thursday, southeast winds around 5 knots, becoming south in the afternoon. Waves 1 foot or less. Light chop. For Thursday night, south winds 5 to 10 knots. Waves 1 foot or less. Light chop. A chance of showers and thunderstorms after midnight. And for Friday, southeast winds 5 to 10 knots, becoming south 10 to 15 knots in the afternoon. Waves 1 foot or less. A moderate chop. A chance of showers. A slight chance of thunderstorms in the morning, then a chance of thunderstorms in the afternoon. On Perdido Bay, Pensacola Bay including Santa Rosa Sound, and Choctawhatchee Bay. For tonight, south winds around 5 knots early this evening, becoming light and variable. Waves 1 foot or less. Smooth. For Thursday, southeast winds around 5 knots, becoming south in the afternoon. Waves 1 foot or less. Light chop. For Thursday night, south winds around 5 knots. Waves 1 foot or less. Smooth. And for Friday, southeast winds 5 to 10 knots. Waves 1 foot or less. Light chop. A slight chance of showers and thunderstorms in the morning, then a chance of showers and thunderstorms in the afternoon. From the Okaloosa-Walton County line to Pascagoula, and out 20 nautical miles. For tonight, south winds around 5 knots. Seas around 2 feet. Wave detail, south 2 feet at 6 seconds. For Thursday, southeast winds 5 to 10 knots. Seas around 2 feet. Wave detail, south 2 feet at 6 seconds. For Thursday night, south winds 5 to 10 knots. Seas around 2 feet. Wave detail, southeast 2 feet at 5 seconds. A chance of showers and thunderstorms after midnight. And for Friday, southeast winds around 10 knots. Seas around 2 feet. Wave detail, southeast 2 feet at 5 seconds. A chance of thunderstorms. Showers likely, mainly in the morning. From the Okaloosa-Walton County line to Pascagoula, from 20 to 60 nautical miles offshore. For tonight, southeast winds around 5 knots. Seas around 2 feet. Wave detail, south 2 feet at 6 seconds. For Thursday, southeast winds 5 to 10 knots. Seas around 2 feet. Wave detail, southeast 2 feet at 6 seconds. For Thursday night, southeast winds around 10 knots. Seas around 2 feet. Wave detail, southeast 2 feet at 5 seconds. A chance of showers and thunderstorms after midnight. And for Friday, southeast winds 10 to 15 knots. Seas 2 to 3 feet. Wave detail, southeast 3 feet at 5 seconds. A chance of thunderstorms. Showers likely, mainly in the morning. Tidal information, at the mouth of the Mobile River on Wednesday, low tide at 2:38 a.m. High tide at 3:23 p.m. At the mouth of the Mobile River on Thursday, low tide at 3:31 a.m. High tide at 4:16 p.m. At Pensacola Bay on Wednesday, low tide at 1:14 a.m. High tide at 2:34 p.m. At Pensacola Bay on Thursday, low tide at 2:06 a.m. High tide at 3:26 p.m. At the East Pass in Destin on Wednesday, low tide at 12:40 a.m. High tide at 2:01 p.m. At the East Pass in Destin on Thursday, low tide at 1:32 a.m. High tide at 2:53 p.m. This is NOAA Weather Radio Station KEC 86 from Pensacola, Florida. We broadcast on a frequency of 162.40 MHz from the Mobile Pensacola National Weather Service. The following marine observations were made as of 5 p.m. Mobile Bay Coast Guard Station. Winds were south at 12 knots. Sea temperature 81 degrees. Air temperature 81 degrees. Weeks Bay, south winds at 3 knots. Air temperature was 83 degrees. Pensacola Bay. Sea temperature 80 degrees. Air temperature 83 degrees. The report from the east end of Dauphin Island was not available. Graham Bay, southeast winds at 10 knots. Air temperature was 79 degrees. And Pettiboy Island, southeast winds at 10 knots. Air temperature was 79 degrees. South of Dauphin Island. Winds were southeast at 8 knots. Wave heights 3 feet. Wave period 6 seconds. 12 miles south of Orange Beach, winds were southeast at 6 knots. Air temperature was 78 degrees. Gulf water temperature 78 degrees. Wave heights 2 feet, with a period of 7 seconds. 100 miles south of Destin. Winds were southeast at 8 knots. Air temperature 80 degrees. Wave heights 2 feet. Wave period 6 seconds. The Tropical Weather Outlook. For the North Atlantic, Caribbean Sea and the Gulf of America, tropical cyclone formation is not expected during the next 7 days. The following weather reports were made at 5 p.m. Pensacola International Airport, skies were sunny. The temperature was 83 degrees, the dew point was 68, and the relative humidity was 60%. The wind was south at 12 miles an hour. The pressure was 30.00 inches and falling. Pensacola Naval Air Station, skies were mostly sunny. The temperature was 82 degrees, the dew point was 72, and the relative humidity was 71%. The wind was south at 12 miles an hour. The pressure was 30.00 inches and falling. Across the central Gulf Coast, Gulf Shores, mostly sunny. Temperature was 82 degrees. Wind south at 12 miles an hour. Milton, partly sunny. Temperature was 86 degrees. Wind south at 15 miles an hour. Destin, mostly sunny. Temperature was 83 degrees. Wind south at 7 miles an hour. Heat index was 90. Mary Esther, mostly sunny. Temperature was 82 degrees. Wind south at 13 miles an hour. Mobile, mostly sunny. Temperature was 86 degrees. Wind south at 12 miles an hour, gusting to 20. Heat index was 90. Elsewhere, Hattiesburg, haze and 78. New Orleans, thunder and 73. Montgomery, mostly sunny and 83. Tallahassee, partly sunny and 81. And at Panama City, mostly sunny and 84. Here's your National Weather Service forecast. Tonight, partly cloudy this evening, then becoming mostly cloudy. Patchy fog after midnight. Lows around 70. South winds around 5 miles per hour this evening, becoming light and variable. Thursday, patchy fog in the morning. Mostly cloudy with a slight chance of showers and thunderstorms in the morning, then mostly sunny with a chance of showers and thunderstorms in the afternoon. Highs in the upper 80s. South winds 5 to 10 miles per hour. Chance of rain 40%. Thursday night, partly cloudy in the evening, then mostly cloudy with a chance of showers and thunderstorms after midnight. Lows in the lower 70s. South winds 5 to 10 miles per hour. Chance of rain 40%. Friday, showers likely with a chance of thunderstorms. Highs in the mid 80s. South winds 5 to 10 miles per hour. Chance of rain 70%. This is NOAA Weather Radio from the Mobile Pensacola National Weather Service. The current time is 5:52 p.m. Central Daylight Time. Here's your marine forecast. On the weather map, light to occasionally moderate southeasterly flow will prevail through this weekend. Seas will generally be 1 to 3 feet. On Perdido Bay, Pensacola Bay including Santa Rosa Sound, and Choctawhatchee Bay. For tonight, south winds 5 to 10 knots, becoming light and variable. Waves 1 foot or less. Light chop. For Thursday, southeast winds around 5 knots, becoming south in the afternoon. Waves 1 foot or less. Light chop. For Thursday night, south winds 5 to 10 knots. Waves 1 foot or less. Light chop. A chance of showers and thunderstorms after midnight. And for Friday, southeast winds 5 to 10 knots, becoming south 10 to 15 knots in the afternoon. Waves 1 foot or less. A moderate chop. A chance of showers. A slight chance of thunderstorms in the morning, then a chance of thunderstorms in the afternoon. On Perdido Bay, Pensacola Bay including Santa Rosa Sound, and Choctawhatchee Bay. For tonight, south winds around 5 knots early this evening, becoming light and variable. Waves 1 foot or less. Smooth. For Thursday, southeast winds around 5 knots, becoming south in the afternoon. Waves 1 foot or less. Light chop. For Thursday night, south winds around 5 knots. Waves 1 foot or less. Smooth. And for Friday, southeast winds 5 to 10 knots. Waves 1 foot or less. Light chop. A slight chance of showers and thunderstorms in the morning, then a chance of showers and thunderstorms in the afternoon. From the Okaloosa-Walton County line to Pascagoula, and out 20 nautical miles. For tonight, south winds around 5 knots. Seas around 2 feet. Wave detail, south 2 feet at 6 seconds. For Thursday, southeast winds 5 to 10 knots. Seas around 2 feet. Wave detail, south 2 feet at 6 seconds. For Thursday night, south winds 5 to 10 knots. Seas around 2 feet. Wave detail, southeast 2 feet at 5 seconds. A chance of showers and thunderstorms after midnight. And for Friday, southeast winds around 10 knots. Seas around 2 feet. Wave detail, southeast 2 feet at 5 seconds. A chance of thunderstorms. Showers likely, mainly in the morning. From the Okaloosa-Walton County line to Pascagoula, from 20 to 60 nautical miles offshore. For tonight, southeast winds around 5 knots. Seas around 2 feet. Wave detail, south 2 feet at 6 seconds. For Thursday, southeast winds 5 to 10 knots. Seas around 2 feet. Wave detail, southeast 2 feet at 6 seconds. For Thursday night, southeast winds around 10 knots. Seas around 2 feet. Wave detail, southeast 2 feet at 5 seconds. A chance of showers and thunderstorms after midnight. And for Friday, southeast winds 10 to 15 knots. Seas 2 to 3 feet. Wave detail, southeast 3 feet at 5 seconds. A chance of thunderstorms. Showers likely, mainly in the morning. Tidal information, at the mouth of the Mobile River on Wednesday, low tide at 2:38 a.m. High tide at 3:23 p.m. At the mouth of the Mobile River on Thursday, low tide at 3:31 a.m. High tide at 4:16 p.m. At Pensacola Bay on Wednesday, low tide at 1:14 a.m. High tide at 2:34 p.m. At Pensacola Bay on Thursday, low tide at 2:06 a.m. High tide at 3:26 p.m. At the East Pass in Destin on Wednesday, low tide at 12:40 a.m. High tide at 2:01 p.m. At the East Pass in Destin on Thursday, low tide at 1:32 a.m. High tide at 2:53 p.m. The following marine observations were made as of 5 p.m. Mobile Bay Coast Guard Station. Winds were south at 12 knots. Sea temperature 81 degrees. Air temperature 81 degrees. Weeks Bay, south winds at 3 knots. Air temperature was 83 degrees. Pensacola Bay. Sea temperature 80 degrees. Air temperature 83 degrees. The report from the east end of Dauphin Island was not available. Graham Bay, southeast winds at 10 knots. Air temperature was 79 degrees. And Pettiboy Island, southeast winds at 10 knots. Air temperature was 79 degrees. South of Dauphin Island. Winds were southeast at 8 knots. Wave heights 3 feet. Wave period 6 seconds. 12 miles south of Orange Beach, winds were southeast at 6 knots. Air temperature was 78 degrees. Gulf water temperature 78 degrees. Wave heights 2 feet, with a period of 7 seconds. 100 miles south of Destin. Winds were southeast at 8 knots. Air temperature 80 degrees. Wave heights 2 feet. Wave period 6 seconds. The following weather reports were made at 5 p.m. Pensacola International Airport, skies were sunny. The temperature was 83 degrees, the dew point was 68, and the relative humidity was 60%. The wind was south at 12 miles an hour. The pressure was 30.00 inches and falling. Pensacola Naval Air Station, skies were mostly sunny. The temperature was 82 degrees, the dew point was 72, and the relative humidity was 71%. The wind was south at 12 miles an hour. The pressure was 30.00 inches and falling. Across the central Gulf Coast, Gulf Shores, mostly sunny. Temperature was 82 degrees. Wind south at 12 miles an hour. Milton, partly sunny. Temperature was 86 degrees. Wind south at 15 miles an hour. Destin, mostly sunny. Temperature was 83 degrees. Wind south at 7 miles an hour. Heat index was 90. Mary Esther, mostly sunny. Temperature was 82 degrees. Wind south at 13 miles an hour. Mobile.
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0: New Orleans, thunder and 73. Montgomery, mostly sunny and 83. Tallahassee, partly sunny and 81. And in Panama City, mostly sunny and 84. Here's your National Weather Service forecast. Tonight, partly cloudy this evening, then becoming mostly cloudy. Patchy fog after midnight. Lows around 70. South winds around 5 miles per hour this evening, becoming light and variable. Thursday, patchy fog in the morning. Mostly cloudy with a slight chance of showers and thunderstorms in the morning, then mostly sunny with a chance of showers and thunderstorms in the afternoon. Highs in the upper 80s. South winds 5 to 10 miles per hour. Chance of rain 40%. Thursday night, partly cloudy in the evening, then mostly cloudy with a chance of showers and thunderstorms after midnight. Lows in the lower 70s. South winds 5 to 10 miles per hour. Chance of rain 40%. Friday, showers likely with a chance of thunderstorms. Highs in the mid 80s. South winds 5 to 10 miles per hour. Chance of rain 70%. 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The current time is 6:01 p.m. Central Daylight Time. Here's your marine forecast. On the weather map, light to occasionally moderate southeasterly flow will prevail through this weekend. Seas will generally be 1 to 3 feet. On Perdido Bay, Pensacola Bay including Santa Rosa Sound, and Choctawhatchee Bay. For tonight, south winds 5 to 10 knots, becoming light and variable. Waves 1 foot or less. Light chop. For Thursday, southeast winds around 5 knots, becoming south in the afternoon. Waves 1 foot or less. Light chop. For Thursday night, south winds 5 to 10 knots. Waves 1 foot or less. Light chop. A chance of showers and thunderstorms after midnight. And for Friday, southeast winds 5 to 10 knots, becoming south 10 to 15 knots in the afternoon. Waves 1 foot or less. A moderate chop. A chance of showers. A slight chance of thunderstorms in the morning, then a chance of thunderstorms in the afternoon. On Perdido Bay, Pensacola Bay including Santa Rosa Sound, and Choctawhatchee Bay. For tonight, south winds around 5 knots early this evening, becoming light and variable. Waves 1 foot or less. Smooth. For Thursday, southeast winds around 5 knots, becoming south in the afternoon. Waves 1 foot or less. Light chop. For Thursday night, south winds around 5 knots. Waves 1 foot or less. Smooth. And for Friday, southeast winds 5 to 10 knots. Waves 1 foot or less. Light chop. A slight chance of showers and thunderstorms in the morning, then a chance of showers and thunderstorms in the afternoon. From the Okaloosa-Walton County line to Pascagoula, and out 20 nautical miles. For tonight, south winds around 5 knots. Seas around 2 feet. Wave detail, south 2 feet at 6 seconds. For Thursday, southeast winds 5 to 10 knots. Seas around 2 feet. Wave detail, south 2 feet at 6 seconds. For Thursday night, south winds 5 to 10 knots. Seas around 2 feet. Wave detail, southeast 2 feet at 5 seconds. A chance of showers and thunderstorms after midnight. And for Friday, southeast winds around 10 knots. Seas around 2 feet. Wave detail, southeast 2 feet at 5 seconds. A chance of thunderstorms. Showers likely, mainly in the morning. From the Okaloosa-Walton County line to Pascagoula, from 20 to 60 nautical miles offshore. For tonight, southeast winds around 5 knots. Seas around 2 feet. Wave detail, south 2 feet at 6 seconds. For Thursday, southeast winds 5 to 10 knots. Seas around 2 feet. Wave detail, southeast 2 feet at 6 seconds. For Thursday night, southeast winds around 10 knots. Seas around 2 feet. Wave detail, southeast 2 feet at 5 seconds. A chance of showers and thunderstorms after midnight. And for Friday, southeast winds 10 to 15 knots. Seas 2 to 3 feet. Wave detail, southeast 3 feet at 5 seconds. A chance of thunderstorms. Showers likely, mainly in the morning. Tidal information, at the mouth of the Mobile River on Wednesday, low tide at 2:38 a.m. High tide at 3:23 p.m. At the mouth of the Mobile River on Thursday, low tide at 3:31 a.m. High tide at 4:16 p.m. At Pensacola Bay on Wednesday, low tide at 1:14 a.m. High tide at 2:34 p.m. At Pensacola Bay on Thursday, low tide at 2:06 a.m. High tide at 3:26 p.m. At the East Pass in Destin on Wednesday, low tide at 12:40 a.m. High tide at 2:01 p.m. At the East Pass in Destin on Thursday, low tide at 1:32 a.m. High tide at 2:53 p.m. The following marine observations were made as of 5 p.m. Mobile Bay Coast Guard Station. Winds were south at 12 knots. Sea temperature 81 degrees. Air temperature 81 degrees. Weeks Bay, south winds at 3 knots. Air temperature was 83 degrees. Pensacola Bay. Sea temperature 80 degrees. Air temperature 83 degrees. The report from the east end of Dauphin Island was not available. Graham Bay, southeast winds at 10 knots. Air temperature was 79 degrees. And Pettiboy Island, southeast winds at 10 knots. Air temperature was 79 degrees. South of Dauphin Island. Winds were southeast at 8 knots. Wave heights 3 feet. Wave period 6 seconds. 12 miles south of Orange Beach, winds were southeast at 6 knots. Air temperature was 78 degrees. Gulf water temperature 78 degrees. Wave heights 2 feet, with a period of 7 seconds. 100 miles south of Destin. Winds were southeast at 8 knots. Air temperature 80 degrees. Wave heights 2 feet. Wave period 6 seconds. The following weather reports were made at 5 p.m. Pensacola International Airport, skies were sunny. The temperature was 83 degrees, the dew point was 68, and the relative humidity was 60%. The wind was south at 12 miles an hour. The pressure was 30.00 inches and falling. Pensacola Naval Air Station, skies were mostly sunny. The temperature was 82 degrees, the dew point was 72, and the relative humidity was 71%. The wind was south at 12 miles an hour. The pressure was 30.00 inches and falling. The Pensacola climate summary for this evening, as of 4 p.m., May 20, 2026. Today's high temperature was 85 degrees and the low 72 degrees. No precipitation fell today, which leaves the monthly total at 4.23 inches. The total precipitation for the year still stands at 13.15 inches. Sunset tonight is at 7:39 p.m. Sunrise tomorrow is at 5:51 a.m. Across the central Gulf Coast, Gulf Shores, mostly sunny. Temperature was 82 degrees. Wind south at 12 miles an hour. Milton, partly sunny. Temperature was 86 degrees. Wind south at 15 miles an hour. Destin, mostly sunny. Temperature was 83 degrees. Wind south at 7 miles an hour. Heat index was 90. Mary Esther, mostly sunny. Temperature was 82 degrees. Wind south at 13 miles an hour. Mobile, mostly sunny. Temperature was 86 degrees. Wind south at 12 miles an hour, gusting to 20. Heat index was 90. Elsewhere, Hattiesburg, haze and 78. New Orleans, thunder and 73. Montgomery, mostly sunny and 83. Tallahassee, partly sunny and 81. And in Panama City, mostly sunny and 84. Here's your National Weather Service forecast. Tonight, partly cloudy this evening, then becoming mostly cloudy. Patchy fog after midnight. Lows around 70. South winds around 5 miles per hour this evening, becoming light and variable. Thursday,

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The preceding signal was a test of the NOAA Weather Radio Warning Alarm device for stations K-East C-61 Mobile, K-East C-86 Milton, WWF 55 Jackson, KIH 59 Dozier, WNG 646 Brooklyn, WNG 640 Leakesville, and WNG 607 Greenville. During potentially dangerous weather situations, specially built receivers can be automatically activated to warn of the impending hazard. Tests of the signal and your receiver's performance are normally conducted by the National Weather Service between 9 and 10 a.m. and between 6 and 8 p.m. each Wednesday. If there is a threat of or existing severe weather within the area Wednesday, the test will be postponed until the next available good weather day. Reception of this broadcast, and especially the warning alarm, will vary at any given location. This variability, which is normally more noticeable at greater distances from the transmitter, can occur even if you are using a good quality receiver, which is in good working order. The warning alarm will be activated for hazardous watches and warnings, which affect the following counties. In Mississippi, George, Greene, Jackson, Perry, Stone, and Wayne. In Alabama, Baldwin, Butler, Choctaw, Clark, Coffee, Conecuh, Covington, Crenshaw, Escambia, Geneva, Lowndes, Mobile, Monroe, Pike, Washington, and Wilcox. And in the Florida Panhandle, Escambia, Okaloosa, Santa Rosa, and Walton. This has been a test of the NOAA Weather Radio Warning Alarm device. We now return you to our normal program. Here's your National Weather Service forecast. Tonight, partly cloudy this evening, then becoming mostly cloudy. Patchy fog after midnight. Lows around 70. South winds around 5 miles per hour this evening, becoming light and variable. Thursday, patchy fog in the morning. Mostly cloudy with a slight chance of showers and thunderstorms in the morning, then mostly sunny with a chance of showers and thunderstorms in the afternoon. Highs in the upper 80s. South winds 5 to 10 miles per hour. Chance of rain 40%. Thursday night, partly cloudy in the evening, then mostly cloudy with a chance of showers and thunderstorms after midnight. Lows in the lower 70s. South winds 5 to 10 miles per hour. Chance of rain 40%. Friday, showers likely with a chance of thunderstorms. Highs in the mid 80s. South winds 5 to 10 miles per hour. Chance of rain 70%. 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The preceding signal was a test of the NOAA Weather Radio Warning Alarm device for stations K-East C-61 Mobile, K-East C-86 Milton, WWF 55 Jackson, KIH 59 Dozier, WNG 646 Brooklyn, WNG 640 Leakesville, and WNG 607 Greenville. During potentially dangerous weather situations, specially built receivers can be automatically activated to warn of the impending hazard. Tests of the signal and your receiver's performance are normally conducted by the National Weather Service between 9 and 10 a.m. and between 6 and 8 p.m. each Wednesday. If there is a threat of or existing severe weather within the area Wednesday, the test will be postponed until the next available good weather day. Reception of this broadcast, and especially the warning alarm, will vary at any given location. This variability, which is normally more noticeable at greater distances from the transmitter, can occur even if you are using a good quality receiver, which is in good working order. The warning alarm will be activated for hazardous watches and warnings, which affect the following counties. In Mississippi, George, Greene, Jackson, Perry, Stone, and Wayne. In Alabama, Baldwin, Butler, Choctaw, Clark, Coffee, Conecuh, Covington, Crenshaw, Escambia, Geneva, Lowndes, Mobile, Monroe, Pike, Washington, and Wilcox. And in the Florida Panhandle, Escambia, Okaloosa, Santa Rosa, and Walton. This has been a test of the NOAA Weather Radio Warning Alarm device. We now return you to our normal program. 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
The current time is 6:15 p.m. Central Daylight Time. Here's your marine forecast. On the weather map, light to occasionally moderate southeasterly flow will prevail through this weekend. Seas will generally be 1 to 3 feet. On Perdido Bay, Pensacola Bay including Santa Rosa Sound, and Choctawhatchee Bay. For tonight, south winds 5 to 10 knots, becoming light and variable. Waves 1 foot or less. Light chop. For Thursday, southeast winds around 5 knots, becoming south in the afternoon. Waves 1 foot or less. Light chop. For Thursday night, south winds 5 to 10 knots. Waves 1 foot or less. Light chop. A chance of showers and thunderstorms after midnight. And for Friday, southeast winds 5 to 10 knots, becoming south 10 to 15 knots in the afternoon. Waves 1 foot or less. A moderate chop. A chance of showers. A slight chance of thunderstorms in the morning, then a chance of thunderstorms in the afternoon. On Perdido Bay, Pensacola Bay including Santa Rosa Sound, and Choctawhatchee Bay. For tonight, south winds around 5 knots early this evening, becoming light and variable. Waves 1 foot or less. Smooth. For Thursday, southeast winds around 5 knots, becoming south in the afternoon. Waves 1 foot or less. Light chop. For Thursday night, south winds around 5 knots. Waves 1 foot or less. Smooth. And for Friday, southeast winds 5 to 10 knots. Waves 1 foot or less. Light chop. A slight chance of showers and thunderstorms in the morning, then a chance of showers and thunderstorms in the afternoon. From the Okaloosa-Walton County line to Pascagoula, and out 20 nautical miles. For tonight, south winds around 5 knots. Seas around 2 feet. Wave detail, south 2 feet at 6 seconds. For Thursday, southeast winds 5 to 10 knots. Seas around 2 feet. Wave detail, south 2 feet at 6 seconds. For Thursday night, south winds 5 to 10 knots. Seas around 2 feet. Wave detail, southeast 2 feet at 5 seconds. A chance of showers and thunderstorms after midnight. And for Friday, southeast winds around 10 knots. Seas around 2 feet. Wave detail, southeast 2 feet at 5 seconds. A chance of thunderstorms. Showers likely, mainly in the morning. From the Okaloosa-Walton County line to Pascagoula, from 20 to 60 nautical miles offshore. For tonight, southeast winds around 5 knots. Seas around 2 feet. Wave detail, south 2 feet at 6 seconds. For Thursday, southeast winds 5 to 10 knots. Seas around 2 feet. Wave detail, southeast 2 feet at 6 seconds. For Thursday night, southeast winds around 10 knots. Seas around 2 feet. Wave detail, southeast 2 feet at 5 seconds. A chance of showers and thunderstorms after midnight. And for Friday, southeast winds 10 to 15 knots. Seas 2 to 3 feet. Wave detail, southeast 3 feet at 5 seconds. A chance of thunderstorms. Showers likely, mainly in the morning. 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Tidal information, at the mouth of the Mobile River on Wednesday, low tide at 2:38 a.m. High tide at 3:23 p.m. At the mouth of the Mobile River on Thursday, low tide at 3:31 a.m. High tide at 4:16 p.m. At Pensacola Bay on Wednesday, low tide at 1:14 a.m. High tide at 2:34 p.m. At Pensacola Bay on Thursday, low tide at 2:06 a.m. High tide at 3:26 p.m. At the East Pass in Destin on Wednesday, low tide at 12:40 a.m. High tide at 2:01 p.m. At the East Pass in Destin on Thursday, low tide at 1:32 a.m.
high tide at 2:53 p.m. The Tropical Weather Outlook. For the North Atlantic, Caribbean Sea and the Gulf of America, tropical cyclone formation is not expected during the next 7 days. The following marine observations were made as of 6 p.m. Mobile Bay Coast Guard Station. Winds were south at 10 knots. Sea temperature 81 degrees. Air temperature 81 degrees. Weeks Bay, south winds at 3 knots. Air temperature was 82 degrees. Pensacola Bay. Sea temperature 83 degrees. Air temperature 82 degrees. The report from the east end of Dauphin Island was not available. Graham Bay, southeast winds at 12 knots. Air temperature was 79 degrees. And Pettiboy Island, southeast winds at 10 knots. Air temperature was 78 degrees. South of Dauphin Island. Winds were southeast at 6 knots. Wave heights 3 feet. Wave period 6 seconds. 12 miles south of Orange Beach, winds were south at 8 knots. Air temperature was 78 degrees. Gulf water temperature 78 degrees. Wave heights 2 feet, with a period of 6 seconds. 100 miles south of Destin. Winds were southeast at 10 knots. Air temperature 80 degrees. The following weather reports were made at 6 p.m. Pensacola International Airport, skies were sunny. The temperature was 81 degrees, the dew point was 72, and the relative humidity was 74%. The wind was south at 13 miles an hour. The pressure was 30.00 inches and steady. Pensacola Naval Air Station, skies were partly sunny. The temperature was 81 degrees, the dew point was 74, and the relative humidity was 79%. The wind was south at 12 miles an hour. The pressure was 30.00 inches and steady. The Pensacola climate summary for this evening, as of 4 p.m., May 20, 2026. Today's high temperature was 85 degrees and the low 72 degrees. No precipitation fell today, which leaves the monthly total at 4.23 inches. The total precipitation for the year still stands at 13.15 inches. Sunset tonight is at 7:39 p.m. Sunrise tomorrow is at 5:51 a.m. Across the central Gulf Coast, Milton, mostly sunny. Temperature was 82 degrees. Wind south at 10 miles an hour. Destin, sunny. Temperature was 81 degrees. Wind south at 8 miles an hour. Mary Esther, mostly sunny. Temperature was 81 degrees. Wind south at 10 miles an hour. Mobile, mostly sunny. Temperature was 82 degrees. Wind south at 9 miles an hour. Elsewhere, Hattiesburg, thunder and fog and 71. New Orleans, light rain and 74. Montgomery, mostly sunny and 85. Tallahassee, mostly sunny and 82. And at Panama City, mostly sunny and 82. Here's your National Weather Service forecast. Tonight, partly cloudy this evening, then becoming mostly cloudy. Patchy fog after midnight. Lows around 70. South winds around 5 miles per hour this evening, becoming light and variable. Thursday, patchy fog in the morning. Mostly cloudy with a slight chance of showers and thunderstorms in the morning, then mostly sunny with a chance of showers and thunderstorms in the afternoon. Highs in the upper 80s. South winds 5 to 10 miles per hour. Chance of rain 40%. Thursday night, partly cloudy in the evening, then mostly cloudy with a chance of showers and thunderstorms after midnight. Lows in the lower 70s. South winds 5 to 10 miles per hour. Chance of rain 40%. Friday, showers likely with a chance of thunderstorms. Highs in the mid 80s. South winds 5 to 10 miles per hour. Chance of rain 70%. This is NOAA Weather Radio, from the Mobile Pensacola National Weather Service. The current time is 6:25 p.m. Central Daylight Time. Here's your marine forecast. On the weather map,
Light to occasionally moderate southeasterly flow will prevail through this weekend. Seas will generally be 1 to 3 feet. On Perdido Bay, Pensacola Bay including Santa Rosa Sound, and Choctawhatchee Bay. For tonight, south winds 5 to 10 knots, becoming light and variable. Waves 1 foot or less. Light chop. For Thursday, southeast winds around 5 knots, becoming south in the afternoon. Waves 1 foot or less. Light chop. For Thursday night, south winds 5 to 10 knots. Waves 1 foot or less. Light chop. A chance of showers and thunderstorms after midnight. And for Friday, southeast winds 5 to 10 knots, becoming south 10 to 15 knots in the afternoon. Waves 1 foot or less. A moderate chop. A chance of showers. A slight chance of thunderstorms in the morning, then a chance of thunderstorms in the afternoon. On Perdido Bay, Pensacola Bay including Santa Rosa Sound, and Choctawhatchee Bay. For tonight, south winds around 5 knots early this evening, becoming light and variable. Waves 1 foot or less. Smooth. For Thursday, southeast winds around 5 knots, becoming south in the afternoon. Waves 1 foot or less. Light chop. For Thursday night, south winds around 5 knots. Waves 1 foot or less. Smooth. And for Friday, southeast winds 5 to 10 knots. Waves 1 foot or less. Light chop. A slight chance of showers and thunderstorms in the morning, then a chance of showers and thunderstorms in the afternoon. From the Okaloosa-Walton County line to Pascagoula, and out 20 nautical miles. For tonight, south winds around 5 knots. Seas around 2 feet. Wave detail, south 2 feet at 6 seconds. For Thursday, southeast winds 5 to 10 knots. Seas around 2 feet. Wave detail, south 2 feet at 6 seconds. For Thursday night, south winds 5 to 10 knots. Seas around 2 feet. Wave detail, southeast 2 feet at 5 seconds. A chance of showers and thunderstorms after midnight. And for Friday, southeast winds around 10 knots. Seas around 2 feet. Wave detail, southeast 2 feet at 5 seconds. A chance of thunderstorms. Showers likely, mainly in the morning. From the Okaloosa-Walton County line to Pascagoula, from 20 to 60 nautical miles offshore. For tonight, southeast winds around 5 knots. Seas around 2 feet. Wave detail, south 2 feet at 6 seconds. For Thursday, southeast winds 5 to 10 knots. Seas around 2 feet. Wave detail, southeast 2 feet at 6 seconds. For Thursday night, southeast winds around 10 knots. Seas around 2 feet. Wave detail, southeast 2 feet at 5 seconds. A chance of showers and thunderstorms after midnight. And for Friday, southeast winds 10 to 15 knots. Seas 2 to 3 feet. Wave detail, southeast 3 feet at 5 seconds. A chance of thunderstorms. Showers likely, mainly in the morning. Tidal information, at the mouth of the Mobile River on Wednesday, low tide at 2:38 a.m. High tide at 3:23 p.m. At the mouth of the Mobile River on Thursday, low tide at 3:31 a.m. High tide at 4:16 p.m. At Pensacola Bay on Wednesday, low tide at 1:14 a.m. High tide at 2:34 p.m. At Pensacola Bay on Thursday, low tide at 2:06 a.m. High tide at 3:26 p.m. At the East Pass in Destin on Wednesday, low tide at 12:40 a.m. High tide at 2:01 p.m. At the East Pass in Destin on Thursday, low tide at 1:32 a.m. High tide at 2:53 p.m. The following marine observations were made as of 6 p.m. Mobile Bay Coast Guard Station. Winds were south at 10 knots. Sea temperature 81 degrees. Air temperature 81 degrees. Weeks Bay, south winds at 3 knots. Air temperature was 82 degrees.
Pensacola Bay. Sea temperature 83 degrees. Air temperature 82 degrees. The report from the east end of Dauphin Island was not available. Graham Bay, southeast winds at 12 knots. Air temperature was 79 degrees. And Pettiboy Island, southeast winds at 10 knots. Air temperature was 78 degrees. South of Dauphin Island, winds were southeast at 6 knots. Wave heights 3 feet. Wave period 6 seconds. 12 miles south of Orange Beach, winds were south at 8 knots. Air temperature was 78 degrees. Gulf water temperature 78 degrees. Wave heights 2 feet, with a period of 6 seconds. 100 miles south of Destin, winds were

and the relative humidity was 79%. The wind was south at 12 miles an hour. The pressure was 30.00 inches and steady. The Pensacola climate summary for this evening, as of 4 p.m., May 20th, 2026. Today's high temperature was 85 degrees and the low 72 degrees. No precipitation fell today, which leaves the monthly total at 4.23 inches. The total precipitation for the year still stands at 13.15 inches. Sunset tonight is at 7:39 p.m. Sunrise tomorrow is at 5:51 a.m. Across the central Gulf Cotton, mostly sunny. Temperature was 82 degrees. Wind south at 10 miles an hour. Destin, sunny. Temperature was 81 degrees. Wind south at 8 miles an hour. Mary Esther, mostly sunny. Temperature was 81 degrees. Wind south at 10 miles an hour. Mobile, mostly sunny. Temperature was 82 degrees. Wind south at 9 miles an hour. Elsewhere, Hattiesburg, thunder and fog and 71. New Orleans, light rain and 74. Montgomery, mostly sunny and 85. Tallahassee, mostly sunny and 82. And at Panama City, mostly sunny and 82. Here's your National Weather Service forecast. Tonight, partly cloudy this evening, then becoming mostly cloudy. Patchy fog after midnight. Lows around 70. South winds around 5 miles per hour this evening, becoming light and variable. Thursday, patchy fog in the morning. Mostly cloudy with a slight chance of showers and thunderstorms in the morning, then mostly sunny with a chance of showers and thunderstorms in the afternoon. Highs in the upper 80s. South winds 5 to 10 miles per hour. Chance of rain 40%. Thursday night, partly cloudy in the evening, then mostly cloudy with a chance of showers and thunderstorms after midnight. Lows in the lower 70s. South winds 5 to 10 miles per hour. Chance of rain 40%. Friday, showers likely with a chance of thunderstorms. Highs in the mid 80s. South winds 5 to 10 miles per hour. Chance of rain 70%. This is NOAA Weather Radio from the Mobile Pensacola National Weather Service. The current time is 6:34 p.m. Central Daylight Time. Here's your marine forecast. On the weather map, light to occasionally moderate southeasterly flow will prevail through this weekend. Seas will generally be 1 to 3 feet. On Perdido Bay, Pensacola Bay including Santa Rosa Sound, and Choctawhatchee Bay. For tonight, south winds 5 to 10 knots, becoming light and variable. Waves 1 foot or less. Light chop. For Thursday, southeast winds around 5 knots, becoming south in the afternoon. Waves 1 foot or less. Light chop. For Thursday night, south winds 5 to 10 knots. Waves 1 foot or less. Light chop. A chance of showers and thunderstorms after midnight. And for Friday, southeast winds 5 to 10 knots, becoming south 10 to 15 knots in the afternoon. Waves 1 foot or less. A moderate chop. A chance of showers. A slight chance of thunderstorms in the morning, then a chance of thunderstorms in the afternoon. On Perdido Bay, Pensacola Bay including Santa Rosa Sound, and Choctawhatchee Bay. For tonight, south winds around 5 knots early this evening, becoming light and variable. Waves 1 foot or less. Smooth. For Thursday, southeast winds around 5 knots, becoming south in the afternoon. Waves 1 foot or less. Light chop. For Thursday night, south winds around 5 knots. Waves 1 foot or less. Smooth. And for Friday, southeast winds 5 to 10 knots. Waves 1 foot or less. Light chop. A slight chance of showers and thunderstorms in the morning, then a chance of showers and thunderstorms in the afternoon. From the Okaloosa-Walton County line to Pascagoula, and out 20 nautical miles. For tonight, south winds around 5 knots. Seas around 2 feet. Wave detail.

0: south 2 feet at 6 seconds. For Thursday, southeast winds 5 to 10 knots. Seas around 2 feet. Wave detail, south 2 feet at 6 seconds. For Thursday night, south winds 5 to 10 knots. Seas around 2 feet. Wave detail, southeast 2 feet at 5 seconds. A chance of showers and thunderstorms after midnight. And for Friday, southeast winds around 10 knots. Seas around 2 feet. Wave detail, southeast 2 feet at 5 seconds. A chance of thunderstorms. Showers likely, mainly in the morning. From the Okaloosa Walton County line to Pascagoula, from 20 to 60 nautical miles offshore. For tonight, southeast winds around 5 knots. Seas around 2 feet. Wave detail, south 2 feet at 6 seconds. For Thursday, southeast winds 5 to 10 knots. Seas around 2 feet. Wave detail, southeast 2 feet at 6 seconds. For Thursday night, southeast winds around 10 knots. Seas around 2 feet. Wave detail, southeast 2 feet at 5 seconds. A chance of showers and thunderstorms after midnight. And for Friday, southeast winds 10 to 15 knots. Seas 2 to 3 feet. Wave detail, southeast 3 feet at 5 seconds. A chance of thunderstorms. Showers likely, mainly in the morning. Tidal information, at the mouth of the Mobile River on Wednesday, low tide at 2:38 a.m. High tide at 3:23 p.m. At the mouth of the Mobile River on Thursday, low tide at 3:31 a.m. High tide at 4:16 p.m. At Pensacola Bay on Wednesday, low tide at 1:14 a.m. High tide at 2:34 p.m. At Pensacola Bay on Thursday, low tide at 2:06 a.m. High tide at 3:26 p.m. At the East Pass in Destin on Wednesday, low tide at 12:40 a.m. High tide at 2:01 p.m. At the East Pass in Destin on Thursday, low tide at 1:32 a.m. High tide at 2:53 p.m. The following marine observations were made as of 6 p.m. Mobile Bay Coast Guard Station. Winds were south at 10 knots. Sea temperature 81 degrees. Air temperature 81 degrees. Weeks Bay, south winds at 3 knots. Air temperature was 82 degrees. Pensacola Bay. Sea temperature 83 degrees. Air temperature 82 degrees. The report from the east end of Dauphin Island was not available. Graham Bay, southeast winds at 12 knots. Air temperature was 79 degrees. And Pettiboy Island, southeast winds at 10 knots. Air temperature was 78 degrees. South of Dauphin Island. Winds were southeast at 6 knots. Wave heights 3 feet. Wave period 6 seconds. 12 miles south of Orange Beach, winds were south at 8 knots. Air temperature was 78 degrees. Gulf water temperature 78 degrees. Wave heights 2 feet, with a period of 6 seconds. 100 miles south of Destin. Winds were southeast at 10 knots. Air temperature 80 degrees. The following weather reports were made at 6 p.m. Pensacola International Airport, skies were sunny. The temperature was 81 degrees, the dew point was 72, and the relative humidity was 74%. The wind was south at 13 miles an hour. The pressure was 30.00 inches and steady. Pensacola Naval Air Station, skies were partly sunny. The temperature was 81 degrees, the dew point was 74, and the relative humidity was 79%. The wind was south at 12 miles an hour. The pressure was 30.00 inches and steady. The Pensacola climate summary for this evening, as of 4 p.m., May 20, 2026. Today's high temperature was 85 degrees and the low 72 degrees. No precipitation fell today, which leaves the monthly total at 4.23 inches. The total precipitation for the year still stands at 13.15 inches. Sunset tonight is at 7:39 p.m. Sunrise tomorrow is at 5:51 a.m. Across the central Gulf Coast, Milton, mostly sunny. Temperature was 82 degrees. Wind south at 10 miles an hour. Destin, sunny. Temperature was 81 degrees. Wind south at 8 miles an hour. Mary Esther, mostly sunny. Temperature was 81 degrees. Wind south at 10 miles an hour. Mobile, mostly sunny. Temperature was 82 degrees. Wind south at 9 miles an hour. Elsewhere, Hattiesburg, thunder and fog and 71. New Orleans, light rain and 74. Montgomery, mostly sunny and 85. Tallahassee, mostly sunny and 82. And in Panama City, mostly sunny and 82. Here's your National Weather Service forecast. Tonight, partly cloudy this evening, then becoming mostly cloudy. Patchy fog after midnight. Lows around 70. South winds around 5 miles per hour this evening, becoming light and variable. Thursday, patchy fog in the morning. Mostly cloudy with a slight chance of showers and thunderstorms in the morning, then mostly sunny with a chance of showers and thunderstorms in the afternoon. Highs in the upper 80s. South winds 5 to 10 miles per hour. Chance of rain 40%. Thursday night, partly cloudy in the evening, then mostly cloudy with a chance of showers and thunderstorms after midnight. Lows in the lower 70s. South winds 5 to 10 miles per hour. Chance of rain 40%. Friday, showers likely with a chance of thunderstorms. Highs in the mid 80s. South winds 5 to 10 miles per hour. Chance of rain 70%. 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The current time is 6:43 p.m. Central Daylight Time. Here's your marine forecast. On the weather map, light to occasionally moderate southeasterly flow will prevail through this weekend. Seas will generally be 1 to 3 feet. On Perdido Bay, Pensacola Bay including Santa Rosa Sound, and Choctawhatchee Bay. For tonight, south winds 5 to 10 knots, becoming light and variable. Waves 1 foot or less. Light chop. For Thursday, southeast winds around 5 knots, becoming south in the afternoon. Waves 1 foot or less. Light chop. For Thursday night, south winds 5 to 10 knots. Waves 1 foot or less. Light chop. A chance of showers and thunderstorms after midnight. And for Friday, southeast winds 5 to 10 knots, becoming south 10 to 15 knots in the afternoon. Waves 1 foot or less. A moderate chop. A chance of showers. A slight chance of thunderstorms in the morning, then a chance of thunderstorms in the afternoon. On Perdido Bay, Pensacola Bay including Santa Rosa Sound, and Choctawhatchee Bay. For tonight, south winds around 5 knots early this evening, becoming light and variable. Waves 1 foot or less. Smooth. For Thursday, southeast winds around 5 knots, becoming south in the afternoon. Waves 1 foot or less. Light chop. For Thursday night, south winds around 5 knots. Waves 1 foot or less. Smooth. And for Friday, southeast winds 5 to 10 knots. Waves 1 foot or less. Light chop. A slight chance of showers and thunderstorms in the morning, then a chance of showers and thunderstorms in the afternoon. From the Okaloosa-Walton County line to Pascagoula, and out 20 nautical miles. For tonight, south winds around 5 knots. Seas around 2 feet. Wave detail, south 2 feet at 6 seconds. For Thursday, southeast winds 5 to 10 knots. Seas around 2 feet. Wave detail, south 2 feet at 6 seconds. For Thursday night, south winds 5 to 10 knots. Seas around 2 feet. Wave detail, southeast 2 feet at 5 seconds. A chance of showers and thunderstorms after midnight. And for Friday, southeast winds around 10 knots. Seas around 2 feet. Wave detail, southeast 2 feet at 5 seconds. A chance of thunderstorms. Showers likely, mainly in the morning. From the Okaloosa Walton County line to Pascagoula, from 20 to 60 nautical miles offshore. For tonight, southeast winds around 5 knots. Seas around 2 feet. Wave detail, south 2 feet at 6 seconds. For Thursday, southeast winds 5 to 10 knots. Seas around 2 feet. Wave detail, southeast 2 feet at 6 seconds. For Thursday night, southeast winds around 10 knots. Seas around 2 feet. Wave detail, southeast 2 feet at 5 seconds. A chance of showers and thunderstorms after midnight. And for Friday, southeast winds 10 to 15 knots. Seas 2 to 3 feet. Wave detail, southeast 3 feet at 5 seconds. A chance of thunderstorms. Showers likely, mainly in the morning. The Tropical Weather Outlook. For the North Atlantic, Caribbean Sea and the Gulf of America, tropical cyclone formation is not expected during the next 7 days. 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Tidal information, at the mouth of the Mobile River on Wednesday, low tide at 2:38 a.m. High tide at 3:23 p.m. At the mouth of the Mobile River on Thursday, low tide at 3:31 a.m. High tide at 4:16 p.m. At Pensacola Bay on Wednesday, low tide at 1:14 a.m. High tide at 2:34 p.m. At Pensacola Bay on Thursday, low tide at 2:06 a.m. High tide at 3:26 p.m. At the East Pass in Destin on Wednesday, low tide at 12:40 a.m. High tide at 2:01 p.m. At the East Pass in Destin on Thursday, low tide at 1:32 a.m. High tide at 2:53 p.m. The following marine observations were made as of 6 p.m. Mobile Bay Coast Guard Station. Winds were south at 10 knots. Sea temperature 81 degrees. Air temperature 81 degrees. Weeks Bay, south winds at 3 knots. Air temperature was 82 degrees. Pensacola Bay. Sea temperature 83 degrees. Air temperature 82 degrees. The report from the east end of Dauphin Island was not available. Graham Bay, southeast winds at 12 knots. Air temperature was 79 degrees. And Pettiboy Island, southeast winds at 10 knots. Air temperature was 78 degrees. South of Dauphin Island. Winds were southeast at 6 knots. Wave heights 3 feet. Wave period 6 seconds. 12 miles south of Orange Beach, winds were south at 8 knots. Air temperature was 78 degrees. Gulf water temperature 78 degrees. Wave heights 2 feet, with a period of 6 seconds. 100 miles south of Destin. Winds were southeast at 10 knots. Air temperature 80 degrees. The following weather reports were made at 6 p.m. Pensacola International Airport, skies were sunny. The temperature was 81 degrees, the dew point was 72, and the relative humidity was 74%. The wind was south at 13 miles an hour. The pressure was 30.00 inches and steady. Pensacola Naval Air Station, skies were partly sunny. The temperature was 81 degrees, the dew point was 74, and the relative humidity was 79%. The wind was south at 12 miles an hour. The pressure was 30.00 inches and steady. The Pensacola climate summary for this evening, as of 4 p.m., May 20th, 2026. Today's high temperature was 85 degrees and the low 72 degrees. No precipitation fell today, which leaves the monthly total at 4.23 inches. The total precipitation for the year still stands at 13.15 inches. Sunset tonight is at 7:39 p.m. Sunrise tomorrow is at 5:51 a.m. Across the central Gulf Coast, Milton, mostly sunny. Temperature was 82 degrees. Wind south at 10 miles an hour. Destin, sunny. Temperature was 81 degrees. Wind south at 8 miles an hour. Mary Esther, mostly sunny. Temperature was 81 degrees. Wind south at 10 miles an hour. Mobile, mostly sunny. Temperature was 82 degrees. Wind south at 9 miles an hour. Elsewhere, Hattiesburg, thunder and fog and 71. New Orleans, light rain and 74. Montgomery, mostly sunny and 85. Tallahassee, mostly sunny and 82. And at Panama City, mostly sunny and 82. Here's your National Weather Service forecast. Tonight, partly cloudy this evening, then becoming mostly cloudy. Patchy fog after midnight. Lows around 70. South winds around 5 miles per hour this evening, becoming light and variable. Thursday, patchy fog in the morning. Mostly cloudy with a slight chance of showers and thunderstorms in the morning, then mostly sunny with a chance of showers and thunderstorms in the afternoon. Highs in the upper 80s. South winds 5 to 10 miles per hour. Chance of rain 40%. Thursday night, partly cloudy in the evening, then mostly cloudy with a chance of showers and thunderstorms after midnight. Lows in the lower 70s. South winds 5 to 10 miles per hour. Chance of rain 40%. Friday, showers likely with a chance of thunderstorms. Highs in the mid-80s. South winds 5 to 10 miles per hour. Chance of rain 70%. 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The current time is 6:53 p.m. Central Daylight Time. Here's your marine forecast. On the weather map, light to occasionally moderate southeasterly flow will prevail through this weekend. Seas will generally be 1 to 3 feet. On Perdido Bay, Pensacola Bay including Santa Rosa Sound, and Choctawhatchee Bay. For tonight, south winds 5 to 10 knots, becoming light and variable. Waves 1 foot or less. Light chop. For Thursday, southeast winds around 5 knots, becoming south in the afternoon. Waves 1 foot or less. Light chop. For Thursday night, south winds 5 to 10 knots. Waves 1 foot or less. Light chop. A chance of showers and thunderstorms after midnight. And for Friday, southeast winds 5 to 10 knots, becoming south 10 to 15 knots in the afternoon. Waves 1 foot or less. A moderate chop. A chance of showers. A slight chance of thunderstorms in the morning, then a chance of thunderstorms in the afternoon. On Perdido Bay, Pensacola Bay including Santa Rosa Sound, and Choctawhatchee Bay. For tonight, south winds around 5 knots early this evening, becoming light and variable. Waves 1 foot or less. Smooth. For Thursday, southeast winds around 5 knots, becoming south in the afternoon. Waves 1 foot or less. Light chop. For Thursday night, south winds around 5 knots. Waves 1 foot or less. Smooth. And for Friday, southeast winds 5 to 10 knots. Waves 1 foot or less. Light chop. A slight chance of showers and thunderstorms in the morning, then a chance of showers and thunderstorms in the afternoon. From the Okaloosa-Walton County line to Pascagoula, and out 20 nautical miles. For tonight, south winds around 5 knots. Seas around 2 feet. Wave detail, south 2 feet at 6 seconds. For Thursday, southeast winds 5 to 10 knots. Seas around 2 feet. Wave detail, south 2 feet at 6 seconds. For Thursday night, south winds 5 to 10 knots. Seas around 2 feet. Wave detail, southeast 2 feet at 5 seconds. A chance of showers and thunderstorms after midnight. And for Friday, southeast winds around 10 knots. Seas around 2 feet. Wave detail, southeast 2 feet at 5 seconds. A chance of thunderstorms. Showers likely, mainly in the morning. From the Okaloosa-Walton County line to Pascagoula, from 20 to 60 nautical miles offshore. For tonight, Southeast winds around 5 knots. Seas around 2 feet. Wave detail, south 2 feet at 6 seconds. For Thursday, southeast winds 5 to 10 knots. Seas around 2 feet. Wave detail, southeast 2 feet at 6 seconds. For Thursday night, southeast winds around 10 knots. Seas around 2 feet. Wave detail, southeast 2 feet at 5 seconds. A chance of showers and thunderstorms after midnight. And for Friday, southeast winds 10 to 15 knots. Seas 2 to 3 feet. Wave detail, southeast 3 feet at 5 seconds. A chance of thunderstorms. Showers likely, mainly in the morning. Tidal information, at the mouth of the Mobile River on Wednesday, low tide at 2:38 a.m. High tide at 3:23 p.m. At the mouth of the Mobile River on Thursday, low tide at 3:31 a.m. High tide at 4:16 p.m. At Pensacola Bay on Wednesday, low tide at 1:14 a.m. High tide at 2:34 p.m. At Pensacola Bay on Thursday, low tide at 2:06 a.m. High tide at 3:26 p.m. At the East Pass in Destin on Wednesday, low tide at 12:40 a.m. High tide at 2:01 p.m. At the East Pass in Destin on Thursday, low tide at 1:32 a.m. High tide at 2:53 p.m. The following marine observations were made as of 6 p.m. Mobile Bay Coast Guard Station. Winds were south at 10 knots. Sea temperature 81 degrees. Air temperature 81 degrees. Weeks Bay, south winds at 3 knots. Air temperature was 82 degrees. Pensacola Bay. Sea temperature 83 degrees. Air temperature 82 degrees. The report from the east end of Dauphin Island was not available. Graham Bay, southeast winds at 12 knots. Air temperature was 79 degrees. And Pettiboy Island, southeast winds at 10 knots. Air temperature was 78 degrees. South of Dauphin Island. Winds were southeast at 6 knots. Wave heights 3 feet. Wave period 6 seconds. 12 miles south of Orange Beach, winds were south at 8 knots. Air temperature was 78 degrees. Gulf water temperature 78 degrees. Wave heights 2 feet, with a period of 6 seconds. 100 miles south of Destin. Winds were southeast at 10.
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0: The relative humidity was 74%. The wind was south at 13 miles an hour. The pressure was 30.00 inches and steady. Pensacola Naval Air Station, skies were partly sunny. The temperature was 81 degrees, the dew point was 74, and the relative humidity was 79%. The wind was south at 12 miles an hour. The pressure was 30.00 inches and steady. The Pensacola climate summary for this evening, as of 4 p.m., May 20, 2026. Today's high temperature was 85 degrees and the low 72 degrees. No precipitation fell today, which leaves the monthly total at 4.23 inches. The total precipitation for the year still stands at 13.15 inches. Sunset tonight is at 7:39 p.m. Sunrise tomorrow is at 5:51 a.m. Across the central Gulf Coast, Milton, mostly sunny. Temperature was 82 degrees. Wind south at 10 miles an hour. Destin, sunny. Temperature was 81 degrees. Wind south at 8 miles an hour. Mary Esther, mostly sunny. Temperature was 81 degrees. Wind south at 10 miles an hour. Mobile, mostly sunny. Temperature was 82 degrees. Wind south at 9 miles an hour. Elsewhere, Hattiesburg, thunder and fog and 71. New Orleans, light rain and 74. Montgomery, mostly sunny and 85. Tallahassee, mostly sunny and 82. and in Panama City, mostly sunny and 82.